You see, that's the beautiful side of it. But we have to listen to that voice within us. Sunan Adam Matlab Ebi Hagaki, the gurmat that goes in, it stays there, but we don't listen to it sometimes. We ignore it. So Manmukh and Gurmukh Da Matlab Ebi Haga, that the person, when they hear Guru's wisdom, doesn't turn away from it, listens. But at some point, we're going to have troubles in our life. We need to go inside and listen. What does our heart say? What would our Guru say? And the Gurbani, when it speaks to us from inside, this is what you should do, even if it's hard, we should try to follow it. The point is to put Gurbani in, so that we can listen to it from inside as well. The deep voice inside us. And we have to listen to all of Gurbani, not just our preferred versions. The tuks that we like, it's not enough. We have to listen to the whole of Gurbani. You know, if Maharaj says, ki Maharaj pure hai gaya, pura gur aradeya, pura ja kana, nanak pura paya, pure ke gunga. Guru is perfect. We can't think that just because we want Guru to be an imperfect character like ourselves, that it's okay. Guru is perfect. Jede mahapurkh hai gaya, o bhi Guru mande hai gaya. Jede keet hai gaya, o bhi Guru mande hai gaya. Guru is perfect for everybody. So, sometimes we choose, pick and choose Sikhi. The Guru is telling us, there's a good question. Somebody said, ki, why can't I just be a good person? Why do I have to do Naam Japana? Loki pushte ne, look, I work hard. I do seva in the Gurdwara. I don't do my part. But won't God like me for that? Is God going to reject me just because I don't do any part in Simran? That's a good question, isn't it? Almost all of us know someone in our family that asked that same question. Now, there's a tripod there. It's got three legs. Sikhi's got three principles. Naam Japana, Kirtkarni, Pivandike Shakana. It hasn't got four. If it had four principles, if one broke, it would stay standing. But it's got three. If one breaks, it just falls over. And this is the truth about Sikhi, that you need to have all three. If you don't do Naam Japana, but you do Kirtkarni and Vandike Shakana, Safal nahi hoya. Maharaj tells us, it's not me, maaf karna, it's not me. Maharaj tells us, ki safal nahi hona, Guru Gobind Singh Ji writes, bin kartar na kirtam mano. This is a bachan from Parsab Mohinder Singh. We're talking to him and he said this. He said, look, the person does Kirtkarni, without Naam, Kirtani hoi. Without Naam, Vandike Shakana nahi hoya. To do seva, we have to have concentrating upon our Waheguru as well. To do Kirtkarni, we have to concentrate upon our Waheguru as well. Naam Japana obviously is the main part. Maharaj says, ki, without Naam, life, the Hukum Nama I got. Maharaj said, ki, if we have Naam, everything is beautiful. The earth is beautiful and the heavens are beautiful. Here and the future. Without Naam, it's like crows are eating your body. That's harsh. Look at the one side. This world is beautiful, next world is beautiful. On the other side, without Naam, Maharaj says that imagine the crows are eating your body while you're still alive. Ini kutbani. And in one way, you can think that's a harsh truth. But actually, Maharaj is giving us that pyar naal. Pyar naal is telling us, ki bachke raho. And you know, we hear that ki Kabir ji says, ki Taram Raj jab lekha mange, tu kya mukh leke jayenga. Maharaj says, ki naam japo. Naam japo, if you don't, tu pashtayenga. So, if we don't do Simran of Waheguru, then we will regret. It's not that we will suffer, but Guruji says, ki you will regret it yourself. We talked about Sunana. You know, when you look at Hinduism, they often say that we're Hindus as well. Quite often, it's a common thing. Tusi to Hindu hi hai kyun? One answer to that, just for you guys to know, it's not enough to just say that this is your Guru. You have to listen. It's not enough to say that Guru Nanak Dev Ji is a Hindu. If the Hindus listen to Guru Nanak Dev Ji, they become Sikhs. Or Sundeni. And many people in our Punjabi families, they accept Guru, but they don't listen to Guru. So coming here to Gurdwara, listen to Katha is very important. Kirtan is very important. We have to listen, really open our ears and listen. Because Maharaj says, Kaljug mein Kirtan Pardhana. Without Kirtan, and all of Guru Granth Sahib Ji's Kirtan, by the way, without Kirtan, in this world, we will not get Udhar. And Kirtan is teaching us to fall in love with Waheguru. And then do

Naam Japana. So it's a virtuous cycle. As we're going to go through these bodies now, what we're going to do is just start with the last line of the body. Ki Mara says ki, Sun ae dukh paap ka naas. Nanak bhagata sada vikas. Sun ae dukh paap ka naas. Guru says it at the end of every of those four bodies, each of those four bodies, Mara says ki, Nanak bhagata sada vikas. Sun ae dukh paap ka naas. What that means is that the bhagata sada vigas. Vigas can be seen to be both happiness and flowering. Kirkrahuna. And they also are full of joy. They're sort of opening up. You know what I mean? Enlightenment. Vigas. And they're happy. Sunae dukh paap ka naas. By listening, the key thing is that this negativity is being taken away from us. Naam hasn't, Maharaj talking about Naam hasn't come in yet. But Maharaj is saying negativity is being kicked out. Dukh means unhappiness. And paap means our sins. Not just this life, previous lives. Court, previous lives, we've got 8.4 million lives. Imagine, out of 8.3 million and 999,000 lives, all those paaps we've collected, they go as well. And why does it purify us? Because all of us, every single one sitting here, and every single person in this country, and every single human being on this planet, is from the same Waheguru. We have the same true creator. And that same true creator is the love of our soul. We have the same soul inside us. Sab mein jyot, jyot hai soye. Tis de chanan, sab mein chanan hoye. This is not just for Sikhs. This truth, 300 years from now, is going to be sung all over the world. China, Russia, they're all going to be singing Sun ae dukh paap ka naas. Because this truth, Satcho Sach, this Satcho, that's truth upon truth, is true for every soul. Every soul knows this to be true. Even if our body doesn't know, our mind doesn't know, our soul knows this truth. We've been there before. We felt this before, the dukh of separation. It's inside us. As we go through Simran, people start crying. Why do they cry? Because they know the truth. And their soul is being washed. Sun ae dukh paap ka naas. Because we're all the same. There's no difference.

Mara says, Sunae Siddh Peer Surnath. Mara says that the Siddhas were spiritual masters in India. They were had achieved a very high level of spirituality. And they were manned by everybody. And they always had their powers. The key thing about being a Siddh was, you had spiritual powers. You could do magic. Peer are Muslim saints. Like we know, that Gunandeji, when he was traveling, they said to him, Nanak Shah Fakir, Hinduan ka guru, Musliman ka peer. A spiritual person, who, on the Muslim side, he's a saint. And then Maharaj says, ki dekho, sur. Siddha peer sur. Sur is referring to the devte, the people that are living in the higher world. You have the tarti lok, people, us humans. Then you have the sur and the nark and the swarg. So this is where the word comes from. Maharaj says, ki, if you do sunaya, if you listen to Gurbani, listen to the Naam, listen to Maharaj's hukam even, and follow his hukam, what will happen? That you will get, you will go beyond the Siddhas. You will go beyond those Devi Devte. And Maharaj tells us in Anand Sahib, ki sur nar mun jan amrit khoj de. So amrit gurde paya. That amrit bani, Maharaj says ki, that in this amrit bani, har har teri. Aise amrit bani, har har teri, sun sun hove param gat meri. That this bani of yours, Waheguru, this bani is from Waheguru. It's not from Granth Dev Ji himself. Maharaj has become one with that creator. It's directly from Akal Purkh, Turki bani. And this bani, Maharaj is telling us, if we listen to it, our spiritual state will go beyond even these Siddhas and these Peers and the Devte. And the Nath were the head of the yogis. They bring the yogis into it. So the heads of the yogis were called Naths. We'll go beyond that. Now, another way of understanding this Nath at the end would be that the Waheguru is the Nath of all these people. Siddh, Peer, Sur, Nath. That we will achieve that Nath. Aap Nath, Nathi Sabjaki. That's the Nath of all of them. Nath means Lord and Master. So one way of understanding that is ki, we are trying to achieve that Nath, which is on top of all these people. By sunnah, we will get it. By listening. That's a very big statement. The first thing Maharaj tells us. Just out of four bodies, the first line is promised us the highest state available. Next Maharaj says ki, sunnah tarat tabal akas. Tarti is the first part. Tabal. Now, in the old days, they used to have a white bull that was holding up the earth. And that was the mythological bull. Now, we don't believe in that bull, because obviously we've gone outside and seen the world and seen that there is no bull. But the idea is that something is supporting the world. Tabal, akas. Now, the tabal, Maharaj tells later on, that ki tol taram daya kaput. That daya is the father of that taram. And taram is that tabal. So the bull that's holding the world together is faith and religion. Not religion in the traditional sense, but righteousness, justice. The Satcha Taram, you know, the true righteousness from Waheguru's name, is holding the world together. And that's born out of compassion. So we'll get that compassion as well. And Akas obviously refers to the skies and the worlds beyond. Now, in previous days, people used to think in Islam that there was mountains holding up the sky. And places like this, and even in India. And Guru Gobind Singh tells us, he's bin thamma gagan rahaya. That Waheguru has held up the world without any pillars. We'll understand that as well. So by listening to Gurbani, one way of understanding this is by listening to Gurbani, we will understand what is going on in the worlds around us. We will understand what is happening in the earth and how it's supported and what's the way to keep the world stable. We'll understand also how the heavens work. Another way to understand the same line is to think that actually the earth and the heaven, they all listen to Waheguru. They also listen to Waheguru. Obhi sundehe hai. So the sunya is referring to us, but it also refers to the world
And Guru Arjan Dev Ji tells us of, I couldn't find that Shabad again, my apologies. But Maharaj says, the whole world is doing Simran. Everything is doing Simran of the Akal Purakh. Then Maharaj says, Sunayat Deep Palo Patal. Now we talked about this previously, last week, that Guruji tells us about deeps, that in this world there's seven continents, deep, sat deep. And one of those deep is called Jambu Deep. And Jambu Deep is where the Nav Khand comes from. Nava Khanda, where Jani hai. Nav Chale Sab Koi. That's part of that Jambu Deep. So actually what Guruji is telling us, that we will understand about the earth and the continents. And Patal is referring to, well, we talk, low is referring to the loks, teen lok, mat lok, swarg lok, and the underground. So basically heaven, earth, and the hell. We'll understand these. Now, we might say, well, that's a bit strange. But actually, we had somebody here who was a Mahapurukh in Sasol, who wrote a book called From Manmukh to Gurmukh by Rama Singh. And he was shown hell in his book, and he writes about it. And a lot of people have understood that actually the Gursikhs that listen to Gurbani, they get shown these places. We know about Guru Nanak Dev Ji, when he went to Baghdad, they said to him, there's loads of heavens and loads of hells. They have seven heavens, seven hells. And Maharaj actually took, in Baghdad, he took the son of that Qazi, the big Qazi that came out to meet him. He took their son on a journey of all the heavens and all the hells. They disappeared and they went for a journey and they came back. So that's quite an interesting story. You can read about it. We've got it on our YouTube channel as well. Now, another way of understanding that, again, he deep low patal, is actually Vaheguru has made the world, that the whole world is listening to Vaheguru's name. Behavich Bhavan Behe Sadhav. The whole world is working along with the Vaheguru's hukam. Everything is in the hukam. The last line Maharaj says, Sunae Pohe Na Sake Kaal. This is a very important one for us because this is giving us what applies to us specifically. Pohina sakhe kaal. That even kaal, kaal means death. And akaal means immortality. So akaal purakh cannot die. But asi kaal vich hai gain. Yeah? But Maharaj says ki pohina sakhe kaal. Death can't touch the person who is doing naam bani da simran, who is listening to Gurbani. Can't be touched. The nice story about this, in Gurbani actually, there was a famous guy called Ajamal. Ajamal ne ki kita, he was a good banda. He came from a good family, he was a Brahmin. Ajamal's problem was, is that he'd been sheltered his whole life, into a Brahmin life. And one day he went outside of the world that he was living inside, and suddenly Maya struck him. And Ajamal fell in love with a prostitute. He fell for her. And he actually left. He got kicked out of the kingdom and he wandered around. He disgraced himself. He was a Brahmin of that place. He broke his dharam. They kicked him out. He walked around. For years he was wandering around outside living in a poor hut with his prostitute. And he had six sons by her. And they were all robbers as well. He was not living a good life. So he dropped from that high status he was at down to the bottom. In the Gurbani it says, he Ajamal Papi. That's what they call it. Now Ajamal Papi, unfortunately, he fell into this life, but because he'd done good stuff before, one day he was blessed by some Mahapurus coming to his house to have food. They needed shelter. And when they left him with a bachan. They gave him a bit of advice, because he was going to have a seventh son, and he wanted a name for that son. And they said, call him Narayan. So Ajamal called his son Narayan, which is also a name for Vaheguru in those days. They used it for the Creator. So, when it came to time for Ajamal to die, he wanted his son to be there. He loved his son. So he started saying, Narayan, Narayan, Narayan. Now the angels of death were coming to get Ajamal, because he was going to go to Narak for all he'd done. But when they got there, for his luck, by calling Narayan, Narayan, Narayan, those sons and the Mahapurus had given him that bachan, Kitu Narayan, Narakya Mutarga, keep your son's name as Narayan. At that moment, when he was saying Narayan, Narayan, for one second, instead of thinking about his son, he thought of the Narayan. As soon as he said it just once he said it, all of his paps got wiped out, there and then. And the Jamdus couldn't grab him, but they had him on his register.
that they were going to go and get this guy. So when they got there, they couldn't touch him. They got very annoyed. And they went back to Jamdut, the king of this, Dharmaraj, and they said, "Is, why couldn't we get hold of Narayan, this guy, Ajamal? We couldn't get hold of him." And we read in Rakhya Deshabad, "Ki jai sadhu gopind pajan, kirtan nanak neet." These are words of Dharmaraj. In Gurbani, Dharmaraj is telling Jamdut, the head of the king, Jams, is telling his people, "Why can't you trust this guy?" He says, "Because jai sadhu gopind pajan, kirtan nanak neet, na ho, na tu, na chute, nikat na jaiye dut." We can't go near him. Jado bhakti kar raha hai ga, when he's doing pajan of Waheguru, we can't go near him. So they had to leave him and he got mukti. Just once. Gurbani gives this, "Ajamal papi jag jane, nimak mahi nishtara." Nimak, in a second he was saved. But Maharaj says, ki lekho, "Ant Ajamal ko ant kaal mein Narayan sud aayi. Ja kat ko jogisar paanche, so gat chin mein paayi." In one second, he got that gat of all the yogis. But do we do that then? Should we wait around until we die to say no? That's the question we have to ask ourselves. Should we wait? Because it doesn't work that easily. If we make a mistake, at that last moment, if you don't say it, think about something else. Your habits are formed by your actions. If you start saying Waheguru now and now and now again and again, who knows when you're going to die? Hopefully on that time you die, you'll have it in your heart. It will be in your heart. Vastana, you will say Waheguru at that time as well. So, we'll sing this body now. And try and connect. We understood the meaning now. Let's sing it to our Guru.

Mara says, ki the bhagats are always in happiness. They don't get dukh. Na dukh lagda, na paap lagda. Because they stay in that naam. They stay in that connection. And Maharaj is telling us all the time, ki stay in Gurbani. Don't go outside it. If you're going to make a house with Gurbani and don't go outside it. In your inside. Stay with that naam all the time. The next Maharaj says, ki sunae isar barma ind. Sunae mukh salahan mand. Now isar refers to Shiva, Shivji. And Burma refers to Brahma. Now Shivji is the god of destruction, the devta of destruction. And Brahma is the creator. And then Indra refers to Indra, who is the king of all the devti. Indra Purimi. He's the head of all the devti. And Mara says, ki dekho, if you are listening to Gurbani, you will go beyond these people. You will get the gut of that one who made these people. And we know that later on Maharaj tells us ki there was three of them, Eka Mai, Jugut Vyai, Tin Chele, Parvan. Those three are the Chele of that one. That mother who made all three. We go to that mother, the same. And Maharaj tells us again and again that actually we should forget about the Devi Devti. Now unfortunately, even now in India, there are Sikhs that go to Naina Devi and places like this. And they go to Shivji and they do Navaratri and they go do all these things. It's like they're hoping to get, you know, like they you have some money in one business and you think, oh, I'm a bit too overexposed here. Let me put some money in here and here, hedge my bets, just in case it doesn't work out with Guru Nanak. Maybe Shivji will have a bit of grip on me. And then if not then, maybe Krishna will have some. Sikhi is not about hedging your bets, yeah? Mara says, if you want to come to me, jeto prem khilane ka chao, sir tal tali gali meri aao. Come to my gully with your head in the palm of your hands. Give me everything. We have to not hedge our bets. We have to give ourselves to our guru. Then Mara says, sune hai mukh salahan mand. Mand means people that are not so good, bad people. And mukh is your mouth. And salahan is to praise. There's two ways I understand this line, this bhakti. Maharaj says, ki look, by listening to Gurbani, Katha, Kirtan, and also listening to the Simran, bad people can change to good. And when they change from bad to good, people will praise them. The Mukhi people, even the high people, they will praise the person who goes from bad to good. And Maharaj tells us in Gurbani ki sachche marg chal diya ustat kare jahan. The whole world will praise you if you walk on this path. And also, we know that one way of understanding the same line is that by listening, bad people start to praise Waheguru. Mukh salahan mand. Now when we talk about Waheguru to people outside in the world, when you tell them, we made a video, who is the Sikh God? It's on the channel. It's just a funny one, we just thought that. But you know what? No one knows, what do Sikhs say about God? So we made a little video called, who is the Sikh God? And a lot of people watch that video, and they go, you know, after watching this video, I started to love God. Why? Because we just, all we did was explain Japji Sahib, from the Mool Mantra, the first part of Mool Mantra, and then a bit of Jap Sahib, which was, you know, the first Mara starts off with ki, how can I speak your glories? Tere ka karam kar barnat sumat. I just talk about your karam naam. And then also, Gobinde mukande udare apare haryang karyang nirname akame. We just explained that much and people fell in love with Waheguru. Can you imagine? Gurbani is so beautiful, we should have to explain to people, they will believe. And mukh salahan mand. Even the mand, the people that are lost, and they've gone away from Waheguru, even they will start to praise Waheguru just by listening to Gurbani. Then Maharaj says, ki sune hai jog jugat tan ped. Jog means union. Yoga is supposed to get you to merge with the one. And jugat refers to method, the techniques of doing this jog. Tan is your body, and ped are secrets, hidden secrets.
Now, what secrets are hidden in our body? Maharaj says, by listening to Gurbani, the secrets of the techniques of yoga, of union, and the hidden secrets of the body will become aware to you. One way of understanding this is that Maharaj is telling us about Das and Dwar as well. These are the secrets of the body that Maharaj says, ki no dware pargat kiye daswa gupt rakhaya. The Das and Dwar, at the top of our head, has been kept hidden. And by Guru's kirpa, it can be opened for us. By listening to Gurbani, because in that Shabad, Maharaj says, ki Guru dware lae pavni ekna daswa dwar dikhaya. If you come to Guru's door with love, then some of the people get blessed. They see that Das and Dwar. So by listening to Gurbani with concentration and love, we can actually achieve that secrets of the body. We can understand what the yogis do. And then Maharaj says, ki sunae sasat simrit ved. The Shastras are the Hindu texts. The Shastras, Simritis and the Veds. Actually, there's four Veds. They're quite complicated, so other people expounded upon them in the Shastras and the Simritis. And they're Hindu books of knowledge, basically. And Gurbani is Guru's book of Guru's knowledge. Guru's Gyan is in Gurbani. And the previous Gyan that the Hindu mat had was in the Vedas. A way to understand this is actually that all the knowledge we need that the Vedas have, even if you wanted to listen to the Vedas, all the knowledge is actually in Gurbani. And it's all there. For example, yesterday we were talking in the program, Guruji tells us very clearly, ki Veda mein naam uttam hai, so suno nahi, so sune nahi, phire jo betaliya. In Anansar, Maharaj says, ki in the Vedas, the highest thing that's given is naam, but people don't listen to it. So therefore, they're wandering around lost. So if the essence of all of that is naam, the second word in Tan Guru Granth Sahib Ji is Sat Naam. Guru has come to give people naam. So Guru is actually, in one way, the essence of everything that's been taught before Guruji in both Islam, Hinduism, Buddhism. The essence of all of that and the highest mat is in Gurbani. We will get all of that just by listening to Gurbani.

After going through these two bodies of Sunni'a, Manasasa say, look, it's like a cycle, it goes further and further. We go higher up these bodies, the door to enlightenment, we're going up those steps. And Guruji says, ki Sunni'a Sat Santok Gyan. We got to the point now, after understanding all this knowledge that Guruji has given us, ki we get Sat. Sat means the truth, the true one. The Akal Purakh is the truth one. When we find that Sat Naam, the truth that we're trying to find, then we get Santok, contentment. Maharaj tells us ki Deho Naam Santokhiya Utre Man Ki Bhukh. That without this Naam, this Sat, we will not be quietened inside. We will not get Santok. And then Maharaj says ki Sunae Sat, Santok, and then Gyan. The Gyan is the key thing, and in Gurbani it tells us what is Gyan. If you ask Gurbani, what is a Gyani, Maharaj's answer is ki aap pachane bujhe soye. That's a Gyani. He knows ki onu pachana, onu bujna, understands that Waheguru is here and everywhere, and also knows himself for who they really are. We knows the inside, the tat, what's inside us. When we understand what's inside us, that's Atma-gyan. Atma-gyan means spiritual knowledge. Not knowledge about how phones work, computers work, and blah blah blah. That's not really gyan as per Sikhi. Gyani refers to somebody who is spiritually aware of their own soul. Sat, Santok, Gyan. Then, if you look at the end of Japji, end of Guru Granth Sahib Ji, it says, ki thal vich tin vastu payo sat santok vicharo. See, same things that we mentioned in Gurbani is trying to give us these three things. Sat, the Waheguru one, Santok, and Vichar. And Vichar is meant to give us Gyan. When we think about that Gyan, we think about it, then we can do, like Maharaj says, ki Gur ki Seva, Savad Vichar. Even to do Vichar of Gurbani is Seva. Then Maharaj says, Gauri goes, Sune Atsar Ka Isnan. Now in Hinduism, they had 68 spots of pilgrimage. Art is 8, Sat is 60. Art Sat Ka Isnan. Obviously people went there to do Ishnan. They always had a river there. And when they bathed there, they were supposed to wash off their sins. And people did this, we did this before as well, that they used to go to all these places. Some of them were there, where there was more than one river, they were considered higher. So there was two rivers joining, that was even higher than just a single river. But you're supposed to wash off your paps. And Guruji, funnily enough, gives us something very similar. He says, ki Ram Das Sarovar Nate, sab utre paap kamate. If we go and bathe in Ram Das Sarovar at Harmandir Sahib, our paps wash off as well. But what did we do then? We talked about this previously. When we go to Ram Das Sarovar, what do? We're in the Sangat and we're listening to Naam. And Naam is that place, by listening to Gurbani, we can wash off all our sins. Anything you were going to get from other Teerats, you would get in Gurbani. Sunae pad pad paave maan. Actually, by listening to Gurbani, we can get the respect of jelo ki pad pad padde hai. There's two ways to understand this pankti. We can get the respect of educated people. You might not be educated, but when you know Gurbani, and you understand about you get that sat and that gyan of Atma gyan, you're at the level that people that even are well-read will respect you because you have some knowledge about the deep soul inside. Look at the Mahapurus that come here. They might not have PhDs, but Sangat touches their feet. Says, you have Gyan, Atma Gyan. They get that respect. Another way of understanding that same Pankti is to think, dekho, look, in Waheguru's court, if we read Gurbani, if we pad Gurbani, sunae hai and pade hai, then we will get that maan in that next court, Dargevich. We will find that respect. The respect of achieving connection with our Waheguru. And then Maharaj says, ki sunae lage sahajtayan. That by listening to Gurbani, there's two ways to understand this same bhakti, that sahaj means very relaxed and very easy way. And tayan means concentration upon that Waheguru. So actually, one way of saying is that when we listen to Gurbani, our connection with our Creator, with our Waheguru, the Tyan, will very easily will be established. Like when we sit in Gurdwara, listen to Kirtan Katha, Raag Kirtan especially, it raises our soul.
And very quickly we can get in concentration. Levels of concentration that people spend years trying to achieve, we can achieve just with Gurbani Kirtan. Straight away we can go straight to that one. And also, one way of understanding the same line is ki, you know this Sahaj Avastha we're trying to achieve, no good, no bad. This Sahaj Avastha can come from listening to Gurbani as well. It's a virtuous cycle. The more we listen, the better we get at having our Dhyan connected with our Waheguru. Our concentration improves to get that deep, deep spirituality. It's easier. We just listen to Gurbani.

And as we progress, more and more into sunya, and more of our pap comes out, more of our dukkhs comes out, Maharaj tells us, ki then, sunya sara guna ke gaha. Sara is an ocean. And guna are qualities, heavenly qualities. Not bad qualities, good qualities. And the guna and the gaha means a very deep, deep ocean. So one way of understanding this is that we gain that ocean of deep qualities. What is the ocean of deep qualities? It's Wahiguru. The deepest ocean full of all the qualities, we find that just by sunya, sara guna ke gaha. We find that. But also Maharaj tells us that you will get the qualities. The people who are listening to Gurbani, Katha, Kirtan, Naam, Simran, and Guru's Hukam, and they understand what they're trying to follow, those people will start to get, Maharaj tells us, they will try to get those qualities of Wahiguru, like daya, like compassion. They will get nirvair and nirbhav. They'll be fearless. We're scared sometimes, but they'll also have no vair. Na koi bairi, nahi bigana. Sagal sa humko banai. Who will achieve that state, Maharaj tells us. Sunae sekh peer paas saha. Now we know that sheikh in Islam are supposed to be very spiritual, important people basically. No, they have to be spiritual, sometimes they can just be powerful people. And peer, we talked about earlier, was the holy people, Muslim holy people. And paashah, also another Arabic word, refers to king. Kings. One way of understanding this bhakti is to say that Maharaj is telling us, you will get the honor of the same honor that the powerful people, the saintly people and the kings are trying to get. That level of respect and of power, you will get just by doing Naam Simran and listening to Gurbani. There's a story of Guru Gobind Singh Ji's time. Guru Gobind Singh Ji asked the Singhs, Singho Daso, tell me, who was the king when Kabir Ji was around? Now Kabir Ji was before Guru Granth Dev Ji. Yeah? So at Guru Gobind Singh Ji's time, it's been over 200 odd years that this already happened. And they all started arguing about who was the king. They all started arguing. And then Mala says, Dekhya, you understand? They said, no, we don't understand. He said, look, everybody remembers Kabirji. No one remembers that king. No one remembers him. But Kabirji's remembered. He's got that respect that even the kings don't have. Kabirji nu mil gaya. Because people remember Kabirji, they don't remember the king who was around. Another way you can say is that Sheikh Peer Paas Saha. The king of the sheikhs and the peers is that Wahiguru. And we will find that Wahiguru. Sunae, Sheikh Peer Paas Saha. We will find the king of those sikhs and those peers. And that is our true Wahiguru, Sacha Sahib Sajnai. That's that true king, the true emperor. And then also we can say, the next one says he, Sunae Andhe Pave Raho. That even by listening, the people that are Andhe, that are blind, they find the Raho. Raho means road. That the blind people will find the road by listening. So one way of understanding this is not like, we do believe that in Sikhi you can do miracles. Maharaj is possible is for Guru Nanak Dev Ji to do miracles, yeah? And even give the sight to the blind people. But really, what this is referring to is us. When we're spiritually blind, we don't know about our Atma, we are Andhe. Maharaj tells us ki, Kur kirya urjiyo sabhi jag, si Bhagwan ko ped na payo. The whole world is wandering around in Kur kirya. In just kirya which is useless. They don't know the truth, the secrets of that Wahiguru. Sri Bhagwan ko ped na payo. And actually it says in Gurbani, ki je so chanda ugve hai, suraj chade hajar, ete chanan hondiya, gurbin kor antar. There's pure darkness without our Guru. So actually what this refers to is spiritual knowledge. If we find that spiritual knowledge, we will become enlightened by sunya. And in Gurbani it tells this exact line. Maharaj says, ki moti marg moti bithre andha nikshyo aye, jyot bina jagdish ki jagat ulanghe jaye. And what that means is, ki on the road, there's loads of pearls scattered. But unfortunately, a blind person came along. Only the kini. The blind person couldn't see all the pearls on the road. So what happened? Without the jyot of the jagdish, the light of the Wahiguru, without the light of that Wahiguru shining inside its Atma Gyan, then
that people just walk past all these pearls. And this human life, Maharaj tells us, is a pearl. E manas janam dulambh hai. And a heere jaisa janam. This is a heera that we have in our hands, and we can use it, Maharaj tells us, by doing, listening to Gurbani. The last bit Maharaj says is, ki look, sune haath hove asgaho. That the thing that is unachievable almost, the thing that we can't see, that comes into our hand. Haath hove asgaho. Asgaho refers to something which is almost unattainable. We can't see it, we can't smell it. That refers to Waheguru. And one way of understanding that is Waheguru is that thing which is unattainable. We can't see Waheguru sometimes. We can't smell Waheguru. We can't grab it. But sunae haath hove asgaho. In our hands, we can achieve. We can achieve that Waheguru. But also, we do our hands like this. Why do we put our hands together? Because there's power in our hands as well. And even all the sons markers, they bless you with their hand as well. So the power of Waheguru comes into our hands. That's why we sit like this. And many Mahapuriksa said, if you're going to do Ardas, put your hands together. Keep that power here and focus upon that Waheguru. Just to finish off. Also, with Sikhi's power, with Guru's power, the things that we want to achieve, we can get as well. The things that we are looking very hard for us to get to. Now look at where the Panth is now. 84, they killed as many as they could of us. But look where the Panth is now, still in Charvika. Because Guru's Kirpa keeps us going. Haath hove asgaho. And Maharaj has told the Khalsa Panth, this Rahu, the Panth. Panth and road mean the same thing. This Panth has been given the order, Ki Raj Karega Khalsa. And it may seem impossible to us now. We sit in here and we think, how is Khalsa going to rule the world? But that is what has been given to us, the order, Ki Raj Karega Khalsa and Panth Ki Jeet. We shout those, but do we really believe it? Maharaj tells ki, oh, thode haath vich aa jaan. Through this, if we have vishwas on our Gurbani, we follow Gurbani and sing it properly with love, and have, and Maharaj's next words will talk about the faith and manana, but just by sunana, we can be in that state which we don't think we can get it.

in essence, Maharaj is telling us again and again and again that we should listen to Gurbani. We should read our part, we should listen to it when we're reading it as well, with concentration. So all of us should take steps to learn Gurmukhi in the original form, not in Romanized. We should take steps to take Santhya, and after taking Santhya, we should do our part every day and listen to it carefully. And Maharaj will tell us later on the value of Manana. Once we heard this way, and Guru described it to us, what's the next step is to walk on that way. Please bless us again and again with your Sangha. Without you here, it would be very, very, very hard for us to feel inspired as well. You know, you give us blessings. So, they also going to see Sriyam, Johuve, Sahish, Yomim.

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well, that's telling us, sometimes guiding us, if you don't do this, it's not good for you. And listening to that higher mind. And this week we're going to talk about Manne. Maharaj Kirpa, we'll try to get through the all four parties on Manne. Now we can understand that in this Bani, Gur Bani, Maharaj gives us a lot of wisdom, Gyan. He also tells us of a path. He shines a light onto this torch. A torch onto this path that we're going to walk. Eh Marg. Sacha Marg, they say in Gurbani. It's a Marg towards enlightenment, about spiritual enlightenment. So you could think of the road being ahead of you, but actually you could think of it being up here, going up you, to your enlightenment from the Godhead. And we also know that Tan Guru Granth Sahib Ji, apart from giving us his light and judgment, and giving us direction, is also the light of all the gurus. So actually, Tan Guru Nanak Dev Ji sitting here in the room with us right now. Hopefully I won't embarrass him with the katha of his bani. And we also know that we can go to our guru for advice. We can take hukam nama. If in our life we're a bit confused about why are we here, we need some advice, we can get hukam nama from our guru as well. But in all of that, what we see is sunya. If we can listen to that wisdom, now Maharaj starts talking about Manniya. And we'll talk about Manniya in a bit more detail. Now there's four pauris about Manniya. Manna. The first one doesn't have a dulam. It says Manne. And the rest are all Manna. So the first one is more about the person. The person who is the one who is Jira Manriya. The person who is the Manne. It's about him or her. And then after that, the next three parties for me are more about the state of that person. What happens to that person, the benefits and the experience of that person who actually starts to do Manne. Now, in one way, we talked about Gurbani, Manne being that we can accept, so the word we can use, accept Gurbani as the truth. So we can say, well, what truths are they that Guru is telling us? One truth Maharaj tells us is that reincarnation is true, that we've come on many, many lives, and this human life is the highest life. And it's very important for us to use the human life as well and not waste it. Another truth Maharaj tells us is that, look, you're separated from your true love. That Waheguru is our true love and we're separated right now. So that the idea of accepting that truth as being very real and not just a fairy tale is also accepting the truth of Gurbani, the Gyan that Maharaj is giving us. And we can also understand that Maharaj tells us that God is everywhere. That Waheguru is outside us and inside us. Sab Mah Jyot. Inside every single one of us. And that Jyot has Soi. So Waheguru is inside us. And that we have the opportunity in this human life, through our Dasam Dwar, through Kirpa, through following Guru's Hukam, to actually experience that Waheguru inside us. To call them inside. But also Manne can be to follow. Here we're not just talking about accepting the truth of it, but actually following it, doing it. So Maharaj says in Gurbani ke hukam manye hoye parwan ta khasme ka mahal paisi. If you man the hukam of Guruji, you will be parwan, you will be accepted in God's court. And you will get to that khasme ka mahal paisi. You will reach the palace of our husband,
or our beloved, our Lord Master, Waheguru. So we have to obey the hukam as well of Guruji. We have to have some discipline and become a follower. Sometimes people say, what is a Sikh? We say, well, a Sikh is a learner, a student. But over here, Maharaj is telling us that this person is no longer a student. They're actually a practicer. So they're a follower. You have Guru as a teacher and also Guru as our king. And we're the followers. Maharaj says, it marg challe payare gur kehya sukar kamai jiyo. If you want to walk on this path, then what the Guru tells you, earn or kam karo. Do that work. The Maharaj is telling you to do. We know we talked about last couple of parties, what should I do to get my Guru's blessings? What will he want? He wants love. And he wants us to start living by rehat of a Gursikh. So, there's a line in Gurbani, which is quite beautiful. Maharaj says, kis ho sevi, kya jap kari? Who should I serve and what jap should I do? Satguru puche jaye. I went to ask my Sadguru. Good question. And we asked that question. What should I do? Maharaj says, ki Sadguru ka paana man le. Accept the hukam of Guru, Sadguru da paana man le, vichyo aap gabai. Lose your ego. Lose your sense of ki main karna hai, main, or home. Lose that and follow Guru. So in one way, manne can mean ki apne man nu manana. Because your mind actually is the game. Maharaj tells us, hukam ki in this sikhi, there's the manmuk and the gurmuk. And the manmuk, you see, is following his mind. So you see in this, he says, man jane, man koi. There's a man is quite an important part of this body. So actually, one understanding of this is that you can ignore your ego. What your mind tells you to do, you ignore it. And what your guru tells you to do, you do that. So every time in life we're walking around, there's going to be times where we're going to have a little bit of a conflict. There's going to be some question where you know that Guru Sahib said this, but your mind says, koi na man, do it. It's like you're driving a car and you've got the perfect GPS. When you're driving on the road, the GPS says, this way is better, turn left here. But as you look down the road, it looks a bit kacha, it looks a bit dark, and all your mates are going on the motorway, that way. And you think, why would I want to, it's a bit dodgy going down that road. Why don't I just follow my mates? They're going that way. Why don't I just go that way? But the GPS, you know, is perfect, because it's Pura Guru, the perfect Guru. But the mind that he's giving you, he's telling you, Maharaj says, this marg of the saints is kanyo tikhi valo nikki. It's sharper than a sword's edge, khanda's edge, and thinner than a hair. So obviously when you look at it on that motorway going big that way, on the left, tiny little road, thin little road, you think, do I want to take the risk? So this is a little bit about manana. Mananu manana, follow the hukam. And we know that actually, Maharaj says in Gurbani keys, he cusses the mind sometimes. He says, man, you are an idiot. Tukare sudarnani. But also Maharaj says, ki son man mitra pyarya. Oh my beloved mind, my friend, mil vela eho. This is the time to meet your Waheguru. Oh my beloved mind, this is the time to meet your Waheguru. Jab lag joban saas hai, tab lag ehtan deho. Whilst you're young, not when you're old. You know our Sikhis nowadays, with Amritaris who are like 60 plus only, yeah, or take it 70 plus, go to Amritsanchar nowadays, majority of people are old. But Maharaj says, jab lag joban saas hai. Joban means to be young. While you're young, give your mind and your body to your Guru. Now, the highest level of this is obviously what Gunan Dev Ji says. Jeto prem khiran ka chao. Sir tar tali gali meri aao. If you want to play this game of love,

I've been there myself. So it's nothing to be ashamed of. But Mara says, if you want to walk on this path, tan man gur pe vechya, then sir diya, wahiguru, man diya sir naal. Along with my head, I also gave my mind. And there's a line from Gurbani, goes, tyage man ki matdi. Leave the mat of the mind. So actually what manne can mean is that from now on, I accept your order so much that I'm not going to listen to my lower mind, I'm going to accept your hukum. And we'll talk about this in a little while, a story about how even a Mahapurush went through the same problem about choosing between the mind and the higher mat of Guru. There's also the idea in manne of faith, of having faith, the believer. Now we know that in Gita Soila, you antar jami purkh bidate sarta man ki pure, complete and make perfect my shada, my faith in you. And we know sometimes we get the guilt trip that in our past the shaheeds, they went through a lot and they kept their faith. You can imagine, like, one thing that we ask for in our ardas, we said to Maharaj ki, give me full strength to stay by your hukum. Don't let me fall down. On that day when I'm tested, let it not be that I give up and other people get through and I fall. So we know that if you look at Guru Angad Dev Ji, when they were by Lena, their faith in their guru was so strong, you know, they said to them, Guru Angad Dev Ji said to Bhai Lena, he go and shake that tree and bring some mithai down. There's not food for the Sangat, we need some prasad, go and shake the tree. Now that tree, everybody knew, was a tree that would not have any fruit. Like you went to a park and there was an oak tree. And they said, shake the oak tree and get me down some fruits. You're going to say, it's not there. Honani, pohi nahi sakta. You know, they say that it can't happen. Now he said to his, he said to his sons, you go and do it. And omukarage, they said, nah, it's not going to happen. I know, my mind tells me, I know that there's nothing there. Pailana says Satapatin, and went off and did it. We also know that Pailana, when he was tested for the Gurugaddi, Guruji said, eat this dead body. And Pailana, we talked this story in the first week, Pailana said, should I start at the head or the feet? It wasn't a question of, should I or shouldn't I? It was, where should I start from? But when he saw that it was prasad, he didn't think, let me eat, as we would have thought, prasad, yeah, I got saved, it's not a dead body. He said, he offered it to everybody there. Baba, you know, his sons were there, and Babuddha Ji was there, and they said, Vandake Shako is a hukum of Guruji as well. And he shared before he even ate himself. That's why he was given the Gurgati, and they became Tan Guru Angad Dev Ji. So a little bit of this is actually giving your head, and we see that with the Panch Pyare, they kept their faith. Even in some kind of crazy environment, when Tan Guru Gobind Ji is standing up with a sword, saying, give me your head, phir bhi, they gave their head. So when we talk about manne, there's all these things going in, faith, belief, and the ego. And it's quite nice that there's a pori, I found a pori, which talks about this a lot. And the pori, Maharaj says, sa seva kiti safal hai jit sadguru ka man manne. Now manne means also to be happy, kisino khush karana, manana, you know, win over someone. Like we say ki if your girlfriend or your wife they rusagi, you say unu manalo. So mannu manana towards the guru. And it says here ki that seva is safal, is fruitful, which Satguru ka man manne, that the guru is happy with you. In that seva, the guru gets happy with you. That's a good seva to do.

They surrender, in fact. They give up. 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You do it for me. So, Satguru ka paana manneya, tine chadi chabagan manne. Their love for Waheguru increases fourfold. When you give yourself, you get the world back.

So now we've understood that Maharaj wants us to take our mind and stop listening to the mind and get the mind to listen to the Guru. That's manne. Jo manne gaya. And not that, oh, manne bhi gaya. On top of that, they started to shed their ego and they embraced love for Waheguru. And when they started to embrace love, they started to love Sikhi. And the next bit of this is interesting because in these four bodies, Guru Kirpa Maharaj gives us a bit of a guidance as what to do next. Once we sold our mind to our Guru, I see manage ki bani sachi hai. We listen to it, we got the understanding, Upadesh Guru, then we start following it. Maharaj says ki, aisa naam niranjan hoi. Jeko man jane man koi. So I'm going to just talk about this bit first before we go into the manne. Because in many ways, every body has it at the end. So we can understand some of the reasoning behind it. Now, aisa means such, aisa. Naam, we know, means Waheguru's name. Now, niranjan means pure. Because anjan is dark. You know the sulma jana handa hai on the eyes. So without any dark, without any blemish, pure, niranjan. Aisa naam niranjan hui. Jeko man jane man koi. Now the first man is man with a little chand on top. That means it's referring to this manne, accepting, not man as in the mind. Now, jeko is if someone. We see here man, we talked about it, is to follow, is to put it into practice and to sell our mind to our Guru. Then he says, man jane. Now jane is in there. Jane in Punjabi means to know something. So Guru is telling us that listen, the naam is so pure. Aisa naam niranjan hoi. The naam is so pure, it's like a bath of purity. Because now his naam is so pure, there's a great katha I heard from a Baba on a YouTube, it's a great YouTube. And he said ki, dekho, gud gud kende, gud nahi milda. Mitha nahi honda. You can sit there with a cup of tea, and you can say gud gud gud gud gud gud gud. And the cup of tea will not get sweeter. But naam is such an amazing thing. By saying Waheguru, Waheguru, Waheguru, you can get Waheguru. Nothing else in this world comes to you, and you can have it for free just by you calling it. But Waheguru is so amazing that by calling Waheguru, we can get Waheguru. Guru says in Bani, ki nao tera nirankar hai, nae laiye, narak na jaiye. The naam is so amazing that by taking naam, we don't go to narak, the lower hells. But also Maharaj says ki, aapi ne aap saajyo, aapi ne rachiyo naam. You made yourself, Waheguru, you made yourself. Aapi ne aap saajyo, you made yourself. And aapi ne rachiyo naam. And you made the naam. And then, dui kudra saajiye, kar ascended ho jao. That you second, after making yourself and your name, then you made this world. And you're sitting in this world and enjoying it. So the naam is so amazing, it purifies us. We become niranjan by saying the naam. We become purified. It's an experience that we have. And then, man jane. First we man it, and then we jane. We know it. Because the experience is what Sikhi Sana tell us. It's not just about having faith, it's about experiencing Waheguru inside us. It's kind of like making the Gurbani become real. Gurbani is real, obviously, as Bani. But we, the Gursikhs, the followers of that Bani, have to make it real inside us. It has to go inside us, then become Pargat outside us. And you know, they say in Sikhi, on the Rehat side, that they say that Sikhi is all about stability. Stability about taking bit of both. Not going too far into one end, too far down the other end. So there's three things that we can talk about in terms of stability. Ki bani bana. That's two wings, and the Gursikh is that bird in between. So you've got bani on the one side, making you pure on the inside. But then you've got the bana helping you. The outward look, it helps you. And we'll talk about this in a little while,
Why does the outward look help a good sikh? But the stability of having both those things are very helpful, because a bird can fly really well with two wings. It can't fly too well with just one wing. Also, they say seva simran. Do a bit of seva and then do simran as well. Do both. One without the other, you're not helping people. Or you're doing too much seva, but you're not doing any simran. Another one is sangat and pangat. We're here in the gurdwara now. It's an amazing thing for the gore. If you tell somebody, you know, we have this thing called a gurdwara, and there's meditation there. They won't be surprised by that. You say, we've got a free food there. They're surprised by that. Every day is free food. And they go, well, only on Sundays, right? No. Okay, so lunchtime? No. So what? Breakfast, lunch, evening? No, not just that. The whole day, turn up whenever you want and there's food available. Every day. And they say, what, only on special months? No. The whole year. Sikhi's got no special days, no special months. Every day the Gurdwara is open to you to do Simran and to do Seva, to do Sangat, to do Pangat, and for you to have Bana and have Bani. Sikhi's day in, day out. So Maharaj says, ki, Aisa Naam Niranjan Hoi. When we know it inside us, then it comes outside us. And there's a line from Gurbani, Maharaj says, ki, Dillo Mohabbat Jin Sai Sachya Jin Man Hor Mukh Hor Se Kande Kachya. So it's about inside true love. True love. And you know it. It's not something that someone has to tell you, ki Waheguru is true or not. You know. So we'll sing this bit, the last line, do a bit of Simran, then we'll go to the four bodies.

जे को मन न जाने मन कोई फिलॉसफर मन कोई He's talking about there's very few of these people that can achieve this, Mara says. Mara says ki there's very few of these people that can achieve this. The people that can actually man jaane man koi. And what happens in those people? Those vidle kei ke. What happens in their mind? Mara says, a lovely line from Anand Sahib. Mara says ki sadgurta paya sahaj siddhi man vajiya vaadaiya. The person who achieves that, the Satguru inside, what do? In their mind, they're saying, wow, wow, vadaiya, vadaiya, I'm so lucky, I'm so lucky. Vaigur Satguru Sikh ko naam tan de, Gur ka Sikh vad paagi hai. The Guru Sikh is saying, I am so lucky, my Guru is giving me naam, I am so lucky, and he's thanking Vaigur all the time, ki mainu naam milia, mainu naam milia. Wow. They don't go around telling everybody, obviously, but they keep it to themselves, but they're thanking Guru all the time. They're not a kirtkana. They're not people who are shying away from saying thank you. They're actually all the time saying thank you, thank you. Now, the next bit Mara says ki manne ki gat kahi na jaye. Now we can understand that it's not just about belief, because we know about belief. This, the manne ki gat kahi na jaye, the inner state of that person, jera man gaya, we can't say it. How can we explain the inner state of that person that is basically a bhagat? They've become a bhagat now. They've realized this love inside them of Vaheguru. They've earned Guru Shabad. And they've now, their mind, if you say man jaane man koi, the full body of this is talking about ki your mind is following the pure name. The naam becomes your guru. Your guru becomes your naam. You see, it's like we say in Gurbani, Satguru and Satnam. Yeah, we have Satguru and Satnam. You can swap the two. So many times you can say Satnam or Satguru. They swap. So the Sat is important. And that Sat we talked about is the eternal Sat. That Vaheguru. That Vaheguru is the only Sat there. And then, we understand that Guru gives us naam, which is why they swap around. Guru actually gives us naam. Now, because we can't understand the state of that person, we can't explain it, Gurbani tells us a little line from Japji Sahib. Mara says ki, Sunya manya, man kita pao. They listen, they follow, and in their love, in their mind, they get love. Man kita pao. Pao is love. Then, antargat tirath manna. See, inside, they wash. They wash at that tirath. And then we understand ki niranjan means to be pure. He's talking about the same concept. And there's a line from Gurbani which really blew me away. Maharaj said ki, har pagat har ka pyar hai. Har pagat, pagti, not pagat. Har pagti, but it's a sihari, but it's on Gurbani. When you pronounce it, you say pagat. That's why you need to learn Gurbani. Because where there's sihari, we don't have to say it. We don't pronounce it, but it's there. It means something. Har pagat har ka pyar hai. The pagti of Vaheguru is love of Vaheguru. So if you love Vaheguru, you do pagti. You don't just do pagti. Sorry, not that, the other way around. You can't just say I love Vaheguru and do nothing about it. That's what Guru is saying. If you love Vaheguru, you will do pagti. So inside us, we start doing pagti. And Mara says, if you try to explain this gut, the inner state of that person, you will regret it. Jeku kahe piche pachtai. Pachtai means to regret. So, describing the state of that person is impossible. And in Gurbani, it says ki, gunge ki mithyai. It's the mithyai of the person who is mute. They can't actually speak. So they just go like this. It's nice. They can't say anything else. There's, when we talk about explaining the happiness, there's a modern analogy we can use. Something like this, a friend gave it to me yesterday. He said, okay, listen, I could describe an aeroplane to you, all the controls, I could describe you how it goes up, everything. But the experience of flying the aeroplane is very different from actually sitting in the aeroplane and looking at the controls. So Gurbani is a bit like that. Gurbani is showing us the path, but until we do Naam Japana, until we start purifying ourselves with the name,
We're just talking about it. We haven't actually sat in the aeroplane and flown anywhere. We just took theoretical flying lessons. Now the next line, Maharaj says, Kagad Karma Likhanhar. So when they were talking to the Sidhs, and the Sidhs were saying, ki, what are you trying to make? Maharaj says, I'm trying to make Gurmukhs. We talked about the last line of that previous body we read, that it's Gurmukhi. This way is a Gurmukh way. Maharaj is trying to create Gurmukhs, and he talks about the Gurmukhs with the Sidhs. And they go, what is the state of that Gurmukh? They go, I can't tell you the state of that Gurmukh. But they go, can you write it down? Maharaj says, no. Kagad Kalam Na Likhanhar. I can't write it. There's no such paper where I could write the ustak of that Gurmukh. There's no such pen. And there's no such person that can write it. It has to be experienced. Manne ka behkare vichar. The person who is the Gurmukh, that Bhagat, what did they do? They sit in contemplation of Vaiguru. O bas amrit vela sach nao vadiyai vichar. They just sit in there, happy, doing vichar and Vaiguru. And we, as Gursikhs, we should sit with those Bhagats. We should sit with those people that are Gurmukhs and do vichar with them.

Mara says, ki manne surt hove man buddh. Now it's the estate, it's manne with dulam. Manne surt hove man buddh. Consciousness is surti. When we talk about our state of our consciousness, that's being aware. Now, the buddh, man, we know man is our mind. Surt hove becomes man buddh. Now, buddh can be meaning our wisdom, the level of wisdom that we have. Or we can be aware of our mind and what is thinking. So one way we can say this is actually we become aware of the mind. They say this in Buddhism because it comes from the Buddhas or Buddha. Buddha was all about being always aware. And in Buddhism they call it mindfulness. Being aware of the mind. What is the mind doing? What is it thinking? Is it thinking about the kaam, krodh, lobh, moh, ahankar? Or is it thinking about Waheguru? So we can think that actually what this is talking about is by doing manne, by actually doing bhakti, becoming a mannanwala of Gurbani and of Guru, then we actually start to get awareness of our mind and what it's doing. Manne sagal pavan ki sudh. Now pavan can mean all the planets and all the stars and all the galaxies. So the person who's doing manne, the person who's a pure follower, who's earning the Guru's ways and the Guru's teachings, that person starts to become aware even of other planets and other states and dimensions. We can use bhavan to even mean our own mental state when we're sleeping, when we're awake, when we're doing bhakti at different times. So we start to become aware of our mind even when we are sleeping. And there's a line Guru Gobind Singh Ji says, he don't even go and think of a pari istri, even in your dream. Now we think, how can we control our dreams? Because the dreams go wherever they want to. Maharaj tells us that as we start to go into Sikhi, as you really start to follow the hukam, pana manneya, then we start to get awareness of our mind at all times. That's why you say ki art pahed. That we think about Waheguru 24 hours a day. You would have seen this in Gurbani translations. How does it work? We sleep as well. But the mind starts to become awake in all of those times. Then Maharaj says, manne mohe chota na khai. That the person who is mannanwala, that person, they don't get blows on their face. Mohe chota na khai. It's a little line about this. We can think about this as being blows on the face. But we also know that the Khalsa way is to be a warrior. So you're gonna face blows. So what is this talking about? And actually he's talking about ki, you don't get dog dishonored in this world. There's a lovely story here about Baba Harnam Singh, we talked about before, Sekaneya. One day he was walking, after being a bhagat as well, he was walking and it was a hot day. And if you don't know, if you've been in Punjab, you know that there's ganna growing everywhere when they have the field, sugar cane. And he thought, it's such a hot day, I'd love to have some ganna. You know when you're walking along and you just rip it up and you chew it and spit it out. It's quite a nice feeling, you know. And even in this hot day in summer, in Amritsar, they have ganna ras right outside the Darbar Sahib. People like drinking it. So he thought to himself, let me have some. Then he thought, hold on, I'm stealing from this guy, this farmer. There's thousands of it, but he thought to himself, he's still stealing, I shouldn't. But the mind was saying, go on, it's alright. No one will ever know, there's no one here. As he walked further, he thought, but hold on, I'm a Gursikh. People respect me as a Gursikh. What if I actually followed and did this? What could happen to me? People will say that Harnam Singh, he is this follower of Sikhi. He tells people about Naam, but actually, he's a thief stealing sugarcane. He said to himself, I'm not going to listen to you. My mind, whatever happens, I'm not going to steal this because it could be bad for me. As he went further down, suddenly he saw the owner of that field coming out, Uttam Singh. He comes out holding some broken bits and he says fateh to him, to Baba Harnam Singh. He says, you know Baba Harnam Singh, I was lying here waiting because there's a guy who's been coming to my field stealing sugarcane and actually throwing the broken pieces in the middle of the field to taunt me as if I'm stealing your sugarcane. And I was waiting here, if I was going to catch him, I was going to take him to village center and shame him in front of everybody. Baba Harnam Singh, imagine what he went through. He's thinking,
And then he said to him, oh, so good that you're here. So good that you're here, Babaji. I want to ask a few questions about Gurmat. He goes, come and sit down with me. Let's have some ganna. And let's have a chat about Gurbani. Baba Hanam Singh, he's thinking, here I was about to become the person that would have been got done for all the thieving that had happened. And here I am, by listening to my guru, by manning my guru's bani, here I'm being given it for free. So there's a line that he talked about in his kahani, and he said here, it's on Gurbani, says, kavan kavan nahi patriya, tumri patit, says to the mind, who has not fallen by having faith in you, O mind? Everybody has fallen. Because a man is murak. It says later on, because man kuthar, tera nahi bisas, tu maha udmada. O my mind, you are, no faith is to be placed upon you. Tera nahi bisas. Like you said, vishwas. Tera nahi bisas, tu maha udmada. You are a drunkard. You can get enticed by anything and you will follow it to the end. Like we said in the beginning, Guru tells us that this mind, O Rajdani, Deho Naam Santokhiya, O Tre Man Ki Puk. That's the only thing that's going to solve the puk of the mind is Naam. Nothing else will solve it. So you can understand this, that actually this is about Mukke Ni Khane, Muhi Chota Na Khane. Then Maharaj says, Ki manne jam ke saath na jaan. That if we become followers and believers in Gurbani, then we won't even go with the jamduts. Jam ke saath na jaye. The jamduts are the angels of the king of the underworld, the king of Taramraj. He's going to get us at the end. And he sends these people to catch you. And he says, Maharaj says, jehda gursikh hai ga, who becomes a bhagat banda, the jam do not even catch him and take him.

ਸਾਡਾ ਕਿ ਲੇਖਾ ਕੋਈ ਨਾ ਪੁੱਛੀ ਚਾਹ ਹਰ ਬਖਸ਼ਣ ਦਾ ਵੈਨ ਵਾਹਿਗੁਰੂ ਬਲੈਸਿਸ ਅਸ ਦੈਨ ਦਾ ਲੇਖਾ ਧਰਮ ਰਾਜ ਡਿਜ ਨਾਟ ਟੱਚ ਦਾ ਪਰਸਨ ਯੋ ਲੇਖਾ ਗੈਟਸ ਰਿਪਡ ਅਪ ਨੋ ਵਨ ਆਸਕਸ ਫੋਰ ਇਟ ਮਹਾਰਾਜ ਸੇਸ ਕਿ ਮੰਨੈ ਮਾਰਗ ਠਾਕ ਨਾ ਪਾਏ ਮਾਰਗ ਮੀਨਸ ਯੋਰ ਰੋਡ ਦੈਟ 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He comes and helps. We think, oh, I have to give 10% to my Guru. I'll be, you know, it is a bit of a shame nowadays that Dasavand is sort of fallen out of our tradition. But in the old days, the masands, their job was to collect this fund. And every Gursikh would give this fund. Now sometimes in society we think, you know what, if I give this fund, mera kuch kat jana. I'm going to lose something by giving this fund. And Guru is telling us, no, by being a Gursikh and manning the hukam, if we give this fund, we won't lose out. We will benefit. In our life, if we bring Sikhi into our life, we'll benefit, we won't lose out. Having a pug, a dadi, keeping your amrit, keeping your red, will only benefit you, will not lose out. But the problem is that sometimes we think we're going to lose out because our mind shows us that road which looks big. And well-travelled with loads of cars on it. And that Gursikh road looks a bit small and untravelled and a bit unsure. Then Maharaj says after that, Ki manne pat siyon pargat jai. So I just want to tell you a little, we haven't got enough time. Manne pat siyon pargat jai. The person who mans this bani, this hukam, and follows Guru's hukam, that person goes with respect when they leave. Pat. Pat means honour. Now we know, that Gurbani says ki tirat tap daya tat dan je ko pave til ka maan. That all these things, washing at pilgrimage, doing money, giving away, all these things that we do, Maharaj says ki you get this much, a mustard seed worth of respect from it. However, if we follow Gurbani, Maharaj says, if you man Guru's hukam, patsyo par gir jaye, you go with respect. And we know, if we even talk about Guru Tegh Bahadur Ji, it says in Gurbani, ki, that Guru Gobind Singh Ji says, he's the whole world was going, hey. Oh no, Guru Tegh Bahadur Ji passed away. What was the Swarg doing? What was the people in the angels in heaven, what were they doing when Guru Tegh Bahadur Ji left from here to heaven? It says, jai, jai, jai, Sur Log. That the heavens were shouting, jai, jai, jai, Tan Guru Tegh Bahadur Ji is coming. And also it says, ki manne mag na challe panth. Now we talked about this before. Mag actually means the wrong path. Mag na challe panth. We don't follow the path of duality. Now we said before that Sikhi is a path of balance. Bani bana, seva simran, sangat pangat, and naam japana, kirt karni, and van ke shakna. These things are like balance. You got a tripod, it needs balance. You got a bicycle, it needs two wheels. We have to do all of these. And what happens is, when we start following Sikhi, we don't go on the path that's the wrong path. And Maharaj keeps us inside the right path. Then it says, ki manne tarm seti sanbandh. That the sanbandh needs to be tied to something, to be connected to something. And tarm, we know in Gurbani, refers to morality and justice. Of understanding this one body, this one panti. Maharaj says that on the one side the Gursikh follows the right path, justice, morality. They don't walk away from that. Even if it's hard, even if you have a kirpan, you think, you know what, well, I don't have to interfere here. Maharaj says, no, the Gursikh is tied to dharam. Not to a religion sometimes, but to dharam, the right thing to do. But also, there's this thing that Gursikhs stick to their dharam. The Khalsa Taram, the Sikhi Taram, they don't just convert out because someone put a knife to their neck. They go, Lalo, I'll give you my head, but you won't take my Sikhi. Sir jaave, ta jaave, meri Sikhi, siddhik na jaave. E Gur Sikha ne kita ya. They did this. In our history, so amazing.
But how did they do this? We always say how they talked about this, but we know that they did this because of Manigesige. Inside, they had Sunya, Manya, Mankita, Pao, and Antargat. Inside, they washed in that Tirath.

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love. Then Mara says, ki, listen, manne parvare sadhar. Not only, Gursikh, I know you love your family, not only if you follow this path, Mara says that he will not only save you, but he will save your family as well. It says in Gurbani that we can take our family with us. It says, oye aap chute parvar siyon, din piche sab jagat chutai. Not only will you be saving yourself, you'll be saving your family. And nowadays in good Sikh families, and Sikhi families, Punjabi families, Punjabi families, when somebody gets into Sikhi, they think, oh no, what's going to happen to him? Ida biyani hona, ida oni hona, we're not going to get him married off. Mara says, listen, if one person in your family becomes a good Sikh, he'll take all of you. We should be saying, go on, become a good Sikh. If I can't do it, you do it, I'll go with you. We think in the wrong way. We've got the wrong end of the stick. We think save him from Gursikhi. We should be saying, Maharaj, save him and save me with him. Or her. Maharaj says, ki, listen, be the example for your family as well. When you become a Gursikh, become that pao pagat karni sadai. Become that humble person and become that loving person so they think, wow, I want to be like him. Become the inspiration for your family as well. Living Sikhi is a prachar sometimes. And Mara says, Manne tare tare gur sikh. The gur sikhs, not only do they swim themselves across this ocean, this worldly ocean. If you want to swim across, Mara says, if you become a gur sikh, you will swim across. But also, you will help others swim across. Tare tare. You will not even tare yourself, you will help others swim across. But also, you see this, Gursikh is a Sangat. Sangat is what Guru is saying here. In the Sangat, not only will the Gursikh themselves get enlightened, other people will come along and get enlightened as well. Sikhi Ate Sangati Par Brahm Kar Namaskarya. The Sikhi and the Sangati, they come together and they say to Waheguru, Namaskar. And we know in Gurbani, it says, ki, I mil Gursikh, I mil Tu mere guru ke pyare. You're the beloved of my guru. Come together and meet. And then Mara says, Manne nanak pave na pikh. Listen, oh, man wala person, that person is a follower and a believer in Gurbani. Mara says that you will not fall into poison. Pikh is poison. Now one way we can understand that in this life, by staying away from kaam, krodh, lobh, moh, ahankar, by staying away from alcohol, drugs, and all these things, we won't fall into poison. But also Mara says that in your next life, when we leave this earth, we won't leave with our Mare Karam. Which says in Gurbani, ki bije bik mange amrit. We won't be sowing bik in the ground, we'll be sowing naam. When you grow a tree, Sasangaji, you plant a seed, but you get back a tree full of fruit.

says very clearly, he says he's looked. 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If you don't plant God's name right now, what will you eat in the future? There's going to be nothing there, because you didn't plant it. So as a Guru Sikh, we all have to follow Guru. Guru Das Sikh. You can't be a Sikh of anybody else. You're a disciple. You have to have a Guru. And a Guru Das Sikh is what you have to be. Nothing else. You can't say, I'm not a good Sikh, I'm just a Sikh. There's no such thing. So, Purna Chukka Maaf Karniya. We just follow our Guru. Sunana and Manana. We'd all be blessed. 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

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Tin manti aya har soi. That person meditates upon Vaheguru. The next part, andil bhakti ratya mantan nirmal hoi. So that person, when they start acting and living that hukam, living the Guru's bhajan, they start meditating upon Vaheguru, they start becoming purified from inside, nirmal. Kuda ranku sambhaka binis chaye dukh roi. Maharaj says, look, this world is kuda. And it's just like if you have dye that washes off very easily. Put it in water, it gets dyed, take it out, wash it off, it's gone. Maharaj says, the earth is like that. The maya is like that. It's kuda rank. It will wash off very quickly. As soon as we pass away, it disappears. There's not, and all the memory that we had of this world goes. But you will cry. Binis jaye dukh roi. Will cry in the pain, thinking, oh no, everything I valued is gone. Then Maharaj says, keys, jis andar naam pargas hai, o sada sada thir hoi. Jede andar naam hai ga, who's got that Vaheguru's name shining inside, who's listened and followed Guru's hukam, and has become pure inside, and naam has come to sit inside them, that person is forever steady where they are. Everybody else cries, basically, Maharaj is telling us. Then Maharaj says, ki, eho janam padharat paaye kya? You've already achieved this janam padharat. People say, I'm not lucky enough. Maharaj says, you're already lucky. You already got the human birth. People don't think you're not lucky. You're doubly lucky. Your human life is beautiful. You got this chance. And you're sitting in Tan Guru Nanak Devji's own court. Kaljug mein, the avatar of Kaljug has come here, and we're sitting in Maharaj's own azuri. Har naam na chete live life. Maharaj says, even if you had this beautiful human life, but you didn't remember Harida naam, you didn't remember Chaitanya Kita, you didn't get in love, then Maharaj says, look, pag khisse, khisi hai rehna nahi. They're going to grab you and they're going to take you out of this world. It's going to go away from under you, Maharaj says. Agge thaur na paaye. And you will not have a place to sit ahead. So it's a bit of a stick here. Maharaj says ki, marna maula marna. Pi kartaru darna. Be scared. We're going to die. Maharaj says, bit truth, Maharaj gives. You're going to pass away. Let's make this human life fruitful. And then Maharaj says, ohi vela atna ave ant gaya pachtaye jis nadar kare so ubre har se ti livlai. This time is going to pass away. It's going to go hatna ave. This very important time we have here upon the earth with our human life to listen and then man. And this body that we're going to go into now is a bit of a summary
on what's happened with Sunya and then Maniya. The level that we get to, Mala says, Se Ubre Har Seti Livlai. Those people fall in love with Waheguru and they are saved. And also you can understand that we talk now about Guru's Hukam. Sunya of Guru's Hukam, of Guru Gurbani. Maniya of Guru's Hukam and Gurbani. But there's also a question that sometimes comes up, ki, what about Waheguru's Hukam? I've accepted Guru's Hukam, I'm following it, but things are still going to happen that you didn't expect. It's not going to be all rosy. And we've seen even this week, the people in the Gurdwara, they listen to a Khand Paath, they matha tek, and they got shot. And they died in a Gurdwara. So we think, if you do Sikhi, you're going to have a perfect life. However, what do we do when somebody gets killed in the Gurdwara, when they're listening to Paath? And that's Waheguru's Hukam. So there's Guru's Hukam, which we have to follow, but there's also Waheguru's Hukam that's going on anyway, all around us. And in this body, it talks a little bit about now Waheguru's Hukam as well. And you can see that the next four bodies of Japji Sahib, 16, 17, 18 and 19, at the end of them, there's always one thing. Jyot Pave Sai Palikar Tu Sada Salamat Nirankar. And we'll talk about that later on. A lot of this is about the hukam of Waheguru. It's letting us understand that not only do we have to follow Guru's hukam, we also have to accept Waheguru's hukam. And it will come up in this body. So, Guruji starts off with in this body, ki panch parvan, panch pardhan, panche paveh dargeh man, panche soh hai dar rajan, pancha ka gur ek tehan. So there's five different states given of these panch. Now, panch can mean those that are the supreme, those chosen ones that actually live this hukam. They listen to Guru's hukam, sunake manya. Those people that have that love for Waheguru, and they started to, as I said, Maharaj is saying in the Gurbani, they started to wash themselves inside. Those people, Maharaj is giving, explaining their situation in the first five lines. Maharaj says, ki, those people who do this, they are parvan. Those panch are parvan. Parvan means that they are accepted in Waheguru's court. So when they go there, it's imagine the door is there, and there's a guy by the door, and he's saying, you can't come in, you can't come in, you can come in. They've been accepted. Or parvan hai gaye, they've been accepted. And we can understand that Maharaj has come to make our human life acceptable to Waheguru, that we get in. That's Guru's job. Give us the mat that we can actually make this human life suffer and we can become parvan in that court. And there's lines in Gurbani that says, Hukam maniye hove parvan tha khasme ka mahal paisi. That if we accept Guru's hukam and we live his hukam and we manne, then we become parvan and we get into that court and we become parvan there. Jamala says ki panch pardhan. Now pardhan, obviously we all know in Gurdwara, they've all got pardhans nowadays, yes? And the word pardhan comes from the leader, the agu, the person at the front. They're respected people, they're naturally at the front. Mara says, those people that are living this hukam, sunakya manakya, they become pardhan. In fact, if you look in our panth, the people that sunakya manesige, we made them the pardhans as well. We put them at the front. There was always a natural selection. Even the panchyari, when we look at someone like Sardar Kapoor Singh, who became Nawab Kapoor Singh, he was given Nawabi. But the panth chose him, said, you will be the pradhan of the panth. And he said, only if I'm allowed to keep up my seva of washing the kodi and cleaning the kodi of the sangat and of the guru. He said, that if I can have keep my seva, I'll be the pradhan. He didn't want to have pradhangi, and he said that the panch pyare have to accept that me as their servants, they have to give me the vabbi.

thing, because this week we've been thinking about what happened in America quite a lot. It's been all over Facebook, all over the Sikh channels, people worrying. And also there's been a lot of interest in our Panth. Now this is interesting. Now Imara says, Gur par saadi jaane mehman ta kis darge paave man. Mara says, Gur par saadi, by Guru's grace, you know yourself to be a mehman, a guest. That this life is just like a, you know, like you come to Purane Dikar. You just come to someone's house for a visit. You don't just put your feet up, put the TV on and think you're going to sleep the night. You think, I'm going to go home back to my own house at the end of this night. So you live like a guest. You don't live like a resident. Mara says, Guru par saadi jaane mehman ta kich darge pa mehman. We know ourselves as a guest. Another line, Mara, same thing. Asa mansa jale tu hoy reho mehman. Burn your desires. Asa mansa. Burn them. Oh you, burn them. Hoy reho mehman. Live like a guest. And then, Satgur ke paane pi chal leh ta darge paave man. Live with the Guru's hukam and then you will get respect in that God's court. So actually Guru is telling us again and again that our way of living should be like a guest. We shouldn't take this world or this life too seriously. Treat it like a guest. When you go to someone's house, you don't just have a tantrum, throw stuff around. You treat it with respect. We treat your family with respect. We look after people around us. We live in the world. We earn. We do all these things. But one thing we don't do is get too comfortable and forget the Waheguru. Mala says ki, marna mola marna pi kartaro darna. Just remember that we are going to pass away and this life is just a phase. It's a phase to something greater. So that if we live it, we'll earn that greatness. Darge paave man. We'll earn the respect. When we leave here, we won't go there like with our face blackened. Mara says, some people go with their face blackened. In the pins, in Punjab in the old days, when someone did something wrong and they wanted to disrespect them, they used to put them on a donkey, and put boot polish and stuff all over their face, put a jute dahar around their neck like they won something, you know, like a heart full of shoes, and they should parade them to the town. And Guru is giving us that idea, that don't become that, get respect. In that throne of Waheguru, have some respect. How? Through Naam. And in fact, in our Sikhi, if you look at our Panth, we respect those people that actually lived Sikhi above and beyond the minimum. We didn't respect the Banda, the minimum. The minimum person, okay, maybe he got through, but he didn't get respect. And look at a couple of lines we can think about. Look at Bhai Taru Singh. Bhai Taru Singh, he didn't just say, okay, cut my head off. He said, no, scalp me. Don't cut my hair. He went to the extent, not just of losing his head, but he went to the extent of having himself scalped first before dying. We look at, today I was reading a story of Tan Pai Mani Singh. Pai Mani Singh, it starts to get chopped here at the wrist. And he said, no, start there. And the bichara, the guy who was going to chop him, Anudukh ho gaya. He goes, who am I killing? I'm killing myself actually. I'm killing this guy, he's already free. I'll be killing myself. Because he's chopping him here, not here. Pai Mani Singh had won that battle already, before the guide even started. We look at Pai Kanaiya Ji. Pai Kanaiya Ji, he doesn't think about just serving the minimum of the Sangat, of the people that are six. He thinks to serve everybody, and we respect him. And last time, when we did the podis about Maniya and Sonia, we were talking about if you just say Waheguru's name once, what can happen to us? And we talked that story about Ajamal Papi. And Ajamal Papi, how he said Narayan, Narayan to his son in the last moment, and he remembered Waheguru, and he said Narayan to Waheguru, and he got saved. And okay, by one time he said Waheguru, he got saved. But did he get that respect of the bunch? He may have got in, but did he get that massive respect that we would get from following this Sikhi? And actually, somebody said to me, that's not a good example to give. Why give that example?

Just wait to the last day to say Wahguru once and think we're going to get in. And I thought to myself, but who do we respect in Sikhi? We don't respect the people that at the last moment said Wahguru. You know, we have a lot of people in our panth that take Amrit, and it's good that they take Amrit, but they take it when they're in their retirement and they're actually scared people are going to pass away. You know, Amrit Sanchars are full of 70, 80 year olds. But Sikhi's telling us, you take it when you're young, like Baba Zoravar Singh, Baba Fateh Singh, like Baba, you know, all the Char Sahibzade, Ajit Singh, Jujar Singh. They took it when they were young. And they gave their life when they were young, and we respect them people. And I thought to myself, ki there's a story actually of Bhagat Prahlad that can teach this. Prahlad ji, he was doing a lot of bhakti. And his father, Harnaka, didn't want him to do bhakti of Waheguru. He wanted him to do bhakti of him. Because he had a var. And he got this var that made him invincible to nearly everybody. Because of that boon that he got to be invincible, he got everybody to worship him as if he was a king, as if he was God. And he kept offering his son money to not do bhakti. He said to him, you know what? Don't do bhakti, I'll give you half my kingdom. And you know what Prahlad thought to himself? He thought, by doing 1 week of bhakti, I got offered half a kingdom. Because what if I did 2 weeks of bhakti? What would I get then? And he did some more. So the Sikhi is looking for that person that goes above and beyond. We don't want the person that just does the minimum. Sikhi is hard. It's a tough, tough way. But we should not be trying to get away with the minimum. We should be trying to do the maximum. And the Maharaj tells us, ki puran hoye hamari asa, tor bhajan ki rahe pe asa. So don't think in terms of minimum. Think in terms of what would I do if I did panjbaniya and Guru's blessing me, what if I did 10? If I did 10 Wahegurus or 10 minutes of Simran, what would I get if I did 20? And just like we plant a tree in the ground, every extra tree you plant brings you back so many more fruit. So every extra little thing we do for our Guru gives us back so much more fruit we can't even imagine. Sometimes you see a fruit tree, it's got hundreds of fruit all over it, and you think it started from one seed. That's like our Simran. And our rehat, when we do extra, we get extra. We get tons more for it. Maharaj then goes on to say, ki panche soho hai dar rajan. That those panch, those people, are actually beautiful in God's court. They're beautiful. Now, today's society is actually very materialistic. So Guru is saying, on the one side, we can take this to mean that those people are respected in the courts of earthly kings. Soho hai dar rajan. Earthly kings. And it's true. Even earthly kings nowadays respect spiritual people. You can see that now. Even if you're a poor person, but you are very holy, even the people who are kings will come and talk to you and ask for your advice. They don't want to offend the Creator. But another way to understand this is that in Waheguru's court, they'll be beautiful. If we look at our society, we stress beauty of the outward form. And Guru is telling us that those people that listen and follow hukam, they're the beautiful ones. When they get into that court of Waheguru, they'll be beautiful. Not the ones that, you know, spend an hour a day looking smart and spend their whole day thinking, what do I look like? What do I look like? That kind of outward focus doesn't help. There's a couple of lines about this. Maharaj says, kappad roop sohavana, chhad duniya andar javana. Because the outside form might be beautiful, but actually you need to chhad duniya andar javana. Manda changa apana, apehi kita pavana. That good and bad, you will have to receive. If you don't do good, you will only receive the bad that you did. And the last line of this, Maharaj says, ki nanga dojak chalaya, ta dise khara daravana. That when you leave, if you don't take naam with you, all this other stuff that you looked after, your body outside, it will leave you. You won't take it with you, then ta dise khara daravana. You look scary. You will have gone really scary. That your outward form might look beautiful now, but there you look like a demon. And people be scared of you. Don't let me go near this person. There's a bit of a real truth here Maharaj is telling us. That what is true beauty? And Maharaj says in Gurbani, Suha Pata Suhagani, Jam Man Lehe Sachana. That person
person is beautiful. That person is a beautiful bride. Jine man lehe sachnaam. Jina man leya sachnaam. They took Guru's hukam and then they said, you're right, Guru. I accept. This is what will make me beautiful. And to those people that think, oh, I couldn't cope with the panchkakar, with the outward form of the Sikh. Think about this line. In that dargah of Tan Guru Gobind Singh Ji, Rajan Raj Devan Dev, on that court, he will love that good Sikh form. And it's a blessing actually, when you get into Sikhi, you love the Sikhi form. You don't think, oh, it's awkward. You think, wow, Guru Roop, beautiful. Then, we also say in Gurbani actually, beautiful line, Sajjan Sacha Padshah, Shir Saha De Shaho, Jis Paas Baithiye, So Hiye, Sabna Da Vesa. And that line, at the last day, was Jis Paas Baithiye. Our Guru is so beautiful, he's our king, he's our Padshah. In that court of this king, who is beautiful? The ones that sit close to him. Jis Paas Baithiye, So Hiye. So Hiye again is beautiful. We sit next to his throne, and we are beautiful, and then Sabna Da Vesa. He's our support. He keeps us going. Next Maharaj says ki Pancha Ka Gur Ek Tyan. So now the line at the end is giving us a lot of clue as to how to be that supreme person. Those people, Maharaj says, Soha Hai De Ka Gur Ek Tyan, that can mean that they have single-minded devotion towards their Guru. They don't look elsewhere. Their Tyan is only on their Guru. No matter what society is doing, they think about their Guru. When we think about this love, this Gunadev Devji telling us, Jeto Prem Khiran Ka Chao, we've heard that. If you want to play the game of love, step onto my path with your head in your palm. Give me your head. But then, Maharaj says, the next line, Guruji goes on to say, Et Marag Pair Tarije, Sir Dije Kaana Kiche. Don't listen to the world. Do not listen to what the world tells you about what you should do. Listen to what your Guru tells you. Pancha ka gur ek tehan. They are focused only on their Guru. And we can look, actually, in Sikhi, that Pai Kanaiya, who we respect, what did he do when he was asked, ki Pai Kanaiya, why are you giving water to the wounded? He said, Guruji, I only see your face. He only saw Guru's face, so he had to give water to his Guru. So the level that we want to achieve is that we only see our Guru. Whatever we do, it's our Guru. We just focus all the time. Guru Angasang. Angasang. Just focus. Guru is here. He's listening to me. He's watching me. Let me do something that makes him happy. And Pai Mati Das. You know, those three Sikhs that died with Gurudev Bhadaji in Delhi, Shaheed Hoye Sikhe. What were they doing? They were chopped like that. Straight down. But they were looking at Gurudev Bhadaji. Pancha ka gur ek tyan. They were looking at their Guru and they could do Japji Sarada part while they were being sawn in half. We can't even dream of having that happen to us and not screaming. They were doing Japji Sarada part because of Guru Prasad. Guru's grace. If we keep our mind on our Guru, that's the grace that we will get. Now another way to understand the punch, and we're going to go into Simran in a little while, is it can mean the five as well. Punch. The punch. So in Hindi they say punch. They don't say panj, they say panch. If you look at Sikhi, we've got a lot of things about five. In fact, if there was any number that was going to be a favorite number for a Sikh, it would be five. Everything is about five. We got Punjab, where Sikhi came up. Then we got Panch Pyare. Then we got the qualities of Panch Pyare, obviously we know. We should follow Daya, Taram, Himmat, Mokam, and Sahib. Those qualities we have to follow. But then, look, we got Panch Kakars. We got Panch Baniya. Even if you can't come to Gurdwara and be clean, they say do Panch Ishnan. Wash your hands, wash your feet, wash your face. Then also we've got this first five Gurus who were the Miri, who were doing just the Piri Piri, and then second five Gurus who were doing the Miri and Piri together. They were showing us that joint path. Then we got the Panch Mantar. The Mool Mantar, Beej Mantar, Maha Mantar, the Gur Mantar and the Mala Mantar. If you don't know what they are, there's a video on YouTube. You can watch it. It goes into them in more detail. And then also, we've got inside the Mool Mantar itself, Pai Gurdashi tells us, there's five names for Waheguru given.
of just five names inside the Gurmantra. Karta Purakh, Nirpo, Nirvair, Akal Murit, Ajuni Sepa. Those are the five names in just the Mool Mantra. And then even Pai Gurdas says ki ek gur sikh, do saad sangat, panch parmeshwar. Where you have one sikh, there's a gur sikh. Where you have two, you have saad sangat. Where you have five, you've got Waheguru themselves. That's the power of five. And we know that when we take Amrit, it goes from the panch pyare. Those five now, physically there, are representing the Khalsa Panth. And Guru is there physically. Physically, Guru Gobind Singh Ji is in that room right then, making Amrit to those five. And if we look at even our Rehat, in Guru Gobind Singh Ji's Bani to Pai Nandlal, he tells ki, listen Pai Nandlal, let me tell you the Rehat. And the five Rehats he gives in that Rehat Nama are two things in the morning. Amrit Vela, Utke, Naam Simran on Waheguru, and Japji Sahib and Jab Sahib after Ishnan. The two things, first thing in the morning. Then Maharaj says, ki, then come to my darshan. That's the third Rehat he gives. Maharaj says, the fourth one is to, in the evening, do Rehra Sahib. And the fifth one is, listen to Katha and Kirtan. So even those Rehats should be every day for us. There's no special days in Sikhi, as you find. There's no holy day. Every day is a holy day. Now, we'll just do, because of this line it says, Pancha ka gur ek tyan, we're just going to do a bit of simran, because it's quite important for us to focus upon our Waheguru, upon our Guru as well. And before we do the simran, we'll just read that body. We read at the end of Rehra Sahib, ki antar gur aradhana jehva jap gur nao, netri satgur pekhna sravni surna gur nao, satgur seti ratya dargah paiye thao, kahu nanak kirpa kare jisno eh vath de, jag mein utam kaadi hai virle ke ike. Those people who focus on their Guru, Guru ki murat man mein tyan. When they're doing simran, they think Guru Gobind Singh is watching me, and they do simran to him. They say, why Guru? To you as well.

one way, we can see, we can say Sikhi is not a religion, it's a cult. It's a cult of Guru. It's basically a whole bunch of people that follow 10 people who were telling us away. That's all it is. Forget the religion part. Just think, I'm following my Guru. That's all it is. Me and my Guru, that's Sikhi. And we talked about this in the first week. And we said about, what is a Sikh? A Sikh is somebody who loves their Guru more than they love themselves. That's a Sikh. That gives himself to his Guru. Says, I love you, not me. And Guru Angad Dev Ji, when he heard that Guru Nanak Dev Ji had passed away, he was the Guru at that time when he heard. And he said, ki jis pyare sio ne tis aage mar chaliye. Trik jeevan sansar taake paache jeevana. If I love that person so much, I wish I died before they died. Now I live without him alive, my life is cursed. What's the point of this life, he says. Trik jeevan sansar taake paache jeevana. That's the love that they had for their Guru. And those bunch in Sikhi, those supreme people, the Panj Pyare, they love Guru Gobind Singh Ji so much. They said, Maharaj, if you want a head, take my head. If no one else will give you their head, I'll give you my head. There's nothing else I might have, I'll give you my head. You know, we think, wait till you've got your Panjbani account, wait till you've got your Rehat Pakka, wait till you've got your Kesh sorted, wait till you stop giving up meat. Actually, who knows what those Panj Pyare were doing on that day, but they were prepared at that moment and then to give their head. And Amrit, nowadays, we make it more about, too much about the Rehat. The Rehat is very important, but the first part of Amrit is giving yourself to your Guru. It's not about the Panch Kakars. The Panch Kakars are just those things that were given to those people that are prepared to die on that day. It could have been anything, but they are prepared to die on that day. Amrit is death. Amrit. To be immortal, to go beyond death. You die and you come alive again and you carry on. You live under Sikhi. Pancha ka gur ek tyan. Then Maharaj says, Je ko kahe kare vichar, karte ke karne nahi sumar. If somebody sat down and talked, Je ko kahe kare vichar, who thinks and thinks and thinks and talks and talks and talks, and we get together like this and we talk. Maharaj says, Phir bhi, karte ke karne nahi sumar. Even then, we will not be able to count. Sumar is to count. We will not be able to describe and give a full explanation of everything that Waheguru is doing. Now, Karta Purk is part of the Mool Mantra as well. Karta Purk. So actually, Maharaj is telling us that Waheguru is the doer. He's not just the creator, he's the doer. Or sab kuch kar rahe. And we cannot understand the reasons. Karne. Why is he doing it? Kis karan? We look at what happened in Wisconsin this week, and we don't know why such a thing happened. But Guru tells us, karte ke karne nahi sumar. We don't understand why this thing happened, but it happened. Now, tol taram daya ka poot. Mara says now, this is a very important line for us, because taram is very key to us in Sikhi. In the old days, they used to think that underneath the earth, there was a bull. Tall, and it was holding up the earth with its horns. Obviously, they thought the earth was probably flat at that time, because if it was round, then the people at the bottom, they'd be facing the bull, not looking up. The point was, they thought the bull was holding up the earth, a support of the earth. Guru Sahib says, Tol Taram. That the bull is actually Taram, righteousness, duty, a moral law, a code that we all try to follow. That is the Taram. And it's tol taram daya ka poot. And that taram is born from compassion. If tol had to have a dad or a mom, it would be compassion, daya. And we see that the first Panch Pyara was by Daya Singh. And then came by Taram Singh. So first Daya went, and then seeing him, by Taram Singh said, oh, I'm going to go next. So first Daya, then we get, from compassion, we get this form of justice, morality, of religion even. Even religion is called taram nowadays. But it means that you have a duty. A taram is not a belief system,
Atharam is a duty upon you as an individual to keep your Atharam, to live alongside that line. So that's why the word religion is not a very good way to understand Atharam. Atharam is more a duty that you have to follow. Stay in your Atharam, live in your rules that Guru Sahib has given. And actually, Guru Sahib says, I've come to establish Atharam. Hum ekad jagat mein aahe, Atharam het Gurudev pathaye. The Vaheguru sent Guruji to establish Atharam. So actually, our whole Sikhi is made for Atharam. Sikhi's focus in the world to lift ourselves up spiritually, but our focus in the world is to give Atharam to the world. Hamara says ki, Sant ka marg Atharam ki pori, ko vadpa ki paaye. That the road of the saints actually, Sant ka marg, this road that we're walking on, many saints, there's 36 saints inside Guru Granth Sahib Ji themselves. All the saints have walked this path. But the first step is Atharam. Atharam ki pori. Ko vadpa ki paaye. Lucky people even get Atharam. And Guruji even says, Jahan tahan tum Atharam bitharo, dusht dokhin pakar pichharo. He says, wherever, that Vaheguru said to him, do this job. Guru Gobind Singh Ji writes, do this, go everywhere you go, set up Atharam. And the first Gurdwara, they weren't Gurdwara, they were called Atharam Salas. That's another important point to remember. They were supposed to be for setting up Atharam. And he goes, Dusht, Dokhin, Pakar, Pacharu. Grab the Dusht, those people who are tyrants, who are forcing other people to change their religion, who are forcing people to live in an awkward and ungodly manner, grab them and Pacharu. And the class has been given, the Hukum, Deg, Deg, Fatih. Deg means feed people, prashad, langar, that's deg. Feed people wherever you are. If they're hungry, we do that already. And the Gurdwara is always open to everybody. We don't tell them about it, that there's free food available. They don't know yet. When they start knowing, they'll start coming into Gurdwara more. But then, we have this deg and then teg. Why say teg? Why put a kirpan there? A teg is a kirpan. Why say deg and teg? Because actually, we have to establish justice. Justice is never going to happen magically. Somebody's going to have to give their life for justice. Always there's going to be a qurbani for justice. And that is a good sixth job. The caste has been given that job to do that qurbani, to give the sacrifice for other people. And when we look at Guru Tegh Bahadur Ji and what he did, Maharaj, how they gave their life, then we find from Guru Gobind Singh Ji saying, ki taram het sakha jin kiya sees diya tar sareer na diya. For the sake of Atharam, he done this. Atharam het. So Guru Tegh Bahadur has done the same job that Guru Gobind Singh Ji says that we have to do, is establish this righteousness, this duty. And the only way to do that is to have compassion first. Before we have Atharam, we have to have compassion. Because compassion will lead to Atharam. So we can understand why seva is so important. When we do seva of people, we put compassion. We get grow compassion. And we wash ourselves from seva. That's why seva simran. Two are very important. If you have a hard heart, you can't serve anybody. When you have a soft heart, you want to serve someone. And that's where compassion is going to come from. Now, Mara says ki, Satguru Dayanid. No, this is from Pai Gurdashi. Pai Gurdashi says ki, Satguru Dayanid. Mehma agad bodh namo namo namo namo net net net hai. That my guru is the treasure of daya. Satguru daya nidh. He's the treasure of daya. So when we come to our guru and we do simran and we listen to him, actually we see that Guruji is full of daya for the world. And Guru Nanak Dev Ji says, I came here because suni pukar datar prabh Guru Nanak jag mahi pathaya. That Vaheguru themselves heard the cries of the people of the earth and they sent Guru Nanak Dev Ji to this world because he's come with that compassion to save people. But we're not trying to convert people to Sikhi. That's the beauty about Sikhi. We're saying, be what you want. We're here to give you freedom, to give you justice, to give you food, to protect you. That's what we're here for. And we've got this wisdom of Guru Granth Sahib Ji. And you can listen to that wisdom. You don't even have to become a Sikh to listen to that wisdom. You can stay a Muslim. You can stay a Christian. Just be a better person and connect to your Vaheguru.
Maharaj says ki the whole world is burning. Chit dware ubre titte le ubar. Whichever way the world can be saved, let it be saved. Jagat jalanda rakhle. It doesn't matter about making them all into khalsas, making them all into Sikhs. That's not the important part. Let's just feed people, let's just serve them. That's what a Sikh is trying to do. Next Maharaj says ki santok thap rakhya jinsu. Now there's two meanings of this. One is that coming from Daya, we will get santok. Once we get Daya and Taram, then we get some type of contentment. And the sut means a maryada. So we get a maryada, we get some kind of way of living, some kind of discipline. When we put that discipline in, we stay content in that discipline. So we can understand that actually, one way of understanding the whole world is that if we don't have contentment, the world will go out of order. At the moment, the order is established through contentment. When there's no contentment, the world will go out of order. And if you look at our world now, we can see there's no contentment. People are not happy with what they have. That's why the world is going out of order. So Guru Sahib is saying, when you have Daya and Taram, then you will have some contentment. And contentment will keep the world in order. But also, order for us as a Sikh is that Sikhi Maryada, the way of living, getting up in the morning, doing our part, coming to Gurdwara, like we just talked about, listening to Katha Kirtan, that keeps us content. It keeps us in a set order. Doesn't let us go off here and there. And there's some, that keeps us actually attached to our Guru. Our Rehat keeps us. We don't keep the Rehat. Initially we keep the Rehat. When something goes wrong, our Rehat keeps us. It keeps us content. Calm down. Relax. Stay calm. And Gurmat is all about self-regulation. It's not about some massive amounts of rules. If you look at the Sikh Rehat Maryada, it's a very small booklet. We haven't got some 10, 15, 30, 100 scholars out there who are arguing about the Sikhi Rehat. We've only got this one booklet, tiny little booklet. And the whole of the Rehat Maryada is like this tiny little booklet. If you went to any other religious library and said, give me your books on religious law, they'll take you to a library, there'll be shelves and shelves of books. And all we got is this one booklet. And you can imagine why. It's about self-regulation. It's about understanding how you should live as a person. And Mara says in one line, even the person, sorry, we haven't got that much time now. One Mara says, Hak paraya nanaka, us sur, us gai. That for us, even eating somebody else's food is for a Muslim to have pork and for a Hindu to have beef. So for us, the most important thing is to be content. Be content with what we have. Don't ever steal from somebody else and stay in this. We haven't got time that much now. We've got about 15 minutes left. What we're going to do is sing this body. And the next week we'll go through the rest of it. Because Pai Sahib has prepared it. So we'll just sing the rest of it. And next week we'll go through the katha of the rest of this body. That's amazing. I see Pai Sahib, he's learning the rabab. You know, this is Gunandeji's bani we're reading. And Gunandeji travelled, whenever he went with the rababi, madana. This beautiful instrument that we've got is much more complex than just a guitar. We've got it in Sikhi. This is what Pai Madanaji would have been playing when Gunandeji was singing. So, in fact, some of us haven't seen it that often. So it's beautiful that we have it here.

Gurusav is telling us we haven't got long. To summarize, we've got about halfway to this body. Mark's telling us the amazing thing about being one of these bunch, these chosen people. They're chosen because, in many ways, Sarpanch are the leaders of a pind. In Sikhi, the Panch Pyare are supposed to be our leaders. It's all about the Panch Pyare, it's all about the Khalsa Panth. In fact, the Sikh are the Sikh, and the Guru Khalsa is the Guru. In one way you can see that. The Admiral tells us that the Sikh is somebody who accepts Guruji, who accepts the writings of the Guruji, and accepts one Vaheguru, and accepts that the Amrit is important, but the Khalsa is part of the Guru's body. And we can understand that that Khalsa, if they live the Sunya and the Manya, not just by taking Amrit, if they're drinking the internal Amrit as well, if they live in that way, they get enlightened. Those people, Mara says, ki panch parvan panch pardhan, panche paveh dargehman, panchah soho hai tar rajan, pancha ka gur ektyan. They just focus on their Guru, all of us. If we can learn from the first part of this body, the thing for us is just to stick to our Guru. Stick like glue to our Guru. Whatever happens, doesn't matter, stick to our Guru. Our Guru is going to guide us. When we see things that happen, what happened in America, the first thing we should do is ask our Guru. What do you think? People got died, killed in the Gurdwara, but not many people took Hukumnami straight away. The focus should be ask Guru what they thought. And I'll give you share a Hukumnama that was taken by someone. And this is the Hukumnama. Mara says, ki, listen, if you want to talk about what happened in America, the Hukumnama said, ki Kabir, ja din homua, pache pay anant. Mohi milo prab apana, sangi paje gobind. On the day that I die, imagine this is the Hukumnama that came. So cyber Hukumnama, okay, fair enough. But still, Guruji works in mysterious ways. Ask Guruji, what should we do about these six people that died? Mara says, ki, on the day that I die, there will be bliss. After me, there will be bliss. Pache pay anant. When he leaves, he's not going to be going crying. He's going to be going laughing in anand. He goes, I will meet my Vaheguru. Mohe milo prab apana, sangi paje gobind. Everybody with me will meditate upon Vaheguru. So actually what they would have said there is, chalo, they passed away, their line has come to an end. But what should we do? Celebrate their life. Live in anand. At the end of every bhog, actually we read anand sahib. Say, chalo, it's anand. Because human life is not as important as the spiritual life that we lead. There's a great quote. Somebody said, you are not a body. You're not a person. You're a soul. You have a body. You're not a body. You have a body. But you are the soul. So next week we'll go into why Maharaj talks about a little bit more about the world and how it's structured. And he tells us how we should live. How we should accept Waheguru's hukam in this life. But for this time, we'll cut it short there. And obviously I must have made loads of mistakes. And all of this will be on YouTube. So you can find my mistakes on YouTube and tell me what mistakes I made. But we'll carry on with it next week. Please forgive me for my mistakes. And Deho Sajana Sisriya, Yogobin, Sahib Shumi. Dua Guruji Ka Khalsa.

Gautri, Gautri. So, when we got to the idea of Panch, then Maharaji Kripa, now we started talking about, Guru said that we can never understand the workings or count the workings of Vaheguru. Jeko kahe kare vichar, no matter how much we sit down and talk and think, karte ke karne nahi sumar, we can't actually understand and count all the things that Vaheguru is doing. So out of our intellect. So it's kind of saying to us, our job is to focus upon Vaheguru. The world itself might be doing hundreds of things. But can we try to understand the world, or can we try to understand what we are achievable inside us? We have our human body, our mind, our soul. We can try and fix the world, but what's really in our control is ourselves. So you know, there's a great book called Seven Habits of Highly Successful People. And in there he talks about your sphere of concern and your sphere of influence. So your sphere of concern might be the world, the Panth, Punjab, you know, your family, education, anything. Then you've got your sphere of influence. It's much smaller, is what can you actually do? And ultimately we can only really control ourselves, and that's why Mala says ki mana jeete jag jeete. The biggest battle is in our mind. But we can obviously have some influence upon our family. But if we focus on our sphere of influence, just focus on what we can actually do, the idea is that that will grow. As we become more and more successful at controlling the bit that we can control, then our influence will spread. So in here, Maharaj talks about that Vaheguru is a doer. We can't count what Vaheguru does, but Maharaj says, ki tol taram daya kapoor. That justice is what's keeping the world together, and duty, which is dharam, and it's born from compassion. So compassion is very important for us, and it's actually the mother of all of righteousness in this world, or the father. And Maharaj goes on to say that contentment is what's keeping the world in discipline. So contentment comes from this discipline that we have. And we can understand that as a Gursikh, we've been given some kind of maryada as well. And that keeps us a little bit set. When the world is going wrong, we talked about that the maryada, your red, keeps you solid. So, you may have a really bad day, but if you do your Japji Sahib, and you do your Panchbaniya, and you listen to a bit of Kirtan Katha, no matter how bad your day was before it started, by the end of that, you feel a bit better. That's why it says, Dukh par har, sukh kar le jai. You can have a miserable day, you could be close to throwing yourself off a building. But if you start doing your part, and you go through your part, by the end you get to Anand Sahib, and you're saying, you know, Ananda paya miri mai, you will feel happy. That's the beauty of it. And you finish off on a happy note. So we understand that Gursikhi is about keeping your head. We know that there's loads of stories on the internet, you know, you get them by email. And there's a lovely one where this man is walking and he's talking to God, and he turns around, he looks back, and he sees footsteps across the sand, and he says, he's talking to God and he says, look, there's two sets of prints. And he goes, yeah, that was, I was walking with you the whole time, I was walking with you. And then he said, but at some places there's only one set of footsteps. And he goes, those are the times where I was going through bad things in my life. So he says to God, he assumes, he says, God, why did you forsake me then? Why weren't you with me when I needed your help? I was walking by myself. And Vaheguru says to him, he goes, but I was carrying you then. You weren't walking then. So then he understood that Sikhi is about falling on your Guru's feet and saying, Maharaj, you do it. So you can understand that actually maryada, the head is actually supreme for that reason. When you fall down, your head will pick you up. Gurbani will pick us up. And then we says, Maharaj says, Je ko bujjai hove sachiyar. That's the next one. We didn't get to this one, so we start from here. Je ko bujjai hove sachiyar.
The person who understands, if someone understands, Jeko Bujje, Bujje means to understand, Hove Sachyar. Sachyar is the same word that Guru Sahib puts in the first body of Japji Sahib. Hamara says, Kede Sachyara Hoi Hai. How do I become pure? How do I become one with that one? And Maharaj is telling us here that if we understand this, what Guru has talked about, Sunna, Manana, and we start living that, and we start building Karam, and Daya, and contentment, and have some kind of Maryada, then we will become pure. We will earn the essence of Guru Sahib's wealth, which is to enlighten us, to help us out to make this human life successful. And Maharaj says, ki, Jeko Bujje Hove Sachyar. Now you can look at some bani also. Maharaj says, ki, Nanak Hukme Je Bujje Ta Home Kehe Na Koi. When we start understanding the hukum, also our home, our sense of ego, of me, I want this, I want that. Those things start to stop. They slow down. We focus more upon Waheguru, Waheguru, Waheguru. So Naam is an essential part of this. Then Maharaj says, ki, Tavle Upar Keta Par. Now, we talked about this before as well, that there's a bull, mythical bull that's holding up the world. And Guru Sahib's told the Sidhs now that that bull is not really bull, it's justice and morality and our duty of dharm. That's holding up the world. And they say that, look, if they say to him, look, tell us how much weight is that bull holding up? Tavle upar keta par. How much par is on top of that tavle, this bull? And Guru Sahib says, Tarti hor pare hor hor. Tiste par tale kavan jo. He says, look, if there was a bull, what would that bull be standing on? Right? You got this mythical bull. If the bull is floating in space, then why can't the earth float in space? But if the bull is holding up the earth, then what's the bull standing on? So, tarti hor pare hor hor. So then there must be a tarti for the bull to stand on. Then what's holding up that tarti? The earth. What's holding up that earth? There must be another bull. And what's that bull standing on? Must be another bit of earth. And then he says, okay, then what must that earth be standing upon? You can imagine, to infinity, you've got sets of bulls and sets of earth. He's criticizing this idea. Then Mana says, ki, tiste par thale kavan jor. Underneath all of this, this idea you have of the bull, what's holding it together, and what's the jor underneath the whole thing? Tiste par thale kavan jor. Whose strength is doing all this? And Guru Sahib tells us now about that strength. Basically, he's saying there is no bull, effectively. He's ridiculing the idea. Mana says, ki, let's talk about that one that's controlling everything. He's talking about Waheguru, is the strength holding it together. Mana says, ki, Ji Jat Ranga Ke Naam. There are so many types of living beings. Ji and Jat. Jati is Jati actually. It's a Sehari, but you don't pronounce it. So it's Ji Jat Ranga Ke Naam. Mara saying there's so many types of living beings. Savana Likhya Vudi Kalam. These beings, the millions, 8.4 million life forms, within each life form, there's so many different types of beings. So it's not like 8.4 million lives, and there's only 8.4 million beings in this world. There aren't. We know there's millions and millions and billions of beings. But within each type, there's hundreds. Look up, just look amongst the human race. How many different types of human beings there are? It's so varied, isn't it? So Mara is saying it's beyond, but it's categorized into 8.4. Sabna likhya budi kalam. The kalam means a pen. Budi means vagdavaya. It's writing. It's still writing. It's writing all people's destiny. Sabna likhya budi kalam. That Waheguru is writing every single being's history. It's all predicted in advance. As I say in Taqdeer, is what your fortune is written down. It's written down.

That's what the question they're asking. Of every single being that's ever lived and that ever will live. And Maharaj says this, Lekha Likhya Keta Hui. Said, if someone was as big as the writer, Likhari, if you were a bit as big as that Likhari, as Waheguru, then you could understand that writing. But is anybody as big as Waheguru? No. So then no one can ever know the accounts of every single person. So if you look at some religions, you've got people that, or even mystical, even nowadays, at the back of every Desh Pardesh magazine or whatever you see a guy offering to read your life, your hand, and all these things. Yeah, they're all offering to do this for you. Now, Maharaj doesn't criticize this, doesn't say that it's not possible to predict someone's history. To Riddhi Siddhi, you can predict a little bit of history. But that pen is writing all the time. It can be changed. Guru Sahib can change our lekha. Somebody described it to me, it's like a string. The string is all wiggly, going all over the place, and Guru Sahib can just grab one end and pull it and just straighten it out. So you're trying to go there, but your life history is like this. Maharaj can just straighten it out for you. And Guru says ki, Eho lekha lik jane koi lekha likhya keta hoi. Just imagine how big that writing would be, and to understand that, you'd have to be as big as the writer, as great as Waheguru. We know that no one can do this. And then Maharaj goes to talk on about Waheguru. Maharaj says he's Keta Taan Swalyo Roop. Taan means strength. Keta means how much, or wow, how big. Guru is saying Keta Taan. Look how much strength that Waheguru has. That Waheguru has got so much strength that he's holding up every single planet. So floating in the space through Guru's system. Through Waheguru's system, the sun has provided the gravitational force for all of our planets. But we know there's billions and billions of galaxies out there. And amongst those galaxies, there's billions and billions of stars in each one. And each one has got planets floating around it. So it's a good look, Keta Taan. Look at the strength of that Waheguru that made the whole world. It's mind-blowing. And if you think that Waheguru is inside us, we can experience that Waheguru, then Maharaj says, that's why, Keta Taan Swalyo Roop. First we understand the strength, we say, wow, how great is that strength. Then we say, Swalyo Roop. Beautiful is his form. Swalyo means beautiful. Roop means the form. So not only is this one who's controlling everything, who's writing all of our histories, who's got our destiny written down, but that one is beautiful. Now, beauty cannot be found unless we can see something. If you can't see something, if you can't appreciate it, if it's not real, you can't say it's beautiful. Guru Sahib is telling us, it's possible for us as Gursikhs, as even people who are spiritual, to meditate upon that name for us to meet Waheguru. You know, the whole world will tell us, why believe in God, you can't see God. And Guru Sahib is saying, who told you that you can't see God? Who told you that it's true that you can't see God? Guru Sahib, you can see God. E netro meryo, Maharaj says, oh my eyes, see Waheguru everywhere. Oh my ears, hear Waheguru's words. Oh my hands, serve Waheguru. Now, spiritually, it's possible at the highest levels to start seeing Waheguru everywhere. So what we can think of it as, two analogies we could use is, imagine you've got a lens. If people are taking cameras, we all got cameras now. Imagine your lens is dirty, right? Or you've got a window, and the window is very dirty. You're on this side, and on the other side is sunlight. And you're in a dark room, and you say, why believe in light? No one's ever seen the light. Someone comes along and starts rubbing that window, shines it, and suddenly you see a little bit of light. Then you say, there's only this much light in the whole world. You say, no, there's more than that much light. You can clean the whole window and you can have the full glaring light. So Guru Sahib is telling us there's a process to this. Just like I was reading a book by Baba Hanam Singh, and he was talking to an atheist, and he said to him, listen, you don't believe in God because you can't hear

You can't see him, you can't smell him, you can't experience him. Because, yeah, fair enough, I can't. Because I understand that. That doesn't mean that God doesn't exist. The reason being is, when you look at a glass of milk, you can't see the butter. Drink the milk, you won't taste the butter. You only taste milk. If you boil that milk properly, and you took out the malai, and from the malai and the what was left, you made butter, you would get butter. And when you taste the butter, you can't taste the milk. So it's possible that one thing can be converted into something else through a process. But who will you ask about that process? Is it possible for us to just work out that process by ourselves? Or do we need somebody who's done it? So if you had milk, this guy who's making butter comes up to you and says, you know this milk, you got 5 liters, 2.5 liters you can have as butter, other 2.5 liters you can have as milk. And you go, nah, there's no such thing as butter. He goes, no, there is such thing as butter. I make it every day. Don't believe you. He even gives you a slice of bread with butter on it, and you taste it, and you go, this butter's nice, but it's not in that milk. Look at it. How is butter in the milk? So Maharaj tells us that you have to find a person who is a scientist in that field to understand what you can make with that item. The scientist in the field of Gurbani, in the field of spirituality, is Guru Nanak Dev Ji. So Guru Sahib is sitting here telling us, here's the process. Here's how to make the butter from the milk. We have to start by listening to Gurbani's teachings. When we start listening, we learn the process, then we start thinking, you know what, this is possible. And to make it something a bit more realistic, because not a lot of us make butter nowadays, you can think about the phone. The mobile phone. If I gave you a dead mobile phone that wasn't charged, had no contract, had no SIM, and I said phone someone, you'd say, you can't do it. Can't phone someone. But if I then gave you a SIM, I gave you the battery charger, I gave you a wall socket, and I gave you a place where there's reception, and I said, now, put the SIM in, charge it up, go to the place where there's reception, the Gurdwara, where the satsang is, and call, and you put the phone number in, and it showed there was a contract, your contract being to your guru, a service provider, and your guru says, right, dial, and you say, why guru? When you get an answer, then you know that it works. But until that point where that you've got the answer, you look at a dead phone, you go, this ain't going to work. Maharaj is giving us the tools to make it work. Gurbani is giving us the tools, singing Kirtan, listening to Gurbani, sitting in the Satsang, listening to Katha, listening to Kirtan, waking up in the morning, Amrit Vela, doing Simran, doing Seva, thinking of yourself as small, never trying to get too big, acknowledging the one who is Keta Tan Swalyo Roop. And then when we get to that point, where we experience it, then when we say these lines, Keta Tan Swalyo Roop, then we will be saying it with pure love. We are saying, wow, Waheguru, how great is your strength. How beautiful you are. How enticing you are. I fell in love with you when I saw you. To make it a bit more like normal, imagine, now we're all like males and females here, so imagine when you were in your jawani, you saw somebody beautiful, just beautiful, of the sex that you obviously, whichever sex you fancy, and you fell in love straight away. You say, wow, how beautiful, you fell in love straight away. Guru is saying the same thing. Waheguru is so beautiful, when you see Waheguru, you'll fall in love straight away. Not only that, it's so beautiful, you realize you've been in love with Waheguru before. You just forgot. Imagine you moved, like a lot of us are living in the West. Imagine if you grew up in India, we came here when you were 5-6 years old, and your grandparents, they brought you up to your 5-6 years old. You come here, then you go back to India. You haven't seen them for years and years, but deep inside you know them. You know them. When you hear that voice, you remember straight away, I know you. It's like that with Waheguru. You say, I know you. I've known you for years. Why? Because you've been around 8.4 million lives. And everyone, you met Waheguru, and then you went away from Waheguru. So we know that Waheguru, and it's beautiful. Keta Taan Swalhyoru. And then Maharaj says, Keti Daat Jane Kaun Kud.
amazing is that Waheguru is giving me so many gifts. Keti daat. Daat means gifts. We say keti an dukh pukh sadmar. E bhi daat teri daatar. Even the dukh and the sadness is a gift. Sometimes we'll never question our life until we get pain. Until we be in the bottom, we'll never appreciate the top. You have to hit rock bottom sometimes. You ask the person who gives up alcohol, when they've hit the bottom, families kick them out, and they go, you know, you, Nasha, you are a disease, and you are killing me. The person who just has one or two, but doesn't do Simran, they don't understand the value. They should leave Nasha. The person who falls at the very rock bottom, hits ground bottom and just collapses and goes, you know what, you, I need to get rid of you. That person then can get rid of it. The person who's just having a little bit doesn't even realize the damage that's happening to them. Now who's better off? Is the person who hit rock bottom and their life collapsed and then gave up Nasha and turned to Guru better off than the person who just lives a normal life, good money, has a bit of, you know, and then is not really doing Simran. He never hit rock bottom. He never had to turn to his Guru. So he thinks, I'm alright Jack. I'm fine. Who's better off? That's why the person who's hit rock bottom, he goes, Maharaj, Kirtiyan duk bhuk sadamad, ebi daat teri data. This is your gift to me. I've realized the truth. When you get a slap, you think, maybe that was good I got slapped. Namilna, I would never have figured it out. And Maharaj says, ki, how amazing are your gifts? We know that everything is a gift. And we also know that there's two parts. We have our destiny written for us. But also, Maharaj tells us, if we follow Gurbani, our destiny will be cleaned out. That karam nas. It says that once you go into Sikhi and you do Sacha Simran, holy holy, your pap gets wiped out. It says, Nanak Pagata Sada Vigas Sunae Dukh Pap Ka Nas. But even listening to Gurbani really carefully, we can start wiping out our sins. We can clean up. And the Panch people, they know this. Those people that have listened and followed it, they understand the value of it. So it's achievable. It's not unachievable to us. We're sitting in Guru Nanak Dev Ji's own house. This is the Guru Dwara, the Guru's door. Only through this are we going to find this enlightenment. It's for every single Sikh. This is our, call it our destiny, call it our birthright, call it our inheritance from our Guru. This Waheguru is our inheritance. It's the gift from our Guru to us. Gurbani is the gift to us. Gurbani is Jagme Chanan. That's the Gurbani is the light in this world. And if you're in darkness, you need the light. Darkness does not exist. Darkness does not exist. Light exists. Darkness is simply the absence of the light. Where there is no light, there is darkness. Where there is Gurbani, then holy, holy, slowly, slowly, darkness will go away. So we're going to do a bit of Simran, just to remember that one, that beautiful one, the one who gives us everything, who is Keta Tan Swalyo Roop, Keti Daat Jane Konku. To thank Waheguru every day, it's a beautiful thing. Maharaj says, Akirtkana is one of the worst things to be if somebody is ungrateful for what we have. Akirtkana. So by being grateful for what we have, we take a great step towards acknowledging who is the one. And we say in part, ki datta data ek hai. The giver is only one. Sab ko devanhar. Gives to everybody. Dete todna aavagai. Doesn't stop giving because you're good or bad. Aganat pare pandar. He's always giving. And his store is forever full. So thank that one who gave to us. We'll remember that one. And we know that it's beautiful because Guru tells us. And even when we read ki Waheguru, Waheguru, Waheguru, Waheguru Jiyo, we say Kavala Nan, Mother Ban, Kortisan, Sangur. This, sorry, I'll find the talk to get it properly. This line, Guru is telling us, how beautiful are you? He goes, how beautiful are your eyes? Kavala Nan, your eyes are like lotuses. Mother Ban, your speech is beautiful. Kortisan, Sangur, Sobha. You have so much Sobha. You're so beautiful. And we say, Mere Lalan Ki Sobha. How can I even talk about the beauty of my beloved? So hopefully when we do Simran, we can experience our beautiful.

we say Anandarup, the Vaheguru, is the form of bliss. People say Anand, Anand, Sabko Kahe. Guruji says in Anand Sahib, the full Anand Sahib, Anand, Anand, Sabko Kahe, Anand, Guru Te Jaane. That we, people say, Wah, Eda Bhat Anandaya. Listen to a bit of music somewhere. They go to some party, oh, Eda Bhat Anandaya. They have some food. They go, oh, it has so much joy in it. Maharaj says, Anand, Anand, Sabko Kahe, Anand, Guru Te Jaane. The true Anand of the Anand Sarupa Vaheguru is from Guru. When you have that taste, Maharaj also says Anand Sahib, he says to his tongue, E Rasna, Tu Anras Rajrahi, Teri Pyasna Jai. Oh my tongue, you are stuck in the wrong things, Teri Pyasna Jai. You are never going to get satisfied with those things. Tu Jinna Chakla Chakla, you are not. Look at the people who are in this country obese. You put their favorite food in front of them, they will keep on eating. Rukunani, the tongue will not stop. And it's like that with everything. You always want a little bit more, a little bit more. E rasna tu anras rasrahi. Your ras is the wrong ras, anras rasrahi. Teri pyaas na jaye horat keti chichar haras. Unless you find that haras, Mara says, unless you find that taste, that juice of God, that anand roop, until then, pyaas hi jaane. And that's why Maharaj says, ki vinito dhorje mangana sir dukha kai dukh. If I don't ask for you, if I don't ask for you, Vaheguru, then I'm asking for pain. I'm asking for pain upon pain. Because the only thing that's real is Vaheguru. You're asking for falsehood. You're not asking for such, you're asking for kuda, chud. Maharaj says, hey, without that, if I don't ask for you, vinito dhorje mangana sir dukha kai dukh deho naam santokhiya utre man ki bukh. Give me that name of contentment, and my book in my mind, utre man ki bukh. Simple Punjabi. And then Maharaj says, is it achievable? You might think, ain't for me. I'm too puppy. People say that, oh, I'm too much of a puppy. I've done too many bad things. Believe you me, you look at me up here, I tell you. Anyway, point being, it's achievable for everybody, because the next line Maharaj says, ki Vaheguru, in the same line we're talking about, ki Maharaj ne, I forgot the exact lining, Maharaj says, ki look at the world, look how green it is. Vantrin Hariyakitya. I think that the whole world Maharaj has made green. Nanak kya manuk. Nanak says, what is it for a man, a person, to make us blossom from being a dried up river to being a full, or being a plant that's died nearly and to come back to life? What is it for Vaheguru? Kuch nahi hai. It's like 6 billion people in the world. What are we for Vaheguru? Who made the planets? Keta taan swali oru. That Vaheguru can do it to us, can sort us out like this. We just have to go to our Guru and say, Maharaj, deho naam santokhiya utre man ki puk. When you get tired of the world, go to your Guru and ask for that. What's real? I've tried everything else. Sagal dwar ko chhaad ke keho tuharu dwar. Come to your Guru then ask. And then Maharaj goes on in this line. He goes, Kita pasao eko kavao. Now, Maharaj is telling us how the world was made now. He's saying, listen, you might think there's a bull, there might be all these things, but look at this Vaheguru. Look how amazing this Vaheguru is. How powerful that Vaheguru is. Made the whole world, Kita pasao, with eko kavao. One word from Vaheguru made the whole world. Imagine how powerful Vaheguru must be. How powerful is that? One word, Kita pasao eko kavao. And when we look at this Big Bang theory, it makes perfect sense. Maharaj ne ik loves keta, everything got expanded from that. And they say that that sound, that primal vibration that made the world, is still here. You can still hear it, because it was so powerful, it made everything. And even scientists talk about this, the primal sound. Gurbani tells us, ik oankar. With that oong sound, made the whole world, akar. So that's the primal sound, it's in Gurbani. That's why it's called the Bij Mantra, ik oankar. That's if we just
even meditate upon that Ek Omkar. It's so powerful. And then Guru says, keep Omkar Brahma Utpat Omkar Kiya Jin Chit. That's the first letter, Omkar. Made that Waheguru Brahma. It created everything. This one, Om. Then Tiste Hoi Lak Darya. From that one word, as expansion came out, came luck. Now luck means hundreds of thousands. Daryal means rivers. But it's not just talking about rivers here. It's talking about the 8.4 million lives. That's what it is. The daryal that we have to go around and around to come out of. This day hoy luck daryal. Then Maharaj says, look, kudrat kavan kahan vichar. Kudrat is the creation. Because how can I explain this creation? Kavan, how can I do vichar of this creation? Look, scientists, you know, like Einstein, he said everything I know could be written on the back of a stamp. Because if you look at the world and how much there is to know, the amount that I know could be written on a stamp. I don't know nothing. And he believed in Waheguru as well. He believed in the Creator. The more you go into science, the more you realize how many gaps there are. Even this God particle they found, how many billions they spent trying to find this particle. And Guru Sahib could have told him in the beginning, Kita Pasao Eko Kavao. That one word is holding it all together. And we still try to find out how the world was made. We spend billions. There's people starving, there's problems in this world, but scientists are spent looking the wrong way. You know, it's like having all the brains and just doing the wrong thing. We've got all the brains in our humankind to sort the world out. Believe you me, this world would be like heaven if the human being could just stop going down the wrong path and come together. We say, oh, there's too many people. Scientifically, on this planet, there's 6 billion people. In London, there's a very posh part of this country called Chelsea. If you took the population density of Chelsea, which is a very nice place to live, people love to live there, pay millions for houses there. If you took that population density and divided 6 billion by that density, you know what you would get? How much land you need? Half the island of Madagascar. You could fit everybody on the planet on Madagascar living like they're living in Chelsea. So all this bakwas they tell us about, oh, we haven't got enough resources. It's just lies. We've got more than enough resources to sort the world out. And then therefore Guru Sahib has given us the hukum, the Khalsa Panth, the Guru Sikhs have been given the function, the hukum. He become taram. Go out there and set up hukum. Maharaj says that's why he came into this earth. We talked about it last week. Guru Gobind Singh tells us he came on this earth to set up hukum. It's our job. It's our responsibility as the Khalsa to achieve that for the whole earth. Then we can say, Raj Karega Khalsa. That's the Khalsa's job. Food, education, health, these things. Not go around with the Bible, bash it on people's heads and become a Sikh. We're just providing people with deg and deg, food and security. Then that we the fatih that we want. That's why Guru's fatih. Why Guru's fatih is deg, deg. Give everybody deg and deg. Then Mala says, go on. He goes, Kudrat kavan kaha vichar. How can I even explain this world? Varya na jamva ek var. Now this could be two meanings of this. One could be ki varnan karna. Varnan means to count. So varya na jamva ek var can mean I can't even count it even once, let alone explain it. You know, how can you explain numbers? How can you explain something you can't even count? It's just infinite and beyond your count, you can't explain it. Vadina java ekvar. But also, it can mean, ki, I can't even be a sacrifice, even once. If you think you can give a sacrifice and do something, Mana says, ki, when it comes to Waheguru and this Kudrat, we are nothing. We're like Kide Makode compared to that. Vadina java ekvar. Let alone once, I can't do it. What can we do then? What can we as human beings do? Remember we talked about the sphere of concern and the sphere of influence. Can we look at this? Can we still worry about the whole planet and the galaxy and research into how the world was made? Or should we focus upon what we can do? What can we do in our life? Guru Sahib tells in Bani ki, Bahut janam ke bichre the maado, eho janam tumhare leke. I've been separated from you, O Waheguru, for so many lives, 8.4 million lives. What I will do is give this life to you. Bahut janam ke bichre the maado, eh janam tumhare leke.
our writing to you. The same Lekha who is writing, the one who is writing, we can say, here, I write my life to you. See, you become a Lekhari as well. But your Lekhari is your influence. What you can do is your life. The rest of it we can't control. The Maharaj goes on to say, ki, Varya najava ekvar, jo tud paave sai palikar, tu sada salamat nirankar. Jo tud paave. Whatever, what, there's two meanings of this. It can mean, whatever Vaheguru is pleased to do, whatever Vaheguru wants, jo tud paave, whatever makes you happy Vaheguru, sai palikar, that is a good thing to do. So we say, what can I do? Whatever makes Vaheguru happy, that's what I should do. We talked about this in the seventh body. We said ki sixth body, tirathanava jetis pava. If I make you happy, then I'll do it. If it doesn't make you happy, what's the point? So it can mean that just do, forget about the world, forget about how the world is happening, just focus on what you can do, which is jotud pave sai palikar. Whatever makes you happy, that's a good thing to do. And then the other way of understanding the same line is to say ki, whatever happens, Vaheguru, your hukam. Whatever makes you happy, Vaheguru is controlling the world, yeah? We are controlling the world. He told us already, everything is written by the pen of that creator. He's got the power. Ketatan. We haven't got the power. We say, Akhana jor, chupena jor, jor na mangan, de na jor, jor na jeevan, mar na jor, jor na raj, mal, mansoor, jor na suddhi, gyan vichar, jo na jugti chutai sansar, jis hath jor kar vekhe soy. Who's got the strength? Jis hath jor kar vekhe. I have got any strength? No strength. Vaheguru has a sense, jis hath jor kar vekhe soy, nanak utam nishna koi. Don't think high and low. We don't have the power to judge other people. Maharaj is telling us, ki everybody is doing what they've been told to do by that hukum. You just focus upon yourself. Don't worry about what everybody else is doing. Don't point fingers. There's four fingers pointing back. So then we say, Jodha the Pave, Sai Palikar. It can also mean that whatever happens, forget about it. Just be happy in it. Tera kiya mitha lage. Whatever you do, I'm happy with. And what does Nanak want? Har naam padhar Nanak mange. Nanak says, give me that naam. Forget everything else. Whatever you do is fine, just give me the naam. Then it says, Tu sada salamat nirankar. O Vaheguru, you are always sada salamat. To see you're atal, you're unmoving. Atal, atha, atol tu, tera antana paravarya. I can't count you, I can't get to the ends of you, but you are solid. When you do simran, you'll understand what that means. Atal, Vaheguru is not going nowhere. Everywhere you go, there's Vaheguru. You cannot escape from Vaheguru because you're inside Vaheguru. Maharaj tells us. And then, nirank sada salamat nirankar. There's no specific form to Vaheguru. It's everywhere. It's also without form. So we know that Vaheguru is in the world, but also Vaheguru is outside the world. Now people ask questions. You know, people trying to understand God? They ask Sikhs, so what do you believe then? Do you believe God is in the world, or God is outside the world? So we say, listen man, we're the creation. How do we know what the creator is all about? We're the creation. We know Vaheguru is amazing, but who am I to tell you what Vaheguru is? Karte ke karne nahi sumar. We can't explain Vaheguru. All we can say is that Guru Sahib tells us Sargun, Nirgun, Nirankar, Suna Samadhiyam. That Vaheguru is Sargun, has every form you can think about, has Nirgun, no qualities, all the good qualities and no qualities, and then Nirankar is outside the world as well. So that doesn't make any sense. I agree with you. Because our understanding is so limited. Well, we're not Vaheguru. All we can do is worship Vaheguru. And it's true. We can experience that now. So we sing this. We say, ki Maharaj, you are atal. You will stay. I will pass away. I'm not true. You are true. Your naam is true. I'm not true. So we'll sing this body now in Kirtan. Now we've done the katha of it. Next week we'll go on to the Asanka Jap, Asanka Pao. So we'll finish off with just a simran at the Kirtan of this exact body.

So, at the end of Shabad Hazare, Guru Sahib tells us, ki, ji ja jant sab saran tumari, sarv chint tu dpaase, jo tu dpaave, so hi changa, ek nanak ki ardaase. Ki everything, Vaheguru, is in your hands. Ji jant sab saran tumari. Everybody is in your sharan. Ji jant sab saran tumari, sarv chint tu dpaase. Everybody's worry is in your hands. Why are we worried when Vaheguru is worried? We worry about the things that aren't real. Maharaj says, everybody, Vaheguru is worrying about everybody. Yeah? Ji jante sarv sab saran tumari sarv chint tud paase jo tud paave soi changa. Ek Nanak ki ardaas. Nanak says, Vaheguru, bless me with this knowledge, with this understanding, that everything that you do, whatever you want to happen, that's what's going to happen anyway. But let me be happy with it. Let me enjoy your hukam. That's why we understand that Maharaj says, ki, how do I become pure? How do I become pure? Kiv sachyara hoye, kiv kude tute paal, hukam rajai chalna. Nanak likhya nag. Be happy in the hukam. Be happy with Vaheguru's hukam. Whatever happens is fine. But also, be happy in Guru's hukam. Guru's hukam is not okha, it's helpful. Guru's hukam, gurbani, listening to it, following it, becoming a guru sikh is the fal of sikhi. Becoming a sikh is the greatest joy because you follow Guru Nanak Dev Ji and what they wanted you to become, what they wanted all of us to become. And obviously, I have to follow it and everybody should try and follow it as well. Because this is the highest path in Kaljuga. In this dark age, Guru Nanak Dev Ji has come to give us the true way. Satcha marg chaldeyan ustat kare jahan. If we walk upon this path, the whole world will praise this path. The whole world already praises this path. You've seen what happened after the shootings in America. The whole world was like, wow, you Sikhs are amazing. They never heard of it before. When they heard of it, they were like, wow. And it's going to get more and more like this. More people will say, wow. They'll say to the Sikhs, why don't you become a Sikh? Why aren't you following Sikhi? Because they're going to start following it. So this is the future. You see that in 20 years of time, this Gurdwara might have 50%, you know, non-Punjabi people. That will be Chardigarh. So, Maharaj Kripa Karevi, obviously made loads of mistakes in the Katha. Please forgive us, and forgive me specifically. And please, Deho Sajna Si Sriya, Jo Govind Sahib Jo. So, Pula Chuka Maaf Kaniya, Vaheguru Ji Ka Khalsa, Vaheguru Ji Ki.

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So far we've gone through all the pauris on Sunyan, on Manayan, and last week we talked about Guru Sahib addressing the Siddhs on the topic of the Thol Taram. So Maharaj was discussing with them whether there is a bull that's holding up the world. And this week, Maharaj starts to come on to a new system that they discuss with him, which can be called, what is Maya? Ki Maya hai ki. And we all know, you might have heard this before, jale hagiye padhe likhe pehle me, ki tre gun, ki Maya le tin gun hagiye. Maya has three guns, and this is the conversation that takes place now with Guru Sahib Ji. And there's three bodies that discuss this. And they start off with this body on Asankh Jap, Asankh Pao. And we know that's the 16th body. So what we're going to do is just sing through that body now, of the 16th body. Now, there are three bodies that have Asankh in the beginning. The first one is this one, Asankh Jap, Asankh Pao, Asankh Puja, Asankh Taptao. And then later on, Maharaj goes to a body where they're talking about the people that are doing bad stuff. And then they go on to talk about a body where people is kind of the next step. So we'll talk about these three in the next 3 weeks. But today we'll do the first one.

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And they go through a bit more. All these three bodies have as their uniting force, the bottom, which is Kudrat Kavan Kaha Vichar Varyana Jamba Ekvar Jo Tud Pave Sai Parikar Tu Sada Salamat Nirankar And I want to just discuss that a little bit more, and I'll keep coming back to this, because this is the message, that's the central message that Guru Sahib is giving us. So it's really important that we think about it again and again and again. Maharaj says, Kudrat Kavan Kaha Vichar. What we're going to see now, is that Guru Sahib is now going to go on to talk about Kudrat again. Last time they talked about the bull, this time they're going to talk about another theory of Kudrat. And that's the theory of Kudrat being Maya, the illusion. And then again, Maharaj comes back to this, Jo Tud Paave Sai Palikar. How can I talk about your Kudrat? How can I describe your Kudrat? I can't even count it once. Can't even explain it once. I can't even dial it once. Whatever you wish, that's the right thing. Jo Tud Paave Sai Palikar. Tu Sada Salamat Nirankar. You, Waheguru, You are always solid, you are still, and you are without form. You are Nirankar. So because there's many explanations of this, and over the week I've been researching about this, there's many ways of seeing these three bodies. One is to talk about the Tregun, the three guns. Guru Sahib explains these guns in Gurbani, that Maya, this world, everything in this world comes with three qualities, if you want to say, or three flavors. And whichever one of these flavors is dominating, that affects us. And this is Rajogun, Tamogun, and Satogun. So Rajogun, we'll go into this in a bit more detail in a little while. But these three qualities Maharaj is talking about, in a way, Guru Sahib, normally people talk about this as being the main explanation of these two or three bodies. And they say that the Gursik has to go above these three qualities. The Gursik must aim for the fourth state, Chotapad, the fourth quality of Sahaj Avastha, the highest, Chotapad. We'll talk about this in a little while as well. This is the normal explanation. And then actually, there's another way of looking at this, which is to say, the Maharaj is also talking about a very, very old philosophy of called Sankhya. It's a very old philosophy that's been around before even Buddha, before Buddhism. And it's in Hinduism, there's six main philosophies. We've heard about this. Six main philosophies of Hinduism. One of them is called Sankhya. And because in Hinduism, when we say Ik Oankar, we go with an N. But in Hinduism, they go Om. The same sound on top, they make a M. So if you do a Google, it's not going to be Sankhya, it's going to be Samkhya with the M. Samkhya. So this is a very old philosophy. And we'll talk about this because Guru is giving us a clue. Maharaj says Asankh. Samkhya means to count. And Asankh means beyond count. So you can see that even the word that Maharaj uses, instead of saying Anek, which is also the same, countless. Instead of saying Aginat, Maharaj says Asankh. So there's a clue in that. And we'll talk about what Sankhya is and why Maharaj is talking about this philosophy. And then finally, there's a way of talking about this which is slightly different away from the Tregun. And that's to look at the idea of just that Maharaj is saying, there's many different ways of doing bhakti. If you look at the first word, Asankh Jap, Asankh Pao, there's many different ways of doing Jap. There's many people in the world that are doing job. There's many different ways of doing love, pao. And there's many religions in the world
there's many places in the world that people are loving their creator. So you can talk about this as being a very open way. The yogis are asking him, which is the best way? Maharaj is saying, there's many, many ways. So the message that comes out from this is that we should be very humble. We shouldn't be judging people. We should be very humble. And then, we see that Guru Sahib, when he's talking about these three bodies, he talks about the good people who are doing asankpao. Then he talks about the bad people a little bit. The people that are doing the murukh kam. And then the third part being the gursik, what they aim for. The highest pad. The fourth state, which is this idea of sahajavastha through the shabad. We'll go through this slowly because it's quite complicated. And it's not as easy as going through just something as simple as naam simran karo. It's quite a deep philosophy Maharaj is talking about. So it's worthwhile discussing it just for a little while. Now, when we talk about the fourth state, we're talking about what is this idea of tregun. We can look at that there's, just going into tregun, that there's this satogun. Now satogun has been described as being saintly or lightness as opposed to darkness. People that are doing this are full of positivity. They've got light inside them. They're very, even the food that comes with this satogun, the light quality, people say satvik khana. The people that have been to India, they'll know this, that when they have that bhojan and their Hindu Vaishnu food, they call that satvik. It's supposed to be light to your body. It's supposed to keep you light. It's supposed to keep you focused upon the truth. Then there's rajogun, and some people understood this to be rajo coming from raja. But it's got nothing to do with raja. It's purely to do with this idea of passion, of energy. So then Maharaj is talking about where is action come from? Action comes from having some kind of desire to do something. And that's where rajogun comes from. So there's a desire attached. And there's tamogun. Tamogun is the lowest form. It's opposite of rajogun. It's darkness. In darkness, we're very animalistic. Not only are we animalistic, but it's very much to do with just pleasure of yourself. Just enjoying food. Now somebody who's stuffing themselves with food, doesn't want to walk around too much, do any exercise, they're at the end of tamogun. Now you might say, what's this tree all about? Maharaj is telling us that they're like, if you have a circle, that's you, and you have three kind of flavors that that circle could be made up of. You could have 70% satogun, 20% rajogun, and then you have that 10% of tamogun. That tamogun is keeping you in the darkness, and the rajogun gets you to do something. But hopefully, the satogun being the massive, the 70%, you'll be doing saintly actions. You'll be doing the right things. And if you could look at the other end of the spectrum, they kind of all three are opposed to each other. So when you've got tamogun, loads of that, then you're basically not interested in any of this spirituality stuff. You're not interested in reading about spirituality. You're not interested in doing any part puja. You're only interested in food, fun, drinking. Yeah. So you can see, when you try talking to some people, when they're under the influence of alcohol, it's not going in. You can talk to them, but they're only interested in what they're going to do next. Sometimes, if you talk to somebody about Sikhi, you're talking to that person about Sikhi, that person is looking at your face and thinking, I don't want to have a dhari. They're not hearing. They're not listening at all. They're just thinking, I don't want to have a beard. I don't want to have a turban. So no matter what you say, it's not going in. They're totally closed off to even hearing the truth of what Guru Sahib has said, the message. They're scared of it because they think, it's going to change my life. And they're not willing to make any move. They're very much about, I want to stay where I am. I'm in my comfort zone. That's very much to do with that kind of tamogun. And then somebody who's in rajogun, who's prevalent in rajogun, that person is probably not so interested in the philosophy. But, Maharaj tells us, they're very much interested in action. Action and honor. So the warriors come from this. You know, like they say that there's some people that think before they do act. Other people that act and afterwards they think about it. And in our Punjabi community, there's quite a lot of people
They like to act first and then think afterwards. So you can classify those people as more interested in tamogun. In rajogun. And then you've got the people that are more thinkers, they're more about, you know, using their brain, they're more interested in keeping their brain active, they're not interested really in money, they're not interested in power as much, they're not interested in pleasuring themselves through food, alcohol, you know, the opposite sex. They're more interested in maybe intellectual pleasures, you know, reading, contemplating, thinking. Now these things are not unique to Hinduism. This tregun of Maya, it's something that even existed obviously before Buddha. So those ideas of spread a lot. So Buddhism has the same similar concept.

They should be the people in charge of the country. But there's other people that are interested in honor, in fighting, in supporting the thing. But this, the people that are honor loving, they could either become honor loving but interested in power and pleasureful honor, so they become tyrants. Or they could support the philosophers. So the idea of the soldiers, the soldier class, was the soldiers support the king. The kings are the philosophers. And the people that are the soldiers, they support the king. And so therefore you have a stable society. And then the largest population, always going to be the largest, are the ones that are only interested in their own satisfaction. They're interested in their appetite. They're only interested in doing what suits them. So you can call those maybe the tamogun. And they are left to just get on with commerce and trade and all these things. But society is very stable because you have philosophers, truth-loving people, followed by honor-loving people, and finally those that seek to just satisfy their own appetite. Sorry to go into a Greek philosophy lesson, too much detail. Now, the thing with the tregon is that these, like we're talking about, are part of Maya. They're not just part of our mind, they're in everything. Every single thing out there is made up of these three things. And so Guru Sahib, when he's talking about Asankh Jap, Asankh Pao, Asankh Puja, Asankh Taptao, if you wanted to go at those and look at that through the eyes of being in Maya, we haven't transcended Maya, we're still in Maya. So we haven't transcended it. The Chautha Pad is what the Gursikh is seeking, but if you're still within the Tregun, you could say, for example, we'll go through this word by word, but just go to the first line. Imagine somebody's doing jap. Yeah? Jap karo. The problem is, if that person is not doing naam japana of Waheguru, for the sake of Waheguru, they're just doing a mantra that was given to them because, for example, they think they like the knowledge of it. So they like this theory, so they jap that theory. Not interested in naam, it's just a theory. So for example, you can say the person who is doing naam japana, the person who is, say for example, reading Gurbani, even today's world, we can make it more real. Some people read Gurbani not to experience Waheguru, but to know more so they can show off. Yeah? The truth-loving person does sometimes like to show off their knowledge. Yeah? So when we talk about the Bidya Jabji Sahamara says, Ki sahasya anpala kohe ta ikna challe naal. That means that even if you have all the clevernesses in the world, you still won't go anywhere. Some people do jap just to show off. Yeah? So some people could be sitting in a sarsanga at the front, but the reason that they want to be there is to show off. So Maya is so clever. Maya says, "E Maya Mohini, sin eet parampalaya." You can get lost in Maya. You can be thinking you're doing the right things, but you can still be stuck inside the tregun. The Maya itself. The threefold Maya still has you. You love the truth. But the truth is a naam. The truth is wisdom or intellect. So you follow that. Or you forget japana. You think, I want power. So you go down that route. Or you can go down, I just want to satisfy myself. So in these two bodies of the bhagats, the saintly actions, the good actions, and the bad actions, there's still an element where every single person could be doing those for the wrong reason. You could be stuck in the Maya, even though you think you're being saintly, you haven't become saintly. And that's why Maharaj says at the end, Ki kudrat kavan kaha vichar, varyana jamba ek var. Then Maharaj says, Jo tud paave sai palikar. So, when we talk about the fourth gun, you'll see, we'll talk about it later, not today maybe, but in more detail next time, you'll see that the fourth gun is all about giving up. It's about surrender. Jo tud paave sai palikar. Whatever you want, Waheguru, I'm happy with that. When you start giving up even the desire to be spiritual, even the desire to look spiritual, when you start giving up that desire and give up to Waheguru, everything that's going on, then Maharaj tells us you can start coming towards the naam and the hukam. It's very deep philosophy. So you can understand that just looking at it from a tregon angle, that Guru is giving us direction. And tregon is talked about in Anand Sahib, it's talked about throughout in Gurbani.

0: And we'll talk about it more when we come to the body next week. But just to give you some of the philosophical angle of this, now we'll talk about why Maharaj also could be talking about Sankhya. Because this idea of Trigun, this idea of counting everything up into Trigun, is a very deep philosophy that comes from this 2,000-year-old system, 2,500-year-old system, called Sankhya. You can imagine now that the Sidhs, when they're having a conversation with Guru Nanak Dev Ji, they say to him, okay, so the world isn't sitting on top of a bull. So how is the world made? Now I'll talk to you about Sankhya a little bit, because what is this? Now Sankhya is founded, as I said, 2,500 years ago, by a guy called Kapila, who was a sage. And they talk about this in the Vedas, they talk about it in the Bhagavad Gita. But in its essence, Sankhya is a system of counting. Sankhya means to count. And everything is counted. Everything is categorized, if you can imagine. It's all in little boxes. It's a very methodological way of looking at the world. But the one thing is missing is Vaheguru. It's a non-theistic religion. If you are Sankhya, you don't believe in God. You're Hindu, but there's a part of Hinduism that don't believe in God. They don't believe there's any creator that made the world. So actually, it's an atheistic system, which is part of Hinduism. So Hinduism isn't really, it's very hard to categorize Hinduism, because you can see there's not many different schools in it. But one of those six schools, this Sankhya, doesn't have God, doesn't have Vaheguru as the creator. And what it says is that there's two things in the world. Purusha, the soul, and Prakriti, creation. You can see why Prakriti, the important part, Guru is saying Kudrat. Kudrat is creation, and Prakriti is also creation. You can see why this is linked up. And Sankhya says that the soul is Purusha, the pure soul. And that the soul cannot have created anything, so therefore there must be something else separate from the soul, which is Prakriti. So this Prakriti is the female element, creation being the female, and the soul is a male element. So now all the myths you have across the world of Mother Earth and Mother Maya, Maya also is a female. This Maya is Prakriti. And Maya has again the three guns. So the first person to come up with the three guns was Kapila. And he said that Prakriti has three forms, which is Rajo, Tamo and Sato. So you can understand that relating this back to what Maharaj is talking about, Trigun, the deeper philosophy is of Sankhya. So, when we talk about, in Gurbani, it says, Siv Sakat Avapayake. Siv Sakat. Shiva and Shakti. Shiva is a male element, Shakti is a female element. So either yin yang, all these things they're talking about, there's the male element, the female element, that comes back to this, Purusha and Prakriti. Purusha being the soul, Prakriti being creation. And when they got together, the first thing that was made was Buddhi. That's the first principle. Buddhi was called Mahat. It's funny because that word Mahat comes right at the end of Japji Sahib when they say Mata Tart Mahat. And Pai Gurdashi talks about Mata Tart Mahat. He says ki Gurmat Mata Mat hai Pita Santok Parampad Paya. That the Gurmat is the Mata. You can see now that if Mata is a female element and it's a Mahat, then the Buddhi is the first thing that came out when Purusha and Prakriti met. Buddhi being the first thing is also called Mat. And the Guru is saying to us that the best Mat to have, the best Buddhi to have, is Gurmat. There's a different translation of the whole sloka at the end that comes up through this way. But just to go into a bit more detail, so first comes Buddhi, which is called Mahat. Then, from this Buddhi comes Ahankar, or what we call Homme, ego. Onward from Ahankar and Buddhi, then comes the Man, the mind. So these three things are the internal guns, and they're all made up of this Trigun. So Maya is created Buddhi, is created Homme, and then is created the Man. So we're all lost in that. And the only thing that they say is real is Purusha. So the problem with this religion of Sankhya is that actually it's about rejecting the world. It's about rejecting Buddhi, it's about rejecting Man, it's about rejecting Homme, leaving all of it behind, even rejecting Kudrat, rejecting the whole of Prakriti, of creation, and saying the only thing that's real is the soul. By doing that, there's no God that created anything. Prakriti wasn't made by God, soul wasn't made by God. They're unmade. So there's no Waheguru involved. And Guru Sahib says, ki kudrat kavan kahan vichar. Kudrat is talking about Prakriti and creation. How can I talk about this creation? This system, Maharaj says, is too fixed. It's got too many numbers inside it. Maharaj says, ki how is asank. Asank means opposite of sank. Sank is all about counting. Maharaj is saying it's asank. Ki asank jab. There's not some ways of doing jab, there's asank ways of doing jab. How can I do kudrat? Kudrat cannot be... How can I do vichara of kudrat when kudrat is so complicated that it's not easy to just codify all into nice neat little boxes? And then we said last week that varya na jama. Varya can come from to be sacrificed, but it can also come from varnan. Varnan means to count. So again, when I say varya na jama ekvar, I can't even do count this kudrat once. If you can't count something, how can you explain it? Imagine, you got a box, and they say, explain this box, you don't know how much is inside it. You can't explain. So this idea of varnan and of asank comes back to that Maharaj is saying the world is beyond ginti. Waheguru's system is beyond us understanding. We are the creation. We can't count the creator. This system is beyond our understanding. But what can we do? What can we do? Is jyotud pave sai palikar. Tu sada salamat nirankar. All we can do is surrender to it. We know it's real. We know it works. We don't need to understand it. We need to feel it. Sikhi is about feeling, not about understanding. Then Maharaj goes on, and the same thing. Sikhi does not call the world fake. This Sankhya, it calls the world fake. It says that the whole of Maya, which is Prakriti, is fake. But Sikhi doesn't reject the world. For us, the world is not about retiring into the mountains and doing bhakti and forgetting about the world. Guru Sahib is a taram sar. But this tarti is a taram sar. Taram sar means a place of dharma. It's here for us to test our dharma. It's here for us to first become enlightened and then do seva of society. We're not here to reject society. We accept society as real. So Guru Sahib says, ki sache tere khand, sache brahmand, sache tere lo, sache akar. Sachi tere kudrat, sache paasha. So this kudrat, this world, we accept as being real. Sankhya says it's not real. So Guru Sahib is rejecting Sankhya. And also, obviously, when he's saying asank, he's saying without count. Also, Guru Sahib says, ki tu sada salamat nirankar. Tu means Waheguru. Guru Sahib is rejecting the idea that there is no creator, that no one made Prakriti and no one made Push. Maharaj says somebody made our soul, somebody made the world, and that is Waheguru. That's why Maharaj says in the beginning of Asa Diwar, Guru Sahib says, ki apine aap sajiyo, apine rachiyo nao, dui kudra sajiye, kar asan ditho chao. First, you made yourself Waheguru, then you made your name. Name is a way that we can experience Waheguru. Sat Naam. Through the Naam, we're going to experience the Sat. So the way to experience Waheguru was made. After Waheguru made Waheguru, Waheguru made the system to find Waheguru. Then, Dui Kudra Sajiye. Then Waheguru made the world. First Waheguru, then the system, then the world. So we don't reject the world. We said that the way to find Waheguru is through Naam. That's why we say Karta Purkh. In this system of Sankhya, there is no Karta Purkh. No one is directing the play. But Guru Sahib says, there is somebody directing the play. Dui kudra sajiye kar asan ditho chao. To see baige. Waheguru came and sat in the world. After they made the world, Waheguru sat inside it and is enjoying the world. It's a taram sar, it's a game. It's a game that Waheguru is watching us. Tangunan Devji is sitting here watching this as well. And they're watching the game. They think, Gursikho, I've come to give you the truth about life. It's not about rejecting the world, but it's about embracing the world. All the problems in this world can be solved if and only if we start listening to the truth. The truth that's in every religion. Every religion says, you get together, live nice amongst human beings. What do? Start fighting. So we say that Tanam is the key. Last part you talked about, Itaram is the way forward. Guru Sahib is telling us now, this is the Tanam Sal. In this Tanam Sal, we are here to achieve what Guru Sahib is here to give us. And that, Guru Sahib tells us, ki Tanaji yo tahajjug mein mukte har chit mein jud vichare. Blessed is that person, Tanaji yo, who jira tehko jag mein. In this world, that person is blessed who mukte har chit mein jud vichare. In their mouth, they have Waheguru. Waheguru, Waheguru, Waheguru. But what are they thinking about? Jud. They're thinking about battle. They're thinking about that main ladnaya. Against my own mind and against the maya that's outside. The param. In my own mind I have param. That there is no Waheguru, that I'm separate from Waheguru. That's the first. That this maya, this panch, kaam, krodh, lobh, moha, ankar, that these are real. Mara says no. Fight that. But also, outside, the whole world is lost. The world is arguing against each other. The world is not sticking to what was the rule of Waheguru, of hukum. So we are here to establish Dharam in the world as well. So this Dharam Yud, the idea for us, is actually Seva of Dekh Dekh Fatih. So now that we've gone through the ancient philosophical systems of Asankh and also talked about this Tregun, what we'll do is just to go through now these two bodies. So in this body, Asankh Jap, Guru Sahib is now talking about the good things in the world. But actually we realize that even those good things can be inside Maya. You may not have transcended Maya. So Guru says, Asankh Jap, Asankh Pao. Jap means a chant. We know that. Jap Karna. Now, obviously, there are there's thousands of religions out there. In each religion, every single person is separate. And every single person is jumped their own way. Some people like jumping fast. Some people like jumping slow. Some people like jumping by themselves. Some people start jumping loudly in company. So Guru Sahib is saying there's many, many ways of doing japana. Guru Sikh, don't start becoming hankari as well. One way of seeing this from the idea that there's millions of ways, we shouldn't be hankari. They say there's many ways of doing japana. There's many ways of loving Waheguru. The Christians, they keep little pictures in front of them. They look at that picture and they do not puja, but they look upon that picture and do jap. They do their Our Father who art in heaven, blessed be thy name, the Lord's Prayer. Beautiful prayer. Christ's only one prayer. And they do jap of that, or they do jap of Hail Mary. So there's many religions that do jap. Muslims have 99 names from Allah. There's so many different ways of doing japana. There's so many different ways of loving Waheguru. We can't choose one way and say this is the best way. So there's a bit of our home comes in, we're knocking our ego. But also, every single one of those ways, unfortunately, could still be stuck in Maya. You can still have in there some request. You could do japana. At the end of that japana, you're saying, if I do these many jumps, maybe I'll get a better job. If I do these many jumps, maybe I'll get clever. Maybe if I do so many jumps, I'll pass my exams. The thing is that the Maya is so clever, it can get you in all those three things. So even in japana, Maharaj is saying, you have to be above Maya. Asankh puja, asankh taptao. Puja means worship. Even in worship, some people, like Bhagat Tanna, Tanna the Jat, but in puja of the stone, he found Waheguru. We think that can't be right. Guru Sikhra matlab hai ki we have to do naam japana. How can you find God through a stone? But Bhagat Tanna Jat found it. He found it through a stone. So that makes us think, maybe we should be judging people that are doing puja. This whole body actually is of positivity. If we go back to the idea of Taramyut, that we are here to change the world, the Guru Sahib has come, like they say, Bhai Gurdas says, ki Suni Pukar Datar Prabh Guru Nanak Jagamai Pithaya. Guru Nanak Dev Ji was sent into this world by Waheguru for the people of the earth. Not just for the Punjabis, not just for the people that are living here who happen to be of Punjabi background, but for the world. So in that idea, we can see that there's always going to be some people that are with us, the good guys. We're not going to fight against them. Yeah, they're the people that are doing this. Asankh Jap, Asankh Pao, Asankh Puja, Asankh Taptao. They're all doing little bhakti, they're doing good things. We're not going to fight them. We'll leave them to do what they want to do. We're not going to get in their way. You don't see a Sikh start saying to people, "Ki way, Murti Puja is against Sikhi, man. Let's go knock down all the mandirs." That's not our way. In Afghanistan, they broke down all the Buddhist statues, but that's not the Sikh way. We had Tan Guru Hargobind Sahib Ji making a mosque. If you go to Kiratpur Sahib, there's a mosque there that Guru Hargobind Sahib Ji themselves made for the Muslims that were living in Kiratpur that didn't have a place to do their namaz. Mara says, "I'll make you a mosque." Guru Tegh Bahadur Ji gave his life for the freedom of the Hindu faith to practice their own religion. But they never said to the Hindus, "Ki tujhe Sikh bano pehla, then I'll save you." So Sikhi is not about imposing. So you got the good guys, the people that we're not going to touch. Then you've got the bad guys. Then we'll talk about them next week. Those are the people that we do have to stop. But there's one way of looking at this, that the asank part means that we don't judge people. Now they say, ki sir niva karke dekho apne aap nu. Look inside. Don't look outside, look inside. But the problems you have inside, they're bigger than the world outside. So we can look at ourselves. So asank puja, asank tapatao. Now, tap sanjam is one way of looking at the world. Ki, I'm going to do something. I'm going to do maybe 40 days of Sukhmani Sahib. That's tap as well. Some people put their hand up in the air like this in Hinduism. They say, "I'm going to do that for the rest of my life to please God." People choose many ways of pleasing Waheguru. They think of something that works for them and they'll follow it. So Guru Sahib says, ki asank are those ways of doing tap sanjam. Tap sanjam means putting yourself into some kind of stress to please Waheguru. So, some people, like in Sikhi, we do part. Some people say, ki, I'm not gonna, like for example, Baba Harnam Singh. He stayed 40 days without food or water. It was a test. They read the Rai Sukhmani Sahib. Sukhmani Sahib says, ki, Brahmjani ka bhojan gyan. The Brahmjani only needs to eat gyan. They go, alright, I'll test it. They stayed without food or water in a pura for 40 days. And they managed that. So this is an idea that is across the whole of the world. Even Christians, for the month of Lent, they give up food. They give up certain things. Muslims, for the month of that Ramadan, they give up certain things. It's a way of doing some kind of tap sanjam to please Waheguru. And it's in every religion, every faith, every person can do that. And it's not to denigrate it and say it's not right, but also, the problem is, if you do that with the wrong request, it can go wrong. Mara says ki, mangana, mangana nika, har jas, gurute, mangana. If I was to ask for anything, what's the best thing to ask? For hari jas, to give me the praise of Waheguru. So everything can go good and bad, depending upon what your niyat is, what your desire is behind. And the desire is what Mara is going to sort out. So the Guru Sikh has to do japana as well. And the Guru Sikh has to love as well. And the Guru Sikh has to do puja as well. And the Guru Sikh has to do tap sanjam as well. Sometimes it's early in the morning, you don't want to get up because it's hard, you're tired. But you think, you know what? I'm going to do it. I'm going to do it because that's my promise to my Guru that I kept my rehat maryada. Rehat pyari mujhko, Sikh pyara nahi. Guru Sahib ki rehat is pyari to me, not the Sikh. So therefore, we force ourselves, like a stick, we say, Nik karnaya. Yeah? That's one way of us doing tap sanjam. So nothing good or bad about it, it's the niyat that comes behind it. Then Maharaj goes on to say, asank granth mukh ved paath. Granth means a compilation. For example, Guru Granth Sahib Ji. Before it was called the Aad Granth. It's a compilation of texture, of text. So scripture put together. It's not just one person's writing, Tan Guru Granth Sahib Ji. Guru Granth Sahib Ji's got 36 different pagats and 36 different likharis inside there. It's the way of the saints. It is a multi-faith faith. By itself, Guru Granth Sahib Ji is multi-faith. So if you're going to say, oh, let's be against other faiths, look at Guru Granth Sahib Ji first. Because your Guru Granth Sahib Ji has the word Allah in it more than Waheguru. Aajkal, it's a real shame, lots of people that are anti other religions. Don't be anti the puppy, but don't be anti the religion. It doesn't make any sense as per Guru Granth Sahib Ji. Guru Granth Sahib Ji has this idea of asank jap, asank pav, asank granth mukh ved paath. Now, if you look at religious books, you'll see that Buddhists, they spend all their time reading their Granth. They memorize them. Hindus, the Pandits, they read theirs. The Christians, they read their Granths as well. Muslims read their Granths. Every single religion out there tries to read their Granth. And so do we. We have Guru Granth Sahib Ji, and we do Akhand Paath, we do Sahaj Paath, we try and read our nickname. So this is something which exists in every single religion, every single spiritual path. So we should be judging it. The Muslim who's written and reading his part, we think, oh, that's wrong. But then if you go to some of the places where they do Khan part, they're doing the same thing. Yeah. Then, a good Sikh has to read their part as well. The problem is, how do we read that part? Do we read it because we want something from that? There was a story, I watched a YouTube video yesterday. There was a Kathavachik, and he was saying, I met two people, two families, and they were going through a court case. And they both had the same Baba. And the Baba gave them both the same part to read from Guru Granth Sahib Ji. So both the families were given the same Shabad to read. By reading that Shabad, they were going to win the court case. And they were fighting against each other. So the reason they read that part was not because they wanted to read the part. They read that part purely because they wanted to win the court case. Now obviously one of those won and the other lost. So the one that won, he goes, wow, Gurbani is great. The one that lost, okay, Gurbani's got no taqat in him. There's no strength left in Gurbani. You see, by telling people to read part, and they've got things going right or wrong, Maharaj tells us, ki hukum na kehya jai. Hukum cannot be said. It's in Wahiguru's hand. So, we shouldn't be reading part to solve a problem. If you want shanti, yes, simro simar simar sukhapavu, kal kales, tan mahi mitavu. If you go to Guru Granth Sahib, you say, Maharaj, I'm in stress, I need some peace. Read your part. 100%. That's the reason to read part. Maharaj tells you, dukh par har sukh kar le jai. We read our nickname, might be stressed at the beginning, but by the end of reading, anand paya meri maaye, sat guru mein paya, we're happy. We're in anand. Anand, anand sab ko kahe, anand guru te janya. We're in anand. But, if we read it for the requirement that we need to go and get some, you know, some, maybe the Rajotamo and Satogun, I want to be more intelligent than somebody else. I want to know more part I can quote in an argument. There's people that are internet warriors about meat and about all the different things you can talk about. They're internet warriors. And all they're interested is finding that tuk in Gurbani that proves them right. They're not interested actually in finding Wahiguru inside them on that day. They're more interested in finding quotes in Gurbani to back up what they want to say. Yeah? That's the same niyat. It's a wrong niyat. You're not coming to Guruji and saying ki jo tud paave sai palikar tu sada salamat nirankar. You're not bowing your head accepting the hukam. You're trying to do something yourself. You're still stuck in maya. I'm still stuck in maya. If I say you actually I should be saying me, because that's exactly what I'm like. I'm stuck inside that same thing the same time. You're thinking all the time about how to win something, how to become more successful, how to become get what you want. And those are the three guns that trap us. We sometimes treat Gurbani in the same way. And we talked that story once, that Guru Gobind Singh Ji was asked by Baba Hanam Singh Ki, why is this Sikh not progressing spiritually? He reads Panjbani at that part, he reads Sukhmani Sahib and Asadiwar, he does 27 every day, 27 jobs of Chope Sahib. Why is Avastha not going up? And the answer that came is, Ki o Sundani. He's reading the part, but he's never listening to it. Maharaj says, I wouldn't even care if he read one, but if he just listens to it slowly. So we're running through part, I'm running through part, on the way here, oh, I've got to do my part. But Maharaj is telling us, no, listen to it slowly, doesn't matter. So our mind tells us one thing, but Guruji is telling us something else. Unfortunately, we please our mind more than we try to please Guru. And here it says, Jo tud paave sai palikar. Whatever pleases you, Waheguru, that's the right thing to do, not what pleases my mind. Jo tud paave sai palikar. That's the good thing to do. Tu sada salamat nirankar. So, we acknowledging that Waheguru is the creator, that Waheguru is the one that's delivering us, that's organizing the world. Then Maharaj goes on, ki asank jog man rahe udas. Jogiyan, the people that are yogis, in their mind, they udas. Man rahe udas. Udas means to be separate from the world. So Maharaj says, there's millions and millions of yogis that stay separate from the world. in their mind. And we can say, yes, there are. In every single religion, there are people that have shunned the world and gone away. Even in Sikhi, there's people that shun the world and go away. And it is also a good thing to do in Sikhi. Mana says, ki, in your mind, do stay with us. Stay separate from the world. Asa, Mahi, Nirasa. In the world, in this world which is full of demands, stay free of demands. In this world that is always after something, stay separate from the world. Jaise Jalme Kamal Alib. As in the water, the lotus flower, the water falls on the lotus flower and rolls right off. The mud falls on the lotus flower, rolls right off. It's got absolutely no friction on there. So because it's got no friction, everything rolls off. So in this world we should be like that. Stay frictionless. So this is a teaching for us, but it's also telling us that you're not the only one. Gursikha, you're not the only one that's udaas in the world. There's millions of people out there. Don't get so hankari, ki bhai main to, I'm the only one in the world that is free of anikam, krodh, lobh, hankar. The minute you start saying I'm free of that, you're trapped in it, because hankar has got you. So Maharaj is telling us, ki, this world, this gameplay is very hard to even stay. Without this, Maharaj tells Sukhmani Sahib ki, aapas ko jo pala kahave, tise palai, nikit na aave. The one who calls himself good, goodness doesn't come near him. It's a hard one. Aapas ko jo jaane neecha, so ganiye, sab te ucha. The one who calls himself the lowest of the low, count him as the highest of the high. It's a very hard way of walking. Kanyavati ki valoni ki. This path is so hard, the minute you start thinking you've done something, you fall off. And you have to get back on again. Because this path is about kirpa. This path is not about doing 10 good things, doing one bad thing, then you get away with it because you've got 9 good things to your name. It's not about ginti. It's about kirpa. Guru Sahib tells us ki, karmi aave kapda. By our karam, we get certain kapde. We get the sifasala kapda, we get the human life. But nadri mokhtuwar. Mukti is only by kirpa. There's no other way of getting mukti. It's only by kirpa. And Guru Sahib would tell us, like we say in Sukhmani Sahib, ki, Roop na rek na rang kich, te grun tre gun te prab pin, tise bujaye nanaka, jis hove suprasan. Suprasan means happy. So Maharaj is telling us that the Waheguru is got no roop, no form, na rek, no lines on their fingers, no rekha to tell them what's going to happen next. Roop na rek na rang, no color, na rang kich, tre gun te prab pin. Waheguru is outside of these three guns. Is outside of this maya. And then, tise bujaye nanaka, jis hove suprasan. The only person who understands this, Maharaj is telling us, is a person who Vaheguru is happy with. The person that Vaheguru gets happy with, they get kirpa. Because they get kirpa, they get given a naam. So, naam mil gaya, sab kuch mil gaya. When you get naam, Maharaj tells us everything is there. Once you got naam, Maharaj tells us that once we've got that guru prasadi naam, then we understand that Waheguru is outside these three guns. We become outside these three guns. And we'll go on to this in the third body of this set. The first one we'll talk about the jap, the good side. Then Maharaj says, ki, asak asankh pagat gun gyan vichar. That there's many, many pagats that are doing vichar. Gun gyan vichar. They are doing vichar of gun. They're thinking, what's the good thing to do? What's the bad thing to do? I should think about that. They think about gyan. What's gyan? What's not gyan? So you can see this in a, that this also is part of maya, that people start thinking about what's gun, what's gyan. Maharaj says in Anand Sahib, Maharaj goes that simrat sastr pun paap vichar de tate saar na jani. So this is the same thing, pun paap vichar na, to think about what's good and what's knowledge. Simrat and sastris, all the shastras of the Hindu faith, all the simritis, they are discussing what's good, what's bad. They don't understand the tat of Waheguru. The Waheguru is above these things. So even this maya is so clever that even by sitting here like we are, being gun, gyan, vichar, we could be in maya, we could come away thinking, I know something. Manu gyan aa gaya. Even me, thinking about this idea of asankh, come from sankhya, I start thinking, I got gyan. But it's not gyan. It's not gyan because the only gyan Maharaj tells in Gurbani is ki, how, what is a gyani? Aap pichhane bujhe soye. The only person who is a gyani, jinne apne aap nu pichhan lita, where is your mood, where is your, what's your soul, and understands that one. So knowledge means nothing in Sikhi. There's no value upon knowledge. The only thing that's important is Gyan, which is of Atam Gyan, Atma Gyan. So there's one way of seeing this as being Maya. Another way, as we said, is that the whole world is doing this. So don't be hankari. Just because you got some Gyan, doesn't mean that somebody who's Christian hasn't got the same Gyan. It's not that Sikhi is so... Sikhi is very, very amazing. But the idea of Sikhi, the knowledge in Sikhi, is everywhere. This Gyan that Guru Sahib is giving us is collated here for us, but it's existed in many different places, in many different worlds. So therefore, don't get hankari. But also, we can understand that a Sikh has to do this as well. There's three ways looking every single night. A Sikh also has to do Gun Gyan Vichar. Maharaj tells us, Amrit Vela Sachanao Vadiyai Vichar. Do Vichar. Like we're doing now, this is Katha. We have to do this. Guru Sahib tells us, Ki Aavo Sant Milo Mere Pai Mil Har Har Katha Karo. Come, O good Sikhs, come together and do Katha. This is the best Katha to do. In this world, Maharaj tells us the best Katha to talk about is about Waheguru. Sabte Uttam Har Ki Katha. Then, we can say that Asank Gun Gyan Vichar, Asank Sati, Asank Datar. That even, Sati means somebody who is very faithful to their faith. And even it's a bit of a feminine word, because the woman who is faithful to her husband, they should throw her in the fire. So it was a form of showing faithfulness to your husband to jump on the funeral pyre with him. So there's Asank Sati. There's many, many, many Satis like this. So we think, I'm the most faithful person, you know, by Jogga Singh. By Jogga Singh, he thought he was the most faithful Guru Sikh out there. He left his wife on his marriage day. In the middle of his Ananda Karaj, he leaves to go to Guru Gobind Singh Ji. He thought, I'm the best. The minute he thought he was the best, he got tempted by the prostitute. And he got stuck. And Guru Gobind Singh Ji themselves came to keep him outside of that Vishwadevar. Outside of the Vishwadevar, Maharaj stood there in a paradox. And he was too scared to go in. So this sati idea is that we have to be non-hankari. Don't think of yourself as the best sati out there. On the most faithful Guru Sikh, on the most faithful to my Guru. It doesn't work that way. Just because you have a pag, dadi, paj kakar, it may not mean that somebody else on that day when there's a requirement to give your head, somebody else might be there first. You doubted yourself. You sang the sangre. Maharaj asked for the person. But also, we have to be sati. We have to be brides of Waheguru. We have to be faithful brides. Guru Sahib tells us in Gurbani that be sakhiyo sahelariyo, meet your Waheguru, become jo Guru Sahib Ji in Shabad Azari talks about this, that the bride asks the other brides, how can I meet my Waheguru? Pir keheso kije tan man dije. Whatever your Waheguru tells you, do that. Whatever your husband tells you, do that. Not about the woman and the husband. I'm not to advise the women. My point of this is that we, as brides to Waheguru, whatever Waheguru tells us, we should do that. Don't put your mind into it. Let Guruji tell you what to do. Then next bit, Asank Sati, Asank Datar. There's many people that are giving. Again, the three ways of looking at it. Many, many people that are giving, don't get hankari for giving. Also, many other religions out there do it. So, every single person is trying to give, but unfortunately, we can get in Maya from giving. We can give, and we say, I am the giver. Maya says, you're not the giver. Data data ek hai. Sabko devanhar. Recognize who gave you to give the other person. And sometimes we think, I'm the biggest giver out there. You get hankar. Another way of looking at the same thing is, we have to give. Sikhana kami hai kaki dena hai. We say naam japna and then vand ke shakna. Kirt kamani and vand ke shakna. We have to give. So each line has three different meanings. And then Maharaj says ki asank sur mohabaksar. The last line of this ki there's many warriors. This sur comes from surma. Sur bir bahadur. There's many, many warriors out there. And this is coming back to the idea that amongst the good people, this body is about the good guys. Amongst the good guys, there are warriors. Warriors that are doing the right battle. You can have the battle for the wrong thing, you can have battle for the right thing. But the warrior is brave. And they're prepared, Maharaj says ki muh baksar. They eat. Eat means to receive sar, metal. So they eat blows to their face. It's a big thing to be scared of eating, ki lagni manu. You know that, oh, I could go into that battle, but I could get hit. I could get chopped in the face by a sword. I can get shot in the face. There's a big danger of that. Guru Sahib is telling us that don't think, Gursikha, that you're the biggest warrior out there. Yes, the Khalsa Forge is meant to be warriors, but there's warriors in every different dharam. Every different religion has this idea of the rightful warrior. Even Christianity has a song, Onward Christian Soldier. Onward Christian Soldier. Yeah, we are about the son Sipahi. Every religion has this idea of Sipahi. Even Buddhist monks used to train in Shaolin Kung Fu. Even they were warriors for their religion. So this thing is everywhere, so don't get hankari. But also, the warriors can get hankari. So be careful. Don't think that I'm a warrior, so get proud. It's dangerous. You could fight for the wrong thing. You could end up fighting for the wrong king. Like for example, I joined the British Army for 4 years. I've done my 4 years in the army. But why did I leave? Because it wasn't a force for good. In all honesty, it was a force for Tony Blair. Right? So you realize, I don't want to go into Iraq. Because I don't think we're doing the right thing then. So I thought, you know what? If I wait till the day the Khalsa Forge comes up. Then the Khalsa Forge aayegi, asi parti hovange. Because then we'll fight for the right thing, not for the wrong thing. But warriors can also fight for the wrong thing by mistake if they're led into battle by the wrong people. And finally, the same translation of the same line, that the Gursikh has to be a warrior. The Gursikh has to be prepared to be at the front. You have to be prepared. Khalsa, Maharaj said, Khalsa soi nit kare jang. And the Khalsa, I forgot the line, is the one who's at the front. Aage hoi lade. I think that's the line. Khalsa soi aage hoi lade. The Khalsa, not the person who backs up and says, jang, see that we are spy, I'll come afterwards. I got your back. You know, it's not this Khalsa is not the person who says to the back, I got your back, bro, you go. No. Khalsa is at the front, prepared to be battled. If you look at the Indian flag, the story of the Indian flag is very interesting. It started off not with the orange at the top. It started off with the white, then the orange, then the green. Because the Hindu was the white, orange was the Khalsa colour, and the Sikh colour, and the green was the Muslim. And actually what happened was is that they gave it, because the Sikhs were going to lead the battle, they said, go to the front, and the Sikhs said, Sadaram agi karo fir. If you want us to be the warriors at the front, then put our colour at the top. And that's when the orange in the Tiranga went to the top. We don't realise that. We think it's about how they tell us that orange is about sacrifice. It's not. It's a Sikh colour. It got moved up because we put ourselves at the front line. And nowadays, we forgot. So now we're cussing India all the time, and we cuss the Tiranga, but the Sikhs themselves fought to have that orange at the top. And Dili Takht Pe Baithegi Aap Guru Ki Fauj. That's the hukumnama for Guru Gobind Singh Ji. We're destined to rule that country as a Khalsa Panth. No matter how much you cuss it, no matter how much you cuss it, the Khalsa Forge will one day lead India. Yeah? So therefore, we might as well be at the top already. We've already got the colour at the top. Might as well take over India. Instead of sitting there complaining about India, it's a democracy. Make them all Sikhs. Teach them Parchar of Kalyug and Kirtan and take over. Sardar Taramiya. We're not going to Rajgriya Khalsa over the whole world if we can't even do Rajgriya Khalsa over India. We have to think bigger. Khalsa Panthani Raj Karna Yata Tite Utte. It can't do Raj if we can't even take over one big country, but still, one country. But already, we're there. We've already got the rung at the top. So, we come to the end of our time now. And obviously, there are loads of mistakes in that katha. But next week, we'll talk about the Mare Lok. Asankh Papi, Paap Kar Jahe. We'll talk about those. And what Maharaj gives the idea. And then we'll talk about the Chautha Pad. What is this fourth state that Guru is talking about? How can we escape from just this Maya, this Tregun Maya? The last line I forgot. Asankh Mon Lim Laitar. So there's many people that are quiet and they stay quietly doing bhakti. We can understand that in every religion people are silent. In Hindu, in Christianity, every religion they have people that are quiet. And also sometimes being quiet can mean the wrong thing. Even the munis can get hankar. They think, I'm quiet. I should be proud. You people talk so much. It doesn't work that way. And finally, a good Sikh, Maharaj tells, should also be quiet. Jada nahi bolna chahiye. I mean, now I'm the worst example of this. We don't talk too way too much. But Guru Sahib tells us that don't talk too much. Keep yourself to yourself a little bit. Go inside.
1: Vaheguru, Vaheguru.

ਹੈ ਹਮਾਰੀ ਅਗਰ ਨਾ ਸੂਝੇ ਦੂਜੀ ਠਾਹਰ ਹਾਰ ਪਰਿਓ ਤੋ ਦੁਆਰੀ ਲੇਖਾ ਛੋੜ ਅਲੇਖੇ ਛੂਟੇ ਹਮ ਨਿਰਗੁਣ ਲਿਓ ਉਬਾਰੀ ਸਦਬਖਸੰਦ ਸਦਾ ਮਿਹਰਬਾਨਾ ਸਭਨਾ ਦੇ ਅਧਾਰੀ ਨਾਨਕ ਦਾਸ ਸੰਤ ਪਾਛੇ ਪਰਿਓ ਰਾਖ ਲਿਓ ਇਹੋ ਬਾਰੀ ਰਾਖ ਲਿਓ ਇਹੋ ਬਾਰੀ ਸਤਸੰਗ ਜੀ ਪ੍ਰਮਾਤਮਾ 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positivity Maharaj is talking about there and we said look there's five ways to understand that we can say there's many ways of worship so if a person is already a bhagat they can say look I can do jap in many ways I can love Vaheguru in many ways somebody could love through gurbani Somebody else could love by thinking about Guru Arjan Dev Ji. Somebody else could love by thinking about Guru Gobind Singh Ji. There's many ways of loving Vaheguru. Then we talked about that by recognizing there's many ways, we can keep our ego low. We don't have to start pointing fingers at other people and say, you're loving God the wrong way. Oh, I'm the right way of loving God. Or I'm the right way of doing Jap Samjam and of Puja and of Bhakti. We don't want to do that. We want to focus upon ourselves and how are we doing it. But also, we know there's asank of these people. There's hundreds and millions of people that are doing bhakti. So we're nobody special. Don't start thinking you're the best bhagat in the world and no one out there can match your love for Guru Sahib. But Jogga Singh was also somebody who thought of that. And then Guruji showed him that even he could fall down. So that's one side. But also, we looked at this being the positive actions. Guru Sahib is in this body of Jap and Bhav talks about all the good things that we could be doing. And then in this body we see that Maharaj starts talking about some of the bad things. And in one way, given that Guru Gobind Singh Ji tells us that he's come on this earth to destroy the puppies, to destroy the people that are against Dharam, and to establish Dharam, we know that for the warrior, you could see that the previous body of the people that are doing Jap and Bhav and Bhakti, those are not the people that are our enemies. If we were to fight anybody, they're not the people. They're the people that we're going to be basically defending. You know, if the Hindu is doing Puja in their way, a Sikh is not going to say, Ye todo, stop this. This is all Pakhand. That's not what we would do. But Guru Tegh Bahadur Ji showed us that we should be fighting for their freedom to practice what they think is right. So we're not here to impose our will on other people, we're here to defend them as well. But also, we know that we have to do some of these things. The same things that Maharaj is talking about, the positivity, we have to do those positive actions, we have to do jap, we have to love, we have to do all the things that Maharaj talks about. For example, Guru Sahib says, ki udaas hona. Now we know that we're not Sikhs are supposed to live in the world, but also Guru Tegh Bahadur Ji, in his Bani, in Slok Mahala Nova, Maharaj tells us, ki Nimuk na hoye udas. Man maya mein phad rahe ho. Your mind is trapped in maya. Just even for one second, you didn't become udas. So becoming udasi is something in the mind as well. We can leave maya for a little while and retreat into ourselves. Go inside for a little while and start forgetting about the world just for a little while. So for example, early in the morning is the best time to do this because everybody else is asleep normally. And if you're the first person who's up, no one really bothers you. That time is for yourself. It's Amrit Vela, but it's also your own personal time. And people take, you know, career breaks. People go off on holidays. And they always say, I want time to myself. What Maharaj is saying is that take time to yourself and focus upon these positive actions. And then we understood that also there is this concept of the tre guns, the three guns, the positive actions. And again, this comes back to the idea, but even looking at those positive actions, there's asank people doing those positive actions,
But Maharaj is telling us, even they may be trapped in the three gunas. They may not have escaped it. They might still be stuck. Somebody might be doing japa. Somebody might be doing power. But they might be doing it with some kind of niyat, a desire for something. And because they've got that desire, which is not the desire for simran, for love of Waheguru, then they're doing it, good actions, but they're doing it for the wrong reasons. So they're stuck inside this maya, the tregun maya. It can trap you. It's very clever. Maharaj is saying to go even higher. So the chautha pad, what the Guru Sikh is aiming for, we'll be talking about that in the next body. Not this one today, but the next one, Maharaj is going to explain the chautha pad to us. And then we also talked about that for a philosopher's point of view. Now, I was at university, I studied philosophy, so I can understand that sometimes people like to talk about it from a philosophical point of view, that even in this body, Maharaj is doing katha of this philosophy called Sankhya. Sankhya is very old philosophy. It doesn't have a god, doesn't have a karta purukh, a creator. It's got two main beings, the Purusha and the Prakriti. Maharaj is saying that it's asankh. It's not countable. You can't just divide society, a world up into nice little boxes. Maharaj saying, kudrat kavan kahami char. How can I do explanation of this kudrat that you've created? It's asankh. It's beyond limit. And then we talked about the idea of Sikhi, which is to accept the hukam. That, jo tud paave sai parikar. Tu sada salamat nirankadat. Whatever you want, O Waheguru, that's what is the good thing. So, for us, we're going to accept the hukam, the kudrat. This Maharaj has made this world. For us, is we accept it and we love it. We go beyond. Tera kiya meetha lage. We go beyond just accepting, we start to love this hukam and this kudrat. In this body, then in the 18th body, we'll just read out together and then we'll do the katha of this body. There are Kirtanis coming, don't worry, they're going to join next one. So they're just they're coming along. So Maharaj says, Asankh murakh andhkor, asankh chor haram khor, asankh amar kar jahe jor, asankh gal vat hathya kamahe, asankh papi paap kar jahe, असंख कूड़ियार कूड़े फिराहे, असंख मलेच मल पख खाहे, असंख निंदक सिर कर है पार, नानक नीच कह विचार, वार न जावा एक वार, जोत पावे साई पलिकार, तू सदा सलामत निरंकार। Asankh murakh andhkor. Wahguru ji ka khalsa, Wahguru ji ki fateh. So Guru Sahib in this body now starts talking about some of the, what you might call bad actions. Those things that aren't positive. When we talked about the tregun maya, we had rajogun and satogun, saintly actions, and rajogun being about energy, about doing something. And we had tamogun, which is about darkness. Now here, Guru Sahib starts to talk about qualities that come about from doing things that are focused upon tamogun, upon pleasing ourselves, upon ego, upon, you know, just selfish pleasure. And on top of that, energy from rajogun being used for the wrong purposes. Not for the right purposes, like dharmyud, but for the wrong purposes. And in Sikhi, we know that actually, Guru Sahib speaks to different people at different times. Somebody could come to a Gurdwara and they might be a Pagad, but Gurbani, you know, Gurbani is Jagmay Chanan. Gurbani will teach that person as well. So Gurbani is not just for the lowly people, it's for the higher people as well. So there's many levels of it. So, for example, if somebody was a Pagad Banda, a really spiritual person, somebody along much further on the path than myself, but probably sitting in the Sangat right now, that person is going to listen to that Gurbani and they're going to be thinking, Asankh Murakh Andhkor. There's many ways for them to understand this line. But they will be thinking, for example, in this body, translation not up, but Maharaj is talking about the Neech, they'll be thinking, this is how not to be. This is how Maharaj is telling me, I'm not going to be somebody who is a Murakh, somebody who's a Chor. We'll talk about this one line by line, but let's do the kind of art of the whole body, that we're not going to be this way. But also, the Bhagat, you see, is trying to kill their ego. So they recognize themselves in these lines.
They say, I am one of these people. I am one of those people that is doing this murkh kam. I am a person who is acting in blindness. I am somebody who is earning paap, who's stuck in darkness. So they're trying to get themselves out of that. They see the truth of this body applying to them. Then they go even one step further to go away from just even the ego side. They'll say, oh Waheguru, Maharaj is telling you, listen, you might be a bhagat. You might be getting up in the morning and doing your amritvela. And you might be in your own little world, away from society. But these people exist. They exist. You can't get away from them. Don't become so soft and narum, as they say in Punjabi, that you start thinking, there's nobody bad out there. No one's going to, you know, exploit me if I don't keep my eyes open. These people are out there. If you start living in the world, as a good Sikh tries to do, Maharaj is telling us, live in the world, you will come across people who will exploit you. These people exist, so be aware of them. Hoshyar bhi raho. You know, sometimes they say that Guru Gobind Singh Ji wrote so much dasam bani, so much biras bani, to give the khalsa a bit of josh. But it's in Gurbani as well. And here, Guru is telling us that don't start thinking everybody's your best friend. Because people are out here not always to be your best friend. But we have to be aware of that and not be taken for a mug. But also we have to be following this path of accepting ourselves as low. So it's a very hard path. Gursikhi is like that. Kanyo tikhi walo nikhi. So bearing that in mind. And also, for the person who is trying to walk the saintly path, this body teaches us that this is all part of hukum. That there will always be countless people who are doing bad actions. You can never get to this, you know, even in Satyayuga, there will be other planets and other worlds where people are doing bad.

to the chautha pad. But this is the way the world is. It's the hukum. And in one way, it's very easy to get hankari and start thinking, well, I'm not one of these puppies. That's not me. But Guru Sahib is telling us that these people will always exist, but they're made by Waheguru as well. Because they're made by Waheguru, you could have been one of them. You're lucky. If you're not in that society, if you're not doing that, you're lucky. It's not because of yourself. People say, proud to be a Sikh. Well, it's not. You shouldn't be proud to be a Sikh. Firstly, Maharaj says, don't be proud. And secondly, Maharaj is saying, being a Sikh is not your own choice. It's a kirpa upon you. So we should be grateful to be a Sikh. We shouldn't be proud to be a Sikh. By being grateful, we start saying, thank you, thank you, thank you. We don't say, I'm proud. People say this. But you shouldn't be having garb in the first place. So by having Sikh and garb, you're actually going against Sikhi in itself. Now, there's a famous Christian Bhagat. He had a quote. He said, "He there, but for the grace of God, go I." What that means is that you look at somebody who is doing manakam, like we're going to go and talk about, and you look at that person, you think, Waheguru, thank you. If you did kirpa upon me, I'm not doing that. If I didn't have kirpa, I would be doing that as well. So by being thankful that that's not you, we recognize that Maharaj has done kirpa upon us. That it wasn't our choice, we were lucky to be blessed with this life. Because we understand that Guru Sahib is, that Waheguru is karta purukh. Karta purukh means doing everything. Any ki change kami karta, Maharaj is doing everything. Then, if you were not a bhagat banda, if you were walking upon the bad path, for example, if you were doing the bad actions, then you can look at this and say, you know what, as a puppy, Guru is talking to me as well. If a puppy is listening. Sometimes a puppy doesn't, but if somebody is listening, and they think, what is Guru Sahib telling to me now? Maharaj is telling you that, look, and me, you're not unique. I'm not unique in being a puppy. A sankh puppy again. There's millions of people out there that are puppy. I'm not the, some people have sometimes even some weird kind of hankar that I'm the biggest puppy out there. There's always somebody bigger. The thief wants to be the biggest thief. The gangster wants to be the biggest gangster, but there's always someone bigger. A sankh again. So there's always someone bigger than you. Don't start getting proud of being bad. Actually, Maharaj is telling the person, you are part of this system. You were made by Waheguru. You might start thinking that you're so strong and powerful, you've conned the whole world. You're the biggest thief. You made so much money by robbing people. But it's not your own power. You're not that clever. You were made by Waheguru. So don't start thinking, oh, I'm the best there is. There's always someone bigger. And also, that because you were made by Waheguru, Gurbani is predicting that you will happen. Gurbani is telling you, there will be people out there that are being puppy. Oh, don't think you're special in many ways. But also, if you're a puppy and you're listening and you're thinking about this Gurbani and the message is coming to you, you understand that Waheguru is always watching us. That this prediction is coming, and Waheguru tells us it is Chit and Gupt. There's these angels, the little angels that sit on our shoulders. One is remembering everything that we are thinking. He's writing it down. And one is that think is everything that we keep quiet. So everything that we do, everything that we think is all being recorded. And when we go up to Dharmaraj, the person who's going to judge us, then that lekha, the book of all that we thought, all that we did, is then made obvious to everybody. And everybody can judge us upon what our real actions were. At that point then, if we didn't do the right things, we'd get caught out. We can't escape. Now, Sheikh Fariji, he went to a conference once. It was a, you know, like a Muslim man conference. And they said to him, Sheikh Farid, you're seen as a very spiritual person. Tell us, who is the most clever person? Who's the cleverest person of them all? Sheikh Fariji said, the person that doesn't do any bad actions. The person who does no bad, he said, is the cleverest person out there. Why is that? Because Guruji tells us that vadi vadi aai ja vadda nao, vadi vadi aai ja sach niao. Niao means the justice of Waheguru. The justice of Waheguru is true. Sacha niao. Now if this niao is sacha, if justice is true from Waheguru, then every time we do something wrong, we'll get done for it. We can't escape it. So if

If we were to understand the Vaheguru is judging us at every single second, if I was to understand that myself, then every time I go to do something wrong, I would stop and think, should I do this? Or actually, am I making more pain for myself? Am I creating a rod for my own back, to say in English? And Guru Sahib gives us this kada. And the kada is like a reminder that don't do anything wrong. Some people wear two because they say, don't let me do anything wrong with either hand, because Vaheguru is watching at every step. Another way for the puppy to understand this, when they're listening to this, now they've understood that Vaheguru is watching them, they start thinking, but will I ever be forgiven? Am I such a big puppy that Vaheguru will never forgive me? But no, because his Gurbani is telling us, there's asankh people like this. Asankh people that are doing the wrong thing, but Vaheguru is able to forgive us. Gurbani tells us, Ki patit pavan prav naam tumari, raak leho mohe nirguniyari. Guru Arjan Dev Ji says this. He goes, Vaheguru, patit pavan, your name, Vaheguru Ji, is the redeemer. There are patit again, the people that are doing paap, the people that have fallen away from your dharam, those people that are patit, onu pavan karna, pavan means to purify. So patit pavan, you are the person, Vaheguru Ji, who makes patit into pavan. You purify the sinners. Patit pavan, naam tumhare. Vaheguru, prabjiyo, your name is the purifier of those that are patit. It makes them purified. Patit pavan prab naam tumhare raakh leho. Oh Vaheguru Ji, save me. Raakh leho mohe nirguniyare. I am a person with not a single gun. Gun means qualities, good actions, or good qualities. Mother is saying that this is what we can say in our das. We know that Guruji was full of qualities, but Guruji, being full of so many qualities, they had humility. And they're saying to Vaheguru Ji, ki menu raakh lo, I have got no qualities. So we can understand that ki even the patits that are described in this body, we shouldn't judge them, because even they can be purified by Vaheguru. And then to take it to the next step, we can say ki to the person who is not the papi, the person who is not the bhagat, but the person who's maybe the taramiyu, the warrior. Like we have the khalsa, sansipahi ideal. The khalsa can think, you know what? These are the people that I have to stop. They're the people that I have to fight. The previous people I have to protect. So we can see that the same theme of taram yud is inside Sikhis, written everywhere. Guruji is giving us that teaching. And even to the point where when the khalsa starts to do raj over the whole world, even then Japji Sahib will be read out. So at that point the khalsa will think, asankh murak andakor, that these people will always be around. So we have to prepare for them. The finest legislation is being given to us. Ki, prepare for these people. Don't think that in the perfect world, Begumpura, that there will be no people who are stealing, no people that are murdering. They will always be around. And also, that for the ruler, for the khalsa, don't be like these people. Don't start falling into this road. This road goes down. And it goes down to where you don't want to go, basically. So we'll go through this body now bit by bit, and then Penji will do some kirtan for us. So Maharaj says, asankh murak andakor. Murak is somebody who is almost a fool. That's the easiest way to explain it. A fool, andakor. And means somebody who's blind. Anda. And kor is the darkest blindness. So this person, Maharaj says, there's millions of people who are totally, they are fools. But they're not just normal fools who will listen if you tell them. They're fools that are both blind and they're stuck in darkness. And they're so much of fools, you can't help them. Sometimes you come across somebody, you think, man, you are just, you're no good to anybody. And my sister, there's millions of people like this. And it's nothing special. It's like, you're always going to come across people like this. And the same way we talked about it to the Bhagat and the Papi, that these people exist. And then Maharaj says, asankh chor haram khor. There's people that are chores. Even we sometimes do chori all the time. And haram khor means that it's not your kamai. This is not your earning. You took somebody else's stuff. And Maharaj is telling us that a Sikh should never be, never be a murakh, should always be prepared to listen to Gurbani. But also a Sikh should never be a chor. We talked about this last week. Maharaj says that just like a Hindu would never eat beef, and just like a Muslim would never eat pork, so a Sikh would never
ego from somebody else. Paryanta haq. Somebody else's haq is forbidden to us. That's why in India, Sikhs don't beg. Asank chor, haram khor. There's people like me who are stealing other people's ideas and presenting them to you. And people think, wow, I knew bahut bataya. This is also some kind of chori. Because actually, Gurbani is telling us that there are some things that we should steal, some things that we shouldn't steal. The Mara says, if you want to loot something, je lutna ya, te ram naam ko luto. If you want to steal something, steal bhakti from Vaheguru. And Gurdwara is a place where you can do chori of ram naam. You can come here in the morning and they will sing kirtan to you for 1 hour of Vaheguru Simran, and you can steal. You can steal that. They just sit there quietly and steal the bhakti from other people. And that's actually the point of the satsangat as well. Asank amar kar jahe jor. Amar is a word which can translate to forever, but also means the laws of people. So there's asank people out there that have got their rules. And how do they enforce those rules? They don't enforce them with love and with guidance. They enforce them with jor, with their strength. They force it upon you. If you look at the world now, the only way that people try to do something is by using force. Even me, when we in our family, with our kids, sometimes we know that we should subjugate them with love, but sometimes it's quicker to shout at them. So Mahārāj is telling you the same thing. Asank amar kar jahe jor. Even jor is the wrong thing. We understand that love is the best way. And in the world, if we look nowadays, that most of society is not set up to teach people the right thing when they're young. They say, oh, don't teach them moral education. That's wrong. You're forcing rules upon them. But as soon as they come out of their school, what they're told is, you do this, this and this, and you get this sign, this fine, this prison system, and this thing on your name. So actually, all of our society is trying to teach people with a stick. We're not designed to teach people when they're young how to behave properly. And now in school, like Ben's a teacher, in school they're trying to increase moral and religious education to give people a bit more morals, because society has gone away from morals. There's no desire to do the right thing. It's all about yourself, self, self. And so therefore the government doesn't try to teach people. It goes away and just puts rules. Every time something is done wrong, we put another rule in place, another big fine, another punishment in place. Then Mara says, Asang amar kar jahe jor, that with power they try to force their rules. Now another way of looking at this line, this pankti, would be to say that Vaheguru doesn't force rules upon us. We have freedom. We have free will. We can do the wrong thing. Now, because we have that freedom, that doesn't mean that the rules don't exist. The rules still exist. The system still exists. But we think it doesn't exist. We think we can do what we like. So sometimes, we think, it's okay if I do this wrong thing. No one's looking. But no. Maharaj tells us, ki tiska amar na mete koi. No one can wipe out the rules of Vaheguru. The hukam exists. So, as a Gursikh, we need to find out what is the rules of Vaheguru. What is the hukam? Because hukam rajai chalna, nanak likhyana. So Guru Nanak Dev Ji is here to teach us the hukam. Hukam manyo guru kera. So Guru is here to teach you the hukam of Vaheguru. What are the rules? What are the good actions and what are the bad actions? So this amar of Vaheguru exists. And if we'd be silly and think that we can get away with it, we can't. But Guru Sahib Ji tells us that Vaheguru doesn't enforce his rules upon us. The rules exist. But later on we find out that they exist. But if we were clever, we'd figure it out in this world and not do the wrong thing. Then, Mala says, Asank gal vad hathya kamai. Now, gal is the gala and the vad is to chop. So there's asank people who are chopping people's necks off, killing people, killing things, killing animals, killing human beings. Hathya kamai. Hathya means obviously murder. And okamare hage. Kamahe means that on their karam, upon their lekha, they are earning murder. Now, we can see that in today's society, it is a murderous society. Yeah? It's hard to think of that. But we might sit here and think that with the UK government doesn't commit crime, we're okay. But everything is committing crime. Every time we buy a t-shirt from Primark, somebody out there is suffering for it. The level of the barb in this society is so deep, most of it is hidden.
You know, I was once traveling on a bus in America, and there was a girl on. She was about 18, 19, from the center of the city, and her friend was telling her that milk came from cows, and she didn't believe it. Because it comes in a bottle, we didn't believe that it comes from a cow. Now, how is that cow treated? We don't know. And if you look online, just spend 10 minutes on quite YouTube and type in abattoir, cow treatment. And you see the videos that are horrible. And it makes you think, hold on, maybe I shouldn't even be drinking normal milk. I should maybe keep my own goat. You don't know what happened to that poor thing. Or even in Punjab, like my grandfather's got his own cow in the house and he's happy drinking the milk from that cow because he knows that I look after this cow. Because society is so murderous, but it's all hidden. And we look at the meat that's available in the shops, people wouldn't even believe that that came from such an animal. Kids don't know that chicken comes from animals. This is a society, it comes in pieces inside food. What do they know about where it comes from? When I grew up in India, and over there you could see where the meat came from. Went to a shop, there was chickens alive. And you picked one, and you said, I want that one. And then in front of you, they chopped this neck off, and they chopped the feet off, and they cooked it, and they put it in a bag, and they gave it to you. Now I'm not saying meat eating meat is not what we're discussing here, but over there you can see it. You can see how it's done. Over here people can't even see it. And actually, the system itself is not just murderous as is murder, but it's the way it's done. It's immoral. And because we know that Gurbani tells us that every jeev has life inside it, we should think twice about what we do. This is not about preaching ki e na karo, o na karo. Whatever we do, we should be aware of the consequences of it. That's what Manas tells us also. Be careful what we eat, be careful what we drink, because everything has life inside it. And when you start participating in a system which is cruel and immoral, then you are supporting that system. Very simply, we're supporting that system. And for a Gursikh, Maharaj is telling us, ki, that baap, galavad, hathya kamahi. That hathya, that murder, somebody's earning it. It's not just the guy who killed it, it's the person who eats it as well. And in our panth, unfortunately, there's a big argument about meat. So I don't want to go into it. People are always arguing about it. If you go on any internet site and type in meat, you'll find 100 questions and you'll find out 2,000 comments on each point. But people love to argue about this thing. It's not the argument. The point is, people are doing it sometimes for the wrong reasons. They're doing it for their taste. Because of their taste, they want to eat that animal. Maharaj telling us, this is not the way forward. That if you kill something just for your tongue, it's also not right. But actually, it goes down not just to animals, it's to everything. Even the vegetables that we grow, sometimes we grow them in not very efficient ways. We put loads of chemicals and pesticides. You can see what's happening in Punjab now. Farmers are committing suicide. Why is that? Because they've been using these green chemicals and that land is no longer farmable. So they have to keep on plugging these chemicals into them to make it work. And then the yield goes down, but the rent and the cost of those chemicals keeps on going up. Then they end up becoming into a cycle of poverty and they end up being tortured by the fees. Then they kill themselves because they can't cope with it. So Guru Sahib is telling us, even the earth, as we say, matata tamahat, even the earth needs to be treated. Even vegetables and plants need to be treated with the right way. And if you think that I'm just making this up, we know the story about Guru Har Gobind Sahib Ji, Guru Har Rai Sahib Ji. The Guru Har Rai Sahib Ji cried when his chola hit a flower. His chola hit a flower and knocked it off, knocked the head off it. And Guru Har Rai Sahib Ji, they were quite big. You know, they were a really big, they were obviously the grandson of Guru Har Gobind Sahib Ji, the great warrior. And they started crying. So the respect towards all vegetation, all society, all of Prakriti, in fact of Kudrat, needs to be there as well. So Mara says ki asank galvad hathya kamai. Somebody's earning that paap of cutting necks off. Asank papi paap kar jahe. There's asank papis that are going through the paap and they're creating paap. They're doing paap every time
And we can think about ourselves, that we're actually those same puppies that are doing that. I mean, I know I am. They pop kari jaante hai. They know that it's pop. We know it's pop and we keep on doing it. I know that it's pop. Keep on doing it. It's one of those things. And then Mala says, asank kudiyar kude phirai. Related to this line, then people that are kudiyar. Kudiyar that are people that are stuck in falsehood. Jere kudiyar hai ge, they're not sachiyar. People, Mala is telling us, give sachiyara hoiye. Give kude to tepar. How can I become sachiyar? How can I break this wall of falsehood? Mala is telling us, asank kudiyar kude phirai. There's millions of people that are stuck in kuda, in falsehood. And then Guru Sahib tells us, asank malesh malbak hai. There's asank malesh. Malesh means people who are, well, in people who are lowly people. And even sometimes people used to refer that to the fanatical Muslims. That's used in Gurbani a lot. Ki malesh was referred to them. But it's not about Islam. It's not the tarab. It's the people who are fanatics and the people that are forcing things upon other people. Mara says, asank malesh mal bak khai. They are eating mal, mal. Man, which is dirt. They're eating man, and they are eating it with their mouth. So we can think about all the things that we do, what food that we eat, what things that we do to people. Those are the same things that we are doing. This is a great important tuk for us. Ki nindya. It's asank nindak sir kare par. On their sir, they're creating par. Weight upon their shoulders, upon their head. They're creating weight because Mara tells us ki nindya of anybody is not good. Nindya means to do slander. It's not true, but we say it's true. Like I saw a photo of a sant online. Somebody photoshopped this photo. The sant was talking to a guy and just touching this, saying well done to the guy. And he was putting his hand on the guy's face. And they photoshopped the photo for a woman. So now it looked really horrible. Because he was going like this to the guy, and now it looked like he was touching a girl. So there's people that are doing such an nindya. It's such a deep nindya, we don't even know that it's true or not. And people think, I don't know, is it true or not? So Mara is telling us that when we do nindya, nindya means to do of slander of someone, the slander that we do, because it's not true, and we slander somebody, then that part we take on. It's almost like you did the thing yourself. You said, oh, he did flana thing, but actually, what the pop of that thing, you're taking it on your shoulders. It didn't happen, but you created it. You created it for yourself, not for the other person. And in fact, Mara tells you, not only did you take pop on for your own shoulders, you wipe it off that person. Because that's why in Bani it says, nindo nindo moko lok nindo. People do nindya of me, good. Mara says, it's good. Because the nindak, he wipes my pop. The nindak takes somebody's, you do slander of somebody, Maharaj tells you that person who you slandered, you wash their soul, you take on the pop on your own shoulders. And then Guru Sahib goes on to say, ki asang nindak sir kare paar, then nanak neech ke hai vichar. Now this tuk can be translated to mean two ways. One is a simple way, which is nanak neech. Nanak Guru Nanak Dev Ji is saying, ki these people are the lowly. These neech ke hai vichar. Nanak Guru Nanak Dev Ji told us now about these people that are doing this asank murak andakor, asank chor haram kor, asank amar kar jahi chor, asank gal vad hathya kamai, asank papi paap kar jahi, asank kudiyar kude phirahe, asank malech mal bakhahe, asank nindak sir kare paar. How many countless of these people, they are the neech. We don't want to be the neech. We want to be that sacha marak chal diya, ustat kare jahan. When I walk on the true path, we don't want to be the niche. So that's one way of understanding. Guru Sahib explaining to us the vichar of these people that are niche. And every time we do one of these actions, we become niche ourselves. And we want to become uccha. So Guru Sahib tells us that Vahe Guruji, Guru Nanak Dev Ji is here to make us from niche to uch. Nicho uch kara mera govind, kare mera govind. That from the low, we become high. From Guru. So because we know that Maharaj is the person who is here to purify the patits, then Guruji is able to do that for us. And then it says, the other way of understanding the same line is ki Nanak neech. Nanak says, I am the neech person. I am doing these things. Maharaj is so humble. He said ki I am the neech ke hai vichar. Nanak neech ke hai vichar. Nanak is saying ki Vahe Guruji, I am that person who is low,
I am the sad person doing these bad things, but then what should I do? Varyana jamba ekwar. Maharaj, I can't even count your kudrat once. I can't even be a sacrifice upon you even once. Varyana jamba ekwar. Jot dpave sari palikar tu sada salamat nirankar. Oh Vaheguru Ji, you are always going to be there. You'll always be there. You'll always be there for me. And this time, it's not kudrat kavan kaha vichar. It's Nanak neech ke hai vichar. Varyana jamba ekwar. I am the low person. I can't even be a sacrifice to you even once. If there was a need for somebody to be sacrificed to do something for you, I can't even do that. I'm so low, I can't even be one till of you. But what can I do? I can worship you. Whatever you tell me, Vaheguruji, your hukam, I can accept that. And tu sada salamat nirankar. You, Vaheguruji, are always sada salamat. Sada salamat is that they are always in place. They're not going anywhere. No matter what we do, good or bad, Vaheguru is not going anywhere. Vaheguru will always be here for us. So in this Shabad, we're going to do now, we're going to talk about the second part we talked about. We are sometimes looking at Gurbani, and we say to Guruji that I am that papi. Patit Pavan. Vaheguruji, Patit Pavan Prabhanam Tumare, Raak Leho, Mohinder Gunyari. I am that person who is low. So the Shabad we're going to sing is, Ham papi, Tum papa khandan. Oh Vaheguruji, I am the person who is a papi, but you are the person who can destroy pap. Pap khandan. Khandan means to destroy. So I do the pap, and you can destroy it. And Bhagat Ravidas Ji teaches us a beautiful line in Gurbani. He says, Ki, eh Vaheguruji, Jo pai ham na papa karante, ehe ananta. Oh Vaheguruji, if I didn't do pap, imagine this, if I didn't do pap, who would call you the purifier of the puppies? If I wasn't a sinner, if I didn't do sins, who would call you the purifier of the sinners? Patit Pavan naam kaise hunta? Who would call you Patit Pavan if there was no patits? So, if we think we're beyond saving, we're not. Guru Sahib tells us, every single person does pap asankh hai gain. But, Vaheguru Ji can save us. Vaheguru is here to forgive us. So no matter what state you're in, no matter what state I'm in, if I wake up in the morning and I do this bani and I say asanka murakh on the core, and I think I am that murakh, but I know that my Guruji is here to make me somebody with a bit of gyan, to wipe out those sins that I've earned.

who guides us and blesses us and makes us understand that although we're full of things that are not right, full of mal, Guru's the Ujjal Karta. We're the Nirgun and He's the Data. So even though we make mistakes and we have issues and we might make lots of mistakes in the court of the Guru and the Sikh path, the Guru's Bakshan Har, and if you can't come to your parents when you make mistakes, then where can you go? So never give up. The Guru is here to bless us, to hold us, and we're all equal in the eyes of the Guru. So if we do something wrong, this Bakshan Har Guru will always forgive us. And all we need to do is get back, reconnect back to our path. If we've made any mistakes while singing or performing with the Guru's grace, bless us and forgive us, and pray that we may stay connected to the Guru's name. Kulanchapadi Kima Bakshi. Vaheguru Ji Ka Khalsa. Vaheguru Ji Ki Fateh.

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Because of how we're going to look at them, we're going to go through both of them one by one at the same time. So we look at it one way, then we look at it the other way, and then we go through a Shabad as well that's related to this. So the Sidhs, we know that Japji Sahib is a conversation between the Sidhs and Guru Nanak Dev Ji. So in this body now, this is the fourth body where Guru Sahib is finished with something very similar. He kudrat kavan kaha vichar, vaari rajava ek var, jo tud paave sai palikar, tu sada salamat nirankar. So Guru Sahib is telling us, whatever you wish, Vaheguru, that's the good thing. Jo tud paave sai palikar, whatever you want, that's the right thing. It's about hukam and kudrat, that the world is made this way. This world is made by Vaheguru, and so therefore the hukam of Vaheguru is what made this world. So the hukam is what we're trying to follow. And right at the beginning of Japji Sahib, Maharaj says, how do I become pure? How? By hukam rajai chalna, nanak likhya na. So with the hukam, and that likhya, we'll be talking about in this body now as well. So Guru Sahib is talking about hukam, and this fourth body is, you had four sets of sunya, four sets of manian, and now we've got the hukam, effectively, these bodies. And the Sidhs now ask Guruji, you've explained to us the good actions, asankh jab, asankh pao. Now you've explained to us some of the bad actions, asankh and, murak and kor, asankh chor haram kor. Now, there's two ways looking at this body. They're saying, when I explain to us then, what's next? How do we transcend this? How do we go up? So the two ways of understanding this body is, the first one, they say ki, Maharaj says ki, asankh naav, asankh thaam. Says, Vaheguru Ji has asankh naav. They have millions and millions of names. Uncountable are the names of Vaheguru. Like they say in Gurbani Kabir Ji, koi bole, no, Guru Arjan Dev Ji says, koi bole ram ram, koi khudai. Some people say, you know, God, some people say Allah, some people say Vaheguru, some people say Khuda. There's no difference. So Guru Sahib says asankh naam. Asankh, as we talked about, is sankhya, means to be able to count something. Something which is not, is beyond counting, is asankh. So it's aginat. Maharaj says ki asankh naam, there's no one true name of Vaheguru. You know, Jehovah's Witnesses, when they come knocking on your door, they're trying to preach this special name. And all these babas and other people, they preach some special mantra. If you say this special name, it's supposedly better than all the other names, and therefore you're going to get mukti. Guru Sahib says, no, asankh naam. There are many, many names of Vaheguru. And in Jab Sahib,
Sant Guru Gobind Singh Ji says very clearly, a clever person would never try and give your one name. There's no one name for Vaheguru, Karam Naam Varnat Sumat. That a clever person, a Sumat person with the right mat, the good mat, would just talk about your Karam Naam, your actions. So we can't explain Vaheguru, we can focus upon Vaheguru's actions. So like we say, Mehirvan, Sahib Mehirvan, Sahib Mira Mehirvan. So my Guruji, my Lord, my Master, see these are all again words that describe what they are. My Lord, my Master, my Creator. These are all actions, and then that He is my compassionate Lord. So these are all actions that we give, because they're just basically, we're just trying to describe Vaheguru through what they do. Because there's no name for Vaheguru. Asankh Naam. And even in the Mool Mantar, we see Guru Sahib tells us, ki, after Sat Naam, Maharaj says, ki, Karta Purkh. That's one name. Karta Purkh, the one who's a doer. In the Mool Mantar, Pai Gurdas Ji tells us that there's five names for Vaheguru, just in the Mool Mantar. So we have Karta Purkh, then Nirbhav, then Nirvair, then Akal Murat. So Akal Murat is another word. So Vaheguru Ji is the Creator who's doing everything. Vaheguru Ji is without fear, Nirbhav, without hatred. Vaheguru Ji has no enemies. None of us is hated by Vaheguru. You know, get it out of your mind that Vaheguru might hate me for my actions. Think, if I want to go on the right path, I start walking on that right path. Forget forgiving yourself, let God forgive you. Then, Karta Purkh Nirbhav Nirvair Akal Murt. Then no one can destroy Vaheguru, Akal Murt. Then Ajuni Sapam. The Vaheguru is both without this life cycle that we're in, outside this life cycle, and is also self-created. No one made Vaheguru. So these are the words that are used in just Mool Mantar, the Panch name for Vaheguru. And throughout Gurbani, Maharaj gives us so many names. So it's Asankh Naam. Now but for us, as a Gursikh, we've been given a mantra. So on top of Mool Mantar, we also have this mantra, which is the Gur Mantar. So for us, we've been given Gur Mantar, and Guru Sahib, in this body, we start talking about Akhar. If you look in Mool Mantar, in the Vaheguru Mantar, there's four Akhars as well. And those four Akhars, Va, He, Gu, Ru, Va, Va, and then Ha, Ha, Ra, Ga, Ga, and then Ra, Ra, they join. They join to make one Gur Mantar, which is the supreme mantar for the Sikhs that we've been given. So why, even before we walked in, just today, when we were coming into this beautiful, that they said, Vaheguru Tera Sab Sadaka. That was a Shabad when I walked in. And those Akhars. So we're going to start off now with just a little bit of Simran. They said that Vaheguru has many, many names. But for us, the Gur Sikhs, we've been given this one name to chant. But, as we said, there's two meanings of this Shabad. The second meaning of this same word, Asankh Naam, is that is through the Naam. How do we get to that fourth state? How do we transcend Maya? Through Naam.

Well, we've been lucky that the committee has given us 15 extra minutes every week to do the katha. So because of that extra 15 minutes, we can do a bit more simran and kirtan. So that's really great of them. So thank you so much. So Maharaj says that there's a sankh naam. There's no special name for Waheguru. Whatever name works for you, just say that name. But say the name. So Maharaj is telling us, on the one side, that there's a sankh naam and a sankh thaam. That Waheguru, thaam means place. There's countless holy places. It's not like just the Sikh holy places, or the Muslim holy places, or the Hindu holy places. We know that Sikhi says that religion is not true. Religion is like Kura Ram Kusamaka. As soon as you die, whatever religion you had ceases to matter. All that matters is your own inner love for Waheguru and your actions that you did. So no matter what we call ourselves in this life, it's kind of like a pointless name. Because actually, we all go by our own actions. Karmi, Apo, Apani. It's our own actions that matter. So countless are the holy places. There's no special place, like we say in Gurbani, Jithe Jappe Tera Jap, Jithe Sagal Dukhaan Ka Naas. Wherever people are calling upon you, Waheguru, that's where you are. That's where there is, all the pain is destroyed. We say, Satsangat Kaisi Jaani Hai. What is that Satsangat? Where is the holy Sangat? Then Maharaj says, Jithe Eko Naam Vakhaani Hai. Where there is that one name of that one Waheguru, that's the holy place. That's where Waheguru is. Which Sangat Har Prabhu Vase Jiyo. So here, when we are sitting in this Gurdwara and doing Simran, Waheguru is here. Right here, this is heaven. That's Bakunth, as they call it, heaven. But also, when we are not doing that, if we're just sitting here doing Pochi Galna, then the Gurdwara is not here. Guru Granth Sahib Ji might be here, but if people aren't doing it, then that is a Gurdwara, but also, that is not a Satsanga. So then, that's one way of looking at that. But also, from the other side, we know that when we want to achieve this highest state of going beyond just the Tregun, the three qualities of Maya, which is also obviously includes Satogun and Rajogun and Tamogun, going beyond that, that there's a body in Sukhmani Sahib, there's an Ashpadi. And Maharaj says in that Ashpadi ki, Roop na rek na rang kich, Tregun te Prabhu pin, Tise bujai nanaka, jis hove Sukhrasan. So Waheguru is beyond the three qualities. Waheguru has no roop, no form. Then Waheguru has no rekh, no rekha, no specific signs, no nothing written on their hand. And then Waheguru is actually beyond this color. So then, Tregun Te Prabhin, who understands Waheguru? Tise Bujai Nanaka Jis Hove Suprasan. When Waheguru is happy, when Waheguru is Suprasan, when Waheguru is happy with us, then we understand what Waheguru is. So then Guru Sahib goes on in that same body, that same Ashpadi, Rumanadar Padas Maharaj says ki, Kar Kirpa Jis Apne Naam Lai Nanak Chauthe Pad Mein So Jan Gat Paaye. So where Guru Granth Sahib Ji, where Waheguru does Kirpa upon us, then we do the Naam. Like was Baptistic, some people were listening to it, it was nice. Some people were singing it was nice. Some people were feeling it was even better. Now, you can see that even, and some people weren't concentrating. Hopefully everybody was, but probably people

us is always through naam. Because Guru Sahib tells us, he is through naam that you get the chautha pad. So asankh naam can also mean that we go beyond this trigun is through naam. And then when we say asankh thaam, then those people, there's millions of those people that go through naam. And when they get that naam, they get the thaam. In that dargah, they get a place. In that court of Waheguru, they get a place to sit down. And those that don't. So Mala says, keep asankh are those people. Don't think that some person got a place in the court of Waheguru and therefore no one else can get that place. There's millions of holy people. And to be honest, Guru Granth Sahib Ji is so amazing because Guru Granth Sahib Ji actually has the writings of 36 people inside them. It's Santaka Marga. It tries to teach us, don't get hankari about your specific mantra, about your specific guru, because Santaka Marga. It is a Satcha Marga. It's a true way. It's what every saint in this world, whoever came here, gone through naam and got a thaam. Whoever went through naam, got it. Whoever didn't get it. So don't be hankari about your specific path. Don't go around telling people that we're better than you. Then Mara says, ki agam agam asankalo. Now agam we know is actually means something which is unknowable, unreachable. We can't understand it. So Mara says ki infinite. Now if you want to understand this, it can mean on the planet and also the different worlds. So one way for looking at this line, agam agam, is to say that the earth and all the places on the earth and all the places in the heavens and the other worlds, other planets and the other dimensions, is what I was looking for, dimensions of existence, they are unknowable. There are so many of them, but also that if you look at it through from the eyes of the Gurmukh, who is practicing this naam and practicing and gets that thaam, then that Waheguru is beyond understanding and so are the people who are the Gursikhs. The Gursikh's avastha is so high that it's hard to explain it. It's agam, agam. Waheguru is agam and the Gursikh is also agam. Then, Mara says, asankh lower. Now, some people have translated this lower to mean lok, the teen lok. And that's true as well. They are asankh. But actually, this lower is traditionally translated to mean light. That lower, jime, Mumbati, when I call it light of Waheguru, then that light of Waheguru is that there's countless people who follow that light of Waheguru. There's countless people who actually get enlightened as well. From the point of view of the Gursikh, there's the one way is there's millions and millions of people who are following your light, but also there's millions of people who actually achieve that light within themselves. Because we say, Sabme Jod, Jod Hai Soi. So these bhagats, like through naam, they get that thaam, and that we can't understand them, they are shining with that light of Waheguru. And if you look at even pictures of different religious traditions, there's a halo around their neck, around their head. Any picture of Guru Nanak, people paint it with a halo. Christians, they paint their stuff with a halo. Buddhists, they paint their stuff with a halo. This idea of their person glowing is very common. And in Gurbani, it says, ki jinni naam te aya, gaye masakat kaal, nanak te mukh ujjale. Keti shuti naam. That their faces glow. Te mukh ujjale. Ujjale means to shine. So they're shining with that light of Waheguru. Then Mara says, asankh kehe sir paar hoi. That, on the one side, we can see from the point of view of Guru explaining it to the Sidh, Mara says, now this line has been translated in many ways. Asankh kehe, there's millions of people that say to Waheguru. And some people have translated this to say, ki by saying about Waheguru, you're taking paar on your head. That by saying this, you're creating sin effectively on your head. But we also know that by calling Waheguru agam, it's not wrong, it's Gurbani. So Gurbani will never make you earn power. So actually, this is referring to people that try to get to God, they stand on their head. Sir paar hoi. They turn upside down and create weight on their head. They do so many yogas, it's a yoga to stand on your head. They're doing that just to find Waheguru. And Guru Gobind Singh Ji says it in Bani, ki asan kod kare ashtam, tare bohan nyas kare mukh kare. There's so many people do so many different things to find Waheguru.

Some people actually turn upside down and stand on their head. So asankhya hai sir paar hui. Countless of the people who are trying to find you, who are trying to get to you, Vaheguru, even when they're on their head. So Guru is making fun of the sins a little bit. You people do this. You stand on your head and you think you've earned something. But also, when we talked about the form of the Gursikh, the second view, then we can say that as countless are those people, the Gursikhs, who say you, asankh kehe. They say you, Vaheguru, asankh kehe tera naam. They speak your name and then, sir paar hui. Above, sir is above the head. Now above, speaking of you, is that para hui. That Vaheguru is beyond just speaking. We can't describe Vaheguru, we know that. So countless of those people who speak of you, but even above those people, Vaheguruji, are you. Now, the par can mean Vaheguru, because we say in Gurbani, ki tu paro sahib mera, eho pun padharat tera. Even the first Shabad that Guru Arjan Dev Ji said when they made Harmandir Sahib, this is from that Shabad, Guru Sahib ki tu paro sahib mera, eho pun padharat tera. So we can say that Vaheguruji, you are that sir par hoy. On top of speaking about you, are you. You are beyond speaking. You are beyond the people who speak about you. You are the highest of the high. Asan kahe sir par hoy. So then, in the next line, Maharaj says, ki akri naam, akri salaha. So on the one side, when they talk to the Sids, what they're saying to them, ki the Sids ask them the question. And there are many old translations of Gurbani, and this is from the Faridkot Tikka, which is written a very long time ago. And they say, ki prashan hoya. The Sids ask Guruji, okay, then you told me that there are many names of Vaheguru, that there's many places of Vaheguru. Vaheguru is unknowable. There's people that follow your light. And there's people like us who sit on our head trying to find Vaheguru. So they say, ki, why does not everybody chant this name? How comes people don't chant now? When we go back to our families, we came here, we did Simran, we go back and we say to our family, ki tusi naam japya karo. And they might laugh at you. They might say, it's not for me. You might go outside, you tell somebody, ki naam japya kar. And they go, not for me. Why do people not jap naam? If this is being shown to us as the way by Guru Nanak Dev Ji, ki satya naam, only through naam, how come people don't do it? So this is the question that the Sids ask Guru Nanak Dev Ji. If this is the way, how come people don't do it? And then, Guru Sahib says, ki akri naam, akri salaha. Now, akhar here is referring to letters. Now, where are these letters? The letters, Maharaj tells them, is written on our forehead. So this is our lekha. As we say previously, ki everything is by the lekha, hukum rajai channa, nanak likhya naal. That likhya is on our matha as well. So Guru Sahib tells the Sids that, you know what, Vaheguru has made the destiny for everybody. It's written, our destiny. It's written on our forehead. So how come people don't jump now? Because through the lekha, akri naam. Through that akhar on their forehead, they get naam. Akri salaha. It's the hukum of Vaheguru. Aap japai jape so nao. Aap gawai so har gun gao. When Vaheguru blesses us, then people can do naam. Those people that don't do naam, don't blame other people for not doing naam. Because you're lucky. We said last week, there was a Christian saying, the Christian guy says to the people who are doing bad things, he goes, Vaheguru Ji, I'm lucky, because there, but for the grace of God, go I. That would be me if you had done kirpa upon me. So we understand here that Guru Sahib is telling the Sids, ki akri naam, akri sala. Only through akhar, Guru's grace upon our destiny, that we can do naam. Only through destiny we can do a salaha. Salaha means to praise. Akri naam, akri salaha. But also, when we look at it from the point of view of the Gursikh, what does that person say? Akri naam, akri salaha. This now talks about akhar. We need to speak. We can't get to Vaheguru except through akhar. So you have this Sids conversation, but also for us, Guru Sahib is telling us, ki is through letters and language that we find Vaheguru. Through letters we say naam. When we talked about the four akhars of Gurbani, of Vaheguru, this four akhar, everything is through akhar. Akri naam, akri salaha. And this is referring almost to the purpose of
Because if we are made to say Vaheguru, then the purpose of language is to Naam and Salah. The purpose of language is actually just to praise Vaheguru. We were made to achieve oneness with our Divine. The only way Maharaj has told us is through Naam. So it's through Akhar that we can find that Naam. We can't find it any other way. And this is like, you know, I remember when I was at university that we did a play, and it was, Shakespeare. And I was Caliban. Caliban is this savage who gets reformed by Prospero, who's this magician. So Caliban, he's, you know, not a person of many words. He's been given language, he's been educated. So because I was a brown guy in that university, they made me the savage. So what Caliban says at one point, Prospero says to him, I gave you language, I taught you language. And Caliban says, he's so angry because of how he's being treated, he's a slave. He says, you taught me language, and my profit on it is, I know how to curse. You gave me language, and now, the benefit of it is only that I can curse you. It was good. He goes, the red plague rid you for learning your language. The plague upon you for teaching me language. Because for him, his situation is so bad, the only thing he does with language is to curse the world. Now we can look at what's the point of language for us. Maharaj is telling us the point of language for us is to do Naam Japana, to do Sifat Salah. Don't think the human race was made for anything but to praise God. And in every language, in every world, there's animals that talk to each other, but human beings have been given language. And what do? We write it down. Even the Egyptians, many, many years ago, they were drawing pictures. They were trying to communicate through writing. So for us, we know that Gurbani are the letters from our Guru. And those letters that are given to us, they're trying to teach us Akhri Naam, Akhri Salah. And in fact, if you go even further, in Guru Granth Sahib Ji, there's three Banis that are about Akhar. Just about Akhar. Guru Nanak Dev Ji writes Dakhni Oankar. In Dakhni Oankar, Maharaj goes through every single Akhar and they give a spiritual message behind the Akhar. Guru Arjan Pasha, same thing. They write Bhavan Akhri. The first Shabad Gurdara Slok at the beginning of this, Gurdev Mata, Gurdev Pita, that's from Bhavan Akhri. And in that Akhar, Maharaj is talking about, this is everything is through Akhar. And then, also, Kabir Ji writes Bhavan Akhri. They also write a part, which is all about every Akhar has a spiritual message. So when we look at our language, even Gurbani, we can understand the language is made for a purpose. But we don't know the purpose. But Vaheguru is telling us, the language is made for the purpose of praising Vaheguru. That's the real focus. The best use of language is to praise. And Guru Nanak Dev Ji in Oankar Bani, Maharaj says quite clearly to the Pandit, he says, Oi Pandit, sun paade, sun, listen O paade, it's us as well. Maharaj says, kya likha, kya likho, janjala. Why do you speak this useless stuff? Why do you write this useless stuff? What should you write? Lik Ram Naam Gurmukh Gopala. Write the name of Vaheguru. That's the best thing to write. Guru Arjan Dev Ji, again in Bhavan Akhri, the last body of Bhavan Akhri, Maharaj says, He Thakur, Ho Dasaro. O Vaheguru, you're my king, I'm your slave. Main Nirgun, Gun Nahi Koi. I have no qualities. Then, Nanak Dije Naam Dan. To Nanak, please give me your Naam. Give me your Naam, Rakho Hiye Paroi. That I can keep it on my heart. So actually, Akhar is all about Vaheguru. Naam is the best use of Akhar. Akhri Naam, Akhri Salah. It's the only way to Vaheguru is through Akhar. And then Maharaj says, Akhri Gyan Geet Gun Gaha. On the one side, when they're talking to those Sidhs, then they ask Guruji, okay, through the Akhar, you do Naam and you do Salah. Through the Lekha on your forehead. And then also, along with the Lekha on our forehead, we do Gyan Geet Gun Gaha. If we get any Gyan, it's through the Lekha. If some of us are lucky to be blessed with some knowledge about Gurbani, that's because Guru Sahib did Kirpa. Don't think that, oh, something good about that person. They got Gyan. Nothing good about that person. Maharaj says, ki main nirgun, gun nahi koi. So, it's Guru Sahib's blessing that we get Akhar, to get Gyan. And Gurbani is all about Gyan. So when we learn the Akhar of Gurbani,
then we can understand ki it's our matha, it's our destiny to get that jnana, and our destiny that we get the geet guna gaha. We get geet. Which geet? The geet's about Vaheguru. To sing kirtan, geet guna gaha. Gaha, we know, is about the treasure. Like a treasure. And a gun. Who is the sara guna ke gaha? It's Vaheguru. So Vaheguru is the treasure of all the qualities. So we start singing geet, geet guna gaha. We sing the geet of that guna de gaha, of Vaheguru. So that's through our lekha, our akhar on our forehead. They go, alright. The siddhas are learning now that everything comes from the destiny. But from our side of understanding about the point of language, we can say the same thing, that actually it's through letters that we get jnana. Gurbani is written letters, so we read those letters to get the jnana. And Gurbani is in kirtan. So we sing kirtan. And then, through Gurbani, we get the guna as well. The Gurbani teaches us the qualities of life that we should look for. What qualities are good and what qualities are bad. We also say ki gurbin gyan na hoy. That without Gurbani, there is no gyan for us. So we go even further. We can say that even Guru Sahib is telling here to the Siddhas that, you know what, in akhar, or the best form of akhar is to do geet guna gaha. It's to sing kirtan. Because kaljug mein kirtan pardhana. That the, in this world, in this age of kaljug, the best thing to do is to sing kirtan. And then Maharaj says ki, hukam manyo guru kera gavo sachi bani. So actually, bani is, Maharaj is telling us now, that the best thing to do is to sing bani. And then the next line Maharaj clarifies all of this, he goes, akhri likhan bolan ban. By this lekha, by our destiny, are we able to likhan bolan ban. That ban has a sihari, which you don't pronounce, it's referring to bani. So it's through our destiny that we can lick bani and we can speak bani. Because the gyan is in there. But also, we know that Guru Sahib is telling us ki, through the akhars, through the panti akhar that Guru let Guru Angad Dev Ji themselves invented, this Gurmukhi alphabet, is that we can read, we can write Gurbani and we can speak Gurbani. Guru Sahib invented the whole language for us to make us independent. We're not dependent upon the Sanskrit that the Hindus are writing. We're not dependent upon the Farsi and the Arabic that the Islamic faith has. We have our own akhar, Gurmukhi akhar. So we should learn those. And Mala says in Gurbani ki, tan su kagad, kalam tan, tan panda, tan mas, tan lekhari nanaka, jin naam lekhaya sach. Blessed is that paper, blessed is that pen, blessed is that ink pot, blessed is the ink, and blessed is a person who writes the name of Vaheguru. So, akri likhan, bolan, baan. Baan is bani. By the blessings of the akhar that we get to read Gurbani. And there's a story, very quick one, that Vaisnava Randeer Singh, very spiritual person this century, last century, sorry, he met somebody once who was so spiritually high, he couldn't believe it. And he said to him, ki, how did you get so much kirpa? Because you know we earn kirpa as well. So how did you get so much kirpa? And he said, I've been very lucky in this life. I've been blessed with the seva of writing Gurbani. I've written about 4 sarups of Guru Granth Sahib Ji in my life. So through the akhar, that person, we say tan su kagad, kalam tan panda, tan mas, tan lekhari. Tan is that lekhari nanaka jin naam lekhaya sach. That lucky person who was blessed to write Gurmukhi akhar, to be able to not just read it, but to write the whole Guru Granth Sahib Ji. Imagine how much time they spent with their guru, writing out every akhar, every laga matra, every pronunciation, getting it all perfect. They got so much kirpa that they were the most spiritually high person that Vaisnava Randeer Singh ever met in their life. So writing Gurbani is that powerful. So what we're going to do now is sing this Shabad, which is about Gurbani.

0: جس مس رہ سو مر جائی.
1: Says ki tud chit aaye maha ananda. Oh Waheguru Ji, when I remember you, I get the highest bliss. The highest bliss ever, I get it from just remembering you. 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When I forget you, the person who forgets you may as well die. What's the point of that person coming upon this earth who forgets the naam? 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What was the point of being a human being and not using it for the point of Anand, Maha Anand?

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He remembers you. So if you look at the people who are doing Naam Simran, they've been blessed in this life. Because they got given the biggest gift of all to Japa Naam.

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I'm asking you for something, please. I live by singing your bani, by listening to your bani. Please bless me with your bani. 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

Line Maharaj says, Charan Tool Teri Jan Ki Hova. May I become the dust of the people that serve you, Vaheguru. To your servants, Tere Darshan Ko Bal Jai. I'm a sacrifice for your darshan. Your darshan can mean when we come to Gurdwara and we see our Guru. But also, when we're doing Simran, we say Vaheguru 10 times, but that one time, when we say Vaheguru and Vaheguru is there, that's darshan. Tere darshan ko bal jai. I live for those moments. I would die for those moments, Vaheguru. But when I say your name, there you are. And then Maharaj says, ki amrit bachan hrde urtari. I enshrine your word. Your amrit bachan. Gurbani is that amrit bachan. It's written in akhar. See? In that akhar, akri likhan boran ban. In that akhar, if we relate ourselves to that amrit bachan, hrde urtari, I keep that in my heart. When I'm down, that's what keeps me up. Sun sun jiva, teri bani, to kirpa te sang pai. This sadhsangat, this sang, this meeting in the sadhsangat is from the kirpa. And also, when we meet Vaheguru, and we meet Vaheguru like this, sang with Vaheguru, ang sang Vaheguru, then that's also from kirpa, we get blessed. So then Maharaj goes on. So when we're talking about this Shabbat, this Pauri, then we know that Guru Sahib is having a conversation with the Siddhs, and they're talking about destiny, that it's all through hukam. So they say to Vaheguru, they say to Tan Guru Nanak Dev Ji, okay, these letters, what are these letters? Maharaj said, akhara sir sanjog vakhan. That this akhar is on our forehead. Akhara sir. They're written on our forehead, these akhars, and that is written, vakhan ki likhya vaya, on when we get sanjog. When our time is to meet our Vaheguru, that's written on our forehead. These are the akhars that Guru is talking about. The akhara, sir, sanjog, vakhan. That everything is written on our forehead. But also, if we talk about the idea of letters, of Gurbani, of this language, we can see, ki on top of language, akhara, sir, on top of language is that vakhan, of that sanjog. We can't do vakhan of that sanjog. When we meet Vaheguru, that state is indescribable. It's agam, agam. So it's above akhras, it's beyond letters. It's something to be experienced. And we know that Maharaj calls it gunge ki mithyai, that mute person. So Sikhi is always been about the experience of Vaheguru. It's not about becoming an academic. It's not about knowing Gurbani Kant. It's not just about that. It's about experiencing Vaheguru. Sikhi is a path to experience Vaheguru. And Guru Sahib is telling us that that experience is beyond even letters. And then Maharaj says, so the Siddhs now ask Guruji, okay, so on our heads is written when we meet Vaheguru. So say they ask him, so listen, the person who wrote that on my forehead, does that person also have a destiny? Is anything written on his head? And they say, ma jin e likhe tis sir nahi. So jin e o likhaya, Vaheguru Akal Purakh does the hukam upon us, then our destiny is revealed, but nothing is written on Vaheguru's forehead. Vaheguru therefore mathe te kuch nahi likhya. Maharaj is beyond this lekha lekha. They are the person who's the architect of destiny. If you know that Purakh Vidhate, that translation comes up as the architect of destiny. They're the creating our destiny, they have no destiny. They are Vaheguru. Akal Purakh gives us orders. And then jiv furmai tiv tiv pahe. As that Vaheguru does hukam upon us, then we receive. Then like we say in Gurbani ki, everything I get is from you. From you, even kapde that I wear, the food that I eat, is all from Vaheguru. So everything we get is from that lekhari. The lekhari who wrote our destiny is Vaheguru. Everything we get is from them. And Maharaj says, ki jiska tiska hukam bhoj sukh hoye, tiska naram rakh kant paroye. So from that hukam, if we understand that hukam, then we get happiness, sukh. We understand, you know what, I don't have to worry about things. You know, no, don't worry, I'm not going to get worried because karta purakh. Vaheguru is the doer. If Vaheguru is karta purakh, then you know what? So karta chinta kare jin paya jag. Let him worry about it. Jine jagru banaya, let him worry. I'm not going to worry, I'm going to say his name. Well, Vaheguru don't focus on his name, let Vaheguru take care of everything else. So we understand, when we understand that hukam, then we keep his name on our throat, always. Then Maharaj says, ki, for us, when we're talking about language, when we look at the other side of this thing, ki, those jiv
jin e likhe tis sir nahi. The person who is the real writer of these akhars, Gurbani is from Wahiguru, tur ki bani aayi, tin sagli chint mitai. So the person who made language is Wahiguru. Wahiguru made language. And if you think, oh come on, we made language, Maharaj says in Gurbani ki, aappe patti kalam aap, upar lekh bhi tu, eko kahiye nanaka, tuja kahe ku. Maharaj is the paper. Maharaj is the book. Maharaj is the pen. And Waheguru Ji is the lekhari. Everything is from Waheguru Ji. So why do we say anybody else's name? So Maharaj is telling us language is actually from Waheguru. It's made to praise them. So, therefore, jin e likhe tis sir nahi. No one is on top of that Waheguru. Jin e likhe aya is akhar. No one's above. Tis sir on top of nahi. No one can be above Waheguru. Waheguru is the greatest of all, all great. Rajan ke Raja. Maharajan ke Maharaja. So I'm going to worship that Waheguru who is the greatest of all. Maharaj says ki, jifur mai tir tir pahe. On the other side, we can see that those people who get the order, who get the hukam from Waheguru, jifur mai, they are the ones that get Waheguru. Tir tir pahe. Those that get blessed with kirpa, jifur mai tir tir pahe. So, as Waheguru blesses us, then we get Waheguru. So, aap japai, jape so nao. Aap gavai, so hargun gao. So, when Waheguru blesses us, then, jif furmai, tiv tiv pai. Then we find Waheguru. So, we know, ki ooch neech taake asthan. The Waheguru is everywhere. Jaisa janave, taisa nanak jaan. That's from the same Ashpadi that we talked about earlier, which is about the tregun. Maharaj says ki, as Waheguru makes me understand Waheguru, that's how I understand Waheguru. Jiv Purmai, Tev Tev Pahe. As we get blessed by Waheguru, that's how we start to understand Waheguru. So they say, okay, so now you've explained to us that there's this Lekhari who is writing our destiny on our forehead. So then, they say, ki, how did this Lekhari make everything? You're telling us that this person made destiny. How did they make everything? And Guru Nanak Ji tells us it, ki cheta kita teta nao vena nave nahi ko thao. Now, on the point of view from the conversation with the Siddhas, Guru Sahib tells them, listen, everything happens via the name. First Waheguru made themselves, then they made the name. Apine aap sajiyo, apine rachiyo nao. Dui kudra sajiye. Kar asan ditho chao. First you made yourself, then you made the naam, and then you made everything else. Kudrat. So, actually, Waheguru's name is everywhere. And everything is made actually by the name. And in the same Ashpadi, Guru Sahib tells us ki, naam ke tare sagle jat, naam ke tare khand brahman. Everything with the support of Waheguru. With that name of Waheguru, is supporting the whole world together. If you want to call it the God particle, the Higgs boson, the same thing. Everything is being supported by that naam. And then it says even further, naam ke tare aga. Patal. Naam ke tare sagal akar. Everything is made by that naam. So that's one view. But if you look at the view we talked about before, about the language and about akhar, then it says that those people who get this naam, who get this jif furmai, tif tif pahe, those people, everything they do is with naam. Cheta kita teta naam. Wherever they go, whatever they do, is with naam. They don't walk away from the naam. And Vin nave nahi ko thao. This line is generally translated the same way for both those writings. Guru Sahib is telling the Siddhas and telling the people that are doing bhakti, ki without naam, there is no place in that court of Waheguru. Now you can say that actually every single person who's achieved anything has been through naam. And we heard the story a couple of weeks ago about even Ajamal Papi on his deathbed. He kept calling his son Narayan, Narayan. And luckily, when he was calling Narayan, he thought about Waheguru. And with that one time he said Waheguru, he got blessed and he was saved and went straight to Sachkhand. So, everything is through the name, Vin Nave Nahi Ko Tham. Guru Sahib is telling us, if we don't do naam in this life, if we don't do naam, you won't find a place in that next court. So, we can understand that, ki Mala says again, those that didn't do the naam, why did they come on this earth? This life is very hard to find. Without naam, it's wasted. And then Guru Sahib says to all of us, ki, and even
especially to me, Mara says, ki, listen, it unavate har naam na bijyo, age pukha kya khai. If you don't plant the name now, when you are going to go in your next life, you'll be pukha. Ki khaoge. The only thing that goes with us is Waheguru money. Not Tesco money, Waheguru money. Yeah, you can say it to your kids, repeat it in their heads long enough, they might remember. This money that we spend in shops is worthless. The money we spend and we earn naam, that's the useful. That's the naam ke vyapari. We done that shabad last time as well. So, vin naave nahi ko thao. And then Maharaj says, again, kudrat kavan kaha vicha. Varya na jaanva ek var jo tud paave sai palikar tu sada salamat nirankar. Oh Vaheguru Ji, how can I talk about your kudrat, your creation, your state? How can I describe you? Varya na jaanva ek var. I'm not even able to be a sacrifice once, nor can I count this world even once. As you say, it's asank. I can't count this world even once. I have no knowledge. So if I have no knowledge, what can I do? Maharaj says, ki, jo tud paave sai palikar. Whatever you want, Vaheguru, whatever pleases you, I'm happy with it. Tera kiya meetha lage. But please bless me with your naam. It's like, you know what, do whatever you want, but give me your naam. Tera kiya meetha lage. Har naam padharat nanak mange. Just give me that name. Tu sada salamat nirankar. Oh Vaheguru Ji, give me your name. Na tera nirankar hai. Na leye narak na jaiye. Your name is nirankar. If I take your name, I won't go to hell. Whatever you want to talk about hell, separate from Vaheguru or burning in hell, whatever it is, you don't want to go there. So, what do you want? Naam tera nirankar hai. Na leye narak na jaiye. We won't go there.

just to summarize then, in that Shabad that we were singing this week, Maharaj says in the last couple of lines, Maharaj says, Antar ki gat tut pe sari. My inside, Vaheguru, is upon you. I give you my inside. You know, to the Jevat Avarna Koi. No one is as great as you, Vaheguru Ji. 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Those who you attach to you, Maharaj, they get you. 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I put them together and I ask for one thing. What do I ask for, Vaheguru Ji? Sahib tutte pawa. If I please you, you'll give it to me. This one thing that I want from you, I beg from you, if I please you, you'll give it to me. Jis hove so prasan. Comes back to the same line about becoming Vaheguru, becoming happy with us. What does we want? Sa saas nanak arade aat pehar gun gaava. Let me remember you, Vaheguru Ji, every second of the day, aat pehar. Every hour, every of those 8 times that the earth, the day is broken up. Aat pehar gun gaava. Last bit is, aat pehar gun gaava. Let me sing your praises. And even if we look at that Ashtapadi of Sukhni Sahib that we talked about earlier, that describes the three guns, it finishes with the same thing. Maharaj says ki, last line Maharaj says ki, gun gobind kirtan jan gaave. Gun gobind kirtan jan gaave, gur prasad nanak phal paave. That with the Guru's grace, he finds his phal by singing kirtan. If you want to go even further, one of the few body parts every day, Anand Sahib, Maharaj talks about three guns again. We talked about three guns about these last couple of weeks. In the bodies between 20th and 30th, Maharaj talks about Siv Sagat Aap Paike, about this Shiv Shakti we talked about. Hukam Vrtai Aap Vekhe, Gurmukhi Se Bajaye. And then Maharaj talks about in this body, Ki Simr Sasar Pun Paap Vijarde, Tate Sa Na Jani. They don't understand the Tat. Then, Tate Sa Na Jani Guru Bhat, Tate Sa Na Jani, Tihi Guni Sansar Param Sutya. The world is sleeping in these three guns. Sutya Rehan Vihani, night and day is sleeping. Maharaj says, Gur Kirpate Se Jan Jage. With the Guru's grace, some people wake up. What did they wake up? What did they do? Jinna Har Man Vasya. Who? Vaheguru comes and sits inside their mind and then, Bole Amrit Bani. They say the Bani. So this Bani is the greatest gift to us. This greatest gift is so great that Maharaj tells us, Ki, this Bani is Guru. Bani Guru, Guru Hai Bani. Which Bani Amrit Sari? Inside that Bani is every kind of Amrit that you want in this life is in Gurbani. So we should try. We should try. If we want Guru to save us, Gurbani kahe seva ke jan mane. The Sikh says, Guruji, I give myself to you. You save me. Gurbani kahe seva ke jan mane partak Guru nisari. Then Guru themselves will come for us at the end and they will take us out. Jamdood ne anani. They are not going to come close to you. Guru Gobind Singh themselves will come for us. Why? Because we sing their Bani. So Pulna Chukka Maaf Karniya. Next week we go through the rest of what Maharaj tells us. So with that, please bless us with your gyan. Deho sajan asi sriya, jo hove sahib jo. Vaheguru ji ka khalsa, Vaheguru ji ki fateh.

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After Mool Mantra, Mara says, Socha soch na hove, je sochi lakhwar. That this socha doesn't refer to thinking. It does, normally Punjabi refers to thinking, but actually in Gurbani is talking about soch kare, dinas arraat, man ki mail, na tan te jaat. That we wash day and night, but the mail of the mind doesn't wash off the body. So the same theme now about washing and about purity in the very first line is discussed in the mud of Japji Sahib in the middle. And in the 20th body, the conversation with the yogis, with the Sidh, starts off this way, that they ask Guru Nanak Dev Ji, they say, Guruji, you said, ki soche sochna ho veje sochi lakwar, that we can't become pure by washing. And you said, ki aisa naam Niranjan Hui, that this name is pure. We can become pure through the name. They said, explain to us then about purity. What is purity? Please explain. Maharaj goes on to say, ki pariye hath pair tan dehe, pani tota utar sukhe, moot paliti kapad hoye, de sabun leye ohtoye, pariye mat. Papa ke sang, odho pair, na ve ke rang, punni papi, akhan nahe, kar kar karna, lik le jaho, ape beech, ape hi khao, nanak, hukmi, aavo jaho, pariye hath pair tar dehe, pani to tay, utar sukhe he. Waheguru ji ka khalsa. Waheguru ji ki fateh. So Maharaj says ki pariye hath pair tan dehe. Now exactly this point Maharaj talked to them. He listen, you talk about purity. Pariye means to get dirty. Pariye. Maharaj says ki hath, your hands, pair, your feet, tan, your body, dehe, with mud. So your mind, Your body, your hands, your feet, your body gets dirty with mud. Not liquid, but with dust. Dehe. And then Maharaj says ki, pariye hath pair tan dehe, pani tota utar sukhe. Utar means to wash. So it means to remove. So pani tota utar sukhe. That khe, that dirt, gets washed off with water. So if we think about purity nowadays, sometimes people get so confused, how do I become clean? If your hands are dirty, just wash them with pani, that's enough. Maharaj is saying, look, your hands, your feet, gets dirty, wash them with pani. They go, okay, that will make them pure. Then, they say, okay, what else? And now Maharaj talks about not just dirt, like mud and dust. They go on to talk about liquids. They say, moot paliti kapad hoy. Moot, referring to urine. Moot paliti, dirty. Paliti means dirty. So, moot paliti kappad hoy. Your kapde gets dirty with moot, with urine. Then,
ਦੇ ਸਾਬੁਨ

Like sometimes, you know, you can't imagine if something got dirty, we think, oh, we can never use it in a gurdwara environment. These are for that, these are for that. Some people in the old days, even now, in Punjab and in India, if you live in a rich house and the poor people come to your house, the ones that clean your house, you have one set of cups for them and one set of cups for yourself. Yeah, that's for the dirty kamwale. Because once it's touched by them, for kappa, it's not like for everybody else. And this thing still happens now. I grew up in India for the first 11 years of my life. And I can tell you this is very prevalent. The person that comes to clean the house, they don't get the same cups as everybody else. Not very common in this country, but in India this is the case. The Maharaj is saying, if something gets dirty with liquid, whether it's not getting dirty by somebody touching it, by the way, who's drinking it, but just washing it will make it clean. No big bunga. Maharaj saying. But then they say, listen, the biggest problem, pariye mat papa ke sang. Here's the big question. This is what the yogis really wanted to hear about. That's what the dream was. Tell us the answer, Guru Nanak Dev Ji. Maharaj says, pariye mat papa ke sang. Pariye, again, the same word, dirty. Mat, our consciousness, our level of thought. When we look outside, we look through our mat. I know we look through our eyes, but actually, it's our mat that determines what the information. Just like you have sensors in a computer, but there's a chip behind the sensor which translates that information for something that's usable. So the chip, if the chip is dirty, the chip has got pariye mat papa kaisan. Papa is pap, true pap. So in this body, we're going to talk about pap a little bit. Mat papa kaisan. When the pap that we do then starts to dirty our consciousness, starts to dirty this processing power that we have in our brain, Maharaj says, how do we clean that? Pariye mat papa ke sang. Sang we know is with. Sang karna sat sang means every joined together. So with this pap, our consciousness has been dirtied. And then Maharaj says ki, oho da tope. Tope again, wash. Nava ke ram. So nav refers to name, to the nav. Whose nav? Is it the name? Is it somebody else's name? Just whoever we know? Obviously Guru Sahib is talking about Waheguru's name. Pariye mat papa ke sang oh dhope nave ke rang. Now the rang part is very interesting, because Maharaj says, doesn't say ki nave ke jap. Maharaj says nave ke rang. So rang, obviously, in one simple translation can mean colour. Just simple colour. But in Gurbani, rang is meant to convey love. So with the love of the name can we wash the pap, Maharaj is saying. Love of the name. So here, where Maharaj is in one line just made it all clear for us. The whole world is searching, how can I become pure? How can I get purity? Can I get it through seva? Can I get it through washing 100 floors and 100 gurdwari? Will that make me pure? Can I get it through serving 1 million people food in my own hands? Can I get it by, even they say ki, I chop my body into pieces. Nimak nimak kar sarir katave, to bhi humme mail na jave. Maharaj is saying you can chop your body into bits and bits and bits, but even then the mail of humme doesn't leave the body. So this solution, Maharaj tells us very clearly to the yogis and to us, ki odhope nave ke rang, that by washing with the love of the name, with love of the name, we can become, our consciousness can become pure. Now, when we look at purity, we can see that actually, even in the past, Maharaj is not talking about the purity like, for example, people were talking about when women were menstruating. So that purity, and people say, oh, they're impure when they're menstruating. Maharaj doesn't call that impurity. This is an important point here, because Maharaj says in Gurbani, Jekar sutak maniye. If there's sutak, if you want to accept sutak, Maharaj says everything is sutak. So discuss purity at a bit more level. Maharaj says everything is sutak. Nanak sutak ev na utre, dhyan utare toi. The impurity, Maharaj says, can only be washed away with dhyan. So

when they're menstruating, are not forbidden from coming to Gurdwara. They're not forbidden from sitting on Tawbiyah. There's no such rule in Sikhi. People have might have made them, but there's no such rule. Women and men are equal. So now the new standard, actually, far as Sikhi is concerned, is that the standard of Baab. And in Gurbani it says, ki dekho, ho mela malkabu na tove, har ka naam kot paap khove. In every Bani, Maharaj is discussing the same thing about ritual purity and impurity. In Sukhni Sahib, Maharaj says, ki I am dirty, but this dirt can never go away. But har ka naam kot paap khove. This naam can wash away kot paap, thousands, beyant paap can be washed away with this naam. Then even we say in Sukhni Sahib, I say, aisa naam japo man rang nanak paiye saath kaisa. So this name of Waheguru has to be japhe. Aisa naam japo man rang, again love. And through love, Mara says ki nanak paiye saad kai sang. In this saad sangat, this system that Mara has given us of sitting together and doing kirtan, we're going to kirtan a little while about this naam. This is the state, this is the place where we can connect to our Creator. When we sit together, there's enlightened souls in this sangat. And those enlightened souls who are in love with Waheguru, they're giving it off. They're just giving off the love. So it's like walking into a place which has got loads of aerials. Imagine you had that no cell phone reception, and you walk into a place and there's 15,000 aerials in one place. You're going to get clearest reception ever. It's like going from when the old days dial-up internet to suddenly going up to Virgin optical 100 megabyte line. It's going to be very fast. So Maharaj is telling us, look here, in this Sadhaka Sangha, here, if we jump with love, if we call our Creator with love, and we call Waheguru, and then Waheguru will answer. But I want to talk a little bit about love, because it's an interesting point. You know, before you can love someone, you have to get to know them. You have to know who the person is you want to love. Even when we do rishte nowadays, they take the boy and the girl around, and they meet someone. And when you open that door, you don't know who you're going to meet. There's always a risk factor. I open the door, it could be the one for me. I could fall in love. The person's prepared to fall in love though. They're prepared to meet someone and see how it goes. Now when we come to Gurdwara, sometimes we look at Guru Granth Sahib Ji, we matha tek, as I was brought up, I'll talk about myself, 21 years growing up in Southo, brought to Gurdwara, matha tek, go around Guru Granth Sahib Ji, maybe, have langar, go home, don't understand. I never ever opened Guru Granth Sahib Ji. Never ever read one page of Guru Granth Sahib Ji in English. And I think that I'm not very unique in that. Not very unique that in our panth, there are lots of people that say, oh, I'm a Sikh. But not a lot of people have actually opened their Guru and read. So actually, we've gone to the Darbar of the Beloved. And we've gone in there with our eyes closed. And we just walked around. Like, you know, you might imagine somebody goes to meet someone and the girl's got her head covered. So the guy never gets to see her. And they go, Vyah kar do. The guy's, I'm not sure, I never saw her. I don't know what she's like. It's a bit like that. They never saw the Guru, but we tell them, you're a Sikh. Guru no kade mileni. But we made them Sikhs anyway. So first step of knowing our Guru is to meet, just to open our eyes and see our Guru. Then we have a little conversation. You say, Guruji, you know, like you would say with a girl, you would meet her, talk to her for a little bit. How many of us talk to our Guru? Listen to the Guru and then ask questions from our Guru. It was to the age I was 21, the first time I get to take a hukumnama, that I knew there's such a thing as hukumnama. That you can come to Gurdwara, you can do ardas to your Guru, and you can say, Maharaj, I want some advice. Can you imagine? We can ask Guru Nanak Dev Ji for advice. A lot of people don't know they can ask Guru Nanak Dev Ji for advice. But we can. We can come into this Gurdwara and we can say, Guru Nanak Dev Ji, I have a question. I'm a Sikh. Please give me some advice. And we can take a hukumnama and that hukumnama will give us our Guru's advice. But if we don't ask our Guru, how are we ever going to hear our Guru?
So we haven't made hukum namas available to our people. In the camps they do them, in the sikhi camps people go. And there's a queue of people. At the last days of the camps you'll see there's like 20 people queuing up to take hukum nama. And what happens is magic. They do hukum nama, someone sits with them, tells them hukum nama, then they burst into tears. And they're sitting there crying with a little piece of printout, crying away. Next person comes along. Maharaj, I want some advice. They get the hukum nama, they burst into tears, they're sitting there. And you come in and you're the 15th person and there's a row of people over here just crying, reading the hukum nama, going, oh my God, my Guru's talking to me. Oh yes, that's so true. And you think, but these people, when they come to Gurdwara every day, every week they go to Gurdwara, but kade kisne pucha nahi, Maharaj, what's your advice? I have a question. I have a problem. And as the hukum nama, I was thinking, Maharaj, aaj keri gal kariye? Because it was about love. And the hukum nama came, ki okhi kadi na dekhne dehi. Apna bir sama. Then, the most amazing line, Maharaj says ki, prab siyo laag reho mera cheet. Let my consciousness be connected to my Waheguru. That we're talking about now, pariye mat, papa kaisam, the same mat, my chit, chit mat, almost the same thing. Your consciousness, let it stay connected to my Waheguru, prab siyo laag reho mera cheet, aad, ant, sada sahai, tan hamara mi. Always that Waheguru is with me. In the beginning to the very end. From the day that I was born, even before I was born, in the garb, in the womb of my mother, Waheguru protected me. And then when I die, and after I die, even then, that Waheguru is going to be with me. So tan hamara mi. Tan is that friend. Asi rabnu, asi gurunu. We have to make Guru our friend first. We have to make Guru our friend. Ki milo to kisnu, come meet our Guru. Ask your Guru, how about it? What's going on? Tell me something that I should learn today. Tell me something interesting. See, this is when every hukum nama, we went to Gurdwara today in Crawley, did katha, and I was talking about Sant Ka Marg, that this is the way of the saints. And the hukum nama from Guru Sahib came up, Sant Ka Marg Taram Ki Paudi. The same hukum nama came that we were talking about, but they didn't explain it. I even said, Tusin Vela De Do, I'll explain the hukum nama. The committee wasn't that interested. It's the extra 5 minutes, they got to do their announcements, they got to do their things. They're not that interested sometimes. And you think, come on man, Guru is talking to the Sangat, you haven't let them understand it. They had Sikhi to the max, they had a projector, but it wasn't on. You think, what are you doing? Karki rehe gyo. This is the house of learning. To meet your Guru, we're not making our Guru accessible to our children. No wonder they think, it's just a book. They don't even know. In fact, there's a lot of people that never even open the covers and look down at their Guru. Never even seen the sarup of Guru Granth Sahib Ji. Because they don't come in Prakash time. They don't come in Sukhasan time. So during the day, they just see a throne here. And there's some kids actually think that the Granthi Sahib is the Guru there. Sometimes. I went to Birmingham to a camp. And I said to the kids, how many gods we got? They go, 11. 11 gods? It's like Bendel at Beckham, you know, the pictures on the wall, as Guru Nanak Dev Ji. The concept of Shabad Guru has been hidden from our own Panth. The same Panth that follows Guru Granth Sahib Ji is hidden Shabad Guru from the same Panth that follows it. So, when we meet our Waheguru, when we have a few chats, then we go, we think, you know what, I might go on a date with Waheguru. What's a date with Guruji? A Kirtan program. Evening Kirtan program is a date with your Guru. Friday nights, come to this Gurdwara, they got a youth Kirtan program. That's a Friday night date with Guruji. Then you might think when you go in a relationship, you know what, I'm going to go on holiday with this person. I'm going to see what they're like away from this environment. What's a holiday for a Sikh with their Guru? Go to a camp, go to a retreat. That's a holiday with your Guru. Go on a week long holiday, meet your Guru day in, day out, spend all the time you want camp with your Guru. Then finally, after that love blossoms forth, and you think, you know what, I really do like you. And I really do love you. Finally, you think, I'm going to get engaged to you. You might start keeping your case. You might start, say, you know what? I'm going to start getting engaged to you. Let's get married one day. And what is that marriage in Sikhi? When we say in Sikhi, ki, Maharaj, I want to marry you. There's only one way left for us to marry our Guru. That's to give ourselves to our Guru. When Maharaj says, ki, dekho, you want to play this game of love. Guru Nanak Dev Ji asks, even Guru Nanak Dev Ji, guess, if you want to play this game of love, Jeto Prem Khilan Ka Chao Sir Tar Tali Gali Miriyao. Come on this path with your head in the palm of your hands. And then don't care what people say. Sir DJ Kana Kije. Don't care what people say. Give yourself. A bride doesn't care.
A bride doesn't care what people say. She loves somebody, she may be akarna. Even if the family rejects them, they say, no, I'm in love now, and I'm going to marry this person. Whatever you say, sorry. Even if it breaks up apart from you, maybe I can't. Indian cinema, Indian love stories are full of this. Parents reject it, but the kids fight on anyway. But here, in our spant, it's the same. The parents say, sit, tu putna ba, tu vya na kar with the guru, na kar. Who's going to, tere na kon vya karuga? We say, don't become a guru Sikh, who's going to marry you? Jithe Sikhi hagi hai, the people are saying, don't become a Sikh. Because it's dangerous. Sikhi, it's a sickness, it's contagious. Go to Sahasangat, it will catch it, then you'll be caught. Fir vya karna hi haga ek din. And what's the vya for us? How are we going to put that gala, the heart around the gala? What's the Mangal Sutra? Here's the Mangal Sutra. This is my guru's wedding gift. This is a vya to vya kalita. And then he said, guru says, put a ring on. Look. Sab kuch is given to us. It's a wedding with our guru, and everybody's there saying, great. And if you think it's not true, if you read Ananda Kadaj, it's all about Vya. Vya hoa mera babula. Who is that Vya with? It's with Waheguru. And it's with Guru. So the Shabad we're going to sing later on today is going to be about that exact idea that instead, okay, who knows what Waheguru looks like? We don't know. But we do know what Waheguru looks like. He looks like Guruji. Because Guruji and Waheguruji are the same. There's no difference. From one angle, very big difference. One's a human being, one's the creator of the whole world. But from the other angle, there ain't no difference. The light of Waheguru is fully paragat in Guruji. There's no difference. And it says in Gurbani, Gur Arjan Partak Har. There's no difference. Guru Arjan Dev Ji is Waheguru incarnate. This morning, it said in the Simran that Japyojit Arjan Dev Guru Phir Sankat Garab Jona Ayo. If you just meditate upon Guru Arjan, forget about all the other Gurus, just meditate on Guru Arjan Dev Ji, you will not come back on this earth. And even when we say when Maharaj goes from here, in the evening Sukhasan, we say, Jin Nanak Satguru Pujiya, Tin Har Pooj Karava. The person who pooges, the person who prays to Guru, that person is praying to God. There's no difference. And I heard a katha from I like this thing a lot. He's doing a tour of Australia right now. He said, look, one day Guru Nanak Dev Ji and Pai Mardana were having a chat. And Pai Mardana says to Guru Nanak, you know what? There's no difference between me and you. And Guru Nanak Dev Ji laughs because he's Satguru Nanak. He's sent by God. So he goes, tell me, Mardana, what's so funny? He goes, look, you're a tadi of Waheguru. You sing the praises of that creator. And he goes, I sing your praises. Because no difference. You are Waheguru. The key fark here, I'm the same as you. You sing of him and I sing of you. The level of a Sikh is a Sikh says, you know what, I don't know about Waheguru, but I know about my Guru. I'm going to give myself to my Guru. My Guru will make me meet Waheguru. And it says in Gurbani very clearly, Satguru Sikh ko naam tan de. Satguru gives the Sikh the wealth of the name. Guru ka Sikh vad paagi hai. All of us, our Vadpagi, very blessed. So that naam of our Guru, if we sing that name, Maharaj tells us, we can wash our consciousness of these sins. These sins that come from our ego. So we're now going to do a little bit of simran and sing that naam. The naam that Guru Nanak Dev Ji tells us, Na tera nirankar hai, na leye narak na jaiye. If you take this name, you will not go to hell. And where did the name come from? From Waheguru. So, if we say that name, we're going to go back to Waheguru.

when we talk about relationships, we talk about love. Mara says, Bin har naam ko mitr nahi. Without this naam, there is no friend. If we say guru, let's think about guru and naam as synonymous, the same. Let's not distinguish too much. Guru gives naam. Theek hai na? Sat naam and sat guru. So they swap because guru gives naam. And through naam we find Vaheguru, but gurus come from Vaheguru. So when we think about naam and guru, let's not distinguish too much. Let's think about this, ki bin har naam ko mitr nahi. Without this naam, there is no friend. There's no friend worth making. Let's put it that way. Maharaj says in Asa Diwar, kis naal kiche dosti sab jag chalan har. Who should I make friends with, Maharaj says? Sare mar rahe hain, sab ne marna hai. Who should I make friends with? Then Maharaj says ki, prab ka simran sab te ucha. Sab te ucha, prab ki simran udhre mucha. Even the lowest people can become free by this simran. Sasangi ji hona si baithe si gave, we were doing simran, but not everybody was jumping. It's true, today we went to Gurdwara, my wife was in Kirtan, she had to stop and say, Sasangi ji, please, I can't even hear you. Why am I the only person singing? It's not a performance. In Gursikhi, the Kirtan is not a performance. On a classical stage, Amit Pal Singh is an accomplished tabla player, on the classical stage it is a performance. But it certainly isn't a performance in the Gurdwara. This is Sad Sangat. We sing together. So Maharaj says, ki sometimes you need a blessing just to sing. Aap gawai. Aap japai japai so now. Aap gawai so har gun gao. So the people that are sitting here today, we're going to go through a Shabad. At that point, it's our choice. If we open our mouth, forget the world, and sing, Maharaj will do kirpa on us. If we just sit here and think, I'll just listen to it. Fair enough. Sometimes your mind is not even listening. But the people that let go, the people that say, Maharaj, I'm open to you. Today, here, right now, I'm open to you, Maharaj, bless me. Those people will be the ones who are blessed because they are open to it. Panda Kulaya. It's not upside down, it's open to receiving. And Maharaj is always giving. We were listening before to the Katha from the Gyaniji. He was saying, he's the biggest giver ever. But who's taking? Who's open to taking? That's the question we have to ask ourselves. Are we open to learning? When we come to Gurdwara, are we even open to falling in love with our Guru? Or is it too scary? Are we just thinking, oh, I don't want to fall in love? It's too scary. It could change my life. It could change your life. For the better. Because Maharaj goes on to say, listen, jahem maat pita sut meet na pai, man uha naam tere sang sahai. Where your parents, where your family, your mother, your father, your friends, your brothers, where they won't be with you, there the naam will be with you. So when we say when you make a friend, your friend is with you from the beginning to the end. Aad antara sahai tan hamara mi. That naam, that guru is our friend from beginning to the end. If we make it our friend, Maharaj says, what else would happen to you? Maharaj says, Anand Sahib, eh kutam tuje tekda chale nahi tere naale. This family that you're looking at ain't going to go with you. Chinna pyar karna karlo with your parivar, they are not going to go with you. On that last day, sorry to say, we all know that. Nah, nahi jana. They'll say bye-bye. They wish you and they say, don't go. But you got to go. And that's the end. Then they go. And then you're still left here. And they're gone. Can we do anything about it? Nah. So, Maharaj says ki, ek utam tujhe deta chale nahi tere naale, saath tere chale nis naal, kyon chitlaiye? Why do you put your mind and your consciousness with these people who are not going to stay with you? Then Maharaj says ki, aisa kaam bhule na kiche jit ant pachotaiye. Don't do that thing that you will regret at the very end. Now here, you see we have love, then we have fear. And these two things are very closely related. In this Shabad, in this body, Maharaj then talks about this. Because the fear factor is something we don't talk about too much, or sometimes people talk only about the fear. But it's the love and the fear that go together. In Asa Diwar, Maharaj says ki, I'll come back to you. Maharaj says about ki, Maharaj will bless me, hopefully I remember it. So, in this system, Maharaj says ki, the fear is also important because the next part
in this body. Pariye mat papa ke sang o dhope na ve ke rang. Then they said, ask Guruji. Okay then, so through this nam we can become purified. But they say, has anybody ever been purified by this name? They asked the question, has this ever happened? And Maharaj says, well, he says ki, punni papi akhana nahi. Now, punni is a person who is doing pun, good things. And the papi is doing bad things. So, punni papi akhana nahi has two meanings. The first meaning is, there's loads of people that were papi and they became punni to the name. There's so many ki akhana nahi. I can't even say them. Bahut sare hai ye. Why? Because even by saying one time Vaheguru, Ajamal papi was saved. Ajamal, who was a sinner, whose kids, 10 sons were all robbers and thugs, even him by one name, one time he said Narayan and he was saved. So, akhan nahi. They're not within count. But also, this line means, ki, through speaking, we don't become good and bad. You can't become good and bad just by speaking, it comes from doing. Punni papi akhan nahi. Then Maharaj says, kar kar karna, likh le jao. Kar kar, twice Maharaj says, kar kar. We know kar is to do something. But what this is referring to are the two hands. Kar kar. With the two hands, the things that we do with our hands, kar kar karna, that's our actions. Kar kar karna, likh le jao. That we take it written, we write with our own pen, our destiny. With these hands, they hold a pen. We talked last week about the previous body, jin e likhe tis sir nahe. The Vaheguru, on their matha, there's no destiny. But on our matha, there is a destiny. But now, Sasaguchi, now we're living in this world, we now have a destiny. But we have a pen in our hand. And with this pen now, we're going to be writing something. So what are we going to write? Maharaj says, punni papi akhana nahe. Not by speaking, kar kar karna likh le jao. We take that likha with us, what we write, and then ape bij, ape ikha. Nanak hukmi avo jao. Nanak Maharaj says ki, whatever you sow, so shall you reap. Bij refers to a seed. If we see like plants, if your parents are into gardening, my mom is, they put a seed in, put pani, put it in the ground, look after it. Slowly, little poda comes up, give it some more pani, look after it, maybe put a little plastic thing on top of it, then it grows. Maharaj says, ape bij, ape ikha. The person who plants, that person eats. The person who doesn't plant, doesn't eat. Also, the person who plants the right stuff, if you plant a mango tree, you will get mangoes. If you plant an apple tree, you will get apples. But Maharaj says, if you don't plant the right things, how can you expect apples? If you plant a seed which is going to grow mint, you're not going to get apples, you're going to get mint. It's a physical science. No one argues. This is what we said about the iPhone analogy we used before, and the fitness. No one says, look, imagine iPhone. No one says, a phone kaam hi nahi karta, it's useless. We haven't charged it, we haven't got a contract, we haven't given any reception. It's not even turned on, and you want to call somebody. No one argues. We accept that physical science. When you walk into a gym, you don't just start lifting up a 20 kg dumbbell and do 50 sets, or 50 reps. You can't do it if you haven't trained. So we accept the science to other things. Maharaj says, here is a science. Ape bij, ape ikha. Whatever we sow, that is what we will get. And why do we expect anything other? When the law has been given to us, how can we expect anything else? Ape bij, ape ikha. We will reap what we truly sow. There's no blagging. Is what Maharaj is saying. There's no blagging in this system. Why? Because Maharaj says, itte and itte, there's two people who are watching everything that we do. Chitra and Gupta. And when Taram Raj, the righteous judge, or did a judge hega? There's a judge, Maharaj says. After we pass away, people ask me, what happens after you pass away? And Maharaj describes it in Gurbani. Maharaj says, ki, after you pass away, you will get judged. And that time, they will read out this lekha. What was on your destiny from before, and what you did with it with these two hands, it will be read out. And then Maharaj says, ki, when they ask for it, what will we do then? Taram Raj, jab lekha mange, tu kya mukh leke jayenga? You will regret, Maharaj says, pachtayenga, if we don't do Ram Simran. If we don't meditate upon that Vaheguru, Maharaj says, you will regret it because hun vate har naam na bijyo agye pukha kya khaye. If you didn't put naam in now, Maharaj says, what will you eat later on? You can't expect to have naam to eat if we don't plant it. Maharaj says, we just simran,
For those people, for that 5 minutes, who said Waheguru, and really said it, they planted the Naam. See? Those little seeds, imagine one seed from one mango can make a mango tree with thousands of mangoes over this lifetime. We went to a place in France to do some farming with these yogi Sikhs, and they had pear trees, just pear trees. And they said, Sheikh, get the pears off the pear tree. So Sangaji, I climbed up this tree myself, climbed up and shook it, because enough by the way with fruit, you couldn't believe how many pears fell down. Buckets and buckets of pears from just one pear tree. And where did it start from? From one seed. Enough phalia. In that time we did some simran, there's so much phal, but some people didn't do it. So then why do they expect later on to get that? Hunvate har naam na bijo. Is vakat hunvate har naam na bijo. Age pukha kya khai? What will you eat? So Maharaj says in Asa Diwari, goes, bije bik mange amrit. Veko ihunyao. The person, they bij bik. They put poison into their ground, but they mangde hage amrit. Amrit de do. We're putting bik in, but they're manging amrit. Maharaj says ki veko ihunyao. Nyao means justice. What's this justice? So the true justice, Maharaj tells us, that Waheguru Nao Tera Nirankar hai. That's name is the way. We won't go to hell if we hear this name. But also, Vadi Vadi Aai Ja Vada Na. Waheguru, you are so great, and great is your name. It's so great, we can get saved by it. Vadi Vadi Aai Ja Sach Nyao. Vadi Vadi Aai means that you're so great, and your justice is truly great. Because no one gets something they're not deserving. So Sasanga Ji Maharaj says, ki apan hati apana, aape hi kaaj sawariye. It's in our hands. These pens, we hold them in our hands, Maharaj tells us. With our own hands, aape hi kaaj sawariye. Let's make our life useful. Because aape beej, aape hi kao. We will eat what we sow. And then Maharaj says, ki nanak hukmi avo ja. Hukmi is this God's will. Maharaj says, ki with this hukam, we come and go. This system is set by Waheguru, like a computer program. It's a computer program, and we're a game character. With certain rules that we can do and we can't do, we're stuck within the system. It's a khela as well. It's like a play. The script is being written. We're acting within that system. But what we do also goes with us. Nanaka hukami avo jao. Through the hukam, what we do good, we get good. We do bad, we get bad. So it's a confusing system, but also it's very simple. Because we can think all day long, Maharaj says in Anand Sahib ki, Simmat Sastar Pun Paap Vicharde. The people, all the religious texts are discussing Punni and Paap. Should I do Pun or Paap? I was talking today to somebody, saying, Big Dadi, I thought, you know what, must be into Sikhi. And he goes, this is the Simran. He goes, Maharaj says in Sukhmani Sahib ki, Nimak Nimak Kar Sreer Katave Taupi Home Mehla Jave. He goes, it's not going to happen. Because I can cut myself into bits and bits. My home will never go. I said, Bhai Sahab, thanks so much for reminding me of that book. But can you just tell me what comes next? Because always mothers give some teaching. You know, there's like a line of Ashpadi of Sukhmani Sahib. In that pad, the pad of the 8 lines, the last 2 lines give some kind of essence. So I remember this because he says, Nimak Nimak Kasri Kare Tobi Home Melna Jave. And then, Harke na samsar kach nahe. Maharaj says, I didn't know what was going to come next. I haven't got something I memorized. I said, what comes next? Let's Google it. We found it and it said, there's nothing equal to the name. Harke na samsar kach nahe. So I don't have to answer the question. Maharaj answered it for you. Just read the next line. And it says, Nanak gurmukh naam japat gat pahe. Oh, Nanak says, why don't you become a gurmukh? Why don't you face me, become a gurmukh, and in this way, Har Gunana Gurmukh Naam Japat Gat Pahe. With this naam, you will get that gat, that state, the supreme state. We talked about in the last 3 bodies of Asank, Jap Asank Pao. We talked about the Tre Gun, about Satogun, Rajogun, Tamogun. Maharaj says the Chotha Pad, that highest state that we're aiming for, Sahaj Avastha, Turi Avastha. Maharaj says through naam we can get it. That's why we said Asank Naam, Asank Thaam. That's where the answer is. Many times, boli jao. And then, I remember like this week, because you know, I have to do my research, I'm not a gyani, and nor am I a bhagat, so I don't know much. So I have to do my research during the week for this body.
And sometimes you type something into 63 Max and you find a different Shabad to what you were looking for. And this is the Shabad that I found by Guru Nanak Dev Ji, because it's obviously Guru Nanak Dev Ji's written Japji Sahib as well. And Mara says, this is the exact line they said. They said, I'll do it in just in simple English because it's quite long. Mara says, burn emotional attachment. Burn this more. And then grind it into ink. Moda masvanado. Make more into your ink. Then Mara says, transform your intelligence. This mat we're talking about now, pariya mat. Mara says, mat kagad karsar. Make your consciousness into the purest of paper. So we got left our moh and we've got our consciousness. It's the paper. What we're going to write then on that? With the ink we've got, what we're going to write? Mara says, pao kalam kar chit lekhari. Make love of the Lord your pen. And make consciousness your scribe. Your chit. Where are you focusing your chit? The same one. We said ki, prabhasyo lag reho mera chit. Let my consciousness be connected to Waheguru. And it says ki, then, gur puch lik bichar. Guru says, then ask me. Make your consciousness the writer. Then ask me. Ki mai ki likha. So then Maharaj gives the answer. Now we ask our Guru, Maharaj, what should I write? Maharaj says, lik naam salaha lik. Nik naam salaha lik lik ant na paravash. Write the name. Praise Waheguru. And over again, don't stop. Ant na paravash. Just keep writing. And there's a story about Guru Gobind Singh Ji when they were doing a Akal Ustad. And in a Akal Ustad, we went to Gurdwara, they were doing the same simran. Tuhi, Tuhi, Tuhi, Tuhi. And when Guru Gobind Singh Ji was doing a Akal Ustad, Paimani Singh was writing. Guru Gobind Singh Ji was reading. And Guru Gobind Singh started saying, Ure Hari, Are Huri, Ure Hari. No, I forgot. Sorry, my Gurbani is not so good. Maharaj is saying, everywhere you are, everywhere you are. Jale Hari, Thale Hari. Then the Maharaj started saying, Tuhi. Tuhi, Tuhi, Tuhi. You are everywhere. Tuhi hai kiyo. You are the only one. Maharaj started saying, Tuhi, Tuhi, Tuhi, Tuhi, Tuhi, Tuhi, Tuhi, Tuhi, Tuhi, Tuhi, Tuhi, Tuhi, Tuhi, Tuhi, Tuhi, Tuhi. And Maharaj was just saying, Tuhi, Tuhi. When they stopped, they said, Paimani Singh, you're still writing. I said, Paimani Singh, you're still writing. Maharaj, you're speaking, I'm writing. Because kinni wari likhya? Maharaj, you said Tuhi, Tuhi 16,000 times. Paimani Singh has just been writing for 16,000 times, Tuhi, Tuhi, Tuhi, Tuhi. It's in Ponta Sahib, Guru Gobind Singh Ji, the Charan of Akal Ustad and of Jap Sahib. Maharaj was only 16, 17 years old at the time when he did a Jap Sahib. And it's part of our nickname, we should try and do it. Maharaj says, to that, he said, Paimani Singh, Aj, this din, you've written 16,000 times, just put 16 there. In Akal Ustad, 16 times it comes, Maharaj says, Jene Sikhne, Enu Parlita, for these 16 times, they'll get the fall of that 16,000 times. We say Sukhmani Sahib, Maharaj says, if you reach Sukhmani Sahib, there's 24 Ashpadiya Sukhmani Sahib. Maharaj says, if you reach Sukhmani Sahib, in one day, manlo, there are 24 hours to see Naam Japre Sikhe. If you reach Shabad Azare, Maharaj says, reach Shabad Azare is like 1,000 Shabads. Those 7 or 8 Shabads that we read, Maharaj says, is equal to 1,000 Shabads. So Guru Sahib is Nichod Litta. He's given the Nichod of Waheguru to us. It's a gift. Satguru Sikho Naam Tan. This is the treasure. This is the treasure. Satguru Sikho Naam Tan De Gur Ka Sikh Vadpagi He. How Vadpagi? How lucky is that Sikh who says, Tuhi Tuhi Tuhi Tuhi Tuhi Tuhi Tuhi Tuhi Tuhi Tuhi Tuhi Tuhi Tuhi Tuhi Tuhi Tuhi. How lucky is that Sikh? Because they get blessed by Guru Gobind Singh Ji to do it 16,000 times. So now we're going to go into this Shabad, which is about Guru. It's about love for our Guru. Maharaj says, it's Guru Arjan Dev Ji Pasha. It's a beautiful day today because Guru Arjan Dev Ji and Guru Ram Das Ji became Guru today. It's their when they became Guru. And also Guru Amar Das Ji and Guru Ram Das Ji left their body today as well. Jyoti Jyoti. So this day is four Guru Purbs on one day. Maharaj says, Sarb Sukha Mai Paliya. I pursued every treasure, all the pleasures. Har Jevad Na Koi. There's no one as good as Waheguru. We go through it line by line. Fancy was singing, then we sing the Shabad. So Maharaj says, I have searched all the pleasures, but there's nothing as good as you, Waheguru. Gur Tutthe Te Paiye, Sach Sahib Soi. By the pleasure of Guru, by Gur Prasad, by the Guru's will. If we please Guru, Gur Tutthe.
Then, such a sahib sohi. We get that true master. Such a sahib sohi. Then, Balahari gur apne sad sad kurbana. I must sacrifice Balahari to my guru sad sad kurbana. I would die for my guru any day. Any day, Guru Sahib says, Marja or Dividend. Sad sad kurbana. Just give me the word, Maharaj says. Just give me the word. Would die. Why? Naam na visro ek khin chasa. Maharaj, I would die for you, but I ask for one thing. What do I ask for? Naam na visro ek khin chasa. Let me not forget your name for one second. Give me this blessing. Eho diki je dana. Give me this dana. Give me this gift. I'll never forget you.

Maharaj says, how fortunate are those people that have the wealth of Waheguru inside them. Like we said, ki Gur Ka Sikh Vat Paagi. How fortunate are those people? And then Maharaj says later on, so chutte mahakal mahajalte jis gur shabad nirantar. They escape from the noose of death. Imagine the noose around our neck, this dini. But it's there. They escape from that noose, gur shabad nirantar. The shabad of the guru, Waheguru. This is the shabad of the guru. Waheguru is the shabad. This is the shabad. Those who say Waheguru, Maharaj says, they escape from this noose of death. Right.

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How can I do? 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Then

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My guru is Waheguru. If my guru is Waheguru, there's no difference. That light of Waheguru is shining the guru fully. Oh, Ava the Jugati, Jugo Jug in every age. Pura Parameswar, that is the perfect Lord here. We're sitting in the company of God right now.

says, keep on saying Naam, Naam Tiago, Sat Sada. Keep on saying Naam, Waheguru, Waheguru, Waheguru, because Har Har, by saying Waheguru, then Man Range, your name, your mind will fall in love with Waheguru. How can you fall in love with somebody you haven't met? When we say Waheguru, we'll meet Waheguru, and then we'll fall in love with Waheguru.

Guru is my soul. The Guru is the breath of my life. He's the pran that I have. Every breath I take is Guru. Guru is giving me this breath. And then Maharaj says ki, Nanak kya sangi. Waheguru is with me all the time. Money, wealth, everything we have came from Guru. Our body came from Guru. Maharaj even gave us our soul. Guru is Waheguru. There's no difference. Don't get confused. Guru is Waheguru. As far as we're concerned, there's nothing else we need to know. Guru is Waheguru. Waheguru is here. Bani nirankar hai. Waho waho, Bani nirankar hai. This jevat avarna koi. There is no difference. Fikr na karo. We just call our Guru, Guru, Guru, Gur Karman Mor, Guru Binamai Nahi Hor, Gur Parmeshwar Eko Jan, Jyotish Pave Soparwan. We just sing our Guru's name, that's enough for all of us to get mukti. So we'll do the Shabad now. Then he will sing, and as we said before, if we're lucky, we'll sing along. If we hold on to our mind, we won't sing along. If we let go of our mind, Tyage Matki Matadi, and we sing with all of our heart, then Guru will bless us. So we ask Guru Nanak Dev Ji Maharaj, bless your Sangha. Your children are here. They want to sing your praises. They want to sing about you. Please bless.

So Maharaj says ki, teri bhagat na chodu, paave lok hasen. When people laugh at you, when I go outside with a pug and daddy, people look at you and they go, bichara. They laugh at you, they go, what's all this about? Maharaj says ki, teri bhagat na chodu, paave lok hasen. Maharaj, lokanu hasan do, mainu ni parva. Let me not leave your bhakti. And it says even Sachi Preet Ham Tum Sio Jodi Avar Sang Tori. When I connected to you, I grew up in love with you, the rest of the loves I just left behind. Kyo? Because they weren't the ones that are going to go with me. Oh, Aad Ant Sada Sahai Hai. No one else is going to go with us. Tan Hamara Meet. Guru and Naam, same thing, they're going to go with us. Guru Japalo, Naam Japalo, Guru To Naam Japalo. All the same. And then, Maharaj says ki, and I remember that line from Nanak jene man pao, te na man pao. Nanak says, jene man vich pao, the one who has fear, the same pao as nirpao. The one who has fear, he has love. The person who understands ki, this system is going to get me in the end. So I got to get out of this system. So I need someone to get me out of this system. And who is that? Sava Guru. Balahari Guryapani. That's why I'm a sacrifice to my Guru, because Balahari Goy apne dyohari sadwar jin manas te devte kiye karta lagiwar. Because that guru is so great, he made mortals into gods. Guru Angad Dev ji became a god. Angad Dev. O devte ban gaye sige. But Guru Nanak Dev ji. Guru Amar Das ji, what did they become? They became the light of Waheguru on this earth. Guru Arjan Dev ji, by loving Guru Ram Das ji, became Pargathar, Pratakhar. That's why we sacrifice to our Guru, because the Guru raises us up. But we need to respect that Guru. In a relationship, if you don't respect your partner, it ain't going nowhere. So we respect our Guru. We matha dekhte hai gaye, say Maharaj, I would sacrifice myself to you. We respect him. But we also worry about the one that's going to get us in the end. Say Maharaj, let me hold on to your robe. In the morning when Maharaj comes down, it's beautiful, everybody's following Maharaj. They all after Maharaj. Maharaj is coming this way. The Sangat is walking behind them. You can imagine Guru Har Gobind Sahib Ji walking out of Gwalior and all these Raji holding on to them. All of us are holding on to Guru. They got so many, a big chola with all these strings, and all of us are like holding on to them saying, Maharaj, tu si targe hai geo mele bhi taralo. And it says again in Gurbani, ki I'm a sacrifice to my Guru. Why? Because my Guru, aap mukat, he is mukat, and he gets me mukat. Again, I forget the line. But the line is very simple. Guruji is that great. The Guru is free and he makes us free. So, Purlatuka maaf kaniya. And next week we'll go on to find out about what Maharaj talks about. Different types of actions that we can do. So, we'll go on to that next week. Bit of a taster. So, Sasangaji, we'll be lucky today to be given another, again, 1 hour, 15 minutes. 6 o'clock next week. Your recording will be on YouTube on the channel. Just because people ask before, this beta is not going towards me, just so you know. It goes to do the translation of all our katha that we do. So we hire someone for that. So if you want to add to it, please feel free. It goes towards plugging more prajar for the Sangat online, for the cyber Sangat. You can think, you can bless people here, you can bless people all over the world through that seva. So, Puna Chuka Maaf Kanya Ji, and please bless us with your blessings, because with you, you can bless us to get now. So, Deho Siddhna Si Siriya, Jehovah Sahib Sio Me Wahe Guru Ji Ka.

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I'm 33 years old, and we've got kids, so they are bachche. So really, we're just arm sangat, and the adults. So, Maharaj Ji Kirpanal, we're now in the 21st body of Japji Sahib. And in this body, Guru Nanak Dev Ji carries on from last week, the 20th body. We talked about love. We talked about Maharaj saying, if you are dirty with paap, then the way to wash, par ye mat papa ke sang udhopai na vai keram, that wash with the love of the name. Don't just chant the name feeling guilty, chant it with love. And then Maharaj went on to explain that although there is love, there's also this aspect that there is a system that we're trapped inside. And that system is that whatever ape bij, ape iko, whatever we do, we get the fall of that. But we understand that in real life, and in this spiritual life, it's the same thing. What we sow, that's what we will reap. And within the hukum, actually, there's a very important part that we shouldn't be blaming anybody else. Guru Nanak Dev Ji says in his bani, I didn't say this shabad last time, but I had it in my notes. Maharaj says, Datta dos na deo kise, dos karami apniya. Datta, Maharaj is talking in patti likhe, when they were young, they wrote this. They said that, Datta, the akha Datta, don't give blame to anybody else. Don't give blame to anybody else. Everything that we get is our own karam. Karam apniya. Maharaj says, Jo mein kiya, so mein paya. Whatever I did, that's what I got back. Jo mein kiya, so mein paya. Dosh na dije avarjana. Shouldn't blame anybody else. So it's a big sign saying that actually everything that we do affects us. And Maharaj also says in Asa Diwaki, Ki apan hati apana. Everything's in our own hands, so we can do them ourselves. Maharaj Kirpa Kare to bless all of us with the gyan that they've given us, with the strength to walk on their path. And that's what Maharaj goes on now in this body to talk about. And Guruji starts off with in this body, Tirath tap daya tat daan, je ko paave til ka maan, sunya manya man kita pao, antar kat tirath mar nao, sab gun tere میں نہ ہی کوئے ون گن کیتے بھگت نہ ہوئے سواس 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
by simply doing things like Tirith and Daya and these things. So Maharaj says then that there's two types of actions. And the first line, the first two lines, they describe the kind of actions that don't get you out of this Jarasi Lakshyam. And the second two, they describe the ones that do. So Maharaj says, Tirith Tapa Dayada Dan Jeko Pave Tilkamar. That's the first two. And Maharaj is basically saying that these actions, you only get a sesame seeds worth of respect. I'll go through them in a minute. And then in the next one, Maharaj says, Sunya Manya Man Kita Pao Antargat Tirith Manam. So Maharaj says, this is what we should do. So they've given the don't do this, but Dan Guru Granth Sahib Ji being Guru, they want to teach us what to do, not just criticize us. A lot of people in the world, they just criticize. They haven't got a solution. Maharaj comes with a solution. Maharaj says, ki, Sunya Manyaman Kita Pao Antargat Tirith Manam. So we'll talk about those two lines. Tirith. Now, Tirith in the old Indian, even before we came on the stage, the Dardis, they were talking about Atsar Tirith. But it's a place, a Gurdwara, that if you go there, it's equivalent to going to the 68 pilgrimage sites. So Tirith, they asked Guruji, should say, what's the good of going to Tirith? Because people go to Tirith in India all the time. And Maharaj says, Tirith, one more thing, doesn't work. Tap. Tap Samjam means to put yourself through some hard penance. Maybe put your hand up in the air like this. Maybe do something that you think is going to please God. Maharaj says, that tap. Daya. Even stuff like in Daya, there's people like of religions who feel that they should be compassionate to every single living being. So therefore, they sweep the floor before they walk the Jains. They don't want to kill a single thing. They go, this is a form of showing compassion for every living being. So, Maharaj is saying that Tirith is not going to wash you. Gurbani says, he andro jute paj bahar, dunya andar phail, at sat tirith je nave, utre nahi mal. That we won't get rid of our mal by washing at the Tirith. Maharaj says, ki anek tapasya kare hankar. You do so much tapasya, tap, kare ahankar, you get pride of it. So, baho pek kiya, dehi duk diya. Maharaj talks about, you did all these outward things. You even gave your body pain, but it doesn't do anything. Then Guru says, even daya, in dat, dan. Dat can have two meanings. One meaning is, is to control your senses. So you have your five senses, where you get, you see the world, and you touch the world, you hear the world. Maharaj says, control those things. Now, people that control those things, they feel they've achieved something. But Maharaj says, even this cannot mean that you achieve what Guru wants us to achieve. And then, Dat Dan can become one word as well. The two of them can combine. And Dat Dan means giving in charity. Now, obviously, we say it's important to give in charity. But some people, they say, like, you see people, for a good example is, if you go to any temple in India, there's beggars outside, especially amongst the Muslim faith. If you go to any mosque, like I went to Babri Masjid in Delhi, you'll have people outside. And people go and give them money, because they feel that by giving money to this person, they're washing their sins off. Now, these things have been lumped in together as skam. Skam is opposite to nishkam. With skam, you've got a desire. This is what this body is now coming towards. Desire. And Maharaj is telling us, these things that you do, tap, tirata tapa deya, dat dan, you're doing them with a desire. And therefore, jeko, those people that do that, pave, what do they get? Til kaman. Til is a sesame seed. You know we have sesame seed buns? Look at tiny little til. Maharaj says, this much man you get for doing these things. Man is respect. Til kaman. So what Guru Sahib says is, imagine you do these things, O Sidh, or even us, some people feel that going somewhere special will wash their sins off. But Guru Sahib tells us next what should we do. But imagine the Sidh saying, can I escape from this Jarasi Lakshyam? Guru Sahib says, if you did these things, you might get to see heaven for 5 minutes, or 1 minute. You get to see it, then you go back into Jarasi Lakshyam. You're denied it forever. It's not Amar. It's not forever. It's just for a little bit. You get a little bit of respect.
Then they say, so what should we do? Mala says ki sunya manya man kita pao antargat tirath mana. What Guru Sahib says is, if you want to get this properly, then you need to do sarvan, sunya. Sarvan means your ears to listen. So the first thing you must do is listen. You say, okay. For us obviously is Gurbani. And Mala says in Gurbani, he said ki amrit bani har har teri sun sun hove param gat meri. Well, why do your bani is like amrit, and as I listen to it I get the highest state. So this gurbani is our pandar, as they were saying a minute ago. This treasure that we've been given has this power. Sunya. The next bit is manya. Manya can mean having faith, but it's not blind faith. It's faith from having actually seen the power of it. So Shraddha is something that we ask Guruji for. We experience Gurbani, we get some Shraddha. Sunya, Manya. Manya means from Manan, means to have some faith, means to convince your mind to know, to understand it, and then accept it as the truth. Like he says in Gurbani ki, Satguru ki bani, Sat Sat kar jano sikho. Guru Sikho, Maharaj is talking to us. Guru Ram Das, he says ki Satguru ki bani sat sat karmano. Guru Sikho, har karta Waheguru ji, har karta aap muho kadai. That Guruji is saying ki the bani that I'm speaking now, to accept this as the very truth, because Waheguru themselves is taking it out of their mouth. Ram Das is saying, don't doubt this bani, it's come from Waheguru direct. Har karta aap muho kadai, unu bar kar rahe Waheguru ji. So the next bit Maharaj says ki sunna manya, and then follow it. Man kita means to follow, and the word for that in traditional Punjabi is nidhyasan. So you have the listening, you have the faith, you accept it, now you have to do it. Nidhyasan. It's similar to let's say you got a disease and you went to a doctor. You know, doctor says, so first you, doctor tells you, you've got this disease. And you go, acha, I got that disease. He says, this is the medicine. And you say, this doctor I trust. The doctor has proven himself by getting a degree from Flana University. He's got a job as a doctor. So I have faith in this doctor. And he gives you the medicine. But if you brought it home, and you put it up on a shelf, and worship the medicine, you see, man kitani. You didn't actually do it. Kitani. So Maharaj says ki man kita means to follow it, means take the medicine. So if Gurbani was our doctor, and Guruji is our doctor, Mera Baid Guru Govinda, if Guru is our doctor, har har naam akhud mukh deve kaate jamki phanda. He gives me the medicine of the naam. So Maharaj is saying here, sunya manya man kita, follow it, and then man kita pao. Then you get the love. So this whole system, Guru is telling us, it's designed to make us fall in love. Why is it love? Why fall in love? Is it not important just to follow God? Is it important to love God? Is it not better just to follow? Some people have an idea, worship God from far away. But in Sikhi it says, ki Gobind Pao Pagat Ka Bhuka. So Gobind Pao Pagat Ka Bhuka. Guru has given by Gurdashi the honor of being the key to Guru Granth Sahib Ji, Kunji. And Bhai Gurdashi writes this, that Waheguru is thirsty for love, is hungry for love. And Guru Gobind Ji says to us, ki saach ko ho sun le ho sabhe, jinne prem kiyo tin hi prab payo. So if we don't love Waheguru, then we won't get to Waheguru. And if we don't love Waheguru, then Waheguru is not going to get from us what he wants. What Waheguru Ji wants from us is love. So if we don't fall in love, if we just keep Waheguru Ji at arm's distance, then we're actually not using the benefit of Gurbani. Because Gurbani here is to make us fall in love. So it's like we looked at the medicine, but we didn't drink it. And asar nahi hoya. We might have looked at it, we might have drank it, we didn't take it at the right time. We didn't take it at the dosage required. The dosage required is quite high. Take it big time and fall in love. Let it affect you. So when we're going to sing Simran later on in a little while, we're going to focus on these words, ki, that we should try and fall in love with Waheguru. Here, in the Saad Sangat, Gurbani says, ki Saad Sangat ke Aasare Prabh Syo Rang Lai. In the Sangat,
with the ashram of the Sangat. Ashram means with the support of the Sangat, I fell in love with my Waheguru. So this is a system. We're sitting in a system right now, designed by Guru Nanak Dev Ji. The system is singing Gurbani, singing name of Waheguru Ji, in the Sadh Sangat, we fall in love with God. And everybody wants to fall in love with God. All the people out there say, I don't believe in God. You don't love God. There's a big problem. How do you fall in love with God? Guruji makes a system. How do you fall in love with God? Sunniya, manniya, man kita, pao. This is the system. And then, Maharaj goes on, ki this, like, I'll give you an example now about love. Because there's a little bit of love, and then there's unconditional love, giving yourself to your Guru. And a good example, before we do the simran, we talk about the person who got the Guru Gaddi from Guru Nanak. The person that Guru Nanak Dev Ji felt was worthy to become the next Guru. That was Guru Angad Dev Ji, by Lena. Let's look at that relationship, because for us, that's like the perfect relationship. This is the person who became the most perfect Sikh of the first Guru. So the founder of our faith, Guru Nanak Dev Ji, found that Bhai Lena was the person who was worthy of carrying on the light that they had from Waheguru. The Pratap Jyot of Waheguru was given to Bhai Lena and he became Guru Angad. And it's an interesting story about Bhai Lena because, you know, with them, there was never a case they doubted their Guru. When they knew Gurbani, they obviously done seva of Guru Nanak Dev Ji for so long. But one thing with them is, they loved Guru Nanak Dev Ji so much, they didn't question their word. There was once a time when Guru Nanak Dev Ji said to their Sangat, there's no more prasad. And they said to their sons, go and shake that tree. And it's a tree that doesn't have fruit. So they bring Mithyai down from that tree. And they said to their sons, you go and do it. And, you know, Baba Sri Chand said, there's no fruits on that tree. It's not a fruit-bearing tree. Maharaj says, go and shake it. There's fruit on it. So he didn't do it. Then they asked Lakshmi Chand. He said, it's not a fruit-bearing tree. Why should I go and do it? It's silly. It's silly, they said. Then they asked Bhai Lena. Lena, go and shake that tree. And Bhai Lena said, Sat Bhajan. And off he went, full faith, shook the tree. Lo and behold, Mithyai did fall down. Because Guru Nanak Dev Ji told him that it would. What was he going to doubt Guru Nanak Dev Ji for? So when we look at our life, there's many times we think, what is the point of coming to Gurdwara? What is the point of waking up early and doing simran? Because there is a point. The fal is there, but only the person who follows it will get the fal. And the last story of Guru Nanak Dev Ji and Bhai Lena, Guru Nanak Dev Ji tested the Sikhs. They started to act all crazy a little bit. And they walked off into the forest. They had their hair all over the place. They looked like they'd gone a bit mad. And the Sikhs started following them. Obviously, because that's their Guru. And Guruji started to throw away money, copper coins. Some people picked those up and said, you know what, he's gone anyway. I'll take it and go. Holy, some of the ones that didn't have much faith, they left. Slowly, when I went further into the woods, they started throwing away silver coins. And the people that had been a little bit on the right, I don't know, they took those ones and they left. Then finally, Guruji started throwing away gold coins. Just, people, you know what? I missed out on the bronze, I missed out on the silver. Look what I got the gold, let's take this and run. So they left. In the end, there was only a few Sikhs left with Guru Nanak Dev Ji. And they came to a clearing. There's a clearing in the woods, and there was there a shroud over some firewood, it was a dead body. Guru Nanak Dev Ji came to his dead body and he had his eyes all wild and all the Sikhs are looking at him. His sons are there, Babuda Ji is there. Even we told him about Babuda Ji now 125 years old. Babuda Ji at that time, Guruji said, somebody eat this dead body, Murda Mukhao. And people were shocked and horror. I mean, come on, eating a dead body. Bhai Lena Ji steps forward. Everybody else said, no. Bhai Lena Ji steps forward and he goes, Maharaj, Guru Nanak Dev Ji, should I start at the head or at the feet? The only question is not, how, you know, say, when I say jump, you say how high. That's their leader. They're just going to fall. They say, Maharaj, tell me, head or feet? And Maharaj said, feet. They picked up the cloth. There's prashad there. It wasn't their body, it was prashad. And this is what Bhai Lena Ji did. He picked up the prashad, and he offered it to everybody there first. He said to the sons,
He said, "Tusi loge, tusi loge." Because he said, ki, as we say, vand ke shakna. Vand means share, then shaku. And I said, that's where it comes from. Vand ke shakna. They didn't eat themselves first. They gave it to everybody else. And Maharaj said to Gunandeji, said to Pailana, "You see, that's why you are going to be the next guru. Because before you even took the treasure that I gave you, you shared it with everybody else." So then, Gunandeji did the tikka and the panchpaise and the coconut to Pailana. And they said, "Now you are Angad. You're my Ang. You're my limb." And then when they became Guru Angad Devji. So this idea of unconditional surrender is love in Sikhi. Sikhi love is not dunyavi love. Fall in love, couple of years later, I don't like you anymore. Divorce, see you later. Yeah? Okay, and you get, that's dunyavi love. The Sikhi love is one of those unconditional loves when you give yourself. So giving yourself is absolutely part of pure love in Sikhi. And Guruji says, in Gurudev, he gives us the advice. Maharaj says, ki, Jeto prem khelan ka chao, sir tal tali gali meri aao. If you want to play this game of love, give yourself to me. So we think to ourselves, ki, there's in the first beginning, Gurudevji has Pailana giving himself. 10 generations later, not generations, obviously not 10 generations, it's about 8 generations. Guru Gobind Singh Ji asked the Khalsa at the same time, "Who's now going to give themselves to me?" Same question, same test. At that time, 5 people. Look, see how long it took to make 5 Sikhs. At Gurudev's time, only 1 Sikh is willing. Guru Gobind Singh Ji managed to make 5. In one way, the whole 10 gurus made 5 Sikhs. Because when the Panch Pyare were ready, then Guruji said, "Khalsa Mera Satguru Pura." The Khalsa is my Guru. Khalsa Mera Sajan Sura. Khalsa Meri Jaan Ki Jaan. Khalsa Mera Pind Paran. The Khalsa is my Guru. That's when the Guru Khalsa was given the Guruship, because there was 5 people now ready to become the Guru's pure, fully believing Sikhs. It's surrender. So Maharaj says, ki sunya manya man ki ta pao. Once we fall in love, then what's the effect of this? Then the next line, antargat tirath marna. Here's the advice being given to us now. Antargat tirath mal nao. Inside us, Maharaj says, you will go inside. Antar. Antar is inside and gat is the state. So inside you, there's a place to go to. Maharaj says, inside that antargat tirath. So there's a place, like you visit a tirath. Maharaj says, this time we're going to go in. If you want to do this, listen to my bani, accept it as true, follow what it does, have love for it, and then you will go inside. And inside you, in that tirath, mal now. Now is the wash. It's not the naam, it's now for washing. Maharaj says, now you will wash inside you, and you wash the dirt. Now, it's important, we explain and look at what is the dirt. Before we even look at washing the dirt, we need to find out what that dirt is. Is it what we think in normal life? It's a really important point here, because previously we looked at tirathab dyada dan. These are things that people do to get spiritual, they do something for the sake of God, to achieve God, for the sake of winning some kind of favor with God. So it's not normal path that we're talking about here. It's not normal man we're talking about here. Maharaj is talking about ki, how can I achieve, not like dirty clothes, we're talking about how to achieve the highest state. In that highest state, the dirt, Maharaj is telling us, is this desire. The desire is the dirt. The desire to go to tirath, the desire to go to do dan, these things create desires. And we can live vashna or vashna. Vashna, I'll listen to Sansi Maskeen, so don't attribute this to me. Eh? Sansi Maskeen was telling me this in his katha. He said there's 3 types of desires in this world. One is hankar vashna, to get pride. You do something out of pride. Then lobh, greed vashna. And then kaam vashna, lust or desire. These 3 things are the vashnas that we have. Because we have these desires, then the previous actions that we were going to do, they don't get anything for us. Because they're done out of some kind of desire. They are not nishkaam. Now Maharaj says, now, antargat tirath man nao, the effect of that is to become nishkaam, to lose desire. So, this is the thing that sometimes you see the katha that we do at a
as society, we're not saying in the Gurdwara stage, but as society level, we talk about Sikhi, we don't talk about this part too much, how to free yourself from desire itself. Not to fight your kaam, krodh, lobh, ahankar, but to go beyond that and live desireless. And to understand this, we're going to go into, look at Bhai Gurdas Ji, and also look at Guru Tegh Bahadur Ji. So we'll go into that in a second, but obviously the most important thing is we go inside, and we do now with love. So what we're going to do now, just do a bit of simran, and focus upon loving our Guru, and focus upon just really surrendering ourselves to our Guru in love. And with this pure love, we're going to get slowly, slowly washed away. Maharaj says in Gurbani very clearly, ki ho maila malkabu na tobe. I'm dirty, the dirt will never wash away, but har ka naam kot paap khove. Wahiguru's name washes away thousands and untold amount of power. So we'll do some

So we know that Maharaj tells his king that you can say Vaheguru 100 times, but once Vaheguru blesses us, we can experience Vaheguru just through this name. It's so powerful. And Sikhi could be condensed down. Maharaj says, you can condense Sikhi to the Mool Mantra. The second word we say in the Mool Mantra is Ik Omkar. This one creator made the whole world with the Om and then Sat Naam. The Naam of that one, we can go to Sat. This is the Sat. The Sat is Vaheguru is Sat. We are Asat. We are not true. So, to understand the Mel, we'll go into these three things, because Bhai Gurdas, he says that actually we are a product of unfulfilled desires. Had we no desires, we would have become one with Vaheguru. So right now, every single one of us, especially me, full of these desires, this Vashna. This Vashna, Ahankar Vashna, Lobh Vashna, and Kaam Vashna. And Bhai Gurdas says ki, Jug Jug Mer Sarir Ka Vasna Badda Ave Jai. That since time immemorial, beginning of the Juga Juga, and every yug, since the beginning of time, my body is tied. It's got a bondage. What's my ties? What's the thing that's keeping me tied up? This Vashna Badda Ave Jai. Because of the bondage of these desires, I've been coming and going. I'm stuck. I'm tied. So this mal actually is desire. Desire is the mal that's keeping all of us tied down. Ehi hai ye, the biggest problem. So Maharaj is telling us, ki antargat tirath mal now. Wash inside. Inside we're going to wash. And what's going to happen is that we're going to lose these desires. So this word, nirmal, it's interesting because we say nirpo, nirvair. Nir means without. And po is fear. And vair is enmity. So nirmal means without mal, without dirt. Nirmal. So to become without dirt, to become pure, that's the same question. We can say, kiv sachyara huye, kiv kude tutte pal. How do you become sachyar? Such, without this man, then Maharaj says, ki hukam rajai chana nanak likhya naar. So Guruji is telling us, if we go in the way of the will, if we accept, we don't have desire, we give up desire, then we'll be walking in the will as well. There's a very deep theory of desire as well. Because by getting rid of desire, we will get rid of the thing that's keeping us tied away from hukam. We'll accept the hukam. And in Gurbani, Anand Sahib, which we do every day, or we should do every day, before Anand Sahib, Guru Amar Das Ji talks about man a lot. And talks about Vashna as well. The Maharaj says very clearly, ki, to go inside, we have to wash in something. The Maharaj says, manatovo shabad lago. Wash your mind and stick to the shabad. So the Gurbani is a detergent. This is the soap to wash ourselves with. The Maharaj says, ki, manatovo shabad lago harsyo reho chit lai. Keep your chit, your consciousness on Vaheguru. Stay in that place. Don't come away. When you come away, you're back into desire. You're back into other things. Harasya reho chit lai. And in Gurbani, Maharaj talks about that there's a state called Sahaj, which we talked about before, Duri Avastha, the highest state. This highest state, Sahaj Avastha, Maharaj describes, Maharaj says, Karmi Sahaj na upaje, Vin Sahaj sahasa na jai. That Karam, and this is the deep philosophy, Karmi Sahaj na upaje. Through Karam, we don't get Sahaj. Now this Karam, in Gurbani, is translated in three ways. Firstly, karam is described as our actions, what we do. But also, karam refers to karam kaan, into rituals. So the previous actions that we talked about, tidatabdya, also they have desire, but they also are rituals. People do them, they karam kaan. That's called ritualism. Mana says, karami sahaj na upaje, vin sahaje sahasa na jai. So if I don't get sahaj, I can't get rid of these desires. And if I don't have, if I do karam, I don't get sahaj. So what should I do? You see? And then the answer again is, antargat tirath mal now. So we wash ourselves with shabad. And Maharaj says ki in Gurbani, gur parasadi jini aapatajya. With the Guru's grace, the person that gets rid of this ego, aap.
who forgets his mind and accepts Guru. So we have this idea of Gurmukh and Manmukh. The deepest level of that actually is that the Gurmukh refuses to accept the desires of the mind. The Manmukh mind is saying, do this, do this, do this, live in desire. The Gurmukh is saying, I'm not going to listen to the mind, I'm going to listen to my Guru. So Guru Parasadi Chini Apatajya, who left himself, Har Vasna Samani. This Vasna, Vasna, same word, Har Vasna Samani. They become absorbed in one desire only. That desire is for Har. Har Vasna. So we leave this Vasna, the other Vasna of Kaam and of Ahankar and of Lobh. And this time Maharaj says that we will go into the Vasna of Har. Then Maharaj says, you know what we say at the end, Maharaj goes upstairs. And we say, Maharaj, we only ask for one thing, your Naam. Same thing, from the beginning, ki Maharaj says, ki Raj na chaun, Mukut na chaun, Man Preet Charan Kamalare. Or Tera Kiya Meetha Lage. Same thing. I accept desire. Whatever happens, I'm happy with. But Har Naam Pada Harat Nanak Mange. Nanak asks for the name. So we make our desire of for outward things. Now we make our desire Har Vasna Samani. Then Maharaj says, Kehe Nanak Chal Pagta Jugo Jug Nirali. That the way of the saints is Nirali. This comes from that same line, Ki Kanyo Tikki Valo Niki. This path Maharaj is talking about, it's very hard to desire, to actually leave desires. And I want to take a step back from Sikhi and look at another religion that we're very fond of. We know a lot of but in the West. It's a very popular religion, Buddhism. And Buddhism, there's two concepts that we all know about. One is this idea of being equipoise. Equipoise means unaffected by desire. Yeah? It's supposed to be a higher state where you see no bad, see no good, you have no desire for anything. We know that that's a very big concept in Buddhism. But this concept is exactly the same from what I'm talking about in Sikhi. So this is the Sahaj Avastha. Sahaj Avastha, and I want to go into Shabda Guru Amar Das, Guru Tegh Bahadur Ji. Maharaj says in this, this was the Hukam Nama earlier on this week actually. So the inspiration again. Maharaj says, Solt Mahalla Nova, Jo Nar Dukh Mein Dukh Nahi Mane. That person in Dukh, or Dukh Nahi Manda. There's no dukh in dukh. Jona, that person who doesn't have dukh in dukh, sukh sanehe ar pair nahi, but also doesn't, isn't affected by pleasure. Onu sukh bhi nahi hai ga. He's not interested in sukh. Sanehe, affection. No affection. And also pair, no fear. Then, nahi jaake kanchan mati mane. Gold and dust is the same. Unaffected. Guru Tegh Bahadur Ji spent 20 years being bhakti underground before they became the guru. And this is what their bani is very much sometimes like what you might see in the Buddhist writings. Maharaj is saying clearly here, this is the level we want to reach to. Neh nindya, neh ustat jake. No praise and no slander. Doesn't praise anybody. There's no need to praise anybody. Waheguru is everything. And then doesn't do nindya of anybody. Maharaj says ki, lob moh abhimana. Doesn't have any lob, no greed, no attachment and no pride. It's sahaj avastha. Like water. Whatever you throw into it, comes back as water. Calm again. Maharaj says ki, harak sog te rahe niyaro. Unaffected by joy or sorrow. Harak is joy, pleasure. Sog is dukh. Harak sog te rahe niyaro. Nahi maan apimana. No honor and no dishonor. So if you cuss that person, they don't care. If you praise them, they don't care. Then Maharaj says, asa mansa sagal tyage. All hopes and desires they let go. Isn't this the same thing we talked about? Ki hukum rizai charna. Same thing. To accept the hukum fully. They're not interested in what's going on in the world. Maharaj says ki, they have no hopes and desires. Jagte rahe nirasa. They have no asa. Asa we say desire. They have no asa. They do have one asa for Waheguru. That's it. Maharaj, give me that name. As we say in Gurbani ki, mangana, manganika, harjas gote mangana. There's one desire I do ask for. The good thing to ask for is to ask for praise of Waheguru from your Guru. Guruji, give me the praise of Waheguru. And then Maharaj says, calm, krodh, no sexual desire, no anger. And inside their heart, tehekata brahm nivasa. Inside them is a brahm. Waheguru is inside their heart. And then Maharaj says, this is all by Guru's grace. All by Guru's grace. Maharaj says, gur kirpa jhe narko kini. That person who gets blessed with this state from the Guru's grace, tehe jugat pishani. That person understands this way. What's this way, this jugat?
तो जुगत इसकी नानक लीन पयो गोविंद सियो जो पानी संग पानी. Nanak has become one with Waheguru like water with water. Because when we become one with Waheguru, Maharaj is telling us, this is going to be the state. So sometimes we think about the, you know, Punjabis are quite fun-loving, happy, cheerful kind of guys, yeah? And we think that's the good Sikhi way. Or we think about the warriors who are like in battle and fighting. Maharaj is telling us that the highest state we're reaching is this. The person who can fight and kill someone and not have desire to kill. That's the Sikh that they want to make. If the person who can do something which the rest of the world says is wrong, they can do that, but they're free from desire. The same way that Guru Har Gobind Sahib Ji, he met a pandit who laughed at him. He goes, you're sitting on the gaddi of Guru Nanak Dev Ji, look at you, you're on a horse, you've got your jewellery, big fine clothes, you're living in a Kaltakht, which is like a big, you're supposed to be the seat of Guru Nanak Dev Ji, Nanak Shah Fakir. Nanak was a Fakir. What are you? You're working as a Badshah. And he said, you don't understand. Inside, I'm free. I don't need any of this. This is just the way of the world that they're playing. So we're living in the world. Maharaj says, live in the world, but live beyond the world. This is the state Maharaj is talking about. Sahaj Avastha. And this is all by Gur Prasad. Gur Kirpa Jai Narko Ki Tini Jugat Pachani. So the Guru's grace. Now, the other state we can talk about here is, in same with Buddhism, is mindfulness. They have this concept of mindfulness. Now we understand that we have the concept of equipoise, of sahaj, but also mindfulness say Maharaj says, Prabhasyo Lag Reho Mira Cheet. Let my consciousness be stuck with Waheguru. And Afsan Maskeen Siji was talking about something very interesting. They said, Ki Jera Gur Sikhya. He doesn't ask, Ki Maharaj give me one luck naam simran. Don't let me say Waheguru 100,000 times. They don't ask for that. What did they ask? Let me say it once. Why did they ask this? Let me say it once. Because when they said it once, they'll ask it again. They'll ask it again. Just let me remember you for the next second. Don't worry about what's going to happen tomorrow, day after tomorrow. I'm planning tomorrow morning. I want to wake up and do simran. That'll be good. Maharaj says, forget your planning for tomorrow morning. Kenu pata, you're going to live today, tomorrow morning. You might get hit in a car on the way back. Maharaj says, this, now, here, this moment, ab, now, do it. Now just think. Maharaj, next second let me remember you. Next second let me remember you. This is what Guru Sahib is telling us. Forget about the future and don't worry about the past. What's happened? Live in the ever-present remembrance of the name. Ever-present, remember Waheguru's naam. Just right now. So, Maharaj says in Gurbani that let my mind be conscious to you, to connect it to you now. Prabhasya lagriho mera cheek, aad antada sahai. From the beginning to the end, it's always with me. Tan humara me. This naam is going to be the best friend we can make. And let's stay with our friend all the time. And let's stay with him right now. And Maharaj calls that turi avastha. Turi means always going. Rukadini, not waking up and then stopping, waking up and stopping. So it's a very deep state every second. That's why it's just swas, swas, japo naam. So we can understand now that although we've got this consciousness of mindfulness, we've also got this idea of sahaj. There's one more state, Maharaj says, which is akal. We have to become akal. Akal means outside of time. And the way we can become outside of time in Gursikhi is to stay in naam. When we stay in that naam, then the previous state we don't worry about, and we have no desires for the future. So we stay in the ever-present akal moment. This moment doesn't end. It keeps going. So it's quite a deep concept. But if we can stay in naam simran, and staying connected to Waheguru, this is the state that Maharaj gets to, this is what will happen. So, in honor of that, we'll just do a little bit more simran. And just focus upon that exact line. Let's stay connected to Waheguru right now. Right now. And this state, Maharaj, you can bless me with this state. Only you can bless me that my desires fall away from me. And I start walking this deep path of ever-present remembering your name. Wow.

there's a story about Arjun Devji. And a good Sikh came up to Guru Arjan Dev Ji. His name was Kapoor Dev. And Kapoor Dev said to Guru Arjan Dev Ji, "Maharaj, show me the Sikh who's your favorite Sikh." The story is about Gyani Gyan Singh, the same person who's Dohre Vi Singh at the end. You know, Guru Mani Yoga Granth, that's written by him. And the Intari Guru Khalsa, the history of the Khalsa, he says he, by Kapoor Dev came to Guru Arjan Dev Ji. Maharaj said to him, "He, there is in this pin of Shah Bajpur, there is a Sikh called Saman, by Saman. Go and meet him. He's Amritsar, in that area." And he went there, and he went to Pai Samanji. Pai Samanji Seva, "You're a good Sikh, you've come to me, come sit down." They were resting. The family went to sleep. They were talking away. And while they were talking, Pai Samanji spends all his time fixing these dariyan. You know, dari jere hunde hai gen. They're all ripped up, and he was just fixing the whole time. And Kapoor Dev says, "Pai Samanji, look, why are you doing this task now? Me and you are here talking. Why don't we just talk about Sikhi for a little while? And why are you just doing this dariyam?" He goes, "You never know when they come to use. Kadi pata nahi honda." So then, he goes, okay, they're talking, they go to sleep. At night time, very early in the morning, unfortunately, Daku aage. Daku means dacoits, robbers, to the village. And people went to fight the village, the Dakus, these dacoits, and robbers, and basically Pai Samanji's son got killed. Now, if somebody dies, then there's absos. So the absos, the people come to his house. Those dariya that Pai Samanji was fixing, they put out on the floor for the sangha to sit on when they were being soaked. Because obviously, you know, on the outside of the mud, it's going to get muddy if people sit there. So that's the exact dariya they were fixing. Then Kapoor Dev realized that Pai Samanji must have known this was going to happen. He knew it was going to happen. That's why he's fixing it at night time. So he says to him, "Look, you're one of Guru Arjan Dev Ji's most loved Sikhs. Your own son was going to die and you knew. Why didn't you say to him, 'He, stop it, Maharaj. Why don't you do bait to Guru Arjan Dev Ji? When you were sitting here with me, why don't you do a das? Maharaj may not edge na hove." And Pai Kapoor Dev said at that time, Pai Saman Singh said, "He, look, this body is fake. It's going to die anyway. Aj mangla, kal mangla, what's the point? I'm going to die anyway. My son came from Waheguru. He's going to go back to Waheguru. We're all going to die. Kis naal kiche dosti sab jag chalan har. Who do I make friends with? Everybody's going to leave." So he says, "Ki, why ask for anything for this body? This isn't my real life. This is just one life I'm living. How many other lives have I had? Do I ask for every single life? Do I go back in every single life for the people that I loved in those lives as well?" It goes on forever. And then he says, "He asked for naam. Don't ask for anything else. Ask for naam." And at this point, he said to him, "Ki taisa har taisa us sog sada anand ta nahi biyog tis nahi biyog." That as is joy, we said harak is joy. Taisa harak taisa us sog, as that's how it's sadness to him. And then sada anand tis nahi biyog. That person's eternal bliss and is never separated from Waheguru. The state that they were talking about there, totally carefree, hukam rajai chalana nanak likhyana. They're living in the hukam. They have no desire for the future. They have no worries about the past. They're living in the ever-present now. So how did we get there? Again, it comes back to the same thing. Manato vo shabd lago. Wash your mind with a shabd, the gurbani, the guru shabd, harsyo reho chit lai. Stay connected to Waheguru. Then Maharaj says, "Ki kahe nanak gur parasadi sahaj upje." Nanak says, "Now, from the Guru's grace, we will get sahaj. Gur parasadi sahaj upje, eh sahsa ibjai." This is how those desires will go. This is how we will get sahaj avastha. But the Guru's grace will stay connected in the naam. And those two things that I talked about earlier, that Buddhism talks about, mindfulness and also living in this equipoise, they come as a direct result of Gurbani. See, that's the, so when we take the medicine of Gurbani, that's what will happen to us. The Guru's

will have an effect upon us. And this is what will happen. Mala is telling us the state that we will reach. So then Mala says, keep after this. The Sid say to him, okay, you talked about ki tira tap deyada dan jeko paave til kaman sunya manya man kita pao. Through love, they get this state. Antargat tirat marna. They washed off all their desires. What then? Won't those people then earn any karams, any karam kaan, ritualisms, or they will not earn any desires in this world? Maharaj says, how do they live? Guru says, ki sab gun tere main nahi koi. Those people that go on that path, and we're going to sing a song from Sukhmani Sahib in a little while, those people that walk on this path, what did they do? They say to Waheguru, sab gun tere main nahi koi. No, nothing is of mine. And this can mean that basically they have total humility. Not only do they have love now, and they've also lost their desires, but now they have humility. And Kabirji says, ki pehla maran kabool, jeevan ki chhad aas. First, except death is going to come. So you have that fear, ki we're going to get judged. Jeevan ki chhad aas, forget your desire to live. Ki jeenaya, when you can get naam. What's the point? What's the point? Get naam instead. Fir ki manna, manna hi nahi. Yeah? Mana says ki jeevan ki chhad aas, hoye sabna ke rehne ka. They become the bottom dust of everybody. They go, sab gun tere, main nahi koi. There's nothing of mine. But then Mara says, ki vin gun ki te pagat na hoi. This is an important line. So this can be translated in a couple of ways. First one is, without this gun of humility, this gun, we can't do bhakti. As Mara says to us, ki when we go to Harmandir Sahib, the first thing we do is go down the steps. Without humility, we can't do bhakti. Because what Mara says to us in Sukhmani Sahib, ki, aapas ko japala kahave, tise palai nikit na ave. The one who calls himself good, palai doesn't come near him. The one who calls himself the worst, Maharaj, I am nirgun. Yeah? That person gets all the fun. Aapas ko jane nicha, so ganye sab te ucha. That person is getting this. Guru Nanak Dev Ji himself says, I am the neech. Neechu hon at neech. I am the lowest of the low, Maharaj is telling. That's why he's the highest of the high. Because he destroyed his ego. He destroyed himself and he got Waheguru. Aap chod. Leaving himself, he found Waheguru. So when we say in Anand Sahib, ki aisa satguru jay mile. If I found such a guru, I could give myself to that guru. Aisa satguru jay mile, tisno sir saumpiye, vichyo aap jaye. If I lose myself by giving myself to my guru, then I will get that har aap amulik hai. So here's the thing, when we talked about last week, ki, have we ever been missold sikhi? There was a video we put up on the YouTube channel. The thing is, if you want to sell somebody something, say then this is what it is. What is Sikhi? That's the question. What is Sikhi? Sikhi is a path to that most invaluable thing, God. Naam. We're going to talk about it. To become one with the divine creator, Nanak Limpayo Gobind, Sujo Pani Sampani. That's what's on offer here. That's the prize. Maharaj says it comes by Guru Prasad. The Guru Prasad comes to us when we give ourselves to our Guru. When we leave ourselves and say, Guru, everything is in your hand. Sab gun tere, main nahi koi, vin gun ki te pagat nahi. Without this humility and sacrificing ourselves to our guru, we can't do that bhakti. Because we're holding back on ourselves. We believe it's in our hands. Mala says, you don't believe it's in your hands. Believe it's in Waheguru's hands. Give yourself to guru, leave yourself. Give yourself to guru. Sab gun tere, main nahi koi, vin gun ki te pagat nahi. But also, we have to go back to the guns that we also do need to do. Maharaj says that in Gurbani, we do have to do some guns. Sat, Santokh, Daya, Nimrata, Pyar. These are the five qualities of Sikhi. Sat, truth, live in truth. Then, Santokh, have contentment. Daya, have compassion for other living beings. Nimrata, keep yourself low. Sab gun tere. And then, Pyar, have that pao. Sunya, manya, mankita, pao. Without these qualities, bhakti ni hundi. Vingun kite pagat na hoi. You can't do bhakti without these guns. So then they ask him, okay, if you said to us, this is the way to become free of all desires, to follow this, what should we listen to? Ki suniye? Ki maniye? What should we listen to? What should we follow? Then Mara says, swas at bani parmao.
Sat Suhan, Sadamana Chao. There's like four translations of this line. It took a lot of time to understand this line this week, to be honest. Maharaj says ki swast. Now the word swast comes from this idea of well-being, healthy. And that is ki, jame se we say, sarir swast khin so mein. That if my body was healthy, sarir swast. And from that the word comes kalyan, to do well-being of somebody. And the ultimate thing that's healthy for us is naam. Saravaroka aukad naam. Kalyan Roop Mangala Gunagan. So the best thing we can do for our body is now. For our health is now. The Mahasaki Sarab Rog, all the diseases, the medicine for that, as we talked about, medicine, is now. Kalyan Roop Mangala Gunagan. Sing the praises of the one who is the very form of well-being. Kalyan is Vaheguru. Swast, Kalyan. So Swast Art. With Swast, this Kalyan, this Vaheguru made the, Vaheguru, Kalyan Roop Vaheguru made the Bani. This Bani of Vaheguru, Barmao, coming from Vaheguru, Barma. So this Brahm Bani has come from that Kalyan Roop Vaheguru, who's always thinking for us, who's always very Dayala for us, is Mehrwan, Sahib Mehrwan, Sahib Mera, Mehrwan. Ji Sagal Ko De Daan. This gift, Maharaj is telling us, to the Siddhs and to us, this gift of Bani, the Brahm Bani, is the gift from Vaheguru that's going to give us this Kalyan. It's going to save us. And it is a form of Kalyan. So Maharaj says, if we go down this route, the thing to sing is Gurbani. The thing to follow, listen to, is Gurbani. The thing to get, follow fully is Gurbani. The thing to get love from is Gurbani. And then Sat, Suhan, Sada Man Chao. That person lives in Sat, is truth. And their Vaheguru is truth. Suhan means beautiful. Suhan, so Vaheguru is beautiful, and the person who follows this Bani becomes beautiful. We say ki panch parvan, panch parvan, panche paave darge man, panche soho hai dar rajan. They become beautiful in that court. That soho hai is the same Suhan. Sat, Suhan, Sada, Man, Chao. Those people are always in bliss. Why? Because they never leave the present moment. They never go outside the present moment. They stay in this present remembrance of the name. Therefore, they are always in bliss, Chao. And Vaheguruji is also always in bliss. Maharaj is not dukhi ever. Vaheguru is not walking around dukhi. Vaheguru is always in bliss. So we, if we follow Vaheguru, is the Anandarup. Maharaj is Anandarup. We can also live. Nanak Pagata Sada Vigas. Sunae Dukh Vap Ganas. By following this Bani, Maharaj is telling us, this is the way to achieve this. So we've got about 10-15 minutes. We'll just go through this Pori, this Pada, one of the lines from one of the Ashtapadis from Sukhmani Sahib that discusses this a little bit, and it talks about ki what is the state of this person. Maharaj says ki eho har ras paave jan koi. Very few people get this ras. Ras means drink or juice. So call it god juice if you want to call it. It's easy to understand it. Very few people, Maharaj says, get this har ras, god juice. The god juice that Maharaj wants us to drink, it's not daru, it's not alcohol. Maharaj says, sansar rogi naam daru. The medicine, daru, is naam. Maharaj says, drink this naam and experience it. When you have that experience, Maharaj, that's the tirath. What are you going to wash yourself with? With that juice. Har ras. Eho har ras paave jan koe. Then, amrit piwe. Amrit sohoe. That person drinks the amrit of Vaheguru. Inside, they drink amrit. What happens to them? Amrit sohoe. They become forever. They don't die. That's it. It's transcended death. Maharaj says, then, us puraka ka nahi ka de binas. That person never is destroyed. Because he never gets destroyed. Jaake man pragate guntas. Well, that person whose mind opens up, the person who actually achieves this, sunya manya man kita pao. Inside they wash. That person will never be destroyed because Vaheguru themselves makes that person pragate. And then, art pahel har ka naam li. That's the state of this person. Every moment of every day, that person focuses on the rock of Vaheguru's name. Art pahel har ka naam li. Sach upade sevak ko de. Then Vaheguru is telling us, look, this person who is, Guruji is telling us, this is a true teaching that Vaheguru is giving us. This Bani, this Sat Suhan Sada Man Chao. This is the gift that Maharaj is giving us. How? Swast art Bani. Barmao. This Brahmbani is that. And then Maharaj says ki, Moh Maya
kids Sangari. That person is not affected by Maya. They stay outside of Maya. They stay outside of desires. And then, man, omo Maya ke Sangari, man me rakhe har har ek. Har har. When it's repeated, it means simran. When it's repeated, har har, that means just remembering what you. Man me rakhe har har ek. अंधकार दीपक परगासे नानक परम मोह दुख तैते नासे. Maharaj is telling us that if in this darkness, when we close our eyes and we see darkness, that's not the normal state to be. The normal state, Maharaj tells us, is अंधकार दीपक परगासे. There should be a light. In Gurbani tells us, let's get that light inside us to shine. Guruji is able to do that. When we close our eyes, we won't see darkness then, we'll see light. अंधकार दीपक परगासे नानक परम मोह दुख तैते नासे. Nanak says that the param, the doubt, the illusion, moho, the attachment, dukh, even the sadness, it all get destroyed.

telling us in this body that we've now come, we talked about Naam, talked about homing. We did a whole session in the one classes just on homing after the second body. Now we've come to this point, we wanted to focus just today on this deep concept that Maharaj is talking about of Sahaj, because this is the other side of this. You have the thing we're trying to fight, the thing we're trying to get. We're trying to get Naam, stay in Naam. But also we're trying to fight this desires. At the deepest level we understand that there's no dukh, there's no sukh, there's no friend, there's no enemy, there's no good, there's no bad, there's nothing for us to even care about if we live in the ever-present name. So this is a very deep thing, but we have to discuss it, because if we don't discuss it, then people say, oh, they have this, no, we don't have this concept in Sikhi. It is there. We have to aim for that. But like we say, Maharaj Sikhi, we can go backwards now. From where we are now, we can go back. So we read good, we get Gurbani, and we live at Anand. Then, Sat Suhan Sadam Manchal, we can go back. And the same six lines, they work backwards. So we start off here, then Mala says, what's going to happen next? Ki guna tere, main nahi koi. Then we start to destroy, we realize everything is from Waheguru. We destroy our ego. And by that, we are doing sunya, manya, mankita, pao. Antargat, tirat, mana. We wash ourselves. And now we can go back to the first things that we talked about, tirat, tap, diyada, dan. And actually, when we're free of desires, those things take on a different meaning. It's quite, Gurbani is amazing in that way, because it's Brahmbani. And if we go backwards, we can say, actually, Tirat, Tirat Naam Jao, Tirat Naam Hai. Then those people wash themselves in Naam. When they say Tirat Tap, what Tap do they do? The Sikh who is falling this way, the Tap they say, Maharaj, Japa Tap Sanjam Taram Nakamaya. I didn't do anything, I give myself to you. Then they start doing Tapasya, Bahari Kiti Tapasya. And they found Waheguru. Then they focus, they get the right way, they realize such upadesh, they got the such upadesh, then they follow it. Then, daya. Maharaj says, do daya as well. Daya jani ji ki kich punya daan kare. They do have compassion, we talked about this before, but they do it with the right reasons. They're not asking for anything from it, they're doing it nishkam. They free themselves of this desire, they're living in sahaj. And then, they do daan as well. That daan. Maharaj says ki daan karna bahut zaruri hai ga. Because if we do 1k shakna, then we are no use to anybody. We have to do 1k shakna. This one is something given to us that we should be giving to a society. Maharaj tells us, gareeb da muh guru di golak. The poor person, their mouth is the golak of Guruji. Guru Har Gobind Sahib, you told us that. So, reading this backwards, we can say this path that Maharaj is showing us is a very deep path, where we're trying to do both things. We have the medicine, Maharaj is telling us, this medicine is Gurbani. But the effect of that will be that people won't know us. Will be very different. It's very dangerous. Imagine if you met somebody who had no desires. It's not normal. Because we're living in normality. We're living in Kaljug. In Kaljug, darkness is normal. Maharaj is saying, in Satjug, people were like this. They had no attachment to anything. But those people are very virle keike. Very few people are able to live this life. But, like, I'm not living that life. Don't think that I'm sitting here, I've got no desire. But this is the target. When we have a target, we can aim for it. So, Gurbani is a medicine. It shows us where we have to go. Sunya, then manya. Then we have to do it. So, when we see that this, the medicine, when we start to follow it, at least then we can get the right destination. Like a GPS. Like a GPS is showing us the direction. We need to go this way. Avoid desires, chant the name. Avoid desires, chant the name. Something bad happens, forget it. Hukam Ridai Chalna, go back to chanting the name. See, the GPS keeps on route. We miss an exit on the GPS, it says, turn left. And the next roundabout, go take the fourth exit, go back on yourself, and go back that way. This is the GPS of Guru. Mala says, forget what happens to you. Forget it, stick to the name. Stick to the name. So, obviously, we made many mistakes in today's katha. Next week, we're going to talk about the different meanings of the same line, Ki swast art bani barmao, sat suhan, sudam anchao. There's a very different meaning to the same line. And that is about that Maharaj made the world with a naam. Because the yogis are asking, how did you make this world? And then we talk about what Maharaj, they ask questions, Gavan suvela, vakash gavan, gavan tip, gavan vaad. So next week, we talk about cosmology. Maharaj's view of how the world was made, and what should our focus be?
So puna tukka maaf karni. If we can take anything from this, is that we should try and apply this in our life. Try and live desireless and focus upon these three vashnas, kaam, hankar and lobh, to free ourselves, because these are the things that are holding us down from soaring into the sky. Puna tukka maaf karni ji. Wahe guru ji ka.

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together in cosmology if you want to talk about it. Maharaj talking about how the world was made and everything else like that and how the world is structured. So just to sum up from last week we did kirtan of Eoha Ras Pave Jan Koi and we looked at the idea that Maharaj tells us ki we have so many desires and these desires actually cause us the mal, without nirmal honaya, nirmal, without mal, the mal actually is desire. And there's three types of vashna, they keep us stuck in this maya jal, the jinjal of maya. We're trapped in it because of these desires that we have inside us. And we looked at the panchor, there's past desire, then there's also hankar, lobh and kam, these things. But how do we get rid of these desires? Can we get rid of them simply by just focusing our mind to say, don't get kami, don't get hankari. That's quite hard to just be destroying negativity. Maharaj teaches us that we can destroy negativity with something better, with positivity. So this naam is actually the solution to cure us from these desires. And then we said, eho harras parvejan koi. This harras, this experience of our creator, let's just call it the experience of our creator, this Maharaj tells us actually kills our desires. And in Anand Sahib, the long Anand Sahib, Guruji tells us exactly this. Maharaj says, ki, eh rasna, tu anras raj rahi. Oh my tongue, you are stuck in wrong flavors, if you want to think about it. Eho haras. Then Maharaj says, ki, eh rasna, tu anras raj, teri pyaas na jaye, hord kitte, jichar haras pale na paaye. The pyaas will not go until we find this haras. So, benti hai ki, in the Sangat, if you're sitting here in Guru Nanak Dev Ji's Darbar, the first thing we should know is the medicine Maharaj is telling us is harras. The experience of God is the medicine to solve our desires for this world and to change us into loving Vaheguru. So if we're thinking we haven't had that experience, I know for 21 years I came to Gurdwara and I hadn't had that experience. If we're thinking I haven't experienced God, then we need to stop. As simple as that. Because Maharaj tells ki prani, to aya laha lam. Oh, Vaheguru is telling you, oh, prani, you person who's got pran, you breathing person, you alive being, you've come to have this taste, this laha of life. If we're not experiencing God, we need to stop whatever we're doing with our life and experience God. And it's really that simple. Just stop whatever you're doing and say, I need to experience God first. Then the rest of my life will be suffered. Otherwise, this sikhi, you're just going to be playing with it. We're just going to be flirting with our guru. We're not going to start the actual game itself. And the game of love starts with the experience of Vaheguru. The benti hai in the morning, 4 a.m., simmer for 1 hour. If you haven't experienced God, commit yourself to turn up here at 4 a.m. One or two times a week, turn up here and say to Guruji, okay, you're telling me I can experience God? I'm here. I'm open. But we have to be open to receiving. We cannot receive if we're not open, if we're not there. Amrita vela sachinao vadiyai vichar. So this harras is the
the first step towards falling in love with Wahguru. Then Maharaj says after that, when then they go through the whole idea ki sab gun tere main nahi koi vin gun kite pagat na hue. Now we understand ki vin gun kite pagat na hue can mean once we have that experience and we know God is real, we have some anand through our dasam dwara up here and our trikuti. These are words that we should know about. Trikuti is here, dasam dwara is here. When we have that anand, then Maharaj tells us ki then you have to build your character. Vinugun kite pagat na hoy. To become a pagat then, we have to build our character. And that's in line with the Sikhi principles. If you, I can't go through them now, but if you go on the YouTube channel, there's a video called Ethics, Morals, The True Mint. What are the ethics of Guruji? And that comes from Japji Sahib as well. So please feel free to watch that. Now, after that Maharaj says, Swas Art Bani Banma. It's a very complicated line actually. Took a long time. And you know, really, intellectually, it's pointless. It's the feeling that's important. But there's four main ways we can understand this. One is relating to the previous panktis. Maharaj said, ki sunya manya man ki ta pao antargat tirat mana. What should we listen to? Is this bani, this Brahm bani, which has come from our beloved. Swas Ath Bani Brahma. We should listen to that Kalyan Rup Waheguru. Kalyan means who's going to benefit us, who gives us mukti. From that mukti giving bani, the mukti giving Waheguru has come. This Brahm Bani. So we should listen to that. The next way of understanding this is also ki, or this Bani will keep us in Sat. Sat Bani hai ki hai, and Bani will keep us Sohan, make us beautiful, and Sada Man Chao. And always we will remain in bliss with this Bani. As it Nanak Bhagta Sada Vigas. You will stay in bliss with this Bani. The more you listen to Bani, it will give you Haras and keep you in bliss. Then Maharaj also says, ki listen. You know, in life, we think, if I go down Sikhi, is it going to ruin me? Am I going to come out ruined? Am I going to become skin, pauper on the street? Maharaj says, no. Char Padharat. There's these four treasures that people are supposed to seek. And these ancient four treasures are that the first person seeks dharam, some kind of moral duty to stick true to their dharam. Then they seek some kind of kaam. So, family, kids, all those kinds of things, yeah? Then there's the other, which is art, money. That we should be wealthy, we should have. And that's called art. And the final one is moksha, ki mukti bhi mil jave. Now these four things, if you think, if we get these four things, what's better than that? Maharaj says, ki these four things are in Gurbani as well. Swast can mean to be healthy. And art can mean art, maya. So to you, that in this bani lies being healthy, and in this bani lies being well off. Guru is not going to ruin us. Guru is going to make us wealthy. The Sikh Panth is very wealthy. Swas Ath Bani Brahma. In this Gurbani lies all those treasures. And in Gurbani it says, ki char padharat, chare pai, gurmat nanak har pajo. Char padharat, chare pai. We get all these four things. But stay in gurmat and har pajo. Do this bhakti of Vaheguru. Another way of understanding the same thing is that swas means swasti, which is hail. Hail, I bow to Gurbani. Swas Ath Bani Brahma. I bow to that Gurbani. The same way Gurbani says, ki tis johari, swas tis diban apag. I bow down to that Waheguru, whose diban is amazing. Guru's telling, I bow to that Waheguru. So the swas can mean bowing as well. And finally, the traditional understanding of this Swas Ath Bani Brahma is, ki Waheguru is Kalyan Rup. He's the one that can give us mukti. And actually, Guruji is saying, ki dekho siddho, this truth, that this mukti that we seek came from Waheguru. Waheguru also made maya, art. And Waheguru made maya, they say to him, how did Waheguru make maya? Was he nirguna or sargun? And it's a philosophical debate. Maharaj says, ki everything came from the bani barmao. So barmao refers here to the creative power of Waheguru, Brahma, to make something happen. And Maharaj says ki that from the Bani, from that word, Onkar, Brahma Utpat. So with that word came creation. And this body is quite relevant because this body is going to talk, from now on we're going to talk about creation. What did Maharaj say? How creation happens. So through this word, Onkar, came Brahma, Vishnu, Mahesh. Came all the creation, the sustaining, and the destruction of this world.
came from Wahiguru's one word, Gita Pasau Eko Kavau, with that one word. And then these energies came from that Sargun and Nirgun Wahiguru. As we say, Ki Sargun, Nirgun, Nirankar, Sun Samadhi Aap. Wahiguru is all these three things. And then it says, oh, Wahiguru is Sat. That Wahiguru is the only Sat that remains. Everything else can get created and destroyed. Wahiguru is Sat. And oh, Wahiguru is Suhan. Sat, Suhan, Sada Man Chao. Wahiguru is mostly is beautiful, but also Wahiguru is always in Chao. Wahiguru is always happy. Yeah, it's, we might be unhappy in our life. Wahiguru is not unhappy. Wahiguru is watching this world with bliss. And it says in Asa Diwar, Ki, Wahiguru, Apine Aap Sajiyo, you made yourself, Apine Rachiyo now, then you made the name. Then we said again, I'll repeat this a few times, Dui Kudrat Sajiye, then you made Kudrat. Secondly, you made Kudrat, Kar Asan Ditto Chao. You came and sat in Kudrat, and you're watching it now. Ditto is to watch. Ditto Chao. And it, again, last legged, that Maharaj is telling us, Wahiguru is enjoying this game. Bata Kheel Tamasha is another word that we use in Gurbani. A Kheel Tamasha. It shows this world is not real. It's just a bit of a play. It's real for us, but it's also a play that Wahiguru is watching. We're characters. We're that supreme soap opera, you know, on Wahiguru's TV, if you want to think about it that way. And so don't get too stressed about life. There's an aim to it. And then Maharaj gets asked a question by the Sidh. They say, okay then, you told us all these things, but tell us this one thing. When was the world made? How was it made? They ask this question. They say, Kavan Subela, Vakat Kavan. Kavan Thit, Kavan Var. Kavan Suruti, Maho Kavan, Chit Hoa, Akar. I'll translate that slowly, slowly. They say, Kavan Subela. Kavan means which? Gone. Kavan which? What was that time? Vela is Punjabi for time. And this is a word from Sanskrit. So it's an Indian word, if you think about it that way. When was that time? And then Vakt Kavan. What was that Vakt? And that's the Persian word for time. So when was that time? Both from the Indian religion, you know, Indian tradition, and also from the Semitic tradition, Vakt Kavan. It's addressing both those groups. Kavan Thetu. When was that date? Kavan Var. Var is a day of the week. As we know, Somvar, Mangalvar, Budhvar. So these are all Vars, the days of the week. What day of the week was the world made? What date was it made? Kavan Thitir, Kavan Var. What day of the week? You might think, come on, what day of the week? What is it? How do we know? That's Maharaj goes on to explain that. What day of the week was it made? Now you might think, why is Maharaj insisting upon why the Sidh asking this question? Why do they want to know? They want to know when the world was made, but also why specifically which day, which week? Because actually, in every religion, every tradition, some days are holier than others. Yeah? So if you look at the week, the Hindus roughly have got Tuesday. Yeah? So some pole pale sick out there, and in my family as well, on Tuesday, I don't eat meat, don't drink. You think, come on man, what's that? Then, some people, Fridays, that's for the Muslims, they do the Jummah. Saturdays, that's the Jews, that's their day of rest. Sundays now has become the Christian day of rest. It used to be Saturday as well, but they changed it to Sunday. So there's a whole debate in Christianity about which day of the week. So there's like 4 days taken up of the week. There's 3 other days for other people. So I'm sure at some point, maybe 2,000 years down the line, the Buddhists might pick one. And, you know, we've already chosen Sunday because we live here. You know, Sunday's a good Lord day. So it's kind of like, what's the holy day? And if you want to make it a bit more trivial or make a joke about it, when I was growing up, I used to come to Gurdwara on Sundays. That day, I wouldn't shave. You know? I was Munna. So, oh, we're going to Gurdwara today. Don't eat meat today. Don't shave today. So, this is kind of like Maharaj is addressing these things about days and weeks. So, they ask him, when was the day made? Kavan Suruti. What was the season? Is there a holy season? Maho Kavan. Which month? There's even holy months. The Christians have the period of Lent following Christ coming back. And Islam has the month of Ramadan. So there's holy periods. Jit Hoa Akar. Akar being that Ik Oankar. That Akar. When was the world was made? They say, when was it made? What day, what week, what season, what month? And Maharaj answers. Maharaj says, Vela Paya Panditi. Je Hove Lekh Puran.
Maharaj said, if your pandits knew, the pandits to pata honda, the pandits would have written it in the Quran. You don't know. Velna paya pandit panditi je hove lekh Quran. You would have written it in your Puranas. It's referring to all the Hindu traditions, all the Eastern religions. Then vakatna payo qadiya. The qadis are the qazis, the Islamic teachers, the Islamic priests. They don't know. Vakatna payo qadiya je likhan lekh Quran. They would have written it in the Quran. And if, in fact, we can go further and say that it's not just the Islamic text, but it's also the Christian and the Judaic text that is referring to all those Semitic religions. They would have written it in. And it's a proven fact that not a single one of those Semitic religion texts was written by the Prophet themselves. It's always written by other people afterwards. The same with the Quran is always found by the people. So Maharaj is saying the Qadis would have written it into the Quran, because the Qadis are the ones, the Qazis are the ones that compiled the Quran. So Guru Granth Sahib Ji was compiled by Guru Arjan Dev Ji. Yeah? Our Granth Sahib. And they left space for Guru Tegh Bahadur Ji. So it's not about comparison, it's that we should be aware that our Guru Granth Sahib Ji is one of the few texts on the planet that is written by the founder themselves. And if you look at Asad Diwar and other parts, at the end of that there's a little word, Shud. You see, at the end of Asad Diwar it says Shud. That's Guru Arjan Dev Ji ticking off what Bhai Gurdashi had written. We don't know that sometimes. Bhai Gurdashi would write down what Guru Arjan Dev Ji said, and then Guruji would read it themselves, and they go, Shud. And any mistakes, they change it. Then it becomes Shud. So that word's in Guru Granth Sahib Ji a number of times. And that's pointing to that fact that this is by Guru Arjan Dev Ji's own hands. They checked it. So, then Maharaj says, Vakna payo kaadiya je likhan lekh Quran, then thirth varna jogi jane. This has two meanings. Now, the Maharaj is talking to the yogis in the Sith now. They say, thirth varna jogi jane. The yogis even don't know what day of the week it was. But another way of understanding this is that we are the yogis. You see, Sikhs are trying to have yoga. Yoga means union. So if you're trying to achieve union with Waheguru, you don't care what day of the week it is. Nit Naam. Sikhi is all about Nit Naam. There's no special day of the week for us. There's no like, okay, Sundays, do your part, but other days, don't worry about doing it. Guru Sahib has given us a daily routine. Nit Nit Rakh Urtaro. Right at the very end of the whole of Guru Granth Sahib Ji, it says, Thal Vich Din Vastu Payo. Three things. Sat, Santok, Vichar. These three things. Amrit Naam Thakur Ka Payuska Sabat Dharo. Jeko Khave, Jeko Bunche, Tiska Hue Udharo. Ehe Vast. This thing that Maharaj has given you, Ehe Vast Taji Nahi Jai. Don't drop it. Don't leave it. Nit Nit Rakh Urtaro. Daily. Keep this daily and put it inside your hirda. So Sikhi has got this amazing thing which sometimes we don't even know. There's no special days. Apart from the Guru's birthday, there's no special days. Every day is the same. Sun comes up, Sikh is up before the sun comes up, does his part, then maybe has a bit of a rest, goes about his daily work. There's no special days for us. The earth has no special days. Everything works the same every day. Birds get up the same day. They don't care what day of the week it is. So same, we don't care. Then Maharaj says, Thitvana jogi jane rut mahuna koi. There's no such special month. There's no one knows what month the world was made. No one knows what season it was when the world was made. Then Maharaj says, ki, ja karta sirthi ko saje. That Waheguru, the creator, ja karta sirthi ko saje. Sirthi means srishti. Sirthi ko saje. The one who made the world, the one who is a doer. Karta is not just a creator, it means the one who is doing everything. Ja karta sirthi ko saje ape jane soi. Ape janda hai. Simple Punjabi. Only he knows when the world was made. Only he knows when, what season it was. Maharaj says, look, next is kiv kar akha, kiv sa lahi. How should I speak then of this Waheguru? Kiv kar akha, kiv sa lahi, kyo varni kiv jana. This two or three ways of understanding this one line. One is, how can I explain the creation? Give kar akha. Then, give salahi. How can I praise his creation? Now when you describe the creation starting, that's the describing Brahma. Because the creation happened. If you praise the creation, you're praising the one who's keeping care of it.
That comes down to the other, which is Vishnu, the one who is actually keeping everything going. How can we praise? We praise what we see. We praise the Palna. So it's referring to those three energies now. The one that made it, the one that keeps it going, the one that destroys it. Kiv kar akha, kiv sa lahi. Kyo varni, kiv jana. The jana can refer to the destruction. Not going away, but how do I know when it will be destroyed? So these three energies are also discussed in these words. But ultimately, Mara is asking, how can I praise this Vaheguru? What can I do? What can I say? Mara says, I can't say anything Nanak. My Nanak says something very interesting. Nanak says, Nanak akhan sab ko akhe, ikdu iksyana. These questions that we talked about, Maharaj is saying, sab ko akhe. There's loads of people that speak about this. Sare kendrinde. And then, ikdu iksyana. That means, ikdu ik means, I am better than the next. In English, it's called one-upmanship. Everybody says, I know more than this other person. Later on, I'm going to commit the same mistake by explaining how Maharaj talks about creation. But actually, Maharaj is saying, everybody thinks he's better than the next person. I know more than the next person. You see, ikdu iksyana. Everybody's trying to explain that I know how the world was made, I know how it was created, I know what day, what week, what month. And every new religion that comes up has a new theory on it. So they're all competing for this one theory. And nowadays, you watch, go on YouTube, there's people that preach their religion, and the first thing they say is, look at our Bible, and look at creation, look at science, we're more scientific than the rest of them. This whole theory, there's people on, like, for example, a good one is YouTube, for Islam. The biggest thing they preach is, we know about creation, Islam and science. There's a whole topic about this. So, a Sikh really doesn't get into this debate, because Mara says next, ikdu iksyana, vada sahib vadi nai, kita jaka hove. Oh, that Vaheguru is vada, or both vada. He's the biggest of them all. He's the greatest, vadi nai. Vaheguru is so big, and his name, his fame, is biggest. Everybody knows about Vaheguru. No matter where you go, people say there's one. Ultimately, they understand there is one. And kita jaka hove. Only Vaheguru orders to happen, that's all that happens. One says, Keith, what's the point? What's the point of trying to compete over this knowledge when everything that Vaheguru does is all that happens? It's not in our power. Nanak jeko apo jane age gyana so hai. Gunadev ji says, if the person says, I know, they don't go forward. Apo jane. If someone says, I know, then when they leave this world, they're not beautiful in the next world. So by claiming to have intellectual superiority over somebody else and expecting to know how the creation was made, Mara says, you won't know. And actually, your face will be blackened. It won't be beautiful and glowing. It won't be Nanak Te Mukh Ujale. The only thing that can make your face shine when you leave is Jinni Naam Te Aya Gaye Masakat Kaal Nanak Te Mukh Ujale Keti Shuti Naal. Only those people who actually praise Vaheguru and do this salah and forget about everything else, they're the ones that are shining. Agege, they are beautiful. But the other ones are not. And there's a line from Gurbani where Maharaj talks about this. And there's a lot of Bani we'll talk about later on, which explains creation. And the thing is that at the end of this, there's a famous part on Ang 1035. And it's in Rag Maru. And Guru Nanak Dev Ji explains creation. And right at the end, we go to this line later on. Mara says, Pure gute soji hoi, Nanak saath rate bismadi, bism pay gun gaida. Nanak says, everything comes from the Pure Guru, this understanding of what we should do with it. But only those people who sing his praises, they're the ones that are looking at the world with bismad. They're the ones that actually are like, wow, the world is amazing, who sing the praise of Vaheguru. Everything else is waste. So we're going to do a Shabad now. The Kirtanis will come up another here. We're going to do a Shabad now, which is exactly about this topic, but actually says, what's the point of going outwards when we can go inwards? And this is, Jo Brahminde, Soi Pinde. Whatever is outside, in the Brahman, in the creation, what's outside? Soi Pinde. Pinde is your body. Pinde can mean the village, but here is referring to our body. What's outside is inside. What Vaheguru is outside, Vaheguru is inside. Do we need to go outside to learn anything? No, we need to go inside. Jo Brahminde, Soi Pinde, Jo Khoje, So Paye.
The one who looks for it inside, they find it. And it relates exactly to what Maharaj told us before. Sunya manya mankita pao antargat tirathmana. Go inside. If you go inside, Maharaj says, you will find it. So as they say in English, within and without. Within is inside and outside is without. So if you go within, you get it. If you don't go within, you go without. Konumilani. Paisabji was lucky enough to be born into a Sikh family actually. And that's his cousin. That's pretty theoretical, huh? Maharaj says, Kaya Deva Kayo Keval Kayo Jangam Jati. Within the body, Vaheguru is inside. The body is the temple, the place of pilgrimage. And the body is the pilgrim. Everything is a Kayo. We are the pilgrim, inside is us is the pilgrimage, and we are actually where Vaheguru is. Then, Kayo Tu Pudip Nai Veda Nai Veda Kayo Pujo Pati. Within the body is the incense. You know when we do incense dhoop? Maharaj says, within the body is that incense. And in the body is a lamp and all the offerings. What is the offering? Our mind. When we give our mind to our guru, that's what they want. Then, within the body is a flower. We bring things here to our guru, we put them in front of our guru. Food, or we might bring flowers. My mom likes to bring flowers. But do they give their mind? Because that's what one is asking for. Man beche, sadgur ke paas, tis seva ke karj ras. When you sell your mind to your guru. And then Maharaj goes on to say ki, kaya bho khand khojte nav nit pai. I searched through many, many realms. But when I went inside, I found the 9 treasures. Nonid. Na kich aibo, na kich jaibo, ram ki dohai. Nothing comes, nothing goes. It's the whole game itself, Maharaj is saying, nothing comes, nothing goes. Why? Because Vaheguru doesn't come, Vaheguru doesn't go. And Vaheguru is inside. Ram ki dohai. I pray to Vaheguru, let me fall at your feet. Jo brahminde soi kunde jo khoje so paave. If you seek inside, you'll find Vaheguru. In the last line, Pipa. That's Bhagat Pipa who wrote this bani. Pipa pranve. Pipa can die, oh Vaheguru ji, I made this benti. What's that benti? Param tat hai. Satguru, koi lakhave. What that Lord is the true essence. The Param Tat is Vaheguru, and He reveals Himself through the Satguru. Guru Nanak Ji has come as that light to show us what Vaheguru is like. This morning in the they were reading from the Akhand Path, and it says Kabir Ji says, "What's the Vaheguru like? What's Vaheguru like?" He goes, "Like the person of Vaheguru." Vaheguru is like the person of Vaheguru. And as Harji kaisa hui, iska Harji kaisa Harjan hui. Like the Harjan, that's Harji. So, Guru Nanak Dev Ji, for us, is an embodiment of that Vaheguru. For us, that's who we bow down to. Because who can bow down to Vaheguru? We can bow down to our Guru.

We're going to do some simmer now because we have to go inside. Maharaj, we did sikhya from Maharaj. Now we're going to put it into practice. Sunya, then manya. Accept it. Now we're going to man kita and get that love power. So, as Maharaj tells us again and again in Gurbani, that this is all about simran. And it's had this, that even when Maharaj says everything comes from Vaheguru, the only way back is through Nam. So we'll do some simran. Tin japaya, tin hi sukh paya, har ke naam, na lage jamtir. Only the person who meditates on him finds peace. Without Vaheguru, if we have the arrow of death, if death is sitting at us, looking at us, he got us in our targets, he won't be able to hit us if we say Vaheguru properly.

As we said, Juge Juga Jugantar Sahib Sach Soi, that true Waheguru, every age, the true master was that Waheguru, Utpat Parlo Avarna Koi. He is the one who creates creation, and Parlo, he is the one who destroys, there is no other. Ek. And then, Aisa Mera Thakur Gehan Gambir, such is my Thakur, my Lord, my Master, he is Gehan, very profound, very deep, and Gambir, we don't know. And then Mara says, Ki Jin Japya, Din Hi Sukhpaya, Har Ke Na Lage, Jam Teel. If we take this now, then the arrow of death will not strike us. So now, the conversation with the Sidhs goes on to the next level, where the Sidhs say, okay, Gunandev Ji, you told us now that we shouldn't think that we know anything. Agye gyana sohe. Jeko apo jane agye gyana sohe. If anybody says, I know, they won't go forward with pride, with Waheguru's honor. So, they need to be humble. Then they ask him, okay, then tell us one thing. You said that I've heard there's seven heavens and seven hells. Patala, patala. This is the body. And they said that there's seven heavens, seven hells, and also in Hindu mat they say ki teen lok. That you got the swarg lok in the heavens, you got where we are mat lok, and then you got the hells, heaven hells. And they say, okay, explain to us then. What's up? Explain this world to us. You say you've got Brahm Gyan, you're one with Waheguru. Tell us then about this world. And Guru Sahib says, okay. Mara says, Patala Patal Lakh Agasa Agas. Odak Odak Palthake Ved Kehen Ikvat. So the first line, Mara says, ki, there are Lakh. Lakh means hundreds of thousands. But in here, it refers to Beyant. It's not referring to just 100,000. So it's not like a fixed number. It's referring to Beyant. And Patala Patal. Patal refers to the lower heavens, the lower, like hells is what I call it. Or it can also refer to the earth. So there's many, many earths. It's referring to both things. And then Lakh is Beyant, planets, Beyant earths, Beyant hells, Beyant different places of existence. We're going to talk about it. Then Lakh, Agasa, Agas. Same word, it joins both parts. Agasa, Agas. Agas means from Akash, that the heavens. That there's millions and millions of heavens and different realms of existence, but not even that, there's millions and millions of different worlds and their different skies that people live under. So this is interesting because they've been told seven. And in fact, in the Quran, the reason the word seven comes up is because the Prophet Muhammad was taken to heaven and he was shown seven. So obviously it's part of their scripture. The reason I say this idea of Islam is because Gunath Dev Ji, the story about him, Maharaj went on travels, you see, and they went to Baghdad, and they went to Mecca. And when they were in Baghdad, it's an interesting story that when they went there, Bhai Gurdas, he says, that they set up base outside of Baghdad. So imagine our Guru, second most traveled person in history, recorded. And they went to Baghdad, and when they were there, they were doing their part, and they said there was a loud noise, like a bong. Like a bong is what the Qazi shouts out from the top of the tower. He come to prayer. You know when this is a call for prayer? So there was a loud noise by Gurudev Dev Ji as well. Like a jakara or something. Very loud noise. And people came to see, who is this person that made this loud noise? And there's Gurudev Dev Ji. And they see he's a spiritual person. At this point, the most spiritual person in Baghdad as they call it now, the British army's there. You know, people have in this country been there. In Baghdad, the Peer Dastagir comes up. Peer Dastagir, this story is also later on the channel. But what happens is that Peer Dastagir has a conversation with Gunath Dev Ji. And they say, you just told us, ki patala patala lakh agasa agas. That there's millions of planets. But we believe in seven. So this is heresy as per Islam. This is saying that the Prophet Muhammad didn't know what he saw, but he just related what he saw, you see. So they made theory up because of what he saw. They said that's how many there are. So Gunadev Ji says, no, there's millions of them. And they have a debate, and Bhai Gurdas Ji writes about this, that there was a long sort of a discussion between themselves and Peer Dastagir. At this point,
Pitastaki says, if you say to me that there's loads of these luck, show me them. And actually, some stories say that Pitastaki was too old, because he was in his line, he was the 27th Pir in that line, and he was quite old, and he couldn't cope with it. And other people, some people say, well, if Guruji showed him, he would have claimed that he'd seen all these places, and he would have called himself the Guru. So what they said is, I'll take your son. So Pir Dastagir's son was taken on a tour of these luck, all these bayans we talk about. Maharaj Ji took him on a tour. They come and then I'll show you that these exist. Because they wanted proof, you see. And some places Maharaj shows people what can be done. Other places they just write it. For us, Gurbani, Maharaj says, ki Satgur ki bani, sat sat kar jano gur sikho, har karta aap moh katai. So this bani is from Waheguru direct. So we accept it, but this Pir didn't. So his son went on a tour. And everywhere they went, for the sake of proof, they took a butta and they brought back some prasad, a little bit of prasad from each place. See? Where the holy prasad was handed out. So even in the heavens and the hells, there's prasad. There's people doing parts there and they're making prasad. Even now, in every gurdwara, there's prasad. There's a reason for that. That there's an offering given to the Sangha. The Guru's bani is being sung and going into that prasad, palavandaya. Something good happens from that prasad, and the kids love coming to Gurdwara as well. So it's an added benefit to it. So they brought back a bata of prasad. And when they came back, people were like, Haran. Because in Pai Gurdasi Vara, they said they disappeared like that. Literally, they held hands, and Mara disappeared. And they went on a tour, and they came back. Some people said they just closed eyes. We don't know, we weren't there. Point is, this has happened. And Maharaj came back, and this kid had a bowl of prasad. So, it's an interesting fact, because we say we don't do miracles. Maharaj doesn't want us to believe in God because of the miracles of Guru Nanak Dev Ji. It's not a good reason to believe in Waheguru. The best way to believe in Waheguru is, you do Naam Simran, and you experience Waheguru, then no one needs to tell you anything else. You know. You know because Maharaj says, aisa naam niranjan hoi, je ko man na jaane man koi. That the people who accept this, then they find out, jaane, they know Waheguru is pure and that name is pure. So then Maharaj goes on to say to the Sid, this is a separate story, going back on, Maharaj says, Odak Odak Pal Thakke Ved Kahan Ikvat. Odak means the end. So Odak Odak, end and the end. Pal Thakke, Pal is to search. Pal Thakke, they got tired. Odak Odak Pal Thakke Ved Kahan Ikvat. That the Vedas, the Hindu scriptures, they say that if you search for the ends of Waheguru, Odak Odak Pal Thakke, you will get tired. But you will not find the ends of Waheguru. Paravar means from this end to the other end, you will never find the ant of Waheguru. Another way of understanding this is that Ikvat, the Ikvat is means either one word, that they say this thing, they say this, Ikvat Kandini. Yeah? They say one thing, you will not find Waheguru. Or it means also that there's one reality, Ikvastav. There's only one Vastav really, and that's that Waheguru. Then Sahas Athara Kihan Kateba Aslu Ikatat. So Kateba refers to the Semitic text. So the Quran, then also the Bible, and the Old Testament, i.e. the Talmud, and all the Jewish texts. So the Maharaj is now referring to those people. So you see that in every, all of this, Guru Sahib is talking to the Hindu tradition, and the Indian tradition, and the Semitic tradition. Because we sort of straddle them both. We don't come from them, but we have parts that relate to both. So, then they say, ki ses athara. Now this can mean two things, because in the Talmud, the Jewish books, it says there's 18,000 worlds. Sahas Athara. So Sahas means 1,000, Athara means 18, Sahas Athara. 18,000 worlds is what the Kateba say. Because actually, they accept the Katebas in all those three religions. Yeah, the Talmud is accepted by all three. Sahas Athara Kehan Kateba Aslu Ikatat. In the end, there's only one true reality, and that's Waheguru. But also, in some other translations, this means ki a Sahas refers to 1,000 rishis. You can imagine in the old days, there were like supposedly 1,000 famous rishis. 1,000 rishis and the Talmud. Sahas and then Athara. Athara refers to the 18 Purans.
So the rishis are one, then the Purans, 18 Purans, and also Gehen Kateba. The Kateba now refers to the Muslim text. It can mean all three things. So basically all these texts, all the rishis, all the Purans, and all the Katebas, all of them say they want to talk about Vaheguru, but actually Ved Kehen, sorry, Aslu Ikatat. In reality, there's only one Vaheguru. And apart from that Vaheguru, everything is dust. Tat can mean dust as well. So it's quite another translation. Maharaj says ki lekha lohoe ta likhiye, lekhe hoe vinas. Now, all this stuff is talking about people writing down in books, people teaching. So why this next point? Maharaj says ki look, if I was to explain it to you, lekha hoe ta likhiye, lekhe hoe vinas. The first part, if we could write it, we could. Lekha hoe ta likhiye. If we could write it, then we would write it. But we can't. Because it's such a long story that the writer, the lekha, one madana. While he's finite, he's going to pass away just writing this story. And the person that takes over from him, he's going to die as well. And the person that takes over from him will also die. No one will ever finish writing this story. It's a never-ending story. Akatha Kahani. This is the Akatha Kahani about Vaheguru. But also, it can mean that if we could count the world, lekha, if we could count the world, ta likhiye, lekha hue, ta likhiye. If we could count Vaheguru, then we would be able to write down this creation story. But lekhe hue vinas, everything which is in the lekha, everything which is created, will ultimately get destroyed. Lekhe hue vinas. So Vaheguru is outside of lekha, a lekha. Yeah? He's a lekha. So we are not a lekha, we are in the lekha. As we talked previously, that we have on our forehead the lekha, and on Vaheguru's forehead, there's no lekha. So lekhe hue vinas, we who are in creation will ultimately get destroyed because that one Vaheguru will never get destroyed. So vinas means destruction, and we know this word because we say avinashi. Avinash means the one who can't be destroyed, and that's Vaheguru. Then Maharaj says ki nanak vanta aakhiye ape jane aap. Gunadev Devi says ki what do I do then? If I can't write it, what can I say? Nanak vanta aakhiye. Nanak says, I just call him big. I don't worry about the rest. I just say, bahut vadda. Sab to vadda. He forgets everything else. Maharaj says, Nanak vadda aakhiye. Aape jane aap. Vaheguru themselves knows. Why do I need to know? Vaheguru knows. What do I need to do? Vadda aakhiye. When we say vaha, Vaheguru, that vaha is wow. Vaho, vaho. It's same vaho. So we're just saying, you know what, you are the greatest. Forget everything else, Vaheguru is just the greatest. And that's what Maharaj is telling us. Nanak says, listen, just say that Vaheguru is the biggest and we'll let Vaheguru deal with this. So to take some teaching from this about an important topic, which is cosmology and the human desire for knowledge. Human beings are always searching for some kind of knowledge. So if we can go back to this body and look at this body from the point of view of intellectual search for reality, we can also talk about this body to say that Maharaj is telling us that listen, there's always going to be some kind of divine knowledge, and there's going to be some kind of human knowledge. There's human knowledge and what we can achieve, and there's divine knowledge. What Vaheguru knows everything. So in this situation, there's a conundrum, because actually sometimes there are things that we don't know, and we know that we don't know them. These are, if you want to talk about it, it's called known unknowns. We know that we don't know them. We know there's a limit to our knowledge, but we don't know them. But what do we do? Now, I'll just bring something here from modern society, just to give us an idea. Maharaj tells us in Gurbani that the most important thing is, in this earth, while we're here, we should serve society. Do simran and serve society. Like we say, the wheels of Sikhi are seva and simran. So applying that to this, which is actually, we should be doing, what should we be doing? Instead of trying to find out when the world was made, we should be looking at seva and simran. So actually, if you look at modern science, they say keep smart objectives. These are called specific, measurable, attainable, realistic and timely. So society says, if you want to be clever, if you want to be smart, then make your goals in life specific, measurable, attainable, you can get them, and realistic,
and timely, that you can actually do them in time. Now, as human beings, we have a limited life. No one's really lived for that long. Yeah, 100 years max. And Gurbani actually tells at one point that there's only four decades that we have. The one when we're young, the one when we're jawan, the one when we're kind of little bit, in our adulthood, and then the final one is when we are buzurg, 40. So these 40 years is generally what people tend to do, and after that it's all extra, bonus. So Maharaj is telling us, listen, your sphere of concern and your sphere of power, like what you can actually affect here, and what you're concerned about is here. But really, we should be going inside. That's the sphere. Our real power lies here, in what we can actually affect. And then what we really want to care about might be this big. So if we go inside, that's what actually we can change. And taking this to mean like, okay, is it specific? Find Waheguru. It's quite specific, yeah? What's that? Say the one name and read Gurbani. Our red is quite specific, and we can do it because it is measurable. We can see, are we doing our part? Are we doing our simran? Are we doing seva? So the path for us, the rag of Sikhi, is designed to get us to this goal of Waheguru. It is smart, because it is specific, and it is measurable, and also it's attainable. In this century, people have attained Waheguru. Maharaj tells us, if you do this way, you will get to Waheguru. It's not unattainable for a good Sikh. Because Maharaj ne apar kirpa kiti hai hai, on the Sangat, and on the this way that they've given us, is attainable. This harras, this amrit naam is attainable. And then Maharaj says, is it realistic? Is it realistic to be a Sikh? Yeah, I was asked this week, I was on BBC Radio, they said, is it realistic to ask girls to keep their kish? I said, well, don't take amrit, then they're going to have to. It is realistic. Some people might look at their life, and they haven't got kish, and they might have not been in Khalsa Red. They might say, it's not realistic for me. But they're actually judging themselves. They're not looking at it from Waheguru's eyes. Waheguru is saying, I can forgive you. All that you've done, I can forgive you, and you can come back onto Sikhi. Don't lose sight. This path that we've been given is very realistic. No matter where you are right now, you might be cutting your hair, you might be trimming your beard, whatever it is, you might not be doing your part. The first step is, get here at 4 a.m. and get some of that harras. First thing first, get the love for God, everything else will follow. And then slowly, slowly, charan san gur ek panda jai chan. Satguru kot panda aage hoye leta. It's very realistic to take one step towards our guru. We can choose today, if we want to do it tomorrow morning, play Japji Sahib for 10 minutes before we go to work. We can choose if we're going to do 5 minutes of simran. Even if we play a tape, we can just play a tape and listen to it. It's very, very realistic, Sikhi. It's not some fancy, you have to be a monk. Because a lot of religions say, if you want to follow this religion, become a monk, go live in the mountains. This one is much more realistic. Yeah, just live in the world, do your part, simran, and just get that norm. We can see, if we take it a little bit further, that in cosmology even, if we take it further for the last 10 minutes, we'll just talk about cosmology. What's knowable, what's unknowable, can also come down to Guruji telling us, say a little bit about the world, which is very deep, profound knowledge, and then afterwards, we're left to say, you know what, I know what my focus is not, but I know this stuff. So, human knowledge, infinite knowledge, Maharaj says, infinite knowledge I can't give you, but I can give you something that you can take away. And we can take that from Sukhmani Sahib. Guruji goes into this world, how it was made, and how it was created. So we're going to now just look at what does Gurbani tell us about this world. Just because we talked about the world and how it was created. And in Sukhmani Sahib, Guru Sahib goes into it in quite detail. Maharaj says, ki kai kot khani arkhand, kai kot akas brahman. That there's millions of creations, fields of creation, many, many galaxies, khand. Kai kot akas brahman means many, many skies, many, many solar systems. Kai kot hoi avtar, kai jugat kino vistar. Millions are the incarnations of Waheguru, the people that have become one with Waheguru, and millions are the ways that Waheguru has made this vistar, this earth. Then, this is really important, Maharaj says, kai bar pasreo pasar, sada sada ik ekankar. Interesting point, Maharaj says, kai bar pasreo pasar. Many, many times, this creation has been created. What we're talking about here is what they talk about in science,
from the beginning. Was the world only made once? Or does it go like this, go back, and like this, and like that? Maharaj says, Kai baar pasri upasar. Many, many times the world was made. So this one world we're living in now, this is not the only world that's ever been. We think in science they've worked out through, you know, Einstein's theory of relativity, they've worked out that the world was made 13.7 billion years ago. This world. But what about the world before that? You see, because Gurbani is always going to be true, all such to God, such a happy, such not a course, be such. Even if they work out the exact day the world was made, Maharaj is telling us, Kai baar pasri upasar. You can only know about this world, what about the many times before that the world was made? Yeah? We don't know that. So this is the limit of human knowledge, might be that we find out about this world. We will never find out about the world beforehand, and we will never know about the world after this. The limit of human knowledge is always going to be limited because Vaheguru is beyant, agam, agad. Vaheguru is beyond all kathana. Then Maharaj says, sada sada ik ekankar. That forever, that Vaheguru is the one. Sada sada ik ekankar. From that one comes everything. He's the only creator, the only doer. We talked about this in much more detail on the first time we started Japji Sahib, that even the word ik oankar has got the sound in it. The ik oankar. And that is the whole history of everything. From that one, with the sound, oankar came. That's how deep that this one is. And it goes back to this, because ik oankar, you can go, it's a mantra. If you didn't know this, there's five mantras in Sikhi, and the Bij mantra is ik oankar, just by itself. Now when you say a mantra, you say it again and again and again. So ik oankar ik. Oankar ik. Kai baar pasri upasar. It's the same thing. You started from ik, the world came up, and then we're going to go back to ik. So the world's going to collapse again. And if you study this in science, again, Einstein, seen as the brightest guy ever, his theory was again the same thing. It's called cyclical theory of the world being made. That the world came up and the world went down. The world came up and the world went down. To go into more science about it, Einstein actually predicted this, but then he couldn't prove it. Because he got stuck. He didn't know enough, basically. He wanted to prove it, but he couldn't prove it. And now many, many years later, they've come up with a new theory called string theory. The string theory takes Einstein's theory of relativity, how to say that word, relativity, it takes that theory and then it adds to it a few certain things. And not to go into too much detail, the point is that string theory now says that it's possible for the world, there have to be in a world before this world. And it's called that there was a creation and expansion, and that's called the Big Bang, and then it's called the Big Crunch. Everything goes back. And Guruji tells us this, ki kai baar pasri upasar, sada sada ik ekankar. The deepest level is actually, not many people can go into it, is understandable, but even scientists will one day be reading Sukhmani Sahib to work out, acha, that there's many, many worlds. There's a many worlds theory as well, there's many, many dimensions, and that comes in string theory as well. That is patala patala lak agasa agas. Many, many worlds, many, many dimensions, many, many heavens, many, many hells, many, many states of being. But also, that this world we're seeing now is going to go back on itself, is going to come back up again. And in Gurbani, it goes into a bit more detail about what happened before this. Because when we say Aad Sach, Jugaad Sach, Happy Sach, Nanak Hosi Pi Sach, it's a very deep thing, just in that one slope. That Aad, Aad refers to before time. So in this point where there was nothing, there was still time, it's before time. And science tells us that actually time is a dimension. There's four dimensions. Time is also a dimension. So at that point where everything becomes one, there is no time. Because there's so much mass, relativity to times is mass, yeah? So when there's so much mass, time stands still. And I'll read this out because, you know, people think, well, what does Sikhi say about cosmology? I'll maybe do a video for it on YouTube. But here, Maharaj tells us very clearly what happens. This was in that Bani I mentioned earlier, Maru by Gunadevji. Maharaj says, Arbad Narbad Tundakara.
For countless eons, there was utter darkness. Taran na gagan hukam apara. Taran na gagana hukam apara. There was no earth, there was no sky. There was the only infinite command of his hukam. Na din ran, na chand na suraj, sun samad lagaida. There was no day, no night. There was no moon, there was no sun. Waheguru Ji sat in primal samadhi, sun samad. Sun samadhi. Waheguru was sitting in complete bliss. Sun samadhi. And we said that sarguna nirgun nirankar sun samadhi aap. Aapas ki ananaka aape hi pirja. The Waheguru Ji is sarguna nirgun nirankar. He's everything. And then in this same body, we get the teaching what Guru is telling us. Because after telling us a little bit about how the world was made, before time, a lot of people don't know that before time there was something. They think time has always been true. Mana says, no, time has not always been true. Before time there was Waheguru. But the Mana says ki, virle ko gur shabd sunaya. Virle ko. Very few people who listen to this shabd. Rare is that person who listens to the Guru's shabd. Why? Kar kar dekhe hukam sabaya. Because Waheguru listens, is watching all of us. He's doing everything, but he's watching us. If Waheguru is watching us right now, this is the teaching that Guruji is telling us next. Ki khand brahmand patal arambe kupat pargat aida. Now Waheguru formed the planets, the solar systems, the hells, and the heavens. Everything that was hidden was brought into creation. So did this asiga. What was latent energy became pargat energy. It was there, but it wasn't there. The singularity now has become expanded. Now Mara says, next in, Taka antana jane koi. Koi. No one knows his ants. However, pure gurte soji hoi. This understanding comes from Waheguru. Even if you try, like we talked about now in finding out a little bit about how the world was made, even if you try your whole life to find the ant of this, Mara says, nahi hona. But, nanak sa chirate bisamadi bisamapai gun gaida. Nanak says, all those who are attuned to the truth. This Sachi Bani is here to teach us the truth. That prani tu aya lahalem. O creator, O being, you've come to merge with your Waheguru. This is the truth about life. And then they sa chirate bisam bismati bisam pay gun gaida. They are in bismad. Bismad is pure anand. Pure anand. Vismad Nad, Vismad Ved, Vismad Ji, Vismad. It comes in Asadiva. The person who understands this is just like, wow, wow, wow, wow. It's just living in that wow. Because you know what? They understand that Jo Brahminde, Soi Pinde. Jo Khoje, So Pai. They get that true essence of what Guruji said to teach us, that forget about working out when the world was made. Go inside, find the Naam. Get enlightened. This is the deepest thing that we can achieve. This hire jaisa janam kodi padle jai. So we've got this diamond of a life. We don't want to waste it. And then also serve society. We are here to serve society. The Sikh Panth has kept some of this truth for themselves. We haven't told the world about creation and how the world was made. They don't know about this cosmology view. They will do one day. But also, the Sikh world is not really serving society as it should be. We've come to sort this out. The Khalsa Raj is not going to come until the Khalsa steps up and does what the caste are supposed to do, which is to set up taram. Wherever there is dusht, unko pakarke. Mara says, I've come to destroy the dusht. So we should be setting up a caste army across the world and attacking countries where there are dusht, like Syria, all these places. That's our job. When we tell our children, tell them, you know where there's bad people? That's our job to sort them out. Let them get it into their head young, that they're here to sort out the problems of the world. Because that is really why Guruji came here. Guru Nanak jag mai pithaya. Guru Nanak wasn't sent just to Punjab. He was sent to the world. There, the teachings of Guru Nanak Dev Ji are here for everybody on this planet. And the fal of Guru Nanak Dev's teaching, i.e. the Khalsa, is also here to serve everybody in the world. So with that, we should just do a couple of Waheguru's to finish off. There's no Kirtani, so I'll say, and then you just say it back to me, and then we'll finish off. Kiji Waheguru. Waheguru.

going to come up, and then next week we'll be going into a lot more about this exact idea. What should we do? So, Allahu Akbar.

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katha in English about Guru Granth Sahib Ji's Param Bani, the first Bani we read in Guru Granth Sahib Ji, Tan Sri Japji Sahib. And in this, last week we covered a cosmology. We went through Patala Patal Lak Agasa Agas. And obviously the videos are on YouTube so you can catch up. But this week, Maharaj starts talking about to the Sidhs. They ask him questions about this, the praise of Waheguru. How do we find Waheguru and what is the praise of that Waheguru? So, in this body, the 23rd body, Guru Nanak Dev Ji says, Salahi salahi eti surt na paya nadiya ate vaha pavah samund na janiya hai samund saha sultan गिरहा से ती माल तन कीड़ी तुर ना होवनी जे तिस मनो 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And a lot of this is from, if you go on YouTube, you can go on to Seek Inspiration, channel of Vaisa Krat Singh from Leeds. He's doing Katha of Japji Sahib there as well. So I learned from him and I learned from other people. So, as I said, I'm not a gyani. I have to basically research these topics. We're just arms handed. So, in this, the beginning of this conversation, basically, Guru Nanak Dev Ji is asked a question. The Sidh say to him, okay, Guru Nanak Dev Ji, you told us in the last body, ki nanak vatta aakhi hai, aape jaane aap. Now, Guru Nanak Dev Ji says, I only say that you are big. You are the biggest. I have nothing else to say about you. You're just the greatest ever. So they say, if Waheguru is so great, because you're talking about this one king, if this one Waheguru is so great, why doesn't everybody in the world praise Waheguru? We can ask ourselves that question sometimes when we're in the Sikhi and we think, why don't our family get it? What's the reason that they are not also coming to Gurdwara and bowing down and saying, Maharaj, I'm yours? And in fact, this week, I was at a program. I was doing Katha at this university. And sometimes you can say to the people that in our panth, it's a bit of a shame, we haven't actually told people about Sikhi. But let's say people knew about Sikhi. Why would they still not praise? This is what the question they ask. Why don't people praise? Why is there this illusion that Waheguru may not be true? So Maharaj says, Salahi Salahi. Salahi is praise. So the one who is worthy of praise, Salahi, is Waheguru. Salahi and Salahi is the one who praises that Waheguru. So the people, the one who is worthy of praise, Salahi, is being praised, Salahi, are the people that praise that person, but eti surtna paya. So people should praise the one who is worthy of praise, the only one Waheguru. But some people haven't got this understanding. Eti surt, surt means consciousness, na paya. Some people did not understand that this is the person they should be praising. They got lost in the illusion. Why did they get that illusion? Why are they lost in that illusion? It's a good question to ask. Why is the illusion so mesmerizing that we forget that Waheguru made us and we should be praising Waheguru? And if you look at it,
from our point of view as human beings, we come into this world and Guru Sahib tells us in Anand Sahib that E Maya Mohini in Eth Parapulaya. This Maya is so Mohini, is so enticing, we can get lost in this illusion. We can forget that Vaheguru is watching us. Children, when they come into this world, they fall in love with their basic needs, the Maslow hierarchy. They first want food. Mala says in Gurbani ki pehla pyar tan dud. But the first the baby comes into this world, and the first thing it wants is the mother's breast to have milk. Later on, it falls in love with its parents. Then it falls in love with its family. But in all this time, they say ki visar gaya hai marna. It's forgotten death and it's forgotten the one that made that person. And Sukhmani Sahib Mala says, so kyo visar sab kich diya. Why do you forget the one who gave you everything? But people don't get this consciousness. So somebody has to come and teach them. A guru has to come to teach that person. They get absorbed in life. They don't think about death. They don't think that this life is coming to an end. Kabirji tells us, the mother is happy when the birthday comes. She's happy. She doesn't realize every day we get further, we're dying. We can think of it as we're living, like our life is getting longer. But if you look at it from the other point of view, Maharaj has told us that we can't live any further past our breath. When the sars is finishes, we have to go. Say, Maharaj says ki, kis naal ki je dosti, sab jag chalanhaar. Everybody is going to go. But the problem is, we think we make friends with our family and everybody else, but they're all going to leave. But we forget death. We really, really do. And Maharaj again and again in his path tells us, ki pehla marin kabool. First, accept that death is coming your way. Then, jeevan ki chhad aas. Leave the desire to live. So here, Maharaj is telling us that we've forgotten. We've forgotten that we're going to die. We've forgotten that there's one person who's giving us everybody. Sabna jiya ka ik data, so main visar na jai. We beg Guruji, don't let me forget that you're the one. There's only one person giving me everything, but we forget. So, how is this? A good example that Maharaj says in the next line, Maharaj says, Nadiya ate vaha pavay samund na janiye. So an example of this, of people forgetting, is just like Nadi. Nadi are streams, vaha are also rivers. So streams and rivers, and samund is the ocean. So just like rivers and streams don't realize that they are going into the ocean. They're going to fall into the ocean, and they're not going to be able to pull themselves out of the ocean. So we, as human beings, we are flowing into this maya, this worldly ocean of maya. And just like we don't think, we think we can get out of it, but it's a slippery slope, just like that river is going down that slippery slope, and it's going to fall into that maya. The ocean here is maya for a second. And in this ocean, we can't pull ourselves out. Nadiya ate vaha, pavay samund, they fall into the samund, but they can't pull themselves out. Na janiye. They don't know how to get out of that samund. So maya is that lethal. If we give into it, it can trap us, and then we don't know how to get out. So just like the people who are caught in maya, haven't a clue how to go about pulling themselves out. You know, sometimes you meet somebody, like you go and do a talk, like for example, sometimes it's hard to do a talk about Sikhi, because the people you're talking to live on another planet. They don't live on the planet of Sikhi. They don't know anything. I went to Cranford School once, not far from here. And the people I was talking to, it was not going in. They are Punjabi kids from Sikh families, and they were only interested in going out in the evening, getting drunk, or whatever they were. They were not able to absorb what the knowledge, what I was trying to tell them about Sikhi, because it's another planet. They are trapped in Maya. They cannot see, they're not even hearing you. You're talking about why Guruji made you the one creator. What they're hearing is Pag Dadi. They're not hearing anything. They're thinking, I can't do this. I want to do what I want to do. So they haven't even opened their ears and listened. So they don't even have the surth of listening. Like in Japji Sahib, later on we'll come to Akhan Jor, Chupe Na Jor, Jor Na Mangan, De Na Jor, Jor Na Jeevan, Mar Na Jor, Jor Na Raj, Maal Mansoor. Then, Jor Na Surti, Gyan Vichar. You haven't got the strength, you haven't got the power
to even vichar on gyan. That comes from Vaheguru. That's also the hukam. People are trapped in the hukam so much that they can't even do the vichar of this gyan that's coming to them. And you can tell that yourself. You can go away from here, talk to 10 people, and the proof will be there. Some of them will not be listening. They won't be listening to this gyan, but this is the most important knowledge. But Pavesamund, na janiye. They don't know they're going to fall into this worldly ocean, and we start it very early as kids. We get given this work hard, go to university. All this prachar of maya is drummed into us by everybody around us. They need prachar of maya, we need prachar of the one who's going to take us out of maya. But this prachar here for 1.5 hours, or 1 hour 15 minutes in a week, if that's the only English prachar you hear, it's not going to be enough to pull you out of this maya jal. Because the whole week, maya prachar is being done by the whole of society. So, pavay samund na janiye. So we need someone to teach us. Like a Gurbani, it says, bhule mara jine bataya, aisa gur vadpagi paya. That this lost road that we've forgotten about, we don't know how to get out, who gives us that? Vaheguruji gives us that. Then, because they don't know their final destination, so they fall into maya and they're absorbed. You can't get them out. Then, Maharaj says, Samund Saha Sultan. So in this translation, the first one, that the worldly ocean, this Samundar, this time it's the worldly ocean, it's kings and emperors are inside that as well. Kings and emperors, like for example, we are humans. We are the kings of all the creation. And also rich people, they chase wealth. Everybody's chasing wealth. So Samundar, Saha Sultan, they're inside that. But Girha Seti Malatan. Girha over here can be translated to mean their bachan, their words, the things that they do. And Seti is with Malatan, wealth. So they use all their strengths, all their efforts to only make money. The translation up there probably isn't matching what I'm talking about. So you might as well listen because we're going to get to that one. So basically, Samundar Saha Sultan, Girha Seti Malatan can mean that people, us human beings, and also rich people, everybody is basically using all their efforts to get money. Malatan, that's the aim. Everything they're using, they're Girha, to get Malatan. And then, Mara says, Kiri tulna hovni, jetis mano na visre. In this translation, Kiri always means ant, an ant. And tul is the worth. Like, you know, the tolna, it means worth. Jetis manuna visre. Maharaj says, if those people who are chasing money, if those people who have gone after maya, the reason those people don't remember Vaheguru is because they're trapped in maya. And the problem is, once they go down this maya road, they will not be able to be worth even an ant. Because they can't forget maya. Mano na visre. They cannot forget maya. It's going to be different. So therefore they're trapped in this maya jal so much, and they're not going to be worth even an ant. In the next world, if we were going to get some kind of weighing by Vaheguru, at that point all the money they chased, everything they chased is going to be worth nothing. It's all kah, grass. But we made it worth so much. Like it says in Gurbani ki, Heere jaisa janam hai, koti badle jaye. You have a diamond of a life, and you have a diamond of a guru. You have jewels. Mara says ki in Gurbani, Guru ka shabad ratan hai. Heere je chada. The Guru's word is a diamond. Our life is a diamond. But what do we swap it for? What do we trade it for? We trade it for nothing. Kodi. Little shells. Shells of seashells that come for free from the sea. That's what we swap it for. Because we chase maya. They're not even equal to an ant. So then, the Siddh say, okay, tell me this. If the people that plays Vaheguru and they come outside this maya jal, do they ever realize then the extent of Vaheguru? Like we think about in the previous line, we said, ki, we can never find the end of Vaheguru. The patala patala lak agasa agas. Odak odak pa take ved kehne ki baat. You will get tired, it says. You will never find the end. The Vedas say you will get tired, you will never find the end of Vaheguru. So, they say, the people that praise Vaheguru, will they find Vaheguru? And Guru Sahib goes back.
So before we start, we'll just do a bit of simran and we'll do the next translation. So this time, we can think of ourselves. Do we think we are those people that are trapped in Maya Jal? Do we think that we need to pull ourselves out and forget Maya and remember Waheguru? Like we say, Shuddh Chit Aave Maha Ananda. When I remember you, I'm in bliss. Jis Visre So Mar Jaye. The one who forgets you might as well be dead because they're trapped in Maya.

So this name, Mara says, Prabhaka Simrant Sabte Ucha. Sabto Ucha, this thing we're saying now, this is the greatest thing we can do, but who says it? Sometimes we sit in a sangat and our mind is not concentrating on saying it. So Mara tells us this, the way to say it. Mara says, start off by inside you. Antar Guru Aradhana. Love Guru inside. Jihva Jap Guru Naam. With your tongue, say Vaheguru, say this name. Then, Netri Satguru Pekhana. Look at your Guru. If you can see Guru here, look at Guru here. Then, think of Guru. Close your eyes, think of Guruji. Guruji Murata Manmetyan. And then, Sravani Sunna Guru Naam. Open your ears and really listen to these words. Don't let your mind wander off. Keep it tied. Keep it tied into this. So then, in this, the Siddh say to Guruji, Guruji, you're telling us about these people that are trapped in Maya. But what about the people now that actually aren't trapped in Maya? The ones that are saying Vaheguru. Do they ever realize Vaheguru? And Guru Sahib starts off, same thing. They start saying, Salahi, Salahi. So, again, here, Vaheguru, who is worthy of praise, is praised by many people. Lots and loads of people across the world praise Vaheguru. As we said, ki asankh jap, asankh pav. Millions of people. But Vaheguru is so amazing.

they flow towards the ocean. And once they merge into the ocean, they become one with the ocean. But they never realize how big the ocean is. Because they're always just rivers and streams. They become one with Waheguru, but they don't realize how big Waheguru is. So our aim in life, Maharaj tells us again and again, is to become one with Waheguru. It's an amazing, amazing idea. But even when we reach that situation, we'll still be saying the same lines. When Maharaj became one with Waheguru, even they said, I don't know how big Waheguru is. So in this, like for example, during this week, one of the hukum namas that came over here was ki, Nanak leen payo gobind syon, jo pani sang pani. That Waheguru, Guru Nanak Ji is saying, I have become one with Waheguru. I have become absorbed into Waheguru, main leen ho gaya. How? Like jal, jo pani, sang pani. When water and water became one, I became one. Not me. Guru Tegh Bahadur Ji. So Maharaj says, ki, it becomes impossible to distinguish between water and water. The streams flow into the oceans, the Samund, which is Waheguru here, but they cannot realize how big Waheguru is. So, as in Sukhmani Sahib says as well, jo jal me jal aay katana, tyo jyoti sang jyot samana. So our light becomes one with Waheguru, just like water becomes one with water. So then they say, okay, but explain one thing to me. Samund Saha Sultan Mara says, ki, that samundar is that Saha Sultan, that is that true king, the true emperor, and we should keep on praising that Waheguru. But Girha Seti Maltan, those people, they don't get caught up in this Maya Jal. The praises of Waheguru, they're so good at praising Waheguru, they become one with Waheguru, they don't get trapped in this worldly ocean, because they, although they're the true kings, Guru Sahib says in Anjab Sahib later on, ki jisno bakse sipa sa laha, nanak paashahi paashaha. The true person, the true king in mankind is that person who is blessed with the praise of Waheguru. So if we say Waheguru once, effectively, we're worth, if a king never says Waheguru, and a Sikh says Waheguru, in the court of Waheguru, that Sikh has gone up, and the king has gone nowhere. Yeah? So Maharaj is saying here, Samundar Saha Sultan. The praises of Waheguru become the true kings upon this planet. And their actions, Girha, again over here, is about their words and their bachan. And in this one, with Malatan. That Girha Seti Malatan, they are not worried about wealth. Why? Because money comes after them. Guru Sahib tells us, when you go down Sikhi, money will follow you. When you go down Sikhi, more problems will come your way to test you. Because this path is, Maharaj is trying to test everybody. This game of Kaam, Krodh, Lobh, Ahankar, we talked about why is this game made? Why is Maya made? It says in Gurbani that Waheguru likes this game. Waheguru really wants us to battle. You know, we want to be spiritual warriors. Maharaj wants us to be the warriors and pass this test. To value Waheguru more than everything else. But the thing is, a mental battle. So Maharaj wants us to be that Khalsa. And one meaning of Khalsa is to become Khalis, to become free. It's broken the bonds of Kaam, Krodh, Lobh, Moh, Ahankar. So Maya can't touch that person who goes down that route and holds on to Guruji. So they're the true kings, but wealth comes after them. But they're not worried. The Smaltan, his money, is following them. But they just stick to what they're supposed to do. They keep on praising Waheguru. And then Mara says, ki, what happens next then? Kiri tur na hovni, jetis mano na visre. Here, kiri tur can mean that they don't even see themselves as equal to an ant. You see, by praising Waheguru and realizing how big Waheguru is that ocean, they realize how small they are. And Simran makes you do that. When you have that experience of how great Waheguru is, you realize, you're nobody. No matter how much you value yourself outside, this, in reality, you realize, so they don't know anything, they have no pride, and they do not forget Waheguru. If they never forget Waheguru, they achieve this state, which is, they see themselves as nothing. And in Gurbani it says,

call yourself good, goodness doesn't come near you. But aapas ko jo jaane neecha, so ganiye sabte ucha. The person who is who sees himself as the lowest person, or sees herself as the lowest person, that person is the highest of all. So Guru Sahib is twisted. You know, we value people who are go-getters and they get out there and they say, I'm the best. All our politicians, they'll tell you, I'm the best guy to run the country. Really, as a politician stood up and said, I might not be the best guy. You know, but I'll give my best shot. We don't try. Unfortunately, society, the way that the polls work, we want people to lie to us. We want them, otherwise, if they told the truth, we wouldn't even let them. Somebody got up and said, I'm actually not a really good person, but, you know, I'll work really hard and I'll try my best. No one would work for that person. The person who said, he's useless, I'm the best, we work for them. So this is the way that the Maya Jal is so good at society convincing us. So Maharaj says here, that kiri tulna hovani. They don't see themselves as worth anything, jay, if they never forget why. Jay tisa, mano, nabisare. Then the saints, the Sidhs, they ask Guruji, okay, you explain me this. But there is one other translation of this line, which is that those saints, those holy people who we're talking about, they praise Waheguru all the time. We realize they never reach the end of Waheguru. But they do get absorbed in Waheguru, just like Nadiya Ate Vaha. They get joined in Waheguru. But if that Samundar is Waheguru, Samundar Saha Sultan, here we're saying that not the people, the saints aren't the kings among kings, they are, but this time, the saints, they realize that Waheguru is the true king. Samundar, Saha, Sultan. That Waheguru is the true king and true emperor. However, Mara says here, listen, if people outside have money, Girha Seti Maltan. If there are people, and here Girha can mean mountains. If there are people who've got mountains of money, Maltan, Inna Mal, Inna Tan, that they've got Girha, mountains of them, even then, those kings and those emperors who think they're the true kings, who are not really the true king, if they think that they are amazing, they're not even worth an ant. If that ant does not forget Waheguru. The ant here is that Bhagat we just talked about. The Bhagat who sees himself as the ant, he's the ant Maharaj is referring to. And here's a story here, which is interesting, because Guru Ram Das Ji, whose Prakash Divas is coming up. Now, Guru Ram Das Ji was famous for the humility. There's a story once when Baba Sri Chand came to see them. And Baba Sri Chand, who's the son of Guru Nanak Dev Ji, was still alive. And now, Pai Jetha Ji had become Guru Ram Das Ji. This is the story, it's the next story, I see. I was going to go with the previous one. But at this point, Baba Sri Chand comes to see them and they laugh at Guru Ram Das Ji. They laugh at them because with this Tum Tam, with great celebration, they welcome Guru Baba Sri Chand. But when he turns up, you know, Guru Ram Das is famous for having a very long dadi. And he laughed at Guru Ram Das. He goes, what's this dadi you've got, this massive long dadi? What's the point of this dadi? Like sometimes you see some things on the, you know, or like you see some things that have got really long dadi. And I'm sure the Westerners are thinking, Bichara, what a shame. And they asked, they said to Guru Ram Das, what's the point of this big dadi? What are you doing with it? And Guru Ram Das Ji, they said, I've got this long dadi to clean the feet of Mahapuruks like you. That's why I carry this dadi. They showed how humble they were. And Baba Sri Chand realized that he is laughing at a sant. He's laughing at the embodiment of Akal Purakh Waheguru on this earth. And the Akal Purakh Waheguru's embodiment sees himself as a kiri. And then he realized why he's so big. And then he said, that's why you're sitting on that seat, as a seat of Guru Nanak Dev Ji, and I'm not. Because he didn't get the seat. But on this, Kiri Tulna Hovani, there's another story. Quickly do it. Beautiful story. You know in Rera Sahib, they say, Har ke jan satguru satpurkha, bino guru gur paas. There's a story behind that Shabad. And the story is this, that when Pai Jetha Ji was not yet married, they were doing seva with Guru Ram Das, with Guru Amar Das Ji. They were doing a lot of seva. They were born, but they were orphaned from a very young age. And when they met Guru Amar Das Ji, they said, I want to be your Sikh and do your seva. When they were doing seva, and they got, obviously they were older, they were, you know, of marriageable age. At the same time, Bibi Pani, the daughter of Guru Amar Das Ji, she was also of marriageable age.
And Mata Kivi, the wife of Guru Amar Das Ji, the only woman to be mentioned by name in Guru Granth Sahib Ji, she said to Guru Amar Das Ji, you know, our daughter's become of marriageable age. We should get her married off. And at that time they were doing seva, you know, they were building, like they were doing Ram Das Sarovar, sorry, not Ram Das Sarovar, but they were doing, like in Guru Amar Das Ji made many gurdwale. So Guru Ram Das Ji, Pai Jetha Ji, was doing seva. And Guru Amar Das Ji says to his wife, he said, Mata Kiri, who? What kind of person do you want this guy to marry? Our daughter to marry? And she saw Pai Jetha Ji, you know, she knew him. She said, someone like him would be good. No, because he was such a good Sikh. She said, someone like him would be good. And Guru Amar Das Ji said, well, there's no one else like him. It'll have to be him. Because there was no one else like Pai Jetha Ji. At that time, Pai Jetha Ji had become such a he'd become total embodiment of Guru Amar Das Ji, basically. He's become his full Sikh. Like Guru says, my Sikh is like my own form. He'd become totally one with Guru Amar Das Ji. But he wasn't Pargat yet. He hadn't become Guru Ram Das Ji. So then, Pai Jetha Ji was then married off to Bibi Pani because of Mata Kivi Ji's request. So, on the wedding day, Guru Amar Das Ji said to Pai Jetha Ji, because he wasn't yet Guru, they said, there's a rivaz that I have to give you a gift. You know, you married my daughter. He goes, what do you want? I'll give you a boon. Whatever you want, ask for it. It's for yours. That's when Guruji said this shabad. Har ke jan satgur sat purkha bino karo gur paas. Bino is a benti. He said, I am your servant, har ke jan. I'm your servant. I'm the servant of Vaheguru, satgur sat purkha. You are the satguru. You are the guru of truth. You are the true being. You are the true being on this planet. You've become one with Vaheguru. Bino karo gur paas. I do a benti to my guru. Ham ki re kiram satgur sarnai. I am just a little worm. I'm an ant. Ham kire, the same kiri. Ham kire kiram satguru sarnai. I've come to your sharan. Kardaya naam pargas. Have mercy upon me. Have compassion on me. Give me naam. Mere meet gurudev moko ram naam pargas. Oh my beloved guru, my friend, my gurudev, who is the embodiment of light. Give me ram naam pargas. Make me that my inside me, the naam is then shining. Make me one with the naam. Gurmat naam mere pran sakhai. With the guru's wisdom, the guru's teachings, let the naam be my the support of my breath. Basically means every breath, let me say the naam. Gurmat naam mere pran sakhai. Har kirat hamri rehras. Rehras is a word that comes from this. Har kirat. The praise of Vaheguru, Har Kirat, Hamri, Rehras. Rehras means, this is the support on my journey. If I was to go on a long journey, I'd take my wallet with me, take my MasterCard, I'd take all my food, everything else. Mara says, on this journey to Vaheguru, carry this one thing. Har Kirat, Hamri, Rehras. This is what's going to support me.

You know, Guru Ram Dasi's most devoted servant was Guru Arjan Dev Ji. And that's why they said, Khub, Devona. Like, how much more could they keep on saying? They could have written it like Guru Gobind Singh Ji said, Tuhi. They probably could have gone like Khub for 16,000 times. And even then it wouldn't be enough. Maharaj is saying, this is, and Guru Ram Dasi, not only was he totally devoted to Guru Amar Das Ji, but also they knew what the value of things were. They weren't lost. They weren't confused about what the value of things were. If they were offered a boon, what did they ask for? Now. He said, Maharaj, give me that now. The best thing to ask for. So, the Siddhs now, we understand, ki Maharaj is saying, ki, those people, kiri to na hovani, jete swarana visri. Those kiris, those true bhagats, they don't forget Waheguru even for 1 second. They want to say, Gurmat naam mere pran sakhai. Har kirat hamri aras. That let Waheguru's name be on my breath. And one way when we say Waheguru, there is a way of saying Waheguru with our breath. But there's two parts to it. Waheguru. Waheguru. We can do it with our breath. We can put it inside our breath and it becomes sa-sa-simran. Sa-sa-sa every breath. In the morning, you know, the good thing about the Amrit Vela here is they do many styles. They do slow, they'll do fast, they'll do swas, they'll stop the vajra. Because something might work for somebody, something might work for somebody else. The point is to connect. Now when we're going to do the simran later on, the kirtan later on, try bear that in mind. That we are here to connect. We are not here, I'm not here to just do a performance of katha. And these guys aren't here to perform kirtan. But we are here, we are all here to connect to our Creator. That's the purpose of this. So when we start doing Simran, you might get scared because the greatness of what we're embarking upon is to connect to our God. That's the greatness of it. And it scares people. But do not be afraid. Waheguru is inside you. You take Him everywhere you go. So just jump. Just jump and Guruji will catch you. So the Siddhas ask these people, they say, okay, so we should praise. We should praise Waheguru. But for how long should we praise Waheguru? Should we stop? At which point? What is enough? We might ask ourselves, how much part should I do? How much simran should I do? You know, we get asked that sometimes with people. You do talks. They go, but what time did you wake up? How much part should I do? So this is the question they're being asked. And Guru Sahib says, Salahi salahe eti sutna paya. Keep on praising. The one who's worthy of praise, that's Salahi. Unusalai karija. Keep on praising. Salah. Keep on doing salah until you get that surah. Until you realize Waheguru. Salahi salahe eti surah na paya. Until you achieve that surah that you are one with Waheguru, that your atma is the same as Waheguru, don't stop. Keep going. Like Kabir Ji says, ki tu tu karta tu mua. Mujh mein rehna hu. Keep praising Waheguru, keep saying Waheguru until you become one with Waheguru. They say, just like Nadiyan ate vaha pavay samund na janiyan. Just like those rivers and those streams, they flow into the ocean, but they don't stop. See, they know where they're going. They have to go down. Gravity takes them down. But they don't stop. You never heard of a river stopping halfway and giving up. They always find a way. Look at the Grand Canyon. When I was researching about the cosmology, one of the reasons that they worked out the planet was not only 6,000 years ago, as per the Bible. It was because the Grand Canyon has rivers inside it, which grind down to the rock. And they can measure the length of that, the time of that erosion. It didn't make any sense in 6,000 years, the river went from the top to the bottom. It would have taken millions of years. So the same way rivers never stop, they just keep going, they keep wearing down the mountain. They keep getting down there, same way we should never stop on the way to Waheguru. Just keep going. And then, Maharaj says ki, Samundar Saha Sultan. That Waheguru is a true ocean that we're trying to get to. Samundar Saha Sultan. Like we said, ki Sache Pasha. Waheguru is Sache Pasha. Then, they keep on praising that Waheguru. Girha Seti Maal Tan. Even though in the way there are mountains. Girha is mountains. Even though in the way there will be mountains. And even in the way, they will have to
other things will come in the way. But they keep on going. Because with this effort, seti malatan, they are going to get what they were going to get given anyway. The true tan of this world. Like for example, when we do seva, or we do, when we go out and do prachar, or seva, or kirtan, you know, your family thinks, what are you doing? Shooting your kirt kamai. Yeah? We say, but who's going to do the prachar? If we don't go and talk to people about Sikhi, how are they going to find out? If everybody said, I'm just going to do kirt kamai, who's going to do the teaching about Sikhi? Who's going to do the kirtani? So somebody has to make money somehow. And Maharaj is saying that those people who praise Waheguru, they don't worry about money. Because they know that with their udam, with the udam that they're going to keep on praising Waheguru, they will wear down the mountains. And along with their effort, will come Maltan anyway. That's all I know. They don't worry about it. Because they go, I'm just going to keep on going. And there's a Shabad by Kabirji, like last year in November time, when I went to this school to do a talk, and it was really depressing. Like no one, it was really depressing because the kids didn't know anything about Sikhi. And all the people of other faiths knew more about Sikhi than the Sikh kids. And I came home and I was like, what is going on? Because in 2000 when we started in the camps, we thought, you know, things are going to get bigger. But society doesn't stop, see? And the kids that don't get prachar, they don't hear about it. In this gurdwara, in every gurdwara, hardly anything for the youth. So at that point, the hukumnama, and the hukumnama came from Kabirji. Kabirji said, and I haven't got the exact took, what they said is, Kabirji has given up spinning cotton. Kabir ne chharta, kapde paane, kapde banane. And Kabirji's grandmother, the wife, the mother is worried about her grandkids. Kabirji says that my mom is moaning, who's going to feed my grandkids? Tu kam chharta apna. And Kabirji says, whatever Waheguru gives me will be enough. So Maharaj Kirpa, since then, we've just been focusing on prachar. Karwale, tang kardene, vaise bhi. But it's alright. Because the point is that this thing now, in our panth, things are at, we're at battle end. We're at the sharp end of a battle. We can't see the battle. Things are really bad in our panth. People don't know anything about Sikhi out there. I mean, I went to universities in that time, videos online. People don't know A, B, C, D of Sikhi. Because they haven't been taught it from a young age. Let alone they know that they have to do their bhakti. They can't even read Mool Mantra in the original. You listen to some of the ardasas by somebody, you know, they're reading it from a paper, and it just sounds like my 4-year-old son can do ardas better than that. Because we haven't taught them from a young age. The thing is, Sikhi, Mara says that Baal Jwani Arbirt Pun, Teen Avastha Jaan. That young age, Baal Jwani, what we are in, what most of us are in, and Birth Pun, old. These three stages, childhood, adulthood, and old personhood, teen avastha jaan. Guru Tegh Bahadur says that without this harpajan, birtha sabhiman. That Sikhi is not just for the adults or for the old people. Every single stage of our life, we should be connecting to Vaheguru. We've got to say this name. Khoob, khoob, khoob, khoob, khoob. This name is so amazing. We have to do it. So, as they say here, that the bhagats, they just keep on praising Waheguru. And if you look at the people that actually do it, like Baba Harnam Singh, for example, he never had to do anything. They actually stopped. They kept people saying, do it, do it, do it. Even yesterday, I went to meet Baba Jaginder Singh, who's the head of the Buddha Dal. So he's effectively the most senior Nihang Singh in the whole planet. Yeah. Because Buddha Dal is I met him, I was like, wow. And he just said, Karu, don't worry about it. You have to set up organizations. You have to go and do things full time because you can't do things part time in this month anymore. You know? So, we set up our charity and the whole point of this, what we're doing now, we're going to take this international. Wherever we go, it's going to be based on Sikhi. Until every kid in this country can tell you what the Mool Mantra means, we're not going to stop. Salahi, salahi, eti, surt na paya. Everybody should have that surt of Gurbani. If the kids can't talk about Mool Mantra and about who made the Guru, what is the point of the Sikh being Amritari Khalsa? Might as well forget it. Because Maa says Khalsa Mero Roop Hai Khals. Guruji wouldn't have stopped. They would have kept going. Apabhi Vanji Karna Hai Ga. So, Maharaj says in this next line, they say, okay, Kiri Tulna Hovani Jetis Marana Visre. These people who keep on praising Waheguru,
who don't stop until they get that sut. What do? Mara says, they don't have any ego. They don't see themselves as important. They're not important. Their family is not important because they don't forget Waheguru for one instant. They realize, only things that are going to go with me is that naam. As I say, we did Kirtana Dasham before, ki bin har naam ko mitra naam. Without this naam, there is no friend. This is what's going to go with us. So we'll finish off this Shabbat now. Now. Because the next part of this, we're going to look at the Islamic angle of this Shabbat. Man says, naam bina sab duniya chal. The whole world is just ashes.

weeks ago when we did Kirtan, we sang the Shabad. We said, Balihari Guryapane Sad Sad Kurbana Namana Visro Ik Khinachasa Ehe DJ Dana. Waheguru, please give me this gift. Oh Guruji, give me this gift. I'm a sacrifice to you. Let me not forget that name just for even 1 second. This is what this line is talking about. You see right at the end. Kiri to na hovani jetis manuna visre. Everything that we do, everything that we do in this life is not worth if we just didn't forget the Naam. If we just didn't forget the Naam, even if we had no friends, no one like talked to us, we had no money, even then, Mara says, even then, you would still be the King of Kings if you just kept the name close to you. So, when we're looking at this, the Shabad we read now, Khub Khub, at the last line, Mara says, Guru Arjan Dev Ji Mara says, Nanak ko khud khasam veherman. The Waheguru themselves, the true, my husband, Lord, my master, has been gracious on him. Nanak ko khud khasam veherman. Allo na visre dil ji paran. Let me never forget. If you're going to give me something, give me this gift, let me never forget Waheguru or Allah. And He is dil ji paran. He's from my heart, He and my inside, He's the actual, everything of mine is Waheguru. He's the breath of my life. He's my life. Khalsa meri jaan ki jaan. Khalsa meri pind paran. Same pran. This is the breath. Mana is saying, marry your breath to the name. If there was a wedding going to take place, it's your breath on one side and Waheguru's name on the other side. Join them up. Do that marriage and your life will be suffered, Guruji's telling us. Now talking about Allah, you see Gurbani speaks to both sides. On the one side we had the south of India and the west of India, it was all the Hindus. And on the east, where Maharaj, on the west, sorry, was all the Mughal kingdoms. And Guru Sahib went everywhere. Last body we talked about Patala, Patala, Agasa, Agas. We said that they spoke this body in Baghdad as well, when they're having a conversation with the Muslims, with Peer Dastagir. Now this word Salaha is actually an Islamic word. Salaha means to pray and praise. This word Salaha means prayer. And in fact it's one of the five pillars of Islam. If you, because Amkar teaches, Ari is a teacher, he knows this. Yeah? That this is one of the five pillars of Islam is Salah, or Salat, some people pronounce it as a T. So this whole body could make a totally different meaning if he said, let's look westwards. Because here, Maharaj is saying, Salahi Salahi. Oh, you might do your ritual prayer, Panj Baniya, we do it, or as they said, Panj Namaz. You might do these Panj Namaz. You wash your hands beforehand, you have to do it at the right time, otherwise it's not worthy, it's not cancelled. Maharaj saying, doesn't work that way. Salahi salahi eti surt na paya. You didn't get this surt, that the point is to become one with Waheguru. The point is not to just spend your day having done your five prayers at the right time and you start thinking, I've done the right job, Waheguru will be happy with me. Maharaj saying, that's not the point. Salahi salahi, praise that Waheguru, but your prayers, you praise Waheguru with your prayers, but you didn't get this surt that you're supposed to connect to Waheguru. Because I told you about that school in Cranford. The funny thing was, when I was talking to the, because I had to talk to everybody in the sixth form, or in groups, when I spoke to the Muslim girls, and I said, you know, Guruji tells us that at the top of our head, it's Dasam Dwar, and we're supposed to connect to Waheguru. And I was like, and you've got one too. They looked at me like I was, you know, an alien. And I was like, you've all got this thing at the top of your head, it's called Dasam Dwar, and we can all connect to our God. You don't have to become a Sikh. You can just do your tasbih, the 99 names of Allah. You can connect to God, mystically. And they looked at me like I was off from another planet. Because that's not what we're supposed to do. We're just praising God from afar. God's not here. So God is here, He's inside you, you can connect. But all surd, they haven't got that surd. And the funny thing is Painan Laji talks a lot about this famous Muslim Sufi. Just a minute ago I had his name. I lost it. So this famous Sufi, he picked up his coat. He was having a debate and he said, underneath this coat there's nothing but God. Yeah? Like he made a big mistake by saying that, because they killed him. They go, that is sacrilege. God is not underneath your coat. Yeah? God is not in this world.
God can see everything, but God's not in this world. Oh, Bichara, he laughs about him because he got killed by saying the truth. I think his name is Mehboob. And he said this and he was killed. So they haven't got their surt, you see, because even ourselves, sometimes we can be doing our part, but we forget. We're supposed to connect to God. Don't forget. The point of this is to connect. It's not to stay here and go home thinking, I've done a good thing. I've done my part. I've done my jati sahab. I've done my job sahab. I've got my rera sahab karn. I'm great. No. Salah hi salah hai iti surt na paaya. Because what is that surt we need? Nadiya ate vaha pavais mund na janiyan. Maharaj is telling you, in this bani, in this, if you apply it to Islam, actually, Prophet Muhammad said something to the Muslims. He said that your five prayers are like five baths every day. He said, if a river was outside your house and you dipped in it five times, would you be dirty? I said, obviously not. Would you be dirty? No, you'd be clean. So what they're saying is, Nadiya ate vaha. You bathe in the rivers, Nadiya ate vaha, paves samunna janiyan. But you don't go into that ocean, which is Wahidun. You see? You're sticking in your little rivers. You didn't go into the big thing that you were meant to do. Nadiya ate vaha, paves samund, na janiyan. Samund saha sultan. What is that samund? That's the true king. Samund saha sultan. That is the true king, the Sache Pasha. That we're supposed to go and connect to. And Mara says ki kiri tulna hovani. Girha seti maltan. Now, here, girha can also become girhi. Girhi means grist. See? So Mara is saying that the people who praise Waheguru, girha seti maltan. If you go down this path of praising Waheguru, but Guru is telling us to live in the grist. Girha seti maltan. We have to live in grist. And we have to live with mal and tan. We have to have money. We have to earn. Right? And we have to have houses. So the problem is that this Maya jal is being created. But Guru Sahib is saying, stay in that jal. Don't leave it. But Waheguru is the king. But for the good sake, we have to stay inside that jal. In some Semitic religions, for example, like especially Christianity, they say, leave the world. Go and become a monk. Huh? And we're not supposed to do that. In Sikhi, we don't have this monasticism. We don't have the idea that somebody who's doing seva, the gurdwara, should not be married. There's some parts people do say that to Pyongam, but generally, marriage is okay. The Guru Sahib is married. But kiri tulna hovani jetis marana visre. That person, the true action of the person who falls into that ocean, who lives in the world, but at all times remembers Waheguru. That person, he says that all your prayers, everything you're doing, all these ritual actions, they're not even equal to an ant if compared to the person who doesn't forget Waheguru. So they're comparing the two. They're saying, look, you don't know that you're supposed to go and join with Waheguru. Many people out there will meet in the world, even Sikhs will tell you, well, just go to Gurdwara every Sunday, have longer, go home. What else is there? Mara says, Sunya, Manya, Mankita, Pao, Antargati, Ritmana. Wash yourself inside. The big job is when you start getting into Sikhi. Before you get into Sikhi, it's easy. Just come to Gurdwara, have prasad, go home. You know, once in a while, have langar, and then just say, I'm a Sikh. That's easy. When you get into Sikhi, that's when the battle starts. Because the battle is to remember Waheguru in every breath, even though you're living in the world, even though everything is around you, but Maharaj is saying, fight, Kaam, Krodh, Doh, Mahankar. Be totally free from this. It's a big battle. And that's why it says, Khalsa Sohi Nit Kare Jang. Khalsa is not, you can't fight on the battlefield every day. Yeah? You get tired. But in your mind, you've got a daily battle. Nit Kare Jang. You have to fight that. And that's why it says in Gurbani, Ki Nit Nit Rakur Taro. So Nitname, this is our weapon, you see. Every day we have that Gyan Khadak. Gyan Khadak means the sword of Gyan. Every day Maharaj is saying, pick up that Gyan Khadak and start fighting. So, I'm sure I made loads of mistakes. I'm just going to sing through one small Shabbat.

and saw Guru Vatpaki Bayam. This is the Guru we're searching for. Our Sadguru Nanak, who's come upon this earth to give us the true way. That's why it says in Nan Sahib, Asa Sadguru Jemile Tisno Sirisompiye Vichyo Aapajara. If we find such a Guru, give yourself. Don't hold back, give yourself to Guru, because this is Guru is for lucky ones. Asa Guru Vatpaki Bayam. We're so lucky to have Guru Nanak Ji's Bani here teaching us. I'm sure may loads of mistakes, Punachuka Maaf Kani Ji. Deho Sajan Asi Sriya, Jo Hove, Sahib Shumir. Wahe Guru Ji Ka Khalsa.

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Asi koi gyani ya sant ya pade hue likhe nahi hage. We're just trying and to explain Guru's bani for the average youth. Although to be honest, kai buzurg bhi aake kehte hage ki they like learning it in English. So maybe because we live here, it's just the language that we're used to. In this effort of Dutty's life, everything is on YouTube, as I said. And if you want leaflets for the channel with some more information about what we do, it's at the front as well, so I'll put them here. So last week, we were doing body number 23, in which Guru Sahib talks about Ki Salahi Salahi, that we should praise his Waheguru, the one who's worthy of praise, we should praise. At the end of it, Maharaj says, कीड़ी तो न होवनी जेतिस मनो न विसरे। So they talk about not forgetting Waheguru for even one second. Now, Japji Sahib is mostly a conversation between the Sidhs and Gunad Devji. So at this point, Maharaj goes into the 24th body, and the Sidhs basically ask, they said, you talked about the world is infinite, the world cannot be counted. You said to us that even by praising Waheguru, we cannot reach the end of Waheguru. But that we should never forget Waheguru. That's the key thing, we should never forget. Then, they said, please explain to us about Waheguru. Please explain to us the infinity of Waheguru, Kinna Vardaya, and also explain to us those people who praise Waheguru. So that's the Pagats and the object of praise, Waheguru. So Guru Nanak Dev Ji starts off, and Maharaj says, in this body, Maharaj says, Antana Sipti Kehna Ant. Antana Karne Dena Ant. Antana Vekhan Sunana Ant. Antana Jape Kya Man Mant. Antana Jape Kita Akar. Antana Jape Paravar. Ant Karan Ke Te Billahe Ta Ke Ant Na Paye Jahe. Eho Ant Na Jane Koe Bahuta Kehye. 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So in this body, Maharaj starts talking about Ant. Ant means the end, the limit. Is there a limit to Waheguru? Or is there an end to anything? So is where we have limits, we can count those limits. When we don't have a limit, we say Be Ant, without Ant. So Be Ant, we talked about previously, same as Asank. But this time Maharaj goes into the simple idea of Be Ant, infinity. Maharaj says, Antana Sipti. Sipti means praise. It's a Persian word, Sifat Salah. They say, Maharaj, there is no limit to praising Waheguru, and there is no limit to that Waheguru who is worthy of praise. Sifti, the meaning of Sifti can be the one who is worthy of Sifat. So, Antana Sipti, Kehna Ant.

And it can also mean there's no limit to the different ways that we can praise Waheguru. Somebody is about to get hit by a car, they get missed, they say Waheguru. Or they say, God, thank you. But they don't say anything. Inside their heart, there's a deep, powerful emotion of thankfulness. There's no word, but it was a feeling. That's praise. Somebody else who sees their child, and they praise God for that child. You see, there's no way of saying, these are the only ways to praise Waheguru. There's so many ways of praising Waheguru. And that Waheguru is so great, which is why there's so many ways of praising that Waheguru. If there was only so many, Waheguru was only so big, then you could find the end of that praise. Then Maharaj says, Antana Sipti Kehen Na Ant. Kehen Na Ant, Kehen means to speak. So, there's no limit to the people who speak this praise. The people that are speaking this praise, there's no limit to them. And also, this praise itself, like we said, Antana Sipti, it can also mean, there's no end to the praise itself. Because there's different meanings of the word, same word. So the ways of praising Waheguru, there's no end to it. And also the people. Now, sometimes we think only the good Sikhs are the ones that are destined to go to heaven. Some people say, well, if you want Amritari, you're not going to get into heaven. And Maharaj is saying, Antana Sipti Kehen Na Ant. There's no... What about on other planets? Or Thebi Ravnupu is there again? There's only one God, and we know that. Wherever they are, there's only one God. Kabir ji, he says that I've become you, Waheguru. I've become you, tu tu karta tu hua. I've become you. Bhagat Namdev ji says, ki tohi mohi mohi tohi antar kaisa. There's no difference. I am you. The Bhagats are obviously in that Sachkhand. In this body, we're going to talk about Sachkhand as well a little bit. Gunandev ji is obviously the avatar of Kaljug. But at the same time, everybody everywhere is praising Waheguru. And as we say, jo jo jape, tis ki gat hoi. The name is so powerful, anybody who says it can get saved. So, don't get into this exclusiveness over God. We have no exclusivity over God. We are simply trying to worship God as well. So Maharaj says, antana karne den na ant. Now karne here can refer to actions and the doings of Waheguru. And there's no limit to the doings of Waheguru, nor of the people who serve Waheguru. Of those saints, there's no limit to what they do. I.e. the creation. We can't count creation, and nor can we count what Waheguru Ji does. Den Naan. Den here means from gift, like we say, Dede. Den Har. Waheguru is Den Har. So this one we say, there is no end to the gifts of Waheguru. And also, there's no end to those people who Waheguru made, who also give. We're supposed to be Dani as well. Maharaj says that the good Sikh's hand is never like this, it's always like that. It's giving. So there's no limit to the amount of people that give. And there's also no limit to Waheguruji who keeps on giving. And says, Dada Data Ek Hai. Sabko Devan Har. It gives to everybody. And Dede Totna Ave. The gifts of Waheguru never stop. Dede Totna Ave A Garat Pare Pandar. The Waheguru store, Pandar, is completely infinite. Aganat. You can't count the ends of Waheguru. So it's not like one day Waheguru is going to run out of things to give us. Yeah? We always give. So, a way to understand these two panktiyan would be to say that we don't know how God works. We don't know, like you say, God works in mysterious ways, for example. And Guruji can speak to us in many ways. Somebody can praise Waheguru in one way, somebody can praise Waheguru another way. And next Maharaj says, ki antana vekhan sunana ant. So here, Maharaj is saying, there's no vekhan means to list, to see. Antana vekhan. There's many ways of seeing Waheguru. Now, if you imagine, there's also, Maharaj says obviously about Waheguru, on the other side about the people, there's many enlightened beings who can see Waheguru. And we think, well, how can you see Waheguru? Yeah? And on one side, Maharaj says, to the eyes. Maharaj says, E netro merio, hartum me jotari, har bin avana dekho koi. An example of this, antana vekhan sunana ant, is look at Pai Kanaiya. Pai Kanaiya ji, what did they do? Wherever they were serving, they saw only Guruji. They only saw Waheguru Ji's own route.
They saw God in everybody. Some, obviously, now we've got Benji here from the Trijo community. Yogi Bhajan said an amazing thing. He said, if you can't see God in all, you can't see God at all. Bhai Kanaiya ji is a living example of that. They saw God in everybody and they served everybody. So Antana Vekhan, there's no limit to the amount of beings and the place that you can see Waheguru. And then Sunana Ant. There's no end to listening of Waheguru. For example, when I got into Sikhi, it wasn't through Sikhi. It was from a book called Conversations with God, written by a Guru. Beautiful book. And he was talking to God. And this three-part series, I was at university, I was a Mona, I was into all the wrong things. And this book changed my life. The problem is, that book didn't teach me how. It taught me the theory, roughly, but I didn't know how can I progress spiritually. For that, I need a Guru. And that's where Guru Granth Sahib Ji, within 2 months, came into my life. Yeah? But the thing is you don't know when God's going to speak to you. Antana Vekhan, Sunana Ant. So, somebody could be listening to a song on the radio, and it could be the message from God that they needed to hear. Somebody could open any book that they start reading, and the first thing they hear is something which is meant to change their life. There's no limit to how Waheguru Ji tries to speak to us. There's no limit to how many times God is going to send us the same message that this life is not about what you see. Don't get lost in this Maya jal, this janjal, this trap of Maya. Don't get trapped in it. Just like we talked last week. Don't be like the people that are in Maya who flow into the ocean of this Maya, and don't know how to get up. Be like the people who are merging into God, and they merge into God. Another story about how Guruji wants us to see Waheguru in everybody. Guru Gobind Singh Ji once tested the Sikhs. Maharaj always tested the Sikhs anyway. And in this one time, Guru Gobind Singh Ji went to test the Sikhs in Anandpur Sahib about their langar. You know, we're supposed to feed langar to everybody, regardless of what color, what caste, what creed they are. A lot of people don't get that sometimes. They start thinking, well, we should see langar to the Sikhs. You know, but actually anybody's welcome into langar. And Guru Gobind Singh tested his Sikhs. He said that langar should be available in every Sikh's house. Kar kar tarum sal. That's the hukum from Guru Nanak Dev Ji. Every house should be like a gurdwara. Langar always open, available to anybody. And Guru Gobind Singh Ji went round to all the Sikh's houses early morning before they'd made their breakfast. And they came, they were disguised, and they said, I'm hungry, can you feed me? And all of them said, can you come back later? Food isn't ready yet. Come back in 2 hours, I'll make you food. And when they went to the house of Painan Lalji said, Ajo Beto. And they put all the uncooked food in front of them. They put the dal, which was soaking overnight. They put the atta, which hadn't been gunyaya atta, but it wasn't into roti. They just said, here, this is what I have right now. If you wait, I'll cook it for you. But you're welcome to have this as it is. And Painan Lal was recognized as the person who just gave. He wasn't concerned that the stuff that they had wasn't good, worthy. Like we come to Gurdwara, we mutter dig, and we think, does Guruji care about that I've got money or not? Godi. Guru says, if you just put a penny in front of me, if it's from your heart, I'll accept it. But the people, sometimes in our panth, we chase those rich guys. Yeah, we think they're going to solve all the problems. But actually it's alms sangat that should be involved in every project. It shouldn't just be the rich people, because it's the alms sangat whose money carries with it that love and that shardha. In fact, it's almost dangerous being rich, isn't it? Jesus Christ once said that it's harder to get into heaven for a rich man to get into heaven than for a camel to go through the eye of a needle. Now, not many camels can pass through the eye of a needle. Yeah? So it's almost impossible. That's what they're saying. So In one way, Maharaj is saying that obviously we try to be rich as Sikhs, we try to be wealthy, but actually we should be giving our daswan no matter how where we are, even if we're poor or rich, because that's Guru's daswan. So then Maharaj says, ki antana jape kya man mant. This line is very important, because even this week I got asked this question. Jape means to find out, to know. If you japdana means to understand something, when you finally realize you see it. And man can mean your mind, or it can mean Shromani in that Waheguru, who is a Shromani one.
So antra jape kya, meaning what? Man, month. Now month here is means basically reasons behind or the motives for doing something. So what this is referring to is that if, for example, God had a mind, yeah, obviously God is conscious, He's a being. Now, we don't know the reasons, Maharaj is saying, you never know the reasons why Waheguru does something. We can never find the limit to the reasons that Waheguru is doing all this stuff. The motives of Waheguru. Antra jape kya man man. Why did Waheguru do something? So, Guru Nanak Dev Ji at the beginning of Japji Sahib tells us, he says, Maharaj says ki hukam rajai chana, nanak likhya na. The way for us as Sikhs is to live in the hukam, is to accept what's coming our way. Because in one way, we'll never know why something was done to us. But this week, somebody asked, you know, people ask questions online from our Facebook group. And this Paisa, he said, look, I found myself into Sikhi, and I didn't know why this world, and he goes, I don't understand some things, why they happen. Maharaj says, in Guru Gobind Singh says, ki hamri karo haate acha. That means, why would you protect me? But some people say, can God actually protect me? Can God intervene in the world? Or is the world just run as the world is set up? Is there any point of me doing a das? So this is a very deep question. Can God intervene in the world or not? And actually, I thought about this, but I said, I don't want to give you an answer straight off. I might go away things. And I was doing some part, and the thing that came out, especially because we were doing this katha, Anta jape kya man man, we will never know the reasons behind Waheguru doing something, and we can never know the limits of what Waheguru Ji can do and won't do. So actually, Guru Sahib is saying that don't be foolish and try to say God lets the world run, doesn't intervene, or say that God can intervene and God could have stopped it but He chose not to. One says, don't decide what God can do. Don't decide what God can do, think about yourself. What can you do? How are you going to affect yourself? So I said to him, okay. I said, look at it this way. Firstly, we said now, Deen Na Ant, that there's no limits to what Guruji is giving. So, actually, Guruji is telling us, yes, God can definitely intervene if we do Ardas. One way of looking at this is, when we get into Sikhi, actually we realize, there's no one else to ask. Who should I ask apart from my group? If Dada Data Ek hai, Sabko Devanhar, if you're going to do Ardas, why would you do Ardas to anybody but to Waheguru? If anything you want, actually we should be asking Waheguru for it. But Waheguru can also step in and do things without us even asking. It says in Gurbani that Bin Mange, without even asking for it, Waheguru set it up for us. Like Bhagat Tanna says, Ki Gopal Tera Arta, Jo Jan Tumri Bhagat Karante, Tinke Kaj Savarta. That who does your bhakti, you sort their works out for them. Without even asking, Maharaj gives. But, so God can intervene, we understand that. But also, as we get into Sikhi, we start realizing the depth of Kartapurk. How deep is Kartapurk? Kartapurk is doing everything. There's not one thing that Waheguru Ji is not doing. The deepest level, everything is from Waheguru. So then the Guru Sikh who starts to get into Sikhi starts to understand, actually, the question was wrong. Whether God can intervene or not. The question was wrong because it assumed that God is outside of the world. God is not outside the world. Maharaj tells us God is here, right here, in this world. Everything is from Waheguru. So actually, what can happen outside of God? So obviously He must be doing everything. So then this person starts thinking, but hold on, then means God is doing all the bad stuff. You know? Because, you know, like in other religions, like especially in the Semitic religions, they say God can't do bad. You know? So therefore, they've got the devil. Because God couldn't do any bad, they have to invent somebody who was going to do the bad stuff. So Shaitan aa gaya. We don't have a devil in Sikhi. So we say, Mare rakhe eko aap. Manas ke kich nahi haath. So God is killing us, and God is saving us. Very good, deep thing to take in. Because actually, ta hukam nama wa maare rakhe eko aap. You know that hukam nama I got when I did Ardas ki Maharaj Pai Rajwana Ji is in jail, what's going to happen next? And Guru said, maare rakhe eko aap, manas ke kich nahi haath. Why do we worry? Ohi hai ga ek maran wala, ohi hai ga rakhne wala. It's in His hands. Here we say, he actually, the Guru Sikh, when he gets into Sikhi, he starts thinking the system is not separate from God.
Everything is good. Sab gobind hai, sab gobind hai. But then this person starts thinking, actually, I shouldn't ask for anything. Main kuch manga hi na. Ki fayda hai? I should accept the hukum. If everything is from God, I shouldn't ask for anything. But what should I ask for? So I was thinking, actually, I should ask for naam. The only thing that's going to get me out of this maya jar is that naam. The Guru Sikh starts asking for things, beginning, because he realizes God is the only one who's doing some everything. Later on, the Guru Sikh starts thinking, forget asking for anything, ask for naam. Because whatever God's going to do, is going to do it anyway. But what do I want? Mangana, manganika, harjas, gurte, mangana. I ask my Guruji to give me naam, to give me harjas. Let me sing his praises. Like he said, antana sipti kehna. So actually, the good stuff and the bad stuff can be interpreted the wrong way. The good stuff in life, money, wealth, family, joy, you can forget God. The bad stuff can actually bring you closer to God. You start leaning towards God. So then Maharaj says, ki dukh daru, sukh rog paya. Sukh is the disease, happiness is the disease, but dukh is my medicine. Why? Because when I have dukh, I turn to God. Now, actually, when we look at ourselves, we think we shouldn't in life want dukh. We want sukh. But actually Maharaj is telling you, sometimes sukh is bad for you. So the deepest level of this is the guy who goes into sikhi, or the girl, obviously, sikhi being totally equal, sorry. They start thinking, forget asking for dukh or sukh, I want to transcend. Mera dukh sukh tab sab tujhi paas. I give everything to you, Vaheguru. All I want from you is one thing. Let me praise you. Let me become one with you. Because actually, we can start to get confused about good and bad. So we want to transcend it. So, this is the kind of half-headed answer that I came up with. Actually, this question is wrong. The question is wrong because it assumes that Vaheguruji isn't actually doing everything. It's a very Western concept. Sikhi is all about God is doing everything. And if a guy gets into Sikhi or a girl gets into Sikhi, if bad stuff happens to them, society starts thinking, leh. This is the funny thing about society. If you can become a good Sikh and bad stuff happens to you, what's the point of becoming a good Sikh? That's the Mari sort. But actually, think about it this way. When you become into Sikhi, or you become in towards God, God gives you the strength to cope with what life comes throws at you. So actually, the person who can cope with all that bad stuff and still come out smiling, Sukhamacharnikala, they set an example to society that actually we can do this. And look at our panth. Look at the shaheeds we have in our panth. Look at the gurus themselves. Guru Arjan Dev Ji, shaheed. Guru Tegh Bahadur Ji, shaheed. Char Sahib Zadeh, shaheed. Guru Harkrishan Sahib Ji, doing seva of the Sangat, they died from that. They took dukh on. They never cried about it. But they showed us by Mani Singh, who said, you know what, you can stop chopping me here. By Taru Singh, who said, scalp me. These amazing shaheeds, they set an example to us. If the bad stuff happens to you, don't get scared. God is here to help you transcend that. See? Because the bad stuff can happen to a good Sikh as well. But the good Sikh has the strength to cope with it because Guruji's there, mare rakhe eko up. He's protecting us, gives us the strength to rise above it. So this whole game becomes a different game. This whole game becomes a test to show the world how a good Sikh can transcend this maya jal and go to one. Seek only unity. Doesn't see the bad stuff, doesn't see the good stuff, transcends it. So we are here to set an example to the rest of the world. That man can do this as well. That's why at the beginning of Asa Diwar, it says ki balihari guri apne devhari sadwar jin manas te dev te kiye katna lagiwar. I'm a sacrifice to my guru day in day out because my guru made ordinary humans and turned them into gods, demigods. Look at the shaheeds, look at what the gurus did. They achieved what human beings won't even believe is possible. Who in this world stands up and says to the Jalad, he don't chop me here, chop me there. The Jalad himself, bichara. And look at his face. He's sad. I'm not killing this person. This person's killing me. I'm killing my Atma by killing this person. So Maharaj is telling us to transcend this notion of good and bad. Just depend upon Vaheguru. And then lose our desires for this world and ask only for the Naam.
See, that's the best thing. So Mara says in this, antana sifti kehna ant, antana karne dena ant. Don't, Maharaj, you keep on giving to us. There's no understanding of his actions, but antana vekhan sunna ant. Don't see Waheguruji everywhere. Don't see Waheguruji nowhere, see Waheguruji everywhere, and don't stop listening to Waheguru. Another way of understanding the same, sunna ant. Don't stop listening. Don't close your eyes and think, God is not speaking to me. God is speaking to me all the time. Could be on the radio show. Anything you listen to, Waheguru is there talking to you. And then, antana japte kya manman. We'll never know why Waheguruji does certain things, but our job is to live happy in that hukam. If Guru Arjan Dev Ji can sit on Tati Tavi and say, Tera kiya meetha lage, Har naam padarat nanak mange, that should be our mantra. Whenever something happens to us bad, we should say, Waheguruji, whatever you're giving me, I'm happy with. But, Har naam padarat nanak mange. Nanak asks for that naam. Give me that naam. Everything else I don't care about. Then Guru Sahib goes on to say, Antana jape kita akar. They will never know ki how Waheguruji made the creation. Jape, same word, antana jape kita akar. Akar means creation. So we'll never know. The same as ik oankar. We'll never know how many times or how the world was made. There's a limit to scientific research. Paisa was talking to me then. He said, look, even if you research everything in the world, you will never become the one person who knows everything. You could become a neuroscientist, you could become an astrophysicist, you could become a biologist. You will never understand how the world was made or how everything worked. But also, at the same time, you will never know how many times the world was made. We talked about this when we did the cosmology type, that Maharaj says in Sukhmani Sahib ki, kai baar pasriyo paasar. Many, many times this world has been made. The world has come up and goes back down, goes up and goes back down. Then Maharaj says ki, antana jape para baar. We will never know the two ends of Waheguru. You know we have like two ends? Para var. Var, par. Maharaj says you never know the two ends of Waheguru. It's unlimited. Antana jape para var. So this word jape is important for us to know. It means to know. It doesn't mean just ki jap. Because jap sahib is also a word. People get confused about this. Antana jape para var. The two ends. Then Maharaj says ki antakaran kete bilalahi. Now this billahi is an interesting word. It means to cry in pain. It means literally you're crying. An example of this is from Sukhmani Sahib. Maharaj says ki santa ka dokhi eo billahi jo jal behun machli tarak hai. That even in India, if we cause saint, we cause pain to saints, then we will suffer just like the fish without water also suffers. Tarasti hai giye. So this billahi means actually to cry out in pain. That's what this word is coming from. That the fish is literally dying for water. Maharaj says, antakaran kete bilai. Kete means so many people. For the sake of this antakaran, for the sake of finding out the ends of Waheguru, for the sake of knowing everything, the whole world is crying out in pain. The scientists, they want to know everything. They want to be the person that solves the world's riddles. Einstein's main goal in life was ultimately to have the theory of everything. The theory of everything is right here in front of us. Guru Granth Sahib Ji is giving us a theory of everything. But actually, people cry out for the ends of Waheguru. They want to know, they want to reach the ends. Maharaj says ki, taake ant na paaye jaye. That Waheguru's, this creation, we will never know the ant of this creation. There's always going to be a limit to human knowledge. There's always going to be a limit. No one can find. Now, this billahi, it was an interesting, you know, I said it's an interesting word. Something came into my head. You know, the rest of the world is crying out to find the ends of the world. But the Gursikh, what's the Gursikh crying out for? Because if we're going to say the Gursikh is also going to cry, Fariji says in Bani, he goes, Birha birha akhiye, birha tu sultan, Frida jit tan birho na upaje, so tan jaan masan. Fariji says that, listen, people say pain, pain, pain. Birha, birha. Maharaj says, birha, akhiye, birha, tu sultan. Oh, birha, oh, pain, you are my king. I worship you. Why does Fariji say, I worship pain? Why would he want to be in pain? Maharaj says, ki, this ifrida jittan birhona upaje so tan jaan masan. In that body, where there is not that pain, what's this pain for now? It's the same pain that the fish, we talked about earlier, the fish is crying out for the water, the Gursikh is crying out for God.
The Gursikh is saying, oh, I can't live without you. Just nothing else. I just want Vaheguru. Give me you, Vaheguru. The fish is crying out for water and the Gursikh is crying out for Vaheguru. For that boon, this Amrit boon. So, actually, we should be crying out, but not to find out the ends of Vaheguru, but to merge with Vaheguru. To have that experience. Darshan. Darshan dekh ji maa guru tera. Puran karam hue parab mera. This karam, this fulfillment of my destiny, darshan, if I just saw my Guruji, that's the blessing I look for. And in the morning when the Maharaj comes down, they do that. When the Maharaj comes down, they say, darshan dekh ji maa guru tera. Guruji, if I see your darshan, that's when I live. Puran karam hue parab mera. I live for this. This is the aim of my life. So, just to have a little bit of simran, we're just going to a bit of simran, and we'll pretend now for a little while. We're that fish. And we're crying out. This time we're not crying out to find the ends of Vaheguru, we're crying out to actually merge. Himaravind Darsindo.

Maharaj Roy Singh Gurbani, Abham Chali Thakur Peha. Now I've gone to my Thakur, my king, and I've come exhausted. Ro ro ke, tired from the world, I've come to my Thakur, my king. Tan Durgan Sahib Ji Darbar Vich Assi Baithe Hai Gae. This is our king. We've come to the Darbar. Everybody's matha taking right now. Think of it this way. Maharaj says ki, Abham Chali Thakur Peha. I've come exhausted to my king. Jab hab saran prabhu ki aaye. When I came to the saran of my Waheguru, then Raag Prabhu Paave Maar. Maharaj, to see me in the bachalo, oh, kill me. Manuni parva. But I've come to your saran. So this is the Guru Sikh. Guru Sikh says, forget everything else. I don't care, good or bad. I just want my Waheguru. I don't care about anything else. Parvar jaye, what? Doesn't matter. Just give me God. And that's why Guruji's come. To give us that light to get to God. Guru's main maqsad, their main aim is to enlighten us. It's not to give us hassle, not to stress us out, it's not to give us a guilt trip. Maharaj has come to enlighten us. Tal Tarin Guru Nanak Aya. Guru Nanak has come to swim us across. So when we talk about the base of Sikhi, when we explain Sikhi, the first thing we should be saying, Sikhi is a way for you to go back to where you came from. That's it. Sikhis come to take you back home. Jitho aaye hain ge othe wapas aa jao. Ehi matlab hai ga. Just go back where you come from. You come from Waheguru, so go back to Waheguru. Because why? If we don't go and meet this beloved of ours, if we spend our life not meeting that beloved, we'll have wasted it. Ehi sach hai ge. We'll have wasted it, this beautiful of a life, if beautiful jewel of a life we have, if we don't go back. Now Maharaj said afterwards, in this body. Now that they've got to the point, ki, no one will know the end of Waheguru. Taake ant na paaye jaane. Maharaj says, ki, after that, ki eho ant na jaane koi. No one knows these ends, the paravar ants. No one knows these ends of Waheguru. There's no limit to Waheguru. But, bhauta kahiye, bhauta hoi. Now, bhauta is obviously, we know in Punjabi, a lot. Bhauta kahiye, to speak. So even if you speak loads and loads, like I'm sitting here now speaking loads and loads, and that's probably my job description, just to speak loads and loads. But even if you're speaking loads and loads, Maharaj says ki bhota kahiye, bhota hoi. Even then, there's still more to be said. Even more than you ever said, and more there will be ever more to say. So you could die just speaking about Waheguru. Ant na kehen, kehen na ant. There's no end to speaking of Waheguru. Bhota kahiye, bhota hoi. Then Maharaj goes on to describe Waheguru. They say, Vadda Sahib. Waheguru, that king, is our master. The main definition used here again and again in Gurbani, is Sahib. The reason Sahib is used is, Sahib is our master. The best way to see yourselves, we talked about this when we did the body right at the beginning of Japji Sahib, when we talked about Ki Sacha Sahib Sajnai. That Waheguru is our king. The best way to see that Waheguru is our Lord and Master. Vadda Sahib Ucha Thaon. So that Waheguru is great. He's great, he's great. And also, their Thaon is great. Thaon means place. Great is that place. What this word Thaon refers to is what you might call heaven, or what we say Sachkhand, or in Islam they say Baikunth. This is what we say Bahisht, sorry, they say Bahisht, and they say Baikunth. In India, this is heaven, what we're talking about now. Ucha Thaon. This place we all search for, to have a place. We actually search to have a place in that place. So we want a little bit of place in that Thaon. Vadda Sahib Ucha Thaon. That place that we search for is the highest of all. Sab to uchi jagah hai ye. But Maharaj says ki uche upar ucha naam. Now this is interesting because what Maharaj is saying here is that all the Waheguru's are Vadda Sahib. Their place is the highest place, but even bigger than that higher place, even bigger than Sachkhand, is that Naam of Waheguru. So here, I heard an analogy from the Guru Sikh, who I keep recommending, seek inspiration, just type it into YouTube. He said, look, imagine this, you want to get to the top of a house, or top of a roof. What do you need? A ladder. The ladder is going to have to be higher than that roof, you know, to lean against it. So Naam is higher than Sachkhand. Because a Naam gets us to Sachkhand, just like that ladder. So if
This place, Satkhand, is the biggest place of all, is the highest place of all. In fact, it's outside of this multiverse, call it universe or multiverse. It's outside of it. It's even beyond creation itself. It's another realm. It's outside of this place. And even above there is that Naam. If you talk about Satkhand, this Guru Bani tells us that in Satkhand, we won't talk about too much, in Satkhand they sing Kirtan as well. So dar tera keha. How is that door of yours, Vaheguru? What happens in that heavenly court? They sing Kirtan. So Guru Sahib has recreated Satkhand here, you see. He's recreated, firstly, Satkhand. Who is in Satkhand? Nirankar, Vaheguru. And here we have Vaho Vaho Bani Nirankar hai. So we bind unto Nirankar Bani. Then we're singing praises of that Vaheguru. So what they're doing in Satkhand. And here, the Sadh Sangat, the people who actually achieve Satkhand are sitting in the Sadh Sangat. The people that go to Satkhand are those people that are praising the Vaheguru. They sit in the Gurdwara and they sing praises of the Vaheguru. This is the highest place on earth. So this is that, if you're going to look at heaven, this is heaven. From a human point of view, this is heaven right here. Here, we can walk inside as an unjourned person, don't know anything about Vaheguru. We can come in and suddenly, you know, like a good example, someone like me walked into Sikhi camp, didn't know nothing about Sikhi. A week later, Amritari. Yeah? Because they created heaven. The Sikhs of that camp, you know, Sikhi camp, back when everybody was all friendly and united, they created heaven in that camp. And Kita Airis, the Kira, like myself, walked in, saw this heaven, and said, I want to copy these guys. Forget everybody else, I want to copy these guys. Because I want to go to that heavenly place. So, Guruji is recreating Satkhand. And this week, there was an amazing article I saw by a neuroscientist who had died basically, gone into a coma for 5 days. And he came out of it. And in that time that he was in heaven, he said he went to heaven. Amazing article. He says in heaven, in this, which was outside of this universe, he saw heavenly beings that were singing this amazing song, but they couldn't stop singing it because they were full of this joy of Vaheguru. If they didn't sing, they would burst. That's what he said. They were so full of this joy. So, you know, singing is the best thing. When we sing Kirtan later on, try to think of it this way. Don't worry about what the person around you is doing. Forget them. Sing. As much as your heart wants to sing, just sing. So Mala says, Uche upar ucha na. This Naam is bigger than that Ucha. Now Naam is an interesting word because before we do the Shabad we're going to do in a little while, let's talk about this Naam. Because in Gurbani, it describes Naam for us. And it says Amrit Naam. This Naam is the very form of Amrit. It's the very form of immortality. People don't understand Amrit too. The word Amrit comes from Mrit, which means death. And Amrit, which means to be immortal. So if we're going to go at the end of this life, if you want to go to forever existence, that existence in which we are souls that live forever, i.e. heaven or whatever you want to call it, or we can come back into this June cycle. We come back as an ox, come back as a fox, come back as whatever. But or we could live forever as our soul. So this is what Guruji is offering to us. This Naam is actually Amrit Naam. It's going to give us this mukti. It's going to free us from this cycle. So in Gurbani, it says that first Vaheguruji made themselves. Apine aap sajyo, apine rachiyo naam. They made the name. So the name is as great as Vaheguru. See? And then they made everything else, i.e. Satkhand and everything else. Which is why the name is higher than Satkhand. Because it was made before. And then, dui kudrat sajiye. Then they made the world. Kudrat. Kar asan te thocha. Then they came and sat inside and enjoyed it. So, if you know, this Naam is so great, that must mean that this Naam, that Gurbani, that's why Gurbani is Nirankar. It's as great as Vaheguru. This Gurbani is going to join us with that Vaheguru, which is why it's so great. Sabte vada. This, then, we can think about, let's talk about Amrit. Because Guruji is giving us Naam in the form of Amrit. A lot of people get confused by this. It says in Gurbani very clearly, that Guruji is giving us this Amrit. When we go to Guruji and take Dikhi, when we give our head, and Guru Sahib gives us Naam. This is the deal that was done, you know. You go to Guruji, you give your head.
And people start thinking, well, Anam is just because of what Guru Gobind Singh Ji makes. Maharaj tells us that this Amrit is the Naam. This Khasa Amrit, call it Amrit now. But some people say, oh, Shankar and Amrit. They say, oh, Guru Gobind Singh Ji made Amrit. Before that, there was no Amrit. This Amrit has always been there. Guru Nanak Dev Ji took Amrit from Vaheguru. He says that Guru Nanak Ji was given Amrit from Sachkhand. Now, same Amrit, Guru Ji then gave to Bhai Lehna. All the Gurus were Amritari. Every single one of the Gurus became a Sikh by taking Charan Amrit. Finally, Guru Gobind Singh said, from now on, it won't be Charan Amrit. It will be Khande Patita Amrit. But it will still be Amrit. Because you're giving your head to your Guru. So the question here is Amrit, as in the Khasa Amrit, should we care about the 5 Ks? Should we just think we're getting Amrit? Because the problem is nowadays, we got confused that the 5 Ks are important. Actually, the 5 Ks, they're obviously very important, but Amrit is more important. The Panch Pyare did not go to take actually take Amrit. And they never went to put on 5 Ks. If we go back to that day on 1699, Guru Gobind Singh Ji pulled out a kirpan, and then they said, give me a head. They never once said, who wants to come and take Amrit and put on their 5 Ks? That wasn't the question that was asked, you see. The question asked was, who wants to die today? So Amrit is not about the 5 Ks, that's just the icing on the cake. What's inside it is what Guruji is giving us, a chance to be liberated. To die in His name and relive in His name. Die in Guruji's name, give our head to our Guru, and then reborn into the Khalsa Panth, into their body. And then live as that Khalsa Roop, who is Guru's own form. The Khalsa is part of the Guru's forge now. The Khalsa is no longer part of society. Khalsa is actually no longer even part of the, let's call it the human race. The Khalsa is now part of Guru's own body. So it's a very high avastha that we're trying to reach to. And we shouldn't confuse Amrit with the 5 Ks. It's much higher than that. And if we think about Gurbani, it says clearly in Gurbani that Amrit Bani Har Har Teri. So Bani is also Amrit. And it says in Asa Diwar, Ki Jin Gurbani Man Paya Amrit Chak Chakke. So the person who falls in love with Gurbani is actually taking Amrit as well. Now what is Amrit made of? Is it made of 5 Ks? No. It's made out of a Bata and a Khanda, but it's made out of 5 Baniya. That Bani makes the Amrit. And what's the Amritari's life made up of? Made up of Bani as well. Don't just sit there every morning and say, I've got my 5 Ks on Amrit Amritari. No. The first thing in the morning you wake up, you've got to do Simran, and you've got to do the Panch Baniya, you've got to do your part. So the Bani is the key thing that's keeping it all together. When we think about Amrit, people are too confused about the 5 Ks. Forget the 5 Ks. Think about giving your head to your Guru. And the only way left in Sikhi is through Khande Patita Amrit. So don't be scared of Khande Patita Amrit. Think about giving your head to your Guru. We're thinking of it the wrong way. It's the wrong question to ask. Am I ready to keep my 5 Ks? It's the wrong question. The question is, am I ready to give my head to my Guru? Am I ready to be reborn into Guru's family? That's just a bit of a detour from this Amrit. Now, if you look at Amrit Bani, we're going to sing now. How important is Amrit Bani? Because the Bani is also now. And then we look at Guru Tegh, Guru Arjan Sahib Ji, they slept on the floor and they put Gurbani on the higher level. That's the level they treated Guru Granth Sahib Ji, Ad Granth Sahib Ji, was kept on their own bed and they slept on the floor. And when we see Guru Granth Sahib Ji walking, we take our shoes off and we immediately fall at their feet. So Gurbani has been given this higher avastha. Even higher than that Sachkhand is how we treat Gurbani, the very form of God themselves. We give it that much respect. And if you want to look at Gurbani, we can say, okay, what's the point of Gurbani? At the end of Gurbani, Maharaj tells us, Guru Granth Sahib Ji, what is the point of this Bani? Maharaj says, Thal vich tin vastu payo, Sat santok vicharo. Gurbani contains 3 things. Sat, Santok and Vichar. Truth, ultimate truth, eternal truth. Contentment. Do we not want contentment? Everybody wants to be happy. No one wants to keep on crying and crying and searching for things in life. And finally, we want that divine knowledge, Vichar. And finally, Maharaj says, what's holding it all together? What's the glue? Amrit Naam Thakur Ka Payo. Jiska Sab Sadharo.
Gurbani is also the very form of Guru, is giving us that very Naam. That's why Amrit Naam and Amrit is made from Bani. So with that, we'll go into Gurbani now. Sing a Shabad from Rehra Sahib. Sun Vadda Aakhe Sab Koi. Kevad Vadda Dita Hoi. In this Shabad, Guru Sahib starts talking about, everybody is talking about how Vadda Vaheguru is. Sun Vadda Aakhe Sab Koi. Everybody speaks that Vaheguru Ji is great. Kevad Vadda Dita Hoi. The only person who can see Vaheguru. When you see Vaheguru, through some experience, when we talk about spiritual experiences, we see that Vaheguru is beyond, greatness beyond. Vadde mere sahiba gehar gambira. Oh my sahib, the same word. Oh my sahib, my great sahib, gehar gambira. You are too deep, you are unfathomable, I can never know your end.

then this body mother says ki jisu dehitse kiya chara nan kasach savaran hara. Who you give to, what would you, upon whom you have grace, what does that person have to ask from anybody else? So here we now come to the next bit, which is that what do we ask? We want Vaheguruji to give us kirpa. This kirpa is what we're searching for. And the word karam can mean that kirpa. So next Maharaj says in this, ki eva ucha hove koi tis uche ko jane soi. This means, if someone could be that big, inna vadda, e vadda, ucha hove koi. If someone could be that high, then tis uche ko jane soi. Then they could know that ucha Vaheguru. But Maharaj says, this could happen, but why won't it happen? Because jevad aap jane aap aap. Only you know how great you are. No one can be as big as Vaheguru. So this is the greatest master of all, the king of everybody. This is the biggest. And we come to that person. And then how does Guru Nanak Ji leave it? Nanak nadri karmi daat. Nadri, obviously Guru says, Nanak is asking for. Daat means to give me gift. So give me this gift. What is the gift? The translation up there, I'm not sure. But it says, nadri can have two meanings. One can mean that ki kirpa. That the one who can do kirpa, the one who is able to do nadar, that is nadri. Like we said, antana sifti. The one who is worthy of praise, there is no ending. The one who is able to do kirpa is that nadri. So, Mughalandaji is saying ki nanak nadri, or Vaheguru, you who are full of grace, you who can do grace, karmi daat. Now karam can mean two things. One, it can mean ki kirpa. The Persian meaning, Paisa was telling me when I came in, the Persian meaning is very much to do with kirpa. So Guru Nanak Ji is saying ki, oh great Vaheguru, you who are full of grace, who can do kirpa, you please give me kirpa. Because in the next line, in the next body, Guru Sahib starts off with bolta karam likhyana jai. So this kirpa again gets referred to there. So it can mean that, oh please, after all of this we talked about, all I ask for is that kirpa, because jis tu dehit se kiya chara. If you give me this kirpa, then I will

0: I would merge with you. I don't care to know how big you are. I just want to merge with you. And there's many lines. In the last week we did the show about, which was about merging with Vaheguru, the rivers and the streams. The funny thing is, the Hukamnama that came after that katha last week was actually Nanak Leen Payo Gobind Sion Jo Pani Sang Pani. Ohi Hukamnama Aaya Siga. So Guru Tegh Bahadur Ji was here telling us, this is what we should be trying to do. Every Hukamnama is Guruji speaking to us. The magic is happening all the time, but sometimes we're not even listening to the magic happening. So this magic is there. Maharaj is saying, look, become one with Vaheguru. Like the river, like Pani and Pani become one. And in this one, we're thinking the same thing. Another meaning of this same line, Nanak Nadri Karmi Daat, give me this nadar, but it comes karma anusar, according to our actions. So our actions determine how much kirpa we get. And that's true as well. Everything is kirpa, but we have, in Sikhi, we have a concept of earning kirpa. It's not just by saying, I don't have to do anything. Yeah, we have to make Guru happy. Guru tutthe te paiye. If you make Guru happy, then we can get this kirpa. So Anand Sahib, I'm going to just talk for 2 more minutes, and then Panch is going to have a word. Anand Sahib, Maharaj gives some descriptions about kirpa. And one Maharaj says at the end of Anand Sahib, the full Anand Sahib, Guru Sahib, kis e sarira meria, is jag mein aike, kya tu dharam kamaya? What karam have you earned? What good actions have you earned? Ke karam kamaya tu sarira, ja tu jag mein aaya. Oh my body, when you came to, what have you earned? Ki fayda tera? What was the point of your life, effectively? Jin har tera rachya, so har manna vasaya. That Vaheguru Ji who made you, you didn't make that Vaheguru come and sit in your mind. You never said to Vaheguru Ji, I made my house ready for you, come and sit here. You never even once called Vaheguru to come and sit in your mind. We can do that. When we do Simran, when we finish up with Simran, try doing that. Say to Vaheguru Ji, my head is open, it's a mat. My head is a doormat. Please come and stand on my head. Ithe aake khade ho jao. Jin har tera ratna ritya, so har manna vasaya, then gur par sadhi har man vasya. Purab dikhya paya. This is the full Purab means you've completed your destiny. The destiny of a human being is to find Vaheguru. Purab likhya paya. This is what we're made for. So therefore, Guru Parasadi Har Man Vasya. By the Guru's grace, Gunadev Ji and all the Gurus have been given that power. Sadhguru Vich Aap Rakhyo. Kar Pargat Aak Sunaya. Aak Sunaya means to tell everybody. Now here, if you can't understand Punjabi, then the Guru Sikhs are telling here that Maharaj is saying ki in Guru Ji is sitting Vaheguru. Sadhguru Vich Aap Rakhyo. So we are here to tell you, the Guruji sitting with Vaheguru's own power, he can do this. Maharaj can do this to us if we give ourselves to Guru. And later, earlier on, Guru Sahib says, hey, Guru Sikh, what should you do with your life? Aavo Sikh Sadhguru ke pyaryo, gaavo sachi bani. Bani ta gaavo Guru keri. Baniya sir bani. It's a bani upon bani. The highest bani of all bani. Baniya sir bani. Jinko nadar karam hove. See the same word. Jinko nadar karam hove hirde tina samani. Those who are blessed with this kirpa, who have had some good actions, they've done. They've come to Guruji. They've done what he said. Then hirde tina samani. In their heart, then that bani comes and settles. This is what we're here to do. Gurbani is going to give us everything, which is why exactly Amrit is made from Gurbani. The next line makes that very clear. Maharaj says ki hirde tina samani. Pivo Amrit, Sadar ho Harram, Japyo Saram Pani. Drink this Amrit, and then always stay in love with Vaheguru. Japyo, Pivo Amrit, Sadar ho Harram, stay always in love with Vaheguru, Japyo Saram Pani. I always get the last lines hard with this, last lines always hard. Says in the last line, Pivo Amrit, Sadar ho Harram, Japyo Saram Pani, Kehanan Sadar Gavo, Ehe Sachi Bani. Sing this Bani. This is the same Bani which makes Amrit. This is the same Bani which is going to set us free from this life. That's why at the beginning of Anand Sahib, if you go backwards now, Maharaj says, if you want to find Vaheguru, what should you do? Hukam manyo guru kera gavo sachi Bani. How do I find this Vaheguru? How do I find it? Maharaj asks that question. Kit dware paiye, tan man tan sab somp guru ko hukam manye paiye. Give your mind, your body, and everything you own to Guruji. Hukam maniya paiye. And what's that hukam? Hukam maniyo guru kera. Gavo. Amritachi Bani. Accept the hukum of Guruji, sing that Bani. Now if we're not Amritari, never despair, start singing the Bani. First off, do what Amritari is supposed to do. Get up in the morning and sing the Bani. Fall in love with your Guru, and then you won't ask this question, the silly question, do I have to take Amrit? What a silly question, do I have to take Amrit? Guru is offering you a lottery ticket. Do I have to take that lottery ticket? What a silly question. Come honestly, it's not about that you should be, should you take Amrit? It's not for my job to tell you, should you take Amrit or not? But we have to respect Amrit. To ask that question, do I have to take Amrit? It's a devalue that thing. It's a gift, the greatest gift ever that we could get. So what we said, am I ever going to be lucky enough to be blessed with Amrit? That's the question we should be asking. In this life or the next life, should we take this Amrit? So the point of a good Sikh is not to say, I'm going to take Amrit. The point is, Maharaj, let me live until that day I can take Amrit. Ask for Amrit. Don't demand it. Don't say you're going to take Amrit. Amrit is never something you take. Amrit is always a gift. So the way that we think about this whole Khalsa, when we think about Amrit and the 5 Ks, it's all been convoluted. It's all gone the wrong way. We're not thinking of it as a gift. We're not thinking of it as giving our head to our Guru, a love relationship. We started making it into a ritual. 5 Ks and Panch Bani. No. Start singing Gurbani. Fall in love with Guru. When you fall in love with Guru, you'll realize you want to do Tana Mana Tana Sab Song to Guru Hukam Mani Paiyi. You'll want to give yourself to your Guru. And then you'll realize the only way left is through the Amrit. Piwa Pahal Khande Dar Hoe Janam Suhela. Your life will be beautiful. This is what Guruji is telling you. Guru Sikhs, your life is going to be beautiful. You're going to be loving this life if you take this Amrit. Every day you're going to wake up and sing Guru Nandeji's Bani. Then you're going to sing Guru Gobind Singh's Bani. Then you're going to sing Guru Amar Das's Bani. And the whole day you're going to sing Waheguru's name. Your life will be beautiful. It's not about the 5 Ks. The 5 Ks is a gift. It's a gift from our Guru. Sing the Bani. Start off by singing the Bani. Aavo Sikh Satguru Ke Pyaro Gaavo Sachi Bani. Sing this Bani. Now Panji is going to say a few words that we're going to finish off. They've come from Costa Rica. As you can tell, they're into Sikhi. Maharaji, bahut beyant dyaat hai ki hai. Sikhi is going everywhere. It's outside the Gurdwara now. It's not just sitting with the Punjabis. Yeah? It's going everywhere. You look at the YouTube channel, the comments that come up from people everywhere. Even people that are studying Sikhi University, they go on YouTube and type in, what is Sikhism? And they come across the videos in English, and they go, wow, Sikhi is amazing, because Sikhi is amazing, without doubt. Friends, I'm going to say a few words, and we'll do a bit of simran and finish off.
1: Waheguruji ka khalsa, Waheguruji ki fateh. So my name is Amrit Pal, and I'm a little under the weather, so please excuse me a little bit, but I'm really inspired by many of the things that he said. One really cool thing that he talked about was 1699. And inside of my fate, my karmic pattern in 1699, my ancestors were enslaved in America, yeah? They're being sold and bought and auctioned off. And at the same time that was happening, Dharma was being created for me to live into 1,000 years before I even came to the planet. So this is a kirpa for me to be able to move through karma. Not just the karma that I create day to day with my choices, but my lineage as well. And it's such an inspiration to be sitting in front of the Sangit, seeing all of your faces, seeing your heart lit up for the Guru. Because it is nirankar, it is formless, it is infinite, and it's timeless. And it's a beautiful gift to be able to acknowledge it for yourself. You know, just like our children, you know, we'll buy them gifts, toys they never play with, clothes they never wear. And then you say, oh, I'm not going to give you anything else until you realize what this is. And for me, when I see the Punjabi culture and I see the Sikhs, and then I see how they view us, who, you know, we didn't grow up Punjabi. I didn't grow up with Gurbani. When I came to this path, I was given Japji, which is what he's talking about, and I couldn't pronounce it. So I just read it every day in English so that my mind could first understand what it was. And then I was gifted again with the vibration of the Gurbani to see what it really felt like. And that's a distinction that has to be made. Because first we want everything to make sense to our mind, right? And we judge, we criticize it. Oh, they say this, but they do that. You know, so we try to make it fit into our mind. But the real power unfolds when you can feel the vibration of the money, which is very beneficial for us because we don't speak Punjabi. So we're able to really feel, it's like, I don't know what it is about. When we start chanting Waheguru, but something just comes to my attention. And that was a part of my dharmic gift that I received, having not been born in the Punjabi culture, not having to move through the different political or family things that has, and I can just hear the vibration of the Gurbani and see what it was there for me. So I read it in English, read it, so it can make sense to my mind, so people are asking me stuff, I can say, okay, this. But I knew that the real gift was in how it felt, how it took me into my heart. And then I was gifted with the Amrit, which was a whole, that just raised the game in a way that I just can't even explain. It gave me a container to live inside of. So it's like, okay, I really want to cross this ocean, but all I have are my arms. And then the gift of the Amrit and the 5Ks was like a boat. And then just more and more, all of these different things started to manifest inside of the 5Ks that allowed me to go across the ocean and more than just myself. Then I had a sangha. Then I had a discipline rising up in the Amarveda. And I'm so inspired by his words of talking about what it means to give your head. I took Amrit in 2008, and I just learned last year what I really did. I can tell you what I did, but I just learned right now what really happened in that room. Because what happened is after I gave Amrit, after I gave my head, have you ever heard of this thing called phantom limb? Where somebody will lose their arm or they lose their leg and it takes them a time to, they still feel like they have it. They still feel like they have an arm and they don't have an arm, but all the nerves are there. They feel like they're moving their fingers and nothing is there. That happens after you give your head the armor. You still think you have a head. You still think you have a say in what's happening and you can, you know, no. And it's the bani, it's enchanting the bani that begins to dissipate. That it just begins to go away. But for a while, you still think, wait a minute, I have a head. I can still kind of do what I want. Doesn't matter. But it's about giving the head, really surrendering everything that you are. So we are on this warrior saint path. Yeah? You know, there was this big event that happened in the States not too long ago where this man just walked into the house of the guru and started shooting people up. We are in a very sensitive time. Very sensitive time. And it takes us, it takes this courage inside of us to be wholly, fully, and completely who we are to get through it. Just to keep our minds together. Wholly, fully, and completely. And it's the warrior piece that's going to allow for us to hold this vibration where that can never and will ever happen again. That starts here. Are you with me? It's such a beautiful gift that we have. And to be a part of the Guru Sangha, I just really want you to know that serving the Guru, really going into the Guru Bani, is kirpa, it is blessing.
2: Why did you come? Why did you keep it? My name is Harsanga Kaur, and I just wanted to thank you for having us. And I'm very, very grateful for each and every one of you. Why did you come?
0: Sangha ji, it's amazing when somebody speaks and you think Gurbani is coming out of their mouth. Benji is saying that it's a boat that she sat inside. We started the katha, first thing we said is Har Har Naam Bohit Hai Kaljuk Kevat Guru Shabataro. They don't even know that man. But they're saying it from their heart. From their heart they're speaking Gurbani just because when you fall into Guruji, this Bani will come Andro and Baro. It's everywhere. Har Har Naam Bohit Hai. This name is the boat in Kaljuk. Har Har Naam Bohit Hai Kaljuk. who is the person who rides up, who is steering the boat? Kevat Guru Shabad Taru. This Kevat is the Guru, and the Shabad is going to swim us across. Everything is in the Shabad, everything is in Na. Maharaj is coming to give us the greatest gift we've ever seen in our life. We never have to ask, should I take Amrit? Just think, am I ever going to be blessed with that Amrit? And if anybody's taken Amrit, never criticize. Never criticize a person who's taken Amrit. Just say, oh, well, there's no need for it. It's the worst thing you can imagine. We said about taraf rai, sant ka do ki, yo billai, jo jal bihun, machri taraf rai. You will suffer, Maharaj says, if you cuss a saint who's following Sikhi. Maharaj says, my Sikh is my very form. If we cuss somebody who takes Amrit, who's following that Sikhi path, never do that, because in our families nowadays, we put into this param of saying, Sikhi is not, we shouldn't put our kids into Sikhi. If the kid wants to get into Sikhi, bless them. Push him forward, say, karo. If you can't do it, at least if you do it, you'll take me along with you. Be selfish about it. Maharaj says, you can take your seven generations up, seven generations down, seven sideways, you take them with you. So this is the greatness of that name. That's why we say, ki, even above Satskhand, Uche Upar Ucha Nao. It's the greatest gift Maharaj has come for us to give. So with that, Pura Chuka Maafkani, I'm sure we made loads of mistakes. We'll carry on with the Katha next week. You are the Satsang, you can bless all of us to stay upon this path. Deho Sajna Si Sriya Jo Hove Sahib.

ਸੁੱਖਾ ਕਰਮ ਲਿਖਿਆ ਨਾ ਜਾਵੇ। Bhagavan says, look, in human karma, that's the word karma from karma, that comes from Sanskrit. And in Sanskrit, when we talk about karma, it means that we are always in account. Somebody sees an account of our karma. But Maharaj is saying here, look, human beings, when they act, they always act in shkam. Shkam means with a desire. They never act without a desire. That's the human nature. Like for example, look at a good example I heard was, imagine a company, water company. It gives you water, but it keeps an account how much water you use, got a meter. And then it charges you money. And if you stop paying, the water gets cut off. You get it? That's the way that life is. Human actions are this way. But when it comes to Waheguru is karam, but their karam is not within the lekha. So their karam is kirpa. Unhani daat mandi hai ki hai. Waheguru ji is their blessings. They come from, like we have karam in Persian, they say karamat, they say kareem. That they give many gifts. So bahuta karam likhya na jai. Waheguru ji gives so many blessings. Bahuta blessings, they come from Waheguru ji and they never get written down. Waheguru is not making an account. Waheguru is not making an account. Obviously our breaths are an account, how many breaths we have, but Waheguru is not charging us for every breath. We drink water, Waheguru is not charging us, the water company might be charging us. Now imagine if Waheguru did have some kind of desire to keep an account, how much water we had, how much food we had, how much breath we had. Waheguru, if they wanted to charge, we need these things, we can't live without them. Waheguru, you can meet the richest person ever, yeah? They wanted to charge us, there'd be no worry from Waheguru, then we'd have to pay. We'd be stuck. It's a monopoly, yeah? There's only one person providing it. But Maharaj says that no one, Maharaj does not charge anybody, and nor does he keep an account of how much he gives. So, Waheguru, though, so people ask us all the time, they say, does God love me? This is the mother's love, you see. Mother's giving to everybody. Roti is on the table. Even if you are naughty, roti is on the table. That's the beauty of a mother. A father like me might get annoyed and I'm not going to give you dinner. I'm annoyed with my son. I might say, oh, I wish not to give you food. But the wife will always say, no, no, no. She'll give. Even if she's annoyed, the mother gives. Now, it's agreed that sometimes we might not do much for our father and our mother. Mata pita, Waheguru ji is our mata and our pita. So in this case, we might not do much for our Waheguru, but Waheguru is giving so much to us and Waheguru is not keeping account. That's the beauty of God. Waheguru ji's love is unconditional. And the givings upon us are unconditional. Let's talk about the good and the bad. Now for example, we Guru Gobind Singh ji in their bani, they say, Jaan ko de, ajaan ko de. Jameen ko de, zaman ko de. The Waheguru ji gives upon those that are learned, those who know about him. Ajaan could mean to the ignorant as well, the ones that don't know about Waheguru. But he provides to them as well. Sometimes you look at some rich person, we think, I wish only that only he, his money was in the hands of somebody who was doing good with it. See, that's our thinking. It doesn't work that way for Waheguru. Waheguru gives to everybody. But we should be thinking about ourselves. What should we be doing? So there's when we do Dinan Ki Swaye, that's from Guru Gobind Singh Ji's Bani. Maharaj starts off in this, and in that Maharaj says ki, Kahe ko dolat hai tumri sud, Sri Paramavat paath leh. So that's from Guru Gobind Singh Ji. In Dinan Swaye, dekho, Deen Dayal, Dayal Nid Dokhan Dekhat Hai Par Deet Na Hare. That Deen Dayal, that Waheguru, who is so full of compassion, he sees our bad things. Dekhat hai, par deet na hare. Sees what we do wrong, but it doesn't stop giving. But at the end of that, Maharaj explains that there is a condition for us. What do we have to do to get to Waheguru? We have to do something, but Maharaj is still going to give to us. Maharaj, at the end of that, Maharaj says, Puran prem prabhav bina patsyo kin sri paramapad bahe. Without that pure love for Waheguru, how can anybody attain God? It can't happen. Puran prem prabhav bina. Puran prem in Sikhi always is unconditional surrender. So just like Waheguru is giving to us unconditionally, we have to surrender ourselves unconditionally. It can't be the love of Lela Dena in this world. In this world, it's always, you've been bad to me, I don't love you anymore.
Why? He said, for us, even if they give us bad or good, we have to love. So this is the theme that's coming up in here. We have to give ourselves while we're always giving to us. And the word used for Vaheguruji is Dataj. Maharaj says, Vatta Data Til Na Tamai. Tamai means greed or some desire for something back. Like we buy water, the water company expects money. So this is Tamai that they have. They don't give without expectation. But Maharaj does give without expectation. So here, Maharaj says, Vatta Data Til Na Tamai. Vaheguruji has no greed. Vaheguru doesn't keep an account. And nor does he expect anything back from us for the things that they give to us. The things that we get are free, but we have to do something with our life as well. So Maharaj goes over here and says, look, like we say, deta de la de thakupahe. We might get tired of giving, why are we going to keep on giving? Now, there's a couple of shabbats about this, about what humans do. Like we give, yeah? We give in charity, we come to Gurdwara, we give. And there's a couple of shabbats that really stand out about what is our desire when we give. Maharaj says in Asa Diwar, Maharaj says, Satya man santok upje dene ke bichar. In the Satya, the people that have conquered their kaam, dromo, amkar, they desire to give. Santok, they've got contentment, they're happy with what they have, and they want to give. But even those people sometimes, what do they say? De mange sasa guna. They give and they give, but they want back 1,000 times more. They say, Maharaj, I gave my dasvan to you, but I expect 1,000 times more back from you. They keep asking for more things. And Maharaj says in another Shabad, Guru Ajit Pasha says, he court madhe ko virla sevak hor sagle vyohari. In millions of people, they say, court madhe ko virla sevak. Very few people are sevaks, true sevaks who are nishkam sevak. And hor sagle vyohari. Everybody else is in the trade. We give to God the same way that the world gives to us. We want to give something when we get back. Now look at what the good Sikhs have done in their life. What did they get back? To see the Ekla, after 84, all the people that followed Sikhi, did they get anything good back? No, they got tortured, their families got killed. Nothing good came out of it, but they gave, you know? That's why we say Pranam Shri Ganu. Paimani Singh, we know about him. How about what happened to Paimani Singh, that he was chopped and he started here. But Dekho Paimani Singh is from a family of Shaheeds. If you know Paimani Singh's, most of their sons were Shaheed. They had 10 sons. Most of their sons were Shaheed for the month. And their brothers were Shaheed as well. We know about Paimani Singh, we don't know that their brother was one of the guys who died was Shaheed with Guru Tegh Bahadur Ji. Paimati Das, Paidyala Das and Paisati Das. Paimati Das and Das were brothers. Paidyala was a brother of Paimani Singh. So they gave and they gave. They gave, but they were getting something back. But it wasn't in the Lena Dena of this world. That's what we have to say. Now Maharaj goes on to say, Kete Mangehe Jodh Apar. Maharaj says, even the great warriors, even they ask. And they go, apar mangde hai ye. A poor person who doesn't have food might say, Maharaj, menu khana de do, chota ja kar de do. Tere Bhagat Tanna si. What did Bhagat Tanna say to the two Vaheguru? He says, Gopal tera aata, jo jan tumhe pagat karate, din ke kaar sabata. But then what did he ask for? Dal sita mango kiyo, hamra kushi kare ne jiyo. He said, just give me some dal. I don't need too much with it. Different types of atta, different types of dal, a nice house, a nice wife, a good horse. That's all he wanted. Hamra kushi kare nitijiyo. That made me happy. But look at the great warriors. When they go to battle, like when America went to war against Iraq, they wanted victory over the whole country. Imagine, the poor person asks for a little bit of food and a nice house. The great warriors, they ask to destroy my enemies. God, destroy all my enemies. Let me win. Let me get all the loot. Let me win this country. Kinne mangde hai ye? But they call themselves big. But they ask everything. Al-Qaeda right now, they're being attacked over the West. They pray to Allah. They think they're warriors. They pray to Allah, let us win over the West. Let us destroy all these people. They ask for so much from God. Maharaj is saying, Lekho, kete mange jodh apar. Ketya ganat nahi bichar. There's no end. Ganat means ginti, to count. There's no end to the people that count, that ask from you.
These people that ask, kehte galat nahi vichar. There's no, I can't even do the vichar of how many people ask for you. As a shabad from Gurbani Mara says, sab tu te paaso mangde. Sab tu te paaso mangde. Everybody asks from you, Vaheguru. And then God says, kehte khap tutte vekar. Now Guru Sahib goes on to talk about the people that take. What do the people that take, what do? Some people that take, kehte khap tutte vekar. They are stuck in the vikara. We have panch vikar. Kaam, krodh, lobh, moh, ahankar. Greed, pride, attachment, lust, anger. It's always harder. It's always easier than in Punjabi. Now, Maharaj is telling us that these vikar, we are absorbed in those things. And in Bani, there's a shabad Maharaj says ki, bahut pae asgaha. So many fall into this deep pit of vikara. Gothe kahe nat nikle. They are dragged under, they don't know how to come out. They are trapped in this maya jar, they can't come out, like we talked about previously. Salahi, salahi. Some people fall into the ocean of this maya, they don't know how to come out. So we can get totally absorbed in them, and indeed we can get exhausted from these things. You know, you look at some people who are wealthy, and they've got everything, what people want, and you know they haven't got happiness. Khushni. So what happens? They just chase after any wish that comes into their head, they chase after it. When I went to see my family in Canada, I was hearing a story about a family in the island of Vancouver. This family, the guy was so rich, six cigar, he earned so much money. And I don't want to go into too much detail. But the person made so much money, but guess what happened to the family? They just blew it all. And they would do things like, oh, let's go to Vancouver for, let's get a plane, charter it, and let's fly to New York for lunch. Just because we can. Because these things, there's no end to them. You can get absorbed in them, and then you won't even know what to do next. You get caught in it. So Maharaj says, ki then, kete lele mukar pahe. How many of those people are there that take and take and take? Le. What do they do next? Mukar pahe. Mukar is a Punjabi word for they deny they took anything. Mukar na means, I didn't take anything from you. Who are you? What do you mean why God took something from you? I never took anything from you. I've done this myself. Sometimes, children, like, it was a bit like me. When I got to a good university, my mom said, you know, I helped you get there. And I said, no, I studied, I passed my exams. I got there. But actually, think about it. If the mother wasn't providing a situation for you to flourish, wananisi. So we get mukar from our parents, and we get mukar from Waheguru as well. And from society, we deny that society gave us anything. We have no desire to give back to society, because we think that society is nothing for me. Even though the laws are here, the freedom is here in this country. I mean, in one way, like, I joined the army for 4 years, and I often thought, did they stick it to again? They have not many of them have any connection to this country where they feel that they should give back. But we get so much back from this country. We like to wear our kirpan. You know, when the riots were happening, people are walking around with gandaste, 3 foot kirpana. Not one person was arrested by the police in Southwark. They could have arrested about 20, 30 Nojwan that day if they wanted to. They didn't. We got our large in this country. We got a lot of respect in this country. We should be giving back as well. We should be getting into the army, the police. We should be getting into politics as well. Lord Hagi has given through. But here they say, Maharaj kehte lele mukkar pahe. They say, nobody gave nothing to me. In Sukhmani Sahib, Guru Arjan Pasha says, he sokyo visre jin sab kich diya. Why do you forget that person who gave you everything? Even the breath. Everything comes from Waheguru. Now I remember when I started getting into religion and spirituality, I read that Conversation with God. It's a pretty good book. The first step is to thankfulness. If you don't thank God, you don't thank what you have, you'll never appreciate what you have. The desire for more will never go until you say thanks for what I have. In the next line, Maharaj says about those people, we talk now about the akirtana. Maharaj says, kete murak kahi kahi. There's so many idiots. Murak is a word for idiot. Kahi kahi. Those people who don't even acknowledge where it came from, but they keep on taking. Guru Sahib explains in Gurbani and also Pai Gurdashi here. There's some Shabbos Maharaj obviously built this culture of thanking Waheguru all the time. Pai Gurdashi says about the person who doesn't give, what's the state of the Akirtkana? It's a really rough Shabbos actually. And I'll bring it up because
Sometimes people, you know, I want to get the right line. Bhai Gurdas Ji says, and his writings are supposed to be the key to Guru Granth Sahib Ji. And what he says is, Madh vich ritta pai ke kutte da maas. He says, imagine if a woman, she was taking some alcohol, and in that alcohol, she cooked dog meat. But they cook. Nobody wants to eat dog meat. Only the people that Chinese people that ate them, we cuss them, yeah? A dog is quite a loyal animal. We say it's like man's best friend. So, in Punjab also people have dogs, they use it for hunting and stuff. And here Maharaj is saying, Dekho, look, imagine if somebody had taken some dog meat, but not even they had taken dog meat, but that dog meat, they cooked it in alcohol. You know, we can't even drink alcohol, imagine it's cooked in alcohol. The whole food is full of alcohol. Then Maharaj says, look, and then within that, they cooked it in what? In a human skull. You know this, in India they have these people that live in the Madi Masan, they're called the Agori Sadhus, yeah? They eat out of the skull. That's their job, they have to eat out of the skull. And they look around, they go to the cremation sites, and they find a nice skull, that becomes their bowl for the next, you know, their eating bowl and their begging bowl, everything is that skull. If you didn't know about these people, you can Google them, I'm not lying. This exists, yeah? The Agori Sadhus. Now Maharaj says, look, imagine they cook dog meat in alcohol, in a human skull. Then they covered it in a cloth that was blood-stained. When we bring prasad here, we bring a nice clean cloth. This is blood-stained cloth. Then the scavenger woman, this woman who is a low-caste person, we cuss them as well. So it's a low-caste person, we don't cuss them, but society cusses them. Then they ask that person, what's inside that? Why have you covered it so with this cloth? And she said, look, I covered it to hide it from the gaze of an ungrateful person. Gurbani says, Akirtkana. Akirtkana. Imagine, the food would go off if an ungrateful person, the person doesn't thank Waheguru, if that person looked at that food. That's the state, that's the ability of somebody who is ungrateful. It's a real big thing, because actually when we teach our kids at a young age, we should be teaching them, keep thank Waheguru for what you have, and say you're happy with it as well. But make me happy with what I have. You don't always have to. Some people say, how can I want what will make me happy? But the other line of that is, how can I be happy with what I have? So this is the way to do it, is to thank. Thank and thank and thank. Say thank you, Waheguru, for everything you've given me. And there's another one. On the earth, there's lots of things that are pare. And we think, okay, it's heavy upon the earth, so therefore, it's heavy upon... Waheguruji must see the earth as being heavy. So the earth takes the power of something. Maharaj says, Na tis pare kot gad kar bahar disande. Upon the earth, even the mountains and the forts, they're not heavy upon the earth. We might think, well, that's a heavy mountain. The earth is taking the power of that mountain. Maharaj says, Na tis pare kot gad. What is para? In this whole shabd, Maharaj says, Na tis pare. The oceans are not heavy, and the rivers are not heavy upon the earth. The trees are not heavy that have fruits upon them. None of the people on the earth, the elephants aren't heavy. What is heavy? The last line Maharaj says, Pare puye akirtkana, mundi pu mandi. They're the worst upon the worst. The earth cannot take the weight of somebody who is ungrateful. So actually, their biggest teaching, I think, one of the biggest teachings of this Shabbat is, Jithe bhi jaiye, just say thank you, Waheguru, for what you have. The biggest thing we can do, if we become that akirtkana, Maharaj saying, look, imagine the state. Bhai Gurdas Ji tells you the state of somebody who's akirtkana. Tells me as well. We forget all the time to thank Waheguru. Then Maharaj says, Ketiyan dukh phuk sadmar. His famous line, you know, this Ketiyan dukh phuk sadmar. And in India, what they do is, they take the second part of this line, they stick it on their cars, and it's coming here as well. They say, Maharaj, oh, ebe daat teri tata. Ebe daat teri tata. They say, oh, it's all a gift from you. These two lines, these two paktiyas, they go together. Maharaj says, there's three different meanings you can take from this. They all sort of work together. Ketiyan duk puk sadmar could mean that some people, ketiyan, so many people, are always going to be unhappy. No matter how much they have, they're always going to be in duk, and they're always going to have book.
They're always going to be sad, dukkha, and they're also always going to have more hunger. You will never fulfill their hunger. Like it says, the big in Japji Sahib, ki pukhiya pukhna utre, je banna puriya paar. The pukhe people, their book will not go, even though they collect everything in the world. Even the richest person in the world, still a pukha, without this naam. So Maharaj says, look, there's one way. There's some people that will never be happy, they'll always be sad, they'll always be, you know, dukhi, sadman. They're always like, oh, I hate this world, I hate everything I have. Sometimes you think, it takes a slap to work out how much we have, and then they take it away. It says in Sukhni Sahib, Maharaj says, in Al-Guru Adi Pasha says in Sukhni Sahib, for the sake of one thing, I gave you 20 things, but for the sake of one thing, you lost your faith in me. What if I took those back? What if I didn't give you that one either, but I took those 20 back as well? Ek bina de, sorry, it's 10. Ek bina de, das bhi hirle. What would you do then? To mura kahu kaha kare. What would you do then if I took those 10 things back from you? We don't realize the value of what we have. The second meaning of this same bhakti, yetiya duk puk sadmar ebi da tehi datar, is that some people, they put themselves through so much dukkha. You know, some people that want to be spiritual, they put themselves through a lot of dukkha. They leave their family, they go live in the mountains, they suffer. They go pukkha as well. They go mani khana. Then the problem is, that it's not necessarily the way to go to. You know, they can go pukkha, but what does it mean? There was a guy they found in India that hadn't eaten for 70 years. Yeah. Now he was a spiritual person. But some people, they feel proud that they're not eating. But Sikh, we have got, there's no vart in Sikhi, there's no fasting. In many religions, for example, even nearly all religions, that's to me, Buddhism, they have fasting as well. Christianity, they sometimes take on, they give up something, Lent, 40 days. And many of them, the people go through these cleansing stuff. And obviously in Islam, they don't eat during the month of Ramadan, although they have a good meal in the morning, one in the evening. But regardless of that, they go through this pukha, a big pukha for God. Ketiya tuk, duk puk sadmar. Many people go through this, they put themselves through all this stuff. Mar means that they beat themselves. You know, we saw that movie, I forgot the name of it now, the conspiracy about the Christian church. It was quite a big one. There was a guy in there, he used to tie a sting around his wrist and his arm. He used to bleed from it. They used to beat themselves. People do this for God, honestly. Maharaj is telling us, what's the way? The next line gives us the way. The third meaning is that there's some people who just accept what they have and they say, Ebi daat teri datar. Oh, Vaheguruji, you are the only datar. The first thing is datar means the giver. Vaheguru is the only giver. Datta data ek hai, sabko devanhar. Those people, they say, Vaheguru, you're the only giver, therefore, everything is a gift from you. Ebi daat teri datar. Whether it's bad or good, they say, Vaheguruji, it's a gift from you. I shouldn't be ungrateful for it. They thank. So, if you imagine in the world, there's so many things going on, we think, oh, this is not good, this is not good. Maharaj says, ki chin upai medhani, soi kardasar. The one who made the world, he's looking after it. We have a role to play ourselves, the Khalsa has a role, but we can't start cursing the world and not recognizing the one who made the world, who's looking after it. Dukh sukh, both come from Vaheguru. And the problem is sometimes we don't even know what to ask for. The person we talked last week about, that sometimes a person who asks for sukh, they'll forget God. The person who gets dukh, they remember God. They might become religious after getting dukh. So many people get to religious in life by finding getting dukh, and the person who's happy doesn't remember Vaheguru at all. So who's better off? If the game is to find Vaheguru, if the game is to thank Vaheguru, the person who remembers Vaheguru is obviously better off than the person who's not. But we don't know that. So the game is very different. And it says in Gurbani that what's the state of the sick? Se nanga ne nang. Pukhe lak na pukhiya. If I am nanga, I am not nanga. If I am pukha, I am hungry lak 1,000 times, I'm not going to feel hungry. Dukhe kod na dukh. If you give me so many dukh, even then it's not dukh. Nanak piri pikhando sab disht. Nanak says, oh, if Vaheguruji gives me this nadar, drish, if Vaheguru looks upon me with this kirpa, that's all I want. Don't care about anything else. There's a shabad by Guru Arjun Pasha. When Guru Arjun Pasha is sitting on Tatti Tavi, when they're sitting on that hot plate, they're being tortured. And Sai Mia Mir, who's from the line of Peer Muhammad themselves,
He says to Guru Arjan Dev Ji, tell me and I'll get you out of this. But what does Guru Arjan Pasha says? Tera kiya mitha lage. Oh Vaheguru, what you're giving to me is mitha to me. Har naam padharat nanak mangi. So it's about changing our desires. Now it says, Ketya duk phuk sadmar, ehbe daat teri daatar. So daatar, we ask for only one thing, naam. Everything else is almost asking for pain. Guru Sahib says, Vintu da horje mangana, sid dukhaan, ke dukh. If I ask for anything but you, I'm asking for pain. Devu naam santokhiya, utre man ki bukh. Oh Vaheguruji, if I ask for this one thing, Devu naam santokhiya, utre man ki bukh. Give me this name. This is the same thing that Maharaj is saying now. Keep. Just ask for naam. Utre man ki bukh. This is the only thing that's going to cut our book. So they live in thanks. They say things like, Rahim teri sukh paya. With your grace, Vaheguruji, I got sukh. Everything is from you. And like we say, we do Shabad Zare. And in Shabad Zare, right at the very end, Maharaj tells us what should we think about. Maharaj says, Ji jant sab saran tumari, sar bachint tud paase, jo tud paave, soi changa, ek nanak ki ardaase. They say, Vaheguru, you're taking care of everything. Ji jant sab saran tumari, you take care of everybody. Sarva chinta udapasi, every chinta in the world is with you. So we say, why should we do chinta? So karta chinta kare jinu paya jag. Let the one who made the world do chinta. Ji jan sab saran tumhari sarva chinta udapasi, jo tudapavai. Whatever you want, why do? So hi changa. Ek nanak ki ardaase. Nanak says, meri ehi ardaase ki hai. Whatever you give me, let me be happy with it. Let me feel that it's good. But this Shabd Mara says, ki listen. Gur mere sang sada hai nale. You might think Guru Arjan Pasha is saying to the people, you might think that I'm being tortured. They say, I'm not being tortured. Gur mere sang sada hai nale. Vaheguru is with me right now. I could stop this with one click of my finger, but I choose not to. He's going to torture me now, but I'll come back as a sixth guru and I'll sort them out. The same guy traveled through. They weren't scared of death. They knew they could come back.

Maharaj says next in Japiswar, they say ki band khalasi paane hui. Band means to be trapped. And khalasi means to be free. And the pana means the will. Paane hui. So, one way of understanding this is that to go from band in this 84 June, the 8.4 million life cycle, we're trapped inside it. We can't get up. We're like that gerbil on a wheel. It's running, but ain't going nowhere. Yeah? Band khalasi. To get mukti from it, the only way is from the hukum of Waheguru, what we've been told. People keep taking from you, but they say, nay, I didn't take from you. They're idiots, Maharaj says. A kirtana is the worst, but if the person says, evi dat, teri datar, if they become thankful, and they start loving that hukum, and they start asking for that, the right hukum, what do they ask for? Maharaj tells us, they ask for naam. Har naam padhar kanak mange. If they start asking for that thing, then Maharaj says they will get mukti. Bandha khalasi paane hui. They start to accept the hukum, they start to love the hukum. And the word paana, Gurbani explains the paane for us quite a bit. It's a beautiful shabad I heard from Katavachi. They say, paane hukum manniyun, paane sukh paaya. Paane sadgur meriyun, paane sach te aaya. Paane jevad hor daat nahi, sach aakh sunaya. There's no such great gift as that gift of us accepting the hukam. On the day that Guruji blesses all of us, including me, blesses us with the power to actually accept the hukam. When the bad stuff happens to us and we don't complain, when we accept it, that's the biggest gift. That pana, for us to get that desire for the pana, Nanak tis saranagani, jin jagat upai. Nanak says, I'm at the sharan or the person who made the world. I'm not scared anymore. It's actually, if you imagine nirpao nirvair, how are we going to become nirpao nirvair until we accept the hukum? The person who's accepted the hukum, he's no longer scared. He says, I don't care. Whatever happens is going to happen, but I'm not scared. But I don't hate anybody because I understand the one who made it is doing it. Datar, there's only one. Another way of looking at this word khalasi, here the khalsa actually is the word. The word khalsa comes from this. There's one meaning of the word khalsa. That the khalsa is jivan mukt. Because Guruji tells us that the best stage to reach for is a person who is alive, jivdaya, but that person has got mukti. They've got mukti already. Because they're dead. In one way they're dead, and they come back to life. Mar jive marya. They were dead, then they are reborn. And every religion has this concept of being reborn. And look at the Panchpyari. They went to die. We talked about this last week when Benji was here, Amritpal Kaur. She's talking about that we have a phantom limb on our head. It's the head. It doesn't exist, she says. After you give your head, it doesn't exist, but we think it's dead. So actually, you can say that the khalsa is the person who is saying, ki bandh khalasi. To go from the person who's trapped in the world to the person who is khalsa is also through Guru's pana. The pana, we said, can mean all the time, always.

mat tyag. 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The mind wants to look good. The mind doesn't want to look like a khalsa. Mind's got too many things on their head. The mind doesn't want to get up in the morning and do their part. Mind says, I'm going to skip it today. Doesn't matter, I'll do it tomorrow. Mind says, no. Man ki mat tyag. Leave your mind and follow the guru. Follow the guru's feet. Let the guru take you forward. Imagine if you're going to sit on a boat. Do you want to make that boat yourself? Or do you want to make Wagyu get that boat made for you? Good example is when we went parachuting once. And they showed us how to pack a parachute. They went to pack our own parachute. They went to jump out of the plane. And everybody was scared because they said, if you pack it, it'll be alright because you know what you're doing. I don't want to pack my own parachute when it's open. So this is the thing. Who are we going to trust? Who are we going to trust? The person who is Satguru? Because Satguru knows, he's been there, he has got mukti already. Maharaj says, aap mukat mohitari. Why Guruji is aap mukat and takes us across mohitari. And then it says, ki hor aap na sakhe koi. No one can say anything but this. You can't get mukti from accepting the hukam of Wahiguru. Apart from accepting his hukam, nothing else can happen. And even the naam is in the hukam as well. Eko naam hukam hai. Nanak Satgur diya bujai jiyo. The naam is the hukam as well. Accepting the hukam of Wahiguru involves accepting that there's only one way to God, through love and through the name. No one can say anything else. Hor aakh na sakke koi. Jeko khai aakh na paaye, oh jaane jetiya mukhai. If someone eats from God, yeah, khai. The one meaning of the word khai is the person who eats from God. O khake, what does he say? Jeko khai, because we're all eating from Wahiguru. There's a famous story about the lady who said to her father, it's an old story from Guru Arjan Dev Ji Patshah's time, and the Dukh Panjani Beri comes from that time. She said to her father, everything is from Guruji, it's not from you. Oh, and the father got a bit annoyed because, Mukkaragi, I give her so much and she says everything is from God. So he married her off to a leper. Well, in that time, the girl, she had to listen to what her father said, you know. Times have changed, obviously, but this was the world back then. And he married her off to a leper to teach her a lesson. I am the one who gives to you. In the hankars, you know. He tried to ruin her life. That also happens in families. And then what happened? She said to Guruji, whatever you give me, I'm happy with. And she went with her husband to Guruji's Sharan, and they went to Harmandir Sahib. And then, the person, while she was away, he went into the Pani to have Ishnan in Harmandir Sahib, in the Ram Das Sarovar. And what happened to him? He found when he went into the water, his leprosy was cured. Dukh Manjari played next to that tree. And he went into the water, but he said, oh, my wife who loves me so much, who accepted the pana of Satguru Arjan Dev Pasha, she's not going to know that I'm the same husband. She'll say, you're not the one that I married. And she loves the hukam so much, she will leave me to go and find the person who she married, because she accepts the hukam so much. So he left one finger diseased. And he went into the pani, came back out. When she came back, she goes, who are you? He said, I'm your husband. The sarovar has healed me. So Guru Maharaj takes care of his people as well. We talked about it. Does God intervene? Yes, Waheguruji does intervene. There's this question of does Waheguru intervene is almost a little bit silly, because if everything is done by Waheguru, what can we say isn't from Waheguru? Whether Waheguruji intervenes or doesn't intervene, who's doing it? Karta Purit is doing everything. The thing is wrong. The question thinks that the world is moving separate from Waheguru. It's not. Everything is done by Waheguru. You could be getting late for this program I was getting. No traffic. Lucky Maharaj brought me right here. This is the thing that we forget. Sometimes Waheguru gives, sometimes Waheguru doesn't. But we should always be thanking. Then Maharaj says, ki, jeko khai akhan pai o jane jetiya mukhai. If someone eats from Waheguru and then says, ki nahi atu, Waheguruji, you gave me nothing. Or they start saying that you can't get to God without accepting the hukam. They say, no, if you don't accept the hukam, but you follow my way, say this mantra, or whatever, if they try to do that, they're not gonna be able to do it. And they will get beats on the face. That's what this means. Oh jane jetiya muh khai. On their muh, they're gonna get beaten. Now who's gonna beat them? Who's going to beat them? Maharaj tells us in Kirtan Swela that the Jamdut, his people, are standing over our heads, khadene, with their dande, and they're waiting. The minute we die,

who lead this body, they write to Jesus. Every single one of people like me, who all the time forget, we got jamdu standing over our head, ready to be us. That's for all of us, what ourselves is, we should try. If we don't want to get those beats, we have to accept that without accepting the hukam of Waheguru, we're not going to get there. Like sometimes people ask us, I know on the Facebook page, people say, I've got problems in my family, what can I do? If you try telling them something else, apart from, you're going to have to accept that this happened to you. You're going to have to accept it, you're going to have to get over it. Huh? You have to thank God anyway. If you try saying, oh no, no, it's alright, keep the pain, keep the anger, do something else, you're telling them lies. They have to accept what happened. You have to come in the pana. And if a Sikh tells you something other than the Guru's hukam, they're also lying to you. If any Sikh tells you that it's okay not to matha take to Sadhguru Guru Granth Sahib Ji, it's okay to matha take to somebody else, there's nothing wrong with accepting Sadhu Sant, yeah? It's really important to hang out with Sadhu Sant. But if they don't join you with the truth of Guru Granth Sahib Ji, then they are also fools. And they are going to get beats as well. Bandha Singh Bahadur, when he met Guru Gobind Singh Ji, he had Shanka, should I follow Guru Gobind Singh Ji? Onu Shanka Singh, he was doubting whether Guru Gobind Singh Ji is Satguru. Now sometimes nowadays, there's Sikhs who say, oh, Guru Arjan Dev Ji and Guru Gobind Singh Ji are very different. Huh? When Guru Gobind Singh Ji is telling us in their bani that without love, we won't get to God, but even then we think, oh, Guru Gobind Singh was a bit of a warrior, or he didn't really, he wasn't like Guru Arjan Dev Ji. They doubted Guru Gobind Singh Ji, Bandha Singh Bahadur. And you know what? Guru Gobind Singh Ji showed him his previous guru. His previous guru was reincarnated as an insect on the tree. He said, look, aage dekhla, your guru you follow, look where he is. He's an insect. He didn't come out of this. He's not Kalasi. You're going to have to come inside my hukum. Then he became Bandha. Then he became Guru's Bandha. And in history, even at the end of his life, no matter what people say about him, at the end of his life, he died as a Sikh. His son was killed in front of him, but he didn't convert. His boy's heart was put in his mouth. He didn't convert. No matter what you say, jo ne kita hai ga on his ant samay, is pranam shahidan. Je ko khai akh na paaye, oh jaane jitiya muh khai. Then what does a good Sikh say? Good Sikh says, aape jaane, aape de. Oh Waheguru, you yourself know what I need. You yourself give everything. Aape jaane, Waheguru knows everything. And aape de, Waheguru ji, you will give. I don't have to worry about anything. They accept the hukam. Because we know we can't do anything to give to Waheguru. We just have to take. We are actually always going to be taking. So they say, aape jaane, aape de. We do ask for the wrong things. And Maharaj says in Bani, what can you give to Waheguru? Tera kiya tujhe pe arpo. Whatever you gave me, I give it back to you. We come here to give money. We think we gave something. Maharaj says, I gave you everything. You give some back to me. And you think you're great. I gave you everything you own. You give 10%. And you expect that you're doing amazing stuff. Evi galti hai kisadi. Dasman is of the Guru. But it's not ours money in the first place. So don't take pride in giving him. Maharaj says, tera kiya tujhe kya arpo. Naam tera tuhi chabar darare. Your name is the palti that I can do. Nothing else I can give to you but say your name. Akhe sevi kei ke. Kei ke always means very few. Very few. Very few people say this. Very few people say ki aape jaane aape de. Very few people say ebi daat teri daata. As we said before, there's so many people that are doing work, but there's very few sevaks. Yeah? And Maharaj says, hor sagle vyohari. Mostly all of us are lena dena with our guru. Very few people accept what's given to them. Jisno bakse sib salaha nanak paadshahi paadshah. That person who Waheguru blesses with sifat salaha. These two words come from Persian and they always mean prayer and praise. Sifat salaha. The person who is blessed with his prayer and praise. Kirtan is also singing the praises of Waheguru. Nanak paadshahi paadshah. That person who praises and thanks God, who lives in this way and is content with what they're given, that person is the true king. Paadshahi paadshah. Is a king of the kings. Even the kings will come in front of that person and say, ki, teach me something. Tell me something. The kings in this world, they go to the holy people, don't they? They go and ask for boons. They say, let me win this battle, you bless me. Even Guru Gobind Singh Ji, we can say that Guru Gobind Singh Ji and Guru Nanak Dev Ji are Sache Paatshah to us. To Dithe Sache Paatshah. That's what we say. Man Janam Janam Ki.
Lathiyan. If you see our Guru, the Guru is our true king. When Guru Nanak Dev Ji became the Guru, every Sikh should read the Bani in Ang Iksopanyam. 150, Guru Nanak Dev Ji tells what happened to him when he became a Guru. If you want to see what happened to Guru Nanak Dev Ji, they write it in there on 150. Very simple number to remember. And Guru Nanak Dev Ji says very clearly what happened to him. He says, Waheguru Ji, Sachi Sipat Salaha Kapada Paya. Now, Waheguru Ji Tardi, Sachi Mahal Khasam Balaya. That Khasam Waheguru brought me to his court. And then, what did he give me? He gave me the clothes. Now, this is, gave me the clothes of Sipat Salaha. That's why this is there. That Guru Nanak Dev Ji saying, the one who is blessed with Sipat Salaha is a true king. That's why Guru Nanak Dev Ji is a true king for us. Because he's been blessed with this Sipat Salaha. In Jatsri Kivar, Guru Nanak Ji tells, Guru Arjun Pasha tells us again that the person who has no friends, who lives in a broken down house, has no friends, no family, nothing. What is that person? Raji, Raja Sagli Sriska, Harnam Man Pinna. If that Naam is in their mind, they may have no friends, no family, no house, nothing. Tutte futte kapde. No one respects that person. But if that person has that Naam in their mind, Raja Sagli Sriska. There's a beautiful line by Kabir Ji. Kabir Ji says in their bani, Tese ab to jaye chade singhasan mile hai sarang pani. Now I'm going to go climb on top of that throne. Singhasan is a throne. Mile sarang pani. I've joined. Mile hai sarang pani. I've met Waheguru. Ram Kabira ek paye hai. Koi na sakhi pashani. No one knew, but Ram and Kabir Ji became one. So, he's now sitting on the throne. He says, I have now sat on the throne, I've become one with Waheguru. So, actually, the main art of this body now is explained to us by this, that no matter what we ask for in this world, if we don't get blessed with the praise of Waheguru, we've lost out. This world, this life, Hire Jasa Janam Hai, this life has been swept for nothing. Because the biggest gift we can get is to praise. I was meeting a Benji today. She was a friend of mine's wife. She was called a square when she was growing up because she didn't drink, she didn't do all these things, and she didn't keep them. And the Punjabi community, you know, nowadays, it's almost harder. Gore don't judge you as much as the Punjabi judge you. If you're a good Sikh, the Punjabis tell you off. And the Gore, they say, oh, it's just, they're just brown people. We're not going to interfere in their religion. But the people who are from the Sikh community, they will judge you more if you go into Sikhi. They will say, oh, you don't drink, or you're some kind of party, or you're some Yani, or you're some Paiji. You're trying to follow Sikhi, and even the community around us is cussing you. Maharaj is telling us here, look, if you follow this path, you'll be the king among kings. So although we can't achieve anything without Kirpa, we have to follow this path as well. This Pana of Guruji. And it says at the beginning of Japji Sahib, Maharaj says, ki, Karmi ave kapda nadri mok dua. That through our actions we get this human life. Through our actions we get the things that we have. But kirpa, only kirpa nadri mok dua, only mukti comes from kirpa. So therefore, when we look at ourselves, we think we're going to achieve this oneness. The only thing we can ask for is, let me praise you. When we say Waheguru, we're going to finish off with a bit of Waheguru. That wah is wow. See, it's built in. When we say, why is that mantra so powerful? That mantra is so powerful because in the middle of saying Waheguru, or the beginning of saying Waheguru, the first thing you say is, Waheguru. Wahe. Waho, waho. That same waho, waho we say, wow, wow. Wow, Guru. That could be one way of understanding that, yeah? So actually, Sipat Salaha is built into Waheguru. That's why if we're blessed to say Waheguru, now we're going to say Waheguru for a bit, we, Maharaj is telling us that outside people might not see you, like Ram Kabira Ek Paye Hai. No one knew. No one, kisne pachani tha. But inside, you know. So, we're gonna praise. We're gonna praise our Guru and say, Wahe, with real proud, with just real desire to praise for everything that we've been given that we didn't value today. Thank Waheguru.

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like a parrot, you know? And people listen to the parrot and they think, oh, he's amazing, this parrot. We should put him in a castle, not in a pinjara. It's a bit like this, you know, I'm just warning you in advance. Yeah, I'm just a normal person. I just go away, research during the week, and this is the katha that comes from the research. So there's Mahan katha vachik sai, by Gandhi Pindarpal Singh and Sansing Maskeen and other people, they're the ones that we should try to listen to. Because of the Nojwans can't understand their Punjabi, that's why this effort is in English. So, last week, we went to Guru Granth Dev Ji talking to Sidhs about what we ask for and the value of a kirtkana. That the kirtkana can be one of the worst things we could ever be. Is somebody who's ungrateful for the things that we've been given. And a kirtana is an ungrateful person. So, at the end of that, Maharaj says, Jisno bakse se basalaha nanak paadshahi paadshaha. That person who's blessed with the praise of Waheguru, the prayer and the praise, that person's a king upon kings. That's important because in this body, the 26th body, Maharaj goes on to talk about what is the value of things. And the word that's used a lot is amul. So we read through the body and then go through just the vichar of that body. Maharaj starts off by saying, amul gun, amul vapar, amul vapariye, amul pandar, amul aveh, amul le jahe, amul paaye, amula samahe, amul taram, amul divan, amul tul, amul parvan, amul baksis, amul 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

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So, priceless tends to be used in normal language as something which is very, very expensive. Right? Something which is really valuable. But actually, if you go into a bit more deeper, Maharaj is saying Amul. This thing has no Mul. And what Mul means is Qeemat, a price. So something which has no price actually means it's beyond price. So normal translation means priceless, but to go into that a little bit more actually means that this, what Maharaj is going to talk about now, these things, they can't be purchased. In a purchase trade, one side is giving something, the other side is giving something back in exchange. That's how you get a price. So everything in this world has a price. You go into Tesco's, you know, even they say it's a common thing, every person has a price as well. You know, they say, you know, the people that corrupt people, they say, I mean, in our fund, there's quite a lot of people that did it with you again. And everybody has a price, you know. Even the people at the top who are running the SGPC and people like that, you see them within 16 hours of J.K. Rowling's book coming out, they haven't read it, they've already issued a statement saying that they ban it. So even at the top, people have been sold, Vicky Wayne. So everybody has a price. This is what the world says. But then there's some things that don't have a price. There's some things you can't buy in a market. There's some things that just are not available. There's a different price for them. Even the price that we think we're going to pay for them isn't a price. So first we're going to talk about this idea of Amul. You know, Maharaj says, when we do Rara Sahib, I see about 2 weeks ago we did the Shabad, Vadde Mere Sahiba, Gehan Gabira Guni Gahira. And in that one Maharaj starts off, Sun Vadda Aakhe Sab Koi, ਕੇਵਟ ਵੱਡਾ ਠੀਠਾ ਹੋਏ ਕੀਮਤ ਪਾਏ ਨਾ ਕਹਿਆ ਜਾਏ ਕਹਿੰਦੇ ਵਾਲੇ ਤੇਰੇ ਰਹੇ ਸਮਾਏ ਸਿਰਫ ਕੀਮਤ ਪਾਏ ਨਾ ਕਹਿਆ ਜਾਏ ਨੋ ਮੈਟਰ ਹਾਊ ਮਚ ਟਾਈਮ ਵੀ ਸਪੈਂਡ ਥਿੰਕਿੰਗ ਕਿ ਵਾਟਸ ਦਾ 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The original person that got that earth didn't get a price for it. When the government sells land, believe you me, the government didn't pay a price for that land. They just said, this is our land. So there's many things that we sell and we trade, but actually we never paid for them. Even we talked about last week, the Maharaj keeps on giving. The things that they give, they don't even count. The price for air isn't there. All the people would try to sell it to you. If they could commoditize it, they will try to sell it to us. Because everybody wants to make some money out of something, but actually, even the oil that comes out of the ground, we didn't put it there. We paid for it. Somebody took it out, but they didn't pay for the actual making. Waheguru made that oil. Guru Sahib is telling us that there's some things that have no price. So they are actually not able to be purchased. But some passing Gurbani do tell us that there's a price for God. That there's a bit of a conflict. You might think, well, there is a price. Like we think, well, the price of sikhi is ahead. And one line I remember, Maharaj says, ki, har har arth sarir, hum becha pure gur ke aage. For the sake of this har, I sold, this is the arth, har har arth, arth is the good. For the sake of this good of Waheguru, I sold my body to my guru. Sarir, hum becha pure gur ke aage. So actually, you can say in some way that sikhi says that we should be selling ourselves to our guru. But there's actually something funny about this, because Maharaj also tells us that Waheguru gave us our body. So we give our body to our Guru, but who gave us that body? Waheguru. So what are we giving? What we had, we got given as a gift, we give it back to Waheguru. And we think, I sold my body to my Guru. The body that was given to us as a gift, we gave it to our Guru, and we praise ourselves. See the funny thing about it? That's why it's Amul. Because we have nothing to offer in this trade.
at the deepest level, in this trait of coming to our Guru and asking for Naam, there is nothing to offer. Everything we have, that we give up, even our mind. We think, Chalo, I'll give my mind to my Guru. And Maharaj says, even that mind isn't yours. Somebody gave it to you. Wahguru made you. We can't even make anything as close as amazing as a human mind. All the scientists in this world, they can't make anything as amazing as a human mind. And yet we think we can give that to our Guru, and we're so great. We give 10% of our earnings, if that, and we praise ourselves to say, ki luk mein ki, mein, what did I do? We forget, ki, bistre, then sab kich diya. The 90% that we got from God, we think, oh, I earned that. The 10% we give to God, we think we done something good. Guru is saying, in this apalaya, listen to this, there's nothing you can give to God. Kushni, it's amul. So then Maharaj goes on this body to talk about this whole trait. You see, amul gun, amul vapar. This trait of being able to buy Vaheguru, this naam, we do have to sell us. We have to sell ourselves to our Guru. But once we understand that this game is so deep that we're not doing anything. This is everything was given to us and we gave it back to. So there's a Shabad we're going to do later on about this. And Kabirji says to Guru, to Vaheguru, he says, Kabir, mera mujhme kuch nahi. Jo kich hai, so tera. Nothing of mine is mine in the first place. Nothing of mine is mine. Mera mujhme kuch nahi. Jo kich hai, so tera. Everything I have is yours in the first place. I only own it for a little while. And I praise myself for giving it to you. Look at the hankara. Look at the hankara. I believe I'm giving my 10%. Then, he says, Jo kich hai, so tera. Tera tujh pe tujhko saunpte kya lage mera. Giving what is yours back to you, what am I, what's mine in this? Mera kuch nahi hai gaati vich. So this is the amazing trade that we're dealing with. That's why it's amul. It's not amul because it's priceless, because it's amazing, although it is amazing. But actually it's amul because we have nothing to give for this trade. It's all a gift. It's all a gift. So the deepest level, when the person even achieves this God, they fall down and they go, God, you've given me you, but I didn't give you anything really in return. That's why he says, all I can do is say your name. Tera kiya tujhe pe arpo naam tera. That's the only thing we can give is, we can say your name. That's why in this body, you see, the first part starts off as amul, amul, amul, and then it goes to ark, ark. Kira, what should we ark? What should we ark? The name. See, so once we realize that this trait, we have nothing to give in this trait, then that person starts saying, Ark, Ark, Rehe, live life. Just says, Ark, Ark. Then we can understand that the first body that's telling us in Sarana Sahib, Guru Nanak Dev Ji says, In Asa Mahla Pahla Sun Vadda Aakhi Sab Koi, Ke Vad Vadda Dita Hoi, Keemat Paaye Na Kehya Jaye, Kehne Wale Tere Rehe Samaye. The ones that speak of you, they just get absorbed in you. They just keep on saying your name. Then the next Shabad in Rehra Sahib says, Asa Mahla Pahla, Akhan Jeeva Visre Marjao, Akhan Aukha Sachana. So what am I going to say now? The thing that we're going to say is God's name. Ohi hai ga, that's the only thing left to us to say. Even the name that's been given to us. Yeah? Satguru gives us the naam, and we say the name. And we think we're doing a lot. Maharaj says the name was given to you, the body was given to you, the mouth was given to you. What did you do in this? Kuch nahi. Nothing. With that person says, all I can do is give whatever is of me. Maybe this eye. There's a famous story, Guru Nanak Dev Ji, he was talking to Raja, I think his name is Shivnam. And he wanted to please Guruji. And he said, I'll give you something. Maharaj says, what have you got to give? And Guru Nanak Dev Ji tells him, he said, I'll give you my kingdom. He goes, oh, tera nahi hai. You're going to die. Your kids are going to get it. It's not actually yours. You're just holding it for your life. He goes, I'll give you all my palace. I'll give you everything. I'll make you the king. I'll give you not just my kingdom and everything I own, but I'll give you that to a Rajdhani, the seat, Singhasan. Maharaj says, even that's not yours. When you die, you have to leave it behind. What have you got? You know the story of the needle? It's the same thing. What have we got to give? What are we going to take with us? He goes, okay, Guruji. If I can't give you money, I can't give you wealth, I can't give you my kingdom, what can I give you? Maharaj says, give me this eye. What did he? I. The one you give, what should I give you? He said, give me this eye.
So then what does that person do when they sell their mind? The only thing they can do is say their name. Tera, tera, tera. We talked about Guru Gobind Singh Ji when they were sitting there and they said, Chale Hari, Thare Hari, Tuhi, Tuhi, Tuhi, Tuhi. Tuhi, Tuhi, Tuhi, Tuhi. I just say your name, you are it. I lose myself, I forget me and I remember you. So that's why this body starts off in this way. There is no price for this God. Vaheguru is Amul. Nothing we can give, we can only say the name. That's it, say their name. So Maharaj says in this, ki, Amul Gun, Amul Vapar. The Gun of Vaheguru is Amul. The qualities, you know, when we think about godly qualities, those qualities are priceless. A mother might say to their son, you know, in Sikhi, there's 5 qualities. We should know these qualities because we want to aim for them. The mother might tell their child, it's a Sat, Santok, Daya, Nimrata and Pyar. These are the 5 qualities. So we should be aiming to have truth. We should be aiming for contentment. We should be having Daya, which is compassion. We should be having Nimrata, you know, to be not so bihankari. And then Pyar, Pyar for Guru. But these things can't be bought. You can go and tell your child, be humble. But if that person is not humble, you can't do anything about it. You can't pop down to Tesco's and say, I'll buy some nimrita for my child. Go home and say, okay, khala yaar. You get some nimrita. We can't do it ourselves. We might want to be and have pyar for God, but if we haven't been blessed, we can't get it. There's loads of people that will come to Gurdwara and they will look at other people singing Gurbani. And they'll say, yeah, why is this person singing Gurbani with love? And for me, it does nothing. Everything is amul. All these qualities, these guns. Now we started off this katha by saying, Tere kavan gun, Tere kavan kavan gun kehte gaava. Oh Vaheguru, you are full of all the guns. You are the guni nidana. You are the ocean of all qualities. Which of your qualities can I say? So, the point of this is that those qualities of God that we are trying to get, because Maharaj also tells us, ki, I have no qualities, but I need to get these qualities if I'm going to do bhakti. In Japji Sahib it says that, Bin gun kite bhagat na hoi. Without getting these qualities, we can't bhakti ni honi. This bhagat there is not bhagat, it's bhakti. It's got a sehari and tata. We don't pronounce it. So, we need to get these qualities. These qualities we need, these 5 qualities, but we can't just get them by paying anything for them. Amul hagin. Then Maharaj says, Amul vapar. This trade now. What's this trade we're going to do with our guru? Even this trade is impossible for us to buy. We have to basically beg for it. Now Maharaj says in Sukhmani Sahib, Sach vapar karo vapari. Darg hai, nib hai, kheb tumhari. Do this true vapar. This is the true trade. The true trade is priceless. The true trade is priceless. If we do this true trade with our guru, then we're going to actually reach whatever we collect in this trade. Like if you go to shops and you buy something, that thing is going to stay behind when you die. You know? Maharaj says, ki, if you want to do this trade, darga nibhe kev tumari. In that darga of Vaheguru, this thing that you bought is going to go with you. You might order it from Amazon and it comes to your house, but you could die in the meantime. But this thing that you order, if you trade it, when you reach the darga, it's going to come with you. It's going to be delivery, your name on it. So deliver to wherever you are supposed to reach to, it's going to reach there. What is that trade? Maharaj says, ki, ehem, this vapar, eho vapar, virla vapare. This is the other problem. This trade, very few people trade this trade. Jira vapar hega. It's very, very rare. People don't trade it. Eho vapar, virla vapare, na nikata ke sad balahare. Now he says, I'm a sacrifice to that person who does this trade. The question here is, what is that trade? We talked about it already. It says, ki har ke naam ke vyapari. We did that shabad. This is the trade that Guru is selling. Guru has come to sell us naam. Har ke naam ke vyapari. And then this next line, Maharaj says, Heera haath chadeo nirmola. Chhoot gayi sansari. I left the world behind now. Sansar doesn't bother me anymore. What have I got in my hand? I have got that heera of naam. So Guru is here to sell us this naam. We are here to buy it. That's how it's Satguru Sikko Naam Tanade. Guru ka Sikh Vad Pagi hai. This trade, we got nothing to give for it, but Guru can give us what we want anyway, which is that Naam. Satguru Sikko Naam Tanade. What does a Sikh do?
वो सिख और गुरुजी गुरु का सिख वर्ण पागी है और आई एम अ लकी लकी पर्सन अगर नथिंग टू गिव फॉर दिस बट यू गेव इट टू मी एनीवे सो देन महाराज सेज अमूल व्यापारी है अमूल आर द पीपल दैट ट्रेड दिस दोज ट्रेडर्स इन द 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saint, that holy saint is that vyapari. The person he one pehle khareed leti hai cheez, he's bought it and then he's sharing it. You see, so they are the vyapari, and we touch their feet. I mean, Maharaj in Sukhmani Sahib has given so much ustad of the sant and the sadhu and the mahabrahm gyani. So we have to find these vilay people and hang out with them. That's the aim of a guru sikh. Find sadh sangat. So if you can't find it in your local gurdwara, then you have to drive to find it. Yeah? If it's not in your gurdwara because they're not doing stuff at the right time, you know, so there was a bendy that emailed me, she said, I can't, my gurdwara is never open. Where do I go to my gurdwara? She goes, what can I do? I said, go on charity's website, find the name and write to them and say, look, you need to be open because you put a gurdwara. If you want that, we're lucky here in Southo, what any day, time of the day, from 3 a.m. till 10 p.m. we can walk in the Gurdwara, it's open. Some people don't even have that. Some people tarasate hain ki, let me have the Guru's darshan of Guru Granth Sahib Ji. We are lucky we have it all the time. So Maharaj says, Amul Vapariya. The people that trade this, the ones that take on the godly qualities, leave the bad qualities, the ones that say the naam, they are Amul. They are prices of people. You can't buy them in a shop. You can't just tell somebody to Bhagat Bhajan. It doesn't work. It's priceless. And they come with a gift. And then, Amul Pandar. The store of this naam is priceless. Now, you know, in Gurbani tells us actually, that when we say the name of God, that it's never going to run out. Huh? It's not like one day, there's no one of Waiguru left. You know, nothing left for you to say. It doesn't work that way. But also, Guru Sahib has come as that Pandar. Guru Sahib is also priceless. Because Guru Sahib, in Bani, tells us, and I want to talk about this in a little while. What it says about Guru, I'm going to go into something that I saw this week that troubled me a little bit about this point. Maharaj says in Gurbani, Har Amrit Pagat Pandar Hai Guru Satgur Paase Ram Raje. This Guru, our Guru Granth Sahib Ji, has got the Amrit Pagat Pandar. The Pagti of Waheguru and the Amrit, the immortality that we can get from that Pagti is with Guru. Har Amrit Pagat Pandar Hai Gur Satgur Paase Ram Raji. Oh Vaheguru, you've given it to Guru. Gur Satgur Sacha Shaho Hai Sikh De Har Raase. This means the Guru is a true banker. If you're going to go to a bank, Guru is the banker. And Sikh De Har Raase. The Sikh, they get that true Raas, the profit, the capital of this Har Vaheguru. The Guru gives them the Har Tan. And then Tan Tan Vanjara Vanaj Hai. Tan Tan. Tan Tan is that Guru. The Guru who is the banker. He is amazing. Tan Tan Vanjara Vanaj Hai. Guru Saho Sabasi. The Guru is the banker. He is amazing. And the trade is also itself amazing. Then Maharaj says, Jan Nanak Gur Tini Paya. Nanak, the slave of Waheguru, says, only those people get the Guru. Jin Tur Likhit Lilat Likhasi. Those people who've been blessed to have this Guru as their Guru, they're the ones that have it. You can tell 100 people the truth about Gurbani, Vidle Kei Kei, that will listen. Yeah? You can tell them, also Neni. Some people, they'll bite your hand off for it. So those people that are blessed with the destiny from before, they come here and they get blessed with this kind of a Guru, who has been blessed with the true wealth of now. And again, the next is from Asadivar. The next one from this, the same chant, Sat Shaho Hamara Tutani Sab Jagat Vanjari Ram Raji. You are the true banker, and everybody is trading with you, O Waheguru. And then he says, Sab Pandit Tude Sajya, which was Har Thara. Every single panda out there, we're all pandit, you know? We're the human beings. Every single one you made. And inside them, you put the Har, Vast Har Thara. Jo Pave Pande Vich Vast Sa Nikle. Kya koi kare vichara? Whatever you put in this panda, that's what comes out. What can I do vichara of this? And everything is in your hukam. Whoever you bless, gets blessed. And then,
Nanak ko har bhakshya. Now what happened to me, Guru says, Nanak ko har bhakshya, Vaheguru did bhakshish on me. We talk about amul bhakshish in this little. Nanak ko har bhakshya, har pagat pandara. Guru is saying, look, I've been blessed with this pandar, this storehouse of har pagat. So our Guru has come with his power. He's got the power of bhakti. And it says, ki satguru vich aap rakhyon, kar pargat aap sunaya. Vaheguru is sitting in that, in Satguru. And he's told everybody, telling everybody, look, God is sitting in Guru Nanak. Can you imagine, 300 years ago, 400 years ago, if you went to the Guru Darbar, do you think they'll be telling you, this is our Guru, we just bow down, and we believe in 10 Gurus? No. They will be telling you that God is in Guru Nanak. Very clearly, we are not telling our children that God is in Guru Nanak. We tell them that Guru Nanak is just a Guru, is a teacher. Guru Nanak is not just a teacher. Guru Nanak has come with the light of Akal Purakh Vaheguru. He's come with the power to give us bhakti. And I saw a website this week, very sad website. And I want to tell you this because you know, you are the people that can make a change. It's called SikhOutreach.org. It's a Christian website trying to convert Sikhs. They've been very successful. They've got a training program to train how to convert Sikhs. They've got all the arguments on the website, everything written down. And they go to Amritsar and they convert Sikhs there. There's a guy on there giving a testimony that he's converted and he's still got a pug and dadi on. They don't say don't cut your hair. They say stay, look like a Sikh, but be a Christian. You read this website and every single thing is just twisting the truth. I wouldn't mind if they told the truth. If somebody converts out of Sikhi because they've been told the truth about Sikhi, thank you, yeah, theek hai, it's alright. But why tell the lie about Sikhi, huh? Jhoot bol ke then turn someone away from Sikhi. That's wrong. Sach bol ke kar lo, if you don't want Sikhi, it's not for you. Jao ji, sanu nahi lod. Guru Sahib is very clear about this, that jinko lagi pyaas, amre se hi khaye. If you don't want to join, you can walk away. No need. But Maharaj tells us, ki sach to kar lo. This website calls itself, we're selling the way of the truth. They sell the way of the truth, but they lie about Sikhi. And you know what lie they said? The lie they said is, Guru Nanak Dev Ji says, that hum nirgun. Maharaj always says in Bani that they've got no good. They say that all the time. They go, because they say that Guru Nanak Dev Ji is saying he's not perfect. Atyasi kehte hai ki pura guru. Maharaj says, I'm nirgun. So therefore they say, well, Jesus was without sin. And Guru Nanak Dev Ji is saying he's full of sin. So therefore you shouldn't follow Guru Nanak Dev Ji. Edi choti choti chhoot bol ke na. This little lies they say to convert Sikhs. And they pole pale hai ke, they don't know. So I thought we just addressed that today. While we're here, we talk about how great our Guru is, how amul our Guru is. Guru is that amul pandar. So let's look at what Guru says about whether Guru is perfect or imperfect. Because it says in Gurbani, ki pullan andar sab ko, apul guru kartar. Everybody is able to make a mistake. But who are the people that can't make mistakes? Guru and kartar. Why Guru and Guru, kartar purakh, can't make a mistake and Guruji can't make a mistake. We say in Bani, ki Gur Parmeshwar eko jaan. Jo tis paave so parwaan. The Guru and Vaheguru are one. Whatever Guru says, yes. Whatever Guru is happy with, inda sach khand ohi parwaan hai. Guru is holding the key. He has got the, you know, VIP pass. He can give us that pass. Guru Sahib has that power. And people out there think, oh, Guru Sahib is saying he's nirgun. Who is supposed to sing Bani? You see, the Christian Bible is not meant to be sung. It's not meant as a song, yeah? They have psalms and they have the story of the Bible. But Gurbani is not meant to be just read for information. No. Gurbani is, Aavo Sikh Satguru Ke Pyaryo, Gaavo Sachi Bani. Bani is written in poetry, it's written in rag. It's meant to be sung. Not just by the Gurus, by us. It's meant for us. Asi gana hai. Now if Guru Sahib said, oh, I am full of qualities, who's going to sing it? The Sikh will sing it. Sikh ne kehna, I am full of guns. Yeah, he's going to get the wrong idea. Gurbani is meant for us to sing. Therefore it says that you are, that I am nirgun. Ha nirgun. Gun kai nahi koi. I always say I'm full of no qualities because Maharaj said, avguna pare ek gun nahi. That's not Guru Ram Das. Guru Ram Das is not avguna pare ek gun nahi. Guru Ram Das ji is the Guni Nidhan. He's the ocean of treasure. But who's going to sing Guru Ram Das Bani? We're going to sing it. So of course we're going to say, Hum avguna pare ek gun nahi. When we talk about our Guru, we're going to say, our Guru is
आप मुकुट मोहितारे. See, so when it talks about the guru, we praise our guru. But when we talk about ourselves, whenever the word "hum" and "me" comes in there, we always cuss ourselves, because that's what we should do. This is that good we need is nimrata. How can we get nimrata by saying good, that we are great? Always going to say, obviously, that guru is great and me, I'm useless. So this is the, just to pass that up. If you ever see somebody address you with that silly question, or Guru Sahib is not perfect, this is the answer. Guru Sahib is perfect, we are the imperfect ones, Gurbani is meant to be sung by us. Of course it's going to say that we're full of bad qualities. Guru Sahib is perfect. Pura Guru Aradhya. Guru is Pura. Why don't we say Pura Guru if Guru is not perfect? Ehi Gurbani. So, next Maharaj goes on, Amul Aave, Amul Le Jahe. Amul, priceless are those people that come with this. The ones that come on this earth to do this bhakti. And Amul are those people who take this bhakti and go. This, the bhakti is the thing that is Amul, isn't it? The naam is Amul. So the ones that come, who take on this, and the ones that earn it and then go, they are all Amul. Now in Gurbani it says that the saints actually just take birth only to help us. Guru Gobind Singh Ji says, I came on this earth. Why? I didn't come on this, they didn't need to come on this earth. They said, I came here to spread dharma. They came here to do our adhar. And it says, Sheikh Farid Ji says something beautiful. He goes, Tin tan jinedi mao aaye safal se. Those amazing people, they come on this earth, their mothers are blessed to give birth to such a person. Tin tan jinedi mao aaye safal se. They come here, they already suffered. And they're going to bring only safalta. Safalta means fruitfulness. They already suffered and they're going to bring safalta. And he says again, Janam maran duhu me nahi. Janam paropakari ai. Those people that come, the saints, they are not in life, they're not in death, they're not in birth. They've taken birth just to bless us. Janam paropakari ai. They've come to bless us. These are the amazing people. Ji daan de pagti lain harsyo lain milai. That's what they do. They give our body, they give us, our soul, the bhakti daan. And they get us attached to bhakti. Harsyo lain milai, then Nanak ki prabha paas benanti tere jan dekha, dekhna paava. Nanak said, oh Vaheguru, give me this benti, let me see your servants. Esikti ardaas hodi dahi bhi kriyate, amul aave, amul le jahe. Those saints are amazing. They come here. And also, this le jahe, you know the people that take this naam, even then they leave, where we remember them. We remember the Barsi. We go to the Barsi of the saints. What do we do in the Barsi? We do Kirtan. Yeah? When they leave, they're so amazing. Every year people come together and sing God's name on the day that they left. That's the amazing thing about these saints. Guru Arjan Dev Ji, he talks about this thing, about this Pandar and about the people that leave and the ones that do Bhakti. Maharaj says, Piyo da de da khol ditha khajana. I opened up the khajana of my Pyo and my Dade. Who's Guru Arjan Dev Ji's Pyo? Guru Ram Dasi. And who's their Dada? Yeah? Guru Amar Dasi. The Dade obviously is their grandfather, but it's not the Dada, it's their, that's not their grandfather, but he says, of my grandfather, Pyo Dada khol ditha khajana, to mera man paya nidhana. Then my mind was blessed. Guru Granth Sahib Ji being that pandar for us, then Guru Sahib goes on to say that this thing, it doesn't tod na aave vad ho jaye khave kharche ral mil pai tod na aave vad ho jaye vad ho jaye. That this thing that we've been given, this naam, it doesn't get finished. Tod na aave and vad ho jaye, it just keeps on increasing. Vad ho jaye. The more that we do naam simran here, the more people that come here, the more ras will get. It's not just limited ras and it will run out. The more us will come. The more people that praise Vaheguru, every single person gets Allahu after. This thing is Amul and it's amazing. So we'll go into this now. We do the Shabbat by Kabir Ji.

Maharaj is telling us, do the trade, trade this trade with Guru, give yourself, get back, but recognize that you didn't actually give anything. There's nothing you had to give in the first place. So even when you do this, people will praise you. They'll say, oh, watching Akita, you became a good Sikh, you started following Sikhi. But the guy who's following Sikhi, or the girl who's following Sikhi, reads this slok, reads this Amul Gun, realizes, actually, I got given it for free, I'm blessed, and yet people are praising me for having this thing. I got blessed, and people are saying, well done you for having it. So yeah, thanks, but you know, it's not really mine, I never got it, I got it for free. Because I had nothing to give for it. But we have to do the trade as well. Can't just say, well, it's priceless, and main trade nahi karna. We have to give, but we recognize that there's nothing in that we gave. Then Maharaj goes on to say, Amul Pai, Amula Samahi. So, priceless, beyond price, are those people that love God. Pai means love. And also, priceless is that love of God for the person. Priceless is our love for Guru. The person loves Guru, that's priceless. We need to find them people that love God. And also, Guruji is so amazing. Guru Sahib gives that love back. Divya Pai Jogga, see? Pai Jogga, he had a problem. He was so proud of being fully in love with Guru that he fell down and he was about to commit a bhajikuret by going to see a prostitute. But Guru Gobind Singh Ji loved his Sikh so much, he protected his honor by staying up all night outside. Ki na ja Pai Jogga, don't go in there. And Pai Jogga saw Guru Gobind Singh Ji. He didn't know it was Guru Gobind Singh Ji. Guru Gobind Singh Ji disguised himself, but he saw a big guy who was a Singh standing guard outside.

priceless. Even Guru Tegh Bahadur Ji, when they saved the ship, when Guru Tegh Bahadur Ji was found, how was he found? Because the Sikhs had to Guru Tegh Bahadur Ji, Maharaj, save me. My ship is going down, save me. And Guru Tegh Bahadur Ji put his shoulder to that ship and kept it going. That's the love that Guru Sahib has for their Sikh. The priceless are those people that are samahi. Samahi means absorbed. Amulya samahi. Priceless are those people that are absorbed into Waheguru. Now Maharaj says, in Guru Gobind Singh, he says in Lara Sahib, the people that read this Chachokhi, it says ki, har har jan doe ek hai, vipichar kach na hai. Jalte ubhijtrang, jo jali dikhe, samahi. The people that are absorbed in God, just like a wave comes out of the ocean, it come out for a little while, then it goes back into the ocean. See, ohi cheez hai ki hai, amul are those people that are absorbed in Waheguru. And they really are. If you find such person, hold on to them. You know? Don't shout out to the world, but help people that are the true lovers of God find that person, hang out with that person. Maharaj says then, Amul Taram, Amul Divan. Amul is that Taram. Taram here can mean religion in one way. Like Guru Arjan Dev Ji says, Sarab Taram Me Sres Taram Harko Naam Jap Nirmal Karam. The highest Taram of all Taram. So it can mean that this path the Guru Sahib has set up for us, this is also a priceless path. Also, taram can mean righteousness, justice. Justice is priceless. Because in this world, people buy and sell justice all the time. If you're in India and you do something wrong, you know it only takes money to get out of that. You can buy everything. You can bury the case if you want to. You can buy the witnesses. You can buy the policemen. You can invent stuff. You can even kill the person. But Maharaj says, Amul taram. Priceless is that taram. The justice of Waheguru also is true and is priceless. It says in Gurbani, ki sachanyao is of Waheguru. Sachanyao, true justice is of Waheguru. Now we might think in this world that you can do something wrong and get away with it. But we know that in that tarum, in that court of Waheguru, utte sache hi sach nibade, jo nivak kade jajmalaya. On that place, only the true people are judged. Amul taram, amul diban. Now, that taram also means duty. And it can mean in this way, that even like they say that the four char padarth we talked about last time, the four padarth that we seek, one of those is actually taram, to follow our duty. The way that people say the Sikhi is a religion, you see that in Sikhi they use the word taram, Sikh taram. Taram means you have a duty to do something. Taram doesn't mean you have no duty. You can't just call yourself a Sikh. You have to walk this path. You have a duty. To be a Sikh, you have to live like a Sikh. That's the taram of a Sikh. That's why it's called Sikh taram and not Sikh religion. We don't like the word religion. Religion just means to believe. If you say I'm a Sikh, you're a Sikh. But that's not how Sikhi works. Sikhi means if you live like a Sikh, then you're a Sikh. If you don't live like a Sikh, you're not a Sikh. Only today, very disturbing news, I read that in Glasgow, two Granthis had been done, just got convicted of rape. That to a prostitute, just on the way up here I was reading news. These things happen. They are not taram. They're not living in that taram. They're not living with their duty to Guru Sahib. We have a duty. We have to wake up. We have to do our part. We have to live this Sikh life. The whole world is living in their taram. The sun, it doesn't go away from its duty. It's been told, stay in one place, give out heat. Sun doesn't decide to stop. The earth goes round the sun. It's got a taram. We also have a taram. Our Sikh taram is to follow the Guru's message and live that life. And Guru Gobind Singh Ji said, why did they come on this earth? Hum ek aaj jagat mein aaye taram het Gurudev pathaye. I've come to up taram. So this actually amul taram, this Sikh taram is so amazing. When we tell it to people, they say, wow. They say Sikh taram is amazing. Our job is to establish that taram across the whole world. Justice and equality and food. We made a two-part lecture in Oxford recently. It's on the YouTube channel. It's called The Politics of Sikhi. The spiritual message and the political message of Sikhi. In that one we discussed this taram in much more detail. What does Sikhi try to achieve in this world? Sikhi, what they want to achieve in this world is Amul. No one has seen it before. This, what we want in the ideal place, Begumpura, or call it the Khalsa Raj, what we're trying to achieve is amazing. Amul Taram. And Amul Diban. Diban means the court of that Waheguru. It's Amul.

So in the Amul quote, we talked about last week, Uche Upar Ucha Dham. That heavenly Sachkhand is also amazing. And in that place, people are singing Kirtan. So actually Guru Sahib, again we talked about, is recreating that Sachkhand here for us. Amul Taram, Amul Diwan, and then Amul Tul, Amul Parwan. Tul here means the scale. You know, the price of that thing. Amul is that scale by which, and then Amul Parwan, something which is found to be acceptable, is also Parwan. So here Guru Sahib is putting those two things together, that priceless is that scale that Wahguru uses to judge us. The judgment is Sanu Tolna. Are we true or are we not? Those that were acceptable, they were kicked out. So Amul Parwan. The Parwan means acceptable. The ones that pass the test. So amazing is that test. Priceless is that test. And priceless are those that pass that test. Now you look at our world. Every test is for sale as well. You know, they say that most of the tests in the schools also, the teachers tell you the test because they want you to pass and get up the grade. So Maharaj is saying, in this test, this tulna, amul tul, our money in this world doesn't count. You know? And our jat and our path doesn't count. When we leave, when we say, oh, we're proud to be a jat or proud to be a whatever in this world, utheni o fayda. Maharaj says in Gurbani, very clear, amul, nothing works there. We can't try and buy our way out. You know, over there, what we did is the only thing that will be judged. The truth will come out, as they say, when we get judged in this priceless test. And like we say, agge jaat na jor hai, agge jio nave. Agge, when we leave this world, jaat na jor hai. The caste has no meaning. So it's a really shame nowadays that in Sikhi, this caste is so important to people. Actually, Guru Sahib is telling us, amul tul, nothing will count there apart from our actions. And then Maharaj says, priceless are those people that pass that test. It says in Japji Sahib, later on Maharaj will come and explain to us, Tithe Sohan Panch Parwan. The people that follow this path, they are Sunde Hegye, they Mande Hegye, and then they live that life, those are the ones that get accepted. Nothing else. So this path has been given to us so that we become Parwan. Then Maharaj says, Amul Baksis, Amul Nishan. So now, not only is that scale and the people that pass the test, but also the gift of Waheguru to live this way, Amul Bakshish. Only by Guru's grace can we live this way. And that also is so priceless, we can't pay for that kirpa. We can only beg for it. And it has to come as a gift. We can't pay anything for it. You can't turn up tomorrow and say, I wish God did more kirpa on me. Maybe if I give more money to Guru, he'll do it. You can empty your bank account, come here and give it to the Gurdwara or give it to charitable causes, but that does not mean you're going to get that bakshish. Can't pay for it. Like we said, Tira tap the other dan jeko paave dil ka maan. This little bit of maan. What do we have to do? Sunya, manya, man kita pao. We have to listen, we have to follow, and then we have to wash ourselves inside. That's the only way it's going to happen. It's not going to happen any other way, because Maharaj said, amul bakshish is priceless. Everything we get given is priceless. We can't even buy another body. When this body dies, you can't just decide to buy another body. You can't even buy another breath. They might put an arm, electric arm nowadays, but you can't buy another arm like this one. Everything is given to us as a gift. Nothing we can actually say. These gifts from Waheguru are priceless. And Maharaj says, Amul Nisan. Nisan means the sign of that kirpa. The nishani of that kirpa is also priceless. When we look at somebody who goes from being a munna to being a singh, and we know that's the nishani of one way of having kirpa. That guy's life changed. But can you change someone's life like that for any price? If you see somebody who is mashup or living in a really horrible way, can you say, oh, I wish I could bless you that your life would change? You can't. It has to come from one way. You can't do anything for that person. It's amul. The nishani of following Guruji is also priceless. And also nishan side is also priceless. There is six again, on the old days, when they used to go to battle, they used to carry these nishan sides. And they used to die just to keep that nishan side up. And even in this country, there's some nishan side that they fought and they won off the Sikhs. They're lying in this country. The Sikhs would value that nishan side so much. That's why, in the end, they put the malle and they put nishan side on the
all that itself. When you see the Nihang Singhs and they have that farra at the top flying off, that's the Nishan Sahib of the Guru. So when in the army, when they salute the rank, you don't salute the person, you salute the rank. So when he said Nihang Singh with that farra, that's Nishan of Guru Sahib. We should respect that Nishan Sahib. It's not for the person, it's Guru's Nishan. Amul Nishan. Priceless is that Nishan Sahib. And even Guru Sahib tells us in Gurbani, Guru Gobind Singh, he said that the Nishani, this kesh of the Gursikh are also priceless. If you cut that kesh, that's throwing away that priceless gift. See, Amul Bakshish, Amul Nishan. Guru Sahib tells us that when Guru Sahib for the Kabuli Sangat, when they wrote a Hukumnama to Kabul, read that Hukumnama, it's up in the Gunan Darbar. Guru Gobind Singh says very clearly, keep the kesh. What are they? Gurudi Mor. That's the word used. Mor is a stamp. You know when you have a coin? The coin means nothing until it gets a stamp. Yeah? This is the stamp of Guru. Guru Sahib saying, Eh Miraya. That's the stamp. That's why we value our case so much. Why Taru Singh valued his case so much, his Nishani of his Guru, he wasn't prepared for it to be cut even 1 second. He goes, take my khopri off, don't cut my head. That's my Guru's Nishani. So then Maharaj goes on to say, Ki Amul Karam, Amul Purman. Karam here means actions. The actions, not the karam of the gifts. We talked about this. Gift is bakshish. But the actions. And then, Amul Purman. The order of Guru. So, previously we talked about that the scale is amazing, and the people that win that scale, that pass that scale, and as Guru Sahib says, Amul are those actions of a Gursikh who follows this way, and Amul is the order as well of the Guru that says live this way. Guru's order is amazing, it's priceless, and the person that follows that and lives that life is also priceless to live this way. And there's a story about, we haven't got much time, to speed up a little bit. There's a story about two Sikhs who were doing seva in Langar one day, in Guru Gobind Singh Ji's time. Father and son, they were doing Pandit seva. And at this time, Guru Gobind Singh Ji met this Hankari person who came to him. He was a rich guy, and he gave Guru Gobind Singh Ji a gun as a gift. And he said, look, I made this amazing gun. And Guru Sahib wanted to show this person that this gun means nothing. The Gursikhs, the people that follow you are the most amazing thing. And he said, okay, thanks for the gun. Can you give me something I can fire it upon? To see how amazing this gun is. One person is prepared to put himself forward for me to shoot this gun onto that person. Is there anybody in your followers, effectively, he was saying, who would die at your command? And the guy looked at his people. He said, anybody here prepared to step forward for Guru Gobind Singh to fire his gun? No one stepped forward. At the same time, the call went out. Guru Sahib is looking for somebody to fire their gun onto. This father and son, they left their seva in the langar, they ran out. And this is what happened in front of this person now who was so hankari. The father and son decided to fight amongst each other. The son said to his father, you got more gyan than me. You got more knowledge. You can help the panth more. Let me go forward and die. And the father is saying to his son, no. You got a longer life. I've done so many things already. My jilita, let me go and die. Tu rela, let me go and die. This person is watching this battle between the father and the son who want to die. They want to take that bullet and they're fighting for it. And he can't find one person just to step forward and take the bullet. And he knew, Oda hukum means nothing. Nobody prepared to follow his hukum. Oda furman chalda on his people. But the guru's furman works for the Sikh. Guru Sahib says, do it. Sikh says, hanji, bas, enough. The khalsa is living that life. If Guru Gobind Singh appears in front of you, say, jump out the window, satvachin, off you go. There's no need to argue with Guruji. So you can't do jawab to your guru. This is what Guru's hukam, just follow it. There's no need to argue because Guru is pura. Guru is perfect. Why does the Sikh need to even argue with the Guru for even 1 millisecond? Whatever Guru Sahib says, jo gur kahe, so hi par, malmane. This is the path of a Guru Sikh. We talked about this last week. That Guru's pana becomes mittha. Amul karam, amul furman. That Guru's hukam becomes amazing. It's priceless. Just hukam mil jave. That's what the Sikh is asking. Maharaj, hukam kar do menu. And I'll live that. Just tell me what I should do and I'll do that. That's what we should be asking. Amulo amul akhyana jai. What happens next? Then that person starts thinking, you know what? Everything is amul. Everything is priceless. Amulo amul akhyana jai. I can't even say anything how priceless this is. Everything is priceless. Amulo amul akhyana jai. They're just beyond price. Maharaj says, ak rahe lillahi. What does that person do then? He just keeps saying, amul, amul, amul. He goes, I can't say how amul is, I can't say the price. Then he says, ak. This time, what does he ak?
what the Shiites? Naam. She knows what the Furman is of the Guru. Guru's Furman is Naam Japo Ji Aise Aise through Prahlad Japyo Harjan. Do Naam and then Naam Japi Jao. Aak Aak Rahe, live life. Those people, they just say Waheguru, Waheguru, Waheguru, your Amul, Waheguru, Waheguru. They become absorbed. Rahe, live life. They are absorbed in that live of Waheguru. Let's talk about the people. Some people speak of Vaheguru. Let's talk about the people that speak of Vaheguru. Guru Sahib says, Akhe Ved Paat Puran. This Vaheguru that we're talking about now, this Amul Vaheguru, with everything that we talked about now, even the Veds, they do part. There are part on the Puranas. All these parts that people are reading, these parts are trying to talk about God. Yeah? Obi Akhe again. They talk about the qualities of God, they talk about the price of God. How amazing is God. They do try. In their own way, they try and give this gyan. Akhe pade kare vikyan. Loads of people are now reading these books, this part, this Ved, this Purana, and they are trying to read it and then explain to other people. Pade kare vikyan. They explain to other people. Like I'm sitting here trying to explain Gurbani. It's the same thing. Loads of people are trying to do this. Maharaj goes on to talk about those people. Akhe Ved part Purana. Akhe pade kare vikyan. Then who else talks about Waheguru? About this amazing Waheguru? Akhe Barme, Akhe Ind. Barme has obviously means Brahma in one way, and Ind means the king Indra, the king of the gods, Devta the Raja. But also, Barma can mean the sky, Brahman. The whole sky is talking about Waheguru. The sky is saying Waheguru's name, and then Indra can also mean cloud. That's where it comes from. Because you know when the cloud used to be like Badal. Badal means Indra as well. So even the clouds speak of Waheguru. Even the sky speak of Waheguru. Then, Akhe Gopi De Govind. Here, Govind refers to Krishna. And he had Gopiyan. People used to put all of his maids, you know. He had like whatever, hundreds of thousands. Even they speak of that Waheguru. So Guru is telling us here, what's the hidden message? Brahma, Indra, Krishna, they all talk about that one. So follow that one. Don't follow the people that speak of him, follow the person who is actually that they want to follow as well. They also speak of Waheguru. Then Akhe Isar, Akhe Siddha. Isar here refers to Shivji. Ishwar as they call him, Shivji. He speaks of him and all the Siddhas that Gunandaji is talking to here, they also speak of Waheguru. They also say that Waheguru is Amul. So they all say the same thing, that God cannot be purchased. It's beyond. There's nothing we can give to this one. And then it says, Akhe kete kite Buddha. Buddha is refers to those enlightened beings like Buddha, the ones that achieved enlightenment. Akhe kete kite Buddha. How many of those people that are made, that are Guru Waheguru is enlightened, has given this enlightenment, and they become like Buddha? So many of all those people say the same thing. Amul, Amul, Amul. Then, Akhe Danav, Akhe Dev. Danav refers to the demons. You know, the people that live in the Rakshas. Like Guru Gobind Singh Ji, at the beginning of Chandi Diwar, they start talking about, you made the demons, and you made the Devte, and between them, you created this bad. So they started fighting each other. Guru Gobind, then, again, Maharaj talks about that. All those demons, and also the Devte, they also speak of God. Akhe Danav, Akhe Dev, Akhe Sur Nar Mun Jan Sev. Sur refers here to the people of heaven, the Swargvasi. And then Nar, this refers to the people of hell, Narakwali. So same thing again, Sur Nar, and then Mun Jan, Muni, the Rishi Munis, the famous enlightened people. They say the same thing, that Waheguru is beyond price. And then the Sur Nar Mun Jan, the servants, the slaves of Waheguru and the servants of Waheguru. All of us that are sitting here, we're the saved. We're the Sudnar Mun Jana saved. We're those people that even in the heavens and the hells and the people on earth that serve Waheguru, they say the same thing. You are Mulya. You are Mulya. Kete Akhe Akhana Pahi. So many people, they keep talking about you. They say your prices. Kete Akhe Akhana Pahi. Some people are saying right now, Kete Akhana. This is like a 3-10 series. Currently, there's lots of people that are saying Waheguru. Kete Akhan. People are saying Waheguru.
Then Gede Akhil Pahe. So many people just learned to say Vaheguru now. We can look at ourselves in that way. You know, me 12 years ago, I realized I should be saying Vaheguru. Yeah, Guru Sahib Ki Kripa. Because he explained those simple things to me. Whether I listen is another thing, but I know the mother taught me, you have to say it. Some people will come into Sikhi in the last 2 weeks, last month, and they'll realize they should be calling Vaheguru. They should be singing their praises. Tere kavan kavan gun kya kya kawa. They'll be saying, Maharaj, what should I sing with you? So some people are already doing it, some people are just learning to do it. Gete akhana, and then akhana pahe. Some people learn that they should be akhana. And then, gete kya kya ut ut jahe. And how many people already said Vaheguru, already said your name, already said your amul, and they left already? There's people that are doing it, people that are going to start doing it, people that are currently just learning, and some people that have done it already and left. Ete kya kya ut ut jahe. They've already gone. Ete kite hor kare. Now, Guru Sahib says, if all the people that have already been made, all these people that I'm talking about now, the ones that are doing it, the ones that have done it and left, and the ones that are just learning to do it, if you put all these people together, and then, ete kite, these many, hor kare, if you doubled it, make as many as you made now, make as many more. Ete kite hor kare, ta aakh na sake ke ike. All those people would not be able to say even one bit of your vadiyai. They wouldn't be able to say even one bit. I don't know what it's about. They won't be able to say that one. That's why Maharaj says, Tiri til vadiyai. I can't even say how great you are. Vaheguru is greater than anything we've ever been told. The Banda, people that get this mukti, they say, Maharaj, I can't say ik bit of you. Teri mehma bar na saku. Kani sande. Then it explains this. Next. Jevad paave, devad hoi. As big as Vaheguru wants to be, that's how big Vaheguru will be. Vaheguru is subject only to his own hukam. We are not going to be as big as we want to be. We want to be big, want to be rich tomorrow, it's not going to happen. Yeah? Because we're living in the hukam. Vaheguru is not in that hukam. Vaheguru is subject only to his own wish. Jevad paave, devad hoi, Nanak jane sacha soi. Nanak says, only that true one knows how big he is. Only the true one knows how big he wants to be. And how big he, as big as he wishes, as big as he will be. No one can know this. Then Maharaj says, if we try to say that we could know this, we can't know this. Maharaj is telling us, you can never know how great Vaheguru is. Jeko akhe. If somebody says, Jeko akhe, that I know how big Vaheguru is. I know that I have measured all the qualities of Vaheguru. And I know the price now of Vaheguru. If somebody tells you that they know the price of Vaheguru, if somebody tells you that they know the qualities of Vaheguru, if somebody tells you that they know the limit of Vaheguru, Jeko akhe bol vigar. That person is speaking nonsense. And he's spoiling things. Apne aap paste. He is making his own life bad. Because they're lying. You can't. Vaheguru is beyond. And Nanak ta likhiya sir gawar awar gawar. If that person says that I can tell you how big Vaheguru is, if I sat up here today and I said, oh, I know, what would I be? Talikhiye sir gavara gavara. That person, you know, in his account, you know, everybody's our Chitragupt, they tell our account what we said, what we thought. That person, then Maharaj says, he is the sir gavara gavara. Sir means the king or the leader. He's the leader of all the fools. Jinne gawar hunde hai, those people that are lost, he is the head of the lost people. If he had a, he's leading people to get lost. He's got his whole jatha of people, they're all blind, and the blind man being put in charge. And he said, come on blind people, come on all of us, all the idiots, he's the king of the idiots. He's leading people astray. Yeah? And he's not gonna get anywhere. So jere people, the people that saw jana karne ki, I can give you full pragash, they can't. Because only Vaheguru has that control. Yeah? It's all in His kirpa. We can't pay anything for it, we have to give ourselves. So in this body, Maharaj has explained to us, we're going to finish up with a bit of simran. Maharaj has gone through that, listen, God is priceless. This Naam is priceless. We have nothing to give. We have only one thing we can do. Ark. We can say the name. Nothing else we can do is apart from beg for it and say the name. And then Maharaj says, the people that achieve this path of begging for it,
and saying the name, they too are priceless. And finally, Gurusar tells us that no one should ever try and say that they have achieved anything but even one dil of that amazing Waheguru. Don't even try to go down that route. And then Guru says, last of all, for us, what we should do is accept the hukam. Amul karam, amul purman. Hukam is ki naam japo. Ji aise aise. Ohi karo, what Dhruva and Prahlad did. Read their story. That's the only thing we can do is aak, aak rahe, live life. Let's get absorbed into Waheguru by saying their name. Their name is that great. So that's the art of this body. We'll finish off with a little bit of simran and just beg Waheguru. That's it. That's all you have to do is, we got nothing to give, just beg for the name. Maharaj, kirpa kar do, kirpa karo Maharaj.

Devi Bhasha, Gunan Devi, bless all with the gift of this Naam that we come to Guru Sahib and say, Maharaj, let me just say your name. Bol Kushin Chaida, let me just say your name. Let me say your name with love. If with the love and the name, everything will be sorted out for us. So Maharaj Kripa Kare, bless all of us with that Gyan of that Gurbani. Let us not bore with God. Let us stay in the hukam. Let us stay in the karam of Maharaj and thank them. Thank them always. Let us not become a kirtana to be thankless. So, Kula Chuka Maaf Kani Ji, Apne Bakshish Kani, Deho Zanayi Ji Sriya, Jo Hove, Sahib Siyo Me, Wahe.

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Sahib is a conversation between the Sidhs and Guru Nanak Dev Ji. And they ask Guruji, okay, so you described that king in the last body, huh? Maharaj says, Jisnu Bhakti Sivar Saranak Paas Sahi Paas Sahi. Then Maharaj goes on to say, to talk about this. So they ask him, so explain to me, what is that gate of God? What's that home of God look like? Maharaj starts off by saying, So dar keha, so kar keha. Now, in this version, the reason I use the Gutka quite specifically is because even when you're Mujibani Hujandi Bani, the problem is that you've got two versions. One in the evening, one in the morning. It's very easy to mix them up. And there's subtle differences between the Japji Sahib body and the Rera Sahib body. And that's actually quite helpful to have those differences because when you're doing part sometimes without concentrating, you can go from Japji Sahib into Rera Sahib. Because you can forget where you are. And you could go straight, or you could go from Rera Sahib, you start off being Rera Sahib and you end up in Japji Sahib. So by focusing on the differences, it reminds you which one you're in. The one that comes in the evening, in Sodar, Maharaj says, Sodar Raag Asa Mahalla Pehla Ik Omkar Satgur Prasad. That comes later. The one in Raag Asa, it comes with ਇੱਕ ਓਮਕਾਰ ਸਤਨਾਮ ਕਰਤਾ ਪੁਰਖ ਨਿਰਭਉ ਨਿਰਵੈਰ ਅਕਾਲ ਮੂਰਤਿ ਅਜੂਨੀ ਸਹਿਪੰ ਗੁਰ ਪ੍ਰਸਾਦ ਦ ਮਹਾਂਮੰਤਰ ਇਸ ਤਰ੍ਹਾਂ ਸੋ ਦ ਹੋਲ ਮਹਾਂਮੰਤਰ ਦੈਨ ਮਹਾਰਾਜ ਸੇਜ ਰਾਗ ਆਸਾ ਮਹਿਲਾ ਪਹਿਲਾ ਘਰ ਪਹਿਲਾ ਸੋ ਈਵਨ ਕਿ 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Huh? So by saying Tum, Tum, Tudno, Tudno in the evening, you remind yourself, you focus upon the one Waheguru. So that's helpful as well. And also, obviously, as we know, at the very end, my So Path Saho, Saha, Path Sahib in Japji Sahib. In the evening, is Path Sahib. Vichare becomes Bichare. So these little differences that remind us to stay in the right part of the day, remind us of where we are. Now, in this dar means the door, and kar means the house. So the question is, what is the door of God like, and what is the kar of God? What is the house of God like? So obviously we know that a house can have one door from the front and a door from the back. And even Harmandir Sahib, they say it's got four doors. So a house can have many doors, but Guru, so in this beginning, before we even start into Soda, we have to look at what these words mean, because the door of God is an interesting concept, because we think, okay, in Gurbani, there's four different versions of the word door you could look at overall. One is this idea of Sachkhand. So if Sachkhand is the home of God, Sachkhand was in Nirankar, then what's the door to that Sachkhand? And you could look at it that way. So it says in Gurbani, for example, Kabirji is talking about the door of God. And he says, Kabir, Mohe marne ka chao hai, marota har ke dwar. Mat har puche kaun hai pare hamare baar. Let not God ask, who is this lying outside my door? I want to die, let me die at God's door. But then let not God ask, who is this person? Let God know me. Manu jaana hai. You might say, oh, there's Kabir, he's come knock on the door, he knows him. Obviously, Kabirji and Waheguruji were one. So we know that. Now, also, Guru Sahib went to Sachkhand. So when they ask him, describe a Sachkhand, the first version is Maharaj describing what Sachkhand is like and the door to Sachkhand. The other version of that is actually we have in our body a door as well. We have Nodwari, 9 doors visible, the 10th door which is hidden, the Dasam Dwar, which is up here.
So Gurbani is very clear. Maharaj says in Anand Sahib, which we read every day, we make prashad with it, we read it in Nitnem, we make Amrit with it. It's a very important bani to us, Anand Sahib. Guru Amar Das, he says in Anand Sahib very clearly, ki nau dware pargat kiye daswa gupt rakhaya. So this is not something which is not known in Sikhi. A lot of people may not know about it, who are Sikhs, that they've got a dasam dwar, that they haven't been told. But this is very much central Sikhi. It's not some hidden part that we should know about. Maharaj is telling us that in our body we have 1, 2, 3, 4, 5, 6, 7, 7, 8, 9, and then the 10th door, which is up here. And this is the door to realization. Nau dware pargat kiye daswa gupt rakhaya. And it says, Guru Dware Lae Pavni, Ikna Daswa Dwar Dikhaya. Those that come to the Guru's door with love, then this door of enlightenment opens up. When you look at Dasam Dwar, okay, the two at the bottom, they're obviously due with bodily functions, procreation and normal bodily functions. Then the ones on our face, we've got for smelling, for seeing, for interacting with the world, for hearing, for speaking. Where does this one go to? Obviously, these go to the outside world, right? But where does this one go to? And so a door has to go from between two places, from here to there. So this side is us, is our brain, our enlightenment, our consciousness, our sur. But where's the other side? The other side, obviously, could also mean Sachkhand. So it's in, so the door is opening up to Sachkhand, so it's bringing that Sachkhand here. And at the end of another side, just before this body about Nau Dware Pargat Kiye, Maharaj says, E Sarira Merya. Oh my body. Why my body and not my mind? E Sarira Merya. Is Jagme Aike Kya Tud Karam Kamaya. What have you earned? What could be Kirpa as well? Kya Tud Karam. Ke Karam Kamaya Tu Sarira Jatu Jagme Aya. Jin Har Tera Rachan Rachya. So Har Man Na Vasaya. The one who made you, the wife who made you, you didn't let him come and sit in your mind. So maybe the Dasam Dwar designed to open up and let God come and sit here and take us out. Get that ego out and let wife come and sit here as well. So when we say Sachkhand se Nirankar, this khand here, this door, is going to bring wife to sit in our mind as well. And in fact, there's a, you could say like the third version of this exact of dar can also mean ki through something. The door, sometimes you can go through a door. And it says in Gurbani ki Guru Dware Hoye So Ji Paesi. Et Dware Toye Hacha Hoyesi. So through the Guru's door, through the Guru, you get enlightenment. Because Guru is Guru, from darkness to light. And it says ki if you go this way through the Guru, you will then become pure. And you get Nirmal. And that's what we're trying to do. This Nirmal Panth for us. And even there's a line in Gurbani which Maharaj says, Jaga Jalanda Rakhle Apni Kirpa Tar Jit Duware Ubre Titte Rehbar. Whichever way the world can be saved. The world is burning, Maharaj says. The world is burning. Save it, Vaheguru. Kirpa Karo Sirte. Let your Kirpa rain down like water on this fire. The world is burning. If you look at the world now, it's not a pretty place. Overall, we're not doing a very good job as human beings. Pretty much half, most of the world population is suffering. The Maharaj says, Jit Dware Ubare. Whichever way it can be saved, Titte Le Ubare. Save it that way. The same Dwar, whichever way, whichever process through which it can be saved. So, if you look at the way through, originally, you see in this body, Maharaj talks about different beings that sing of Vaheguru. Originally, there was only one thing that made everything. What happened is, there was other devte like Shiva and Brahma. What happened? People said, oh, I sing of you because you remind me of God. Over time, they forgot about God. They started singing just of that person. You see? So, our level was Vaheguru, and the level dropped to the person that we were looking through. It was something that we worshipped God through, and we started dropping down in levels. And then, everything that was supposed to remind us of God just became the object of worship. So therefore, we stopped looking at that person as a door to God. They became the thing itself that we were worshipping. And so, that's where Shiva, Brahma, all these things, they've become the object of worship. But Maharaj is telling us in this body, go beyond. Go to that one that made them. It can be that Udaktar is of that one Vaheguru that we are all trying to pray. So Guru is giving us that same Soji. Maharaj says right at the beginning,
Without question, you can't doubt in Sikhi, there's only one Waheguru. It starts with Ik Onkar. Guru Sahib is always telling us, follow the one. Don't follow anybody else. Like it says in Chope Sahib Manas, says, Ki Mahadev ko kahe sadasiv. Nirankar ka chinit nefir. You call Mahadev, Shivji is called Mahadev. Mahadev ko kahe sadasiv. The eternal Shiv. You call him the eternal Shiv, but he's not the eternal Shiv. Because Nirankar ka chinit nefir. You don't recognize that one Nirankar, the one who made everything, the one who's without form. He's not the person who's worthy of worship because he himself sings of Waheguru. They get their power from that Waheguru. And the next, after this body, Maharaj will explain these things even further. So, in this, as we go through, the last version of the word kar and dar is actually Gurdwara. See, the word Gurdwara has the word dwar in it as well. And in fact, we sometimes say Guru kar, the home of the Guru, and the door of the Guru. So here we have the same thing, the same words being used. So dar ki ha, so kar ki ha. Maharaj is saying, look, the Gurdwara is a door. Harmandir Sahib has four doors. But there's only one way to Harmandir Sahib. Love. Love is the only way to Waheguru. The Darsh, we made a video about this, the Harmandir Sahib analogy of Sikhi, that you need to go down first, get humility. Then you go around the 8.4 million lives, there's only one way in, through loving of Waheguru. So, in this house of God, we can look at the word, just the house of God now, from looking from the door of God. What is the house of God? We looked at such conversation and call. But we are also a house. Just like there's nine doors, and the tenth door here, the Maharaj says, this is also a house. Maharaj says, ki Baba, in Kirtan Soila, Baba, jay kar, karte kirat hoye, so kar raak vadai toye. In that house, where they are praising you, Waheguru, like in our own home, in our heart, and also in our houses. In that house where they are praising you, Waheguru, keep them, protect them. And then also, we say, ki, The Sangat, which is Sangat Har Prabh Vase Jiyo. In the Sangat is Waheguru as well. So Waheguru lives in the Gurdwara, if you want to say it that way as well. Because the Gurdwara has a Saad Sangat. So the people that have realized God, they come to this place so we can realize God with them. That Saad Sangat is so powerful. And that's why, if you look at in this Shabad, Kirtan was the first thing that comes up. Maharaj says, go straight to Vajje Tere Naad Anek Asankha. Kirtan. And in this one, you can see that Pai Gurdas, he says, ki kar kar andar taram sar. Again, in that house, kar kar andar taram sar, hove kirtan sada visor. And what happens in Gurdwara? Kirtan as well. So these three things, of the home of God, house of God, enlightenment, and music, in these body are they very related. Maharaj will explain a bit further. And just before I go into the body, a little bit more, all of this, for me, was summed up by Guru Nanak Dev Ji's Shabad. You know the Shabad we talked about when we talked about creation, the way the world was made? Arbat, Narbat, Tandukara. Very famous Shabad. Guru talks about the time before time. The Shabad directly after that one, directly after that Shabad, I think it's Ang 1036, something like this. Maru Mahalla Pahla. Maharaj says, Aape Aap Upaye Nirala. You made yourself, you are Nirala. Then, Sacha Thaan Kiyo Dayala. The true place of yours. What is that true place, Maharaj says now? Paun Pani Agni Ka Bandhan Kaya Kot Rajayda. That this body was made. What was it made of? Paun, air, Pani, water, and Agni, fire. That keeps us going, yeah? Paun Pani Agni Ka Bandhan. You join them together. Kaya Kot Rajayda. You made this home. This body. Kaya is the body. Then Maharaj says, Naukar Thape Thapanahara. Oh Waheguru, you created nine doors to this place. And in the same word, now it's kar. It's not going to become doors, become kar. Then Maharaj says, Dasma Vasa Alak Apara. Apare. The tenth is the home of the Waheguru. The tenth one is the home of Waheguru. This door is between Waheguru and us. With Sachkhand and us. And Maharaj says, Sarir Sapat Pare Jal Nirmal Gurumukh Mail Na Laida. That the seven oceans are full of this pure water. What are the seven oceans? If you look at Hinduism, they talk about, not Hinduism, Hinduism is hard to define, it's not really a religion. There's many paths within it. But if you look at the yoga body, they will say that the body has seven chakras. Maharaj says the tenth one is the same as the seventh chakra, the crown chakra. And here it says, in those seven oceans,
of inside the body, there the mind has become pure. And the Gurmukh is never gets close to any dirt. And then later on in that same Shabad, Maharaj goes on to say, Kaya Kod Gare Gare Meh Raja. In that body of the in the Kaya, in that inside that, God, the King, is sitting. The King sits in our body. Well, that's strange, isn't it? You think about it. The King Vaheguru, such kind of Vaheguru, is Vaheguru sitting inside us. That King is sitting inside us. Maharaj says next key, Neb Khawas Pala Darwaja. That the Darwaja of Vaheguru is here as well. The door to you is here. And then Maharaj explains further, Mithya Lobh Nahi Karvasa Labh Paap Pashtaida. You will not get there by following greed and falsehood. When we go into truth, we go into such, then we can open that door to Satchkhand. So it's all kind of related. And then Guru Sahib tells us also, what's the state of that person that opens that door? What happens to that person who opens that door? We say Anand Sahib, ki hey Vaheguru, karta tere sab kich hai, jis te hai supave. We say that. But the fifth body, Anand Sahib, first punch body, the fifth body, Maharaj says very clearly, Vajye Panch Shabad Tit Kar Sabhagi. In that house, that's now got enlightened. What happens in that house? Vajye Panch Shabad Tit Kar Sabhagi. Kar Sabhagi Sabad Vajye Kala Jit Kar Karya. Panch Dut Tud Vas Kite Kal Kantak Marya. Tur Karam Paya Tud Jinko Se Naam Har Ke Lage Keh Nanak Teh Sukh Hoa Tit Kar Anhad Vajye. This is important. Maharaj is telling us the spiritual state we're aiming for. Some people don't even know about Dasam Dwar. They don't even know they're supposed to be this Anhad Shabad. See, we've taken the spirituality out of Sikhi. The biggest thing that's the cake of Sikhi, the spiritual experience, it's been like no one's told us about it. So we think, what is all this Anhad Shabad? Maharaj is telling us, as we develop spiritually, we'll hear music. We'll hear this Anhad Shabad. Nobody's playing it. You're not going to come into Gurdwara and hear Kirtan. Kirtan will be going on in your head. I'm not there. But Maharaj tells us, this is what happens, Anhad Shabad. Nobody's playing it, but it's being played. And this bunch, five of them, this five amazing instruments, the primal five instruments, they're playing in such khand, and those five instruments, you start hearing them. And Kabirji starts talking about these. You know, they talk about like there's going to be a gong, there's going to be like a harp. You see Guru Nanak Dev Ji, they and the gurus, they played stringed instruments. They didn't play what we have now as a vajra. It's a very many times this was banned. You couldn't allow a vajra into Harmandir Sahib. It used to be banned. Now it's the only thing that you see. These are not traditional Sikh instruments. Sarangi, taos, saranda. These things are the traditional, and they're all stringed instruments. And Kabirji has a shabad when he talks about this exact thing of spiritualization, about that home of Vaheguru. What happens to us? And he says, Raja Ram, hey Vaheguru, oh my king, the same king we're talking about now who sits in our body, Raja Ram, Anhad King Guri Bajay. That unstruck melody is playing on the King Guri, like a harp, like a stringed instrument. It's playing on that, Jaki Dishta Nad Liv Lage. With your grace, with your kirpa Vaheguru, I am attached to the love of that Nad, that spiritual state where the music is playing, we can hear it. So we're aiming for this. We're aiming to hear music that is not being played anywhere. And that's why the Kirtan is the first step. We start off listening to Kirtan, praise Vaheguru. We can expand our consciousness to hear the music that's being played in that Satchkhand. And he says later on, he goes, in my body, you know, we talked about Sikhs don't believe in Sushumna Pingala. Kabirji in that Shabad explains that there's two spiritual channels of our body. You know this, you see yogis that breathe from one nose, then the other nose. That's because they're trying to access those two spiritual channels. But they're doing it in a very physical way. Maharaj is saying, do it with love. The fastest way. And he says in this, very clearly, he goes, look, in my 10th gate, in my Dasam Dwar, there are two funnels, the Ida and the Pingala. These two channels, they're bringing up, they're pouring something into a golden vat. This word is used as Kanchan. The golden vat. In that, there's two funnels. What's being distilled in there? There's a fire burning the 10th door. There's two things pouring in water, or some liquid, is being distilled. What's being distilled? He says, ki in that vat, there is the Nirmal Ras of Vaheguru, the Har Ras. That's what we're trying to get. We sang the Shabad recently, Eo Har Ras Paave Jan Koi, Amrit Pive Amar Sohoi. This is the Ras we're trying to get.
We're trying to distill this in our head. We're trying to get the haras. Very few people drink this haras, Mara says. Eho haras pave jan koi. Very few people. Amrit pive. That's true amrit. And then there's a line with Guru Arjan Dev says, Hamari pyari amritari. I heard this Shabbat and I thought Maharaj was talking about the female who was amritari. You know, because it sounds like amritari. But the word amritari in this Shabbat refers to ki, there's a tar of amrit is pouring down. Hamari pyari amritari. Amrit is pouring down from my dasam dwar. Maharaj says ki, Gur nimakna mante tari ve. That Guruji is not stopping the amrit pouring down. The amrit is pouring down. Not even one second does he stop the amrit. It's continuously flowing. So the spiritual level we're trying to raise to is that we actually get amrit in our head dripping down on top of us from Waheguru, from Sachkhand. When that door opens, what's it opening from? From us to Waheguru, from Sachkhand. And the amrit will drop down. So this is what this so dar, you can imagine that so dar ki ha, so kar ki ha. What's going to happen to us when we go through that? That's why it starts off, Mother starts off ki so dar ki ha, so dar ki ha, so kar ki ha, jit bai sarva samale. Where is that door? Where is that Waheguru? Where Waheguru actually sits and protects everybody? Sarva samale. Vaje tere, vaje naad anek asankha, kete vavan hare. In that place, there's instruments, vaje. Not this vaja, this is called vaja for that. It's instruments, those panch shabad, anhat shabad. And there, there's musical instruments. There's naad, anek tarane tarane kirtan. There's so many different types of kirtan that's being played. There's so many different types of instruments. And kete vavan hare, there's so many types of people that play the musical instruments. Vavan hare means the person that's playing the vaja. And then now if you look in our panth, there's so many kirtanis. But we also always want more. And we need kirtanis here as well, if you want good kirtani. Come forward. Then Maharaj says, look, kete raag parisyu kahiyan. Kete gavan hari. Raag. See, Guru Granth Sahib is divided by raag. Guru Granth Sahib is giving us clues to this Sachkhand. Kete raag parisyu kahiyan. Now the pari refers to the parivar of the raags. Some people don't even know that raags come in families. And if you look at Ragmala, there's a bit of controversy over Ragmala, but there's no controversy over the fact that the rags come in families. Anybody who's a musician will tell you, yes, they come in families. And at the end of Guru Granth Sahib Ji, Maharaj explains in Ragmala, what are the rags like? There's 31 rags in Guru Granth Sahib Ji, but at the end of Ragmala, Maharaj tells us that even in this, the pari of the family, pari he means, it means the family, parivar of the family, rag, pari so kahiyan. And it says at the end of, like we do in Ansar, Raag Ratan Paravar Pariyan, Shabad Gavan Ayyan. That the Raags have come with their families, and they have come to sing Shabad. And in Ragmala, Mara says ki, that there's six Kasta Raag Unagai, Sangha Raag Ni Tis. These are the last words of the traditional Guru Granth Sahib. The last words. Everybody says these words in the when we do such, when we do the full akhand part or sahaj part, khasta raag unagai, sang raagani tis, sabhe putran raagan ke, athare das bis. That refers to that family. See, there's six raags, khasta raag, six raags, and then sang raagani tis. There's 30 raaganis, their wives. They've all got five wives each. Each of the raags, the six raags got five, and that makes 30 wives. And then each one has kids. Those rags and the raganis, they have kids. And the children, Maharaj says that in total, how many children there are? There are 18, 18, then 10, and then 20. So, for example, it says in Ragmala, ki asht putar bhairav ke, gave gayan patr. There's 8 children of bhairav. So you add them all together, and you get 18, 10, and 20, that makes 48 children. 48 children, plus 30 wives and the 6 rags, you know what number you get? 84. Yeah? Chalasi. We come to Chalasi. It's a hidden code there for Ragmala as well. That this rag is meant to liberate us from the Chalasi Lakjun. It's an interesting point as well.

of you born devta. You could look at it this way, that even, you know, people pray to the wind, people pray to fire, Agni, they go around Agni to get, they say Agni devta, we're going around them. The water devta, people used to worship the water god, ki barish pa jave. It's those people, but who's they, what do? They sing of Vaheguru. These fire devta, pon means wind, pani means pani, water, and then basantar means fire. So they sing of you, Vaheguru. So one way of looking at this is, look, we look at these things, water, fire, we go, wow, God's so great, they made water, they made fire. But we forget, we sing of Vaheguru because we see these things. But also, these things sing of Vaheguru. The devte that represent these things, they sing. So why do we worship those devte? We should worship the one who made them. And everything in this is talking about, why are we getting lost? What do they sing to? What should we sing to? Then Raja Taram Duwari. Even the Taram Raj, the person who's got a job, his job is to judge people. That's his job. And he's scared actually. In the story of him is that he made mistakes. Sometimes he sent the people to the wrong place. You know, it's like a funny idea. So therefore, Taram Raj is actually under fear. He doesn't want to make a mistake and judge people the wrong thing. So the next body Maharaj explains, what does he do? He gave chitta gupta lik jane, lik lik taram vichare. So the Chittargupt, he was made to help Taram Raj, don't get the job wrong. And Chittargupt, some people say there's two angels, but Chittargupt was actually created. He's one person. The reason he's called Chittargupt is because he came from the Chit, the consciousness, Vishnuji Pandi made him. And he came from the Chitta, and he is Gupt, he's hidden. So Tani Anukande, he's Chittargupt. He's made from the Chit, but he is hidden, he's Gupt. So he records everything. And he's supposed to be a very meticulous person, pen, paper, always writing down everything. So Maharaj is saying, look, the people that write down your accounts, the person who writes down every account, Maharaj says, ki taram rai jab lekha maange, tu kya mukh leke jayega? So this judgment is going to happen. Can't get away from the judgment. But the guy who judges us, sings to Vaheguru. So there's no point praying to him, ki tu minu bakshle. There's no point singing to Taram Raj, say, Taram Raj, please forgive me, forgive me. There are temples in India to Taram Raj as well. Maharaj is saying, don't do that. Then, Maharaj is saying, look, Chittagupt, there's even temples to him. In India, there's temples to Chittagupt. Don't pray to him. Pray to the one he sings to, who is Vaheguru. Gave Chittagupt, lik jane, lik taram vichar. Taram Raj vichars what he written. He gives a lekha, and Taram Raj vichars upon it. He thinks and contemplates, where should I send this person? Up or down? Then, next Maharaj says, Gave Isar Brahma Devi Sohan Sada Savare. That even Shivji, Ishar refers to Shivji, and Brahma, the one who made. So you have the creator and the destroyer. Brahma is supposed to be the creator, Shivji is supposed to be the destroyer. Even they sing to Vaheguru. So there's no point worshipping Brahma, and no point worshipping Shiva. You might as well worship the person they sing to, i.e. Vaheguru. And then, Sohan Sada Savare. Or the Devi, even the Deviyan, these Demi, Shivji and Brahma, they're supposed to have their consorts as well. Like we say in the beginning of the Sahih, Parvati Mai. These people are their consorts, they also sing of Vaheguru. Sohan Sada Savare. Sohan means that they are beautiful. Sada Savare. These Devis are made very beautiful. So Vaheguru, who made them beautiful? Sohan Sada Savare. The Savaran Hara, Vaheguru, made them. Nanak such a Savaran Hara. Such Savaran Hara made these people beautiful. Then Gave Indra Idasana Baithe Devteya Dharnali. That Indra, and this one is interesting because where we say Indra, it is Indra, not Indra. And Rara Sahib is Indra and Indrasan. And Jati Sahib is Indra Idasan. That Indra, the king of the gods. So you've got the three people at the top, Shivji, Brahma and Vishnu. Below them, you've got the demigods, all the different gods, like Pon and Pani and Fire God. And the king of those guys is Indra. And in Gurbani, when we read Trinity Diwar, for example, Guru Sahib says that Indra got beaten up. He got kicked off his throne. And he went to ask for help as well. So he's supposed to be a little bit hankari, this guy, Indra. And it says here, even Indra sings of you. Idasan means Indrasan, his tukht where he sits. And then all the devtiyan darnali, all the deviyan who sit at Indra's door, where Indra has

his place, in his court, all those deviyas that sit there, even they sing of Waheguru. So focus upon Waheguru. And then, Gave Siddh Samadhi Andar, Gavan Saad Vichare. Even the Siddhs who sit in Samadhi, Samadhi means deep contemplation. Like we know that Guru Tegh Bahadur Pasha, they sat underground for 20 years doing Samadhi. So, the Siddhs, they sit in Samadhi, and the Sadhu Sant, they go around and they do talks about people, they do vichar with people. You know, it's what Guru Nanak Dev Ji, they used to love hanging out with the Sadhus. They used to do seva of them. Their dad once told them off for selling all of their money that they were going to market. They went there, they bought food, and they gave it to the Sadhu Sant. Maharaj says, what do those people do? Don't worship those people because they sing to Waheguru as well. Gave, Siddh Samadhi Andar Gavan Sadh Vichari. So in that Sachkhand, in one way, these beings are there as well. These people are singing, they're singing of Waheguru. And not just one Shivji, one Brahma, court. Millions of those people, they sit in Sachkhand and they sing of Waheguru. Then Gavan Jati Sati Santokhi, Gave Veer Karare. These people who have conquered, Jati are the people that have conquered their five, Kaam, Krodh, Lobh, Moh, Ahankar, they conquered them. And the Sati are the people who are, like we say, Satya Man Santokh Upje, Dene Ke Vijar. The Sati are the people that have basically, they say, I'm a sacrifice, I've become a sacrifice. The same way that the woman who sacrificed herself on the husband fire was called a Sati. So they are those kind of people. And they are Santokhi people who say, I'm very content. They believe they've achieved something. We follow those people sometimes. We think, oh, he's Jati, or he's Sati. But who do they sing to? They sing to Waheguru. And then Gave Veer Karare. Veer are warriors here. You know, people in Punjabi, they have the name Veer at the point of their name. That means a warrior. Karare. Karare is a Punjabi word, and Karare means a very strong person. No, they're tagde tagde. They're really strong warriors. Even they sing to Waheguru. And then Gavan Pandit, Padan Rakhisar, Jug Jug Vedanale. Also, those Pandits, those learned scholars, they sit there, they sing of Waheguru, they say, and they read Padan Rakhisar. They keep on reading. What do they read? Jug Jug Vedanale. All the Vedas of the different yugs, there's four yugs, they read those Vedas, they read those Shastras, and they read those things, and they go and tell people about it. Jug Jug Vedanale. They teach people. And then it says, Gave Mohaniya Man Mohan Surg Surga Mach Pyale. In Surga, in Japji Sahib, that is how it is Surg. So you have to make sure that you don't say the extra kanna. And it says here that those Mohaniya, these are beautiful women who are, you know, Man Mohan. Man Mohan is a very common name as well. The Indian Prime Minister has that name, although I wouldn't call him a saint. The Mohaniya are the beautiful women who can enrapture the mind. So the person is trying to do one thing, and they see a Mohini, and they will get lost. They will no longer follow what they wanted to do, because the mind, has been Mohan. It's got attached to that Mohini. That's what they like. And there's a funny story here about Shivji and about Vishnu and, you know, all these Hindu devte. Apparently there was at one point, they decided to join forces, the angelic being devte and the demons, Asur. They joined up. Because the next bit is relevant to the next bit. That they joined up and they decided to churn the Milky Way to get Chodha Ratan. That's what they wanted. They wanted to get Amrit. So in order to get Amrit, you know, it says in Anand Sahib, he sur nar mun jan Amrit kojde. Well, these people, they wanted Amrit as well. And they decided to use a mountain, a big mountain, to churn the Milky Way. And you can read the story online. It's called The Churning of the Milky Way. They used some mythical serpent as the string to hold the mountain, and then one side there were the demons, one side the devte, they churned in the ocean, and then out of that ocean came the Chodha Ratan. And then there came the doctor of the gods. What did the doctor have? Amrit. So as our guru is, Mera Bair, Guru Govinda, Har Har Naam, Aukad Mukh Deve. The guru is that doctor who's come with the Amrit, as we need the Amrit. And then it says that when these 14 Ratan, Chodha Ratan, which you will Maharaj say later on. Gava Ratan Upaye Tere Ath Satati Ratnale. See, the Ratan came out of this ocean. And the one of the Devte, he grabbed hold of the Amrit and he took it. The problem was that one of the Rakshas took it off him, the Asur. And then Vishnuji, who was previously a turtle underneath the mountain, anyway, he took the form of a Mohini. He became a Mohini. And as he became Mohini, all the Asuras got enraptured by the
and he took the amrit from them. So the thing is, Maharaj, is a bit of a funny story, but look, in our life, moh, this attachment to our family, our job, our status, these things, maya, is a mohini. E maya mohini, tin et parampulaya. Maharaj is saying that mohini is maya, is mohini. For us, it traps us. We get lost in this param. What do we lose? We lose amrit. That's what we lose by doing this. And then, when the day they all had amrit, which is what they wanted in the first place, then later on, there's a fight. Even Shivji, you know, you see Shivji, they praise Shivji and he is a primal lord. Well, Vishnu took on this form to show Shivji what he looked like when he became Mohini. And Shivji couldn't control himself either. This is written story in all the Hindu. Shivji couldn't control himself. And he actually tried running, and in front of his wife, he embarrassed his wife, he ran after this Mohini. So, Mohini is so powerful that these three devas that people pray to, even they are following this Maya. They're trapped in Maya. They haven't won Maya. Shivji is supposed to be a great sadhu sitting there always in Samadhi, but he lost it as well when he saw Mohini. So we should be following the one who they sing to. Gave Mohiniya Manmohan Surg Mach Pyale. Surga are the people that live in Swarg. They sing of Waheguru. But also the Mohiniya, it can refer to the people that sing of Waheguru. Mohiniya, the people that sing of Waheguru are the people that live in Swarg, the three loks, the heavens, earth, which is the Matlok, which over here is referred to as Surga, much Lok is here, and Payale, Patal Lok, the hells. But also, as you see in this story, which is talked about now, Mohini, see, first, Shivji is supposed to be a Swarg Vasi. He got trapped by Mohini. People of the world, us lot, Maya Mohini, we get trapped by this Maya Mohini. And also, the people in hell, the Asuras, they got trapped by Mohini, and she took the amrit from them as well. So this can refer to that this Maya is so powerful. Sorry, the whole world is being trapped by this Maya. And then Maya says, Gava Ratanu Payatiri. Even those ratans that came out of that churning of the ocean, those 14 ratan, including this Kaam Tena, this wish fulfilling cow. Maya says, Jake Vas Hai Kaam Tena. The Kaam Tena, the cow that gives all these wishes, that was one of the ratans, but it's in Vaheguru's control. Gava Ratanu Payatiri, Artasati Ratnari. So in Hinduism, they had this idea that there's at sat tirat, 68 tirats, at and then sat, 86 or 68. These tirats, they sing of you as well, Vaheguru. And then khand, mandal, varpanda, all the places, all the planets, all the different continents, everything in this world sings of you. Oh, sorry, we missed one line. Gaveh jod mahabal sura gaveh khani chari. Jod warriors, mahabal sura, mahabali. Even those people that give them mahabali. Like we were thinking this time of the warriors that, for example, you know, we remember the Shaheed, Pranam Shaheedanu. This week, right now, we're looking at the exhibition going on around the country, and it's why we're having an exhibition to remember those people that died. But an important part of that, who are the people that took out Indra at this time? Why did it happen, November? It didn't happen because that it was just an impulse. They used that as an excuse. But didn't Beyan Singh and Satwan Singh give the Mahabali? You know? We worship those guys because what did they do? They gave their, but they knew they were gonna get killed, but they did it anyway for us. The kisada larger way. The Panth doesn't stay around saying Yaro Indra Jindia, what did she did in June? So they took care of business as well. No matter what happens next, you know, they did their job. Gave Jod Mahabal Sura, the warriors. Sura so pehchani hai jo lade din ke hit purja purja kat mare kabuna chhade ke. Even those warriors that we worship, we say, yo, you're amazing, they sing of Waheguru. And the four forms of creation. Creation comes from Andaj, Jeraj, Utpuj, Setaj. These four forms of creation to come from the womb, to come from sweat, to come from growing up in the earth, and to come from egg. These four forms, they also sing of you. They are made. One form of this, one idea of thinking, Gave, Gave, Gave. Everything Maharaj is describing here, in the world, the forms of creation, the sun, the moon, these water, fire. Why do they sing of Waheguru? Because although they don't sing like we sing, they sit in the hukum. They sit in the hukum of that Waheguru and they live how they were meant to live. Fire doesn't flow down, fire doesn't fire downwards. It goes up. Water goes down. It doesn't ever, you've never seen water flow up because it lives in the hukum of Waheguru. And we have a hukum as well. And that's why at the end of this body, Maharaj talks about hukum for us. The last line of this is,
So pass saha pasa nanak rehen rajai. That king's hukum for us is also something. Guru is here to teach us the hukum. Eko naam hukum hai. Nanak satgur diya bujai jiyo. Guru has taught us that hukum. What's hukum for us as a human being is to take the naam. So Maharaj says, look, gave khand mandal varpanda karka rakhe tari. You've kept the world and the creation, all these things, the planets, you've kept them in where they are. They've been given a job. The planets go around the sun. They don't just fly off because they live in the hukum. The sun stays where it is because it's living in the hukum. Sei tudno gave jo tud pavan rate tere pavitra sale. Those people sing of you, Vaheguru, who you wish for them to sing. If we're sitting in a sangat now, we're lucky. We're sitting here. If we're going to sing of Vaheguru, we are very lucky because Vaheguru wished for us to be blessed with that kirtan of Vaheguru. Other people didn't get blessed. They were outside, they didn't care. So don't carry on, you know. Or we don't go to Gurdwara. Or they say, let's just go to the pub instead. But no. Guru has given us a hukam. Come to Gurdwara. Sing kirtan. That's our job. Maharaj says, Sehi tudno gaave jo tud paavan. Ratte tere pagat sare. What do your pagats do? They are absorbed in you. They are ratte. Ratte ishq khudai. Rang deedar ke. They are absorbed in the love of you, Vaheguru. They want to just see you. Pagat are sitting in the rust, the amrit rust we talked about. Hor kete gaavan. Guru Ali says, how many more people sing of you? Hor kete gaavan sema chitna avat. I can't even think of those many people. As I've already said, I've laid out the whole world. And yet there's even more people that sing about you, Vaheguru. Hor kete gaavan sema chitna avat. Nanak kya vichare. What can Nanak do? Nanak can't just spend his whole life saying gaave, gaave, gaave. Maharaj says, look, what can I do? I can't do vichara. How many people sing of you? Soi, soi. Now, this is the important part. What's that soi? That's going straight to Vaheguru. Soi, soi. That one. Soi, soi. Sada sachit. The one who's always such. The one that never gets destroyed. The one that never goes away. Soi, soi. Sada sachit. Sahib sacha. Is the true master. That's the one that we should be worshipping. Sahib sacha. Sachi nai. His name is pure. His name is the truth, and his name is the one that everybody remembers. Everybody sings of him. Nai can mean his fame as well. Not just his name, but his fame. His fame is across the whole world. In other planets, they're singing of Vaheguru. In other galaxies, where they've got aliens, they're singing of Vaheguru because they're all made by that one Vaheguru. And the Maharaj says, happy, happy. Right here, he is a happy such. Happy, hosi. He's also always going to be here. Never going anywhere. Happy, hosi, jaina, jasi. That Vaheguru is not going anywhere. Worship the one who doesn't go. These people we talked about now, the Siddhas, the Samadhi, the Ratan, they're going to come, they're going to go. The world will come up, the world will get destroyed. But who stays? And we said in the beginning, we said when we talked about creation, ki kai baar pasriyo paasar, sada sada ik ekankar. That Vaheguru is always going to be here. Then happy hosi jaina jasi rachna jin chai. He made the world. Rachna one rachai. Rangi rangi pati kar kar jinsi maya jin pai. Vaheguru made the world in so many different colors, so many different types. Rangi rangi pati kar kar. You look at the world, it's not all the same. Every single person is different. Even in the two kids in a family are different. Made it of every different type of color, so much variety. This world, jinsi can mean the creation. And then he also made maya. This param, maya jinapai. He got us lost. We saw the world, it's real, it's made by Vaheguru, but we forgot that it was made by Vaheguru. We stuck to worshipping the world, and not the ones that made, the one that made it. This param, we got caught in it. Maya jinapai, karakara vekhe. But Vaheguru watches. Karakara vekhe, kita apna. He's always watching, ki asi ki kita, what he made. And jivitis di vadiyai. Because, oh, that's his vadiyai. He watches over everything. He knows. She knows everything. That mom, that Vaheguru is also a mother. It's not just a male, female all the time. She's watching everything. She's watching what we're doing. And then, jo tis paave, soi karsi. Hukum na karna jai. Whatever Vaheguru wants, that's what will happen. None of us have any hukum over Vaheguru. We cannot do hukum on Vaheguru. We have to accept the hukum of Vaheguru. Like we say, ki datta datta ek hai sabko devanhar, dente todna aavi agant pare pandar, then jista ditta khavana, tis kahi aisa baas, nanak hukum na chale, na kasam chale ardas. With that creator, our hukum is that we can't do hukum on Vaheguru. What can we do? Ardas. That's all we can do.
Then, so paath saho saha paath sahib nanak rehn rajai. That Waheguru is the Lord. He is the King of all kings. He is the one that we worship. And then Nanak says, I live. Rajai can mean the hukum of Waheguru, but also it can mean I'm happy in the hukum. I'm khush. Nanak rehn, Nanak lives happy in the hukum. Hukum rajai chalna. He Nanak lives in the hukum and walks in the hukum. And the hukum for us is that we want to beg Waheguru Ardas. So this hukum, this shabad we're going to sing now is Dharmande Thade Darbar. Oh Waheguru, I'm standing at your door. Tudh bin surat kare kaun meri? Who's going to help me get this enlightenment from this Sachkhand? Who's going to help me from my darshan door to get this enlightenment? Darshan DJ Khol Kivar. Give me your darshan, Waheguru. Let me see you. Open this door. So this time we're going to say, let's open the door of our consciousness to Waheguru. Let's open up our darshan door and Guruji bless us with your darshan.

कहना शब्द कबीर जी, he says, मांगो काहे रंग सब देखो. Who should I ask from? Everybody I see is a beggar. Just we said in Japji, in this body, everybody is singing of you, Wahguru, everybody begs from you. So who should I beg from? Also you. That's why Maharaj Gunadev Ji is here to join us to Wahguru. Gunadev Ji is so amazing because they had ultimate garibi. They were pure. In their heart, they had the deepest amount of humility. They said that in this world, if there was 100% of humility, Gunadev Ji got blessed with 9/10 of it. Because they never put themselves at the front. They always said Jana Nanak. They set themselves as the lowest of the low, so that we could worship that one Wahguru. So the Shabad that came as Guru Nanak, unhone kya? They said Shabad Guru. Surat Ton Chela. The Ton, the same Tuni we talked about, that the Panch Shabad, in this highest form of spirituality, the spirit. And because we're going to go into an AKJ Darbar after this, it's interesting because Pai Sandeep Singh talks about the Panch Shabad in much more detail. I'm going to read his story and how he got it. He talks about this very openly about what he hears and the amazing sound that they heard up in Sachkhand. Those are the things that we're attaining to. That's why the Gurdwara is a training school for Sachkhand. In Sachkhand they sing praises. In the Gurdwara they sing praises. In Sachkhand they sing Rag, Ratan, and they sing all these, and this is what we do as well. So we are trying to train ourselves to experience that Sachkhand here. And with the darshan of the Sangat, you see, darshan of Guru Granth Sahib Ji, which is the truth, and the Sangat, which Sangat Har Prabhupada says you, we can get that. And the best way is through love. That's why Maharaj also says, Ki sa sangat ke asre prabhasyo rangalai. That with the Sangat, in this asra of the Sangat, with the support of the Sangat, we fall in love with Vaheguru. That even the smallest person who knows nothing about anything can come into Sangat and get blessed with that Brahm Vichar, the Vichar of the ultimate truth of Vaheguru. So I'm sure we've done most of the Galtiya on this. Obviously this is the longest party in Japji Sahib, and we had to fit it into an hour. So my apologies for that. And hopefully we did justice to what Gurudev Ji is trying to teach us. And after this we're going to go into Ades. They say Ades, the party about that. Who should we bow down to? To that one who is Ad, Anid, Anad, Anad, Jug Jug, Ekodis. So that's what we're going to put. So Galtiya and Galtiya Maaf Kaniya. Please bless us with your kirpa. Just one quick announcement. On the 29th of December, we're going to hold a camp here. One day camp of basics of Sikhi in English. So with the kirpa of them, we're going to do lectures and talks from 7 a.m. till about 6 or maybe 9 p.m. We'll do Kirtan Darbar afterwards upstairs. But during the day, we'll be here. So the post will come out. Please try and come if you can on that day. One day for doing... It's a Saturday before Christmas, after Christmas and before New Year's, 29th of December. Puna Chukka Maaf Kaniya Ji. वाहे गुरु जी का खालसा वाहे गुरु जी

Sanji, last week we did Soda Di Bodhiya, and we talked about the kar of Waheguru Sachkhand, and we related it to our body, which can also be a kar for Waheguru. We talked about Dasandwar, Panch Shabad. It's all online already on the on our YouTube channel. And somebody raised a point which I thought we'd address. The Panch Shabad and the Anhat Shabad is not our point. It's not what we're aiming for. We're aiming to become more of the Waheguru. And if we look at the lava in Guru Granth Sahib Ji, Rag Suhi, somebody was talking last week about the lava. Guru Ram Das Ji lays out the stages of spiritual development. And there's four stages they lay out. And the Anhat Shabad actually comes in just the second stage. So if you can imagine where we are, the second stage is just that, and Maharaj says ki, Jan Nanak Duji Lava Chalai Anhat Shabad Vajai. So this is the stage, fourth stage we're reaching for, Maharaj tells us, is Har Chothari Lav Man Sahaj Paya Har Paya Balram Jiyo. To become one with Waheguru, that's the aim. So these things, they're on the way, but they shouldn't become our focus, they're just kind of the nice to haves. So, when we were talking last week about Kabir Ji Shabad, Dharmande Thade Darbar, we're asking Waheguru, I'm standing at your door, please bless me with your darshan. I remember there's another Shabad by Guru Arjan Pasha. The Maharaj talks about how great that Waheguru is. Like we talked about, our aim is so high. How big is that Waheguru? And the Shabad, in that Shabad, the line comes at Kabir Ji's Dharmande Thade Darbar. They said, Tum Tan Tani Udar Tyagi Saran Sunyat Jastwar Kumar. So Waheguru, you're the giver. Another Shabad by Guru Arjan Pasha in Rag Pairo, Maharaj says, Ki listen, you people, he's telling us. He goes, Aisa Tani Govind Hamara. This is the great giver, our Waheguru. Varna Saku Guna Bistara. In that Shabad, Maharaj goes to say, Ki Kot Bisan Kine Avtar, Kot Brahmand Jake Tarmsal, Kot Mahesh Papaye Samaye, Kot Brahma Jag Sajan Lai. Waheguru made thousands and hundreds of thousands of people he put to work. They made so many Shivjis, they made so many Brahmas. So many of these people have been made, we shouldn't follow a single one of them. We just heard Guru Gobind Singh Ji's Bani in Herera Sahib. Maharaj says ki, Nirankar ka chinit nehpiv. Mahadev ko kahet sadasiv nirankar ka chinit nehpiv. You call these devte, you call them Waheguru, but they're not. They're not nirankar. One Waheguru that we sing to, which is what we talked about last week, is Gavran Tudno. Everybody sings to you, O great Waheguru, so. That's Maharaj says ki, Soi, Soi, Sada, Sachir. Sahib Sacha, Sachi Nai. He is the greatest one. That's the one we should be following. Now, in this body, 28th body, Maharaj starts off by saying ki, to the yogis, the conversation starts like this. The yogis say to Guru Nanak Dev Ji, why don't you become one of us? Why don't you become a Siddh like us? You can wear our bana. They have a bana as well. They go into this. You can stand out. You can be of the highest sect, the Aipanti. You get a lot of respect. You win the world, they say to him. Maharaj says, I'm already a yogi. Say, you're already a yogi? You don't look like a yogi. Maharaj says, I'll tell you what kind of yogi I am. And in this body, Maharaj explains, what kind of yogi are they? It's interesting because this is not the only body in Guru Granth Sahib Ji that talks about yogis. You know, Guru Amar Das Ji has a Shabad which is very similar to this, which talks about what kind of yogi they are. And also, Guru Gobind Singh Ji, in Shabad Zahir Pashtrami Dasvi, which is right in the middle of the Dasam Granth Sahib, in that Maharaj goes into what kind of yogi we should try to be. So we'll look at these three things, especially because it's Remember Sunday today, and remembering those people that died, that were the warrior souls. We'll talk a little bit about Guru Gobind Singh Ji's Bani in reference to these things. So, Maharaj starts off by saying, Munda santokh saram pat choli tyan ki kare bepoot khinta kal kuwari kaya jugtanda pardeet aai panthi sagal jamati man jeet.

आद अनिल अनाद अनाहत जुग जुग एकोवेस. So this last ending, आदेश to say आदेश, the next four पौड़िया have the same ending. So Maharaj tells us bow to that one. So next week, because we're a bit short on time this week, we're going to do a greater explanation of आदेश to say आदेश next week, because we're going to go through them. This week we look at the पहली पंक्तियां that Maharaj is talking about how to be a yogi. So there's a couple of different translations of this first line. Munda santokh saram pat choli dhyan ki kare bepoot. We know what the words mean, but they have different translations sometimes. So munda refers to the earrings. The yogis would wear earrings. And they say to Guruji, look, we wear earrings. What kind of earrings do you wear if you're a yogi? Now, one meaning of santokh saram. Santokh we know is quite straightforward, is contentment. Now some people say the word sharam can mean sharam karne, to have decency. And another translation of the word sharam is also to put effort. There's Maharaj says saram jam lag pavjal taranke. Put all your efforts into crossing. And later on Injati Sahib will come to saram khan, which means the way we put our effort in, to work hard. So it can mean that as well. So one translation is, Maharaj is saying, look, my earrings are those of santokh. Contentment are my earrings. But also, another translation is that Maharaj is saying, there's two earrings I wear. One earring is that of santokh, and the other one is that of saram. So these two things can also work. So when it comes to contentment, we see there's many different ways of understanding contentment. But effectively what we're saying is, whatever's happened in the past, we're happy with. Where we are now, previous to now, we're happy with. We're happy with what is going on right now as well. So our past, we accept and we know we go with it. Our present, we accept and we work within it. And our future, what's to come, we also understand where true contentment lies. So when we look at our past, we can start blaming other people. We can say, oh, it's this person's fault. It's that person's fault. What's happened to me? Maharaj explains to us in Gurbani ki datta dos na deu kise. Dos karmi apniya. That everything I'm doing, what I've done, that's my fault. What I have is because of my... I can't blame anybody else. I have to blame myself. Because my previous actions led to me to be here. And then jo mein kiya, so mein paya. Make it even clearer, Maharaj says. Whatever you did, it's your own action. So we accept ki jo hoya is hukum. Then we think, okay, where's contentment going to come from? Really? And Maharaj tells us that in Gurbani as well. Maharaj says ki, vintud horje mangana, siddukha ke dukh, deho naam santokhiya, utre man ki pukh. So Waheguru Ji, the only contentment I'm ever going to get really is from naam. So where we are now, we could accept where we are, but we look at the future and we think, actually, Maharaj is teaching me, there's no other way to get contentment except from His name. I have to get it from His name. And Maharaj says in Gurbani as well, Haras pi santokh hua. Sach vasya man aaye. When I drank that haras, the same we're talking about, Deho naam santokh kiya, then I got contentment in my heart. Then I no longer looked for anything else. To make that simple, in today's world, we can say, look, inside you, there's a God-sized hole. Yeah? And nothing is as big as God. So nothing can fit that hole apart from Waheguru. So unless we take the name of Waheguru and try to find Waheguru, we're always going to be looking around for something bigger and better. Because you won't be able to fill that hole any other way. Now saram. Maharaj is saying, if you take the idea that I've got one earring of santokh and the other earring of sharam, here the word sharam taken as decency can mean that in life, Maharaj is telling us, to keep our sharam, to keep decent. And Guru Amar Dasi Maharaj explains the same shabad. They say, sarme diya mundra kanni paaye. Jogi khinta kartu daya. Maharaj says to the yogi, listen, make sharam into your earrings. See the same thing we're talking about now. And kanni paaye, put them in your ears. Hey yogi. And then khinta kartu daya. The same khinta we're going to talk about later on. Maharaj says, make that your compassion, they are for the people. So, and also, you know, in Asadiwar, Maharaj talks about, ki saram taram ka dera dur.
Nanak kood rahya parpoor. That these things we need, sharam and taram. And actually we find out that in Gurbani, the word santokh in Japji Sahib comes earlier as well, next to taram. Mala says, tol taram daya ka poot santokh rahaprakya jinsud. That contentment actually comes from being in a discipline of the sut. To keep yourself in discipline is also a form of contentment. Because the mind wanders, so the mind needs to be brought to some kind of stillness. And the stillness comes from focusing upon something and keeping on that focus. So if we want to get Naam, if we want to get that contentment of Naam, then we give ourselves some discipline. And the other day I was talking to somebody at one of my kids' nursery, and the father said, he's a Radha Swami. And I said, oh, that's great. He's a Hindu, he's Father Radha Swami. I said to him, do you do any part? Do you have any kind of nickname? Because you know, it's good to ask, I don't know. And he said, no, there's no such restriction. I thought, I never thought of part as a restriction. I said to him, but do you have a prescription? Because he said restriction, and I like rhyming. So I said, but do you have a prescription? Okay, now no, there's no prescription. So I said, look, my guru is my doctor. Mera baid guru gobinda, har har naam akhud mukh deve, kaate jam ki handa. My guru is here to give me a prescription. He's my doctor. He goes restriction. I'm saying, where's the prescription? How are you going to get better if you've got a problem that you're stuck? Sansar rogi naam daru. The world is burning and it's rogi. It's ill. And naam is a medicine. So we say, where is the medicine? The guru gives us medicine. Guru gives us a discipline. Rehte bina nahi sikh khai. You can't be a sikh if you're not following the discipline. But there people think of rehte as some kind of restriction. I see it as my medicine. See, we should be trying to see it as our medicine as well. So Maharaj says, ki dekho, that we need to have some kind of sharam. And sharam also means ki, if a guru sikh falls into sikhi, and they follow the guru, gurus have got some hukams as well. Maharaj says, gur sikh me chalo gur chali. If you're a guru sikh, walk on that path of the guru. So sharam karya karo, do some part. If you got akada on your hand, and you got a pug on your head, then first thing in the morning, read Japji Sahib at least. Do some kirpa. Maharaj has come to give you something. Take the medicine. Don't just take the doctor's advice. Go home and put the medicine up on the shelf. That doesn't work. Sharam here means decency. Be decent in your life. Now, if we look at the other translation, ki sharam is going to be manner. Then over there, Maharaj says, munda santok. I make contentment my earrings. And sharam pata choli. So here, sharam becomes hard work. Now the yogis, they used to have a bowl, a begging bowl. And they used to go around begging with it. They used to eat from the same bowl. Whatever they got, they ate. And they used to have a choli, which was a bag, where they used to put stuff that they needed to, you know, whatever they had, their possessions, their treasures, whatever they had, used to go in their choli. So now here, Maharaj is saying, ki, if you look at sharam to be hard work, then what they're saying is, whatever I get in my bowl, a sikh doesn't beg for. I don't beg for it, I get it from my hard work, my manat. So the way that we do in Sikhi is we never beg. This is one thing which is amazing. In India, you can travel the world, but there's never ever a Sikh beggar. Or there shouldn't be. And so Maharaj is saying, ki, saram, hard work, manat, is my pat, which is my patra, which is my bowl, and my choli, whatever goes in my choli. Whatever I earn is for my own hard work. So whatever I earn, that's what I eat. So saram, pat, choli, and then if we look at the other version, which was ki munda santok saram, then pat choli. That's a separate word. Over here, pat can mean respect as well. Now we say ki nepatya de pat. So Waheguru is the honor of those that have no honor. So what we're saying is that in this life, we have to maintain our respect. And the only respect in this life and the next life is if we are decent people. It's related to the previous word, sharam. And actually, Maharaj is telling us, look, manne patsyo pargat jai. If you follow this path, you live in it, you will go with respect. And Maharaj says, Satgur sikha bandhan kaate, gur ka sikh bikarte haate. The sikh stays away from the panchor. Because kaam, krodh, lobh, ankar, they will make you lose your honor. They will destroy your honor. If you look at the things that are happening in this world, where people lose honor, it's because of these things. So Maharaj is saying that you stay away from these things, you maintain your respect in this world. And there's a beautiful line, Maharaj says, look,
What do? We say to our Guru, you saved me. Like Sadhguru Sikha Bandhan Kate. Then Maharaj says in Gurbani, Nirguna Rakhliya. I am a Nirguna person. Maharaj, you saved me, Santan Ka Sadhaka. Sadhguru Takhliya Mohe Papi Parda. Sadhguru Ji has saved me. I'm a papi. He's covered my sins. And let me go through. Now, the next line, the next phrase, Tehan ki kare vibhut, you'll be glad to know that everybody's agreed upon. That generally means the same thing, which is ki tehan is concentration and meditation. And vibhut, yogis used to put, you know, even now they do this, yeah? They burn stuff, ashes, and they put them all over their body. It makes them look very different. They say it keeps them warm when it's cold, and it keeps them cool when it's hot. So they have these things. And they make themselves look different from other people. Imagine me, somebody covered in ash, and they're walking around mostly, you know, with a few clothes, maybe naked or maybe just a few clothes. Even they don't have sharam over there as well, yeah? Now Maharaj is saying here, ki tyan ki kare bepood. Now, is a line by Guru Gobind Singh Ji in Dasam Granth Sahib, in the middle when they talk about, in Mad, Shabazare Pashtani Dasvi, Maharaj says ki, re man, eh bid jo kamao, sinni saach, a kapat kanthala, tyan, bepoot, chadao. The same thing, tyan, bepoot. Make, if you're going to do yoga, make tyan into your bepoot. So what does Gurbani say, what is tyan? What should we have tyan upon? And Guru Ram Das Ji tells us in Gurbani, this is har har naam tyay man. The word tyan and the word tyay is the same. So, it says, har har naam tyay man. Har darge paavay man. Aram na bhejo. It's alright. Whatever's going on. Stay in the sasangat. Here's your earning laha of Gurbani. It's alright. Maharaj says, look, oh my mind, meditate upon the name of Waheguru. Har har naam tyay man. Har darge paavay man. You get respect in that darga of Waheguru. Then, jo ichche so phal paisi, gur sabdi lage tyan. The two things we need to do, Maharaj is telling us, say the name of Waheguru, so we should do Simran, and also focus upon Gurbani. Because Gurbani and Simran are like the two wheels we need. Gurbani is the medicine, but drinking it and getting better is through Naam. So, in this Tyan ki kare vibhut, Guru Sahib is telling them that what keeps me warm, what keeps me cool when it's hot, what keeps me warm when I'm cold, is my mind is focused upon Waheguru. Dige na dole. I don't fall off. I stay connected to Waheguru. Then Maharaj says, look, Khinta kaal kuwari kaya jug danda parteet. Again, there's a few different versions of this. The reason I give the versions is because I'm not saying I know anything specific. I just here to give you a summary. But also, because there's so many shabads about this. It's not, Gurbani is not something that you just take one bit and follow only that bit. Everything of Gurbani is a hukum to us. So where Guru Amar Das Ji is telling you what kind of yogi you should be, and Guru Nandaji is telling you what kind of yogi you should be, and Guru Gobind Singh Ji is telling you what kind of yogi you should be, they all apply. It's not that we say, oh, I'll be the yogi of Guru Amar Das, I'm not going to be the yogi of Guru Nanak Dev Ji, or I'm not going to follow Guru Gobind Singh Ji and not listen to their bani, but I'm going to follow what Guru Nanak Dev Ji said, Guru Amar Das Ji said. That's not how it works. Dasa Parshan hai ki, Jot Tan Tan Guru Granth Sahib Ji. So when we say Dasa Parshan, we have to listen to all the 10 baniya, all the 10 gurus. And the Sikh Granth Maryada is very clear about this. If you look at what it is to be a Sikh, people get this wrong sometimes. What it means to be a Sikh, it says very clearly. The first thing a Sikh should do is believe in one Akal Purakh. The second thing a Sikh has to believe in is the 10 gurus. The third thing a Sikh has to listen to, has to agree with, is Guru Granth Sahib Ji. And the fourth thing is the writings of all the 10 gurus. Why would they put the fourth thing, writings of all 10 gurus, after putting the third thing of Guru Granth Sahib Ji? Because Guru Gobind Singh Ji's writings aren't in Guru Granth Sahib Ji. That's why the four things are right at the front. The very first page says it very clearly. Guru Gobind Singh's bani is obviously going to be the thing that's outside of Guru Granth Sahib Ji. Then it says, and does not pay allegiance to any other religion. Sikh Granth Maryada, first thing it says is this. So, no one has decided what is Guru Gobind Singh Ji's bani and what isn't Guru Gobind Singh Ji's bani. The Panth made a decision to disagree. They agreed to disagree that we shouldn't have an argument about it. People sometimes forget this point.
They think we should argue about it. We shouldn't, because unity is very important to us. Anybody who says, I know what the answer is, you say, are you the Khalsa Panth? No. If you're not the Khalsa Panth, then don't decide for yourself, and therefore don't split the Sangat, keep things united. So where somebody speaks that this is Guru Gobind Singh's Bani, then obviously some places accept it, don't argue against that person. Now, Mara says, Khinta Kaal Kuwari Kaya Jugar Danda Pati. Now one version is that Khinta Kaal Kuwari Kaya are all one thing. They all mean the same thing. Somebody else will say that Khinta Kaal split, that's one thing, then Kuwari Kaya Jugat is the second part, and then Danda Parti is the third part. And then finally there's another one, which is Khinta Kaal Kuwari is one, Kaya Jugat is another one, and Danda Parti. So Danda Parti is accepted by everybody as being the last bit. But in between, people have a few different interpretations. None of them are wrong, because they all are positive, and they all are Sikhi orientated. So in this first one, we say Khinta Kaal Kuwari Kaya. All is one thing. Here what Maharaj is saying is that Khinta is a coat. The yogis used to wear a jacket. It was a patched coat, which is called a Khinta. Maharaj says, Dekho, I have a Khinta, but it's not your Khinta. But my Khinta is Kaal Kuwari Kaya. Now Kuwari means somebody who's virgin, untouched. Yeah? And Kaal means death. And the Kaya is the body. So what they're saying is that the body, my Kaya, is as yet untouched by death. Death has not touched his body yet. I'm still alive. Kuwari hegi hai from Kaal. Kaal Kuwari Kaya. So Maharaj is saying that my body, which is not yet dead, which has not yet been consumed by Kaal, that is my Khinta. So therefore, this body is just a coat. Maharaj is saying, your soul comes and goes, you've had so many lives. This time, we've had the life of a human being, but actually, there's no attachment to this body, Maharaj is saying. It's just a coat, you can put it off, you can put a new one on. So while we're still alive, Maharaj is telling us, what should we do with this body though? And then Maharaj tells us, Jugat Danda Parteep. Here, Jugat means my method of doing something, of Jurna, to do something. What is that? Danda Parteep. Danda means a stick. The yogis used to have a stick they used to walk around with. And Parteep means faith. So in this first version, what they're saying is that whilst I'm still alive, I should stick to Waheguru's Naam, Pajan Karna, and have faith. Nischay Karna. You know when they said Nischay Kar Apni Jeet Karo? Nischay means full faith. I have my full faith and I achieve what I've meant to do, which is to follow Guru Sikhi. Khinta Kaal Kuwari Kaya. Another version can mean that the same thing, but now Kaal becomes Khinta Kaal. So I'm remembering Kaal. It's not that my body is free of Kaal, but I'm remembering death. Because we know that not every single person has to die. Every single person, because Mara says again in Asadiwar, ki kis naal ki che dosti sab jag chalan haar. Who should I make friends with? Everybody is leaving. Everybody has to go. So when we come to remembering death, Mara tells us ki jo aaya so chal si sab koi aayi vaari hai. Whoever has come has to go. Jiske ji pran hai kyo sahib mano visari hai. Why do you forget that God who made you if you still got breath? And then, apan hati apna apehi kaj sawariye. It's in our hands. So let's make our life beautiful. Apehi kaj sawariye. So Guru is telling us, ki khinta kaal, that should be our focus. Remember that we have to die. But, as much as we remember death, we live life as well. Because the next part is, khinta kaal, kuwari kaya jugat. Kuwari here means pure again, like the virgin is supposed to be pure. But Maharaj is saying here, my pureness is not in virginity. But Sikhs, I don't believe in this idea you have to stay a celibate your whole life. We get married. We have kids. But Maharaj is saying, my kuwari kaya here is not a virgin body. It's a pure body. It's not an impure body. It's not a body that is being subject to all the kaam, krodh, lobh, moh, ahankar. We're keeping pure of that. So, khinta kaal kuwari kaya jugat. My way of joining to Waheguru, my yoga, is to keep my body free from kaam, krodh, lobh, moh, ahankar, to keep my body clean. And then,
Parikaya jugate dandapati. Same thing, that my faith. Faith is a danda that keeps me going. Whenever things are hard, then my faith is what keeps me with Guruji. And the last part again can mean kinta kal kuvarya. Same thing, that I keep my memory of Vaheguru, but of death, but also kaya jugat. Kaya jugat here can mean that actually my body is my way of getting to God. Sikhi is not about renouncing the world, it's about living in this world. So my body becomes the thing that keeps me joining to Vaheguru. What Maharaj says again and again in Bani is ki vich duniya sev kamaiye ta darge baisan paiye. So now our body has a focus. Our body's focus is to meet with Vaheguru. So vich duniya sev kamaiye ta darge baisan paiye. Maharaj says also in Nand Sahib, e sarira meria. Why took the body? Kaya jugat. E sarira meria is jagme aike kya tu karam kamaya. Ke karam kamaya tu sarira tu jagme aya. Jin har tera ratnatya so har man na vasaya. You didn't make that Vaheguru come and sit inside you. So keep stuck to Vaheguru. So, and obviously, when we talk about Kaal, we can see that Guru Gobind Singh Ji is telling us again and again that even when we talk about Kaal, there's only one. There's only one Akaal Purakh. We say in Japji Sahib in the beginning, Akaal Purakh. There's only one Vaheguru. Maharaj says again and again ki, aur sabhe bas Kaal. Everybody is inside death. But ek hi kaal, akaal, sada hai. There's only one Vaheguru who is outside of this kaal, and that's Vaheguru. So, kinta kaal kuwari ka jugadanda parteet. Now, you know, parteet is faith. We talked about this. How do we keep our faith? Here, look at our Sikhi. Guru Nanak Dev Ji, he tested the Sikhs for faith. What did Guru Angad Dev Ji have to do? He had to follow the hukam, and he was tested. How much parteet do you have? Then again, you know, when we look at Guru Gobind Singh Ji, he tested the Panch Pyare as well. How much parteet do you have? And when we look at our Khalsa from description of Khalsa by Guru Gobind Singh Ji, Maharaj says there is a Jagat Jot Japay Nisabhasar Ek Bina Man Nekna Ane. Don't accept anybody but one Vaheguru. Then Puran Prem Parteet Sajay. The person who loves Vaheguru, who loves Guruji, stays full in their faith, and they have full faith and full love. Puran Prem Pratit Sajay, what do they do then? Brat, Gaur, Madi, Mat, Purna Mane. Not even by mistake do they believe in tombs, fasts, crematoriums, and going down into cells. So, Sikhi means following Guru's Rehat. So when we follow Guru's Rehat, that's a test of our faith. Do we do it or not? And the Rehat Maharaj is telling us here, Jagat Jot Japay Nisabhasar. The Khalsa, what do? They follow the ever radiant light, day and night, and reject everything but the one Vaheguru. And Guru Gobind Singh Ji teaches that again and again. So, Guru Gobind Singh Ji is testing the Prateet, and at the end of every night, every Sikh, when they do Kirtan Soila, what do they finish off with? Antar Jami Purakh Pidate Sarda Man Ki Pure. Oh Vaheguru, oh Antarjami, who knows everything, make my faith strong. Just give me my faith to follow, because when times are hard, then the faith becomes the stick that we lean upon. Then Maharaj says, Aayi Panthi Sagal Jamati Man Jite Jagjeet. Now, in the yogis, they used to have a sect, the highest sect,

Sangha Jamati. And you look at Sikhi, look at Gurunanak Dev Ji, they had Pai Mardana. Pai Mardana's writings are in Guru Granth Sahib Ji. But Pai Mardana, Gurunanak Dev Ji went with him to Makkah as well. They accepted ki Rab Sare Pase hai. And then look at Langar. Langar is a way of saying the Aayi Panti Sabhi Jamati. Everybody is welcome in Langar. If you ask yourself the question, should this person be sitting in Gurdwara, ask yourself the same question, should this person be allowed into Langar? Because we don't stop anybody from Langar. Right? Obviously they have to respect a few rules, but we don't stop anybody. So this is our humankind is our highest ideal. And then Guru, are we talking about the today about the Remembrance Sunday? Look at Guru Har Gobind Sahib Ji, who started the martial tradition. In fact, their father, Guru Arjan Dev Ji, first put all the Bani of the Bhagats inside Guru Granth Sahib Ji. Guru Granth Sahib Ji's testament to this fact, ki aayi panti sabhi jamati. Guru Har Gobind Sahib Ji, when they left Gwalior prison, they said, you can go. They didn't leave. And they mani jana. Until and unless I can take these 52 other people with me. Yeah? They didn't want to go. Why was that? Because we believe in political freedom for everybody. Not just for ourselves, for everybody. So, aayi panti sabhi jamati. Guru Har Gobind Sahib Ji made a mosque. If we don't know this, there is a place called Guru Ki Masjid in Har Gobind, in Kiratpur Sahib. They made a mosque for the people that were Muslim who lived in that village. They didn't have a mosque. Guru Har Gobind Sahib Ji was not only just a spiritual leader of the Sikhs, they're not just a spiritual leader of the Sikhs, but they're also a political leader of the Sikh land. If there was supposed to be a Sikh kingdom, Guru Har Gobind Sahib Ji was the ruler. And within that Sikh land, there were people that were not Sikhs. They were Muslims. And they wanted to have a mosque. Maharaj made them a mosque. So when Sikh people say to us, what kind of place would the Khalsa Raj be? That's a perfect example. In the Khalsa Raj, everybody would have political freedom. Because Guru Har Gobind Sahib Ji wouldn't leave the prison until he had it. And everybody would have freedom of faith. Because we made a mosque. Whichever other prophet do we know of that made a mosque or made something of other religion? Then look at Guru Har Gobind Sahib Ji's own son. Who is it? Guru Tegh Bahadur Ji. They were beheaded for protecting the freedom of worship for the Hindus. It could have been anybody, but this time it was the Hindus. And we call them Hindi Chadar because we learned the wrong word. The original word was Jagat Ki Chadar. Jagat Ki Chadar. That's Guru Har Gobind Sahib, Guru Tegh Bahadur Ji Maharaj. And then look at Guru Gobind Singh Ji. Same thing, same principle running throughout. Maharaj says in Bani, in Gurbani, Guru Mukhwa, Sri Mukhwa, Paashahi Dasmi. The 10th king says, Manas ki jaat sab ek pachhan ko. All of humanity is one. Then, look at the Khalsa Panth. When the Khalsa Panth is made, everybody drinks Bata. The Bata of Amrit goes around the room and everybody drinks. You can't just say, I'm not going to have it. I don't believe in Aayi Panti Sabha Jamati. You can't. Everybody is the same. Guru Sahib has made this a fundamental principle of Sikhi. Aayi Panti Sabha Jamati. And then, this is part of the reason why we're so dangerous. The Sikh Panth, believe you me, by the powers that be, if you want to call them the New World Order or whatever, or the 1% that rule India, they're scared of Sikhi for this one reason. We are about Sarbat Apala. We're not about Sikhan Apala. When we become free, and we will, we'll free everybody. That's our job. When we stay down, no one else is free. Yeah? The world is trapped because the Khalsa is not free. When the Khalsa becomes free, the Khalsa will free everybody. That's why they want to keep the Khalsa down. Yeah? So we need to unite as one Panth, as on our basic 95% that we all agree upon and go forward. Maharaj says here, look, in Guru Gobind Singh Ji says, Deg Teg Jag Mein Dau Chale. In the whole world, there should be Deg and Teg. Deg doesn't just mean food. Yeah, this doesn't mean prasad, it means food, it means basic human rights. When we have the Maslow hierarchy, if you've heard about it, the basic human rights are food, education. This is what Maharaj is saying, deg, that's food, basic rights, and then deg, freedom. Deg represents for us, Tegh Bahadur. Who Tegh Bahadur is Tegh Bahadur, and they gave their life for other people's rights. So deg, deg, jag mein, do chale. Then Maharaj says, Raak, aap, my honor dale. You are my army, Waheguru. Then, if we look at the next line, this is an amazing line. Maharaj says, Man jite jag jeet. Every Sikh knows this line because it's a simple line. It's so simple, but there's so much depth inside it.

Mara says here, listen, they say to Gurunath Devji, why don't you join us, you win the world. You win the world if you join us. Jagjit. Mara says, no. It's my jagjitna is man jite, jagjit. For me, winning the world is about winning my mind. So, we can see this at many levels. We can say even at an individual level, obviously this is what Gurbani Sana teaches, to give us mukti ourselves. But also at community level, it's the same thing. If at a community level, we sorted ourselves out, we'd win the world. Yeah? At a global level, if we woke up, if our minds woke up, and they became suchet, suchet is a word that's used to be like aware, if we did that, the whole world would know about the castle the next day. There's a famous line by Henry Ford. He said it's very good, and this is 1920s, he goes, it's very good that people of the world don't understand banking. Because I believe if they understood how money is made and how banking is made, there'd be a revolution before tomorrow morning. Instantaneous revolution, because people don't understand how the world works. So this is not just individual level, it's at a whole social, political and global level. So here, Manajit, look, firstly, we already want something, Manaj is telling us. What did we want already? Manaj says, Kor janam ke rahe pavar dullab dehe jiti nahi hare. Kor janam ke rahe pavare. Through minions, my wandering through minions of life, 8.4 life forms, has now ended. And I found something, whatever I want, dullab dehe, this hard to find human body, I found it, jiti nahi hare. I want it. So we want the human life. What do we have to do with the human life? We know in Sikhi again and again, Mara says, ki talks to his mind. Eh man meria. Oh my beloved mind. Sometimes Mara cusses the mind. Mara says, ki, oh you man, you are just somebody who is always running after things. Teri nahi patit. There's no trust in you, my mind. You're always going to follow wrong things. Here, Mara is telling us, ki, we should be a warrior. We have to beat the mind. There's a line from Gurbani. Maharaj Gurajan Pasha says, Ho Gusai ka pehelwanra. I am the pehelwan of my guru. The Nihang Singh, they read this in the Slok Damalita. But it's from Guru Arjan Dev Ji's Pasha's Bani. I am the warrior of my guru. Ho Gusai da pehelwanra. Main gurmil uch damalra. I've got a big damala after I met my guru. Maharaj says that this five people, they got together. The five enemies. And with the guru's tapi, Gurthapi Ditti Kandajiyo. I destroyed them. What are the punch things here we're talking about? Kaam, Krodh, Lobh, Ankar. The basic qualities of Homme. Homme is the reason that these five things are getting us. So when we talk about Man, it's not just a mind. The mind is a very simple understanding of the word Man. Actually, this is about Manmukh versus Gurmukh. Of Homme versus Gnam. It's the same battle that comes up. Over here, Guru Sahib said, Man jite, jag jit. Gurunath Dev Ji says, ki marne ki chinta nahi, jivan ki nahi aas. I have no more hope, anxiety about dying, no more hope of living. Oh, why, Guru Ji, what do I want? You are the one who decides everything. And then Maharaj says later on in this Shabbat, that if you have to reach your true home, if you want to reach God, you have to kill your mind while you're still alive. So this man jite can mean killing the mind. It's not just about my jitita. You got your panch chor under control. But Maharaj is telling us, we have to kill the mind. It also refers to our homme and to meet Waheguru. Muya jita kare jaiye tit jivdiya mar mar. And also in Asadiva Maharaj says, ki jivan mukta so akhiye mar jive marya. If we kill the mind, then we will win the world. That's why Kabirji said, ki, I have been stuck by the arrow. The arrow has killed my mind. And then now I can stand up. This is the death we want to achieve. Is the homme is destroyed and naam comes. There's many lines about this. Mara says to the mind, listen, oh my mind, what are you like? Let's look at how the mind is like. Mara says, Changiyaya alak kare, buriyaya hue ser. Nanak ajkal avsi gafal fahi pair. You stop to do good things, you slow down, you stop. But to do bad things, you're a sher. You're up there. Hari hari, do bad things. Nanak Mara says, today or tomorrow, you will fall.
to a deep well. Mana says, Kavan kavan nahi patriya tumri partit. Maha mohini mohya narak ki reet. Man kuthar tera nahi visas tu maha udmata. Oh my mind, no one has won by placing faith in you. You are a drunkard. The mind is chasing after kaam, krodh, lobh, moh, ankar. We have to break the mind and go into towards the key thing for us. And there's a shabad by Kabirji. He says, listen, my mind, apne vichar aswari kije. I made contemplation into my horse. He says, like we talk about six warriors, a warrior sits on a horse. He says, what kind of horse do I sit on? I sit on my vichar. Sahaj ki pavade pag tar lije. And then so I sit on that horse and I put sahaj as my thing that keeps me on the horse. Then he says, chale re baikunth tujhe le taro. Oh my mind, let me take you to heaven. Let me take you to heaven on my mind. And then, if you don't go, Mara says, hiche ta prem ke chabak maro. If you stop my mind, I will beat you. What will I beat you with? With love. Prem ke chabak. You know the horse has that stirrups, yeah? He says, I'm going to hit you with love. So for us, the way to do this is from prem. That's why Guru Gobind Singh Ji says in Svaye, ki saach ko ho, sun leho sabay, jin prem kiyo, din hi prapayo. Prem will help us beat our mind. Prem will help us connect to Waheguru. Everything is about prem in Sikhi. It comes back to prem. It's not about just mental control, sitting there thinking, I'm so strong, I can control my mind. Because even if you can control your mind, Mother tells us again, there's so many people that have been jati, sati, santoki. But who is the person who loved Waheguru? Who is the person who went inside, sunya, manya, mankita, pao? Who lost their desires and followed only God? And then Maharaj comes back to say this, ki ades, tise ades. The yogis, they bow down to people. When they meet each other, they go ades, ades. It means they say, it's like we say, satsriya kal, they say ades, just say hello. And ades means I bow to you. Oh, they bow to their nath, the head of the pant. Maharaj says, listen, ades, tise ades. Bow to that one. The Ik Oankar, the one that made everything, the one that is the king of all that we just talked about now, and the one that is going to be the one that we love, Ades, to say Ades, and then Ad. That Waheguru is Ad Sach. It's the primal beginning, the very beginning, the only thing that was there was Ad, Waheguru. But Waheguru is the Ad of the world, Ad Anil. Anil means, Neel over here means dirt. Like we say Niranjan. Niranjan means without any anjan. And Neel used to mean dark, black. So what Maharaj is saying is, Anil means pure. Waheguru is Niranjan. Ad Anil. And then, Ad Anil, Anad. Anad means that they are away from, they don't have an Ad. They are Ad for the world, but Waheguru does not have an Ad. They are Anad. And also Nad can mean, ki the sound. There's something, you know what, it's the same thing basically. When something hits something, makes the sound, Nad. They are Anad. They are not. Nothing started them. Nothing caused them to be. They caused themselves. Yeah, they are sepang. Ad, anid, anad, anahat. They will not be destroyed. Hat means hatya. Like we have the word to be destroyed. No one can kill Waheguru. Anahat. Juga juga ekoves. That throughout all the years, throughout all the juga, char juga we talk about, in every single age, juga juga in Gurbani means forever. And it's jug jug ekoves. There's only one form of Waheguru. That form of Waheguru is the one that's inside us. So when we start to see the world as our family, when we start to say Ai Panti Sada Jamati, that is the same line that Maharaj is telling us, that this is a level we want to reach to. That we say, ki sab mein jod, jod hai soi. Tis te chanan, sab hai chanan hoi. That Waheguru is inside us. That Waheguru is achievable by us. How do we achieve that Waheguru? Maharaj tells us in this body that we should start off by remembering death. We should have contentment with what we have. We should focus upon the Naam of Waheguru. We should focus upon loving Waheguru. All the things we talked about, I'm sure we've gone through so many mistakes, but the main message is that for us, as a Gursikh, it's not about the outside roop. The yogis were trying to tempt Guru Nanak Dev Ji to say become part of our order. When we meet somebody and tell them about Sikhi, we started a bit later, so we'll go on a bit. When we tell someone about Sikhi,
normally you can tell them about the 5 Ks. I don't know how many conversations I've had with people when they start talking about Sikhi and they say, you know, the 5 Ks. They go straight to the 5 Ks. You know when you have a cake has an icing, then it has a cake inside it. The 5 Ks are our icing, you know? But they are not the cake. The cake is Sikhi. The cake is trying to get Namras, to connect to Vaheguru, so we can actually enlighten ourselves. So we have to, like we said, Prabhupada Simran, Sabde Ucha. The highest thing for us is Simran and Naam. Without that Naam, no one's going anywhere. So actually, we should tell people about the cake of Sikhi first, not about the icing. If we start focusing upon the icing, they're going to think that's all there is. When we start telling them about the cake, they'll start saying, can I have some? Yeah? Have you ever sold anybody a cake by telling them about the outside of the cake? Or did you tell them what went inside it? And you know, in Gurbani, right at the very end, Maharaj tells you what kind of cake this is. If Sikhi was a cake, Maharaj tells us, Thal vich din vastu payo, sat santokh vichar. Vicharo amrit naam thakur ka payo, jiska sabas adharo, jeko khave, jeko bunche, jiska hoye udharo. Ehe vas taji nahi jari. Don't leave this nit nit rak urtaru. Now, in this, Maharaj is telling us there's 3 ingredients. Sat, santok and vichar. So this vichar we've done now, to understand Gurbani, there's one part. Sat is the Gurbani itself. What does it give us? Santok. It gives us that true santok which comes from Naam. Then why do all these 3 things link to Naam? Because Maharaj says, Amrit Naam Thakur Ka Payo. You know when you have a cake? The cake comes with a gelling agent. Yeah? Something to hold it together. Like, normally in cake is egg. And the Gursikhs look for something which is like egg replacer. So, here, Maharaj tells us that this Naam is what's holding it together. Because you have Sat Naam. Yeah? Naam gives you Santok. And Asi Naam da Vichar Kare again. This is all. In Nanak Ke Kar Keval Naam. Not that he's teaching us only about Naam. So when we have these 3 things supported by Naam, then what happens to us? Jeko khave. Who eats it? Jeko bunche. Tiska hoye udharo. They will get mukti. This is what we're offering. We don't tell people this is the path of enlightenment. We tell people we are the 5 Ks, we follow 10 gurus, and na. Person's already lost interest. They're not interested. You say to them, Sikhi is a path of going from here where you are in the world, who? Here. And getting enlightenment. And when you go that way, you will get bliss. You will get ultimate happiness. You'll be really content. And you will have experiences, spiritual experiences you will not believe. And that person says, really? Tell me more. Yeah? We tell them the truth of Sikhi. We don't tell them the boring bit. Not the boring bit. We tell them my galti, Maafi Karna Maharaj. In terms of what we are seeking, the world is sansar rogi naam daru. The world is seeking this truth about naam. So tell them the naam. Don't tell them the other stuff because at the beginning. Because what they will do is they will think, you're only at this level. You haven't got that level. Yeah? So we tell them about that level first. This level becomes easy. Once you've got the cake, once you've tasted the cake, if I gave you the most tasty cake ever, give you a good example. If tomorrow I said it's cream cake, next day I said to you, I haven't got that cake with a cream icing, I've got that cake now with a chocolate icing. Who's going to say no to it? You still eat it because the cake is tasty and you love it. So this is the thing about Sikhi. Sikhi is going to teach us a way of jeko khave, jeko bunche, tiska hoy udharo. They will get mukti. Once you've got this Naam, you're not going to care about what kind of outward look. Before Guru Tegh Bahadur Ji, the Sikhs could have had any look. Then Guru Gobind Singh said, now, if you want Amrit, you're going to have to give your head and put on the 5 Ks. You think the Sikhs said, oh, well, too much for me. I'm not taking it. No, they still took it. Even though they knew death was coming. Death was coming if you put on this kesh. People were going to kill you. You were going to be hunted. Even then the Panth grew. Now look at us nowadays. If we look at what Manjeet and Jagjeet, this is the gift that Guru is offering us, mukti. But even now, ask yourself this question, why are people not taking Amrit? Is Amrit Sanchar coming up on the 2nd of December here? Why do we stay away from this biggest thing ever? This is all about Manjeet and Jagjeet. This is all about because we haven't figured out
that this thing that Guru is offering us is the most important thing ever, because we're still trapped in this world. We are still stuck to kaam, growth, lobh, moh, ahankar. We haven't figured out that Vaheguru has come with this truth. Guna Dev Ji is Satguru Vich Aap Rakshan, Kar Paragat Aap Sunaya. That in this Guru Granth Sahib Ji, in Gurbani, Vaheguru is sitting. And Vaheguru has come to give us this truth. Now, I want to go back to what we talked about earlier. You know, when we talk about the 5 Ks, even the 5 Ks are not just outward rituals. They have a meaning behind them that relates to this body. Look at Kesh. Now the bibhut they used to have was to make them stand out. They used to put ash on themselves. The 5 Ks make us stand out as well. And look at Kesh. Kesh keeps us content. You know, no matter what's going on outside, we keep our outward look. So Santokh is part of Kesh, because whatever happens, we accept it. Somebody's got a long dhari, somebody's got a short dhari. Somebody's going to have mucha, they're going to get in their food and their milk. They accept it. Yeah, because that's the hukam of Guru. So Kesh is kind of, and also, you know, when we're doing our kids their hair every morning, it gives them some sense of routine. Santokh Thaprakya Jin Sood. You can stay content when you have some kind of red, some kind of discipline. Kada. This kada is keeping our pat. When we say pat choli, this pat we have the respect, because when we do something wrong, the kada reminds us, don't do that wrong thing. So we keep our respect in this world by staying away from bad things. The kashera. The kashera gives us sharam. Munda santok sharam. This sharam of following Sikhi comes from our idea of staying within the rules of Sikhi. The rules of Sikhi are that we stay respectful. Whenever we're outside, the minimum a Singh will have on is a kashera. Yeah? So we're always going to be respectful. We're not going to be like the Nange Sadhu that was walking around. Kanga. Again, it's about keeping our body clean. Kwari kaya. Keeping it nice and clean. Not dirty. Not living in jata. Because our hair, when it gets long, can go into jata. And the best thing ever, Maharaj gave us, kirpan. Now, you know, when we look at the 5 Ks, what we've got at the moment is like an order. You know, like a ranking order. Everybody's got the 1K. Some people got half a K. But not the other half. And some people, they might keep the kashera and the rest of the case, but the one thing that people shy away from is the kirpan. Kirpan is like the amritari case, if you can say it in that way. Nowadays, this is not the way it was meant to be, yeah? Maharaj didn't give us case that we can stake in levels. The 5 Ks came in 1699. They all came as a package deal. You can't just take one without the other. So, of course today we do, and we no need to cast the sangha, but what we're trying to say is that in Sikhi, it's always been about following Sikhi, what Guru says. And Guru Sahib ne halu panch ka kar dite sige. They gave us 5 Ks at the same time. So, actually, kirpan, the good thing about the kirpan is, it makes us proactive. It doesn't make us reactive. When we want to do man jite jag jeet, we have to be sharp. At a social level, I'll give you an example. The Gurdwara is called the Guru's door. What we say to our community, we say that Sikhi is about being a student of the Guru, who is a teacher. And we tell people that we're students to a teacher, but to see Iqdal Dasto, where's the classes? All we have here, if this was a school, if Sikhi is about following a teacher and the student is a Sikh, then where are the classes? This is a school then. What we have now is assembly all the time. This assembly. Everybody's together of different levels. They're all sitting together doing classes. Somebody can understand Gurbani. They're sitting in the same class as the person who doesn't understand Gurbani. That's not how a school works. What a school does, you come in and you join classes of different levels. You have a class. At the moment, our Gurdwari are run as assembly halls. And that's the reason why people aren't understanding Sikhi. When we start having classes, now, some of my friends and myself sat together, we said, what would be a good class to set up for Sikhi? So we set up a 12-week course. A 12-week course into Sikhi, one evening a week, called the Vaheguru course. Why, as in why did Guruji come, and then Vaheguru. Because it works, huh? So, Vaheguru. Now, this 12-week course, we ran it in Shepherd's Bush in June this year. 5 out of the 12 people that came weren't even Punjabi. They were from the yoga community. One lady was an ex-Muslim,
who was a white person, became a Muslim, and now left Muslim, became a Sikh. So she came on the course. For 12 weeks, we studied Sikhi from beginning to end. And it's a very thought out process, you know, all the PowerPoints are there. We're now going to put it online. I went to a Gurdwara the other day. I might as well say the name because I'm not naming the person. How's the Gurdwara? Singh Sabha Gurdwara. I went there. I said to them, I've got this course, 12-week course. I said, you can see our channel, what we've done. Now, dekho man jeete jaldeed. When will we start winning the world if we haven't conquered our own mind? What happened here? I thought, I've gone with this course. I've got 12 weeks worth of material. It's tested. I tried it out once. I've got the testimonies of the people that went on the course. I've got a video about it online. Maybe, I'm sure they'll buy it. I'm sure they'll buy it. Do you know, I didn't even get asked one question. They said, we've already got it. I said, you've already got a course like this. You've already got a 12-week course on Sikhi. You can sign up. They said, no, we have a monthly discussion group. I said, but the monthly discussion group, does it have a start and a beginning and a middle and an end? So you join, then you finish. They said, no. I said, is there topics that you cover? Definitely. They said, no. Whatever comes up. So I said, well, you haven't got this then. You told me you've got it, but you just told me you haven't got it. So you haven't got it. What happened? We're not interested. This is the problem in our path now. The people that are trying to do something, we're stopping them from doing anything. Now, lucky here, in this Gurdwara, they gave us this one weekly slot to do katha. But you tell me how many Gurdwara have this. How many Gurdwara you know have 1 hour slot every week to do katha in English? Just any katha, not even Japji Sahib, any katha. We haven't got any classes either. Gurbani Vichar class should be happening in every Gurdwara for children, for adults and for older people as well. Because people learn at different levels. Should be Santhya classes. Obviously we have some classes here, but it needs to be systematic. The problem is, we're not working together as a community. We haven't actually understood the concept, what is a Gurdwara? Gurdwara is here to teach you something. So you have to have classes. You have to have some kind of courses to go on. So anyway, this course is started now, and our aim is to get this course in every Gurdwara across the country. Obviously, it will be helpful if the Gurdwara took it up, but we can't make that happen. Now, I want to talk about a global level. How many people do you know who are youth that understand the politics of Punjab? They don't understand, no? As a Sikh Qom, we haven't educated ourselves about what is going on in India. What is going on here? So the problem with Man Jeete Jag Jeete is, you can only win the mind if you know what battle you're fighting. We can't win the mind if we don't know the battle. Maharaj ne kya hai agasun kai wari? What is the battle? The battle is Kaam, Krodh, Lobh, Moh, Ahankar. If we have these five enemies, then we can fight them. Without this battle, without knowing the enemy, we can't fight anybody. So Gurbani gives us awareness of the enemy. Then we can fight it. If we look at our community, even the enemy of the community we don't know. Because they're hidden here, they're hidden there. We don't understand exactly what it is we're trying to do. The first thing we must try to do is teach our people the Mool Mantar. Very first thing. If we can understand the Mool Mantar, we've done a lot. And I've met a lot of people that don't know even what Ik Omkar means. They got it hanging up in their windows. They got it everywhere, but they don't understand what Ik Omkar means. What does Satnam mean? What does Kartapur mean? So, we're going to go into Shabad now. In this Shabad, Maharaj talks about the mind. That, oh my mind, what are you like? And the Shabad is a Biras Shabad. It's about, you know, battle, but it's from Kabirji's money. Now, the focus of this is that as a Panth, we have to understand that socially and at an individual level, at community level, and at a global level, it's the mind that's creating these problems. It's the mind. So, this by Kabirji Mara says, Man re, oh my mind, Chado param paragat hoye nacho ea maya ke tande. Oh my mind, become realized. Paragat hoye, get away from this param. Param is illusion. And Maharaj will take the main line of this Shabad, Dagmag chhad reo man bora, ab to jare mare siddh paiye, lino hath santora. Santora. So Guru Sahib is telling us, wake up my mind, this is the time to fight. There's a time to fight. So if you've decided to fight, then fight until the very end. Don't give up. If you follow Sikhi, have Pratit. This is going to get us. Stay in this. The Panth may be hard. The people may fight against you. You may say to them, let's do this course. They might tell you, no, we don't want it. We've already got it. Even though they haven't got it. But what do we have to do?
We have to stay focused. Patit rakho. Walk upon this path. The panth will walk behind you at some point. Maharaj Nargen, they have to fight against even the good Sikhs. They say, come on, let's do something. Yeah, so this is the way it's going to be. So we sing this Shabad. And Maharaj tells us in this Shabad, ki kaha kabir, Raja Ram na chodo, sagal poochte ucha. Like we said before, don't leave Waheguru. Stay focused upon Waheguru. Whatever happens, it's okay, we'll get through it. Wow.

tells us again and again and again in Bani that death is coming. Marna mola marna, pi kartaro darna. Death is coming for us. Kinta kal. So we need to have faith in our gurus. Have pratit in their shabad, in their gurbani, in their teachings. And then fight this battle. Man jite jadi. Fight this battle. And the biggest battle we can fight in this world is to connect to our guru. Jako har rang lago is jugme so kahiyat hai sura. Stick to our guru's bani, stick to all of their bani, read gurbani, sing it with love, and then Guru Sahib will have kirpa upon us. We're going to follow this path. Now the video for this will be on YouTube as well as anything else. Probably the biggest sangat we've had. I don't think it's much to do with me, but it's free publicity. So youtube.com, Basics of Sikhi is our channel. Everything is on there in English. Please help us and help the Panth by spreading the message of Guru Shabad, by sharing with your friends, and obviously this course that we talked about earlier, one day it will be standardized and where Maharaj Kirpa Karni. And please give us your blessings that we can learn more about Gurbani and teach Guru's Shabad. Bula chuka maaf karni, deho sajan asisriya, jo hove sahib.

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there's no Sunday day. So we're here. Last week we did the katha of the 28th body of Sri Dakti Sahib. So we've been going to Dakti Sahib. So last week the katha was of the body when Guru Nanak Ji is asked by the yogis, why don't you become a yogi like us? And Maharaj says, I'm already a yogi. And they say, what kind of yogi are you? Maharaj says, ki mundas dokh sarab patacholi ध्यान की करे बेपूत। I'm that kind of yogi that I, on the outside, I don't have the bana that you have. I don't have the earrings. I don't have this ashes of my body. But there is a kind of yogi that I am. The yogi is that I have contentment. I have santokh. I have decency. I have sharam. Also, I do hard work. I have respect. Patta. And that's true naam. In not being ruined by the five evils, our respect in this world can go. And Maharaj talks about dhyan, meditation. And now I remember death, kinta kaal. And then I use my body fruitfully. My kaya. I use it fruitfully. And I also have faith, pateet, in my guru. And in this way. And finally Maharaj talks about the equality of all humans. That there is ai, panthi, sagar jamati. Everybody is equal. And also, ki mana jeete, jag jeet. I've conquered my mind. That's the true yogi that Maharaj is saying he is. He's conquered his mind. And then, we know that Maharaj says these for the next 4 podium, the last one and the next 3. Maharaj says, Ades, Tise Ades. Who should I bow down to? Ades, Tise. That one Vaheguru, Tise Ades, Ad, Anil, Anad, Anahat. Jug Jug, Ekobis. I bow down to that one, which is Ad, the one that started off. He's the first one. And then, Anil, who has got no dirt, Niranjan, who is pure. And then Anahat, he cannot be destroyed. Ad, Anil, Anad. Anad means he has no beginning. Although he is the beginning of everything, he himself has no beginning, she has no beginning. And then finally, Anahat cannot be destroyed. Jug Jug, in every Jug, Ekobis, only one form. Maharaj does not change, Waheguru does not change. We change. We come as kids, we get older and older, and we die. So our ways keep changing. But their race does not change. Jug Jug, Eko Ves. So, this is not just Guru Nanak Dev Ji that wrote Shabads, talking to other people about what they should be like, and about the qualities of a Guru Sikh. Guru Arjan, we saw that Guru Amar Das Ji had written one as well. Same, almost the same kind of concepts. And then Guru Gobind Singh Ji, in Shabad Zare Paashahi Dasvi, they talk about the yogis who are Reman Aso Kar Sanyasa. This is the kind of sannyasi you should become, oh my mind. And these things come inside in Bani again and again. So the outside is not important. And we talked about this last week, that sometimes we focus too much on the outside. We tell people about Sikhi, it's all about the Bana. And we tell people about the outside looks that we should have gaze and all these things. But those things are a manifestation of what's inside. So we have to be inside, become a Sikh first. And then these things will come outside automatically. Bani, Bana are the two wings that we fly with. But we have to start with this bani. So we talked about that last week, that there is, if we use the cake analogy, if Sikhi was a cake, we have to look at the cake first and then the icing. Too much focus on the icing means that nobody buys the cake. That's what's happening nowadays. People don't understand what Sikhi is, so they don't want to follow it. And it's sold to them as an outside hard job. Like we talked about when I met that friend of my son's, and I said to him that he's a Radha Swami, and he said, I said, do you do any part as a Radha Swami? And he said, no, there's no such restriction. And I said, okay, that's fair enough, there's no restriction. But does your guru have a prescription? Because the Maharaj is our doctor. And sometimes we don't have a prescription, that means we have no red.
nothing to follow. Basically, there is a lahat. And it's not about the case. The first lahat is wake up early and do Japji Sahib part, Jap Sahib part, do your Wahiguru Simran. And this week, you know, last week we saw loads of problems in our month. Even in the Katha program, there was loads of arguments after, and even before that, there was about 1,000 people waiting in the Gurdwara. It's a bit unusual. And this week, I was talking to somebody about it, and I remember that Guru Gobind Singh Ji has given his instructions to the Panth already. You know, it's very clear, every single Katha watching in the whole Panth accepts three sources as being supreme. Three sources. The first one is Guru Granth Sahib Ji. No one argues against Guru Granth Sahib Ji. The second one is Pai Gurdas Ki Awara. No one argues about Pai Gurdas Ki Awara and their kabits. The third one is that nobody argues about Pai Nandlal. Pai Nandlal's Bani, what they've written, no one argues against it. Everybody accepts these three sources. So if you look at Pai Nandlal, he was a contemporary of Guru Gobind Singh Ji. And Pai Nandlal, in their Rehnama, this is a Rehnama written by Pai Nandlal. And in this Rehnama, Pai Nandlal is talking to Guru Gobind Singh Ji. And they have a conversation. So in this Rehnama, we see Guru, that at some points it says, Sri Guru Vaj, Guru is speaking now. And sometimes it says, Nandlal Vaj, Nandlal is speaking now. So it's a conversation. And the first thing is always by Guru Gobind Singh Ji, Sri Guru Vaj. And it says, Guru Sikh Rehat Suno Mere Meet. Oh, Guru Sikhs, listen to this Rehat. Nobody argues about this Asamaji. All the answers are in this Rehatnama. Just here. And it says, Ut Parvat Kare Hirchi. Wake up early in the morning and think about Wahiguru in your mind. And then it says something very clear. There should be no arguing about this in the whole Panth. It says, Wahiguru Pun Mantar Jap. Chant. Jap means chant. It doesn't mean keep us thinking inside your mind. Jap means to bolna. Because Jap Sahib, if you listen to Jap Sahib, it's a repetition. So repeat the name of Vaikuru Wahiguru Pun, the beautiful mantra, Pun Mantra Jap. Kar Ishnan Pade Jap Jap. Do Ishnan and do Japji Sahib and Jap Sahib. It's very clear, nobody argues about this, but we're arguing about other things. It's written clearly here. Mantra Japnaya. And in this body, we're going to go through this. But you know, last time we talked about this, what's the medicine? We just talked about a little while ago. Ki Sansar Rogi Naam Daru Main Lagi Sajbina. If you were there last week, this is the katha we did, that the world is ill and it needs a doctor. The Guru has come as a doctor and his medicine is Naam. Har Har Naam Aukhad Mukh Deve Kaate Kaate Jam Ki Bhanda. So if Guru has come with his medicine of Naam, then this Shabad makes sense. If the world is ill, Sansar Rogi, Naam is the medicine, and without this such, Main Lagi Sajbina, without this such, we are polluted. And you know, Sa Sangaji, the next morning after the katha last week, in Amrit Vela, in the, you know, when they have the Prakash of Guru Granth Sahib Ji, the Hukum Nama that came, the Hukum Nama was this Hukum Nama. Sansar Rogi, Naam Daru, Main Lagi Sajbina. And you know, sometimes as a katha vachik or somebody who's trying to do katha, you learn one line. And it's okay, we learn that one bhakti, one tuk, and we memorize it, but we don't remember the whole Shabad. If you forget what was at the beginning, what was at the end. The funny thing is, Maharaj is amazing. We are imperfect, Maharaj is perfect. So, Guru Pura, Pure Gurka Surupades. My Gurus give me the perfect advice. The Hukum Nama starts off with these lines. I didn't know that's what the Hukum Nama was. Later on, the line that I was thinking about came up. Hukum Nama started by this. That Maharaj says, Tirith Naaman Jao, Tirith Naam Hai. I go and wash the Tirith, but the real Tirith is Naam. And then, see, so we have to say the Naam. Then Tirith Shabad Vichar, Antar Gyan. Now this body starts off, that we're going to do katha today, starts off with Pugat Gyan. And this Gyan, Guru is giving the hint, ki Tirith Shabad Vichar. To do Vichar of Shabad right now, like we're doing now, this is some form of going to a Tirith of the Guru. We're going now to somewhere we can get washed off, and then Maharaj says, ki Antar Gyan hai. Antar Gyan. Gur Gyan. Sacha Khan. The Guru is the knowledge that He is a true place. Tirath das purab sada das tasara. That this Tirath, this is the place to go and celebrate festivals. We're celebrating a festival today outside, but this is the real festival, Maharaj is saying. And then it says, Hon naam harka sada jacho. I beg for the name of Vaheguru always. And then, Dehe prab tarnitara. Oh Vaheguru, give me this name. And then, Sansar Rogi naam daru main lage sach bina.
So now and the Shabad together, they produce this Gyan, Antar Gyan. It's not book knowledge. It's not like I'm telling you this stuff and suddenly you become Gyani, so I become a Gyani. Maharaj is telling us, no, it's Antar Gyan. It's inside us. We have to go inside and get this real Gyan. So this week we'll look further at this idea of Gyan. Because in the context of this 29th body, Guru Sahib starts off with Bhagat Gyan. Now, just to give you the background of this body, what's happened is that the Siddh and the Yogis in the previous body tried to convince Guru Nanak Dev to become part of their Yogi order. They said, join us. And Guru Nanak Dev said, I'm already a Yogi. Now they try to tempt him again. They say, Maharaj, they say, Guru Nanak Dev, they know that they are Ramgyani and they want them to join them. They say to them, listen, then look at our life. We sit together and we eat together. This is called their Bhagat. And Bhagat is food. And it's like churma, they have this special food they eat made out of a big bowl, moti rotiyan with makhan and kyo and sugar and dal. They have this, and when they eat together, they blow a large horn, a singi or a drum, nagara, come together and eat. And there's somebody that hands out the food, who's called a pandal, somebody who distributes the food. And also, they have a guru, Gorakhnath, who's their guru, he's their nath, the leader. And they achieve spiritual powers by following the discipline given by this. You know, miraculous powers to do Nidhi Siddhiyam. They say, look at what we can offer you. You can become part of our panth. You can eat this food that we have together. And you're going to get this Nidhi Siddhiyam by following the Maknath Gorakhnath. So Guruji says, now respond to them. Maharaj says very clearly, their bani, they say, Pugat Gyan, Daya, Pandaran, Kat Kat, Vajah, Naas. Aap Nath Nathi Sab Jaku Ridh Siddh Avrasar Sanjog Vijog Doekar Chalaveh Lekhe Aave Paag Aadesh Tise Aadesh Aad Anil Anad Anahat Jug Jug Eko Ves Bhagat Gyan Daya Pandaran Kaat Kaat Vajah Nath. So we said to Siddhya a minute ago that Bhagat is food that the yogis would eat. And what I've realized this week is both the holes in the Gurdwara, we said there's Langar, there's Sangat and Pangat, both those holes are giving us something to eat. You see, downstairs we feed our body. But what do we really need? Maharaj says Bhagat Gyan. Guru Nanak Dev is saying this is what I eat. The real thing that I eat, what I live off is Gyan. Brahma Gyani ka bhojan. Gyan. The one who knows Vaheguru lives off this Gyan. This truth, this knowledge is what gives us food. And Sant Maskeen Ji, in their katha of this body, they say something very interesting. They say that, you know, we have this idea that the mind is our enemy and the soul is something separate from the mind. And he says, listen, the mind is like a hurricane on top of the calm water. The hurricane is the mind. When you calm that hurricane down and it goes still, what you have is the stillness of the soul. So the mind is just a manifestation of our desires and all these things. So when we get into those desires and this big hurricane that's going on, then we will get back to the calm, relaxed soul. That's the atal, atha. So to get rid of those desires, we have a hunger. Our mind needs something. It needs something all the time. So if we give it the thing that fulfills those needs, then it will calm down. It's searching everywhere for something. And Maharaj is saying, your body, if you haven't got food, your body will be stressed. It will cry, cry, cry. It needs that food. After 3 days of not eating, you won't be thinking about what. You won't be thinking about anything. You'll be thinking about food. Right? So Maharaj is telling you, over here, when we look at our mind, why does our mind rush everywhere? Why does all our thoughts go all over the place? Because they need something to eat as well. They need something to fix them to the ground and to fulfill their hunger. And we said, Ki Devo Naam Santokya Putre Man Ki Bhukh. So Gyan and Naam are very similar in this idea, because Naam is the knowledge that comes. When we do Naam, we get inside knowledge. This is not just normal knowledge, it's spiritual knowledge. We call it Atma Gyan. So with this Gyan, the mind will get satisfied and it will calm down. So Guru Sahib says, look, there's many forms of Gyan. The first Gyan, when we come to Gurdwara, we need the Gyan ki what is life? Why are we even here?
And every evening in that asar we read out Pari Parapat Manuk Dehuriya Govind Milan Ki Ekri Variya. You've achieved the body of a human being. This is your turn. Not your chance. It's your turn. It's your job. It's like you have no other job to do. It's your body to meet Wahiguru. And then Agar Kaasir Kutina Kam. Nothing will be any use to you. Mila Saad Sangat Paja Kevan Naam. Meet the Saad Sangat and sing the name. And then Maharaj says, Saran Jam Lag Pajal Tarantir. Put all your strengths, all your uddam, anything you have, put it into swimming across the ocean. Do not drown, Maharaj is saying. Do not drown, don't take it easy, don't think life is a joke. Don't drown. Saran Jam Lag Pajal Tarantir Janam Britha Jat Rang Maya. If you stay colored in Maya, if you stay colored in this illusion, your life will be wasted. Hire jaisa janam hai. This life is like a beautiful diamond and we throw it away. We swap it for pennies. So Maharaj is giving this idea of what is Gyan. First we need to understand what's the science of Sikhi. What is the science? What are we here to do? If we take mobile phone is here to connect to someone. How does it work? It has a battery. It has reception. It needs some kind of service provider. So we need to have our part. We need to do our simran. We need to have some kind of rehat. And we need to call Waheguru. To do that pun mantra job. Waheguru pun mantra job. We have to call. This is the science of Sikhi. And in the Saath Sangat, we have all the reception we need. We haven't got reception sitting down the pub. It doesn't work. Okay, everything else is going on. That's the Maya's is in charge there. We need to come to Gurudwara where Maya is not in charge, where Guru is in charge. So then Guru Sahib says, the first thing we do, we have this knowledge of book knowledge, you might call it, about Sikhi. How's the science work? The next thing, you need to put it into practice. Sunya, then Manya. First one, the Manya, that's before happens, we have a spark in our spirit. People come up to me and other people who are into Sikhi now, and they say, how did you get into Sikhi? How did you go from doing drugs and everything else, and now into Sikhi? So it's very simple. At one point, we said Waheguru somewhere, or there's some kirtan, and then something happened inside. We started crying, or started doing some simran. Some experience happened. And we realized what the world told us was true was not true. What the Guru told us was true was the truth. The Sat comes up, Sat becomes Paragat. So we feed our soul then. Once we have this spark, it's like a fire. We need to give it food. More stuff for it to burn. This fire cannot burn unless we feed it. So this is why the Gyan is the food for the soul. Once we started that little bit of spiritual growth, we need to keep making it bigger. Sustain and develop. Then sustain and then develop. So this is the food that we need. Even if you do weightlifting, the first thing says eat properly. You can't do weightlifting without eating properly. Because what will happen? You go to the gym, you work out, you come home, you won't recover. Next day you won't be able to do anything. But if you've been building up with eating the right protein, then you can lift weights. This science works in Sikhi. Once it's pogutin, gyan. And if we go further, if we're preparing for a battle, like a weightlifter preparing for a battle, we have a battle we're preparing for. Man jeete, jag jeete. We have to beat the mind. So we need to give it some gyan, strengthen our soul, so it can fight against this hurricane that's taking place inside it, which is the mind. And even if you look at the ultimate aim, this word gyan, the perfect way you use this word is brahmgyani. Brahmgyani has gyan to be. Only you can become brahmgyani if you have gyan. So this is the ultimate aim of gyan, is to become a brahmgyani. Because the brahmgyani ka bhojan gyan. The brahmgyani eats gyan. So, one funny thing that came to my mind when I was thinking about gyan is, look at the prasad. In the Gurdwara, they give us prasad. But the prasad is made from the food that they give, but also they put part into it. And it's sweet. So when we say ikonkar sadgur prasad, this ikonkar is the truth, the sat. This is the gyan we want, and Guru gives us a prasad. The prasad is sweet. So ikonkar is also sweet. So this path, when we walk it, it's not a hard path.

When we have some kind of gyan, then the guru gives some kind of rules for that gyan. Then guru bina gyan. So guru is the source of that gyan, which is why at the beginning of Asa Divar we say these beautiful lines. We say, Je so chanda ugve suraj chade hajar ete charan hondeya gur bin or antar. Even if there was 100 moons and there was 1,000 suns, imagine the brightness. 100 moons, 1,000 suns, without the guru, utter darkness. This is not just knowledge from the book, this is Atma Gyan. Guru comes with the power of Guru Prasad. Guru has the power to give us insight, enlightenment. So, this is the Gyan we're looking for. We're not looking for the book Gyan, we're looking for the ultimate Gyan, the Brahm Gyan. And in the same, in Asa Divar, Maharaj also tells us about this Gyan. Maharaj says, Home Bhuje Ta Dar Suje Gyan Behuna Kath Kath Luje. When we understand Home, then we understand Gyan, the door of enlightenment. Home Bhuje Ta Dar Suje. We know the door, which is so dar. How do we understand that door when we understand Home? What is the ego that helps us to understand what is the door of enlightenment? So, book knowledge, that's how. Guru teaches who is the enemy. Enemy is Home. Home Bhuje Ta Dar Suje Gyan Vihuna Kathakuje. Without this Gyan, you run around looking for something to do. You don't know what to do with yourself. And then in so many times, Maharaj also teaches about Gyan, talking about Gyan, because it's a very important topic. You know, these arguments that have been happening in the Panth over the last 20 years, about so many little things, like meat, tables and chairs, all these things, even there's a Shabad about Guruji explains what this is. Guruji says, Maas, Maas, Karmuraka Chagade. We've heard that before. Fools argue about meat. What's the next line? The next part of that line. We don't talk about that part because people don't want to talk about it. This is the Maharaj says, Maas Maas Kar Murak Chagade Gyan Tyan Nahi Jane. They don't know Gyan and they don't know Tyan. Pishli Vari we talk, Tyan Ki Kare Vibhut. Make Tyan into your passion. So concentration, meditation. This time is Gyan Tyan Nahi Jane. They don't know anything about Gyan or Tyan. The people on the internet who are the warriors arguing about me. This is what Maharaj is saying. They're not doing Gyan and they're not doing Dhyan. They're not going inside, they're not meditating, they're not achieving any kind of enlightenment. But boy, are they ready to fight about me, ready to argue about me any time of the day. You see this problem? The real essence Maharaj Sanak teaches is Gyan karo, Dhyan karo. Instead, people are focusing on the wrong things. Now, even Maharaj says, keep talking doesn't get Gyan. Like we're talking now, this is vichar. But the next step is to put into practice. Maharaj says, Gyan na galli tundiye, katna karda sa. See, me and us talking about Gyan is like describing iron, chewing iron. Katna karda sa. It's impossible to chew iron. Gyan na galli tundiye. You can't get Gyan by talking. Galiyana. Then Maharaj says, karan mele ta paiye, aur hikmat khwaal. If we have karam, karam here is not karam of our actions, karam is kirpa, nadar. And then if we have kirpa from Mahaguru, then we get gyan. Everything else we can't do. There's no tricks we can do, there's no orders upon Mahaguru. We have to follow the orders of what Maharaj is giving us. We can't do order upon Mahaguru. So, last time we talked about this thing, we looked at Sukhmi Sahib. And I was looking at Sukhmi Sahib to see what does Guruji teach about Sukhmi Sahib. Sukhmi Sahib actually has so much gyan about Jagji Sahib. It's amazing. The more you read it, the more you Jagji Sahib. So much similarities. Guru Arjan Pasha is giving us, and this used to be a litnim. In the old days, Sukhmi Sahib used to be part of the litnim. And later on, Job Sahib and other things came, and Sukhmi Sahib was taken out daily litnim. But it's, many people do it every day. Many people do half in the morning, half in the evening. We should try and read Sukhmi Sahib. In Sukhmi Sahib, the last Ashtapadi, it starts with this beautiful line. Pure Guru ka suno upadesh par brahm nikat karpe. You know, see Vaheguru as close to you. This is the advice of Guruji. Listen to the advice of the perfect Guru, see God as close to you. The Maharaj says ki, sa sa simro gobind man antar ki utre chin. With every breath, say Vaheguru's name, and your worries will depart. You won't be scared.

आस अनित त्यागो तरम साजना की तूर मन मन. All these asais, desires, these are waves in the mind. See, we talk about the mind as like a shanti. But I think let go of these waves of the mind and then relax, come to satsangat and become nimana, become low. Now, in Punjabi, to make it simple for people, there's a beautiful quote as well. Somebody said ki, oi rab tere to vakhni, teri dekhne wali akhni. God is not far from you, but you haven't got the eye to see the dekhne wali akhni. So Maharaj is saying this paar from nikat kar pe. See, God is close to you. And how do we get that? If we go backwards on Sukhni Sahib now, Maharaj says later on, this line, this truth, it comes from ki, gyan anjan gur diya, a gyan andher vinas. Guru gave me the eyes to see the truth. Gyan anjan gur diya, a gyan andher vinas. And then, har kirpa te sat pediya, nanak man pargas. The man becomes enlightened. Pargas means enlightened. So by the Guru's grace, this happens. And the next bit, Mana says in this one, in Sukhni Sahib, Sant san antar prapticha, naam prabhu ka laga meetha. This is the stage of jnana. The next stage is, we start to say Vaheguru, becomes beautiful to us. We love saying Vaheguru. Naam prabhu ka laga meetha. So we're going to do now, do a little bit of simran. To go into this idea of why Mana is telling us, why should we do, and then this exact thing, which naam should we jump? We're going to do this Guru Mantra now, Vaheguru Mantra. It comes to Sukhni Sahib as well. Maharaj says, Pura Gur, Aapko Jaga Mantra. He's my perfect Guru, say his mantra. Amrit Dish Bekwe Hoi Sant. When Guruji looks upon us with that Amrit of his eyes, we will become sons, we will become enlightened. And then, Bar and Bar Bar Prabh Japiye. P Amrit, Eh Mantra Prapiye. Bar and Bar Bar. Is there any doubt? We have to say again and again. Bar and Bar Bar Prabh Japiye. Say the name of Vaheguru, be Amrit, drink this Amrit of Naam, of singing Vaheguru, your mind will calm down, will become relaxed. And then, this is Shalabhara Singh now, Eho har ras paave jan koi, Amrit pive Amrit so koi. This ras of Naam, very few people get it. The people that sing the Sarasangat like we're sitting now, the ones that sing and give themselves to this Naam, they're the ones that get this ras.

Bonnie, there's so many Shabbos that talk about Gyan. There's actually a Shabbat when Guruji says, he asked the question. Maharaj says, what type of person is a Gyani? Gyani, Gyasabhoi. What are the qualities of somebody who has got Gyan? And Maharaj says, Aap Pachane Bhuje Soi. He recognizes himself. He or she recognizes who they are. What is that recognition? Is it your name? Is it who we are? We know who we are. But who are we really? The Maharaj says, Manatu Jyot Sarup Hai. Apna Mool Pachan. Oh my mind, you are the light of God. Recognize where you came from. Do we tell our kids, you've come from God? Do we tell them we made you? Do we tell ourselves, you've come from God? You are one with God. We don't. We tell ourselves all the things that we think, I am my job, I am my career, I am my parent's son, I'm a dad, I have all these things. But recognize where we come from. All this will go away. What's the thing that will remain? Our mind and its connection to Vaheguru. And the Gyani, the Brahmgyani Ashpati Sukhmani Sahib explains more. What kind of person, when they get this Gyan, what kind of person happens? What do they become? Guru says that the Brahmgyani, he looks upon everybody the same. Brahmgyani ke drist saman, jaise raj rang ko lage tul pavan. The Brahmgyani sees everybody as the same, just like the king and the beggar get air. Wind hits them the same. If you're rich or poor, the wind comes to you the same. The rain falls upon you the same. Same with the Brahmgyani sees everybody is the same. Then also Guru Tegh Bahadur ji talks about this thing. Maharaj says, ki pai ka wo ko det nahi, na pai manat aan. Doesn't get scared, doesn't scare anybody else. You've heard this covered, the person who doesn't fear and doesn't give anybody else fear. So Maharaj says, ki pai ka wo ko det nahi, na pai manat aan, kaho nanak sunre mana gyani tahe bakhan. Call that person a gyani, who's not scared, but doesn't scare anybody else. This is the way that we are expected to walk. Not go around shouting and scaring people. Yeah? And keep people locked inside Gurdwara. That's not the way of what we should be acting. Gyani is supposed to look upon everything the same. And, you know, the next part, Maharaj explains a little bit more. Maharaj says, Pugat Gyan, Japji Sahib, Pugat Gyan, Daya Pandaran. The Pandaran is a person that would give out the food. So if the food is given out by the person who is giving, the distributor, and now Guru is saying the food is Gyan, who distributes Gyan is Daya. From Daya, we get distribution of Gyan. That's an interesting topic. This is one of the main topics of today. Why is Daya? If you have Gyan, effectively Guru is saying, and you have Daya, you distribute it. You distribute the food of Gyan. So, like somebody who has food and sees hungry people, gives out food. The same way, somebody who has Gyan and has Daya, gives out that Gyan. So Gyan is Daya is the main focus, is to give out Gyan. It's not to keep it to ourselves. Just like when we see somebody, we're walking around and we've got to see somebody hungry, the Gursikh says that the Guru's mouth, the Guru's golak, is a poor person's mouth. So they give food to that poor person. When we see somebody who hasn't got Gyan, who doesn't have this knowledge of Sikhi, then Maharaj is saying, have Daya on that person, give out this Gyan. Give out this food of Gyan, spiritual knowledge. Help people to attain spiritual knowledge. After Japan, Avra Naam Japave. Do it yourself and encourage other people to have this same Gyan. So with Daya, we have compassion for people, we can love. No one can love unless they have compassion, they have an open heart. No one can do seva unless they have daya first. True daya, compassion, means that we can do seva of people. We're not doing it for ourselves, we're doing it for that person, to help that person. And then also, then over here, is we also understand that with daya, we get taram. Taolu taram, daya kafu. So if our aim in the world is to establish righteousness, we have to start with daya. And righteousness is not going to come by just feeding people. It's also going to come by enlightening people. To bring such kind of thing, it has to be the age of enlightenment. So we have to give out this Gyan. So, actually, if we look at Maharaj telling us that in this world, we have to do seva. Maharaj says, if dunya seva kamaiye, ta darge baisar paiye. What is the seva? And what is the langar that we have to do?
Because sometimes we can say, okay, langar is all about food. But actually, yes, langar is about food, but there's food for the soul as well. You see, Maharaj is telling us, feed people jnana. And just to make understand like how important jnana, daya and dharma, the first jnana, Panchakari, the first jnana was by Daya Singh. Then it became by Taran Singh. Daya Taram. They're very closely connected, Daya Taram. And then here, we see that in the conversation that Guru Nanak Dev Ji had with the Sith, there's a conversation in Guru Granth Sahib Ji, where Guruji talks to the Sith, sorry, by Gurdas Yavaram, that Guru Nanak Dev Ji is talking to the Sith, and they say to him, Phir puchhan Sith Nanaka maat lok vij kya vartara. The Sith ask him, Nanaka, what's happening in the world? You tell me what's happening in the world. Guru Nanak Dev Ji says, this, and then the Bhagavad Gita says, ki, sab sith eh bujhiya kal taran Guru Nanak avtara. The Sith now understood by this time that Guru Nanak Dev Ji has come to save the world. Kal taran Guru Nanak avtara. The avtar of Vaheguru has come to save the world. They say, what's going on in the world? This is what Guru Nanak Dev Ji says. Bape akhya Nath Ji. Bape said, listen, O Nath, such Chandrama kud adhara. Truth is like the moon. It's not shining, it's dim. Moon only shines, reflects, but it's not very bright. And good, falsehood reigns supreme. Maharaj is saying, the world is not good. Yeah? Truth is hidden and good, falsehood is very supreme. What happens then? Maharaj says, good amavas vartya hon palan charya samsara. See, because there's a dark night, you know, dark night that has no moon. In Punjabi, that's called amavas. In Amavas means there's no moon, so therefore there's no truth. Kool Amavas Vartya. That's what's happening. Hopalan Charya Sansara. I've come to save the world. Look at this, Guruji is saying, I've come to save the world. And then, Paap Vargasi with me, Saur Tara, Tar Het Pukara. The earth is engrossed in sin. And Taram, was supposed to be giving support to the earth, is crying out. Pukar Daya. Pukar means like a baby cries. The earth is crying. Suni pukar datar prabhu Guru Nanak jagmai pithaya. Guru is saying the earth is crying out for something. For taram. And then Maharaj says to the Sith, you Sith, sab chhap baithe parvati kon jagatra ko tar utara. Sith chhap baithe parvati. You Sith, you are hiding away in the mountains. You are hiding away in the mountains. You are not giving nobody no gyan. You've got gyan. You are not giving it to anybody. You've got no daya. You don't care about the world. You've got gyan, but you think, forget it, man. This world is cool. I'm going to hide out in the mountains, hang out with my buddies, and do my naam simran. I'm not going to help the rest of the world. Maharaj says, nay, if you had daya, which means taram, you would share this gyan. And then, joki gyan vibhuniya nisdin ang lagayan chara. The yogis, you have no real gyan, because you have no real daya. You haven't got the qualities of God. God is Dayal. You are not Dayal. So you are sitting up here in the mountains with ashes on your bodies. And Maharaj says, Baj Guru Dupa Jag Sara. Without the Guru, everybody is drowning. The whole world is drowning. Now listen, this body we're talking about now, you know, there's a famous var, Ram Kaliki var. People don't know what was inside it sometimes. But Ram Kaliki var is written by Satya and Balwan. They are two poets in the court of Guru Arjan Dev Ji. Now Satya and Balwan, we've heard their lines in Guru Dara all the time. I'll read one out to you. Tan Tan Ram Das Guru Jin Sirya Tine Savariya. We've heard that, haven't we? We also heard the famous lines ki hove sirth ka samdhi gur aso gur so chatiye tu dithe sache paadshah man janam janam di katiye. We've heard that. But in that var, they say something very interesting. They say, langar chale. Langar is going. What langar? Langar chale guru shabad. Langar chale guru shabad. The shabad langar is going on. People are coming to eat the guru shabad. And then, har totna avi khatiye. And this that langar is never running out. Guru Granth Sahib Ji, you can read and read and read for 2 days solid. And still you go back to read from the beginning. Yeah? It's amazing how much depth is inside there. Maharaj says, he doesn't run out. This langar. And then, kharche dit khasamdi, aap kehdi khair darbati hai. He's talking about Guru Angad Dev Ji here, they say.
The Guru Arjan Dev, Bhagwat Dev Ji, set up the Langar of Guru Shabad, and then he spent it. Whatever his master gave, whatever wife you gave Guru Angad Dev Ji, they spent this Langar. And then he kept it for himself, aap kharche, aap khedi. He ate it himself, and he gave it out to the people. And then Maharaj says, Ho vese vrata samadhi, nor parso purso chatiye. People used to sing the kirtan of Waheguru, Ho vese vrata samadhi. And the light came down from the heaven to the earth. Where did it sit? Where that light sit? Inside Guru Angad Dev Ji. And then, to dikhe sache paatshah, O true king, see this is the light. O true king, when I look at you now, the light of Waheguru has come and sat upon you, O my true king. To dikhe sache paatshah, man janam dandi kartiye. The mal, the dirt of thousands of lives is washed away. And this is the next line. Beautiful line, Maharaj says, Sach je gur purmaya, kyon edu bolo hatiye. If the Guru has given this truth, Sach je gur purmaya, if the Guru has spoken this truth, why are we scared to say it? Why should I stop from saying this truth? If my Guru has come with this truth, that he is the light upon God. If my Guru has come with this truth, that he has the Shabad, which is the langar that we should be feeding people, why do we stop feeding people this langar? We don't do a good enough job of giving the langar of good Shabad. That's what the point of the Shabad is. What we have to learn is, we have to feed people good Shabad. Now the Darbar in Park Avenue is packed. We're not there. Yeah? We're not there because this truth in English is not being supplied to people. And the youth of this country, they need this food. This is the gyan that they need. We need this gyan. And we're not being fed it. So, are we compassionate as a pant? Do we look at people who don't have gyan? Or we think, forget it, doesn't matter to me. I've got the gyan, I don't need it. I know my Japji Sahib, I know my Asadiwar. I get up in the morning, I read it. I don't care about the people that don't have it. This is what's happening in our pant, isn't it? We look at somebody who hasn't got gyan, and we think, le, daadi karti huya, murna haiga, ki fayda. We're keeping it to ourselves, we're not sharing it. This langar is so important to us. So, this week, we did a hukumnama, ki Maharaj ki dasa dosi. Because at the moment, everybody in our pant is involved in building funds. Building funds, building funds, building funds. But who is building the fundamentals? The fundamentals are truth. Itthe gyan hunda hai. We know we're going to have a camp in December, in the Gurdwara, 29 December, we're going to Saturday camp. Keep reassessing the fundamentals. Have we got these three concepts right? What is Waheguru? What is Guru? What is the Sikh? These fundamentals are so important. And then what is the breadth of Sikhi, the depth of Sikhi? We're going to do that. But I went to a couple of camps, a couple of universities this week. I went to Birmingham, then I went to Kent last time, and then other places, and Brunel. And what I realized is, even with all the internet, all the things that we look for, it's still not happening. We're not doing prachar of this gyan. And if the next one Maharaj says, kat kat vaje na, in every heart, kat kat, in every heart, this sound, this naad is coming. This naad is that food is ready. Come and eat. Every heart is asking for this gyan. So the dayalu person who has a little bit of gyan or guru shares it. And you know, Guru Gobind Singh Ji, in the same Hukumnama, Bhai Nandlal, we talked about the Hukumnama. In there, Guru Gobind Singh says very clearly to the Sikhs what we should do. And because Guru Gobind Singh Ji says to Bhai Nandlal that, come and do my darshan. And Bhai Nandlal says, Guruji, if somebody's sitting in Kabul or somewhere like that, how can they bring a darshan? How can we do our Guru darshan? Guru Gobind Singh Ji, in this Hukumnama, to Bhai Nandlal says there's three forms of mind. One is the Gur Shabad, one is the Sargun Pa, which is the Gur Sikh, and the third Pa is the Nirankar Roop, the Nirgun Roop, which is everywhere, the magical Pa. You can talk about it that way, yeah? These three things that make up Guru, later on Maharaj says that, what does a Gur Sikh have to do? And it becomes very clear that the Gur Sikh, who is the form of Guru, does this. He goes to the Guru, Gyan Gur. Gyan Shabad Gur Sune Sunai. First he says, Shabad Sune Gur Hit Chitlai. He listens to the Shabad with concentration. Doesn't just wander off. And then, Gyan Shabad Gur Sune Sunai. This is to the Shabad of Gyan of Guru,
and then listens to it and then makes other people listen to it. This is our hukam from Guru Gobind Singh Ji in 1695. We must learn this gyan and we must teach other people this gyan. This is not a debatable thing. Guru said it, but I'm not going to do it. We have to do this. We have to feed people this gyan. So what we've done now is, luckily my wife is sitting here, I'm going to quit my job and do this now. Yeah, full-time prachar. What we're asking people to do is to contribute towards this. I'm going to take a massive pay cut, right, and do prachar full-time. And I'm going to ask people to join me on this prachar if I'm going to hire more people. We have to pay our mortgages. Apart from that, it's alright, we'll just get on with it. So the plan is, and maybe there's some slides about this, the plan is 2013. Next year, we're going to make this a year of prachar. Because Tera is yours. And B, Tera. B means 20, Tera means 13. So B, yours. This next year, we're going to be yours. Every week, we have about 100 people come to these Katha sessions. So what we're saying now is, if we're going to power this month, every single person joins up to power this month together. We say we're going to do this, and we're going to hire people to do prachar across the country. I want to give you the idea of 13, because we've got some sheets outside. We're going to ask people to donate for our online charity. If, Sasanga Ji, this is the amazing thing, if only 200, if we gave £13 a month, if every single person gave £13 a month, which is nothing really, only 166 people, we can hire one person full time. Can you imagine that? So beautiful. If everybody gave £13 a week, with 40 people here, we can hire one person. If people gave £1,300 a year, which is only about £100 a month, for a whole year, just 1 year, we could hire, with 20 people, we could hire a person. This is very achievable. This is not something unachievable. So I'm going to ask Beatty to you, though, because this is not my desire. I didn't start off thinking this is what I'll do. I asked Hukum from Guruji. And the Hukum that came this week when I asked Maharaj, what should we do? Maharaj says, forget about Mera Tera. Walk on this path, give your mind, body and soul. We have to do this. So we're going to ask you now not to worry about where the money comes from. I'm going to do it. Satsangha here will help us as well. We're going to ask people to give just at least £13 a month, if not £13 a week. And we can get this going. Next year is going to be 2013 of Guru. Be part of this. Be Tera. Be part of it. Satsangha Ji, then you can see it again. So after this, Bhagat Gyan, Daya Pandaran, Kata Kata, Vajay Nadmana says, every heart, this desire is there to eat this Gyan. Every heart. And we, every night in Dharan, in Kirtan Soila, we read these lines, which is, Maharaj tells us, Kar Kare Ho Pahuncha, Sadade Nit Bhavan, Sadan Hara Simri Nanak Se De Aman. Maharaj says, every day, in every house, this sound comes. Kar Kare Ho Pahuncha, Sadhare Nitpavan. That Vahe Guru calls us every day. Ki Aja. Aja. Come back to me. And then, what do we say? Sadhan Hara Samriya. Remember that one that made is calling you every day. This horn, this drum is beating in every heart. Come back. Come back home. Come back to this Vahe Guru that made us. So Maharaj says, ki Bhagat Gyan Daya Pandaran Kata Kata Vajay Na Then Aap Naas Nathi Sab Jaki Rid Sid Abrasad. What that means is that Vaheguru, you are the leader. Aap Naath. Naath is the leader of that. They're saying, Guruji, you can become a follower of Goraknath. Maharaj says, I follow the Naath, the one Vaheguru who is everybody's Naath. And Nathi is the person that's controlled by the Naath. So the Naath controls all the Nathis, the people that they control. Maharaj says, ki, listen, that Vaheguru, Aap Naath, Nathi Sab Jaki, he controls all of us. And then, Riddhi Siddh Avrasar. Riddhi and Siddhiya, these powers, these energy powers that we can get, miraculous powers call them, occult powers, from doing this, Maharaj says they have a different taste. A different taste to what? A different taste of the Naam of that one. We want the Naam. Deho Naam Santokhya Uttare Marki Puk. These other things don't give us a taste of Vaheguru. So when we say in Gurbani, ki, Aishokri Sabakya Maharaj says ki, Jab lag jane mujhde kuch hoye, tab isko sukh nahi koi. When he thinks, when that person thinks, ki main kis kita, I did something, then he has no peace. He has no peace because he's forgotten that Vaheguru is doing everything.
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When he thinks he's doing something, then he wanders around in the garb joon, in and out of life. Doesn't get free mukti. Mukti comes from saying, Aapanath. That Vaheguru is the king, the lord. Nathi sab jaki. Everybody's in the control of that Vaheguru. And then, Riddhi Siddh Avarasad. That these siddhiyan, these occult powers, they don't have the taste that we look for. What do we want? Raj na chaun. Mukit na chaun. Manpreet charan kamlari. We don't want to rule. We don't want mukti, we just want to love your feet. Oh Vaheguru, we want to love your feet. So in these siddhis, there are 18 siddhis they talk about. 8 big ones and 10 minor ones. And they have many different powers. Some people is to become very light, some is to become very heavy, some is to disappear, some is to travel at the speed of thought. And you know, these things are available in Sikhi. Not available, but they follow you. They run after the person who is doing this gyan. So this is a kind of like a test on the way. And there was a story, Baba Hanam, the famous story about him. He was sitting in Punjab, everybody knew he was in Punjab. But one of the sons of somebody who was very close to him came to the UK. When he was in the UK, he was spoiling in his sikhi. He was going to go and do something bad and spoil his sikhi. And he was in the park. And Baba Hanam came to him, talked to him. I said, I'm over here. I just started talking to him. He was so surprised with Baba. See, take me out again. And he phoned home. He said, hey, Baba Ji, tell me where Baba Ji is staying so I can see him again. They said, but he's here. He was in Punjab, but his body came here. Astral projection. Came here, stayed some. See, Baba Hanam is so attached to the Nam, but he had these spirits. He had these spiritual powers. And Saint Francis of Assisi, famous Christian saint, he was famous for being in two places at once as well. So it's not that we say that these things don't exist. These things exist. And even when we say Brahmgyani ka bhojan gyan, a famous story about Baba Hanam Singh is, he heard these stories about the Brahmgyani only eats naan and only gyan. And he said, I'll give you a test. They went into a pora for 40 days. Right? They didn't eat or drink anything. They said, if Guru said, ki Brahmgyani ka bhojan gyan, that's all I'm going to eat. They just unbarred the whole time. They lived 40 days without food or water. Scientifically impossible. Yeah? But they didn't carry on doing it. They didn't think, I'm going to prove everything to the world and carry on doing it. They said, I've done it 40 days. It works. Maharaj was alive. Satya. And they just carried on eating normally. Yeah? Because these things exist. But it's good sometimes for the ghost to test it. Why not? If Maharaj is saying, in this hukumnama, Maharaj says, dekho, if you do this, if you follow my rehat, wake up in the morning, do jab, do Vaheguru jab, and then go listen to some Gurdwara, go to Gurdwara, do my darshan, then you in the evening do Rera Sahib and do Katha Kirtan, I will give you mukti. This is what Guru is saying. He's giving you mukti if we do these five things. So why are we scared of believing in it? We just want to follow this one, sunya, and then manya. Test it, and then when it passes the test, follow it. Give yourself a deadline kind of thing. Maharaj, if I do A, B, and C, and you do E, F, then I'm sold. For no need to say anything, I'm sold after that. So, then Maharaj says, hey, Sanjog, Vijog, Duit, Kaat, Lave, Leke, Aave, Paav. Sanjog and Vijog, these are the things that Maharaj says. Okay, there's two different meanings of this. The first one is ki, your family. You know that we think that our family, the people that are connected to us. So the people that are joined to us and the people that are separated from us, do it, God's love it. Then Vaheguru makes these two things happen. Vaheguru makes us connect to people and disconnect to people. So those people that come into our lives, those people that go away from our lives, they are all in the order of hukum of Vaheguru. This is something that Maharaj says in Gurbani, ki maat pita banta sut bandab isht meet arpai purab janam ke mile sanjogi ante hai kona samay. The translation is, father, your wife, your children, your relatives, your lovers, your friends, and your brothers, all these people you've got, you've met them because you connected them from previous lives. These people are connected to us from previous lives. Yeah? So we know each other. You've known people that you're connected, you've known each other from previous lives. There's some connection there. But the next line, Maharaj says, okay, fair enough, but ante hai kona sahai.
In the end, nobody is connected to you. You have to go alone. When you die, you go. Dead body is lying there. They don't want you in the house anymore. No one wants a dead body in the house. You're alive, they want you in the house. The minute you're dead, they get rid of your body straight away. Yeah? If you sit up once you're dead, they say ghost, ghost. Yeah? See, this is what I'm telling you. This is the way the world is. Yeah? So, this is one way. This thing is all our, it's all for hukum. Our people that we're connected to. But we should focus upon the one that will stay with us. Who will gonna stay with us in the end? In the same Shabbat, Maharaj explains to us, ki har ke sant priya pritam prabh ke taake har har gaiye. The saints, they love Vaheguru. What do? They sing har har. They sing the name of Vaheguru. Nanak iha sukh aage mukh ujjal sang santan ke pai. Maharaj says, here you will have peace. In the next world, you will be, your face will glow. Mukh ujjal, and then santan ke paaye, sang santan ke, here, the sar sangat, here we will find this. This is the norm we're going to take with us. But also, sanjog and vijog can mean that we're separated from God or we're connected to God. Ke nede ke doon. So this can also be, sanjog vijog duhe kaar khilave, that Vaheguru makes us come close to Him, Vaheguru pushes, takes us away from Him. This whole thing is by Vaheguru, leke aave paav. That this is to the lekha, our actions. We can say determines what we get. The paag we want is in the Shabbat we're going to sing in a minute, which is ki vade paag pete gurudeva kod paraag pete har seva. If we do seva of Vaheguru, all these diseases and all these wrong things will wash away from us. And sada paag we do, we see our Guru. We all want to see Guru Gobind Singh. Yeah? We love to see Guru Gobind. Close our eyes, we'll go to see your face in front of us. Maharaj says, vade paag. Blessed is that person who sees their Guru, Pete Gurudeva. And this Sanjog, for us to meet Vaheguru, say Sanjog karo mere pyare. Maharaj says, oh, do that Sanjog, which one? Jit rasna har naam uchare. That I say your name. This connection is to the name as well. So Sanjog, Vijog, Doe kaar chalave, Lekhe aave paal. So the Lekha, what is that Lekha for us? In this life, let's write our life to Vaheguru. As it says in Gurbani, ki bahut janam ke pichhre the maado, yeh janam tumhare likhe. What should we do? Let's write this life to God. If we say, who do we belong to? Let's say we belong to Vaheguru. That's why we say, Vaheguru ji ka khalsa. See, it's there. We've put our life to Vaheguru. We've given ourselves to Vaheguru. Vaheguru ji ka khalsa. I don't belong to anybody else. I belong to Vaheguru. And what do we work for? Vaheguru ji ki fateh. We work for the fateh of Vaheguru, not for our own fateh. We've taken ourselves out of the equation. We say we work for Vaheguru and we belong to Vaheguru. So this is what we want to become. And you know, in Mani it says, ki lik naam, salaha lik, lik antana parava. Write the name. Say the praises of Vaheguru and don't stop. Don't just stop. Just keep on going. Because what will happen? Baba, eho lekha likhiye. Write this lekha, O Baba. What is that lekha? Jeha lekha mangiye, tithe hoye sagle sache nishan. If you write this lekha of naam, if you write yourself to Vaheguru, at the point when they ask for your lekha, you will go through. When Dharam Raj will ask for your lekha, you have not asked the lekha from the Guru Singh. Because the nishan is there, this person belongs to Guru Gobind Singh. Go straight through. This is what we're trying to get. So, if we're trying to do in this Shabbat, next one is ki, Maharaj is telling us, what should I do? Is, kod parad mithe har seva. If we do seva of Vaheguru, we wash away all of our avgun. So we're going to do the Shabbat now. Maharaj says, bandana har bandana. O Vaheguru, may we become a slave of yours. Let me worship you. Bandana means to become a slave. Like if we have say ki, to do slavery basically is to say Vaheguru's name for us. Yeah, it's called bandagi hai ki. Bandana har bandana gun gaavo gopal rai. Let's sing the praises of that true king.

the last line the mana says, so what we just did now is, the Ades, they say Ades, I bow down to who? Who do I am abundant to? To that one who is Ad, Anil, Anad, Anahad, Jugujugu, Ekubis. Who is the primal one? Who is pure? Who is, has no beginning? No one make that one, and then finally, who is, cannot be destroyed. That's our one that we bow down to. Not this Gorakhnath. Not these people that you follow, I bow down to that one. And then, Jugu Jugu Ekubis, he's always been the same. You know, there's a beautiful line. We think God is old. Maharaj says, every day, that Waheguru is every day is new. He's not old every day because Waheguru never gets old, never gets old, anything. Waheguru is always the same. We change. Waheguru does not change. So, when we're talking about this Shabbat, when we talked about earlier, ki says and jog, karo mere pyare, this exact Shabbat, later on, Maharaj explains what they're telling us. Maharaj says, ki jeevan roop simran prab tera. Oh, Waheguru, your simran is my life. And then, jis kirpa kare base tis nera. Who you bless, Waheguru, you are close to them. And then, jan ki bhookh, the servant is hungry. Tera naam ahar. Your name is the food that I eat. And then Maharaj says, ki tu data prab devan har. You are the giver, Waheguru, you are the one who can give to me. Then, Ram, Ramat Santana Sukhmana. The sons, they take pleasure in saying Waheguru's name. Some people say, don't even say Waheguru. Don't repeat it. Maharaj is telling us, listen, the saints, they take pleasure in saying God's name. They do this, Pun Mantra Jab, Waheguru Pun Mantra Jab, Karistan Pade Jap Jab. They say, they do those things and they love it. Why? Because Nanak Devan Har Sujana. Because that Waheguru who is a giver, he's all-knowing, he's beautiful. So they worship that one. Now, Sasangaji, as we finish off, got a few more minutes, I want to talk about this plant B13. Because 2013, the reason it's called plant B is because of this. Everybody in our month has a plan A. Plan A is Guru Gobind Ji will come down and sort it out. Plan A is Sanji will come back and sort it all out. Plan A is that some great Mahapurukh was going to come up with loads of money and they'll sort it out. Sasanji, that would be great. All of those things would be great. While that's not happening, plan B is we'll just do it. Yeah? We're in the Mahapurukhs, we're just normal people. But we can teach people to keep ourselves. It's very simple. When we've gone to places and done talks, you notice people just want the truth about Sikhi. They just want to know what their guru said in a simple format. So I ask you all again, Vendi Hikki, at your feet. We are your servants. All we want to do is to prachar of our guru. So please join us. If you can give £13 a month or £30 a week, join us. This is possible. And if it works out, we've already got 3 people giving £1,300 a year. We've already got people sign up per day. We will do this. This next year we're going to have 5 people doing prachar. If we sustain it, next time we're going to have even more. And the gurdwaras are going to change. We're going to see a culture change in the gurdwara because they won't have to pay for pracharaks. Pracharaks turn up and say, I'm here to work. Give me the slot. See, you won't have to argue about it. People are going to be available. So this is our Vinti Kafi. Please join us. That's how we started this. It's not from our own idea. Guru Sahib is unhukam. He do this. So, and Sasam, you are the people that can bless us. You can join us on this path. Be part of our uprala. Please forgive us the mistakes we made this week. I'm sure we made loads in the Katha and also in the paintings to you. And please give us your blessings that we can be successful in Suprala for our Guru. And they also going to see Siriya, Jogobe, Sahib.

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Now last week obviously we weren't here, we were in Havelock Road. And we did the katha of Bhugat Gyan, Daya Pandan. There were some people that were here, but the majority of Sangha that generally tend to come every week weren't there. So just to summarize, because the conversation is leading with the Siddhas in these four bodies that have the same Adesh to say Adesh. And in the last one, Mana just talked about Gyan being food for the body. So when we uploaded the katha, we called it langar. And this line, that gyan of guru, the shabad gyan, this is actually, Maharaj is very clear about this, this is food that we have to eat. Without this food, our soul is hungry. Without this food of gyan, not only is our soul hungry, we have so many desires that will not get shant. It's like a whirlwind. If you see somebody hungry, and they haven't had food for 4 or 5 days, they can't calm down. They're just hungry like an animal. And the soul is like that. It needs this gyan to give it shanti. And utre man ki bhukh. With this naam, then the bhukh will go away of the man. And we talked about the shabad in Ramkali ki war, that Satya and Balwant, when they talked this war, they talked about Guru Angad Dev Ji, they say this exact same thing, langar chale guru shabad, har tot na aave khatiye. The shabad of the guru's, the langar of the guru's shabad, was going on and it didn't finish. Langar chale gur shabad khatot na aave khatiye. And this is Guru Arjan Angad Dev Ji is doing this. They're talking about them. They say kharche dit khasamdi. So they are spending the langar that's given to them by their khasam. Who is their khasam? Waheguru and Guru Nanak Dev Ji. He's given Guru Angad Dev Ji this khajana. And then aap kehdi. They themselves spend it. And so they eat it themselves and they give it out. Yeah? Kehdi. Khair the Bhattiya. They give it out to everybody else. And then Maharaj says, ki hove sifat khasamdi. We've heard this from Gurbani Gurdwara all the time. This is what's going on. That the praises of Waheguru are being done. This is the kharcha of Guru Shabad. Guru Shabad is getting us to praise Waheguru. Kirat. Har ki gao meri rasna. This is the kirat of Waheguru that's happening here. Hove sifat khasamdi. Noor arso kurso chatiye. The light of God has come down and is sitting in Guruji now. This is what is happening in Guru Angad Dev Ji's darbar. That's why it says, Tu dithe sache paadshah, mal janam dinam di katiye. When I see you, O true king, O Guru Angad Dev Ji, the king of this world and the king of the next world, then all the sins, imagine how high Guru Angad Dev Ji is. The level that they've reached for their sangat, just to see Guru Granth Sahib Ji, darshan of Guru Granth Sahib Ji, of Guru, is wiping out sins. And then Mala says, this the next time, we don't say this a lot, Sach je gur parmaya, kyo edo bolo hatiye. If my guru has said this truth, he's given this hukam of truth, that he has come as representative of Waheguru on this earth. He has a naam, why should we stop and shy away from saying it? This guru shabad, we're not spreading it. Why are we getting shy of spreading this guru shabad? And we talked last week that we've started a new uprala, a new project to make this parchar into a full-time profession for people. And get people doing it. I'll talk about that near the end. But now, it's like the, if the world is hungry, if sansar rogi, naam daru, then we need to feed. Jive langar hona, somebody has to go out there and do the langar. So we're saying now we have to feed people this langar as well. We'll talk about that near the end. Now in this conversation, the next body, 30th body, the Siddhas keep on talking with the yogis. And last time Maharaj told them, ki aap naath naathi sab jaki. They said that Waheguru is the Lord. He is the master and everybody is in their control. Nathi sabjaki. He has control over everybody. Sare udhi nathi hagi. And then they say, well, hold on. We have a different view. We don't believe in that. Then they say that Maharaj is in charge of sanjog vijog doye kar chalave. The Guru told them that separation and coming close is all in the hand of that one.
Adesh to say Adesh. Who is Ad, Anir, Anad, Anahat, Jug Jug, Ekovis. They're thinking, hold on, this doesn't work with what we think. So they ask Maharaj again. They ask Maharaj, Maharaj, we have two main, in this Shabad, there's two main ways of understanding this Shabad. And the third one will be how a good Sikh can see it. So the yogi conversation and how we can see it. So in the first one, the Sikhs say, listen, some of us, we believe in this idea of yoga. Yoga karte hai, get loads of asanas. And they say, look, Vaheguru, you're saying Vaheguru is enough, but we follow this idea of Samkhya. That there are two things in the world. I'll talk about that in a minute. Samkhya and yoga. And the second part is, some people believe in the three gods. Brahma, Vishnu and Mahesh. So these two conversations are taking place. So in the first one, Maharaj starts to address this concept of yoga. We'll talk about it in more detail. And Samkhya, which is this idea that there's two main things that exist in the world. So Maharaj says to them, Ekka mai jugat vyai tin chele parvan ek sansari ek pandari ek lae divan jivit is pa

In the idea of Tregun, Maya, the concept was there was two things that existed. There's Purusha, which is a male, and there's Prakriti, which is female. And these two things, they didn't make each other. They always existed. No one made them. So it's atheist. There is no God. We talked about this when we talked about Samkhya, right at the beginning in Asankhapal, in that body, it's on the YouTube channel. So these two things exist. Neither of them has been made by the other. They're separate. And the push is the soul. The male element is the soul, which is the soul of inside everybody. And the Prakriti is the female element. And that's matter, existence, whatever exists out there. So these two things are divided. And that's what they call Shiv Shakti. Shiv being the male form and Shakti being the female form. Now, because they don't have any God, what they say is that Prakriti is made up of three things. So when they say ki ekka mai, that means that ek, one push, and there was a female, mai. So the soul and the mai. Jugat vyai, they had an interaction, the male and the female. By some method, she became pregnant.

It's about energy. It's about action. Doing things. They're samsari. They're doing stuff in the world and they have desire. So samsari ki jayegi hai. So rajogun. Ek samsari, ek pandari. Some of them are pandari. They are satogun. Satogun here being about truth, about lightness, and also about giving out and sharing. So we're not saying that they're bad. Satogun isn't the ideal what we want to aim for, but people still think that as you go up in the world, you should share. You should share what you have. You know, so decent, saintly actions, you might call them. But still not the norm. Still not the norm. And then, ek lai diban. Diban being to destroy, to bring judgment. So, this is a final gun, which is ki tamogun. It's about destruction. It's about laziness, inaction, nothing really going on. You know, so it's the end. It's all darkness. So, Maharaj is saying, look, the people that are doing this yoga, following Samkhya, what they're doing actually is these yogis, they've decided to go down the saintly route. Right? So they said the world is full of rajagun, tamagun, satagun. Satagun is the best thing to do. So let's leave all the rajagun, tamagun people. Let's not get married. Let's not live in the world. Let's live separately. Let's do our yoga up in the mountains. You know, the world is just puppy puppy. So I want to be as sattvic as I can. So they eat only sattvic khana. They do only saintly things like read the shastras, read the Vedas. They do only sattvic things like they do yoga. So they do all these things which are supposed to be of the saintly quality. But Maharaj is saying to them, you haven't gone up in the world. You're still stuck in this Tregun Maya. And then Maharaj explains to them what their Shabbat is. Maharaj says, look, even though you're doing these sattvic things, you haven't accepted that there is a Waheguru who made all of these things. Because Prakriti and Purusha, what they're doing is trying to get in inner enlightenment of their soul only. There's no one who is making the world. There's no one who is behind all of this. These two things are not made by anybody. So there's Waheguru missing. And if you look at Buddhism, Buddhism is very similar to Samkhya. Because there's no God in Buddhism. There's no one that made it. What they're trying to do is achieve enlightenment inside. But there's no one Waheguru that made everything. We believe in one Waheguru. So, Maharaj says, ki look, jevate se paave, tive chalave. He says, look, as Waheguru is with me, jiv tis paave, how it makes him happy. How it makes Waheguru happy, that's how I walk. Tive chalave, that's how he makes me walk. I am walking in his hukam. Jim hove furman. I'm walking in Waheguru's hukam. Everything that Waheguru says is what I'm doing. You are living in this art, there's no one. Which this? This being Waheguru. Jiv tis paave. How Waheguru is happy with me, tive chalave, that's how he makes me walk. Jiv hove furman. As his hukam comes, that's how I live. You think you live the way that you think you're doing, I live in the will of Waheguru. Maharaj is telling the Sith. Now we know about hukam. Hukam and furman is the same word. Furman means the order, hukam means the order. So we know in Gurbani it says ki, if you look at paave, in Japji Sahib earlier, Maharaj has already told them, at the end of the Sankhya system, Sankhya Pasankh Pao, Maharaj said ki, Jodud paave sahi parikar. Tu sada salamat dirankar. The same paave. As you wish, Waheguru, that's the good thing. Whatever makes you happy, that's what I'm doing. Maharaj is saying, Jib tis paave, tive chalave. How he's happy, he makes me walk that way. And then, as we say in Gurbani ki, Nanak walks in the hukam, hukme hukmi hovan akar. The world was made by the hukam. And then hukam andar sab ko bar hukam na koi. Nanak is walking in the hukam. Nanak is saying, you yogis have forgotten the one that made everything. You're sticking to just stuff for yourself. You just want to find your soul. You're not interested in what God's will is for you. God's will for us is, we know, living in the world. Being the yogi, but in the world and serving people around us. They're not interested in that. So Maharaj says, look, O veke, O na, nadar na ave. Bhokta eva vidan. Waheguru is watching us. O veke. The one that they say that doesn't exist, that there's only this soul and this matter, and they don't interact. He's watching them. Waheguru is O veke. But these people, O na, nadar na ave. They don't see that Waheguru is there. They don't see the invisible hand of Waheguru. We say, ik omkar. One Waheguru made the world. Then we say Sat Naam. That this Sat can be achieved through the Naam. We'll talk about that in a bit. And then we say Karta Purukh. That being is doing everything. Now in the translation on the Hukam, if you see people

Translation of Mool Mantra, they always say the creator Lord, Karta Purkh. Karta doesn't just mean the creator, Karta means the doer of everything, the one who is the unseen hand behind every single thing. The Karta, Maharaj says, is this Karta is watching and he is doing everything as well. Oho vekhe, oho nazar na aave. Bhauta iho vidan, Maharaj says, I am laughing. It's amazing. Vidan means how amazing it is. Isn't it amazing that these people, they're supposed to be enlightened. They're doing all this yoga, all this staying away from the world, but they haven't figured out that there is a Waheguru who's making this happen. They haven't fallen into the hukam. They're still in Homi. The biggest thing that's happening is they are living in the Homi. So Maharaj tells us in Gurbani how to go beyond the three guns. And there's a whole Ashpadi in Sukhmani Sahib about this exact thing. Maharaj says ki, Roop na rekh na rang kich, trah gun te prabh pen. Who Waheguru is happy with makes you understand about how to get out of this tregun, how to go above that. Maharaj says, look, somebody made this. You're forgetting that somebody made this. This world is not false, it's real. It's real and we have to live within it. You've rejected it as unreal. Prakirti for them is not real. They say we are Purush. Purush is the soul, they want to be only Purush, they want to forget the world. Prakriti is a maya for them. They don't want to be involved in it. Maharaj says, no, live in the world. And we say, Aapine Aap Sajiv. O Waheguru, in Asa Diwan, Maharaj says very clearly, the answer to this, right at the beginning, the first body of Asa Diwan, Maharaj says, Aapine Aap Sajiv. Aapine Rachiyo Naam. First, Waheguru, you made yourself, and then you made your name. That's Satnam. Ek Omkar Sat Naam. Then Maharaj, Aapine Aap Sajiv, Aapine Rachiyo Naam. Dui Kudrat Sajiye. Then you made this world. The Kudrat, this Prakriti came next. And then, Kar Asan Ditho Chao. To see Bagyo Devich, you sat in the Kudrat and you're enjoying it. You're enjoying the game. You're there, we can't see you. Maharaj is here, we can't see God. Guru Granth Sahib Ji has all the roots of all the 10 Gurus. But, our eyes. Say Punjabi na ki Rab Tere Tro Vakhni, Te Dekhna Wali Akhni. So this is the eyes that we want from Guru to see. Where is Waheguru? And Maharaj says ki, Data, Karta, Aptu. In that same Asa Diwan, you are the giver, but we don't see you. Karta, you are the doer, but we don't see you. Data, Karta, Aptu. You are Waheguru, Tus Deve Kare Pasau. You give, and you send us out into this world. You make us do these things, and then, Tu Janoi Sabse. You are looking at everybody. Sab kuch dekhte ho. You give life and you take it away with just one word. One word from Waheguru, we're finished. Then Maharaj says, ki kar asan ditho chao. You're enjoying this. No one can see that you're the creator, no one can see you're the doer, but you are. That's why they say, ki sat karam jaki rachna sat. This world is true. And then, sat mool, sat utpat. The truth made all of this, and the world is true. Waheguru is above. Both Purusha and above Prakriti. Waheguru is inside and outside. For us, sab gobind hai. Sab gobind hai. And Maharaj says, ki sargun. In Sukhmani Sahib, Maharaj says, sargun nirgun nirankar sun samadhiya. Aapan kiya nanaka aape hi prabja. Waheguru, you are both sargun and nirgun and nirankar. You are everything and you are in sun samadhi. It's a very deep philosophy Maharaj is answering here in just what these few lines. Jawab derita. So for us, we have to go to Chautha Pad. Above these three states, we have to go above even this Satogun to the Chautha Pad, which is Turiyavastha, which is awakened state. Maharaj talks about this. In this state, we don't care about being saintly. We just care about worship. We just care about loving the feet of Waheguru. So you step away from Tregun because we go through love and we go through Naam. The solution is in Naam. We identify with Waheguru and then we lose the homme. This ego is what is trying to get us to remain saintly, what we think is saintly. But actually, love is the way. So Maharaj has given us a solution. Love is the way to go into this. Maharaj says, listen, see Waheguru everywhere. And then, like with Asangh Pariki, Tu Sada Salamat Nirankar. You are the one who is solid Waheguru. Forget about going and looking at your soul. Focus on Waheguru's charan. Focus on ki we say ki raj na chao, mukt na chao. These people want mukti so bad, they're separated from the world. Other people want raj so much, they're
in the world. Maharaj says, I don't want to have either. Raj na chaun, mukut na chaun. Man preet charan kamlari. By loving the feet of Vaheguru, we can get mukti. So that's why we say, give yourself to your Guru. Because Guru, we'll talk about it later. Guru has come as an answer to this. Guru is this, a being that we can worship. Because he exists as a charan of Vaheguru. So that's why they say to Maharaj says to them after this, when he's explained to them that we need to worship the one and not any of the other things that you're talking about and go the highest level, both that it will be done. And then Maharaj says, what should I do now? So we'll sing that now. Just quickly, less than 5 minutes. Just sing, Ades, Tisei Ades. And then we look at a whole new meaning of this same body.

I bow to that one. Ades, they say Ades, to that one who is above these things you're talking about, who is Ad. Before everything started, Waheguru was Ad. Anil, Waheguru is pure, has got no mark. Nili means a dark mark, like Niranjan. Ad, Anil, Anad, Waheguru is got no Ad. Although Waheguru is the Ad of the world, Waheguru himself has no Ad. No one made Waheguru. Waheguru is beyond Ad. Anad, Anahat, Waheguru cannot be destroyed. Anahat Hatya being to destroy something, Waheguru cannot be destroyed. Atal, Atha, Adoltu, Waheguru is above all of this stuff. Juga Juga, Eko, it's only had one form. Waheguru's never changed. It's not like Waheguru got old, Waheguru got young. We don't say that. We say Maharaj is every day is new. Sahib Mera, Neet Nava, Sada Sada Data. He's every day he's new. So Maharaj said, after this now, some of the yogis say, look, you may say that about the one. We don't believe in yoga and samkhya. Some of us, we follow Shivji and Brahma and Vishnu. We have the idea of three gods. And the Maharaj addresses this same thing, like philosophy here as well. So they say, look, Ekka Mai. Guru Sahib explains their view at the moment. He puts forward what you guys say. Because this is Parvan. Parvan means that you have, this is the thing that you guys accept. So Maharaj lays it out. Maharaj says, ki, Ekka Mai. You believe that Waheguru, there was one Maya, one mother, one divine mother. Theek hai? Jugat Vyari. By some way, she got pregnant. And she gave birth, Vyari, and then Tin Chele Parvan. You accept these three things that came out of her. And these are, ki, ik sansari, ik pandari, ik laye divan. That Brahma, you say he is sansar, he makes the world. Sansar being the earth, the creation. You say he is making sansar. So sansar di utpati karnavan. Utpati means to create. So you say Brahma makes the world. Then you say ik pandari. That one of them, Vishnu, he is the one who has a store, pandar. So he hands out stuff. He's palanwala. He gives you food. He gives you wealth to spend. He gives you everything you have, children. So Vishnu is the giver, Brahma is the creator, and then Mahesh, being Shivji or Shankar, he's the destroyer. Ik lae divan. And he's the destroyer. He is the one who actually brings you to judgment. You know? So that this is what they think. Because when the world people look around, what they see is three things happening. People are being made, people are being sustained, people are being destroyed. So obviously in their head they start thinking that there must be these three things. But the problem is that as far as they start to divide people off, the reason why they couldn't attribute them all to one thing is because if you look at a mother, Ekka Mai, they think, chalo, mother will make something and she'll look after it. But why was she destroyed? So they're saying there's three things happening. But there can't be just one person doing all three. Because if Waheguru is like, it for them, if the energy source has to be loving and giving, they look at a mother and they say that a mother wouldn't do those three things. A mother wouldn't make and look after and then destroy. Why was she destroyed? See? So they started making them into three. So they say, look, one person is creating, one person is sustaining, one person is destroying. And if you look at these three things, you know, Brahma, he's a creator. Vishnu, he's got some different signs to how Shivji is. He's got things like the lotus flower, very beautiful things. And he has Lakshmi, who is his consort. Lakshmi meaning money. So these things, that's how he's... But look at Shivji. They've dressed him up as a very scary person. First, he's covered in blue. Yeah. Then he has a trishul, because he's gonna come to kill you. And if you look at how in India, they've made these three representations, you find very few temples for Brahma. See, Brahma, he made, and that's it. What's the need to look after? What's the need to worship the one who made? Because now you have to worship the one who gives you. He's not the Pahanwala. Yeah, he's not the one who's looking after the loads of temples to Vishnu and to Lakshmi. Because people, they worship for something. They don't worship for the sake of worshipping the one out of pure, no desire, just to worship. What do they worship from? They have some desire. So they worship Vishnu because they know that he can give. They worship Lakshmi, who's his consort, because they want to take and take and take. They want to receive. Then they are scared of death.
They say, Shivji, don't come to my house. They want Lakshmi to come to their house. They want Vishnu to come. But it's Shivji, Tusina Anna, because you come to kill somebody. Yeah? So please don't come to me. Stay away. So they pray to him to stay away. They say, please, please don't come to my house. Yeah? Whatever you do, I'll worship you from far away. I'll make sacrifices to you, but don't come to me. Don't come to my family. Yeah? So Shivji is Bhayanak. And some people, they've gone down the route of worshipping Shivji because they said death is all there is. So they've embraced death. And they've gone down the extreme. We talked about Agori Sadhus. The Agori Sadhus, for them, death is their god. Yeah? And they live in the Shumshan Ghat, where people get burned. They live there, and they eat out of skulls. These people also exist. So there's very, very strange world. Rangi Rangi Pati Kar. You know, Maharaj has made some very, very amazing world. And in this world, people have got this param, this idea, this illusion, that there are these three things that are doing stuff. So Maharaj says, this is what you've accepted. Tin Chele Parvan. This is what you think. Ik Sansari, Ik Pandari, Ik Lae Divan. Now, Maharaj says, I'll tell you what I think of this. Guruji gives their wisdom. Jivate Safave, Tive Chalave, Jiv Hove Furman. The thing people don't understand, Maharaj says, Jivate Safave, as Vaheguru is happy with it. How he, Vaheguru, is happy, Tive Chalave. That's how the world works. Only one Vaheguru is making everything, and it's his play. Or Kushwarya. He's enjoying this play. So the reason that we don't understand this thing is, when we look at a child will spend a lot of time making a sandcastle. He's created the sandcastle. Then he plays with it. He enjoys the sandcastle. And then he takes just as much pleasure in stamping on it and destroying it. See, so we have got our concept of what God should be like, what Vaheguru should be like. But the child, he's showing us, sometimes you just create, play, look after it, and then destroy it, and it's just as much fun. So we've got this idea that that can't be God. And it happens in every religion. Like you look at Christianity, they could understand evil. What exists, what is evil, yeah? So what did they make? A devil, Shaitan. Same with Islam. They have got, so everything is bad is for Shaitan. Everything good is to Vaheguru. And even if you look at in Hinduism, then all the bad stuff goes to Rakshas and to Shivji. He kills. Well, Vishnu would never kill. No, he's a good guy. He looks after me. And Brahma, oh well, he's made me now. Don't need him anymore. Whatever Nata. Very few temples to him. Maharaj says, look, go beyond these three. Go to the one who made above. Jivatisapave. As Vaheguru wishes, they do what they're told to do. Tive chalave. Maharaj says, Kot Mahesh Upaya Samai. Millions and millions of Mahesh they made. Mahesh being Shivji. And then Kot Brahma Jag Sajan Lai. They made hundreds and thousands of Brahmas to make each all the different worlds. These beings exist, but they are just being made by them, by one Vaheguru. And so Tani Govind Hamara, that's that Vaheguru that I worship. Marna Sako Gun Bistara. I can't even do any katha of their guns. So many, they're full of all guns. The same when we talk about ki, asank. Vaheguru is asank beyond any counting. So Maharaj says ki ove ke. They actually, jib hove furman, means they actually follow Vaheguru's hukum. But this is the funny thing about these three, Maharaj says. Ove ke, Vaheguru watches them, but on another na ave. They don't see Vaheguru. They started believing that they are actually worthy of worship. They forgot that they got put to a job by somebody. They themselves forgot God, and they started saying, worship me. So Shivji has mandirs, and he wants people to worship him. Vishnu wants people to worship him. Lakshmi wants people to worship her. No one is pointing them upwards. And our guru says that these people, they've forgotten. But we should remember. So this is a game. That's what Maharaj says next. Ki? They watch. They don't see God. They don't get that kirpa. Nadarna ave. They don't get the kirpa of worshipping God. To worship Vaheguru is kirpa. It's a blessing upon us. For us to have this hukam from our guru, he worship Vaheguru. That's a blessing upon us. And Maharaj says, ki aadesh. They say aadesh. Who does they bow down to? They bow down to aad, aneen, anad, anahat, jug jug ekove. They bow down to that one who is beyond. Who's beyond these three. He's above them. And then,
Even this word Anil, you know, Shivji is shown as Neel. Maharaj says, oh, Anil, he's beyond Neel. In the old days, Neel used to be black as well and being a mark, but it can also refer to Shivji with his blue form. Adi Anil. He's before Brahma. Brahma was the one who made the world. Maharaj says, Usto Adi. Anil, he's Shivji, he's not going to destroy it. Anahat, Shivji can't destroy Waheguru. Can't be destroyed. Waheguru is beyond that. And then, Juga Juga Ekoves. He's always been the same. No one is looking after Waheguru. Waheguru is beyond that. So then, this interesting about this body, this is a game then. And this is a very interesting point. Because if we think this is a game, then what is the meaning of our life? Because Maharaj says very clearly, Avan Jan Ikher Banaya. Agya Kari Kini Maya. The Waheguru made this game. Avan Jana Ikher Banaya. They made this game of coming and going. We're in this game right now. We're being played by Waheguru, if we can think of it that way. We're the characters in the computer game. We're being controlled. But the character is asleep. He doesn't realize he's being controlled, so he doesn't worship the one who's controlling him. He thinks he's in control. He's acting out of ego. And the same with these three Shivji, but also for us. We're the same. We're stuck in Agya Kari Kini Maya. That Waheguru, who is the one who gives the control, he made Waheguru. He made the Maya. This is what we're seeing. In Supri Sahib, Guru says very clearly, Mare Rakhe Eko Aap. Mana Ke Kich Nahi Ha. O Mardaya, he kills us. And then, O Rakhdaya, he protects us. We got Benti Chopai to do Rakho. Maharaj, save me. Eh, Hamri Karo Haate Racha. Maharaj says, Mare Rakhe Eko Aap. Mana Ke Kich Nahi Ha. There's nothing in the hands of human beings. So it's a very funny game that was being played here. And the way to get out of this, in fact, Guru Gobind Singh Ji, they say this very clearly in their bani. They say, ke, main ho param purakh ko dasa, dekhan ayo jagat tamasa. I am the servant of that param purakh, the supreme being. I'm their servant and I've come to watch this game. This game is being played. And Maharaj is laughing at it as well. Dekhan ayo jagat tamasa. So tamasha is this, the game is this. We're stuck and we think the world is all about us. We forgot to worship the one. We're stuck inside this maya jal. We're stuck inside kaam, krodh, lobh, moh, ahankar. We've been trapped in this game and it's making us forget the one who is the most important. Ades, tise ades. What we need to do is worship the one. So again this comes back to Guru. Maharaj explains, again, to go into something further, ki aape hai kautak kare anad choj, aape ras apogan nirjog. Waheguru himself makes this game, okhildaya, and he enjoys it, anad choj, and then aape ras apogan nirjog. He's unaffected. Why? We are sad, we are happy. We are stressed, we are not stressed. Maharaj is none of these. He's beyond. Then jiv paave this apan nai lave. Whoever he is happy with, he attaches to his name. If he has kirpa upon us, and then jiv paave, jis paave, this kher khilave. Whoever he wishes plays this game. So the game exists, but some people, they don't know it's a game. They're so trapped in it. They are so stressed by this game, they think it's real. We've been so stressed by this game, we think it's fully real, and we're trapped by kaam, krodh, lobh, moh, ahankar. These are the enemies of the game, and they've convinced us that they're real. And we throw our life away behind these five things. We forget it's a game, that there's something bigger. But this khel, we have to go out of this khel, and how do we do it? Jis paave tis apan nai laave, jis paave tis khel khilaave. The real game is of naam. Bes ma, atha, agar atole. He's beyond calculation. We can't understand this Waheguru. He's beyond our comprehension, but Jo bilavo, jo Nanak das bole. Nanak says, look, I'm speaking what Waheguru has given me. This hukam is coming from Waheguru. Jib hove furman. Guru is speaking this hukam. So, when we worship Guru, when we listen to their shabad, what we're doing is this, or this is, we'll sing that again now, and then we'll go into why is our Guru so important? Why is our Guru the main focus? So we need to listen to our Guru. If Guru is telling us, ki ades, tise ades, go
Go for the one. Don't worry about these three that are out there. Any person who is a Sikh, who on Tuesdays does some silly stuff about not doing some things and other things, who goes to a mandir and gets a string tied on them, who goes to a masjid and gets a bit of thing, this is not what Sikhs do. Sikhs follow Guru Granth Sahib Ji. They stick to Maharaj, because Maharaj is the same as Wahguru. He's sitting. And then he says that, Adesh, this is Adesh. So we should do all of us now. We sing to our top of our voices. Forget about the world, forget about who's looking at us. We're going to sing the same. Guru Granth Sahib Ji telling us, Adesh, this is Adesh.

We have to realize, Maharaj is telling us, this is a game. This is a game being played by Vaheguru. There's only one who is doing all of this. Sab Gobind hai. Sab Gobind hai. Gobind bin nahi koi. There's no one but Vaheguru. There's no one but Vaheguru. There's Ik Omkar. We go back to Ik. And that's Sat. That's the only Sat. That's why it goes Ik Omkar Sat. Then we say sometimes Satnam. And then sometimes we say Gur Prasad. Sat, Gur Prasad. That Sat is fixed. Ik Omkar Sat. There's only one. And he creates and he destroys. Like that. No, there's no reason why Maharaj can do it in a blink of an eye. So, what's the game we should play? In Guru Granth Sahib Ji, if you type in game into Sikhi the Max, you'll find loads of words, shabdas that talk about the game. The game of life. It's a beautiful thing. We'll talk about later on about game. So Maharaj says in this, Karam Taram Tum Chopad Sajo. Chopad is a game. You know when you play the chessboard, that's a chopper. Maharaj says, look, karam taram, righteous actions. Karam is actions, and taram vali karam. Do the taramic actions. We are here to set up a taram. The khalsa is here to establish righteousness. So make righteous actions, yo chopper. Then Maharaj says, sajo, sat karo tum sari. The dice, make it truth. Sat, the ultimate sat, the eternal sat. That's the game to play. You know when we say he follows such, and the highest above truth is truthful life. So make that your game. Then Maharaj says, Kaam, Krodh, Lobh, Moh, Jito. Same. That man jite jag jit. Man is following these five things. Maharaj says, Kaam, Krodh, Lobh, Moh, Jito. Your calm, your anger, your greed, your attachment. Win those. And then, Aisi khel har pyari. This is the game that Vaheguru likes. You want to play a game that you really want to will be successful in, play this game. Live a righteous action life. Have truth as your foundation for life. And then fight against these five things. These four things, are always the fifth one being Hankar. And then you will win. And you will win the game because you will be pleasing to Vaheguru. Jivatis Pavan. Nanak walks how Vaheguru is happy. Nanak doesn't want to do anything that Vaheguru is not happy with. Granth Dev Ji has come for us to make Vaheguru happy. He wants us to follow their line so that Vaheguru will be happy with us. That's the line we're trying to do. We're trying to please that Vaheguru. Like you say, the chevi body of Japji Sahib. We say, ki tirath nava jetis pava. Why? Virapane ki nai kari. If it's not in his hukum, if it's not making him more happy, why should I do anything? What is the point of it? So we follow our Guru. And Maharaj says, ki Guru Prasad jaka mite abhiman so das. That servant of Vaheguru gets accepted in that court who loses his ego. But the Guru's grace. Guru is about to bless us to lose our ego. Why? Because we get rid of the I. This I is what is holding us separate from Vaheguru. We give Guru the ego. So Maharaj is laughing at Homi. That's what they're laughing at. They're saying, look, people are so stuck in ego, they think they're doing everything. Even Shivji, Brahma, even Oda Trayagunma, everybody who is following these systems, these two systems of Samkhya and of the gods, they're stuck in ego. Because the people they follow are full of ego. What we need to do is stick to the one. Maharaj says, Har ape khele, ape dekhe. Har ape rachan rachaya. Har ape khele, har ape dekhe. He's watching everything. He enjoys, he's playing, he's watching. And har ape rachan rachaya. He made the world. Jan Nanak Gurmukh Jo Nar Khele. If a servant of Guru plays the game of being a Gurmukh, if we play this game with Gurmukh, So Jin Baji Kar Aya. He won the game. So Guru has come to give us the ultimate game. Win the game, win the world. Win this game of Gurus. So we worship the Gurmukh way. This is the way we're going to follow. Face our Guru and walk this path. So we're going beyond both the trilogy of gods and the three guns. So Guru has been sent by Vaheguru. This is the really important part we need to focus on. The last 20 minutes, we're going to focus, why is Guru so important? Because if we're going to say, ki Gur Isar, Gur Gorakh Barma, Gur Gorakh Barma Gur, Parvati Mai. Guru is Ishar for us. Guru is Brahma for us. Guru, Gur Gorakh, even the Nath, they believed that Gorakh Nath was the head. Even Guru is our king. Gur Gorakh Barma Gur.
Guru Parvati mind. All these Devi Devtiyam, they are absorbed into Guru as well. We don't worship, people say, oh, some of the Nihang Singhs, they talk about Bhagavati. Bhagavati, we don't worship as the Devi. Of course not. Maharaj says, the beginning of Chandi Diwar, they say, Prithame Khanda Sajke, Jin Sam Sasarupaya, Brahma Bisan Mahesh Saj, Kudratida Khel, Rajaya Banaya. They made the game of Kudrat. And they made Brahma Vishnu Mahesh. They made all these things. And then, Kinni Tera Atana Paya. Tehi Durga Sajke, Daitada Nas Karaya. You made Durga. We don't worship the one who is Durga, we worship the one who made Durga. And he made the, she made the Vaheguru, being female as well, she made the Kirpan. So we say Sri Sahib Sahai. This is for us Chandi. The Kirpan is Chandi. She's the destroying power. The Kirpan is the destroying power because Chandi sits on a Singh. And the Kirpan sits on the Khalsa, who are the family of lions. That's what we are. It's a video we made recently. Guru Ram Das Ji says in their Shabad, they go keep Bakri Singh. Now why have you made Bakri and Singh in the same place? You want to go on the channel, it's called a lion or sheep. Mara says that in the world, sheep and lions have been put in the same house, in the same place. Isn't it true? And the same family, you'll have a good Sikh who looks like a lion. And then you have everybody else following fashion. Passion, as they say in Punjabi, yeah? They're following passion ki nahi yaar, shouldn't keep your kesh. Nahi yaar, you shouldn't keep your kirpan. Fit in with the world. The Guru Sikh says, hell with the world. Guru is everything to me. Guru is everything to me. Guru Isar, Guru Gorakh Barma, Guru Parvati might even go further. You know, in Sukhni Sahib, Maharaj says, ki karte ki mit na jaane kiya. That the creation does not know the extent of the karta. Nanak Jyotis Pave Soi Vartiya. Nanak says, whatever Vaheguru wants, that's what happens. But then later on, in Omkar Vani, Gunadev Ji himself says this, Karte ki mit karta jane. That the extent of Vaheguru is known by Vaheguru. But then, kya jane Guru Sura? Or the Guru warrior, he knows it as well. Yeah? Guru has come as a representative of Vaheguru. So if we look at home and ego, Guru Sahib has no ego. He's given it up. So that all that remains is Vaheguru. Guru and Vaheguru, there's no difference. In Gurbani, it says, Jappeyo jin Arjan Dev Guru, phir sankat garab jo na ayo. Just to even say Guru Arjan Dev Ji's name frees you from the reincarnation cycle. Just Guru Arjan, imagine Vaheguru. Because Guru Arjan is that powerful. He is the representative of Vaheguru on this earth. When they built the Harmandir Sahib, before Ard Granth was there, before them, Harmandir Sahib, who sat inside? Guru Arjan Dev Ji Pasha. They sat in Hari Mandir. The world came to them from all four doors and they bowed at the feet of Guru Arjan. When Guru Har Gobind Sahib Ji made the Akal Takht, the throne of God, who sat there? God's representative on earth sat there because Guru Har Gobind Pasha sat on the throne of God. We gotta tell our kids, who is Guru Nanak? We're forgetting this, we're making him a teacher. Maharaj is not just a teacher, Gyan Guru, yes. But Guru Gobind Singh Ji told by Nanda what their forms are. You know, we talk about the three things that we should read by Gurdas Niyamara, we should read Guru Granth Sahib Ji, and we need to read by Nanda. And obviously, the writings of all 10 gurus. No one's decided what the writings of 10 gurus are or not. No one's decided yet. We decided not to argue about it. The Panch should not argue about what is written by Guru Gobind Singh Ji and what isn't. But Bhai Nandlal has a conversation with Guru Gobind Singh Ji. And in that, Bhai Nandlal says, Nandlal Vaj and Sri Guru Vaj, what Guru is speaking. And he says to Guru, you said every Sikh should have your darshan. How can we have your darshan if we're living in Kabul, if we're living here? Maharaj says there's three roops of mind. I have three forms. And those are the Sargun, Nirgun, and then the Gur Shabad. Guru Shabad we know. Here's our Guru Shabad roop of Guru Gobind Singh Ji. Granth Ji. Maharaj Gaze says, Mera roop Granth Ji Jaan. He says, recognize my form is Granth Ji. But then, the other two forms are Sargun and Nirgun. The Nirgun part Maharaj says exists in every single soul. What is that? Sab mein jyot, jyot hai, soi. Vaheguru says, my Nirgun part is Vaheguru. There's no difference. Guru Gobind Singh says, if you call me God, you go to hell. Then he says, but if you see any difference between me and God, there's no difference. First he says, if you call me God, you go to hell. But then he says,
But there's no difference between me and God. He's messing with our mind a little bit. Because the Sikh is saying, why are you Guruji? You see, hacky. Why are you Maharaj? What should I do with you? Maharaj tells us, Guru, Guru, Gur Karamana Mor, Guru Bina Mein Nahi Hor. There's nothing but Guru for us. The Guru Sikh says, I give myself to my Guru. Sadhguru Jai Mile, there's no Sir Sompiye, Vichyo Abhijai. Why do we want such a Guru? Why do we? Because Guruji is Sat Guru. He is Sat. Sat Purakh Jin Janiya, Sat Guru Tiska Naam. Tiske Sang Sikh Udare. Tiske Sang Sikh Udare Nanak Har Gun Ga. Nanak says, sing the praise of my Guru, sing the praise of our Guru, because Guru is so great. So now we're going to do a Shabad from Sukhmani Sahib for just about 5-10 minutes, then we'll finish off about greatness of our Guru. Why is our Guru so great? Because Guru, unlike Shiva, Brahma and Vishnu, never said, worship me. The Sikh said, oh, I'll kiss your feet, Guruji, I'll drink the water from your feet. But Maharaj has joined us to Eko Jap, Eko Sala. Worship the One. Chant His name. Praise the One. It's from Sukhmani Sahib. Eko Jap, Eko Sala. Ek Simar. So everything is about One. So even before we go into this, to explain, Guru Gobind Singh explains to us, what is Guru? Aad Anteke Avtara, Soi Guru Samjiyo Mana. Who is our Guru? The beginning and the end, there is only one real light of God. The one same light of God is our Guru. Gur Ishar, Gur Gorakh, Barma Gur Parvati Mai. That's why we said Aad Gure Name, Jugad Gure Name, Sat Gure Name. He was Aad, he was Jugad, and it's always going to be the same. There's no truth but Guru. No matter what you do, when the light comes, it's the same truth. That's why we have to worship our Guru. Because He attaches us to the One.

Maharaj says, it's a Visarjan ke sang ek live lagi. With a servant of Vaheguru, who is our Guru, ek sang ek live lagi. Gun Gobind Kirtan Jan Gavai Gur Prasad Nanak Phal Paave. We sing the Kirtan of the One, but the Guru's grace we find the ultimate Phal that we want, which is Naam. Naam of that One. To become one with Vaheguru. And this is the biggest thing that we need, because otherwise we're in Home. Maharaj says ki, Home Naam Naal Virudh hai. Naam and Home are against each other. It's a zero sum game. You either have Naam or you have Home. All of us, me especially, living in Home. Maharaj says, Home Naam Naal Virudh hai. Doina Vasya Ek Thai. They can't be in the same place. We need a Guru to give us Naam. And you think sometimes, why don't people follow Guru? This truth is so blatant. Can you imagine now we're celebrating this week, Guru Tegh Bahadur Ji Shahidi, and Guru Nanak Dev Ji Avtar Purv is coming. We say Avtar, people say, oh, don't say Avtar, that's not right. You know when we talked last week about Guru Nanak Dev Ji, that they went to meet the Sidhs. Guru Pai Gurdwasi says that the Sidhs now understood, Ki Kaltaran Guru Nanak Avtara. This is Sidh. The Sidhs that understood by then, the Guru Nanak Dev Ji has come as the Avtar of Vaheguru, to come and save the world, Kaltaran. But the Sikhs nowadays don't understand this part. The Guru Nanak Dev Ji has come with God's own hukam. They've come with the Naam, the one that we've all been searching for. You know, they say, Ki Sor Naram Mun Jan Amrit Khoje. So Amrit Gurde Paya. The Amrit Naam that's holding everything together, that's at Guru's hands. And yet everybody in the world is searching for that same Amrit. The answer to Kaljug is here. That's what we're saying. That's what Maharaj is saying. Pai Gurdwasi is saying, the answer to Kaljug is here. It's Guru Nanak. And we've got him. Aren't we the luckiest person? We say, Ki Satgur Sikho Naam Tan De Gur Ka Sikh Vade Paagi Hai. We're the luckiest people on this planet to have Guru Nanak Dev Ji as our Guru. Because this truth is so amazing. No one sees it. Look at the lives of the Gurus. Guru Nanak Dev Ji, the truth they showed, and Guru Angad Dev Ji showed us how to follow that truth, how to give ourselves mind, body and soul, not to even ask one question. Just, Maharaj says, jump, we say, how high? That's it. And it says in Pai Gurdwasi, look, Gursik ka taram eho, Gursik da taram eho. This is what the Gursik has to do. What is our path? What is our religion? What is Sikhi? Gursik da taram eho. Gur purmai, Guru says, and then Gursik karna. Guru says, Gursik says, sat person, and does it. Gur kirpa, Guru Sikh, Guru Sanna. With the Guru's kirpa, the Guru Sikh stays in the Guru's sharan, listens to whatever he says. Jif purmai, tif tif pai. As he does a hukam, as we listen to it, that's how we get it. So ove ke, one other na ove. They don't see. There's see people out there in the world, they don't see that Guru Nanak Ji's come with this truth. But some people listen to that truth, they realize Guru Nanak Ji is the walking, talking Vaheguru that we need to follow. Because Gurus come with Naam. At Guru's feet lies everything for us. Gur Parmeshwar Eko Jaan. Jyotis Paave, So Parwaan. Whatever Vaheguru, whatever Guru Nanak Ji says, in such kind is accepted. That's why it says, my Guru Nanak Ji, if he says, you can have that, you can have it. Maharaj says, Mukti mil gayi, Mukti mil gayi. There's no question. Wherever Guru Nanak Ji's hukam comes, that's Vaheguru accepts it. So when we look at the Guru Tegh Bahadur Ji and look at Guru Nanak Dev Ji, look at all the Gurus and what they've done with their life. Are there any 10 people in the history of humankind who've been so consistent in their message? The khel we have to play, the khel for the Guru Sikh is, Jeto Prem Khilan Ka Chao, Sir Tal Tali, Gali Meri Aao. This path, Maharaj is saying, play the game of love. Play with me, give yourself. De do, don't think, Aage Ki Hona. Don't think, give yourself to Guru. Gur Parmai, Gur Sikh Karna. It's our job just to listen to our Guru. Now look at Guru Arjan Dev Ji. They gave the Shahidi. They knew that Vaheguru wanted them to give Shahidi. If we look at Guru and Hukam, Guru Arjan Dev Ji could have said at that point, any time, nah. They could have said it. Mir Amir said, give me the Hukam, I'll stop this. Maharaj says, no. You don't know the will of God, but Guru knows the will of God.
Guru knows the will of God. That's why they said, Tera kiya meetha lage. Look at that Shabad. If you read that Shabad, it's so beautiful. The words of a Guru to a good Sikh. Maharaj, in that Shabad, Maharaj is telling us, don't forget Waheguru. Maharaj is telling us, oh my good Sikhs, don't forget God. It's his last message to us. He's leaving. Obviously, he knows his son is going to come back and be the Cheve Pasha. But he's telling us, I know God's will. I know God's will. God wants me right now to give Shahidi. No one in the world has given the Shahidi that Guru Arjan Dev Ji gave. And no one ever gave the Shahidi of Guru Tegh Bahadur. Look how long it took from Guru Nanak to Guru Tegh Bahadur Ji. And yet, the truth remains the same. And yet, Guru Tegh Bahadur Ji's slokas are so amazing. 10 generations have gone. Not 9 generations have gone. And yet, the same truth remains. Atal. Atha. That truth has come for once and forever. Ain't no changing that truth. And Guru Tegh Bahadur Ji gives the same Shahidi that people in the world wouldn't believe. If you tell people Guru Tegh Bahadur Ji, they don't believe you. It's fantastical that a prophet from one religion could give his life for the people of another religion to practice their religion. Guru Tegh Bahadur Ji, his father, Guru Har Gobind Sahib Ji, built a mosque. Kirtpur Sahib, there's a mosque there. Where else does this happen? This is not magic. If we seek to understand that Guru is magic, we've got it wrong. Guru is magic. There's nothing like Guru in the world. There's nothing like Guru in the world. There's just nothing like Guru in the world. You can say that all day long. And you still won't be able to do Guru Ki Mehma. They say, Guru Ki Mehma. Haan, kya karo? What Mehma can I do of my Guru? This is a Shabad from Guru Granth Sahib Ji. Guru Ki Mehma, main kya kaha? What can I say of my Guru? Vivek Sat Sar. He is the ocean of Sat. And what does he say? Oh, Aad Jugadi. Jugo Jugo Jug, Pura Parameswar. That Guru is saying, Guru is Aad Jugad. In the beginning into the world, He is Pura Parameswar. He is Waheguru. There is no difference for us. For a Sikh, give yourself to Guru. Do not look back. If you lose this life tomorrow, you will regret not giving yourself to your Guru. Because this is how important our Guru is. And this, you know, when we look at Guru Sikh Na Karam, we have to listen to our Guru. What does our Guru tell us to do then? It's not just about giving ourselves to our Guru. It's about doing. You see, the path is for walking. It's not for standing in and chilling out. The path is not there. So you're on the road. We're just going to park our cars, pull over on the side, have a bit of gupshup, and just say, we're on the road, but we ain't going nowhere. No, we've got to drive this road. Every day we've got to walk this path. So in the last few minutes, I want to talk about this idea. Guru Gobind Singh Ji, in that conversation with Bhai Nandlal, they talk about what does a Guru Sikh do, because he said well, there's 3 forms. The Sargun, the Nirgun, and the Guru Shabad. Guru Shabad is telling us the advice, and it is the way it is to do Kirtan. Then the Sargun, Nirgun form we took is that Nirgun form is Waheguru. There's no difference. The Sargun form is a Guru Sikh. Guru Das Sikh is a Sargun form of Guru. So we have to become the Sargun form of Guru. And the Khalsa, Mera Roop Hai, Khas. Khalsa Main Ho Karo, Nivas. It's all there, but it's hidden. The truth is there, but it's hidden to us. Khalsa is a form of Guru Gobind Singh Ji. It's a Sargun form of Guru Gobind Singh Ji. And the Granth is a Guru Shabad path. And the one that we can't see is everywhere. Yeah? These are the forms of our Guru. So Maharaj says in that thing, what does a Guru Sikh have to do? You know, we want to be a Guru Sikh. Maharaj says, Shabad sune Guru hit chit lai. Listen to the Shabad with pure love. Hit chit lai with concentration and love. And then, Gyan Shabad Guru sune and sunai. We have to teach people this Gyan. The world is hungry for this Gyan. Can't keep it to ourselves. What we're doing with the YouTube channel, why is everything translated into English? Every single quote that comes up, we've been saying so many quotes, they all get translated. Takes about 8 hours to translate one, just to put the captioning, not to do converting into other language, just to caption every single video. Why is that? Because the people in the world said that when somebody who is sitting in Canada, who's a Gora, finds Sikhi, and they go, what is it all about? They go online, and then they'll have a resource there. Say, what did Guru Nanak Dev Ji say? That resource will be there forevermore because YouTube is so amazing. Who gave it to us? Look at Gurbani. I was saying to friends of mine, Gurbani, you can find any Shabad in just 4 letters. Gurbani changes. The same Shabad changes words. Why does it change? It's indexable. Maharaj knew about Sikhi to the max. Of course they knew about Sikhi to the max. They wanted to make Sikhi. You could find any Shabad in 4 letters.
They could have made them all sound so similar, we would never find them. But you can find it like that. That's the amazing thing about Sikhi. Maharaj has looked to the future. It's so futuristic. So, as we said to the Sangat, if you like what we've done last 30 points up this side, we're going to carry on. But we asked Maharaj, because it came to crisis point, because all the prachar we're doing, it basically

What is Mera Tera, and give your mind, body and soul and walk on this path. So in Mana Se Hukum Hega, so we're launching a new plan, it's called Plan B13. B being 20 and 13 being next year, 2013. What we want to do is spread this prachar across the country. The course we talked about previously, Waiguru course, we're going to bring it to Southall, bring it to East London, bring it to Central London. Then we're going to hire people, full-time pracharics, to go and take it to Birmingham, take it to up north. Every single person in this month needs a foundation in Sikhi, which is to, from history to now. Just the basics, the Waiguru course. Then we're going to start making more videos online, do more prachar. We're going to hire people to take this Japti Sahib Vichar to different places. Globally, in Europe, there's not much prachar going on. In America and Canada, some people are starting to say, don't do Naam Japna. Can you believe that? Naam Na Japo. And Guru is saying, Naam Japo, Naam Na Vistro, Ekhin Chisa, Ehadite Dana, give me this Dan. I don't even forget Naam for 1 second. Some people are saying, Naam Na Japo. In the same Hukam Nama by Guru Gobind Singh Ji, Supaina Lal, it says, what should we do? Wahe Guru, Pun Mantar, Jap. Jap means to repeat. Just like Jap Sahib is repetition, Namastanga, Namastanga, Namasurubi, Namasurubi. Repeat the name of Waheguru. Which mantra? Pun mantra. The greatest mantra? Waheguru mantra. Waheguru, pun mantra, jap. Karishnan pade, jap, jap. Japji sahib and jap sahib. We have to read it in the morning. And people are now saying, jap sahib na padhya karo. Can you believe what's happening in our panth? And what is happening is, like we have a battle, people have to fight the battle. And you know in Guru Gobind Singh's time, the Singhs were paid as well. So we're going to start praying our pracharics. They say, we're not going to kill them to make them until they get nothing left. And we're not going to give them a killing. We're going to give them a living. So they can feed the Guru Shabad Langar. So outside we're asking people, the plan is very simple. We're asking people to give either £13 a week or £13 a month. If you sign up to this, the mathematics is amazing. Multiplication. Just, wow. You know, with 160 people giving £13 a month, we can hire one full-time pracharik. It's more than that in the Sangat right now. £13 a month is like some random donate, you know, random sign up to something you don't even use anymore, like a gym membership. More than that is a gym membership. Now, £13 a week for the people that come every week, just for 1 year, if you try for 2013, with just 40 people, we can hire one full-time pracharik. And instead of saying, oh, hire somebody else to do prachar, I'm going to take a big pay cut, quit my job, and be the first one. Because no point talking about it and then saying somebody else should do it. So to do it as the first one, and then hire more people, hopefully more people come along and volunteer. At the moment, no one's taken up the salary of 26k. But I don't care. We're asking, we've got forms outside, we're registered charity, we're registered on tax giving as well, so we get gift aid. So we're asking Sangaji, please, Maharaj Hukam Hega, if I wanted to do, 2 years ago, this was not the plan. My business partner is here. The plan was to make loads of money, pay off our mortgages. That wasn't the plan. Maharaj changed the plan. So what does the good stick have? Just follow the plan. Whatever Maharaj's plan is, not our own plan. We have our plan in our head. So we're asking you to support us now. We're asking you to just put your money where your mouth is. If you think that prachar needs to happen across the world in simple terms, for the local, for basics of Sikhi, then please support us. Last week, many people signed up. We're asking people to sign up for £13 a week or £13 a month. Or ideally, and a couple of people have already signed up, £1,300 a year. Tera, tera, tera. Waheguru, sab kich tera. The reason it's called Plan B is that we are the Plan B people. Plan A is Guru Gobind Singh Ji comes down. Plan A is Sanchi comes back. Yeah, that Plan A can still happen. We know we're not Plan A, we're not Mahapuriks, we're just Plan B. Yeah, for the standing people. In the meantime, we'll do this until Plan A comes along. And somebody who really comes up with more courses and has proper Pramgyan, they can teach that. But in the meantime, please, we're asking you, Benti Hegidari Banavich, you're the good Sangat, to support us on this path. If you think this is worthwhile, many people have, please sign up. Obviously, we're going to make it online as well. So, I'm sure we made loads of mistakes in this. Everybody knows there's a camp coming up in December, basis of Sikhi camp. One day with your Guru, 29th of December, Saturday. So we're reassessing the fundamentals. Waheguru, Guru, and you. The fundamentals of Sikhi, we're going to cover camp here, in this Gurdwara, from 7 a.m. till in the evening, the one's going to be upstairs, but till 4 p.m. is going to be here. So please, as that's free, just sign up, put your names on the form outside as well, and please support us. So, Pula Chuka Maaf Karni, show me loads of mistakes. Deo Sajan Asi Sariya, Yo Hove.

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And all the katha is uploaded to YouTube as well. If the people that don't know, then we have a YouTube channel. The address is outside on the big board, Basics of Sikhi. And we're on now for the 31st of Japji Sahib. So last week, we talked about Eka Mai Jugat Vyai Tin Chele Paravan. So, Maharaj told the Siddhs, Guru Granth Sahib, he told the Siddhs that above the three guns and above the three Devi Devte, there is this one, Wahiguru, who's controlling all of them. And that one, he watches all of us, Obeke, but we can't see them sometimes. One another, not of it. So, it's amazing, Maharaj says, both that will be done. But the Siddhs say, okay, Guru Nanak Dev Ji, so we can't see this one, but he can see us. He makes us walk as he wishes. Jivtis pave, tive chalave. He makes us walk that way. And then, actually, Maharaj just told him that Pugat Gyan, knowledge of this one, is the real food for the body. This is what's going to sustain us. This is what's going to give us strength inside to know Wahiguru. And that Maharaj says that in every heart, whether it's a child, whether it's an adult, in every heart, there is a desire for this food, this experience of Wahiguru. We all want it. Sometimes we don't even know we want it. When we have it, we realize that it's amazing and we needed it from the beginning. So, they say, the Siddhas say to Guru Nanak Dev Ji, where is this Wahiguru? If we can't see him, where does he sit? Where is this asana? Asan means where we sit down now. Or Sukhasan is for Guru Granth Sahib Ji up there in Sachkhand. So, where is the asan of Wahiguru? This is what they ask Maharaj. So Guru Nanak Dev Ji then explains to them, where does Wahiguru sit? Where is Wahiguru? Maharaj says, asan loe loe pandar jo kich paya so ekavar kar kar vekhe sirjanhar nanak ਸੱਚੇ ਕੀ

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Everybody says pantar. What da ban gaya? It hit da. So I used to remember whenever this word came up, everybody in the class used to be scared. Inu kehta galat, and then Ganeshji will be on our back to say it properly. So it's pantar. It's da. Now, Mara says two things in this statement. Asan means to sit. Where is Vaigru? Is sitting. Where is he sitting? Loe, loe, and then pandar. Why is twice? Loe, loe. Firstly, in every lok, loe means lok, in every world. And so Maharaj has already told us, patala, patal, lak, agas, agas. Previously people thought there was three loks. Three lok, as in the heavenly, and the earthly, and the hell. Maharaj has told him, Japji Sahib, because there's loads and loads of these. They are beyant. And every single loe loe, Waheguru is there. And also, pandar means the store of food, things to eat, things for us to live off. Those things are there in every single place as well. There's two very big statements. So Waheguru is in every single place, in every single thing that is out there. And also, the Waheguru, in every single place, Waheguru is placed, stores for us to eat, has provided for us, basically, has provided for us. Now, some people out there, they've got this concept that Waheguru can't be in everything. It's a very common thing. For Sikhs, we're lucky because we know the story of Guru Nanak Ji, and we know that Maharaj moved Mecca. They said, move me to where God is not. In Mecca, we know, they said, he moved my feet where God's home is not. If you say that's the home of God, we know that the Mecca moved around, yeah, the Kaaba, it moved around. So we know, even at a little kid level, we know God is everywhere. Waheguru is everywhere. But this concept is not in every religion. Some people, Plekha means they got some concept in their head that they know better, that they don't know this truth. They got some illusion in their head. And what that illusion is that Waheguru is the maker, and this is the creation. The creation is separate from the creator. So God can see everything, that's what they think, but God is not inside everything. Yeah? Just like, you might think, it makes a little bit of sense, but Maharaj is taking us to the next level. You might think it makes sense that if somebody makes a piece of wood, somebody made this vajra, the person who made the vajra isn't here right now, the vajra is here. But this is not the way the world works. That might be true for earthly things, that's not how Waheguru works. So Guru Sahib explains to us, ki, asana, loe, loe, pandar. Mara says, Waheguru is in everything. In every single place, every heavenly and in the hell. And everywhere, on our earth as well. So, as we say in Job Sahib, Tera Jor, Chachari Chand, Jale hai, Thale hai. He is in the Jal, in the Pani, and he's in the earth. He's in everything. And Nasa Diwar, Guru Nanak Ji explains to us, Mara says, ki, ehe, jag, sache ki hai, kothari. Sache ka vich vas. Kothari is a kothi. You know the people that are from India, they're here, and they go back to your kothi in the pen. This is what Maharaj says, ki ehe jag, sache. This world, jag, sache ki hai, kothari. This is the kothi of God. Sache ka vich vas. Waheguru sits inside it. Nivas, or vas, means to live. Waheguru is inside it. Waheguru is not separate from the world. Ipale kaya. We think we know where Waheguru is. Mala says, no. Waheguru is everywhere. Then, if this is God's home, how can we understand this? There's a few concepts that Guruji gives us. Not me. Guru Sahib gives us some very simple ideas. One is about wood. Guru Arjan Dev Ji says to us, ki, sagal banaspat mahe basantar. Sagal dood mein kiya. Mala says, look, you got wood and you got greenery going. In every one of that greenery, in every one of those trees, some trees we use to make houses.
other trees we use for firewood. Some greenery we use to just grow something. You know, like, but in all of those things, there is fire. Basantar means fire. Sagal banaspat mahe basantar. So, doesn't matter if something is big, a big tree or a small tree. Doesn't matter what color it is. Doesn't matter whether it's what it smells like. The fact is, inside every single one of them, there is fire. But your fire can't be seen. However, put a match to it, and that fire will come out. It's latent energy, you might want to call it. Scientifically, it's called latent energy, and not visible energy. But take it to the next level. Mana says, ki sagal dud me kiya. Dud. You know, there are animals. Some are goat, some are cows, some are buffaloes. But from all of those different, and some cows are red, some cows are blue, some cows are white, some are brown. And they've got different types all over the world. Different types of goats all over the world. Buffaloes, people even have camel milk. All these things, but yet, all the dud turns out to be white. Dud is all the same, yeah? And every single one of those duds, no matter what it looks like, what it tastes like, if you boil it, you will get butter out of it. And the butter is the same content. And that's what Maharaj is saying, sagal dud mein kiya. We might not see that in the dud there is water, there is butter. But it's there. Somebody has to go through a process to get the milk, to get the butter out. We have to boil the milk. We have to get Malai days, used to call it when I was growing up. But to get the cream, we have to go through a process to get the butter. It doesn't come like that. There's a bit of work involved. Inside all of us is the same thing. Inside all of us is Waheguru. But why do we not see Waheguru? Why don't we feel Waheguru? Because there's a process to it. It can't just happen like that. We have to do something for it. We have to follow Gurbani. We have to live this rehat. So Mara says, next, he ooch neech meh jod samani. Even in the rich people, and even in the poor people, even in the spiritual people, even in the puppy person in the pub getting hammered right now, in every single one there is God. Isn't that funny? Maybe we think, you know what, God should just be in the holy people. Why give God to the poor people? Give God to the useless people. Give God to the people that are uninterested. Why not just keep God amongst us? But no, that's not how the system works. In every single person there is a light of God. Samma hai jyota, jyota hai soi. That's the light of God in every single one. But the problem is that we think we are better than the next person. Mara says, as they are older, they are walking. Jif this far, vetiva shalave. But we judge. You know? The people who are into sikhi, that look like me, we go around pointing fingers at everybody else and saying, you're not good, you're not good, you're not good. We push them away. This is the Mara is saying, sagal, ooch neech mein jyot samani. Kaate kaate maato jiya. In every single heart, my beloved is there. Why should I speak harsh to the person who is doing the wrong thing and yet treat the person who is holy better? Isn't that what I'm going against Guruji's hukam? My madho, my Lord, is inside every single one of them. Here's our problem. Our problem is we can't see the truth, but the truth is there nevertheless. So there's a process for every single person. I remember when I was getting into Sikhi and I went to a Sikhi camp, and I was very lucky, I'd say very, very lucky, that the day after the camp there was Amrit Singh Chahal upstairs, and I took Amrit the day after. I went in Mona, came out of Singh. You know, it was like the perfect advert for that camp. Look what we made. But the fact was, it took 2 hours to take Amrit. That's it. That's all it takes to make a Singh, 2 hours. To make somebody follow, to make somebody a Khalsa. But we, when I went to that camp, somebody who I know, he said, what's the point of him going? What's he going to learn? His banda, he's no good, because I was stuck in that Maya world. But you know, kirpa is like that. And Mana says, ki katna lagiwar, balahari gur apne, devhari sadwar, jin manaste devte kiye, katna lagiwar. It doesn't take long for Vaheguru to turn one of us into something better. Jado kirpa hogi, you just say, thank you Maharaj, and follow the path. But it doesn't take long. So we shouldn't be judging. And then, so inside wood, Mara says, there is fire. Inside the rich person, or the handsome person, the ugly person, or somebody who is rich, or somebody who is doing so much good, and somebody who is doing so much bad, and every single one, kaata kaata maato jiya. So then, has that message percolated to us? We have to think about that. Now, in the fact that Waheguru is inside everywhere,
Some people have another question. They go, how can Waheguru be in the rubbish? They say, this is a big question. There was a girl who says, I'm not sure if it's true, but she posted up on an internet forum. She was sick and she couldn't understand how God could be in everything. And she followed Islam. She changed, she said, to Islam. And the question they asked, and I've been asked this by other Muslims as well, who emailed our YouTube page, they said, how can God be in the rubbish? How is it possible? It's a very interesting question. Maharaj is telling us here, what the asan loi loi pandar. Think about this. The food comes down from the tree, we put it, wash it up, we put it in front of Maharaj, and say, thank you so much, Maharaj. This is tusi dere hegyo. We praise the food. We eat it, we get rid of it, it goes into the ground. The trees can absorb that nutrient and they grow more fruit. Sadeh blekhana. God is not inside everything. We praise it at one level and we cuss it at the other level. It's our eyes that are causing the problem. We drink pani, but we know the pani has been purified again and again and again and again and again. We think it's clean and wash our hands with it. And then also, it's gone through the whole system of so many human beings have consumed it and taken it out. We don't understand that system. There is nothing pure, there's nothing impure. There's only respect. We know we respect Guruji, so we wash with clean water. Right? But at the deepest level, science will tell us, molecularly, science will tell us that everything is just molecules. We all know this. We study science, the periodic table, that's all there is. There's no other chemicals out there. What is in the periodic table is all there. And everything in the periodic table is made up of three things. Neutrons, protons, and electrons. That's it. That's all that exists in the whole world. These three things. So it's our illusion. And you know, a neutron, you know, that's in the middle, yeah? And all the electrons are flying around. The difference between, from the neutron to the electron, is as big as the Earth is from the Sun. At that molecular level, those things are so far away from each other, and yet they seem solid. But there's a gap, a huge gap between the two things. But put many of these together, it'll become solid. And there was somebody who said once, that scientifically, if you took away all the gaps between all those things, the amount of matter, real matter in the universe, is about the size of a sugar cube. There's only about this much matter in the whole world. Everything is all gaps. It's all hawa. Gaps between every single proton. Make them bigger, bigger, bigger. There's gaps between everything. The only thing that's real is about this much. And look how it looks so real to us. The world is so amazing. Mara says ki, asan lole pranda. To go into it a little bit further, a few more shabbats, dekho, Mara says ki, sabhe kat ram bole, rama bole. Ram bina, ko bole re. And every single person, Waheguru is speaking. Now here Maharaj explains this. Ekal mati, kunjar chiti, pajanik hai bahar nanare, asthavar jangam, keet patangam, kat kat ram samanare. The same thing that made the ant, made the elephant. The things that stay in one place, the trees, and the things that run around, the animals, made from the same thing. All molecules. And Guru Nanak Dev Ji, sorry, Guru Arjan Dev Ji, in Sukhmani Sahib says, ki naam ke tare aakas patal. Naam ke tare sagal aakar. Everything is supported by the naam. If you go even more scientifically, they will tell you, scientists do not understand why something even exists. They don't know why something even exists. There's no scientific reason for it. Matter shouldn't exist. They're trying to work it out. Why does it exist? That's where the God particle comes from. You know the search for the God particle, you saw the CERN Hadron Collider? They're looking for the God particle, because that's supposed to give existence. Why is it called the God particle? Because God is come from God. That's the thing that's supporting everything. What is that for us? Naam. Naam ke tare aagas patal. They are all supported by Naam. Naam ke tare sagal aakar. Waheguru made the world. Waheguru's Naam is holding the world together. It's actually powering everything. And it's all inside Waheguru. We said this many, many times in this class, I think probably every week for the last 30 weeks. We said the line from Asadi Varmar ki, Apine aap sajiyo, apine rachiyo nao, dui kudra sajiye, kar asan ditho chao.
First Vaheguru you made yourself, then you made your name, then you made the world. And the world is supported by the name, and then you came and sat in the world. And you're enjoying it. Bahutai Hovidan. This is a game. Vaheguru is enjoying the game. But for us, we think we know where God is. We think God is in the good stuff, but not in the bad stuff. We think God is in the holy person, but not in the sinner. The sinner, we say, is he's all belongs to the devil. So the devil is doing that one, and God is doing this one. We believe in just one. There is no devil for us. Maharaj is the one. He makes us go off the path. He makes us come back to the path. The lucky ones are the ones like us, who are sitting near Guru Granth Sahib Ji, and they listen, and they learn that message. That's why we say, Sajjan Sacha Paath Shaho, Sir Sahade Shaho, Jis Paas Baithi Hai, So Hiye, Sabna Adabi Saho. That's our true king. Why is our true king so important? Because when we sit next to our true king, Jis Paas Baithi Hai, So Hiye, then it becomes beautiful. Before we might have been following the world, and we got lost in the game, the wrong game. But the right game is this one. Imagine if you were sitting in a room and there's two games being played. And we think there's two rooms. We think, I'm playing one game, those lot are playing some other game. But actually, Mother says, no, there's only one game being played here. If you think about it, it's PUBG. If we're playing PUBG, but some people don't know the rules of the game. They don't know the rules of PUBG, so they're going to fail. Why? Because they think it's all about getting the big cards. It's not about getting the big cards. PUBG's all about getting the small cards. You get rid of them. Yeah? What happens in this life? We start thinking it's all about collecting money. But it's not about collecting money. Because he doesn't go with you. We start thinking it's all about getting as much women, getting as much power, getting as much, a bigger house. All these things that we think, we don't know how fragile our life is. It can go like that. And all those things we support ourselves with, we think this is who I am, my job, Mana says, they can go in 1 second. What's left? This Tesco money, Banjana works in Tesco, this Tesco money is not going to go with us. Yeah? What works with, what's going to go with us? Naam Tan. Mana says, earn the money that's going to go with you. Don't earn the money you're going to leave behind. Faidani Yoda. Obviously we earn it for living in this world. It is real. But if we don't understand the real game, we're going to get played by the game. We're not going to play the game. It's going to play us and we're going to lose. So, Vaheguru is in everything. And the best way to understand that, even if we don't know, although science has told us that everything is atoms, even though it's common sense that if something good comes to us, and then it goes out of us, and then it goes in a circle of life, it must be from God as well. Even then, even common sense doesn't convince us, what can we do? We can just trust our Guru. If Guruji tells us, God is everywhere, we don't have to argue. No one has done what Guruji has done. No one has given such amazing truths. Even if they spoke the truth, even if they said spoke 10%, 20%, 30% of the truth, no one made the system to make the truth happen. This is the system that Maharaj made. Maharaj came with the answer and it works. So therefore we can just say, Valehari Kurapane. Deohari Sadhavar. If he done this, then Maharaj said Devte Kiye, we can just say, Satvajan Guruji, I'm not going to argue with you. Mainu kuch nahi pata. I'll follow what you say. And that's when Guruji, Guru Amar Das Ji, Anand Sahib, and it's very important that we do Anand Sahib, so hopefully, as we carry on with Japsa Katha, and we will go through Soda and Sopur, we'll try to come back to Anand Sahib, the full Anand Sahib. Maharaj says to his eyes, Hey Netro Meryo, Hattum Me Jyotari Harbin Avande Kokui. Oh my eyes, God gave you this light. God gave you this light, do not see anything but God. Do not see anything but God. Every human being, every animal, everything is from God. Have love for the whole world. Hey Netro Meryo, Hatam me jyotari, har bin avar dekho koi, har bin avar dekho koi, nadri har nihalya. Eh vis sansar tum dekh de. You see this vis sansar, it looks like poison to you. 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Eh har ka roop hai. Simple Punjabi, eh har ka roop hai. This is the form of God Vaheguru themselves. Yeah? Har roop nadri aya. With kirpa of Vaheguru, we can see this roop. Gur prasadi bhujya. With the Guru's grace, we will understand this, that Vaheguru is everywhere. Ja vekha har ik hai. With the Guru's grace, we understand there is only one Vaheguru everywhere. And then, har bin avar na koi. There is nothing but Vaheguru. And then,
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Drip dress is magic. You could see what was unseen. Magic. And when you do Simran, there are Mahapuras that tell you, when you do Simran, you can see the world glowing with God's eye, God's light. We can see it. It's just that at the moment our lenses are all crowded up. We can't see the truth that Waheguru is everywhere. If we do enough Simran of Astagh and the Kirpa, we can see the light of God inside everything. So the people that are arguing about this, they have forgot the idea of avastha. They've forgotten that there's anything to be spiritually gained. That their eyes are blind. Eyes are open, but they don't see the truth. Maharaj says we have to learn how to see the truth by listening to a guru. Not just by thinking we know. Manmat and gurmat means following the guru or believing what you think is right. So everything is God. And even Kabirji says, "He Allah ek masjid pasat hai." You say that God is inside the mosque. Allah ek masjid pasat hai. Avar mulk kis kera? But who's inside the rest of the world? How can you say God is inside just the mosque? How can you say God is just inside Gurdwara? How can we say that it's okay to do something here? It's not okay to do something here, but we can do it outside. Eple kavan gaya na? Don't do it in the Gurdwara. Do it outside. Bar dar lo. Not in front of Guru Granth Sahib Ji. Obviously, out of respect, we don't do it. But at one level, come on, let's get serious. God is everywhere. Guru is everywhere. Kat kat jod samani. Inside every heart. Then, there's even a story. Just a little one because, you know, this is reference. We should know this story. Pai Nanlal talks about this Sufi. If you Google him, he died a worse death than Christ ever did. He had his hands chopped off, his feet chopped off, and finally his neck was chopped off. Mansur Halaj. You know what he said? He said things that seemed crazy to the Muslims. He said, if I take my turban off, my God is in the turban. They go, oh, that's not right. He said, if I lift my coat up, there's nothing but God inside. When he said that, they killed him. He said, what do you mean, your God? Is it hamkari? Is it arrogant to say that God is inside us? People start thinking, some people have got this palekha sa sangaji, that even to say God is inside me is arrogance. What is going on in the world? When the light of God is inside us, we have to connect to that light. When we tell people in our Sikh societies and Gurdwaras, we tell them that God is inside them, we don't tell them how to find it. See, there's a problem. We tell them that you are like milk, inside you there is butter. We don't give them the churning process. See, when we give people a churning process, they start finding that butter inside them, then they'll know how to do it. Then they don't need to be told God is inside you. They won't go around cussing other people, because they'll pata hai ga ki mere vich hai ga, sabde vich hai ga. If I've got it, I'm not special. I'm no one special. All of us are the light of children of God. Jesus is not the only child of God. All of us are the children of God. That's what Guruji told us. Sabe kat ram bole. Rama bole Ram bina ko bole re. Who is there but God? In Punjabi, Bulle Shah, we heard of him, Bulle Shah says, Shoh means my master, my beloved husband master. We said this last time, but the real line is this, Shoh tere to vakhni. Pulya says, Shoh tere to vakhni. God is not separate from you. Bin Shoh te duja kakhni. There's nothing but that Shoh. There's nothing separate from that one. And then, Tere dekhne wali akhni. We haven't got the eyes to see this truth. So now, we're going to do some simran. We're going to say, Guruji, I come in front of you as a Sikh, and I ask you to bless me with the eyes to see you everywhere. To treat all of humanity as one. Aayi panthi sagal jamati. Let's make the pledge to our Guru. We will follow his teachings. We will not discriminate between the people that are Amritari and non-Amritari. We will not be rude to people that are not following Sikhi. We'll just tell them about Sikhi. We'll just tell them how to find the butter inside the milk. Let's not tell them that they are not good and they are dirty milk. Let's not tell them that. Let's focus upon the love of Guru. Let's spread the compassion of Guru. Asi Guru wale baniye, pyar dikhaiye. Jithe jaye behiye, pala kahiye. Let's speak the sweet stuff.
This is what people need to know. The people that look like us, the Khalsa, they need to be spreading this truth. Not the people that are out there as Radha Swamis and other people. They will steal this truth and they will say, follow me. But this is what the Khalsa's job is. Be the friend of everybody. Khalsa Mera Sajjan Sura. Let's be that warrior friend. Let's tell everybody to come to the Khalsa. We will speak this truth that God is inside every single person.

Mara says in this first pankti, Mara explained to us that Waheguru is everywhere. We need to find that truth for ourselves. It's not going to become true to us until we connect. Until then, it's just theory. Maharaj is here to give us the truth and live the truth. Experience the truth. Then, the second part, we talk about that food is everywhere. In every single place, Waheguru has given us what to eat. Asana, loye, loye, and then pandar. In every place. People are worried about food all the time. They call it shromani chinta. The first worry we have is, will I get food? And people think, some people have even gone to say, like, when we travel, no one has ever traveled from one country to another country in search of food or water. It's always for food. People travel for food, they don't travel for these little things. Some people said, why have we done a great injustice to the whole world, to the human race? Some people think this way. They said, look, the fish, if they want water, they just float around and they find food. They want food. Animals, you see a monkey, he lives in a tree, just gets fruit from the tree. He doesn't have to go travel nowhere for food. The human beings, we can't just live like that. We have to do work for our food. Not fair, is it? Our food isn't just like that. To make roti, we have to grow it, then we have to piece it, then we have to cook it. Our food is different from animals' food. What an injustice Maharaj done for the Waheguruji did for the human race. Don't you think? Sometimes you might feel this way. You might think, wouldn't it be easier if we could just eat grass like the cows? We wouldn't be fighting for food. We could just be living off grass. Some people think this way because the system confuses us. Now here's Maharaj says, in every world, God has given us the pandar. Pandar to eat food. Fish and animals, they don't have this ability to reach God. They don't have to have some kind of maya jal. The game they play is not the game that we play. Our game is much bigger. So therefore, if food was available for us anywhere, it's not a shrap. Shrap means a curse upon the human race. It's not a curse. It's a blessing. Otherwise, we'll be still be sitting in caves. Yeah? We'll still be living in the trees like the monkeys. We're different from them. So therefore, we've been given this special way of living, which means we have to earn our food, we have to do something. But that means to do it has been given to us as well. We've been told how to do everything. Human beings are so inventive. Why is that? We've been given the means to feed ourselves. And look at this. Water is very important to us. More important than food. But water is easily available. Food is not easily available. So those things that we need the most, we've been given a lot easier. Those things that we don't need that much, that take us, maybe we can survive days without food. Humanly possible. I've done it myself 4 days. But it's humanly possible to live for 50, 60 days without food. But not for that much days without water. So water is easily available. 2-3 days without water, person is going to die. But then what? Air. We can't live 2 minutes without air. So that's been given to us for free. What's up, Pasir? The things that we need, really, really badly need, we've been given very easily. But the things that we need to do a bit of work for, they've been given to us so that we do something. We don't just sit around. So if we were sitting in a place, we had food, water, everything, we would do nothing all day long. Yeah? The chinta is for food. But actually, at one level, Waheguru has given us all that we need at the immediate level. We have to do a little bit of work for the higher things. And with that work, there's a double-edged sword. We can feed people food and we can do seva. But at the same time, we can get possessive over that food, keep it to ourselves, and then we start exploiting people for it. You know? The same story of when Gunandhe Ji had Pai Lalo and that rich person, and he squeezed the roti. You know? Roti was the same. One had blood in it. One had milk. One person had earned it properly, done hard work for it, mehnat. One person had exploited other people for it. So this is what Maharaj is telling us. If you're going to do something, do it properly. Do it without exploiting somebody. This is a sick thing. Even if you're doing prachar, do it properly. Don't doss about. It's not just a joke. It's very important to take life about Sikhi and about the world seriously. Now, the things that we're worried about, even the example of this from Guruji's time,
Sikhs have even left the Guruji for food. When they were in Anandpur Sahib, the Jali Mukte, they walked away. They couldn't handle it. Mana says, stay. This is the way forward. They couldn't handle it. They left. They deserted. In a war situation, if you leave the battle, in the First World War, they would shoot you. That was death. For desertion, punishment was death. In Maharaj, Guru Gobind Singh themselves let the people go. This is right at your tea, I'll let you go. There's never a price. You don't have to sign a contract to be a Sikh. There's a price. If you choose, you want to be following your own path, you're free to go anytime. This is a path of volunteers only. There's no coercion in this path. Now, why Guruji, even though we've got all this stuff about food, why Guruji is giving us all the time, but we can't see. Giving us air, we can't see that it's so important. He's giving us water, we can't see it's so important. And also he's giving us the means to cook and get food. Now this thing, Mara says he doesn't just give us, he gives to everybody. Parande na girahajar trakat aab askar. Dehind sui ek tuni ek tuni. That means the birds have no money, but they wish they have to rely upon trees and water. Maharaj gives to every single person. But to us, he's given this second job of actually having to work for our food. He looks after all of us. We have chinta though. There's a problem. And here's a proof of how much Waheguru loves us. Even before we are born, the food for us is there. The mother gets milk in her breast before the baby is even born. The food is ready for us. The earth is full of abilities for us to grow. We got this knowledge from somewhere that we can grow things. If you have fruit, you think how tasty is that fruit. We can't make anything as amazing as fruit. With all the stuff that we've made, chocolate, whatever you want to call it, nothing as tasty as fruit has ever been invented by a human being. God made that for us. And we say, Raag Gujri Mahalla Panjwa, Kahe Re Man Chitvah Udam Cha Ahar Harjiyo Parya. Why do you worry all the time on my mind? When Guru Sahib is telling us that Ji Jant Sab Pache Karya Prithme Rijit Samaha. Before he even made human eat the beings, he gave them food first. First the grass came, then the cow came. First the corn came, then the chickens came. First the mother's milk was there, then the baby was born. He's looking after us all the time. And yet, we are always in chinta. That's why when he started the katha, we said, Ji Jant Sarb Sab Saran Tumari Sarb Chint Tudpase. Oh Waheguru, everybody's in your sharan, in your sanctuary. We are sitting in the sanctuary of God all the time. Not just in the Gurdwara, all the time He's taking care of us. Sarb Chint Tudpase. We should not do so much chinta. We worry all the time, what will I do, what will I do? Worrying is useless. Either you're going to work and earn or you're not. You may as well get on with it. Sitting there worrying is just like, you know, hitting yourself on the head. It doesn't get anything done. Mana says, Nanak chinta mat karo. Chinta tis hi hai. Don't do chinta. Don't worry. Give it to Waheguru. Mana tusi sambo. Live in the hukam. Don't have chinta. This is the sixth way. It's hard. The rest of the world is always worried. But a sixth should be Nanak bhakta sada vigas. Just live in bliss. Guru Nanak says, I am veparva, he says. I don't have worry. Soda mu na hovi, na kole, na de. Ji ka ahar, ji khana eho kare. He does everything. He gives all of us all the food that we need. We don't need to sit here worrying about lena dena, about what we're going to do. Mana says, chill out. Asana, loe loe, pandar, jo kich paya, so eka var. Why do you worry when he does everything? So we're going to do a shabad now about this, about the idea that Waheguru gives to us. We're not thankful enough, we worry more. We don't trust enough, we worry all the time. We need to trust Waheguru and do what Guruji tells us to do. People are worried about even giving the swan. If I gave it away, what's going to be left there for me? Maharaj says, Gurpai Gurdas, he says, with your love, if you give even a penny to the Guru, he will give you so much. And yet we are afraid to give. We're afraid to give the poor person on the street. We're afraid as a panth to do what is required of us to uplift humanity. The Gurdwaras are worried all the time about how we're going to pay off our budgets. Don't they believe in Waheguru? Don't they believe?
No. What do? We charge people for their kafarat. We charge them for their weddings. We don't say, we'll do it for free, you give what you like. No. We're scared. Asi chinta kar rahe hai ke, let's not charge. And the Sangat doesn't just give the daswan either. We're all the same, we're all playing this game. The Sangat isn't giving this one, and the Gurdwara is charging people for their part. That's the state of the path today. There's no trust. The trust is gone because we are all worried. We're living in worry. We don't give because we worry. The Gurdwara charges because it worries. The trust has to be there. We have to trust each other. We have to come together as a bunt, not hate each other, love each other, and just work together to get something done. So Mara says, "He Mehirwan, Sahib Mehirwan." This is the Shabd we're going to sing now. The Waheguru is the one who is compassionate. Oh, Waheguru is very compassionate. Sahib Mera Mehirwan, Ji Sagal Ko De Daan. Every single being he gives to. And Mara says, "Tu kahe dole praniya." Why, oh person, you are breathing person. Tu kyun dol daya? Why do you get scared? Tu rakhega sirjanhar. The one who made you, he will look after you. Jin paidaish tu kiya, soi de adhar. The one who made you, the one who made you get born, he is the one who is gonna support you. Mara says, Jin upai medani, soi karda sar. The one who made the world, he is the one who worries about it. Tusi na chinta karo. Kudrat keem na janiye. Vatta ve parvaho. We can't understand the keemat of this kudrat, this creation. We can't understand how valuable it is. And Waheguru is ve parva. He's not worried about you. He sorted it out already. The plan's already there to look after us. Maharaj is not worried about us. Maharaj says to Guruji, kar bande tu bandagi. What should I do then? Kar bande tu bandagi. Jichar katme sao. Oh human being, serve Waheguru. Do the bandagi means bhakti. That's what bandagi means. Become a slave. Harjan rakhe gur gobind. Waheguru will take care of you. You start doing what you're supposed to do. The bhakti. Maharaj finished off with, Rahim teri sukh paya sada nanak ki ardas. Maharaj, with your kirpa upon me, I'll find sukh. That's my blessing to you. Please have rahim upon me. And then, obviously, the main thing is, ki bande, bandagi karo. To be a human being, we have to be a spiritual human being. Otherwise, we're just like the animals.

giving it to the people that need it. We're just using it, abusing it basically. Using something means doing it properly. Abusing it is what we're doing at the moment. As a world, we haven't done a very good job. But it will happen. This is what the Khalsa was made for as well. And whenever there's a problem of Kura, as in Kur is the darkness, the earth cries out. Suni Pukar Datar Prabhu. The earth cried out for Guru Nanak Dev Ji to come here. So Guru Nanak Dev Ji has come with a system to solve this problem. We have come to take the world to Sachkhand. So Vaheguru gives us a solution to the problem. Kar kar veke sirjan har. Maharaj, the vekna isn't just to watch. Of course he's watching. He's here. But he also looks after us. Like we did this Shabad, Ji sagal ko deetan. Vaheguru is always watching us. Kar kar veke. He's made this. He does it. He's the doer. The only karta purakh. Every single thing is done by Vaheguru and he watches over us and he looks after us. Paldaya. That's why we say he is Sukhdata and he is Palanhar. He looks after us. Kar kar vekhe, Sijanhar. Maharaj says, Nanak, oh you people of the world, you might think Vaheguru hasn't given you enough, but he's given you a lot. You might think that the world is false, but it's not false. You might think, Nanak, Sache ki, Sachi kar. What Vaheguru has done, this system that they created where we have to look for food, but we have water and air for free, this system is the system that Vaheguru made. It's a true system. It's not a false system. Nothing to blame here to Vaheguru. It's in our hands. As it says in Gurbani, in Asa Diwan Manasiski, it's in your hands, so do it yourself. Sort yourself out. You have the power. As human beings, you've been given a certain amount of responsibility as well, Vaheguru. So we have to ourselves, apni, apan hati apna, apehi kaj savari. So, our life is in our hands. What we do with this life, every second, every minute, that's in our hand. We can choose to follow Sikhi. We can choose to listen to this truth, or we could turn away from it. We could become Bemukh. You can either face Guru and listen to what they're saying, or you can turn around and say, I'm not going to listen. It's in our hands. That's why Maharaj says, Kar bande tu bandagi. Chichar kat mein saho. Listen to this truth and follow it. Because apart from this truth, everything else is false. Guru Tegh Bahadur Ji in Slok Maranova says that apart from this truth, everything else is false. This world, Maharaj says, is like a play. It's a natak. It's not real. When Maharaj says that this whole world is false, it's like a sapana. Jo sapana arpekhna aise jag ko jaan. Know the world like a play or like a dream. Jo sapna arpekhna, aise jag ko jaan, inme kach saacho nahi. Nanak bin Bhagwan. Without Vaheguru, nothing is real in this world. So Maharaj says, Nanak sache ki saachi kar. What the Sidh say now is, Maharaj says, listen to me now, Sidhs. You might think the world is false, and you're hiding up in the mountains. You might think this game is not very nice, but it's real. We have to play it, because it's a true world. This is sacha. Sachi teri kudrat, sache paasha. Maharaj says, next, what should we do then? What should we do? Bandagi. Adesh. They say Adesh. Bow down to that one. Bow down and worship that one. Do the bandagi. Adesh. They say Adesh. That one who is Ad, who made everything. That one who is Anil, who is pure. Not like us. We all know we do bad things. We all know we're full of, but at least we follow the one who is pure. That's our job. Or Niranjaniya. Naam aisa naam, Niranjan hui. The naam of that one is also pure. Anil, Anad. That Vaheguru has no Ad. No one made that Vaheguru. That's how amazing he is. And then, Anahad. No one can destroy that Vaheguru. And then, Jug, Jug, Eko Vez. Ad, Anil, Anad, Anahad. Jug, Jug, Eko Vez. Finish off with that. I'm sure we made loads of mistakes, Sasangaji. Forgive us. As we said, we've launched the initiative to do Prachar full time. We'd like you, if you could, support us. If you can't, then plug the videos as much as you can. And bring Sangat here. We need to make this program so the Gurdwara is full on a Sunday evening. All the youth that don't know this is happening, tell them. Tell the people that don't know. Doesn't matter if they come here or not. At least they know it's there on a Sunday evening. When they get dukhi of the world, they'll turn up here. That's what happens. When we come sad with the world, we say, Maharaj, Tusi dikha do. As we sagal dwar ko chhaad ke, kaho, tuhar ho dwar. Bahenge ki laaj as, Gobind, das tuhar.

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explained by the 7 podium. So we'll go to that later on. So last body, Gunanath Devji Pasha was talking to the Siddhs, and they explained to them that Vaheguru is everywhere. Asana, Loe, Loe, Pandar. Vaheguru is everywhere, it provides everything for us. But we can't see this Vaheguru. So the Siddhs now ask Maharaj, can Maharaj explain to us now, how do we get to this Vaheguru? How do you find this Vaheguru? Who is everywhere but can't be seen? So Maharaj then replies back in this body. Maharaj says, Ek du jibha lakh ho hai, lakh ho vah, lakh vis, lakh lakh geda akhi hai, ek naam jagdis, et rahe pat pavdiyan, चढ़िया होए इक्कीस, सुन गल्ला आकाश की कीटा आई रीस, नानक नदरी पाई है कूड़ी 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we be doing, trying to do in our life? Now this is a path which is not an outside path. It's not a path that I can give you directions to on a car and you can drive there. It's an inner path. So, given that it's an inner path, if it's an outer path, like a mountain, people use the analogy of a mountain, goes to the top of a mountain, we're climbing up. If it was a mountain, if you were tired, you could get on a pitu, and get on a horse, and get a khachar, and get on it and go up. But this path is not like that path. This inner path, you can't pay someone to sit you on their back and climb you there. The second thing you can't do with this path is, you can't pay someone else to climb it for you. But aajkal ki ho raha hai, that we pay someone to do the path for us. Maharaj is telling us, the path is inner, but we still pay someone else to do the path for us. And so Sangha ji, the things are getting so bad now, that even from Darbar side, you can order a khandpath online. And they just email you back the hukum nama. But somehow you think you got the fall of it. We got the benefit of that part that we never heard. When the path is inner, we have to climb it ourselves. There's no way you can pay someone to do it for you. To take it to the next level right now, in India you can buy part pills. Goli mildi hai ye sukhmi saadhi. Somebody has done the part of Sukhmi Sahib over that pill, and they sell you that pill. You can pay someone. Some people have said, oh well, one's not enough. Now you can buy pills that are 50 Sukhmi Sahibs, or 100 Sukhmi Sahibs. And to see, Kalo, Tanu Fali Mil Jauga. See, the Plekha Maharaj is addressing in this. There's loads of things that people do. The photo of that place is not going to help you either. If somebody climbed top of that mountain, took a photo of it and gave it back to you, this is not that kind of path. ओदी कोई पिक्चर नहीं हैगी, है ना? इन गुरबानी से गुंगी की मिठाई, द गुंगा कांट टॉक 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
I've done my bit. You know? This is also a play card, because this is not the path. The path is this, what Maharaj is telling us now. So if we want to understand this path, we have to listen to Gurbani. What does Gurbani say about this path? Even amongst religious people, sometimes, we can get confused about the path as well. We can start thinking, what I'm doing is the right way. Does it correspond with this path though? What does Guru Prasad say about this path? I remember when my wife took Amrit, she was obviously long time ago, about 10 years ago, she got told, she's white. She got told by somebody who is from the white community, don't take Amrit, all the Amritaris are hankari. If you take Amrit, you become... She asked somebody who was in India, they said the same thing. So sometimes even the people that are following this path, they say they're on the path, but is that the path that they're on? Because if this path of taking Amrit consists of you becoming into a hankari person, you're not on the path. So, in this body, Maharaj explained to us exactly what's going to happen on this path. And the deeper art will come to second, will go into even more detail. Now, the hard path to God is actually the road less travelled. There's a famous book about it, the road less travelled. Not many people go on this path. Kabir ji says in Bani, Kabir, jeh marg pandit gaye, paache paye bahir. Kabir ji says, the path of the pandits, the people that walk the way of the pandits, there's loads of people on that path. But he doesn't like that path to the pandits. Because that's the common path. What you might say, what we do, come on a Sunday, I come on a Sunday and I think I know my religious bit. Many people do that path. You know? Many people do that path. But then Kabir ji says, it avgat ghati Ram ki. Ek avgat. Very hard and difficult. Kati, kati means path. Ram ki. This path. And then, teh chad raheo Kabir. Kabir is going on that path. No one's really walking that path. It's a very difficult path. And Guru Arjan Pasha, in Surat Prag, says also, Maharaj says, ki paath padyo ar ved vichareyo. Nibal priyangam sade. Panch jana syo sang nahi chutkyo. Adik ahum budh paade. Pyare. Vaheguru, pyare. In bid mil na jai. Main kiye karam aneka. I've done loads of things. But is tarike nahi milda. Maharaj says next. Har paryo swami ke dware DJ buddh viveka. Now, I've realized, even paath padna, Maharaj says, hold on, many people have done paath before as well. You know? See, we, for example, we paid someone in Harbandar Sahib to do paath for us. Or such a paath pada gaya, we got our mukti. For somebody to do for us, or put in a pill. Maharaj says, is tarike bhi nahi honda. Panch jana syo sang nahi chutkyo. So the path, it's not a simple path. It's a very complicated path. And then you have to get the Guru to give you the Vibhekta, the Bodh Vibhek. And in Gurbani we say, ki, Guru ki mehma, main kya kaha? What ustad can I do with my Guru? What praise can I do with my Guru? O Vibhek Sat Sat. He is the ocean of Vibhek, of this Vibhek we're looking for, which is wisdom. The ability to distinguish between what is right and what is wrong. This Vibhek is very important. To realize what we're doing. Is it along the path or not? So Guru Amar Das, he also tells us that this path, we keep talking about path a little bit too much maybe, right? Maharaj says ki, Bhagatan ki chal nirali. Chala nirali, Bhagatan keri bikham marg chala. Very awkward, difficult word, road. Lab, lob, ahankar, taj trisna, bahut nahi bolna. So the path involves these things as well. It's not a simple path that we just say one mantra all the time. And then that's it. It's a very complicated and wide path. And many things have to be done at the same time. And Maharaj says, Khanyo tikhi, valo nikki, et marit jana. It's a very, very subtle path. Sharper than a sword's edge, thinner than a hair. And then Maharaj says, Guru prasadi, jini aap tajya, har vasna samani. Remember this word, because vasna means desire. We talked about this before, vasna. If, with the Guru's grace, we leave our ego, then Maharaj says, Kehe nanak chal pagta jugo jug nirali. Isn't that a very unique path? To leave your ego, leave all these kaam, krodh, lobh, ahankar, lose the vashna, the desires of the mind. This is the path that will come to the 7-stage process Maharaj talks about here as well. So Nandeji says in the beginning, Ek du jibaho lakh hohe, lakh hoveh, lakh vis.
What that means is, ek do. From one, to, do means here, two. So from one, to my tongue, jibo, lakh ho hai. If it became 100,000. So from one, ek do, jibo, lakh ho hai. If it became 100,000, then lakh ho vai, lakh vis. Not even just it became 100,000, but from 100,000, it became to lakh vis, 2 million. 20,000. So Mara saying, look, if this happened to me, if I had now 2 million tongues instead of one, what would they do with those tongues? If I had a lakh lakh gira akiye, ek naam jagdish. With all these tongues, what would I do? A gira. Gira means go round and round. Basically means repeat. Now, people know about gira because people do those in a youth nowadays do gira, but this is not. This is about repetition. Repeat, repeat, repeat. Gira, akhiye, akhiye because to speak, ek naam jagdish. Not to just inside, but akna, to say. Ek naam. That one name of the jagdish, jagdish is the Lord, the owner of the world, Waheguru. The one who owns the world. So, and then Mala says next, we'll just talk about the path. Et rahe pat pavriyam. This is the road. Rahe is the word that's used. Rao. As we say even in Punjabi, rasta. Same thing. Et rahe pat pavriyam. Pati hai is pat means pati. As in the husband lord. We know that in Sikhi, the analogy is used again and again and again, that we are all brides to that one Vaheguru. We're all brides. So this is the road, Mala says. Et rahe pati. The Pati Parmeshwar, Pat Pavadiyam, the podium, the steps. This is the road, these are the steps to Pat Pavadiyam. Chariye, if you climb up this, Hoye Ikis, you become one. Ikis becomes from Ik Ishwar, one with Waheguru. You become one with Waheguru. This is the aim. So not only is the aim being given here, but also the Maharaj explained to us the podium to get to that one. And it starts with, that even if I had one tongue, or I had 2 million tongues, only thing I would do with those 2 million tongues is to again and again and again say the name of that one husband lord, and I would climb up and become one with the husband lord. So basically what he's saying is, without bhakti can't get to God. Mara says ki in Gurbani, he says gur ki matu le yane bhagat bina bahut dube syane. Syane syane bande who got very intelligent and thought, well, I've understood it now. Even then, if they don't do this bhakti, this path is for walking. It's not for talking about it. This is a walking path, you have to go on it. And therefore, the only way to do it is to listen to what Guru's Updesh is and follow it. Now, we're talking about the tongue here a little bit, because Mara is talking about the tongue. In Gurbani it says, if you don't say Waheguru with the tongue, might as well cut it out and throw it away. Can you believe how Mara is being so clear? If your tongue does not say Waheguru, you may as well get rid of it. Because koi fayda nahi si. You didn't say the name of Waheguru. It's that clear. Mara says, if you don't say Waheguru, just imagine it's like someone spitting in your mouth. In Asa Diwar, I can't remember the exact line, Ma jit muk na muk naam na uchre. If somebody doesn't say naam, then understand it's like someone spitting in your mouth. No one wants that. It's that bad. The second part of this is, if I had more than one tongue, I wouldn't use it for something else. I wouldn't do Nindya with one tongue, do chatting up girls with the other tongue, and the third one I use for saying Waheguru's name. It's not that way. Hannah? If you're going to use one, and if you had more, I would still do the same thing. So this comes back to what's our desire in life. When we talk about the 7-stage path, the first step is the right desire. Shubh Icha. The Shubh Icha here is that even if I had more than one tongue, I would just say Waheguru's name. There's another level to understanding this 2 million tongues. In Gurbani, Maharaj says ki Gurmukh Rom Rom Hatya Vai. That, as says Gurmukh, what Gurmukh does is that after some time of doing this simran, it becomes so deep that every hair on the body of the person who is fully facing Guru Gurmukh, who's following Guru's path, who's walking that path, every hair starts to chant God's name. So understanding this, how can we get 2 million tongues, is that actually we can progress spiritually to the point where not just our tongue says Waheguru,
But our body starts saying Waheguru, and then our entire body starts to vibrate with that Waheguru's name, Bhajna. So that it's not just that we are saying Waheguru, also the world is saying Waheguru back to us. Maharaj says in Durbani, that everywhere the person looks, they see Waheguru's name being chanted. They hear it with their ears all the time. We talked about the Panch Shabad, Anhatuni. This, the world starts saying Waheguru, and we know already that the name is supporting the world. We know that Maharaj says, ki naam ke tare akas patal. Ki everything is supported by that naam. So therefore, we can hear the naam from the world as well. So it becomes a two-way process. The world is saying Waheguru to you, and you're saying Waheguru to the world. So it becomes always, ikdu jibho lak ho hai. Lak ho vai, lak vis, lak lak geda akhiye. This is what happens then. Lak lak geda akhiye, ek naam jaldis. It means you're already always hundreds of thousand times going in this. There's a shabad from Guru Amar Das, Guru Arjan Dev Ji Pasha, which talks about this. Because nowadays there's a plaka in the world that doing naam simran is just parrot. People say that it's parrot talk, repetition. Because a parrot, you can teach it a word and it will just say that word again and again and again. It doesn't know what that word means. So some people say, this is parrot talk. Oh, hogi na gal. Maharaj just said, ki pagat bina bahut dube sane. You could be as shy as you want, you could cast the pagat, but without bhakti, you don't get in there either. You will drown, Maharaj says. So Guru Sahib says, in Gaudi Mahalla Panjwa, Har Simrit Sab Mithe Kalesh. When you say Waheguru's name, all your kalesh in your mind, all the stress, it wipes out. Charan Kamal Man Meh Parvesh. You have a love for Waheguru. Then the next time Maharaj says, ki, Uchro Ram Naam Lakhbari. Say the name of Waheguru, Lakhbari. Amrit Ras Pivo Prabhyari. Oh beloved of Waheguru, drink the ras. So the name of Waheguru, initially we start saying it, but over time we develop to the point where we can start tasting the name of God. It becomes an experience. It's not an empty thing. You experience Waheguru every time you say it. The Maharaj says next, in the same Shabad, Sukh Sahaj Ras Maha Ananda. With this ras that you drink, what will happen? You will get peace. You get calm. Sahaj. Ras. Maha Ananda. You get the ultimate bliss. Maha Ananda. The world says, Ananda, Ananda sab ko kahe, Ananda Guru te janya. Guru gives us this true bliss. That's higher than anything else. Then jap jap jive paramananda. Then after that, what happens to you? Then you live when you say Waheguru's name. The minute you forget, you feel like, oh man, I'm dead. I need to get back to that, saying Waheguru's name. This is the stage that happens. Lakh lakh geda akhiye. Ek naam jagdis. And Maharaj says next, but also, what is the other part of this path? It's not a one-fold path of just doing one thing. There's other things that are involved in it as well. Kaam, krodh, lobh, mad, khoye. The alcohol, mad is alcohol. This kaam, krodh, lobh, these mad, these kaam, krodh, lobh, they are lost. Saad ke sang, kilbik sab toye. All your mind becomes washed clean by hanging out with the saad sangat. And kar kirpa prab deen deyala, Nanak DJ Sadrava. Nanak says, oh Waheguru, bless me with one thing. Let me come to the Sad Sangat and let me be the dust of those holy people that chant your name. A lot of people don't know, when we come inside the Gurdwara, people touch the floor and put it on their matha. People, it's become into ritual. The reason we do that is because we're saying we're the dust of the feet of the people that have walked this path. Those people that have walked this path that have said your name, let me take their dust, put it on my matha. That's the reason why we do it. That's the reason we do it in the front there as well. And Maharaj says in Shabad Zare, Ho kurbane jao meherwana, ho kurbane jao. Ab ye sacrifice, ho kurbane jao dinake, lam jo tera nao. Lam jo tera nao dinake, ho sad kurbane jao. That's how much we love the people that worship the saints. Let it not be that we see somebody who says Waheguru and we judge them because of their outer look. Let it not be that way. Let it be that we say, Tusi Ravdana Lende Hegyo Tan, Mere Paag, I met you. I'm blessed for meeting you because you say God's name. You're probably better than me. That's what we should be having. It's not the case that people say, oh, the people in the pub get along better than the saints. No, it shouldn't be that way. It should be that the saints should be doing this. Ki jo di se gur sikhra, this niv niv lage paijiyo. When I see a Sikh of the Guru, I touch their feet.
That's what we should be doing. So let's do this now. If this is a unified path, we need to fight our greed, our attachment, our pride, our desires, even our talking about this path. We need to fight that, we need to walk this path. And Guru Sahib has told us that this is all through Guru Mantra. Maharaj says that if you don't have Guru Mantra, you may as be like a pig or a dog or a snake. If you don't have this Guru Mantra, that's what Maharaj says, it's important. So the Guru Mantra is Vaheguru, Guru Mantra hai, Jap Home Khoi. We're trying to lose our ego. Ego is a manifestation, these sponge jor. The way to do it is to sing Vaheguru. So we'll do that now. Maharaj says, let's not Japti, Tuhi. We talked about Guru Gobind Singh Ji at Ponta Sahib saying Tuhi, 16,000 times. Maharaj says that the Sikh that reaches 16 times will get the same fall of those 16,000 times. So, if tuhi karna bahut zaruri hai ga. So, we start with this repeating that Shabad and then we'll do some Vaheguru. Everybody should sing along now. We're not spectators on this path, we're participants.

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conquer the five. They haven't actually taken Guru's mat. They still think that they know best about life. They still haven't given themselves inside. It's an inner game to give yourself to your pati permission. Why is it called pati? Why is it pati and not Lord? Because it's a marriage. So we have to get married to our God as well. We have to accept God as our Lord, Master and our husband. And you know, from a wife's point of view, there's only one husband in this world. Wahguru. Guru. Every Sikh is married to their Guru in the same way that if the Mangal Sutra goes around the wife who is Hindu, then the Sikh should be wearing a gata around the neck as well. Because that's giving yourself to your Guru as well. If you haven't given yourself, at the moment, aim for it at least. If you reject that, it's never for you, then you're saying, Guru Sahib, you're not for me. You're not my husband. If you never plan to get married to your Guru, then how can you walk on this path? So, in Bani, it says many times how to jap naam. We made a video about it as well on YouTube. It goes through the Guru Mantra in much more detail. What are the five different ways of understanding the Guru Mantra? I won't repeat it here because it takes up quite a lot of the session. But essentially, you can say, Wow Guru, Wahe Guru. Then we could say like, Wahe Guru, from darkness to light, the enlightenment itself. We could also say about the four jugs, that this mantra is a supreme mantra made up of all the Va, He, Gu, Ru. These four phrases, these four akkas, they come from all the four jugs. And the highest one is Waheguru. And then just calling Waheguru by itself. Just calling. Like your child calls a mother. And Gurbani says, Antar Gur Aradhana, Jehva Japa Gurnaam. Netri Satgur Pekhna, Sarni Sunana, Gurnaam. Then what happens? Satgur Seti Ratya, Dargeh Paiye Thao. You get a place in that throne. If you give yourself to your Guru and get absorbed in your Guru. And then Maharaj says, Kaho Nanak Kirpa Kare. Jisno E Vath De. Who gets blessed with this Vath? The same Vath we talked about a minute ago. Without Pakti, it doesn't come. Without this path, doesn't come. Jagme Uttam Kaandi Hai. They get called as the highest and then Virle Ke Ike. There's very few people that take this path. Even if you look in the path now, very few people that actually give themselves to their Guru as well. The same thing. Because Maya, E Maya Mohini. This Maya is so Mohini, and then you get lost in it. So, to go on from this idea, if people say they don't do Naam Japana, it's a rabbit thing, what about Sukhmi Sahib when it says, ki baran bar bar prajapiye, bi amrit, e mantran prapiye. We have to do baran bar bar. It's bhakti. There's no other way to do this, apart from bhakti, utna paike naam kehna paega. We can't get away with it any other way. Maharaj says, ki har ke log, Ram jan nike, Paghin na sukhiyai, sukhai. People in the world will cuss the person who does bhakti. Even the other day, yesterday I went to Gurdwara in Peterborough, Polish capital of this country. I went there, and in the Gurdwara there was a guy who used to be a Hindu, now is a Sikh, and he said, ki in his family, because they're also Hindu, they cuss him as well. Maharaj says in his bani, ki har ke log Ram jan nike. They are good and fortunate, the people that are the ones that follow Wahguru. But the unfortunate ones, in the Paghin, the unlucky ones, they don't like them as well. They don't like them at all. Because they're doing something different. And they don't understand why these people that are following God don't do what they do. Why don't they drink alcohol? Why don't they go like going to the pub? Why don't they go out late night with them? Why don't they get up early? Why? Because every time that person does that, it hurts them. It hurts them because they think, well, I'm doing all this stuff. This guy rejects what I do. Why is he rejecting what I do? Isn't it good enough? Then they say, oh, you think you're better than me. That's what they say next. You think you're better than me. You're better than me. You're trying to be a Gurmukh and the people will curse you for being a Gurmukh, trying to follow your Guru. Because they don't like it, because they know somewhere deep down, this path goes nowhere. Because I've been on that path, I've been drinking, I've been going out late night. I can tell you it goes nowhere. You can take it to the ant level, and it goes nowhere. Because ultimately you'll be left with a big yearning inside. What is the point of my life?
So they have that same yearning, but they ignore it. They dull it with alcohol and drugs. Some of us do as well, that sing in the sangha. They dull that yearning with alcohol and drugs or whatever else they follow. They don't want to listen to it. But the yearning remains there. We said, Kaatu, Kaatu, Vajje Naad. In every heart, there is that sound. He come and eat the gyan. This Pugat gyan, come and eat it. And Maharaj tells ki, in this Shabad Bahar ke log, Jo Jo Ram Kahe Jan Uche. As the saints of God, they say the name of God loudly. Uche. Narak Nindak Dans Lagai. The Nindak attack them and they sting them. Say, Kyon, Kyon, Kyon kar rahe ho? You're parrots. But the Harke Santana shouldn't worry about that. Ki teri bhagat na chodo, pave log hase. Don't leave this bhakti. This is the only way to get somewhere. Even if people laugh at you, follow the path. Even if you start becoming into a Sikh. You know the Shabad yesterday in the Hukum Nama from this program, it said that people that follow God, when they start drinking this ras, you know, they can't explain to people. They can't explain it because A is Gunga ki mithyai. But when they have that ras, they get that jewel, you can't hide it. You try to hide it, but you can't hide it. So the person that starts following Sikhi, their life changes. Their family knows it. Looks around, they go, yeah, this definitely guy's a bit changing, this person. Now he wakes up early, starts doing his part, starts asking questions. Maybe if they're blessed, they start following Sikhi, they start keeping the roop. You can't hide that at all. Imagine one day you're clean shaven and nothing on your next minute you got a bug and the dhari. You can't hide that. It's Guru's kirpa. You can't hide it because somebody needs to ask. The other people on the street need to ask someone, how does it work? The next lines in this body, after explaining to us that this is the etrahe, patapavriya, chariye hue ikis, then it gets sun galla, akas ki, kita ayivis. So, there's one way of understanding this body, which is that the people like me who listen to these holy, they have heard the words of the saints who have followed this path, when they hear those saints, they go, wow, is that true? That there's something inside me as well, that I can merge with this one. Then they are like those kire on the ground. They don't know anything about, but when they hear the talks about these heavens up there, they start saying, maybe I'll follow it as well. They start following it. Because they want to try it. When we go to university and do talks, and talk about God, and talk about Sikhi, then a week later, there is a difference. There is a difference because people start listening to Kirtan. They start thinking, there's something here. Those people that start following this path, they're blessed. Because they got a bit of dubida. The Shankar Agya. Shankar on what? On Maya. The Maya ain't real. Maybe Guru is more real. Maybe Guru ki mat. I should take the Guru's mat. Guru ki mat tu le yane. Pagat vena, modu besane. They start to understand this. They go, oh, really? Maybe I should listen to my guru. So this is the path. Etrahe patpariya, chariye hoye ki, sungalla akas ki, kita ai reis. The kita has to copy, reis karna copy. But there's another path to this as well. That sungalla akas ki, kita ai reis can also mean this. That the people in the world, when they hear these heavenly talks, like Gurbani is giving out now, these high level talks about Sikhi, about life, what they start doing is, they start thinking, that if I understand the path, that I know the path. If I gave you the path from here to Scotland, and I said you're going to go past Oxford, and then you're going to go Birmingham, and then further on you go to Manchester, you keep going that way, you get to Scotland, doesn't mean that you got to Scotland. Same with me. If I'm talking about this path right now, Etrahe Patapavriya, Chariye Hue, Ikis, just because I have the knowledge from Guru Sahib to explain this body by doing research, didn't come automatically by the way, there's no Brahm Gyan here, then what's the next step? It doesn't mean that I know what it feels like to be one with Waheguru. Gunga ki mithyai hai, doesn't mean I know it. However, if some fake sadhu stood up now, both again, in Punjab now, there's more sons than there are villages. On number, there's more villages are these many, there's more sons out there than there are villages. And they've all got dairy, so there's more dairy than there are villages. So statistically, in every village there's got people that follow two or three sons. Because otherwise, how would they get so many dairy? And they've all got money somehow. So people are trying to the swan on the wrong thing. Not on Sikhi, but on Sadhu and these dairy. So, Maharaj in this Shabbat is told, in this Sundallah Akaski, some people, they hear these talks about this enlightenment, that this is the way to do it. We're going to talk about this path, the sevenfold path, in a little while.
Then they start to say that I know. They pretend. They pretend that they know. And Gurbani is full of these things. Kabir ji says, Gaj saate tay tay totiyan, tehre paen tag. They wear loin cloths. Or do it in English. They have 3.5 long yards of loin cloths. They have triple wound sacred threads. You know, they start going around their neck. They have rosaries, male around their neck. They carry glittering jugs in their hands. Then one says, these are not. Oye, har ke santna akiye. Banaras ke thug. They're the thieves. They are not really the saints of Vaheguru. They are thugs, thieves. And then, aise sant na moko paave. These kind of saints I don't want, Mara says. Why? Because dala syo peta gatkaave. They eat the trees along with the branches. They take the sick, they say to them, I'll teach you something about sikhi. Why is it the tree along the branch? We're that tree. We give them money. What do? They don't just eat the money that we give them. They eat ourselves. We're going nowhere when we follow these people. Our janam becomes brust. It goes to hell. They go to narak themselves and they take us with them as well. That's the worst kind of person. If somebody comes and tells you about Vaheguru, about Guru from Gurbani, imagine if a wife is waiting for the husband's letters. And then the postman comes along, reads out the letter, and she thinks the postman is the husband. It's not that way, is it? But he ho jayega. Most of these sadhus and most of these deities, they just repeat the words of Gurbani. Then they do even worse things. They put it on a piece of string, they give it to you. This is a mantra. Two people got the same sant with the same problem. Against each other, they both are given the same bit of bani to read. So one person says the bani didn't work, bani's got no power. Other person says bani work, bani's got loads of power. This is all selling. It's all more and more of what we can call just bakhand. And they eat us. They take us to hell. So what we're going to do now is a shabad. Maharaj says to us, what should we do really with our tongue? Kirat prabhi kao meri rasna. This is the only thing. It's a personal path. No one else can help you on this path. Guru Sahib Gurbani is here to teach you, but we have to walk this path. See, guys, hard work. Manat. People want easy answers, but manat is the way forward. We have to work hard on this path. So, kirat prabhi kao meri rasna. Rasna means tongue. Anik bar kar bandhan santan uha charan gobind ji ke basna. If you again do bandhan, bandhan means bandagi, when we say kar bandhe to bandagi. Again and again repeat God's name. Uha charan gobind ji ke basna. Then you will sit at the feet of Vaheguru. That's all we want. That's all we want, to sit at Guru's feet. As we say, ki raj na chao, mukut na chao, man preet charan kamlare. We worship Vaheguru's feet. That's humility as well.

word Kirat means praise. 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But to praise Vaheguru, we can also say the name of Vaheguru. Vah. Vaheguru. Vaheguru. Vaheguru. This is also praise. The thing is though, is that the people that do these thuggery, these bananas get thug, they give you some mantra, but the focus is that the Baba blesses you. The focus is the Baba, not you. And every time it doesn't work, you have to pay him a little bit more for a higher mantra, or a bigger pill. Maybe they'll give you some more Sukhni Sada water, Sukhni Sada the pills. And this happened a lot. There's a story about Ganadev Devji. They went to Jagannath Puri, Yuthe Arthi Vaisiki, same place. And there was a sadhu. And he had his fingers in his nose like this. And he was looking up. And he was telling everybody about the teen lok, pretending that he could talk about what was in the heavens, what was in the hells, what was happening all over the world. Teen lok. And in front of him, he had his pouch of money, you know. He gave me money. His kappa is good. And Guru Nanak Ji, they went to see this Ganadev Ji. Remember we said Ganadev Ji was quite young. So he was 27 years old. And they liked taking what you might call pangit. They're throwing water the wrong way. They weren't the kind of person we think nowadays, old man, eyes up in the sky. That wasn't really good Ganadev Ji. Ganadev Ji went to this guy, took the money bag from in front of him and put it behind his back. And if they didn't steal it, put it behind his back. So now, after a little while, this sadhu, whoever pretend, he opens his eyes. And he goes, where's my money gone? He goes, who stole the money bag? So Ganadev Ji laughed. In the Shabad about this in Gurbani, Ganadev Ji says, let you talk about all the heavens and the hells, and talking about you can see the whole world, but you can't see what's behind your own back. And that was a pitesi. So Guru Sahib says in Bani, look at the state of Kalyug. Akhi tam mite. You got your eyes closed. Na pakade. You got your fingers closed. Thagan ko sansar. You're robbing the whole world. Thagan ko sansar. Raho. Next line, Malik says ki, aant se ti naak pakade. Sujte te loe. He closes him off his nostrils and claims to see all the three worlds. Te loe. Magar pache kach na suje. Ehe padam aloe. Aloa. So look at this stage. You know, Padam is this sukhasana that people sit in this yoga. Maybe they got their feet. I can't even do this. See my feet can't even bend properly. You know, they put their feet up like this and they sit in different poses. What amazing Padam you've got. You can't even see what's behind your own back. So Ganadev Ji was that kind of a guru. They wanted to prove to people as well, ye thage, thagri hai ye. And they did stuff like this as well. At the beginning of that Shabad, Maharaj says, Maharaj describes the state of the world. Ratanasri, Mahalla Pahla. Kaal nahi, jog nahi, nahi satkar dab. This is not the right time when people know what is real yoga. We're going to talk about the seven stages now of yoga. To become ikis. This is not the time. People don't understand this path now, Mara says. Why? Thaat sat jag, brast hue, dubta eh jag, if jag. People keep going to holy places. Just like us lot come to Gurudwara on a Sunday, we've done our little bit, but they haven't gone inside. You know? This is what's happening in the world. People just go to holy places and they done their religious bit. And the world is drowning. Because Bhagat Vina, Bhor Du Besyani. Then Mara says, Kalameh Ram Naam Sar. In Kalyuk, we say Kirtan, but also in Kalyuk, Ram Naam is the support. This is the way to get to God in Kalyuk. And that's why some people, they put their fingers in their nose and they play. But there's no way of getting to God through following that person. Only thing is to go inside. Follow these seven steps and get to God. So we'll talk about the seven step process now because obviously, I've said it so many times, you don't want to tell us what it is as well. So, you know, in Hinduism, what you might call, there's not a real religion of Hinduism. There's like loads of books and people follow different things. But if there was to be a religion of Hinduism, the one that's the closest, the path among Hinduism, the closest to Sikhi is Vedanta. And now, we all know about the Vedas. In the Vedas, there's four Vedas. The end of all the Vedas, they've got something called the Upanishads. So that, the why it's called Vedantic thought,

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And then they say that the soul, the jiva, as we say, is part of that one, ultimately. So it's separated from that one, through maya. So ego of the mind, and the maya of the world, separates us from the one that we are part of. So you can see that already, a Sikh is thinking, I'm sure this is in Gurbani somewhere. Yeah? Because it's very similar. Now, they say the truth is one, but people have different names for it. Which is what we say as well. Ek hai. So there's four ways in Vedanta, four main ways: Gyan Yoga, Bhakti Yoga, Karma Yoga, and Raj Yoga. These four, they refer to what you might say, those four in Sikhi, to be honest, we have all four joined as one path, but they have them separated. So Gyan Yoga is about knowledge. It's about intellectually convincing the mind to merge with the one. Through pure Gyan, through reason, through willpower. It's ideal for people that are quite intellectual, the philosopher type people. Bhakti yoga is all about love. Just like we can think what yoga might be, bhakti is about prem. It's a prem marg. Sikhi has a prem as well, and it has the gyan as well, the ultimate gyan. So it appeals to emotional people. So people that follow Krishna in Hinduism, they say, oh, we're doing bhakti yoga. We're worshipping Krishna, and we're saying Hare Krishna, Hare Rama, we become gopis. And other people will say, no, we are gyanis. Before the Gyan Marg, we read the Vedantic thought and they just meditate upon these truths. And Karma Yoga refers to doing good karma, Nishkam Seva. So you can see that even in Sikhi, there's people that are the Nishkam Seva Jatha, the people that we say are the Seva Panthis, for example. And they say that the ego can be eradicated only through Nishkam Seva, to get rid of our selfishness, any expectation of any return, so that we open our heart and we see God in everybody. So by Kaniya ji, obviously saw God in every single person. The enemy and the non-enemy. So they have gone down this path as well. And the fourth path is Raj Yoga, which is about control of the mind. To control these panchjan that we've got. And for them, it's sometimes a lot of yoga. So the Kundalini people, they say they're waiting in Raj Yoga. And also, there's stuff like Swaswas Simran, to stay there. Even this Ik Duji Bo Lakho Hai. Luck over, luck vis, luck luck, gera akhiye ek naam jagdis. To control your mind and win it. Manjite jagjit. You can see that these people that have broken it up into four different ways, Sikhi really combines all four. You have to be the person who has the gyan of Guru Shabad. Guru's gyan is what we think about. Vicharna is very important to vichar. But also we have to do bhakti and prem. Because Maharaj says, Sarchaka also leo sabhe, jini prem kiyo, tin hi prapaya. But also we have to do nishkam. The Maharaj says, ki, if you listen to this gyan, then now go out there and do some. Vidya vichari ta parupakari. To help other people. So we come in this world, we think of ourselves as little, and we do help other people. And the Raj Yoga, to control the mind, to win the mind. Even in Gurbani, he says, Raj Takat Jog. It's Guru Ram Dass, he's sitting on that yoga, he's in full control of his mind. Manji te jaji. So, now, in the Gyan process of yoga, they have this thing which is about the seven-stage process. So Guru Sahib explains the answer, because those people, the yogis, they follow this path as well. So you can imagine that they might have dismissed all the three-gun path, dismissed the Devi Devte. Now they say, okay, what about this philosophy that we have from the Upanishads? What do you say about this? And Maharaj actually doesn't dismiss it. They explain it. They say, look, if you are going to follow this path, but there's the way that I would do it would be this way. So in the seven stages, now you know we've heard before, there's three avastas of awake, asleep, and dreaming. It's not like we think now. So they have this jagrat, swapan, and sushpati, which is dreamless sleep. And the fourth one is turiya avasta. That's what we're all aiming towards. Chautha pad, turiya avasta. Sahaja avasta we call it in Sikhi. So in this seven stage process, you go through these three. So it's not like we're not now. On a spiritual path, maybe some of us aren't even in these three. We're neither awake, nor sleeping, and nor dreaming. Because the level that they take it to is very high, very deep.

Some people think of it as normal life. It's not like normal life. It's very deep. So stage one is basically waking up, Jagrat. So stage one involves, the first step is, of the seven steps, is that Shubh-Ichha. So we have to do Shubh-Ichha, which means the right desire. So you can imagine what they say is, within Shubh-Ichha, is to read the Vedas, do good actions, as we talked about, and also do Sangat with the holy people. That's exactly what we have to do. When we fall upon this path, the first thing we need to do is find Sar Sangat. We need to read Gurbani, start reading the part, and do Vichar of that part. Think about it. Listen to it, Sravanan, and then Manan, to follow it, and then Nidhyasan, to actually do the thing. So, listen, accept it as a truth, and then live it. So, Shubh-Ichha is not just a desire, it's to activate that desire. So, if you go to tell someone about Sikhi, the next thing they should want to do is to then say, let me follow this path. Let me stop. Shubh-Ichha. And from that, we start to learn about discrimination. What's good and what's bad. Vivek. We start now to leave kaam behind. Our sensual pleasures of the tongue, of the thing. We start to leave those behind. We realize these are temporary. There's something deeper. To go through these seven quickly, because we're going to go through it in the next couple of weeks anyway. But the next stage is Shubh-Vicharna. It's constant Atmak Vichar. So I was thinking, who am I? What's the point of my life? And I'm sure people in this audience, if you're coming here on a Sunday, on this WG side, that's exactly the stage we're in, all of us. Most of us are probably beyond that, but I say, this is a good stage to start off to do Vichar. We start to do that meditation. We'll come here in the morning and do Simran. We'll try and think through the day, what is this life all about? People put posters up on their computers to remind themselves to think. Keep thinking. Don't just give up and go back into Maya. Keep thinking about what's the point of life. The next stage of this third is all part of Jagrat Avastha, to wake up. The next stage is called Asang or Nisang, which is, Sang obviously for us is to be part of. Nisang means to be not part of. So we have detachment from Maya. We start to walk away from Maya. And this bhavana is called Tan Mansa. Tan means a thread, Mansa means our mind. So our mind becomes very thin. Very thin because it starts to think about things much deeper, starts to separate from this Maya world. So there's a transformation of the mind. We start to go away from the passions of our body, we start to think about not the world, but about Waheguru. And effectively, at this stage, if you died, they say, if you died during this stage of your life, when your mind has become sort of detached from the world, you would get heaven for a long time. But then you have to come back again. So you would get that experience of that Ananta, you come back again, and you will have to then climb off. But you come back as a jnani this time. So if some of us sit in the Sangat now, all of us, it could be that we didn't get mukti. Because the next stages beyond this, they all involve mukti. So effectively, if we're trying to become a jnani in this life, that means in our previous life, we probably got to this stage as well. We got to the point where the world wasn't so important. And now we start thinking, I want to... And then the desire started falling away from us, but we didn't step up to the next level. Yeah? So this is the third stage. At this point... Sorry, this is we still haven't achieved the mukti state. Sorry. The fourth stage is after the fourth stage we get mukti. So there's satapati. The fourth stage is about purity. Now the mind starts to become sattvic. You know, we talked about three guns, rajas, tamas, sattvic. Now the mind becomes to become purely in sattvic. So it becomes purified. There's no more passions from rajas. There's no more tamas. There's no more dullness. The vashnas get destroyed now. Vashna is what we talked about, kaam, and then lobh, greed, lust, and pride, ahankar vashna. These three get destroyed. And what they call this satapati is like a calm lake. So the mind now becomes a calm lake. There's no these waves of desires. Yeah. This stage is what is true dreamless state. This is called true dream. The world becomes like a dream. So we don't see the world as real anymore. It becomes into a fake. When the person gets to this stage, they've gone beyond awake into a dream state. They walk around like the world is a dream. And you might have seen people that look a little bit lost from the world, from Bhakti. Those are those people that have achieved this level. You know, if you look at Balak Puran Singh, you look at his bag, it's all over the place. He didn't care. He didn't care. There's people like that in the world. The world is a dream to them. They've got no parva. Parva na hai kise keri. Baar sache na hai. They're not concerned about anything else but that one Lord Master. This is the path the Maharaj is describing to us. At this point, everything is the same. Everything is the same. It's called satapati. Also, it's also called vashna kshaya. That vashna has been destroyed now. This is a very high
state. But to go even further is, from now on, person has gone into dream, into beyond just awake and sleep, but now they've gone into awake and dream, they've gone into the near, it's called sleep. Sushapadipa, it's not sleep like we would think, it's like the person is no longer there. The person has fallen asleep, they're no longer there. What you see is not what was there before. At this point, the person has gone into mukti. They're jivan mukti. They're alive, but they've already got mukti. They've already left this world. There's no more ego. And the first stage of that, the next three are all about that, fifth, sixth and seventh, are all about jivan mukti. So you can imagine the seventh one is Turiyavastha, that they are one with Vahiguru. They're the walking God on this earth. You know, Har, Harjan, Doi Ek Hai, Bidbijar Krishna Hai. So that's the highest level. The fifth one is called Asang Sat. Asang means what we talked about, that you're no longer part of this world. You're fully detached from this world now. There's no more Sang. In Hindi, obviously, they don't say Sang, they say Sam. Asamta. And this way, there's no desires, there's no waking, there's no sleeping. You have full experience of the Anand Swarup Vaheguru. Anand Swarup Vaheguru is full of Anand this stage. And the person is totally unaffected by what's going on in the world. Can you imagine someone like Bhai Mani Singh, who didn't care if they chopped him here or they chopped him here? That person is no longer on this world. They're not in the worldly stage that we would understand. They've gone beyond it. So this stage, the person can still do voluntary actions. They can still choose to do something or not. They haven't totally become one with Vaheguru. They've still got some they can choose, but they don't care about what's going on in this world. They're effectively jivan mukt. The sixth one, to go even further, in Punjabi is called Sukhopat. The sixth one is called Padarat Pavana. Here the person is living in Sach, knowledge of true Sach. So the next body, the sixth body is Sach Khand. So this person are living in Sach, and also that they are immersed in the truth, they are fully aware of their soul all the time. This is all about being dead to the world. And they only act when somebody else causes them to act. They no longer choose now to act, they only act if somebody else causes them to act. But the last stage, Turiyavastha, Sejavastha, here Mara says, it's here the Vedanta says, that there's no more guns. This is a stage beyond speech, beyond mind, total oneness of Vaheguru, no more ego. And actually, there's no differentiation of me or you. Everything is one. There's no pain, there's no pleasure. If you read Guru Tegh Bahadur's slokas, we can understand this stage a lot. Guru Mara says, ki ustit nindya nahije, kanchan loh saman. That person, gold and iron is the same. They have no care about ustat nindya, nothing. They're totally separate from the world. And this, effectively, is what they call tat tvam asi. Only you are true Vaheguru. This is the stage we're trying to reach. Tuhi tuhi, we talked about. There's only you Vaheguru. There's nothing else but real. At this point, the soul does not act any other way but what Vaheguru wants. And actually, if you look at Hukam Rajai Chalna, Nanak Likhya Naal, Hukam Rajai Chalna is this stage. You're totally one with the hukum. Whatever the hukum says, you live in that hukum. That's it. But this person has become one with Vaheguru. It's a very high avastha to think about. Imagine for us to get to that stage of jivan mukt from the fifth stage is enough. This person has become one with Vaheguru. So, what they say in Yoga Vedanta is that the way to get to this stage is to do Om, Om. In this Gyan Yoga, focus upon that we are one with God. So they say always, like they have the mantras like, I am you. Ang soham soham. You and me are, I are you. But Sikhi doesn't say that we should say that I am God. Because that can be a very dangerous way to go. Some people I've met even in Sikhi, that have come from Sikh families. And they look at that quote, Hi tohi mohi mohi tohi antar kaisa. And they start thinking, well, I am God. Sikhi doesn't say start off with I am God. Because this is that road. If this road is a description to get to Scotland, it doesn't mean you can pick up Scotland and say, I'm Scottish now. It doesn't work that way. We may have to go through Oxford first, right? So the stages, we can't just pick, which is why it says, Kisungallah Akaski, Kita Iris. The people, they hear about this seven stage process, the fake sadhus, and they go, well, obviously no one's going to respect me until unless I am that seventh stage. So then they say, I'm at the seventh stage. They know the description, and they start to pretend that's where they are. So even if I tell the description now, I'm nowhere near that stage. Nowhere near, I'm probably at the beginning. Here, Shubh, Icha, just come to Gurdwara and hang out with the Sahasangat. So we only start off with Shubh, Icha,
This is the Shubhicha God is telling us in this body. What is the Shubhicha? Let's say Waheguru. Let's say Waheguru. The Shubhicha is good. If I had one tongue, or if I had 100,000 tongues, or if you gave me even 2 million tongues, Waheguru, I would just say your name. We can't be short on time, so we won't be able to sing it. But let's just do about a minute of just Waheguru simran to remember this. This is what we want to do with our life. This is etrahe pat pavriya. This is the role of the Waheguru, the husband lord. What do we have to do? Chariye hoy ik is. Become one with that Ishwar ik is. Sungala akasi kita airis. We start to copy this stage. But the first stage for us is to have that right desire. And then Mara said, Nanak Nandri Paye Kuri Kudatis. That only by kirpa we can get this first stage. This whole path is only by kirpa. For a Sikh, it's not about saying, I am God. It's about saying, Waheguru, bless me with kirpa. So, Nadri Paya, only by kirpa we can find this grace. And Kuri Kuda This means that the boastings of the false people, the gappa that they have got there, is all false. Na? Kuri Kuda This. Kuriana di This. This means gappa. Those gappa are false as well. Don't follow them. And Aswadiwa, there's a lot of Maharaj talks about this part. What are the false gappa? And just to find, at the last Maharaj says, Je Janas Brahman Karmam, Sab Pokat Nischau Karmam. If you knew about Waheguru, you would know that all these rituals are false. You know, pokat nishchan karam. Kahu Nanak nehcho tyave. Nanak says, meditate upon God with deep faith. Deep faith that this mantra will work. Guru says, this mantra will work. Let's chant it and say, it will work. Let's call Waheguru to us. And vin Satguru, vartna paave. This road will not be found without Satguru. So if you want to follow this path apart deep and become one with Waheguru, we have to hold on to our Guru and say their mantra. So we'll finish off with just a bit of simran. Waheguru, Waheguru, Waheguru, Sahajapo, Waheguru.

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And we talked about the sat bhumika, that there's seven stages used to describe spiritual progress, and the first stage is the right desire, not just the right desire but to action that desire. And in this time, at that, within the Vedantic thought, it was go to a teacher, find a teacher and start listening to your teacher. Had the right desire, had up the sad sangat. But Guru Maharaj just told them, the best ichha to have is to do naam japana. That even if you had more than one tongue, you wouldn't use that tongue to do something other than naam simran. You could use it again to do more naam simran. Or that naam japana hi chika japana hai. That's the only thing I would do if I had more tongues. Now the yogis start talking to Maharaj in this body, the next one, the 33rd body, because for them, they said Vaheguru is Sat, Chit and Anand. These are qualities of Vaheguru. And Chit refers to consciousness. So they had an idea that the consciousness inside me is the same consciousness as Vaheguru. So all I have to do is purify my consciousness. That makes a lot of sense. Sikhuja hi kendi hai ye. When you become nirmal, then the Jot and the Naam gets pragas inside you. But what they used to do is chant the mantra of Sohang. Sohang means I am that one. I am that one. But Guru Sahib has told us, what we should do is take the name of Vaheguru. Ik tu jivo lak ho hai, lak ho vai lak vis, lak lak geda na akhiye, ek na janvis. Us Vaheguru da naam japiye. Not I am God, but Vaheguru, tu karta, tu hua, mujh mein reha na hum. So we say you Vaheguru, you, not me. So, we're saying that everything is that exists is Vaheguru. There's nothing but Vaheguru. So we're taking ourselves out of the equation. The more we say you, the more less we say me. And it's, for me, I was thinking about an analogy to describe it. You know, when people climb mountains, and they climb hill, and like climbing frame, what you have is two methods. One method is, every time you go up a stage, you put a little stick in the ground, in the wall, and you hook yourself on. So whenever you fall, you got something holding you up. Right? That means you're climbing from below. From below, you're helping yourself up. But there's always a panga if you climb from below. What if your rope is not long enough? Right? You could get halfway, you run out of rope. So you're stuck there. Because you can't go any further, there's nothing to hold on to, there's no safety. What if there's another way of climbing up the mountain? That is, a rope comes from above and it comes down. Now the guarantee is that rope, which is coming from above, the guarantee is this: you will definitely get there. You will never be able to be in a situation that the rope isn't long enough, because the rope has come from above. You might not be strong enough, that's true. But the rope is definitely strong enough. So Maharaj is telling us, let's take the name of Vaheguru, because Uche Upar Ucha Na. The name is actually above that place we're trying to get to. We're trying to get to Sachkhand and the Pargas, the Naam is even higher than that. So the name, if we take the name of Vaheguru, it's a guaranteed way of getting to that place. But something we do in life, we try to climb the mountain by ourselves. This is what this body is going to talk about now. We think we can do it ourselves. Ape kar liye. Manuk will do this all the time. You know what we say in life? People try to do things by themselves. But if they don't succeed, we say that they swallow their pride and they ask for help. That's how we say in English. They swallow their pride and they ask for help.
Because ultimately the reason we do things for ourselves is ahankar. It's a very hidden ahankar. We think, I've got to make my effort. But the I is where we're starting out from. Because we're starting out from I, we're starting from the bottom with the rope that we're putting up ourselves. We're not asking for help from above. So in Sikhi, as we said now, it's about Guru. Sikhi is about the Guru, so we say Guru's name. We say, Guru, you help me get to the top. Now, Guru is that rope, you see, from above. Because Guru is being sent by Waheguru. On Shabad Jada Paris again, before I came here, the Shabad that was being sung, Ki Par Brahm Guru Nahi Ped. There's no difference between Waheguru and Guru. That was what the Shabad was coming up. So by singing our Guru's name, Guru is that rope that's guaranteed to get us there, because Guru Nanak was sent by Waheguru. Guru Nanak did not come on his own accord, he was sent by Waheguru. Suni Pukar Dakar Prabhu Guru Nanak Jagmahe Pathaya. So, for us, if Guru is a rope, everybody needs a Guru, then the key thing for us is, which Guru? Anand Sahib tells us, Aisa Satguru Je Mile Tisno Se Sompiye Vichyo Aap Jai. If we find such a Guru who knows the Sat and he can teach us the Sat, Sat Purakh Jin Janaya Satguru Tiska Nao Tiske Sang Sikh Udre Nanak Hargun Gao. So our Guru is being sent by Waheguru. He is one with Waheguru and we should follow his advice. Otherwise, we're never going to get that rope to go from the top. We're always going to be using the rope from the bottom. And it will start off wrong. There's no guarantee that your rope will be here. It might not get there. And we're stuck halfway. And we have to come back down again. So, in this body, Guru Sahib is telling us now, what should we do next? How should I climb this mountain? We know the first step is to have the right desire to get up the mountain. But how do I do it? Because, you know, walking in a flat ground is very easy. But in this body, Mara talks about Jor. It needs power to go up. Staying on the same level is not hard. Climbing up is hard. So the Sids, they will ask Guru Sahib two questions. They will say, Guruji, you tell us now. You said in your last body, Nanak Nadri Paiye, that with the Kirpa of Waheguru, we achieve this path. We go up, enlightenment. So if Kirpa is the way to get this enlightenment, then what power do human beings have? Do we have the power to act ourselves, or do we have no power and everything is written? Very big question. When we say in life, do I have any power or not? Maharaj gives us the answer in this body. Amazing. And the next day also ask Guruji this question, Ki Maharaj, you tell us now, what is Shubh Vicharna? The second Pumika, the Sat Pumika, he has seven stages, Sat Pumika. The second Pumika is about Vichar. Shubh Vichar. And they say, which is the Shubh Vichar to have? What is the right kind of thinking on this path? If I want to climb up, it's the inner path. It's not an outside path. It's the inner path. So what is the right Soch Vichar to have? So Mara says,

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Waheguru is the power. Everybody is in your power. Guru Arjan Dev Pasha also says, Waheguru, Jan ko prab apne ka taan. The servant of Waheguru uses your power. Jo tu kare, karave swami, sa maslat parwaan. Whatever you let us do, Waheguru, that is the accepted thing. Everybody, the power we have, energy, jor, even himmat kehro, by Himmat Singh is one of the Panj Pyare. Even Himmat, these words, they refer to doing something. And Guru Sahib says that Jis hat jor kar vekhe soy nanak uttam neech na koi. Very important body. Waheguru has the power in his hand. We don't have the power in our hand. That's what this body is saying. In Sukhmi Sahib, Guru Arjan Pasha says, Kaho manuk te kya hoy aave. जो तिस पावे सोई करावे, इसके हाथ होए ता सब किछले। जो तिस पावे सोई करे। If it was in our power, Guru Sahib is telling you greedy people, if it was in your power, you would take everything there was in this world. You would just do everything. You know, pukhya pukhna utri je banna puriya paar. We would grab everything we could if it was in our hands. But it's not in our hands. So Maharaj says ki, jo tis paave, soi kare. What Waheguru wants to happen is what happens. It's hukam. Hukam of Waheguru is making us act. So the themes of this pauri that come out is, firstly, to accept the hukam. To accept that saare hath mein jor nahi hai ga. It's in his hands of Waheguru. So therefore, we say, karan karan prab ek hai. Dusar nahin koi. Nanak tis balhar ne, Jalthal mehi arsoi. We accept Waheguru is the one who does everything, and Waheguru is the reason for everything happening. Also, humility. The right kind of vichar includes humility. That we accept, actually, that we have no power. It's all in your hands, Waheguru. So therefore, we shouldn't think of ourselves as great. Which is why Maharaj says, Nanak uttam neech na koi. Don't discriminate. Don't point fingers at somebody else, say, oh, you're bad, I'm good. Because it's not our power that's being worked here. It's not our power. So there's no high, there's no low. So we shouldn't be judgmental. In life, don't be judgmental, start focusing upon yourself, Maharaj is saying. Don't look outside, look inside. And the final thing is, if you have no power, if you have nothing that you can do to get this, what can you do? Beg. You can only do is beg. Jachak jan, jache prabdan. Kar kirpa devo har naam. You know, the jachak is a beggar. The servant, he begs from his guru one thing. Oh Waheguru, I beg you of you one thing. Jachak jan, jache prabdan. Give me this gift. What is that gift? Kar kirpa devo har naam. Do kirpa upon me, Waheguru. I have no power. Everything is in your power. So, first Maharaj says, Akhan jor, chupeh na jor. Maharaj is saying to us that we have no power. The main thing is that we have no power to speak. Akhan, akh na jor. Chupeh na jor. You know, in life we say, oh, I wish I'd said that at that point. I forgot to say it. Maharaj says, you have no power to speak. Then sometimes I wish I hadn't said that. Main kehna hi nahi changa honda, I spoil things for myself. Odi bhi jor nahi hai. We think we're in control, but our life experience tells us we're not in control sometimes. We don't even have the power or the brains to not say something or to say something. The other way to understand that same line is to say that we don't have the power to say Waheguru. Sometimes people come to Gurdwara and they might hear people singing Kirtan and saying Waheguru, but they don't say it. They don't say
Hey, listen to the body. Ki Ram. Bol. Ram. Say Ram, but they don't say Ram. And some people, they hear that bhajan from Vaheguru and they say it. And they don't even know how to stop. They stop Jupena Jol. To come back to this path, it can be this way as well. That we have the strength to walk upon this path, we know, is by saying Vaheguru. Yeah? But we sometimes don't have the power to do it, it's because of kirpa. Jor na mangan, den na jor. So, we have no power to, Guru Sahib says, to beg. Even to beg for this, sometimes we don't even know what to ask for. Imagine we get given a gift, ask for whatever you want. We talked about Guru Ram Das Ji, well, they were given the gift, and it comes in, Harke jan satgur satpurkha, bino karo gur pas. Well, he's been given a gift by Guru Amar Das Ji. Ki jetha, I'm going to marry you to my daughter. Ask for anything you want. And this is what they say. Harke jan satgur satpurkha, bino karo gur pas, ham kire, kiram, satgur sanai, kar daya, naam pargas. Mere meet Gurudev, Moko Ram Naam Pargas. Gurmat Naam Mere Pran Sakhai. Har Kirat Hamri Rehras. On this path we're going upwards. Only thing I want is Naam. Sometimes we don't even have the sense to ask for the right thing. We get given a var, but we waste it on something that's not even necessary in this life. Guru Sahib tells us in Bani, why are you running after these things when you're going to leave them behind? But we come to Gurdwara, Mahakana Sasana, you come to Gurdwara and we ask for those things. The Maharaj tells us, I'm not going to go with you. We say, Maharaj, come with Safata Baksho. Give us a big house, a big car. We ask, Guruji is sab to vat samrat Gurudev, sab sukh pai tiski sev. Guruji is the most powerful thing on the planet. The most powerful thing on the planet. And instead, from that most powerful thing, instead of asking for that most important thing in life, we end up asking for a bigger house, a bigger car, easier mortgage to pay off, less stress at work. Imagine if we ask for Naam, like Guru Ram Das Ji did, if he was given a chance. Guru Bani says, Guru Gobind Singh Ji says in his Bani, Tau Prasad Kabit, he says, Kathun Pikhari Hoye Mangat Phirat Peekh, Kahun Mahadan Hoye Kai Mangyo Taan Deet Ho. Vaheguru, sometimes you in your form come as a Pikhari and you walk around asking for Peekh. Sometimes you are the person who is giving. You are the giver. Just as he kya hai ga, in this Bani, Jor Na Mangan Den Na Jor. Even if you look in Hindu history, in the mythology, the stories, once there was a person called Kumbhakaran, the brother of Ravana. He went to ask from Brahma, a var. And Saraswati had tied up his tongue. So he didn't have the power to ask for the right thing. He wanted Indrasan, the throne of Indra. And he wanted Indra to be kicked out. But instead he asked for Nindrasan, to fall asleep. And Kumbhakaran is famous. He's just fall asleep and he's asleep for so long. When they had that big battle with Ravana, 1,000 elephants had to walk on top of him to wake him up. Nindrasan. Sometimes we don't have the power to even ask for the right thing. Things happen to us. In Gurbani also says, Ek data, ek pekari ji, sab tere choj vidana. Everybody asks from you, Vaheguru. We think we give, we don't have the power to give. We think we're begging, we're lucky to be even begging for now. Jor na mangan, den na jor. Then Mara says, Jor na jeevan, maran hai jor. We have no power to live. We have no power to die. Nobody chose to be born. Right? Like we make a house, we decide, I'm going to make this house. Then I say, I'm going to paint it this color. We have choice. We are the malik of the house. We decide what we're going to do to the house. But in this body that we were given, none of us chose it. We had no choice. Ki asi jeena hai. When we go, we know. After somebody has been injured or they're going to die, they can't live for 1 second if they try. It's just not possible. We know these things. We didn't choose this life. We don't choose the way we're going to go. No one knows how they're going to go.
The saints know, but they accept it. But the rest of us, we wander around thinking, ki asini marna, and then, oops, mar gaye. No one knows. When jere bache gaye sige school, you heard about the day before yesterday in America, the parents, they dropped their kids off to school. Who, what they were thinking that day was going to happen? They got a rush, go there, rush back, pick the kids up. They weren't expecting to come back and find that their 20 kids had been killed. We don't have any power in our hand. But we convince ourselves our whole life, we've got all the power. The ego is so big, we say we're going to live forever. And there's a funny story about this, because we say every time in Darasai, the ones that read some Pura Darasai from Taksal or from other places, we say, ki hara jugu jugu pagat upaya. Paj rakhda aya Ram Raje. Har nakas dusht har marya. Prahlad taraya. It's important to know this story of Harnakash and Prahlad. Because we're saying the Bani, we should know the story. Harnakash was given a var once. A var means a gift, a choice to have something, a boon. Ask for whatever you want. Just like Guru Ram Das, he was given that when he was by Jethaji. What did Harnakash ask for? He tried to be clever, you see. He knew that to be killed, you need three things to come together. The time, the place, and the means by which you die. And he said, let me be clever. He said, I don't want to die outside or inside. He's trying to get the place right. Imagine, there's nowhere, but that's not inside or outside. It has to be inside or outside. He says, I don't want to die when it's day or night. Trying to get the time out. He said, I don't want to die when I'm on the earth or in the sky. Again, the place. He said, I don't want to be killed by anything which is part of the 8.4 million lives. Jedi June hai ye. He also said, I don't want to be killed by anything which is a weapon. All the means he's trying to cover, the time and the place. And because he couldn't be killed by anybody, he made everybody worship him. Ahankariya nindaka pithadech namdeo mukhalaya. Maharaj says that the people that are ahankari, like this Harnakash was, why do takes care of them themselves? He tried to burn Prahlad. He said to him, Prahlad, because he was his son, Prahlad was doing bhakti of Vaheguru. And Harnakash wanted him to worship him. And he said to him, ki Prahlad, worship me. Prahlad said no. He said, okay, if you worship the one Vaheguru you say is in everything, then hold on to this pillar of burning fire, and hug it, and let's see if you don't burn. When Prahlad went up to that pillar, and it was burning, he saw on that pillar a little kiri walking on the pillar. He said, if that ant can survive on that pillar, I can also survive. He hugged the pillar. He was not burnt. Vishwas. We talked about Pratit. Pratit means faith. Biggest thing we need in our panth right now is to go back and have Pratit on Antan Guru Granth Sahib Ji. And on that Shabad, don't believe in Deita Ali Guru. Guru Gobind Ji told us, ki the body of me is the Guru Granth Sahib Ji. Don't believe in anything else. Because Parcha Shabad ka. We have to abhyas of this Shabad. It's Brahm Bani. Amrit Bani Har Har Deri. Sun Sun Hove Param Gat Meri. This is what will happen to us if we follow this Gurbani and this Guru's Hukam. So, Prahlad was killed by Narsingh. Narsingh came down. He killed him as a half lion, half man. Not part of the 8.4 million lives. He killed him inside on the balcony between the house and the outside. So he was neither inside nor outside. He killed him at dusk. It wasn't day or night. It was at medium time. He killed him holding him on his lap. So he was not even on the ground and he wasn't in the sky. And he killed him with his claws. So it wasn't a weapon. That was man-made. Waheguru came down as Narsingh to get him out. We have no jor. Jor nam jeevan marna jor. When we won't have to go, we have to go. No matter how clever we are, we have to go. Janani sahasyanapa lakhohe ta ik na chalena. This is important. I keep going to pehli podi adabji sahib because this is the thing about hukam rajai chalna. This is the main hukam that has been given. Hukam rajai chal na. Chal na. Maharaj is saying chal. Walk on this hukam. Walk on this hukam. Maharaj says next, jor na raj mal mansoor. We have no jor to even control. Raj is king. Earthly to be ruler. Mal is money.
wealth. Man Sor means the hurricane inside our mind. We talked about this, that the mind, when it's calm, in the next step of this, when we progress on the seventh Bhumika, Maharaj is telling us that we have Sheetal. The hurricane inside our mind gets calmed down. Yeah? The mind becomes like a lake. Maharaj says that shore, the shore Sharapa that's going on in our mind, doesn't go away. Jor, Naraj, Mal, Mansur. We can't control this mental hurricane. Everything comes from these hurricanes of wealth, greed, lobe. So, we can't stop this until we find Kirpa. Until Kirpa comes and we get that Naam, we can't control that mind shore. Oh, Honani. What Guru is telling us again and again. Then, Jor na Surti Gyan Vichar. Imagine, the two meanings of this. The first one refers to our life. We don't have the power to even have the right mindset. Surti. The right Surt. To do what? To do Gyan Vichar. To Vichar Gur Gyan. Guru is the Gyan, but sometimes you don't even have the consciousness to Vichar that Gyan and understand what is it saying to us on a day-to-day basis. Asi ki karna hai. Today we were lucky to be blessed with some Vichar by an amazing Gurmukh. And what he was saying is, Asi sare bani nu, we're just ignoring it as a part. You know, it's like a mantra, Gayatri mantra or Veda mantra. Everybody's reading it, no one's Vicharing of it. Vichar hoi nahi raha. Yesterday I was at Satsangan Gurdwara doing Katha. Satsangan ji, if I'd ask that Gurdwara, who can explain Mool Mantra to me, then you can have your langar. No one would have had langar that day. Very few people, maybe two or three people would have had langar. The pizza would have stayed there. In the old Puratan text that we have, the Kosh, Ikonkar Ka Arth goes on for like 5-10 pages. It's so important, so deep. And instead, we just say, there is one God. Four words. There is one God. What condensation have we done to this? What vichar are we doing of this ik onkar? There's very little vichar happening of the Shabad. Because we're leaving the Shabad, then people are leaving Sikhi. Because Shabad is Guru. We are not following the Khalsa way of Shabad vichar. We're doing Jab Ek Gaye Bipran Ki Reet. The Guru Sahib does not support us then. Because we're becoming pandits. Read the part. It's getting read over here, but no one's listening to it. No one's vicharing it. So, Maharaj said, Jor na Surti Gyan Vichar. Remember the next stage, the second Bhumika of this Sat Bhumika is about Vichar. So this refers to that as well. This is part of Gyan Yoga. This path is Gyan Yoga. Maharaj says, you don't have the strength to do the Vichar of this Gyan, the true Gyan, Brahm Gyan. Not normal Gyan that they teach you in school. Sat, the true Sat, Brahm Gyan. So we need to think the right way. We need to do the right thing. All these things to come together. It's not about reading part. Jinna part parlo. If you haven't followed this way, walked upon this path, it's gone. It's about vichar. You have to put it into your mind and drill. Onun jinaya. Bani is meant to be lived. It's not meant to be listened to like a mantra. It's meant to be lived. So we have to live this path. Then Maharaj says, Jor na surti, jor na jugti, shute sansar. Why does this come at the end? Because all these things combine. When we say Naam, when we listen to it, when we vichar it, when we understand we have no power of life and death, then we understand we have to escape from life and death. We're stuck in that cycle, like a hamster on a wheel. We have to escape. And what's the way to escape? Jor na jugti shute sansar. Jugti means the method. We don't know the method. We don't have no power over this method to escape. As we say, ki karmi ave kapda nadri mokh dwar. Guru Sahib says in the first Panchpadiya that the only way to escape this way is by kirpa. Nadri mokh dwar. It won't come any other way. Jinna try karna karlo, as I say, you can try, but at the end of it, you're going to come back to Guru and you say, ki jachak jan. Jachye prabdan kar kirpa devo harna. Guruji, bless me, please. Please bless me. So then Maharaj says, now, Guru Sahib says, look, jis hath jor kar vekhe soye. There's two meanings of this.
Very, very interesting. Maharaj says, if it's in your hand, jis hath jor, if you think it's in your hands, to karke dikha do. Jis hath jor, kar. Karke dikhao, you can live after your pran is gone. Show me if you can live. Show me if you can choose to die. People have tried to jump off buildings and they've survived. People have tried. One guy there, they got hit by a train in London. 70 miles an hour, the train hit him on the head. You would have thought he's dead. He didn't die. He went home. Got mild concussion. Some people died in those schools. Some people didn't die. It's like that. We have no power of this game. This kale is in his hands. So, first one is, if you have it in your power, show me then. Jis hath jor, kar vekhya. Who watches? Vekhya soi. Oh, Vaheguru is watching us. Dikha do. He says, dikha do, if it's in your hands. But the other side is, that Maharaj is saying, Guru Ram Dev Ji is saying to us, that Vaheguru is the one where the jor is coming from. Jis hath jor. The one who has got the power in his hands. Kar vekhya soi. He does it, and he watches. Not watches like he just sees us, but he dekhdaya, he paldaya. This means to palna. He looks after us. So we have to trust as well that Vaheguru has got our best interest at heart. Because if Vaheguru was a mean old person, then you could be scared. If Vaheguru was a mean old person and he had all the power in his hand, then maybe you could be scared. But Vaheguru is not. See, Vaheguru is Meherwan. Sahib Meherwan. Sahib Mera Meherwan. Ji Sagal ko Dedan. Maharaj says, tu kahe dole praniya, tu drakhega sirjanhar. Why are you stressed? Chill out. The one who's got you, he'll take care of you. So, then Maharaj says, jis hath jor, kar vekhya soi. Only Vaheguru is a power, Nanak uttam neech na koi. Gunandev Ji says, oh Nanak, look at this world, everybody is judging everybody else. Everybody is saying, I am better than you. They're not recognizing where the power came from. No, they have no care for that. What they care about is, I got the power. I put them, you are all neat. Maharaj says in Bani Asadivar, because sabko neve aapko, parko neve na koi. Everybody wants people to bow to them. No one wants to bow to anybody else. Ehi zindagi hai hai. If we look at our ego, whether it's on Facebook or physical, whenever somebody says something to us, usi vele na, the ears start burning. They say in English, my ears are burning, they're talking about me. Your ears burn, and straight away, what's that burn, the fire? It's ahang. Ahang rog. It comes up, straight away you start attacking back. We have two options, fight or flight. Someone attacks us, the first thing we do mostly is, we fight back. Or we run away. If it's too scary for us, we run away. We don't stand out our ground. This is what Guru Sahib is asking us to do. Take the third way. Stand your ground. Don't be hankari, but don't even cuss someone either. Don't attack, but don't have to defend yourself either. Obi kero, nindo, nindo, moko, roko, nindo. Kari jao, don't worry, it's fine. But we have to have the mental strength to do that. So, uttam neech na koi. There's many meanings of this. You know, in a couple of weeks ago, we talked about that Vaheguru is everywhere. This is the Shabad that we looked at. Sagal banaspat mahe de santar, sagal dood me kiya. Ooj neech me jot samani, kaat kaat madhavo jiya. What it means is that in all the milk, there is butter. In all of the creation, you can burn any woods, any grass, and it will burn. Fire is inside there. There's energy. Vaheguru is hidden inside us. Ooj neech me jot samani. Inside the poor person and the rich person. Inside the good person and the bad person, there is that light of Vaheguru. Ooch neech mein jyot samani, and then kaat kaat maado jiya. The Vaheguru is inside every single person. So if Vaheguru's jyot is being used, and Vaheguru is inside every single person, why do we call people good and bad? Ehi gal bangi na? We talked about the themes of this Shabad, and the main thing was, we accept the hukums. What's happening to us is coming from Vaheguru. Karan karan prab ek hai, dusar na hi koi. Even when we say ki jor na jeevan mar na jor, we know in Sukhni Sahib Maharaj says, mare, rakhe, eko aap.
manak ke kich nahi hath. What's in our hands? What's in our hands? Nothing. Guru Sahib is telling us, nothing's in our hands. So, but the thing is, there's a bit of a debate about this now. You know, people have said, how can that make any sense? How can it make any sense that we have no power? And Guru Sahib tells us, Apan hati apana apehi kar sawari. Mana says, it's in your hands. So sort yourself out. Then also we think, but hold on, there's nothing in my hands. It's in his hands. So why am I being judged? Don't we ask that question? Why am I being judged? The thing is, this is a 7-stage process. Right? So when the first person needs to go on to the second, you don't ever jump onto the second step. You start off at the first step. So, although we have to accept that the power, some people have taken this to mean, a little bit strange I think, they've taken this to mean that God has given us power, but we have the power, what to do with it. We give it energy, we have a choice to follow this way or follow that way. And that is true at the first level. At the first level we understand we have a life. We have to choose what to do with that life. So what do we choose? We choose to follow Sikhi. We have the Shubh Icha. Come to Gurdwara and listen to Guru. But the next step is to get the right Vichar. Now when we start to do this, follow Sikhi, do Simran, do Kirtan, do Paath, there's a real worry. What can happen next? We can get stuck there. We can't progress. Why is that? Why did we get stuck there? Because we start thinking, I'm doing it. Because the first step was, we thought, apan hati apana, apehi ka sawariye. Just like a mountain, when you go up the first step, you see some distance. But when you go up the next step, you can see even further. You see the truth even more. The first stage of truth is that we have to do something, we have to have shuk icha. The second stage is we realize, all of this is Vaheguru's play, and it's his jod. It's just the same truth, but a higher up truth. Because this path is not a kind of path where I can lay you out all the truths and you just pick which one you want that makes sense. It's a path of enlightenment. We have to start off at level one and say, Vaheguru, Vaheguru, Guru, Guru, Guru Karman Mor, Guru Bina, Main Nahi Hor. We have to say Guru. And that's why I was thinking this week, you know, this path is about tu tu karta tu hua mujhme rehna hoon. The first step, say God's name. Say what Ram, Baran, Bar, Bar, Prabh Japiye, P Amrit, E Mantan, Thrapiye. Do it. Say Waheguru with every breath. If you can, say Ram, Prabhu, whatever it is that works for you, say it. But the next stage is, as we rise up on this path, do not get ego. Because that's where we will fall down. The ego is going to be the biggest step for the Gurmukh to get over. And the ego comes because we start saying, I'm good. Uttam Neech. We start doing that. I'm a Gurmukh. I'm a good Sikh. I follow Sikhi. All of you got, you don't do this. You don't do as much Paath as I do. You don't do as much Kirtan as I do. You don't do as much Seva as I do. Hamara tells about Homme. Homme Naave Naal Virudh Hai. Doina Vase Ekathai. Maharaj says next in that same body, in that same Shabad, Guru Sahib says, ki home vich seva na hove. I know the exact line. Maharaj says, with home, you can't do seva. You can't do bhakti. Home is a hindrance. This jor is not a mental trick. It's not a trick to say, oh, mere vich jor hai ga nahi, it's all kirpa. It is the truth. It's, don't use it as a truth, oh, I should secretly believe it's all me. But overall I'll say it's all kirpa and I'll just get past because it's all kirpa. It's not some joke, it's the truth. Ultimately at the highest level we understand everything is in hukam. It's in his hand. Jis hat jor kar vekhe soi. He looks after the world, don't judge. He looks after everybody, don't think you're better or lower. What do we have to do? Let's say thank you. Where we are is all because of kirpa. So we have to say thank you. Akirtkana, we talked about how bad it is to be Akirtkana. In this body, we talked about Bhai Gurdas, she said, Akirtkana is the worst person on the planet. So to be ungrateful, if we're following Sikhi, we are blessed. Don't be proud of being a Sikh, be grateful. It had nothing to do with us. Guru was graceful upon us.
Guru was graceful upon us. Just like we say in the Christians, they say, ki there but for the grace of God go I. If it wasn't for Waheguru's grace, I would be that neat person. But Guruji blessed me, so I follow Sikhi. So I say thank you. Wah, he Guru. Wah, he Guru. Waheguru, thank you so much. So, to finish off with the last 10 minutes with the Shabad, we'll come back to this. The road to get rid of Homme, Maharaj says in Asa Diwar, ki Homme Dheerag Rog Hai, Daru Bhi Ismahe. Why is Homme the worst disease of all, but how come the solution can be in Homme? How can the solution be in Homme to get rid of Homme? This is a good vichar to do. Because the person who follows this path of Guru Nanak, the vichar they have in their mind is, I have no joy. I don't want to judge anybody else. But what do I want? I want to find Waheguru. It's a personal desire. We finally choose to forget the world, forget the clevernesses, forget working out how it works. Trust our Guru and look after yourself. Look after number one. Look after number one by doing bhakti. Gur ki mat tu le aane, bhagat bina bhodu be syane. Forget the syanapa of the world and accept the Guru service.

Say the words. Say to Guru, I'm with you. So we're going to sing this Shabad. And Maharaj in this Shabad is saying, ki hum te kuch na hove swami. Oh Vaheguru, nothing happens from me. Jo rakho tyo rahiye. I stay in your hukum. Hukum rajai chal na. Madho har har har mug kahiye. Oh Vaheguru, let me chant your name. That's all I want in my life. Let me be ikdu jibho lakho hai lakho ve lakvis. Let me say your name. The first step is to get the right icha, then get the right thinking and go up this path.

So there's two truths that Maharaj is talking to us about. In this body, Maharaj is saying to us, yes, you have no strength. But if you're at level 1, or not even at level 1, those start jumping to level 2 and start saying, oh, it's not in my hand if I've done something wrong. Because the puppy will use this. They will twist it around and they will say, oh, it's not my fault, I've not been blessed. There's people in a Sikh panth that will say, oh, sadhati kirpa hoi ni hale. Sikhi kaam hai. Guru Granth Sahib hazir nazir hai. Everything is here for us. We will say, it's not for me, thanks. Sach is come. This is the Sach Vela. Kaljug mein kirtan pradhana. If you're born in Kaljug as a human being, this is your turn to meet God. Do not escape that truth. If you leave that truth behind, aap pashtaoge. Because everybody's going to get in front of Dharmaraj. No one escapes that judgment. So don't start turning away and being that person who says, it's not for me, thanks. It doesn't work that way. The first step is Shubh Icha. To forget the cleverness of the mind and focus upon saying the name of Waheguru. Ki Guruji, Nanak ki benanti har pahe, apna naam japavo, aap japai jape so nao, aap gawai, so har gun gao. So do benti, beg from your guru. Jachak jan chache pravdan, kar kirpa, devo hanam. Let's start with Icha. And then the next step is, don't get ego. Recognize, as you go up this line, everything is in hukam anyway. It was all a gift upon you from that Malik. That's why Maharaj says, at the end of that body, Nanak nadri paye, kudi kudethis. Don't start boasting that you've done anything. It's false. The best vichar is ki, and Maharaj says in this, ki jo na surti gyan vichar, jo na jukti shute sansar, jis hat jor kar vekhe soe, Nanak uttam neech na koi. Don't look outside. Say, I'm the worst person. I'm the worst person, everybody else is better than me. So with that, Pula Tukha Master Niji, next body we're going to go into the third step. Maharaj will give us more gyan about how do we go up this path to enlightenment. Sungalna Akas ki, we will start to copy. We will start to copy this with Guru's kirpa. So, Pul Chuka Mahakani Ji, Wahe Guru Ji.

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So we luckily in the Gurdwara community they allowed us to re-record it here, and we thought we'd like to certainly get this to some part of Jabri Sahib as well. So in this body we just read out the Shabad from Guru Arjan Dev Pasha, Maharaj says something very interesting. Maharaj says, Ji, Bin Simran Jo Jeevan Banna Sarv Jaise Ajaye, that the life that is spent without remembering Wahiguru, without remembering our Creator, is like the life of a snake. So we can think, snake is not something that we would want to be, crawling on the floor. Every time somebody sees a snake, they tend to want to kill it with a stick. And most animals run away from it. Now, this body is about our life. What should we do with our life? And in the 34th body of desire, Maharaj starts to talk about the point of life in a very clear detail. What should we try to do with our life? And we also know that this is a body of Antaranga, so we'll come to that in a second. But all the previous bodies are on YouTube, and there's a leaflet here and leaflets at the back, so you can catch up on the Katha if you haven't seen it already. So the previous body to this, the 33rd body, Maharaj starts talking about Akhna Jor, Chipehna Jor. So we have no strength. And we know that if we look at the 7-stage process of enlightenment, we talked about this before, the second stage is to do the job, what is my purpose of life? Why am I here? How do I relate to God? And in that one, I just said the uttam vichar, the highest vichar, is to think about, I have no strength. I have no power upon this. I give myself to you. Just had the jor, kar dekhi soi. So whoever has that strength is Wahiguru, he's watching us. And then Nanak says, you know what it says? Nanak uttam isna guru. That there is no one high, no one low. So at the fundamental level, we have to be humble and recognize that Wahiguru is the true origin of all our power. And that also, we shouldn't be judging anybody else. Because to judge someone is to say that that person is not in God's hukum. You have a right to judge them. Maharaj is saying, no, uttam isna guru. So we do what we're supposed to do, and somebody else will do what they're supposed to do. So also, we see our current situation is because of Guru's hukum, Wahiguru's hukum. So we have to look at that situation and understand that here's where we are. We have to look at ourselves and move forward, not looking at other people. So now, one idea we use is that when we look at ourselves on a personal level, we have to decide what we want to do with our life. And in this, we can talk about, if you're going to climb a mountain, if Wahiguru is up a mountain like a body, that there's two options we have. We could climb up using the rope from below. That's our own ego. I am going to go to God. I am going to achieve enlightenment. I am going to find out who I am. Or we could say, Guru is going to bless me. I'm going to take your name. Instead of taking my name and say, I am godly and I am spiritual, we're going to say, Wahiguru, you are the perfect treasure. Tu tu karta tu hua, mujh mein reha na hu. By saying Wahiguru's name, by calling upon the one who was sent by Wahiguru, i.e. Guruji, we can merge upwards. The rope from above is relying upon Guruji and upon Wahiguruji. As in, Akhna Jor, Chipehna Jor. I have no strength, I rely upon the one that's come from above. Now the guarantee is the rope from above will get it. But the problem is with the rope that we have, our own ego, it might not go all the way, it will be stuck halfway. Because we'll clip it up all the way, and we might find it's not long enough. So now, the Sith then asks Guruji, okay, you've explained to us about don't judge anybody else, no one is high, no one is low. But tell us then, what should we do? Ki kariye in this world. And they asked about the law of karma in the 34th body. The law of karma in India is there's three types of education that they use in the Vedas. One is called karam karma. Karam karma means the law of action. How should we behave? And the brahmanas and the mantras of the Vedas, they talk about this part. The other two parts of education
are about the unite. We talk about upasana khanda. Upasana khanda is about worship. How should one worship? The third one is Upanishads, which talk about Jnana Khanda. So you have Jnana, Karma, and Upasana. Knowledge about ultimate Pramyam, knowledge about how to worship, knowledge about how to do actions and rituals. Now, in Karma Khanda, you see, now we might think of the law of karma in a very simple way and say, as we sow, so shall we reap. You're going to Karma Khanda. But there's another form of, in India, Karma Khanda, which is about rituals. So, we can imagine that some people think, oh, I've got some bad karma, how do I get rid of it? And when we used to go to the holy people in India and say, I've got bad karma, what they would do is, they would say, to see poor karma, feed langar to the Brahmins, set up a fire, sacrifice some goats, give it away to the poor. So people have been looking from the beginning of time, how to earn good karma and cut out bad karma. But how they've been doing it is through rituals. And even nowadays, you can say that a lot of people, they think, I want to do something good, I can't afford karma. Sukhni's hard karma. But the question is, how much of that are we listening to and trying to understand? How much work are we doing in our house, paying someone else to do it, rather than listening to it ourselves and trying to understand it, or doing it ourselves? So this is about rituals. And within every religion, I would say, there are experts in rituals. What you should do and what you shouldn't do and when you shouldn't do it. And Maharaj says that these people who are becoming experts in this thing, they will tell you what time to do something, whether it's morning or night time. They will tell you what day to do it. They will tell you which season. They will give you the exact mathematical science about doing all these things. Now, when we think about Guru Sahib being asked this question, he explained to us then how should we act. Maharaj knows that Karma Khanda has two meanings. What is our karma, and also what are the rituals we can do. So Maharaj now explains to the Siddh what is Karma Khanda, and what is the law of action, and how should we act in this life. So Guruji in this body says,

this very deep spiritual meaning of this, which is about the five currents. Five currents. Most people, I would say, I've met over the years, struggle with this part of Japji cycle. It's very deep. And even myself, there's no way that we can explain this in full detail. Maharaj even tells them, Gurbani, how can we explain this? It's so deep. Maharaj says, kya ho kathi kathi kathi kathi. Main akat na kathna jai. I can't do katha or something which is akat. It's something which is not tellable. It's something which is only, you can only experience it. It's very hard for us to go down that level. Even Guru Sahib says, Japji Sahib, jay ho jana akha nahi. Kehna kathna jai. He said, if I knew, I couldn't explain it to you fully. Because this is not something which can be told. It's something which is experienced. So Sikhi is a path of spiritual experience. Sikhi is not a path about talking about God. It's about a path to merge with God. And in these 5 months, we're going to get told more and more about how that happens. So the first khand is introduced here, which is Taram khand. And we know that after this, Maharaj is going to talk about Gyan khand, then Saram khand, and then Maharaj is going to talk about Karam khand, and finally the destination. We're going to talk about 5-step process. The 5th one is not the step, it's a destination, is Sach khand. Sach khand was said, Nirankar. So we're trying to get to that place which is the abode of that immortal Waheguru. And it's a spiritual progress. We're not going to travel anywhere else. We're going to go in our head. And we're going to basically go from our soul is going to start becoming more and more part of that one creator. So the Sach khand is Satyara. The same question in the first 4 examples I want is give Satyara Huni. Give Kude Nutte Paar. Satyar is such a truth. In Islamic, they might say Hakikat. What is the reality? What is true reality? And what is falsehood? Kura is falsehood. So give Kure Pratyapa. There's a wall of falsehood that's separating us from the truth. And Guru Sahib is trying to break down that wall, which is basically inside us, to experience the truth. Now also, we talked about the Satkumika, the 7-stage process. And this one now is the 3rd process. We talked about that earlier. And in this 3rd one, the 1st one we described was about having the desire for now, the right ichha, shubhichha. So Maharaji says, ik du ji ko lak ho hai, lak ho hai lak peace, lak lak gena apniye, ek naam jagdees. So the right desire is to say Waheguru's name. That's all we want to do. Then the next one Maharaj talked about is this idea of accepting God's power. The vichar is that I have no jewel, everything is in your hands. Now the 3rd stage Maharaj talks about, tends to be talking about spiritual waking up. These 1, 2, and 3, they're part of jagrat, to wake up. So Janaka Sahanaga, first they were almost like not even anywhere spiritually. Then they wake up to the truth, what is there. They haven't increased massively spiritually. I mean, most of us would love to be at this stage, just to get to this stage. Even the 1st stage is very hard, because the aim is so high. But this stage now, is now the person is awake, jagrat. And it's called a sankalpa or tan mansa. Mansa is our mind, and tan means strength. So our mind becomes like a string, becomes controlled by Guruji, and also our mind becomes very thin. And really what this is about is a transformation of the mind. What was there before changes. All our rules change. The mind is transformed and it becomes free from the attractions of the world. The Maya no longer becomes so important. We become free of the world, and now we start living a certain way. We start living a life which is dedicated to our spirituality. So therefore it becomes a discipline. It's a way of living which is in line with spirituality, and we stick to it. It doesn't become hard for us, it becomes like this is what we're going to do. We start to achieve the stage of breaking away from Maya. So this stage then takes us to the next stage, the 4th stage, which is about Sattapati. Sattapati is about becoming purified. When the person starts to achieve that level of living a life in accordance with a spiritual life and achieves it, then they get enlightenment. The 1st stage of enlightenment, which is Gyan. So the next stage after is going to be Gyan Khand. We're going to see that the person is blessed with Gyan, Atma Gyan, spiritual knowledge. If we die in this 3rd stage, but we become a Tarmi person, Antaram Khand,
They say that the person will not die and go back into, say, animal life. They will die and they may go to heaven for some time, but they will come back, and they will come back as a jnana-oriented person. So they will come back to this level, so they can experience the next stage, which is enlightenment. That's not fully enlightenment, but it's a part of enlightenment. So, when we talk about Tarangkhand, Guru Sahib was asked about what is the right action. Mara Sahib Sahib was saying, Ratti Rutti Thitti Vaar Pavada Pani Agni Bhava. So in the first panti, Mara talks about time. Ratti Rutti Thitti Vaar. Ratti means night time versus day time versus night time. Rutti is season. There's six seasons in India. And Thitti is about what day it is. You know, like we have a birthday that comes every year at the same time. And Vaar is what day of the week. If you can imagine when you were in India, if you were to get married to somebody, even now, the Pandit will say, when were you born? What day was it? What time of the day it was? What was the time of the season? And what was the day of the week? Because these things follow into horoscope. We're trying to work out what is the right way to act according with Ratti, Rutti, Thitti, Vaar, which was time. And also, what is talked about creation, the world. Heat, Pavan, which means wind or air. Then Pani, which we know means water. And then Agni, which means fire. And Patal, which can mean earth and can also mean health. Okay? So, it's true that there is time and there is creation. Man is living within time and within creation. But also, we become so much used to making rituals out of these things. It's become a common thing that we care what time of day is, what time of night is. We care about things like what season it is. We have special months, we have special days, we have special hours. Some people even within the Sikh community will not eat meat on a Tuesday. This is dramatic. Now, if you look at the earth, we can see the truth that the earth doesn't care what day of the week is. The sun comes up, sun goes down. Actually in Sikhi, we're unique. Because amongst all the religions in the world, everybody has special months or special days. But Sikhi is every day the same. Nitya Nitya Rakhanta. We have our Nitya name. Every day the same. In a Arabic country, maybe we take Friday as a holiday. In this country, we come to Gurdwara on a weekend because that's when they get free. You can? So, we have no special days. We celebrate our Guru's birthdays, but we have no special days for anything else. Also, Guru Sahib tells in Japji Sahib, Ki Thitya Vaar Na Jogi Jane Rutta Mahana Koi. That a yogi person, the person who has become one with God, does not care about these things, about days, what time of the day is, what time of the week is. All they care about is becoming one with one. So people have made rituals, but Guru Sahib says these rituals are important. Then people have made rituals out of wind, water, and fire as well. Because we know that most of the people in India, Agni, they get married around fire. You get that in Hindu. Also, they say fire is very important. They do a jyot. And we've seen that in lots of places that people do a jyot. We know that in Pani, people do things like the Ganga Jal is pure. So bathe in the Ganga. Even though now they say they get cancer from the Ganga Jal because they're so polluted. Right? We know about things like, you know, go to Tirith to go and wash your Hardwar, or we'll go to Arsat Tirith, the 68. And also, there's a devta of just wind, vayu. Vayu is a devta of wind. There's a devta for Agni, and there's a devta for Pani as well. So we do all these things. With Patal, there's also things like we have Mother Earth, what they call Gaia. There's also sacred earth, special places that are holy for different people. Like Jerusalem is especially a holy place for the Muslims and the Christians and the Jews. So, Maharaj talks about this has become ritualism. Ratti, Rutti, Thitti, Vaar, Pavan, Pani, Agni, Patal. What's Guru Sahib's answer? Now Guru Sahib explains. Forget Tarak Pani, the Jews. What did they say? And they say, this is Tarak Pani, the Tarak Sahib. This earth. And Paikavasi explains this to us. Paikavasi says clearly, because Sucha, Sujin Bhar, Such Samaya. The true one who made everything is everywhere. Sucho, on, by, cut, chaya. That the truth is such one who made the air.
which is inside every single one of them, which is prana. Pavana, pani, saad, seas nivaya. Then from air came water. Now we know that this H2O is hydrogen and oxygen, which makes water. But this is not scientifically true as well. But we are saying it's a jo pani saad, seas nivaya. The pani is very humble. You see, it always goes down. Then they said, and the earth is like a rock floating upon the water. We talked about Pataal here as well, the earth is coming to it. And they called Neero Upaje Agu, Vanakhanda Chaya. From water came fire. How did it come from? How does water create fire? Interesting, isn't it? Because it's inside every Nakhand in all the creation. Water is what lets the trees grow. And trees are what burn. Vegetation burns, vegetation grows from water. So that's where water creates fire. Then he says, Agni Bhoye Dip Supalakalaya. That this very fire that we think is causing the wood to burn, also with the fire from the water, the trees, they grow full vegetation. Full as in Kandaya, Phala, sorry, fruit. We don't eat flowers, we fruit. So the tree, the heat from the water actually gives the trees become fruit. Then they say, Pon Pani Vaisandara Mel Milaya. Vahegram created Pon Pani and Agni. They made this game, joined them up. What did they do? That one made this game. Now this is a game. This earth is created as a game. And who are the players? The first step is to figure out that we are the players. That Maharaj is telling us that this Paksar, this Taramsar, the word itself, if we examine, is like there's three other words that come in Gurbani to talk about the Sar. One is Paksar. In a Paksar, we make food. There's a famous shabad, which is Anik Prakar, Bojan Mokhiye, Bobinjan Mistai, Kari Paksar, Soch Pavitra, Pun Labo, Bog, Harai. People do it at last time. The Paksala is a kitchen. There's also a Parshala. Parshala means where you learn part. So when they go into a kitchen, you make something, you cook food, it comes out, you can eat it. When you go to a Parshala, you learn part, and you come out and you get tested in your part. When you go to a Taramsala then, what happens then? You learn Taram. It's a school of Taram, and you come out and then you practice that Taram. So this is what Taramsala means. It's a place where you make something. Over here we're making Taram. So, the earth has been created for us to learn and to practice dharma. And we are the players. And Maharaj tells us later on that we will be judged. Maharaj says, karmi hoi vichar. Vichar means that someone is going to get a book of our actions and they're going to judge. And then they say, sacha av sacha darbar. Will we be judged? We'll be judged in that Vaheguru, the true Vaheguru in their court. In their true food. So Guru is telling us now that not only are we have to learn Dharam here, but this, what we do, will get tested as well. Just like food is tested before we eat it to see if it's pravana. Just like party is tested before we come onto the stage. In the same way, a Dharmi person is going to be judged if they are true or not, because they are Gacha Pakai Bhute Pai. When you're Gacha or you're Pakka, Gacha means that you're not yet ripe. The fruit is not yet ripe. And the pakka means it's right now and it's true. It's ready to be eaten. And who will pass this 40,000? Maharaj says, Tithe Sohan Panchparvan. In that place, the people who are parvan, the people that are beautiful, the ones that are accepted, are the panch. We're going to get to this word later on. What is the panch mean? But let's look now and understand what is tarana. Because tarana is always on earn here, so we have to work out what it is. Because even if the person does not cook, they taught the rules of cooking, then they can cook. There's a science to it. Even the person doesn't know part, they start learning Ula and Agni, and then put them together to make words. So what is Taram? Just understand what you're trying to achieve here. So, Maharaj is telling this, Karmi Moi Vichar. There's a big clue in that. There's two times. Karmi. There's two things that are going to be judged. The first thing is spirituality. The second thing is worldly actions. Like we say, meaty. So these two things are going to be judged now.
You know? And Maharaj is telling us that this karakaran is all about our action. The question was asked, it's about karam, Maharaj has five and karam. Yeah? So in this karamsar, there's two things that are going to be judged, and there's two things we're trying to learn. Spiritual and worldly action. So, now karam is actually a very important thing in Indian culture as well. For example, we say in Gurbani, this char palhar comes up quite a few times. Four things are very important, and this is a very old philosophy. And the four are taram, art, kaam, and moksha. Taram being the what we're looking at now, kaam, art being wealth. Some people want these four things in their life. They want to have taram, they want to have art, which means wealth, they want to have kaam, which means married life, and having, you know, obviously, intimate relations, and the final one is moksha, mukti. And dharmi itself, the word, is not, for example, it's used as a religion nowadays. The word religion is not the right word, because religion is a kind of a Christian word, right? And it comes from the idea of having faith or believing something. Nowadays, you say, I believe in Sikhi, that means I'm Sikh. But in the old days, dharma meant that you had a duty upon you. You had to do something in order to be karmi. You had to achieve the aim that you're trying to achieve. That would make you a karmi person. And if you didn't just say, if you said I believe in it, it means nothing. So taram implies a duty, not just a belief. So Maharaj tells us now that the punch are the people are accepting. But to understand karam, to understand punch is going to answer the solution of what we need to do in this world. And in Gurbani it says, panch parvan, panch parthan. Panche paave hai darge maan. Panche soho hai dar rajan. Pancha ka gur ek peyam. That the panch, the last line gets to do a focus on Guruji. Pancha ka gur ek peyam. In the same body, later on about panch in Japji Sahib, Maharaj says, he told taram, dayaka. So again, the same thing about taram comes up, and here Maharaj says, it is compassion that leads to taram. So from compassion comes taram, and then daya, which is, and then satok ka prakhyat su. Satok means contentment. But contentment is created by a discipline. Discipline, which is described as a string. Same thing we talk about tana mansa. Tana is string, mansa is the mind. So the string is discipline. The mind becomes focused upon the string of discipline. And this body actually, panch parvan, panch parthan, if you look at Japji Sahib, comes after we do sunya and then manya. Sunya, then manya, then after manya we come to panch parvan, panch parthan. So actually, this is the next stage from listening to accepting and following, then we get panch. This is, you see, it's coming back to that, it's going back to the first five bodies we talked about and after that as well. So, vichar, the second stage of spirituality, is actually not traditionally known as sravan and manan, which you talked about are the two stages, listening and accepting. So, after the person has gone to the second stage, and the second stage has started listening to Guru, and they start following it and accepting it, then the third stage is they start living it, nidhyasana. The three stages are sunna, manana, nidhyasana. Sravan, manan, nidhyasana. So we perfect it. So in sunya body we get told, sunya andhe paave raha. Blind people find the road by listening. Manne taram seti sarvan. When we start accepting it, then we get tied to taram. Our joy, our milan is with taram. See, so this taram is very important. You were saying like Jamshad is all about this. The five stages we described before, but Maharaj is now making it very clear for us to become a Tarmi Manda. And also we know that Guru Sahib tells in Gurbani ki Santaka Maharaj Tarm ki body over Pagi Maharaj. That the road to saints, the first step is Dharam. And actually we're very lucky to get even Dharam. It's a very high stage. To become Dharmi person means you're on the road towards Santhur. And the next stage is Jnana. You see, so Jnana is linked to becoming a son because you're now enlightened. So before we get to Jnana, we need to go to Dharma. The person needs to become a Dharmi person. So Dharmi person, we say, has got two main spheres of action. Spirituality and worldly action. There's actually two Dharamsas as well.
The first element of art is about worldly actions, which is about the earth, Tati. This is Vitsati Thakrakita Rusat. The earth is a Karabhumi. Karabhumi means a place where we are, our karmas are judged. In this earth, we are trying to do actions, and those actions, whether they're good or they're bad, we get judged. The second one is this, we are now in Dharamsala. This Gurdwara, the first